south 1 foot at 8 seconds. A slight chance of showers and thunderstorms. Sunday, southwest winds 5 to 10 knots. Seas 1 foot or less. Wave detail, southwest 1 foot at 3 seconds and south 1 foot at 8 seconds. A slight chance of showers and thunderstorms in the morning. Sunday night, southwest winds 5 to 10 knots. Seas 1 foot or less, then around 2 feet after midnight. Wave detail, southwest 1 foot at 3 seconds and south 1 foot at 8 seconds. A chance of showers and thunderstorms after midnight. Monday, southwest winds around 10 knots. Seas around 2 feet. Wave detail, southwest 2 feet at 3 seconds and south 1 foot at 8 seconds. A chance of showers and thunderstorms, mainly in the morning. Monday night, southwest winds around 10 knots. Seas around 2 feet. Wave detail, southwest 2 feet at 4 seconds and south 1 foot at 8 seconds. A slight chance of showers and thunderstorms. Tuesday, southwest winds around 10 knots. Seas around 2 feet. Wave detail, southwest 2 feet at 4 seconds and south 1 foot at 8 seconds. A slight chance of showers and thunderstorms in the morning. Tuesday night, southwest winds around 10 knots. Seas around 2 feet. Wednesday, west winds 5 to 10 knots. Seas around 2 feet. A slight chance of showers and thunderstorms in the morning. Wednesday night, southwest winds 10 to 15 knots. Seas around 2 feet. A slight chance of showers and thunderstorms after midnight. Thursday, west winds 5 to 10 knots. Seas around 2 feet. A slight chance of showers and thunderstorms in the morning. Thursday night, southwest winds 5 to 10 knots. Seas around 2 feet. Winds and seas higher and near thunderstorms. The coastal waters forecast for the following St. Andrews Bay waterways. Rest of tonight, southwest winds 5 to 10 knots, becoming west late. Protected waters a light chop. Sunday, west winds around 5 knots, becoming southwest in the afternoon. Protected waters a light chop. Sunday night, southwest winds 5 to 10 knots. Protected waters a light chop. A slight chance of showers and thunderstorms after midnight. Monday, southwest winds 5 to 10 knots, increasing to 10 to 15 knots in the afternoon. Protected waters a moderate chop. A chance of showers. A slight chance of thunderstorms in the morning, then a chance of thunderstorms in the afternoon. Monday night, southwest winds 5 to 10 knots. Protected waters a light chop. A slight chance of thunderstorms. A slight chance of showers in the evening, then a chance of showers after midnight. Tuesday, southwest winds 5 to 10 knots, increasing to 10 to 15 knots in the afternoon. Protected waters a moderate chop. A chance of showers and thunderstorms. Tuesday night, southwest winds 10 to 15 knots, diminishing to 5 to 10 knots after midnight. Protected waters a moderate chop. A slight chance of showers and thunderstorms in the evening, then a chance of showers and thunderstorms after midnight. Wednesday, west winds 5 to 10 knots, becoming southwest 10 to 15 knots in the afternoon. Protected waters a moderate chop. A chance of showers and thunderstorms, mainly in the morning. Wednesday night, southwest winds 10 to 15 knots, becoming west 5 to 10 knots after midnight. Protected waters a moderate chop. A chance of showers and thunderstorms, mainly in the evening. Thursday, west winds 5 to 10 knots, becoming southwest 10 to 15 knots in the afternoon. Protected waters a moderate chop. A slight chance of showers and thunderstorms. Thursday night, southwest winds 10 to 15 knots, diminishing to 5 to 10 knots after midnight. Protected waters a moderate chop. A slight chance of showers and thunderstorms in the evening. Winds and waves higher and near thunderstorms. The Tallahassee climate summary for this evening, as of 5 p.m., July 4, 2026. Today's high temperature of 98 degrees occurred at 3:44 p.m. This high was 6 degrees above the normal high of 92. Today's low temperature of 73 degrees occurred at 6:07 a.m. This tied the normal low of 73. No precipitation fell today, which leaves the monthly total at 0.00 inches. This is 0.90 inches below the normal amount of 0.90 inches for July. The total precipitation for the year still stands at 17.39 inches, which is 12.09 inches below normal. The normal high temperature for tomorrow is

72 degrees, and the normal low is 73. The record high for tomorrow is 101, which occurred in 1998, and the record low is 64, which occurred in 2014. Sunset tonight is at 8:43 p.m. Sunrise tomorrow is at 6:41 a.m. The Tropical Weather Outlook. For the North Atlantic, Caribbean Sea, and the Gulf of America, tropical cyclone formation is not expected during the next 7 days. The Surf Zone Forecast General Outlook, a moderate risk of rip currents is forecast at all local beaches through the holiday weekend. A daily afternoon sea breeze increases the onshore flow. Surf heights building up to 2 feet aims to heighten the risk at Strait Joseph State Park. Based on communication with area beach officials, the following flags are flying at area beaches: Walton, Yellow Bay, Yellow State Park Gulf Beaches, Yellow West Facing Gulf Beaches, Yellow South Facing Gulf Beaches, Yellow Franklin, Yellow. Tide information for Sunday, July 5, 2026. St. Mark's River entrance. Low midnight, high 6:26 a.m., low 12:12 p.m., high 6:01 p.m. Apalachicola. Low 1:58 a.m., high 8:49 a.m., low 2:28 p.m., high 7:32 p.m. St. Andrew's Bay at Panama City. High 1:15 p.m., low 10:03 p.m. Note that the times of high and low tide are 3 minutes earlier at Shell Point than at the St. Mark's River entrance. The average water temperature at Apalachicola was 86.0 degrees. Sunrise and sunset in Tallahassee. July 5, 2026, sunrise 6:41 a.m. Eastern Daylight Time, sunset 8:43 p.m. Eastern Daylight Time. 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The latest weather and forecast information can also be accessed by calling our automated forecast line at 850-942-8851. The current time is 11:33 p.m. Eastern Daylight Time. These are the 11 p.m. Eastern Daylight Time conditions. At the Tallahassee Airport, it was clear. The temperature was 84 degrees. The wind was southwest at 5 miles an hour. At Florida State University, the temperature was 84 degrees. The wind was southwest at 6 miles an hour. At Apalachicola, it was clear. The temperature was 84 degrees. The wind was southwest at 9 miles an hour. At Panama City Northwest, it was clear. The temperature was 82 degrees. The wind was southwest at 5 miles an hour. At Dothan, it was mostly cloudy. The temperature was 84 degrees. The wind was west at 9 miles an hour. At Albany, it was partly cloudy. The temperature was 84 degrees. The wind was calm. At Valdosta, it was partly cloudy. The temperature was 83 degrees. The wind was variable at 3 miles an hour. Over the marine area, at the buoy south of Apalachicola, winds were south at 10 knots and seas were 1 foot. At the buoy south of Panama City, winds were south at 8 knots and seas were 1 foot. At the buoy south of Pensacola, winds were southwest at 6 knots and seas were 1 foot. The forecast for the local area. Tonight, mostly clear. A slight chance of showers and thunderstorms this evening. Lows in the mid-70s. Southwest winds around 5 miles per hour. Chance of rain 20%. Sunday, sunny. A chance of showers and thunderstorms in the afternoon. Humid with highs in the mid-90s. Southwest winds 5 to 10 miles per hour. Chance of rain 50%. Heat index values up to 107. Sunday night, mostly clear. A chance of showers and thunderstorms in the evening. Lows in the mid-70s. Southwest winds 5 to 10 miles per hour. Chance of rain 40%. Monday, mostly sunny with a chance of showers. A chance of thunderstorms in the afternoon. Humid with highs in the lower 90s. Southwest winds 5 to 10 miles per hour. Chance of rain 50%. Heat index values up to 105. Monday night, mostly clear. A chance of showers and thunderstorms in the evening. Humid with lows in the upper 70s. Southwest winds 5 to 10 miles per hour. Chance of rain 50%. Tuesday and

Tuesday night, partly cloudy. Showers and thunderstorms likely. Highs in the mid-90s. Lows in the upper 70s. Chance of rain 60%. Heat index values up to 105. Wednesday and Wednesday night, partly cloudy. A chance of showers and thunderstorms. Highs in the mid-90s. Lows in the upper 70s. Chance of rain 50%. Heat index values up to 110. Thursday and Thursday night, partly cloudy. A chance of showers and thunderstorms. Highs in the mid-90s. Lows in the upper 70s. Chance of rain 40%. Heat index values up to 105.

The coastal waters forecast for the following. Coastal waters from Okaloosa, Walton County line to Mexico Beach out to 20 nautical miles, and coastal waters from Mexico Beach to Apalachicola out to 20 nautical miles. Rest of tonight, southwest winds 5 to 10 knots. Waves 1 foot or less. Wave detail, southwest 1 foot at 2 seconds. Protected waters a light chop. Sunday, southwest winds 5 to 10 knots. Waves 1 foot or less. Wave detail, southwest 1 foot at 3 seconds. Protected waters a light chop. A slight chance of showers and thunderstorms in the morning. Sunday night, southwest winds around

a slight chance of showers and thunderstorms. Wednesday night, west winds 10 to 15 knots. Seas around 2 feet. Protected waters a moderate chop. A slight chance of showers and thunderstorms. Thursday, west winds 5 to 10 knots, becoming southwest 10 to

West winds 5 to 10 knots, increasing to 10 to 15 knots in the afternoon. Protected water is a moderate shot. A chance of showers. A slight chance of thunderstorms in the morning, then a chance of thunderstorms in the afternoon. Monday night, southwest winds 5 to 10 knots. Protected water is a light shot. A slight chance of thunderstorms. A slight chance of showers in the evening, then a chance of showers after midnight. Tuesday, southwest winds 5 to 10 knots, increasing to 10 to 15 knots in the afternoon. Protected water is a moderate shot. A chance of showers and thunderstorms. Tuesday night, southwest winds 10 to 15 knots, diminishing to 5 to 10 knots after midnight. Protected water is a moderate shot. A slight chance of showers and thunderstorms in the evening, then a chance of showers and thunderstorms after midnight. Wednesday, west winds 5 to 10 knots, becoming southwest 10 to 15 knots in the afternoon. Protected water is a moderate shot. A chance of showers and thunderstorms, mainly in the morning. Wednesday night, southwest winds 10 to 15 knots, becoming west 5 to 10 knots after midnight. Protected water is a moderate shot. A chance of showers and thunderstorms, mainly in the evening. Thursday, west winds 5 to 10 knots, becoming southwest 10 to 15 knots in the afternoon. Protected water is a moderate shot. A slight chance of showers and thunderstorms. Thursday night, southwest winds 10 to 15 knots, diminishing to 5 to 10 knots after midnight. Protected water is a moderate shot. A slight chance of showers and thunderstorms in the evening. Winds and waves higher in and near thunderstorms. The Tropical Weather Outlook. For the North Atlantic, Caribbean Sea, and the Gulf of America, tropical cyclone formation is not expected during the next 7 days. The Surf Zone forecasts general outlook. A moderate risk of rip currents is forecast at all local beaches through the holiday weekend. A daily afternoon sea breeze increases the onshore flow. Surf heights building up to 2 feet aims to heighten the risk at St. Joseph State Park. Based on communication with area beach officials, the following flags are flying at area beaches: Walton, Yellow Bay, Yellow State Park, Gulf Beach.

The coastal waters forecast for the following: waters from Suwannee River to Apalachicola, Florida, extending from 20 to 60 nautical miles, waters from Okaloosa, Walton County line to Mexico Beach, 20 to 60 nautical miles, and waters from Mexico Beach to Apalachicola, 20 to 60 nautical miles. Rest of tonight, southwest winds 5 to 10 knots. Seas 1 foot or less. Wave detail, southwest 1 foot at 2 seconds and south 1 foot at 8 seconds. A slight chance of showers and thunderstorms. Sunday, southwest winds 5 to 10 knots. Seas 1 foot or less. Wave detail, southwest 1 foot at 3 seconds and south 1 foot at 8 seconds. A slight chance of showers and thunderstorms in the morning. Sunday night, southwest winds 5 to 10 knots. Seas 1 foot or less, then around 2 feet after midnight. Wave detail, southwest 1 foot at 3 seconds and south 1 foot at 8 seconds. A chance of showers and thunderstorms after midnight. Monday, southwest winds around 10 knots. Seas around 2 feet. Wave detail, southwest 2 feet at 3 seconds and south 1 foot at 8 seconds. A chance of showers and thunderstorms, mainly in the morning. Monday night, southwest winds around 10 knots. Seas around 2 feet. Wave detail, southwest 2 feet at 4 seconds and south 1 foot at 8 seconds. A slight chance of showers and thunderstorms. Tuesday, southwest winds around 10 knots. Seas around 2 feet. Wave detail, southwest 2 feet at 4 seconds and south 1 foot at 8 seconds. A slight chance of showers and thunderstorms in the morning. Tuesday night, southwest winds around 10 knots. Seas around 2 feet. Wednesday, west winds 5 to 10 knots. Seas around 2 feet. A slight chance of showers and thunderstorms in the morning. Wednesday night, southwest winds 10 to 15 knots. Seas around 2 feet. A slight chance of showers and thunderstorms after midnight. Thursday, west winds 5 to 10 knots. Seas around 2 feet. A slight chance of showers and thunderstorms in the morning. Thursday night, southwest winds 5 to 10 knots. Seas around 2 feet. Winds and seas higher and near thunderstorms. The coastal waters forecast for the following: St. Andrews Bay waterways. Rest of tonight, southwest winds 5 to 10 knots, becoming west late. Protected waters a light chop. Sunday, west winds around 5 knots, becoming southwest in the afternoon. Protected waters a light chop. Sunday night, southwest winds 5 to 10 knots. Protected waters a light chop. A slight chance of showers and thunderstorms after midnight. Monday, southwest winds 5 to 10 knots, increasing to 10 to 15 knots in the afternoon. Protected waters a moderate chop. A chance of showers. A slight chance of thunderstorms in the morning, then a chance of thunderstorms in the afternoon. Monday night, southwest winds 5 to 10 knots. Protected waters a light chop. A slight chance of thunderstorms. A slight chance of showers in the evening, then a chance of showers after midnight. Tuesday, southwest winds 5 to 10 knots, increasing to 10 to 15 knots in the afternoon. Protected waters a moderate chop. A chance of showers and thunderstorms. Tuesday night, southwest winds 10 to 15 knots, diminishing to 5 to 10 knots after midnight. Protected waters a moderate chop. A slight chance of showers and thunderstorms in the evening, then a chance of showers and thunderstorms after midnight. Wednesday, west winds 5 to 10 knots, becoming southwest 10 to 15 knots in the afternoon. Protected waters a moderate chop. A chance of showers and thunderstorms, mainly in the morning. Wednesday night, southwest winds 10 to 15 knots, becoming west 5 to 10 knots after midnight. Protected waters a moderate chop. A chance of showers and thunderstorms, mainly in the evening. Thursday, west winds 5 to 10 knots, becoming southwest 10 to 15 knots in the afternoon. Protected waters a moderate chop. A slight chance of showers and thunderstorms. Thursday night, southwest winds 10 to 15 knots, diminishing to 5 to 10 knots after midnight. Protected waters a moderate chop. A slight chance of showers and thunderstorms in the evening. Winds and waves higher and near thunderstorms. The Tropical Weather Outlook. For the North Atlantic, Caribbean Sea and the Gulf of America, tropical cyclone formation is not expected during the next 7 days. The Surf Zone Forecast General Outlook: a moderate risk of rip currents is forecast at all local beaches through the

for the weekend. A daily afternoon sea breeze increases the onshore flow. Surf heights building up to 2 feet aims to heighten the risk at St. Joseph State Park. Based on communication with area beach officials, the following flags are flying at area beaches: Walton, Yellow Bay, Yellow State Park Gulf Beaches, Yellow West Facing Gulf Beaches, Yellow South Facing Gulf Beaches, Yellow Franklin, Yellow. Tide information for Sunday, July 5th, 2026. St. Mark's River entrance. Low midnight, high 6:26 a.m., low 12:12 p.m., high 6:01 p.m. Apalachicola. Low 1:58 a.m., high 8:49 a.m., low 2:28 p.m., high 7:32 p.m. St. Andrews Bay of Panama City. High 1:15 p.m., low 10:03 p.m. Note that the times of high and low tide are 3 minutes earlier at Shell Point than at the St. Mark's River entrance. The average water temperature at Apalachicola was 86.0 degrees. Sunrise and sunset in Tallahassee. July 5, 2026, sunrise 6:41 a.m. Eastern Daylight Time, sunset 8:43 p.m. Eastern Daylight Time. 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This broadcast originates from your National Weather Service office in Tallahassee, Florida. The latest weather and forecast information can also be accessed by calling our automated forecast line at 850-942-8851. The current time is 12:13 a.m. Eastern Daylight Time. These are the midnight Eastern Daylight Time conditions. At the Tallahassee Airport, it was clear. The temperature was 83 degrees. The wind was west at 5 miles an hour. At Florida State University, the temperature was 84 degrees. The wind was west at 9 miles an hour. At Apalachicola, it was clear. The temperature was 84 degrees. The wind was west at 6 miles an hour. At Panama City Northwest, it was clear. The temperature was 79 degrees. The wind was calm. At Dothan, it was mostly cloudy. The temperature was 83 degrees. The wind was southwest at 8 miles an hour. At Albany, it was clear. The temperature was 82 degrees. The wind was calm. At Valdosta, it was partly cloudy. The temperature was 82 degrees. The wind was southwest at 3 miles an hour. Over the marine area, at the buoy south of Apalachicola, winds were southwest at 10 knots. At the buoy south of Panama City, winds were southwest at 10 knots, and seas were 1 foot. At the buoy south of Pensacola, winds were southwest at 8 knots, and seas were 1 foot. The forecast for the local area. Tonight, mostly clear. A slight chance of showers and thunderstorms this evening. Lows in the mid-70s. Southwest winds around 5 miles per hour. Chance of rain 20%. Sunday, sunny. A chance of showers and thunderstorms in the afternoon. Humid with highs in the mid-90s. Southwest winds 5 to 10 miles per hour. Chance of rain 50%. Heat index values up to 107. Sunday night, mostly clear. A chance of showers and thunderstorms in the evening. Lows in the mid-70s. Southwest winds 5 to 10 miles per hour. Chance of rain 40%. Monday, mostly sunny with a chance of showers. A chance of thunderstorms in the afternoon. Humid with highs in the lower 90s. Southwest winds 5 to 10 miles per hour. Chance of rain 50%. Heat index values up to 105. Monday night, mostly clear. A chance of showers and thunderstorms in the evening. Humid with lows in the upper 70s. Southwest winds 5 to 10 miles per hour. Chance of rain 50%. Tuesday and Tuesday night, partly cloudy. Showers and thunderstorms likely. Highs in the mid-90s. Lows in the upper 70s. Chance of rain 60%. Heat index values up to 105. Wednesday and Wednesday night, partly cloudy. A chance of showers and thunderstorms. Highs in the mid-90s. Lows in the upper 70s. Chance of rain 50%. Heat index values up to 110. Thursday and Thursday night, partly cloudy. A chance of showers and thunderstorms. Highs in the mid-90s. Lows in the upper 70s. Chance of rain 40%. Heat index values up to 105. Friday and Friday night, partly cloudy.
a chance of showers and thunderstorms. Highs in the mid-90s. Lows in the upper 70s. Chance of rain 30%. Heat index values up to 105. Saturday, sunny. A slight chance of showers and thunderstorms in the morning, then a chance of showers and thunderstorms in the afternoon. Highs in the mid-90s. Chance of rain 40%. Heat index values up to 105. The coastal waters forecast for the following. Coastal waters from Okaloosa Walton County line to Mexico Beach out to 20 nautical miles, and coastal waters from Mexico Beach to Apalachicola out to 20 nautical miles. Rest of tonight, southwest winds 5 to 10 knots. Waves 1 foot or less. Wave detail, southwest 1 foot at 2 seconds. Protected waters a light chop. Sunday, southwest winds 5 to 10 knots. Waves 1 foot or less. Wave detail, southwest 1 foot at 3 seconds. Protected waters a light chop. A slight chance of showers and thunderstorms in the morning. Sunday night, southwest winds around 10 knots. Seas around 2 feet. Wave detail, southwest 1 foot at 3 seconds and south 1 foot at 8 seconds. Protected waters a light chop. A chance of showers and thunderstorms after midnight. Monday, southwest winds 10 to 15 knots. Seas around 2 feet. Wave detail, southwest 2 feet at 3 seconds and south 1 foot at 8 seconds. Protected waters a moderate chop. A chance of showers and thunderstorms. Monday night, southwest winds 10 to 15 knots. Seas around 2 feet. Wave detail, southwest 2 feet at 4 seconds and south 1 foot at 8 seconds. Protected waters a moderate chop. A slight chance of showers and thunderstorms. Tuesday, southwest winds 10 to 15 knots. Seas around 2 feet. Wave detail, southwest 2 feet at 4 seconds and south 1 foot at 8 seconds. Protected waters a moderate chop. A slight chance of showers and thunderstorms. Tuesday night, southwest winds 10 to 15 knots. Seas around 2 feet. Protected waters a moderate chop. A slight chance of showers and thunderstorms after midnight. Wednesday, west winds 10 to 15 knots. Seas around 2 feet. Protected waters a moderate chop. A slight chance of showers and thunderstorms. Wednesday night, west winds 10 to 15 knots. Seas around 2 feet. Protected waters a moderate chop. A slight chance of showers and thunderstorms. Thursday, west winds 5 to 10 knots, becoming southwest 10 to 15 knots in the afternoon. Seas around 2 feet. Protected waters a moderate chop. A slight chance of showers and thunderstorms. Thursday night, southwest winds 10 to 15 knots, diminishing to 5 to 10 knots after midnight. Seas around 2 feet. Protected waters a moderate chop. A slight chance of showers and thunderstorms after midnight. Winds and waves higher and near thunderstorms. The coastal waters forecast for the following. Waters from Suwannee River to Apalachicola, Florida, extending from 20 to 60 nautical miles. Waters from Okaloosa Walton County line to Mexico Beach, 20 to 60 nautical miles. And waters from Mexico Beach to Apalachicola, 20 to 60 nautical miles. Rest of tonight, southwest winds 5 to 10 knots. Seas 1 foot or less. Wave detail, southwest 1 foot at 2 seconds and south 1 foot at 8 seconds. A slight chance of showers and thunderstorms. Sunday, southwest winds 5 to 10 knots. Seas 1 foot or less. Wave detail, southwest 1 foot at 3 seconds and south 1 foot at 8 seconds. A slight chance of showers and thunderstorms in the morning. Sunday night, southwest winds 5 to 10 knots. Seas 1 foot or less, then around 2 feet after midnight. Wave detail, southwest 1 foot at 3 seconds and south 1 foot at 8 seconds. A chance of showers and thunderstorms after midnight. Monday, southwest winds around 10 knots. Seas around 2 feet. Wave detail, southwest 2 feet at 3 seconds and south 1 foot at 8 seconds. A chance of showers and thunderstorms, mainly in the morning. Monday night, southwest winds around 10 knots. Seas around 2 feet. Wave detail, southwest 2 feet at 4 seconds and south 1 foot at 8 seconds. A slight chance of showers and thunderstorms. Tuesday, southwest winds around 10 knots. Seas around 2 feet. Wave detail, southwest 2 feet at 4 seconds and south 1 foot at 8 seconds.
a slight

chance of showers and thunderstorms in the morning. Tuesday night, southwest winds around 10 knots. Seas around 2 feet. Wednesday, west winds 5 to 10 knots. Seas around 2 feet. A slight chance of showers and thunderstorms in the morning. Wednesday night, southwest winds 10 to 15 knots. Seas around 2 feet. A slight chance of showers and thunderstorms after midnight. Thursday, west winds 5 to 10 knots. Seas around 2 feet. A slight chance of showers and thunderstorms in the morning. Thursday night, southwest winds 5 to 10 knots. Seas around 2 feet. Winds and seas higher and near thunderstorms. The coastal waters forecast for the following St. Andrews Bay waterways. Rest of tonight, southwest winds 5 to 10 knots, becoming west late. Protected waters a light chop. Sunday, west winds around 5 knots, becoming southwest in the afternoon. Protected waters a light chop. Sunday night, southwest winds 5 to 10 knots. Protected waters a light chop. A slight chance of showers and thunderstorms after midnight. Monday, southwest winds 5 to 10 knots, increasing to 10 to 15 knots in the afternoon. Protected waters a moderate chop. A chance of showers. A slight chance of thunderstorms in the morning, then a chance of thunderstorms in the afternoon. Monday night, southwest winds 5 to 10 knots. Protected waters a light chop. A slight chance of thunderstorms. A slight chance of showers in the evening, then a chance of showers after midnight. Tuesday, southwest winds 5 to 10 knots, increasing to 10 to 15 knots in the afternoon. Protected waters a moderate chop. A chance of showers and thunderstorms. Tuesday night, southwest winds 10 to 15 knots, diminishing to 5 to 10 knots after midnight. Protected waters a moderate chop. A slight chance of showers and thunderstorms in the evening, then a chance of showers and thunderstorms after midnight. Wednesday, west winds 5 to 10 knots, becoming southwest 10 to 15 knots in the afternoon. Protected waters a moderate chop. A chance of showers and thunderstorms, mainly in the morning. Wednesday night, southwest winds 10 to 15 knots, becoming west 5 to 10 knots after midnight. Protected waters a moderate chop. A chance of showers and thunderstorms, mainly in the evening. Thursday, west winds 5 to 10 knots, becoming southwest 10 to 15 knots in the afternoon. Protected waters a moderate chop. A slight chance of showers and thunderstorms. Thursday night, southwest winds 10 to 15 knots, diminishing to 5 to 10 knots after midnight. Protected waters a moderate chop. A slight chance of showers and thunderstorms in the evening. Winds and waves higher and near thunderstorms. The Tropical Weather Outlook. For the North Atlantic, Caribbean Sea and the Gulf of America, tropical cyclone formation is not expected during the next 7 days. The Surf Zone Forecast General Outlook, a moderate risk of rip currents is forecast at all local beaches through the holiday weekend. A daily afternoon sea breeze increases the onshore flow. Surf heights building up to 2 feet aims to heighten the risk at St. Joseph St. Mark. Based on communication with area beach officials, the following flags are flying at area beaches: Walton, Yellow Bay, Yellow State Park Gulf Beaches, Yellow West Facing Gulf Beaches, Yellow South Facing Gulf Beaches, Yellow Franklin, Yellow. Tide information for Sunday, July 5, 2026. St. Mark's River Entrance. Low midnight, high 6:26 a.m., low 12:12 p.m., high 6:01 p.m. Apalachicola. Low 1:58 a.m., high 8:49 a.m., low 2:28 p.m., high 7:32 p.m. St. Andrews Bay at Panama City. High 1:15 p.m., low 10:03 p.m. Note that the times of high and low tide are 3 minutes earlier at Shell Point than at the St. Mark's River entrance. The average water temperature at Apalachicola was 86.0 degrees. Sunrise and sunset in Tallahassee. July 5, 2026. Sunrise 6:41 a.m. Eastern Daylight Time, sunset 8:43 p.m. Eastern Daylight Time. 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The latest weather and forecast information can also be accessed by calling our automated forecast line at 850-942-8851. The current time is 12:26 a.m. Eastern Daylight Time.
These are the midnight Eastern Daylight Time conditions. At the Tallahassee Airport, it was clear. The temperature was 83 degrees. The wind was west at 5 miles an hour. At Florida State University, the temperature was 84 degrees. The wind was west at 9 miles an hour. At Apalachicola, it was clear. The temperature was 84 degrees. The wind was west at 6 miles an hour. At Panama City Northwest, it was clear. The temperature was 79 degrees. The wind was calm. At Dothan, it was mostly cloudy. The temperature was 83 degrees. The wind was southwest at 8 miles an hour. At Albany, it was clear. The temperature was 82 degrees. The wind was calm. At Valdosta, it was partly cloudy. The temperature was 82 degrees. The wind was southwest at 3 miles an hour. Over the marine area, at the buoy south of Apalachicola, winds were southwest at 10 knots and seas were 1 foot. At the buoy south of Panama City, winds were southwest at 10 knots and seas were 1 foot. At the buoy south of Pensacola, winds were southwest at 8 knots and seas were 1 foot. The forecast for the local area. Tonight, mostly clear. A slight chance of showers and thunderstorms this evening. Lows in the mid-70s. Southwest winds around 5 miles per hour. Chance of

thunderstorms in the morning. Sunday night, southwest winds around 10 knots. Seas around 2 feet. Wave detail, southwest 1 foot at 3 seconds and south 1 foot at 8 seconds. Protected waters, a light chop. A chance of showers and thunderstorms after midnight. Monday, southwest winds 10 to 15 knots. Seas around 2 feet. Wave detail, southwest 2 feet at 3 seconds and south 1 foot at 8 seconds. Protected waters, a moderate chop. A chance of showers and thunderstorms. Monday night, southwest winds 10 to 15 knots. Seas around 2 feet. Wave detail, southwest 2 feet at 4 seconds and south 1 foot at 8 seconds. Protected waters, a moderate chop. A slight chance of showers and thunderstorms. Tuesday, southwest winds 10 to 15 knots. Seas around 2 feet. Wave detail, southwest 2 feet at 4 seconds and south 1 foot at 8 seconds. Protected waters, a moderate chop. A slight chance of showers and thunderstorms. Tuesday night, southwest winds 10 to 15 knots. Seas around 2 feet. Protected waters, a moderate chop. A slight chance of showers and thunderstorms after midnight. Wednesday, west winds 10 to 15 knots. Seas around 2 feet. Protected waters, a moderate chop. A slight chance of showers and thunderstorms. Wednesday night, west winds 10 to 15 knots. Seas around 2 feet. Protected waters, a moderate chop. A slight chance of showers and thunderstorms. Thursday, west winds 5 to 10 knots, becoming southwest 10 to 15 knots in the afternoon. Seas around 2 feet. Protected waters, a moderate chop. A slight chance of showers and thunderstorms. Thursday night, southwest winds 10 to 15 knots, diminishing to 5 to 10 knots after midnight. Seas around 2 feet. Protected waters, a moderate chop. A slight chance of showers and thunderstorms after midnight. Winds and waves higher in and near thunderstorms. The coastal waters forecast for the following waters from Swanee River to Apalachicola, Florida, extending from 20 to 60 nautical miles, waters from Okaloosa-Walton County line to Mexico Beach 20 to 60 nautical miles, and waters from Mexico Beach to Apalachicola 20 to 60 nautical miles. Rest of tonight, southwest winds 5 to 10 knots. Seas 1 foot or less. Wave detail, southwest 1 foot at 2 seconds and south 1 foot at 8 seconds. A slight chance of showers and thunderstorms. Sunday, southwest winds 5 to 10 knots. Seas 1 foot or less. Wave detail, southwest 1 foot at 3 seconds and south 1 foot at 8 seconds. A slight chance of showers and thunderstorms in the morning. Sunday night, southwest winds 5 to 10 knots. Seas 1 foot or less, then around 2 feet after midnight. Wave detail, southwest 1 foot at 3 seconds and south 1 foot at 8 seconds. A chance of showers and thunderstorms after midnight. Monday, southwest winds around 10 knots. Seas around 2 feet. Wave detail, southwest 2 feet at 3 seconds and south 1 foot at 8 seconds. A chance of showers and thunderstorms, mainly in the morning. Monday night, southwest winds around 10 knots. Seas around 2 feet. Wave detail, southwest 2 feet at 4 seconds and south 1 foot at 8 seconds. A slight chance of showers and thunderstorms. Tuesday, southwest winds around 10 knots. Seas around 2 feet. Wave detail, southwest 2 feet at 4 seconds and south 1 foot at 8 seconds. A slight chance of showers and thunderstorms in the morning. Tuesday night, southwest winds around 10 knots. Seas around 2 feet. Wednesday, west winds 5 to 10 knots. Seas around 2 feet. A slight chance of showers and thunderstorms in the morning. Wednesday night, southwest winds 10 to 15 knots. Seas around 2 feet. A slight chance of showers and thunderstorms after midnight. Thursday, west winds 5 to 10 knots. Seas around 2 feet. A slight chance of showers and thunderstorms in the morning. Thursday night, southwest winds 5 to 10 knots. Seas around 2 feet. Winds and seas higher in and near thunderstorms. The coastal waters forecast for the following St. Andrews Bay waterways. Rest of tonight, southwest winds 5 to 10 knots, becoming west late. Protected waters, a light chop. Sunday, west winds around 5 knots, becoming southwest in the afternoon. Protected waters, a light chop. Sunday night,

southwest winds 5 to 10 knots. Protected waters, a light chop. A slight chance of showers and thunderstorms after midnight. Monday, southwest winds 5 to 10 knots, increasing to 10 to 15 knots in the afternoon. Protected waters, a moderate chop. A chance of showers. A slight chance of thunderstorms in the morning, then a chance of thunderstorms in the afternoon. Monday night, southwest winds 5 to 10 knots. Protected waters, a light chop. A slight chance of thunderstorms. A slight chance of showers in the evening, then a chance of showers after midnight. Tuesday, southwest winds 5 to 10 knots, increasing to 10 to 15 knots in the afternoon. Protected waters, a moderate chop. A chance of showers and thunderstorms. Tuesday night, southwest winds 10 to 15 knots, diminishing to 5 to 10 knots after midnight. Protected waters, a moderate chop. A slight chance of showers and thunderstorms in the evening, then a chance of showers and thunderstorms after midnight. Wednesday, west winds 5 to 10 knots, becoming southwest 10 to 15 knots in the afternoon. Protected waters, a moderate chop. A chance of showers and thunderstorms, mainly in the morning. Wednesday night, southwest winds 10 to 15 knots, becoming west 5 to 10 knots after midnight. Protected waters, a moderate chop. A chance of showers and thunderstorms, mainly in the evening. Thursday, west winds 5 to 10 knots, becoming southwest 10 to 15 knots in the afternoon. Protected waters, a moderate chop. A slight chance of showers and thunderstorms. Thursday night, southwest winds 10 to 15 knots, diminishing to 5 to 10 knots after midnight. Protected waters, a moderate chop. A slight chance of showers and thunderstorms in the evening. Winds and waves higher in and near thunderstorms. The Tropical Weather Outlook. For the North Atlantic, Caribbean Sea, and the Gulf of America, tropical cyclone formation is not expected during the next 7 days. The Surf Zone Forecast General Outlook. A moderate risk of rip currents is forecast at all local beaches through the holiday weekend. A daily afternoon sea breeze increases the onshore flow. Surf heights building up to 2 feet aims to heighten the risk at St. Joseph St. Mark. Based on communication with area beach officials, the following flags are flying at area beaches: Walton, Yellow Bay, Yellow State Park Gulf Beaches, Yellow West Facing Gulf Beaches, Yellow South Facing Gulf Beaches, Yellow Franklin, Yellow. Tide information for Sunday, July 5, 2026. St. Mark's River entrance. Low midnight, high 6:26 a.m., low 12:12 p.m., high 6:01 p.m. Apalachicola. Low 1:58 a.m., high 8:49 a.m., low 2:28 p.m., high 7:32 p.m. St. Andrews Bay at Panama City. High 1:15 p.m., low 10:03 p.m. Note that the times of high and low tide are 3 minutes earlier at Shell Point than at the St. Mark's River entrance. The average water temperature at Apalachicola was 86.0 degrees. Sunrise and sunset in Tallahassee. July 5, 2026. Sunrise 6:41 a.m. Eastern Daylight Time, sunset 8:43 p.m. Eastern Daylight Time. 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The latest weather and forecast information can also be accessed by calling our automated forecast line at 850-942-8851. The current time is 12:53 a.m. Eastern Daylight Time. These are the midnight Eastern Daylight Time conditions. At the Tallahassee Airport, it was clear. The temperature was 83 degrees. The wind was west at 5 miles an hour. At Florida State University, the temperature was 84 degrees. The wind was west at 9 miles an hour. At Apalachicola, it was clear. The temperature was 84 degrees. The wind was west at 6 miles an hour. At Panama City Northwest, it was clear. The temperature was 79 degrees. The wind was calm. At Dothan, it was mostly cloudy. The temperature was 83 degrees. The wind was southwest at 8 miles an hour. At Albany, it was clear. The temperature was 82 degrees. The wind was calm. At Valdosta, it was partly cloudy. The temperature was 82 degrees. The wind was southwest at 3 miles an hour. Over the marine area, at the buoy south of Apalachicola, winds were southwest at 10 knots and seas were 1 foot. At the buoy south of Panama City, winds were southwest
at 10 knots and seas were 1 foot. At the buoy south of Pensacola, winds were southwest at 8 knots and seas were 1 foot. The forecast for the local area. Tonight, mostly clear. A slight chance of showers and thunderstorms this evening. Lows in the mid-70s. Southwest winds around 5 miles per hour. Chance of rain 20%. Sunday, sunny. A chance of showers and thunderstorms in the afternoon. Humid with highs in the mid-90s. Southwest winds 5 to 10 miles per hour. Chance of rain 50%. Heat index values up to 107. Sunday night, mostly clear. A chance of showers and thunderstorms in the evening. Lows in the mid-70s. Southwest winds 5 to 10 miles per hour. Chance of rain 40%. Monday, mostly sunny with a chance of showers. A chance of thunderstorms in the afternoon. Humid with highs in the lower 90s. Southwest winds 5 to 10 miles per hour. Chance of rain 50%. Heat index values up to 105. Monday night, mostly clear. A chance of showers and thunderstorms in the evening. Humid with lows in the upper 70s. Southwest winds 5 to 10 miles per hour. Chance of rain 50%. Tuesday and Tuesday night, partly cloudy. Showers and thunderstorms likely. Highs in the mid-90s. Lows in the upper 70s. Chance of rain 60%. Heat index values up to 105. Wednesday and Wednesday night, partly cloudy. A chance of showers and thunderstorms. Highs in the mid-90s. Lows in the upper 70s. Chance of rain 50%. Heat index values up to 110. Thursday and Thursday night, partly cloudy. A chance of showers and thunderstorms. Highs in the mid-90s. Lows in the upper 70s. Chance of rain 40%. Heat index values up to 105. Friday and Friday night, partly cloudy. A chance of showers and thunderstorms. Highs in the mid-90s. Lows in the upper 70s. Chance of rain 30%. Heat index values up to 105. Saturday, sunny. A slight chance of showers and thunderstorms in the morning, then a chance of showers and thunderstorms in the afternoon. Highs in the mid-90s. Chance of rain 40%. Heat index values up to 105. The coastal waters forecast for the following. Coastal waters from Okaloosa, Walton County line to Mexico Beach out to 20 nautical miles, and coastal waters from Mexico Beach to Apalachicola out to 20 nautical miles. Rest of tonight, southwest winds 5 to 10 knots. Waves 1 foot or less. Wave detail, southwest 1 foot at 2 seconds. Protected waters a light chop. Sunday, southwest winds 5 to 10 knots. Waves 1 foot or less. Wave detail, southwest 1 foot at 3 seconds. Protected waters a light chop. A slight chance of showers and thunderstorms in the morning. Sunday night, southwest winds around 10 knots. Seas around 2 feet. Wave detail, southwest 1 foot at 3 seconds and south 1 foot at 8 seconds. Protected waters a light chop. A chance of showers and thunderstorms after midnight. Monday, southwest winds 10 to 15 knots. Seas around 2 feet. Wave detail, southwest 2 feet at 3 seconds and south 1 foot at 8 seconds. Protected waters a moderate chop. A chance of showers and thunderstorms. Monday night, southwest winds 10 to 15 knots. Seas around 2 feet. Wave detail, southwest 2 feet at 4 seconds and south 1 foot at 8 seconds. Protected waters a moderate chop. A slight chance of showers and thunderstorms. Tuesday, southwest winds 10 to 15 knots. Seas around 2 feet. Wave detail, southwest 2 feet at 4 seconds and south 1 foot at 8 seconds. Protected waters a moderate chop. A slight chance of showers and thunderstorms. Tuesday night, southwest winds 10 to 15 knots. Seas around 2 feet. Protected waters a moderate chop. A slight chance of showers and thunderstorms after midnight. Wednesday, west winds 10 to 15 knots. Seas around 2 feet. Protected waters a moderate chop. A slight chance of showers and thunderstorms. Wednesday night, west winds 10 to 15 knots. Seas around 2 feet. Protected waters a moderate chop. A slight chance of showers and thunderstorms. Thursday, west winds 5.

Tides at 10 knots, becoming southwest 10 to 15 knots in the afternoon. Seas around 2 feet. Protected water is a moderate chop. A slight chance of showers and thunderstorms. Thursday night, southwest winds 10 to 15 knots, diminishing to 5 to 10 knots after midnight. Seas around 2 feet. Protected water is a moderate chop. A slight chance of showers and thunderstorms after midnight. Winds and waves higher in and near thunderstorms. The coastal waters forecast for the following waters from Suwannee River to Apalachicola, Florida, extending from 20 to 60 nautical miles, waters from Okaloosa, Walton County line to Mexico Beach, 20 to 60 nautical miles, and waters from Mexico Beach to Apalachicola, 20 to 60 nautical miles. Rest of tonight, southwest winds 5 to 10 knots. Seas 1 foot or less. Wave detail, southwest 1 foot at 2 seconds and south 1 foot at 8 seconds. A slight chance of showers and thunderstorms. Sunday, southwest winds 5 to 10 knots. Seas 1 foot or less. Wave detail, southwest 1 foot at 3 seconds and south 1 foot at 8 seconds. A slight chance of showers and thunderstorms in the morning. Sunday night, southwest winds 5 to 10 knots. Seas 1 foot or less, then around 2 feet after midnight. Wave detail, southwest 1 foot at 3 seconds and south 1 foot at 8 seconds. A chance of showers and thunderstorms after midnight. Monday, southwest winds around 10 knots. Seas around 2 feet. Wave detail, southwest 2 feet at 3 seconds and south 1 foot at 8 seconds. A chance of showers and thunderstorms, mainly in the morning. Monday night, southwest winds around 10 knots. Seas around 2 feet. Wave detail, southwest 2 feet at 4 seconds and south 1 foot at 8 seconds. A slight chance of showers and thunderstorms. Tuesday, southwest winds around 10 knots. Seas around 2 feet. Wave detail, southwest 2 feet at 4 seconds and south 1 foot at 8 seconds. A slight chance of showers and thunderstorms in the morning. Tuesday night, southwest winds around 10 knots. Seas around 2 feet. Wednesday, west winds 5 to 10 knots. Seas around 2 feet. A slight chance of showers and thunderstorms in the morning. Wednesday night, southwest winds 10 to 15 knots. Seas around 2 feet. A slight chance of showers and thunderstorms after midnight. Thursday, west winds 5 to 10 knots. Seas around 2 feet. A slight chance of showers and thunderstorms in the morning. Thursday night, southwest winds 5 to 10 knots. Seas around 2 feet. Winds and seas higher in and near thunderstorms. The coastal waters forecast for the following St. Andrews Bay waterways. Rest of tonight, southwest winds 5 to 10 knots, becoming west late. Protected waters a light chop. Sunday, west winds around 5 knots, becoming southwest in the afternoon. Protected waters a light chop. Sunday night, southwest winds 5 to 10 knots. Protected waters a light chop. A slight chance of showers and thunderstorms after midnight. Monday, southwest winds 5 to 10 knots, increasing to 10 to 15 knots in the afternoon. Protected waters a moderate chop. A chance of showers. A slight chance of thunderstorms in the morning, then a chance of thunderstorms in the afternoon. Monday night, southwest winds 5 to 10 knots. Protected waters a light chop. A slight chance of thunderstorms. A slight chance of showers in the evening, then a chance of showers after midnight. Tuesday, southwest winds 5 to 10 knots, increasing to 10 to 15 knots in the afternoon. Protected waters a moderate chop. A chance of showers and thunderstorms. Tuesday night, southwest winds 10 to 15 knots, diminishing to 5 to 10 knots after midnight. Protected waters a moderate chop. A slight chance of showers and thunderstorms in the evening, then a chance of showers and thunderstorms after midnight. Wednesday, west winds 5 to 10 knots, becoming southwest 10 to 15 knots in the afternoon. Protected waters a moderate chop. A chance of showers and thunderstorms, mainly in the morning. Wednesday night, southwest winds 10 to 15 knots, becoming west 5 to 10 knots after midnight. Protected waters a moderate chop. A chance of showers and thunderstorms, mainly in the evening. Thursday, west winds 5 to 10 knots, becoming southwest 10 to 15 knots in the afternoon. Protected waters a moderate chop. A slight chance of showers and thunderstorms. Thursday night, southwest winds 10 to

50 knots, diminishing to 5 to 10 knots after midnight. Protected water is a moderate chop. A slight chance of showers and thunderstorms in the evening. Winds and waves higher in and near thunderstorms. The Tropical Weather Outlook. For the North Atlantic, Caribbean Sea, and the Gulf of America, tropical cyclone formation is not expected during the next 7 days. The Surf Zone Forecast General Outlook, a moderate risk of rip currents is forecast at all local beaches through the holiday weekend. A daily afternoon sea breeze increases the onshore flow. Surf heights building up to 2 feet aims to heighten the risk at St. Joseph State Park. Based on communication with area beach officials, the following flags are flying at area beaches: Walton, Yellow Bay, Yellow State Park Gulf Beaches, Yellow West Facing Gulf Beaches, Yellow South Facing Gulf Beaches, Yellow Franklin, Yellow. Tide information for Sunday, July 5, 2026. St. Mark's River entrance. Low midnight, high 6:26 a.m., low 12:12 p.m., high 6:01 p.m. Apalachicola. Low 1:58 a.m., high 8:49 a.m., low 2:28 p.m., high 7:32 p.m. St. Andrews Bay at Panama City. High 1:15 p.m., low 10:03 p.m. Note that the times of high and low tide are 3 minutes earlier at Shell Point than at the St. Mark's River entrance. The average water temperature at Apalachicola was 86.0 degrees. Sunrise and sunset in Tallahassee. July 5, 2026, sunrise 6:41 a.m. Eastern Daylight Time, sunset 8:43 p.m. Eastern Daylight Time. 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This broadcast originates from your National Weather Service office in Tallahassee, Florida. The latest weather and forecast information can also be accessed by calling our automated forecast line at 850-942-8851. The current time is 1:06 a.m. Eastern Daylight Time. These are the 1 a.m. Eastern Daylight Time conditions. At the Tallahassee Airport, it was clear. The temperature was 81 degrees. The wind was southwest at 3 miles an hour. The report from Florida State University was not available. At Apalachicola, it was clear. The temperature was 80 degrees. The wind was calm. At Panama City Northwest, it was clear. The temperature was 78 degrees. The wind was calm. At Dothan, it was partly cloudy. The temperature was 82 degrees. The wind was southwest at 7 miles an hour. At Albany, it was partly cloudy. The temperature was 82 degrees. The wind was west at 9 miles an hour. At Valdosta, it was mostly cloudy. The temperature was 82 degrees. The wind was variable at 3 miles an hour. Over the marine area, at the buoy south of Apalachicola, winds were southwest at 10 knots. At the buoy south of Panama City, winds were southwest at 10 knots. At the buoy south of Pensacola, winds were southwest at 6 knots. The forecast for the local area. Tonight, mostly clear. A slight chance of showers and thunderstorms this evening. Lows in the mid-70s. Southwest winds around 5 miles per hour. Chance of rain 20%. Sunday, sunny. A chance of showers and thunderstorms in the afternoon. Humid with highs in the mid-90s. Southwest winds 5 to 10 miles per hour. Chance of rain 50%. Heat index values up to 107. Sunday night, mostly clear. A chance of showers and thunderstorms in the evening. Lows in the mid-70s. Southwest winds 5 to 10 miles per hour. Chance of rain 40%. Monday, mostly sunny with a chance of showers. A chance of thunderstorms in the afternoon. Humid with highs in the lower 90s. Southwest winds 5 to 10 miles per hour. Chance of rain 50%. Heat index values up to 105. Monday night, mostly clear. A chance of showers and thunderstorms in the evening. Humid with lows in the upper 70s. Southwest winds 5 to 10 miles per hour. Chance of rain 50%. Tuesday and Tuesday night, partly cloudy. Showers and thunderstorms likely. Highs in the mid-90s. Lows in the upper 70s. Chance of rain 60%. Heat index values up to 105. Wednesday and Wednesday night, partly cloudy. A chance of showers and thunderstorms. Highs in the mid-90s.

in the upper 70s. Chance of rain 50%. Heat index values up to 110. Thursday and Thursday night, partly cloudy. A chance of showers and thunderstorms. Highs in the mid-90s. Lows in the upper 70s. Chance of rain 40%. Heat index values up to 105. Friday and Friday night, partly cloudy. A chance of showers and thunderstorms. Highs in the mid-90s. Lows in the upper 70s. Chance of rain 30%. Heat index values up to 105. Saturday, sunny. A slight chance of showers and thunderstorms in the morning, then a chance of showers and thunderstorms in the afternoon. Highs in the mid-90s. Chance of rain 40%. Heat index values up to 105. The coastal waters forecast for the following: coastal waters from Okaloosa, Walton County line to Mexico Beach out to 20 nautical miles, and coastal waters from Mexico Beach to Apalachicola out to 20 nautical miles. Rest of tonight, southwest winds 5 to 10 knots. Waves 1 foot or less. Wave detail, southwest 1 foot at 2 seconds. Protected waters a light chop. Sunday, southwest winds 5 to 10 knots. Waves 1 foot or less. Wave detail, southwest 1 foot at 3 seconds. Protected waters a light chop. A slight chance of showers and thunderstorms in the morning. Sunday night, southwest winds around 10 knots. Seas around 2 feet. Wave detail, southwest 1 foot at 3 seconds and south 1 foot at 8 seconds. Protected waters a light chop. A chance of showers and thunderstorms after midnight. Monday, southwest winds 10 to 15 knots. Seas around 2 feet. Wave detail, southwest 2 feet at 3 seconds and south 1 foot at 8 seconds. Protected waters a moderate chop. A chance of showers and thunderstorms. Monday night, southwest winds 10 to 15 knots. Seas around 2 feet. Wave detail, southwest 2 feet at 4 seconds and south 1 foot at 8 seconds. Protected waters a moderate chop. A slight chance of showers and thunderstorms. Tuesday, southwest winds 10 to 15 knots. Seas around 2 feet. Wave detail, southwest 2 feet at 4 seconds and south 1 foot at 8 seconds. Protected waters a moderate chop. A slight chance of showers and thunderstorms. Tuesday night, southwest winds 10 to 15 knots. Seas around 2 feet. Protected waters a moderate chop. A slight chance of showers and thunderstorms after midnight. Wednesday, west winds 10 to 15 knots. Seas around 2 feet. Protected waters a moderate chop. A slight chance of showers and thunderstorms. Wednesday night, west winds 10 to 15 knots. Seas around 2 feet. Protected waters a moderate chop. A slight chance of showers and thunderstorms. Thursday, west winds 5 to 10 knots, becoming southwest 10 to 15 knots in the afternoon. Seas around 2 feet. Protected waters a moderate chop. A slight chance of showers and thunderstorms. Thursday night, southwest winds 10 to 15 knots, diminishing to 5 to 10 knots after midnight. Seas around 2 feet. Protected waters a moderate chop. A slight chance of showers and thunderstorms after midnight. Winds and waves higher and near thunderstorms. The coastal waters forecast for the following: waters from Suwannee River to Apalachicola, Florida, extending from 20 to 60 nautical miles, waters from Okaloosa, Walton County line to Mexico Beach, 20 to 60 nautical miles, and waters from Mexico Beach to Apalachicola, 20 to 60 nautical miles. Rest of tonight, southwest winds 5 to 10 knots. Seas 1 foot or less. Wave detail, southwest 1 foot at 2 seconds and south 1 foot at 8 seconds. A slight chance of showers and thunderstorms. Sunday, southwest winds 5 to 10 knots. Seas 1 foot or less. Wave detail, southwest 1 foot at 3 seconds and south 1 foot at 8 seconds. A slight chance of showers and thunderstorms in the morning. Sunday night, southwest winds 5 to 10 knots. Seas 1 foot or less, then around 2 feet after midnight. Wave detail, southwest 1 foot at 3 seconds and south 1 foot at 8 seconds. A chance of showers and thunderstorms after midnight. Monday, southwest winds around 10 knots. Seas around 2 feet. Wave detail, southwest 2 feet at 3 seconds and south 1 foot at 8 seconds. A chance of showers and thunderstorms, mainly in the morning.

Monday night, southwest winds around 10 knots. Seas around 2 feet. Wave detail, southwest 2 feet at 4 seconds and south 1 foot at 8 seconds. A slight chance of showers and thunderstorms. Tuesday, southwest winds around 10 knots. Seas around 2 feet. Wave detail, southwest 2 feet at 4 seconds and south 1 foot at 8 seconds. A slight chance of showers and thunderstorms in the morning. Tuesday night, southwest winds around 10 knots. Seas around 2 feet. Wednesday, west winds 5 to 10 knots. Seas around 2 feet. A slight chance of showers and thunderstorms in the morning. Wednesday night, southwest winds 10 to 15 knots. Seas around 2 feet. A slight chance of showers and thunderstorms after midnight. Thursday, west winds 5 to 10 knots. Seas around 2 feet. A slight chance of showers and thunderstorms in the morning. Thursday night, southwest winds 5 to 10 knots. Seas around 2 feet. Winds and seas higher and near thunderstorms. The coastal waters forecast for the following St. Andrews Bay waterways. Rest of tonight, southwest winds 5 to 10 knots, becoming west late. Protected waters a light chop. Sunday, west winds around 5 knots, becoming southwest in the afternoon. Protected waters a light chop. Sunday night, southwest winds 5 to 10 knots. Protected waters a light chop. A slight chance of showers and thunderstorms after midnight. Monday, southwest winds 5 to 10 knots, increasing to 10 to 15 knots in the afternoon. Protected waters a moderate chop. A chance of showers. A slight chance of thunderstorms in the morning, then a chance of thunderstorms in the afternoon. Monday night, southwest winds 5 to 10 knots. Protected waters a light chop. A slight chance of thunderstorms. A slight chance of showers in the evening, then a chance of showers after midnight. Tuesday, southwest winds 5 to 10 knots, increasing to 10 to 15 knots in the afternoon. Protected waters a moderate chop. A chance of showers and thunderstorms. Tuesday night, southwest winds 10 to 15 knots, diminishing to 5 to 10 knots after midnight. Protected waters a moderate chop. A slight chance of showers and thunderstorms in the evening, then a chance of showers and thunderstorms after midnight. Wednesday, west winds 5 to 10 knots, becoming southwest 10 to 15 knots in the afternoon. Protected waters a moderate chop. A chance of showers and thunderstorms, mainly in the morning. Wednesday night, southwest winds 10 to 15 knots, becoming west 5 to 10 knots after midnight. Protected waters a moderate chop. A chance of showers and thunderstorms, mainly in the evening. Thursday, west winds 5 to 10 knots, becoming southwest 10 to 15 knots in the afternoon. Protected waters a moderate chop. A slight chance of showers and thunderstorms. Thursday night, southwest winds 10 to 15 knots, diminishing to 5 to 10 knots after midnight. Protected waters a moderate chop. A slight chance of showers and thunderstorms in the evening. Winds and waves higher and near thunderstorms. The Tropical Weather Outlook. For the North Atlantic, Caribbean Sea and the Gulf of America, tropical cyclone formation is not expected during the next 7 days. The Surf Zone Forecast General Outlook, a moderate risk of rip currents is forecast at all local beaches through the holiday weekend. A daily afternoon sea breeze increases the onshore flow. Surf heights building up to 2 feet aims to heighten the risk at St. Joseph St. Mark. Based on communication with area beach officials, the following flags are flying at area beaches: Walton, Yellow Bay, Yellow State Park Gulf Beaches, Yellow West Facing Gulf Beaches, Yellow South Facing Gulf Beaches, Yellow Franklin, Yellow. Tide information for Sunday, July 5, 2026. St. Mark's River entrance. Low midnight, high 6:26 a.m., low 12:12 p.m., high 6:01 p.m. Apalachicola. Low 1:58 a.m., high 8:49 a.m., low 2:28 p.m., high 7:32 p.m. St. Andrews Bay at Panama City. High 1:15 p.m., low 10:03 p.m. Note that the times of high and low tide are 3 minutes earlier at Shell Point than at the St. Mark's River entrance. The average water temperature at Apalachicola was 86.0 degrees. Sunrise and sunset in Tallahassee. July 5, 2026. Sunrise 6:41 a.m. Eastern Daylight Time, sunset 8:43 p.m. Eastern Daylight Time. 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

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The current time is 1:19 a.m. Eastern Daylight Time. These are the 1 a.m. Eastern Daylight Time conditions. At the Tallahassee Airport, it was clear. The temperature was 81 degrees. The wind was southwest at 3 miles an hour. At Florida State University, the temperature was 82 degrees. The wind was west at 7 miles an hour. At Apalachicola, it was clear. The temperature was 80 degrees. The wind was calm. At Panama City Northwest, it was clear. The temperature was 78 degrees. The wind was calm. At Dothan, it was partly cloudy. The temperature was 82 degrees. The wind was southwest at 7 miles an hour. At Albany, it was partly cloudy. The temperature was 82 degrees. The wind was west at 9 miles an hour. At Valdosta, it was mostly cloudy. The temperature was 82 degrees. The wind was variable at 3 miles an hour. Over the marine area, at the buoy south of Apalachicola, winds were southwest at 10 knots and seas were 1 foot. At the buoy south of Panama City, winds were southwest at 10 knots and seas were 1 foot. At the buoy south of Pensacola, winds were southwest at 6 knots and seas were 1 foot. The forecast for the local area. Tonight, mostly clear. A slight chance of showers and thunderstorms this evening. Lows in the mid-70s. Southwest winds around 5 miles per hour. Chance of rain 20%. Sunday, sunny. A chance of showers and thunderstorms in the afternoon. Humid with highs in the mid-90s. Southwest winds 5 to 10 miles per hour. Chance of rain 50%. Heat index values up to 107. Sunday night, mostly clear. A chance of showers and thunderstorms in the evening. Lows in the mid-70s. Southwest winds 5 to 10 miles per hour. Chance of rain 40%. Monday, mostly sunny with a chance of showers. A chance of thunderstorms in the afternoon. Humid with highs in the lower 90s. Southwest winds 5 to 10 miles per hour. Chance of rain 50%. Heat index values up to 105. Monday night, mostly clear. A chance of showers and thunderstorms in the evening. Humid with lows in the upper 70s. Southwest winds 5 to 10 miles per hour. Chance of rain 50%. Tuesday and Tuesday night, partly cloudy. Showers and thunderstorms likely. Highs in the mid-90s. Lows in the upper 70s. Chance of rain 60%. Heat index values up to 105. Wednesday and Wednesday night, partly cloudy. A chance of showers and thunderstorms. Highs in the mid-90s. Lows in the upper 70s. Chance of rain 50%. Heat index values up to 110. Thursday and Thursday night, partly cloudy. A chance of showers and thunderstorms. Highs in the mid-90s. Lows in the upper 70s. Chance of rain 40%. Heat index values up to 105. Friday and Friday night, partly cloudy. A chance of showers and thunderstorms. Highs in the mid-90s. Lows in the upper 70s. Chance of rain 30%. Heat index values up to 105. Saturday, sunny. A slight chance of showers and thunderstorms in the morning, then a chance of showers and thunderstorms in the afternoon. Highs in the mid-90s. Chance of rain 40%. Heat index values up to 105. The coastal waters forecast. For the following, coastal waters from Okaloosa, Walton County line to Mexico Beach out to 20 nautical miles, and coastal waters from Mexico Beach to Apalachicola out to 20 nautical miles. Rest of tonight, southwest winds 5 to 10 knots. Waves 1 foot or less. Wave detail, southwest 1 foot at 2 seconds. Protected waters a light chop. Sunday, southwest winds 5 to 10 knots. Waves 1 foot or less. Wave detail, southwest 1 foot at 3 seconds. Protected waters a light chop. A slight chance of showers and thunderstorms in the morning. Sunday night, southwest winds around 10 knots. Seas around 2 feet. Wave detail, southwest 1 foot at 3 seconds and south 1.

foot at 8 seconds. Protected waters, a light chop. A chance of showers and thunderstorms after midnight. Monday, southwest winds 10 to 15 knots. Seas around 2 feet. Wave detail, southwest 2 feet at 3 seconds and south 1 foot at 8 seconds. Protected waters, a moderate chop. A chance of showers and thunderstorms. Monday night, southwest winds 10 to 15 knots. Seas around 2 feet. Wave detail, southwest 2 feet at 4 seconds and south 1 foot at 8 seconds. Protected waters, a moderate chop. A slight chance of showers and thunderstorms. Tuesday, southwest winds 10 to 15 knots. Seas around 2 feet. Wave detail, southwest 2 feet at 4 seconds and south 1 foot at 8 seconds. Protected waters, a moderate chop. A slight chance of showers and thunderstorms. Tuesday night, southwest winds 10 to 15 knots. Seas around 2 feet. Protected waters, a moderate chop. A slight chance of showers and thunderstorms after midnight. Wednesday, west winds 10 to 15 knots. Seas around 2 feet. Protected waters, a moderate chop. A slight chance of showers and thunderstorms. Wednesday night, west winds 10 to 15 knots. Seas around 2 feet. Protected waters, a moderate chop. A slight chance of showers and thunderstorms. Thursday, west winds 5 to 10 knots, becoming southwest 10 to 15 knots in the afternoon. Seas around 2 feet. Protected waters, a moderate chop. A slight chance of showers and thunderstorms. Thursday night, southwest winds 10 to 15 knots, diminishing to 5 to 10 knots after midnight. Seas around 2 feet. Protected waters, a moderate chop. A slight chance of showers and thunderstorms after midnight. Winds and waves higher in and near thunderstorms. The coastal waters forecast for the following waters from Suwannee River to Apalachicola, Florida, extending from 20 to 60 nautical miles, waters from Okaloosa-Walton County line to Mexico Beach 20 to 60 nautical miles, and waters from Mexico Beach to Apalachicola 20 to 60 nautical miles. Rest of tonight, southwest winds 5 to 10 knots. Seas 1 foot or less. Wave detail, southwest 1 foot at 2 seconds and south 1 foot at 8 seconds. A slight chance of showers and thunderstorms. Sunday, southwest winds 5 to 10 knots. Seas 1 foot or less. Wave detail, southwest 1 foot at 3 seconds and south 1 foot at 8 seconds. A slight chance of showers and thunderstorms in the morning. Sunday night, southwest winds 5 to 10 knots. Seas 1 foot or less, then around 2 feet after midnight. Wave detail, southwest 1 foot at 3 seconds and south 1 foot at 8 seconds. A chance of showers and thunderstorms after midnight. Monday, southwest winds around 10 knots. Seas around 2 feet. Wave detail, southwest 2 feet at 3 seconds and south 1 foot at 8 seconds. A chance of showers and thunderstorms, mainly in the morning. Monday night, southwest winds around 10 knots. Seas around 2 feet. Wave detail, southwest 2 feet at 4 seconds and south 1 foot at 8 seconds. A slight chance of showers and thunderstorms. Tuesday, southwest winds around 10 knots. Seas around 2 feet. Wave detail, southwest 2 feet at 4 seconds and south 1 foot at 8 seconds. A slight chance of showers and thunderstorms in the morning. Tuesday night, southwest winds around 10 knots. Seas around 2 feet. Wednesday, west winds 5 to 10 knots. Seas around 2 feet. A slight chance of showers and thunderstorms in the morning. Wednesday night, southwest winds 10 to 15 knots. Seas around 2 feet. A slight chance of showers and thunderstorms after midnight. Thursday, west winds 5 to 10 knots. Seas around 2 feet. A slight chance of showers and thunderstorms in the morning. Thursday night, southwest winds 5 to 10 knots. Seas around 2 feet. Winds and seas higher in and near thunderstorms. The coastal waters forecast for the following St. Andrews Bay waterways. Rest of tonight, southwest winds 5 to 10 knots, becoming west late. Protected waters, a light chop. Sunday, west winds around 5 knots, becoming southwest in the afternoon. Protected waters, a light chop. Sunday night, southwest winds 5 to 10 knots. Protected waters, a light chop. A slight chance of showers and thunderstorms after midnight. Monday, southwest winds 5 to

10 knots, increasing to 10 to 15 knots in the afternoon. Protected water is a moderate chop. A chance of showers. A slight chance of thunderstorms in the morning, then a chance of thunderstorms in the afternoon. Monday night, southwest winds 5 to 10 knots. Protected water is a light chop. A slight chance of thunderstorms. A slight chance of showers in the evening, then a chance of showers after midnight. Tuesday, southwest winds 5 to 10 knots, increasing to 10 to 15 knots in the afternoon. Protected water is a moderate chop. A chance of showers and thunderstorms. Tuesday night, southwest winds 10 to 15 knots, diminishing to 5 to 10 knots after midnight. Protected water is a moderate chop. A slight chance of showers and thunderstorms in the evening, then a chance of showers and thunderstorms after midnight. Wednesday, west winds 5 to 10 knots, becoming southwest 10 to 15 knots in the afternoon. Protected water is a moderate chop. A chance of showers and thunderstorms, mainly in the morning. Wednesday night, southwest winds 10 to 15 knots, becoming west 5 to 10 knots after midnight. Protected water is a moderate chop. A chance of showers and thunderstorms, mainly in the evening. Thursday, west winds 5 to 10 knots, becoming southwest 10 to 15 knots in the afternoon. Protected water is a moderate chop. A slight chance of showers and thunderstorms. Thursday night, southwest winds 10 to 15 knots, diminishing to 5 to 10 knots after midnight. Protected water is a moderate chop. A slight chance of showers and thunderstorms in the evening. Winds and waves higher in and near thunderstorms. The Tropical Weather Outlook. For the North Atlantic, Caribbean Sea, and the Gulf of America, tropical cyclone formation is not expected during the next 7 days. The Surf Zone Forecast General Outlook, a moderate risk of rip currents is forecast at all local beaches through the holiday weekend. A daily afternoon sea breeze increases the onshore flow. Surf heights building up to 2 feet aims to heighten the risk at St. Joseph State Park. Based on communication with area beach officials, the following flags are flying at area beaches: Walton, Yellow Bay, Yellow State Park Gulf Beaches, Yellow West Facing Gulf Beaches, Yellow South Facing Gulf Beaches, Yellow Franklin, Yellow. Tide information for Sunday, July 5, 2026. St. Mark's River entrance. Low midnight, high 6:26 a.m., low 12:12 p.m., high 6:01 p.m. Apalachicola. Low 1:58 a.m., high 8:49 a.m., low 2:28 p.m., high 7:32 p.m. St. Andrews Bay at Panama City. High 1:15 p.m., low 10:03 p.m. Note that the times of high and low tide are 3 minutes earlier at Shell Point than at the St. Mark's River entrance. The average water temperature at Apalachicola was 86.0 degrees. Sunrise and sunset in Tallahassee. July 5, 2026. Sunrise 6:41 a.m. Eastern Daylight Time, sunset 8:43 p.m. Eastern Daylight Time. 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The latest weather and forecast information can also be accessed by calling our automated forecast line at 850-942-8851. The current time is. 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The current time is 1:33 a.m. Eastern Daylight Time. These are the 1 a.m. Eastern Daylight Time conditions. At the Tallahassee Airport, it was clear. The temperature was 81 degrees. The wind was southwest at 3 miles an hour. At Florida State University, the temperature was 82 degrees. The wind was west at 7 miles an hour. At Apalachicola, it was clear. The temperature was 80 degrees. The wind was calm. At Panama City Northwest, it was clear. The temperature was 78 degrees. The wind was calm. At Dothan, it was partly cloudy. The temperature was 82 degrees. The wind was southwest at 7 miles an hour. At Albany, it was partly cloudy. The temperature was 82 degrees. The wind was west at 9 miles an hour. At Valdosta, it was mostly cloudy. The temperature was 82 degrees. The wind was variable at 3 miles an hour. Over the marine area, at the buoy south of Apalachicola, winds were southwest at 10 knots and seas were 1 foot. At the buoy south of Panama City, winds were southwest at 10 knots and seas

were 1 foot. At the buoy south of Pensacola, winds were southwest at 6 knots, and seas were 1 foot. The forecast for the local area. Tonight, mostly clear. A slight chance of showers and thunderstorms this evening. Lows in the mid-70s. Southwest winds around 5 miles per hour. Chance of rain 20%. Sunday, sunny. A chance of showers and thunderstorms in the afternoon. Humid with highs in the mid-90s. Southwest winds 5 to 10 miles per hour. Chance of rain 50%. Heat index values up to 107. Sunday night, mostly clear. A chance of showers and thunderstorms in the evening. Lows in the mid-70s. Southwest winds 5 to 10 miles per hour. Chance of rain 40%. Monday, mostly sunny with a chance of showers. A chance of thunderstorms in the afternoon. Humid with highs in the lower 90s. Southwest winds 5 to 10 miles per hour. Chance of rain 50%. Heat index values up to 105. Monday night, mostly clear. A chance of showers and thunderstorms in the evening. Humid with lows in the upper 70s. Southwest winds 5 to 10 miles per hour. Chance of rain 50%. Tuesday and Tuesday night, partly cloudy. Showers and thunderstorms likely. Highs in the mid-90s. Lows in the upper 70s. Chance of rain 60%. Heat index values up to 105. Wednesday and Wednesday night, partly cloudy. A chance of showers and thunderstorms. Highs in the mid-90s. Lows in the upper 70s. Chance of rain 50%. Heat index values up to 110. Thursday and Thursday night, partly cloudy. A chance of showers and thunderstorms. Highs in the mid-90s. Lows in the upper 70s. Chance of rain 40%. Heat index values up to 105. Friday and Friday night, partly cloudy. A chance of showers and thunderstorms. Highs in the mid-90s. Lows in the upper 70s. Chance of rain 30%. Heat index values up to 105. Saturday, sunny. A slight chance of showers and thunderstorms in the morning, then a chance of showers and thunderstorms in the afternoon. Highs in the mid-90s. Chance of rain 40%. Heat index values up to 105. The coastal waters forecast for the following. Coastal waters from Okaloosa, Walton County line to Mexico Beach out to 20 nautical miles, and coastal waters from Mexico Beach to Apalachicola out to 20 nautical miles. Rest of tonight, southwest winds 5 to 10 knots. Waves 1 foot or less. Wave detail, southwest 1 foot at 2 seconds. Protected waters a light chop. Sunday, southwest winds 5 to 10 knots. Waves 1 foot or less. Wave detail, southwest 1 foot at 3 seconds. Protected waters a light chop. A slight chance of showers and thunderstorms in the morning. Sunday night, southwest winds around 10 knots. Seas around 2 feet. Wave detail, southwest 1 foot at 3 seconds and south 1 foot at 8 seconds. Protected waters a light chop. A chance of showers and thunderstorms after midnight. Monday, southwest winds 10 to 15 knots. Seas around 2 feet. Wave detail.

West winds 10 to 15 knots. Seas around 2 feet. Protected waters a moderate chop. A slight chance of showers and thunderstorms. Wednesday night, west winds 10 to 15 knots. Seas around 2 feet. Protected waters a moderate chop. A slight chance of showers and thunderstorms. Thursday, west winds 5 to 10 knots, becoming southwest 10 to 15 knots in the afternoon. Seas around 2 feet. Protected waters a moderate chop. A slight chance of showers and thunderstorms. Thursday night, southwest winds 10 to 15 knots, diminishing to 5 to 10 knots after midnight. Seas around 2 feet. Protected waters a moderate chop. A slight chance of showers and thunderstorms after midnight. Winds and waves higher in and near thunderstorms. The coastal waters forecast for the following: waters from Suwannee River to Apalachicola, Florida, extending from 20 to 60 nautical miles, waters from Okaloosa-Walton County line to Mexico Beach 20 to 60 nautical miles, and waters from Mexico Beach to Apalachicola 20 to 60 nautical miles. Rest of tonight, southwest winds 5 to 10 knots. Seas 1 foot or less. Wave detail, southwest 1 foot at 2 seconds and south 1 foot at 8 seconds. A slight chance of showers and thunderstorms. Sunday, southwest winds 5 to 10 knots. Seas 1 foot or less. Wave detail, southwest 1 foot at 3 seconds and south 1 foot at 8 seconds. A slight chance of showers and thunderstorms in the morning. Sunday night, southwest winds 5 to 10 knots. Seas 1 foot or less, then around 2 feet after midnight. Wave detail, southwest 1 foot at 3 seconds and south 1 foot at 8 seconds. A chance of showers and thunderstorms after midnight. Monday, southwest winds around 10 knots. Seas around 2 feet. Wave detail, southwest 2 feet at 3 seconds and south 1 foot at 8 seconds. A chance of showers and thunderstorms, mainly in the morning. Monday night, southwest winds around 10 knots. Seas around 2 feet. Wave detail, southwest 2 feet at 4 seconds and south 1 foot at 8 seconds. A slight chance of showers and thunderstorms. Tuesday, southwest winds around 10 knots. Seas around 2 feet. Wave detail, southwest 2 feet at 4 seconds and south 1 foot at 8 seconds. A slight chance of showers and thunderstorms in the morning. Tuesday night, southwest winds around 10 knots. Seas around 2 feet. Wednesday, west winds 5 to 10 knots. Seas around 2 feet. A slight chance of showers and thunderstorms in the morning. Wednesday night, southwest winds 10 to 15 knots. Seas around 2 feet. A slight chance of showers and thunderstorms after midnight. Thursday, west winds 5 to 10 knots. Seas around 2 feet. A slight chance of showers and thunderstorms in the morning. Thursday night, southwest winds 5 to 10 knots. Seas around 2 feet. Winds and seas higher in and near thunderstorms. The coastal waters forecast for the following: St. Andrews Bay waterways. Rest of tonight, southwest winds 5 to 10 knots, becoming west late. Protected waters a light chop. Sunday, west winds around 5 knots, becoming southwest in the afternoon. Protected waters a light chop. Sunday night, southwest winds 5 to 10 knots. Protected waters a light chop. A slight chance of showers and thunderstorms after midnight. Monday, southwest winds 5 to 10 knots, increasing to 10 to 15 knots in the afternoon. Protected waters a moderate chop. A chance of showers. A slight chance of thunderstorms in the morning, then a chance of thunderstorms in the afternoon. Monday night, southwest winds 5 to 10 knots. Protected waters a light chop. A slight chance of thunderstorms. A slight chance of showers in the evening, then a chance of showers after midnight. Tuesday, southwest winds 5 to 10 knots, increasing to 10 to 15 knots in the afternoon. Protected waters a moderate chop. A chance of showers and thunderstorms. Tuesday night, southwest winds 10 to 15 knots, diminishing to 5 to 10 knots after midnight. Protected waters a moderate chop. A slight chance of showers and thunderstorms in the evening, then a chance of showers and thunderstorms after midnight. Wednesday, west winds 5 to 10 knots, becoming southwest 10 to 15 knots in the afternoon. Protected waters a moderate chop. A chance of showers and thunderstorms, mainly in the morning. Wednesday night, southwest winds 10 to 15 knots, becoming west 5.

to 10 knots after midnight. Protected water is a moderate chop. A chance of showers and thunderstorms, mainly in the evening. Thursday, west winds 5 to 10 knots, becoming southwest 10 to 15 knots in the afternoon. Protected water is a moderate chop. A slight chance of showers and thunderstorms. Thursday night, southwest winds 10 to 15 knots, diminishing to 5 to 10 knots after midnight. Protected water is a moderate chop. A slight chance of showers and thunderstorms in the evening. Winds and waves higher in and near thunderstorms. The Tropical Weather Outlook. For the North Atlantic, Caribbean Sea, and the Gulf of America, tropical cyclone formation is not expected during the next 7 days. The Surf Zone Forecast General Outlook. A moderate risk of rip currents is forecast at all local beaches through the holiday weekend. A daily afternoon sea breeze increases the onshore flow. Surf heights building up to 2 feet aims to heighten the risk at St. Joseph State Park. Based on communication with area beach officials, the following flags are flying at area beaches: Walton, Yellow Bay, Yellow State Park Gulf Beaches, Yellow West Facing Gulf Beaches, Yellow South Facing Gulf Beaches, Yellow Franklin, Yellow. Tide information for Sunday, July 5, 2026. St. Mark's River entrance. Low midnight, high 6:26 a.m., low 12:12 p.m., high 6:01 p.m. Apalachicola. Low 1:58 a.m., high 8:49 a.m., low 2:28 p.m., high 7:32 p.m. St. Andrews Bay at Panama City. High 1:15 p.m., low 10:03 p.m. Note that the times of high and low tide are 3 minutes earlier at Shell Point than at the St. Mark's River entrance. The average water temperature at Apalachicola was 86.0 degrees. Sunrise and sunset in Tallahassee. July 5, 2026, sunrise 6:41 a.m. Eastern Daylight Time, sunset 8:43 p.m. Eastern Daylight Time. 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The latest weather and forecast information can also be accessed by calling our automated forecast line at 850-942-8851. The current time is 1:46 a.m. Eastern Daylight Time. These are the 1 a.m. Eastern Daylight Time conditions. At the Tallahassee Airport, it was clear. The temperature was 81 degrees. The wind was southwest at 3 miles an hour. At Florida State University, the temperature was 82 degrees. The wind was west at 7 miles an hour. At Apalachicola, it was clear. The temperature was 80 degrees. The wind was calm. At Panama City Northwest, it was clear. The temperature was 78 degrees. The wind was calm. At Dothan, it was partly cloudy. The temperature was 82 degrees. The wind was southwest at 7 miles an hour. At Albany, it was partly cloudy. The temperature was 82 degrees. The wind was west at 9 miles an hour. At Valdosta, it was mostly cloudy. The temperature was 82 degrees. The wind was variable at 3 miles an hour. Over the marine area, at the buoys south of Apalachicola, winds were southwest at 10 knots and seas were 1 foot. At the buoys south of Panama City, winds were southwest at 10 knots and seas were 1 foot. At the buoys south of Pensacola, winds were southwest at 6 knots and seas were 1 foot. The forecast for the local area. Tonight, mostly clear. A slight chance of showers and thunderstorms this evening. Lows in the mid-70s. Southwest winds around 5 miles per hour. Chance of rain 20%. Sunday, sunny. A chance of showers and thunderstorms in the afternoon. Humid with highs in the mid-90s. Southwest winds 5 to 10 miles per hour. Chance of rain 50%. Heat index values up to 107. Sunday night, mostly clear. A chance of showers and thunderstorms in the evening. Lows in the mid-70s. Southwest winds 5 to 10 miles per hour. Chance of rain 40%. Monday, mostly sunny with a chance of showers. A chance of thunderstorms in the afternoon. Humid with highs in the lower 90s. Southwest winds 5 to 10 miles per hour. Chance of rain 50%. Heat index values up to 105. Monday night, mostly clear. A chance of showers and thunderstorms in the evening. Humid with lows in the upper 70s. Southwest

winds 5 to 10 miles per hour. Chance of rain 50%. Tuesday and Tuesday night, partly cloudy. Showers and thunderstorms likely. Highs in the mid-90s. Lows in the upper 70s. Chance of rain 60%. Heat index values up to 105. Wednesday and Wednesday night, partly cloudy. A chance of showers and thunderstorms. Highs in the mid-90s. Lows in the upper 70s. Chance of rain 50%. Heat index values up to 110. Thursday and Thursday night, partly cloudy. A chance of showers and thunderstorms. Highs in the mid-90s. Lows in the upper 70s. Chance of rain 40%. Heat index values up to 105. Friday and Friday night, partly cloudy. A chance of showers and thunderstorms. Highs in the mid-90s. Lows in the upper 70s. Chance of rain 30%. Heat index values up to 105. Saturday, sunny. A slight chance of showers and thunderstorms in the morning, then a chance of showers and thunderstorms in the afternoon. Highs in the mid-90s. Chance of rain 40%. Heat index values up to 105. The coastal waters forecast for the following. Coastal waters from Okaloosa, Walton County line to Mexico Beach out to 20 nautical miles, and coastal waters from Mexico Beach to Apalachicola out to 20 nautical miles. Rest of tonight, southwest winds 5 to 10 knots. Waves 1 foot or less. Wave detail, southwest 1 foot at 2 seconds. Protected waters a light chop. Sunday, southwest winds 5 to 10 knots. Waves 1 foot or less. Wave detail, southwest 1 foot at 3 seconds. Protected waters a light chop. A slight chance of showers and thunderstorms in the morning. Sunday night, southwest winds around 10 knots. Seas around 2 feet. Wave detail, southwest 1 foot at 3 seconds and south 1 foot at 8 seconds. Protected waters a light chop. A chance of showers and thunderstorms after midnight. Monday, southwest winds 10 to 15 knots. Seas around 2 feet. Wave detail, southwest 2 feet at 3 seconds and south 1 foot at 8 seconds. Protected waters a moderate chop. A chance of showers and thunderstorms. Monday night, southwest winds 10 to 15 knots. Seas around 2 feet. Wave detail, southwest 2 feet at 4 seconds and south 1 foot at 8 seconds. Protected waters a moderate chop. A slight chance of showers and thunderstorms. Tuesday, southwest winds 10 to 15 knots. Seas around 2 feet. Wave detail, southwest 2 feet at 4 seconds and south 1 foot at 8 seconds. Protected waters a moderate chop. A slight chance of showers and thunderstorms. Tuesday night, southwest winds 10 to 15 knots. Seas around 2 feet. Protected waters a moderate chop. A slight chance of showers and thunderstorms after midnight. Wednesday, west winds 10 to 15 knots. Seas around 2 feet. Protected waters a moderate chop. A slight chance of showers and thunderstorms. Wednesday night, west winds 10 to 15 knots. Seas around 2 feet. Protected waters a moderate chop. A slight chance of showers and thunderstorms. Thursday, west winds 5 to 10 knots, becoming southwest 10 to 15 knots in the afternoon. Seas around 2 feet. Protected waters a moderate chop. A slight chance of showers and thunderstorms. Thursday night, southwest winds 10 to 15 knots, diminishing to 5 to 10 knots after midnight. Seas around 2 feet. Protected waters a moderate chop. A slight chance of showers and thunderstorms after midnight. Winds and waves higher in and near thunderstorms. The coastal waters forecast for the following. Waters from Suwannee River to Apalachicola, Florida, extending from 20 to 60 nautical miles. Waters from Okaloosa, Walton County line to Mexico Beach, 20 to 60 nautical miles. And waters from Mexico Beach to Apalachicola, 20 to 60 nautical miles. Rest of tonight, southwest winds 5 to 10 knots. Seas 1 foot or less. Wave detail, southwest 1 foot at 2 seconds and south 1 foot at 8 seconds. A slight chance of showers and thunderstorms. Sunday, southwest winds 5 to 10 knots. Seas 1 foot or less. Wave detail, southwest 1 foot at 3 seconds and south 1 foot at 8 seconds. A slight chance of showers and thunderstorms in the morning. Sunday night, southwest winds 5 to 10 knots.

sees 1 foot or less, then around 2 feet after midnight. Wave detail, southwest 1 foot at 3 seconds and south 1 foot at 8 seconds. A chance of showers and thunderstorms after midnight. Monday, southwest winds around 10 knots. Seas around 2 feet. Wave detail, southwest 2 feet at 3 seconds and south 1 foot at 8 seconds. A chance of showers and thunderstorms, mainly in the morning. Monday night, southwest winds around 10 knots. Seas around 2 feet. Wave detail, southwest 2 feet at 4 seconds and south 1 foot at 8 seconds. A slight chance of showers and thunderstorms. Tuesday, southwest winds around 10 knots. Seas around 2 feet. Wave detail, southwest 2 feet at 4 seconds and south 1 foot at 8 seconds. A slight chance of showers and thunderstorms in the morning. Tuesday night, southwest winds around 10 knots. Seas around 2 feet. Wednesday, west winds 5 to 10 knots. Seas around 2 feet. A slight chance of showers and thunderstorms in the morning. Wednesday night, southwest winds 10 to 15 knots. Seas around 2 feet. A slight chance of showers and thunderstorms after midnight. Thursday, west winds 5 to 10 knots. Seas around 2 feet. A slight chance of showers and thunderstorms in the morning. Thursday night, southwest winds 5 to 10 knots. Seas around 2 feet. Winds and seas higher and near thunderstorms. The coastal waters forecast for the following St. Andrews Bay waterways. Rest of tonight, southwest winds 5 to 10 knots, becoming west late. Protected waters a light chop. Sunday, west winds around 5 knots, becoming southwest in the afternoon. Protected waters a light chop. Sunday night, southwest winds 5 to 10 knots. Protected waters a light chop. A slight chance of showers and thunderstorms after midnight. Monday, southwest winds 5 to 10 knots, increasing to 10 to 15 knots in the afternoon. Protected waters a moderate chop. A chance of showers. A slight chance of thunderstorms in the morning, then a chance of thunderstorms in the afternoon. Monday night, southwest winds 5 to 10 knots. Protected waters a light chop. A slight chance of thunderstorms. A slight chance of showers in the evening, then a chance of showers after midnight. Tuesday, southwest winds 5 to 10 knots, increasing to 10 to 15 knots in the afternoon. Protected waters a moderate chop. A chance of showers and thunderstorms. Tuesday night, southwest winds 10 to 15 knots, diminishing to 5 to 10 knots after midnight. Protected waters a moderate chop. A slight chance of showers and thunderstorms in the evening, then a chance of showers and thunderstorms after midnight. Wednesday, west winds 5 to 10 knots, becoming southwest 10 to 15 knots in the afternoon. Protected waters a moderate chop. A chance of showers and thunderstorms, mainly in the morning. Wednesday night, southwest winds 10 to 15 knots, becoming west 5 to 10 knots after midnight. Protected waters a moderate chop. A chance of showers and thunderstorms, mainly in the evening. Thursday, west winds 5 to 10 knots, becoming southwest 10 to 15 knots in the afternoon. Protected waters a moderate chop. A slight chance of showers and thunderstorms. Thursday night, southwest winds 10 to 15 knots, diminishing to 5 to 10 knots after midnight. Protected waters a moderate chop. A slight chance of showers and thunderstorms in the evening. Winds and waves higher and near thunderstorms. The Tropical Weather Outlook. For the North Atlantic, Caribbean Sea and the Gulf of America, tropical cyclone formation is not expected during the next 7 days. The Surf Zone Forecast General Outlook. A moderate risk of rip currents is forecast at all local beaches through the holiday weekend. A daily afternoon sea breeze increases the onshore flow. Surf heights building up to 2 feet aims to heighten the risk at St. Joseph St. Mark. Based on communication with area beach officials, the following flags are flying at area beaches: Walton, Yellow Bay, Yellow State Park Golf Beaches, Yellow West Facing Golf Beaches, Yellow South Facing Golf Beaches, Yellow Franklin, Yellow. Tide information for Sunday, July 5, 2026. St. Mark's River entrance. Low midnight, high 6:26 a.m., low 12:12 p.m., high 6:01 p.m. Apalachicola. Low 1:58 a.m., high 8:49 a.m., low 2:20 p.m., high 7:32 p.m. St. Andrews Bay at Panama City. High 1:15 p.m., low 10:03 p.m.

0: p.m.
1: Note that the times of high and low tide are 3 minutes earlier at Shell Point than at the St. Mark's River entrance. The average water temperature at Apalachicola was 86.0 degrees. Sunrise and sunset in Tallahassee. July 5, 2026, sunrise 6:41 a.m. Eastern Daylight Time, sunset 8:43 p.m. Eastern Daylight Time. 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This broadcast originates from your National Weather Service office in Tallahassee, Florida. 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The current time is 1:59 a.m. Eastern Daylight Time. These are the 1 a.m. Eastern Daylight Time conditions. At the Tallahassee Airport, it was clear. The temperature was 81 degrees. The wind was southwest at 3 miles an hour. At Florida State University, the temperature was 82 degrees. The wind was west at 7 miles an hour. At Apalachicola, it was clear. The temperature was 80 degrees. The wind was calm. At Panama City Northwest, it was clear. The temperature was 78 degrees. The wind was calm. At Dothan, it was partly cloudy. The temperature was 82 degrees. The wind was southwest at 7 miles an hour. At Albany, it was partly cloudy. The temperature was 82 degrees. The wind was west at 9 miles an hour. At Valdosta, it was mostly cloudy. The temperature was 82 degrees. The wind was variable at 3 miles an hour. Over the marine area, at the buoy south of Apalachicola, winds were southwest at 10 knots and seas were 1 foot. At the buoy south of Panama City, winds were southwest at 10 knots and seas were 1 foot. At the buoy south of Pensacola, winds were southwest at 6 knots and seas were 1 foot. The forecast for the local area. Tonight, mostly clear. A slight chance of showers and thunderstorms this evening. Lows in the mid-70s. Southwest winds around 5 miles per hour. Chance of rain 20%. Sunday, sunny. A chance of showers and thunderstorms in the afternoon. Humid with highs in the mid-90s. Southwest winds 5 to 10 miles per hour. Chance of rain 50%. Heat index values up to 107. Sunday night, mostly clear. A chance of showers and thunderstorms in the evening. Lows in the mid-70s. Southwest winds 5 to 10 miles per hour. Chance of rain 40%. Monday, mostly sunny with a chance of showers. A chance of thunderstorms in the afternoon. Humid with highs in the lower 90s. Southwest winds 5 to 10 miles per hour. Chance of rain 50%. Heat index values up to 105. Monday night, mostly clear. A chance of showers and thunderstorms in the evening. Humid with lows in the upper 70s. Southwest winds 5 to 10 miles per hour. Chance of rain 50%. Tuesday and Tuesday night, partly cloudy. Showers and thunderstorms likely. Highs in the mid-90s. Lows in the upper 70s. Chance of rain 60%. Heat index values up to 105. Wednesday and Wednesday night, partly cloudy. A chance of showers and thunderstorms. Highs in the mid-90s. Lows in the upper 70s. Chance of rain 50%. Heat index values up to 110. Thursday and Thursday night, partly cloudy. A chance of showers and thunderstorms. Highs in the mid-90s. Lows in the upper 70s. Chance of rain 40%. Heat index values up to 105. Friday and Friday night, partly cloudy. A chance of showers and thunderstorms. Highs in the mid-90s. Lows in the upper 70s. Chance of rain 30%. Heat index values up to 105. Saturday, sunny. A slight chance of showers and thunderstorms in the morning, then a chance of showers and thunderstorms in the afternoon. Highs in the mid-90s. Chance of rain 40%. Heat index values up to 105. The coastal waters forecast for the following: coastal waters from Okaloosa, Walton County line to Mexico Beach out to 20 nautical miles, and coastal waters from Mexico Beach to Apalachicola out to 20 nautical miles. Rest of tonight, southwest winds 5 to 10 knots. Waves 1 foot or less. Wave detail, southwest 1 foot at 2.

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Sunday, southwest winds 5 to 10 knots. Waves 1 foot or less. Wave detail, southwest 1 foot at 3 seconds. Protected Waters Light Shop. A slight chance of showers and thunderstorms in the morning. Sunday night, southwest winds around 10 knots. Seas around 2 feet. Wave detail, southwest 1 foot at 3 seconds and south 1 foot at 8 seconds. Protected Waters Light Shop. A chance of showers and thunderstorms after midnight. Monday, southwest winds 10 to 15 knots. Seas around 2 feet. Wave detail, southwest 2 feet at 3 seconds and south 1 foot at 8 seconds. Protected Waters a moderate chop. A chance of showers and thunderstorms. Monday night, southwest winds 10 to 15 knots. Seas around 2 feet. Wave detail, southwest 2 feet at 4 seconds and south 1 foot at 8 seconds. Protected Waters a moderate chop. A slight chance of showers and thunderstorms. Tuesday, southwest winds 10 to 15 knots. Seas around 2 feet. Wave detail, southwest 2 feet at 4 seconds and south 1 foot at 8 seconds. Protected Waters a moderate chop. A slight chance of showers and thunderstorms. Tuesday night, southwest winds 10 to 15 knots. Seas around 2 feet. Protected Waters a moderate chop. A slight chance of showers and thunderstorms after midnight. Wednesday, west winds 10 to 15 knots. Seas around 2 feet. Protected Waters a moderate chop. A slight chance of showers and thunderstorms. Wednesday night, west winds 10 to 15 knots. Seas around 2 feet. Protected Waters a moderate chop. A slight chance of showers and thunderstorms. Thursday, west winds 5 to 10 knots, becoming southwest 10 to 15 knots in the afternoon. Seas around 2 feet. Protected Waters a moderate chop. A slight chance of showers and thunderstorms. Thursday night, southwest winds 10 to 15 knots, diminishing to 5 to 10 knots after midnight. Seas around 2 feet. Protected Waters a moderate chop. A slight chance of showers and thunderstorms after midnight. Winds and waves higher and near thunderstorms. The coastal waters forecast for the following waters from Suwannee River to Apalachicola, Florida, extending from 20 to 60 nautical miles, waters from Okaloosa-Walton County line to Mexico Beach 20 to 60 nautical miles, and waters from Mexico Beach to Apalachicola 20 to 60 nautical miles. Rest of tonight, southwest winds 5 to 10 knots. Seas 1 foot or less. Wave detail, southwest 1 foot at 2 seconds and south 1 foot at 8 seconds. A slight chance of showers and thunderstorms. Sunday, southwest winds 5 to 10 knots. Seas 1 foot or less. Wave detail, southwest 1 foot at 3 seconds and south 1 foot at 8 seconds. A slight chance of showers and thunderstorms in the morning. Sunday night, southwest winds 5 to 10 knots. Seas 1 foot or less, then around 2 feet after midnight. Wave detail, southwest 1 foot at 3 seconds and south 1 foot at 8 seconds. A chance of showers and thunderstorms after midnight. Monday, southwest winds around 10 knots. Seas around 2 feet. Wave detail, southwest 2 feet at 3 seconds and south 1 foot at 8 seconds. A chance of showers and thunderstorms, mainly in the morning. Monday night, southwest winds around 10 knots. Seas around 2 feet. Wave detail, southwest 2 feet at 4 seconds and south 1 foot at 8 seconds. A slight chance of showers and thunderstorms. Tuesday, southwest winds around 10 knots. Seas around 2 feet. Wave detail, southwest 2 feet at 4 seconds and south 1 foot at 8 seconds. A slight chance of showers and thunderstorms in the morning. Tuesday night, southwest winds around 10 knots. Seas around 2 feet. Wednesday, west winds 5 to 10 knots. Seas around 2 feet. A slight chance of showers and thunderstorms in the morning. Wednesday night, southwest winds 10 to 15 knots. Seas around 2 feet. A slight chance of showers and thunderstorms after midnight. Thursday, west winds 5 to 10 knots. Seas around 2 feet. A slight chance of showers and thunderstorms in the morning. Thursday night, southwest winds 5 to 10 knots. Seas around 2 feet. Winds and seas higher and near thunderstorms. The coastal waters forecast for the following St. Andrews Bay.

waterways. Rest of tonight, southwest winds 5 to 10 knots, becoming west late. Protected waters a light chop. Sunday, west winds around 5 knots, becoming southwest in the afternoon. Protected waters a light chop. Sunday night, southwest winds 5 to 10 knots. Protected waters a light chop. A slight chance of showers and thunderstorms after midnight. Monday, southwest winds 5 to 10 knots, increasing to 10 to 15 knots in the afternoon. Protected waters a moderate chop. A chance of showers. A slight chance of thunderstorms in the morning, then a chance of thunderstorms in the afternoon. Monday night, southwest winds 5 to 10 knots. Protected waters a light chop. A slight chance of thunderstorms. A slight chance of showers in the evening, then a chance of showers after midnight. Tuesday, southwest winds 5 to 10 knots, increasing to 10 to 15 knots in the afternoon. Protected waters a moderate chop. A chance of showers and thunderstorms. Tuesday night, southwest winds 10 to 15 knots, diminishing to 5 to 10 knots after midnight. Protected waters a moderate chop. A slight chance of showers and thunderstorms in the evening, then a chance of showers and thunderstorms after midnight. Wednesday, west winds 5 to 10 knots, becoming southwest 10 to 15 knots in the afternoon. Protected waters a moderate chop. A chance of showers and thunderstorms, mainly in the morning. Wednesday night, southwest winds 10 to 15 knots, becoming west 5 to 10 knots after midnight. Protected waters a moderate chop. A chance of showers and thunderstorms, mainly in the evening. Thursday, west winds 5 to 10 knots, becoming southwest 10 to 15 knots in the afternoon. Protected waters a moderate chop. A slight chance of showers and thunderstorms. Thursday night, southwest winds 10 to 15 knots, diminishing to 5 to 10 knots after midnight. Protected waters a moderate chop. A slight chance of showers and thunderstorms in the evening. Winds and waves higher and near thunderstorms. The Tropical Weather Outlook. For the North Atlantic, Caribbean Sea, and the Gulf of America, tropical cyclone formation is not expected during the next 7 days. The Surf Zone Forecast General Outlook. A moderate risk of rip currents is forecast at all local beaches through the holiday weekend. A daily afternoon sea breeze increases the onshore flow. Surf heights building up to 2 feet aims to heighten the risk at St. Joseph State Park. Based on communication with area beach officials, the following flags are flying at area beaches: Walton, Yellow Bay, Yellow State Park Golf Beaches, Yellow West Facing Golf Beaches, Yellow South Facing Golf Beaches, Yellow Franklin, Yellow. Tide information for Sunday, July 5, 2026. St. Mark's River entrance. Low midnight, high 6:26 a.m., low 12:12 p.m., high 6:01 p.m. Apalachicola. Low 1:58 a.m., high 8:49 a.m., low 2:28 p.m., high 7:32 p.m. St. Andrews Bay at Panama City. High 1:15 p.m., low 10:03 p.m. Note that the times of high and low tide are 3 minutes earlier at Shell Point than at the St. Mark's River entrance. The average water temperature at Apalachicola was 86.0 degrees. Sunrise and sunset in Tallahassee. July 5, 2026. Sunrise 6:41 a.m. Eastern Daylight Time, sunset 8:43 p.m. Eastern Daylight Time. 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This broadcast originates from your National Weather Service office in Tallahassee, Florida. The latest weather and forecast information can also be accessed by calling our automated forecast line at 850-942-8851. The current time is 2:13 a.m. Eastern Daylight Time. These are the 2 a.m. Eastern Daylight Time conditions. At the Tallahassee Airport, it was clear. The temperature was 80 degrees. The wind was calm. At Florida State University, the temperature was 82 degrees. The wind was west at 7 miles an hour. At Apalachicola, it was partly cloudy. The temperature was 79 degrees. The wind was calm. At Panama City Northwest, it was partly cloudy. The temperature was 76 degrees. The wind was northwest at 3 miles an hour. At Dothan, it was partly cloudy. The temperature was 81 degrees. The wind was west at 8 miles an hour. At Albany, it was clear. The temperature was 82 degrees. The wind was west at 6 miles an hour.

Aosta, it was mostly cloudy. The temperature was 81 degrees. The wind was calm. Over the marine area, at the buoy south of Apalachicola, winds were southwest at 10 knots and seas were 1 foot. At the buoy south of Panama City, winds were southwest at 10 knots and seas were 1 foot. At the buoy south of Pensacola, winds were southwest at 6 knots and seas were 1 foot. The forecast for the local area. Tonight, mostly clear. A slight chance of showers and thunderstorms this evening. Lows in the mid-70s. Southwest winds around 5 miles per hour. Chance of rain 20%. Sunday, sunny. A chance of showers and thunderstorms in the afternoon. Humid with highs in the mid-90s. Southwest winds 5 to 10 miles per hour. Chance of rain 50%. Heat index values up to 107. Sunday night, mostly clear. A chance of showers and thunderstorms in the evening. Lows in the mid-70s. Southwest winds 5 to 10 miles per hour. Chance of rain 40%. Monday, mostly sunny with a chance of showers. A chance of thunderstorms in the afternoon. Humid with highs in the lower 90s. Southwest winds 5 to 10 miles per hour. Chance of rain 50%. Heat index values up to 105. Monday night, mostly clear. A chance of showers and thunderstorms in the evening. Humid with lows in the upper 70s. Southwest winds 5 to 10 miles per hour. Chance of rain 50%. Tuesday and Tuesday night, partly cloudy. Showers and thunderstorms likely. Highs in the mid-90s. Lows in the upper 70s. Chance of rain 60%. Heat index values up to 105. Wednesday and Wednesday night, partly cloudy. A chance of showers and thunderstorms. Highs in the mid-90s. Lows in the upper 70s. Chance of rain 50%. Heat index values up to 110. Thursday and Thursday night, partly cloudy. A chance of showers and thunderstorms. Highs in the mid-90s. Lows in the upper 70s. Chance of rain 40%. Heat index values up to 105. Friday and Friday night, partly cloudy. A chance of showers and thunderstorms. Highs in the mid-90s. Lows in the upper 70s. Chance of rain 30%. Heat index values up to 105. Saturday, sunny. A slight chance of showers and thunderstorms in the morning, then a chance of showers and thunderstorms in the afternoon. Highs in the mid-90s. Chance of rain 40%. Heat index values up to 105. The coastal waters forecast for the following. Coastal waters from Okaloosa, Walton County line to Mexico Beach out to 20 nautical miles, and coastal waters from Mexico Beach to Apalachicola out to 20 nautical miles. Rest of tonight, southwest winds 5 to 10 knots. Waves 1 foot or less. Wave detail, southwest 1 foot at 2 seconds. Protected waters a light chop. Sunday, southwest winds 5 to 10 knots. Waves 1 foot or less. Wave detail, southwest 1 foot at 3 seconds. Protected waters a light chop. A slight chance of showers and thunderstorms in the morning. Sunday night, southwest winds around 10 knots. Seas around 2 feet. Wave detail, southwest 1 foot at 3 seconds and south 1 foot at 8 seconds. Protected waters a light chop. A chance of showers and thunderstorms after midnight. Monday, southwest winds 10 to 15 knots. Seas around 2 feet. Wave detail, southwest 2 feet at 3 seconds and south 1 foot at 8 seconds. Protected waters a moderate chop. A chance of showers and thunderstorms. Monday night, southwest winds 10 to 15 knots. Seas around 2 feet. Wave detail, southwest 2 feet at 4 seconds and south 1 foot at 8 seconds. Protected waters a moderate chop. A slight chance of showers and thunderstorms. Tuesday, southwest winds 10 to 15 knots. Seas around 2 feet. Wave detail, southwest 2 feet at 4 seconds and south 1 foot at 8 seconds. Protected waters a moderate chop. A slight chance of showers and thunderstorms. Tuesday night, southwest winds 10 to 15 knots. Seas around 2 feet. Protected waters a moderate chop. A slight chance of showers and thunderstorms after midnight. Wednesday, west winds 10 to 15 knots. Seas around 2 feet. Protected waters a moderate chop.

a slight chance of showers and thunderstorms. Wednesday night, west winds 10 to 15 knots. Seas around 2 feet. Protected waters a moderate chop. A slight chance of showers and thunderstorms. Thursday, west winds 5 to 10 knots, becoming southwest 10 to 15 knots in the afternoon. Seas around 2 feet. Protected waters a moderate chop. A slight chance of showers and thunderstorms. Thursday night, southwest winds 10 to 15 knots, diminishing to 5 to 10 knots after midnight. Seas around 2 feet. Protected waters a moderate chop. A slight chance of showers and thunderstorms after midnight. Winds and waves higher and near thunderstorms. The coastal waters forecast for the following waters from Suwannee River to Apalachicola, Florida, extending from 20 to 60 nautical miles, waters from Okaloosa-Walton County line to Mexico Beach 20 to 60 nautical miles, and waters from Mexico Beach to Apalachicola 20 to 60 nautical miles. Rest of tonight, southwest winds 5 to 10 knots. Seas 1 foot or less. Wave detail, southwest 1 foot at 2 seconds and south 1 foot at 8 seconds. A slight chance of showers and thunderstorms. Sunday, southwest winds 5 to 10 knots. Seas 1 foot or less. Wave detail, southwest 1 foot at 3 seconds and south 1 foot at 8 seconds. A slight chance of showers and thunderstorms in the morning. Sunday night, southwest winds 5 to 10 knots. Seas 1 foot or less, then around 2 feet after midnight. Wave detail, southwest 1 foot at 3 seconds and south 1 foot at 8 seconds. A chance of showers and thunderstorms after midnight. Monday, southwest winds around 10 knots. Seas around 2 feet. Wave detail, southwest 2 feet at 3 seconds and south 1 foot at 8 seconds. A chance of showers and thunderstorms, mainly in the morning. Monday night, southwest winds around 10 knots. Seas around 2 feet. Wave detail, southwest 2 feet at 4 seconds and south 1 foot at 8 seconds. A slight chance of showers and thunderstorms. Tuesday, southwest winds around 10 knots. Seas around 2 feet. Wave detail, southwest 2 feet at 4 seconds and south 1 foot at 8 seconds. A slight chance of showers and thunderstorms in the morning. Tuesday night, southwest winds around 10 knots. Seas around 2 feet. Wednesday, west winds 5 to 10 knots. Seas around 2 feet. A slight chance of showers and thunderstorms in the morning. Wednesday night, southwest winds 10 to 15 knots. Seas around 2 feet. A slight chance of showers and thunderstorms after midnight. Thursday, west winds 5 to 10 knots. Seas around 2 feet. A slight chance of showers and thunderstorms in the morning. Thursday night, southwest winds 5 to 10 knots. Seas around 2 feet. Winds and seas higher and near thunderstorms. The coastal waters forecast for the following St. Andrews Bay waterways. Rest of tonight, southwest winds 5 to 10 knots, becoming west late. Protected waters a light chop. Sunday, west winds around 5 knots, becoming southwest in the afternoon. Protected waters a light chop. Sunday night, southwest winds 5 to 10 knots. Protected waters a light chop. A slight chance of showers and thunderstorms after midnight. Monday, southwest winds 5 to 10 knots, increasing to 10 to 15 knots in the afternoon. Protected waters a moderate chop. A chance of showers. A slight chance of thunderstorms in the morning, then a chance of thunderstorms in the afternoon. Monday night, southwest winds 5 to 10 knots. Protected waters a light chop. A slight chance of thunderstorms. A slight chance of showers in the evening, then a chance of showers after midnight. Tuesday, southwest winds 5 to 10 knots, increasing to 10 to 15 knots in the afternoon. Protected waters a moderate chop. A chance of showers and thunderstorms. Tuesday night, southwest winds 10 to 15 knots, diminishing to 5 to 10 knots after midnight. Protected waters a moderate chop. A slight chance of showers and thunderstorms in the evening, then a chance of showers and thunderstorms after midnight. Wednesday, west winds 5 to 10 knots, becoming southwest 10 to 15 knots in the afternoon. Protected waters a moderate chop. A chance of showers and thunderstorms, mainly in the morning. Wednesday night, southwest winds 10 to 15 knots, becoming west 5 to 10 knots after midnight. Protected waters a moderate chop. A chance of showers and thunderstorms.

storms, mainly in the evening. Thursday, west winds 5 to 10 knots, becoming southwest 10 to 15 knots in the afternoon. Protected waters a moderate chop. A slight chance of showers and thunderstorms. Thursday night, southwest winds 10 to 15 knots, diminishing to 5 to 10 knots after midnight. Protected waters a moderate chop. A slight chance of showers and thunderstorms in the evening. Winds and waves higher in and near thunderstorms. The Tropical Weather Outlook. For the North Atlantic, Caribbean Sea, and the Gulf of America, tropical cyclone formation is not expected during the next 7 days. The Surf Zone Forecast. General outlook, a moderate risk of rip currents is forecast at all local beaches through the holiday weekend. A daily afternoon sea breeze increases the onshore flow. Surf heights building up to 2 feet aims to heighten the risk at St. Joseph St. Mark. Based on communication with area beach officials, the following flags are flying at area beaches: Walton, Yellow Bay, Yellow State Park Gulf Beaches, Yellow West Facing Gulf Beaches, Yellow South Facing Gulf Beaches, Yellow Franklin, Yellow. Tide information for Sunday, July 5, 2026. St. Mark's River entrance. Low midnight, high 6:26 a.m., low 12:12 p.m., high 6:01 p.m. Apalachicola. Low 1:58 a.m., high 8:49 a.m., low 2:28 p.m., high 7:32 p.m. St. Andrews Bay at Panama City. High 1:15 p.m., low 10:03 p.m. Note that the times of high and low tide are 3 minutes earlier at Channel Point than at the St. Mark's River entrance. The average water temperature at Apalachicola was 86.0 degrees. Sunrise and sunset in Tallahassee. July 5, 2026. Sunrise 6:41 a.m. Eastern Daylight Time, sunset 8:43 p.m. Eastern Daylight Time. 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This broadcast originates from your National Weather Service office in Tallahassee, Florida. The latest weather and forecast information can also be accessed by calling our automated forecast line at 850-942-8851. The current time is 2:26 a.m. Eastern Daylight Time. These are the 2 a.m. Eastern Daylight Time conditions. At the Tallahassee Airport, it was clear. The temperature was 80 degrees. The wind was calm. At Florida State University, the temperature was 82 degrees. The wind was west at 7 miles an hour. At Apalachicola, it was partly cloudy. The temperature was 79 degrees. The wind was calm. At Panama City Northwest, it was partly cloudy. The temperature was 76 degrees. The wind was northwest at 3 miles an hour. At Dothan, it was partly cloudy. The temperature was 81 degrees. The wind was west at 8 miles an hour. At Albany, it was clear. The temperature was 82 degrees. The wind was west at 6 miles an hour. At Valdosta, it was mostly cloudy. The temperature was 81 degrees. The wind was calm. Over the marine area, at the buoy south of Apalachicola, winds were southwest at 10 knots and seas were 1 foot. At the buoy south of Panama City, winds were southwest at 10 knots and seas were 1 foot. At the buoy south of Pensacola, winds were southwest at 6 knots and seas were 1 foot. The forecast for the local area. Today, sunny. A slight chance of showers and thunderstorms this afternoon. Highs in the mid-90s. Southwest winds 5 to 10 miles per hour. Chance of rain 20%. Heat index values up to 108. Tonight, mostly clear. Lows in the mid-70s. Southwest winds 5 to 10 miles per hour. Heat index values up to 107 early in the evening. Monday, sunny with a slight chance of showers and thunderstorms in the morning, then partly sunny with a chance of showers and thunderstorms in the afternoon. Humid with highs in the lower 90s. Southwest winds 5 to 10 miles per hour. Chance of rain 50%. Heat index values up to 108. Monday night, partly cloudy with a chance of showers and thunderstorms in the evening, then mostly clear after midnight. Humid with lows in the upper 70s. Southwest winds 5 to 10 miles per hour. Chance of rain 50%. Heat index values up to 106 early in the evening. Tuesday, mostly sunny. A chance of showers with a slight chance of thunderstorms in the morning, then showers and thunderstorms likely in the afternoon. Humid with highs in the mid-90s.
Southwest winds 5 to 10 miles per hour. Chance of rain 60%. Heat index values up to 109. Tuesday night, partly cloudy with showers and thunderstorms likely in the evening, then mostly clear after midnight. Lows in the upper 70s. Chance of rain 60%. Heat index values up to 105 early in the evening. Wednesday and Wednesday night, partly cloudy. A chance of showers and thunderstorms. Highs in the mid-90s. Lows in the upper 70s. Chance of rain 50%. Heat index values up to 105. Thursday through Saturday, partly cloudy with a chance of showers and thunderstorms. Highs in the mid-90s. Lows in the upper 70s. Chance of rain 40%. Heat index values up to 105. The coastal waters forecast for the following: coastal waters from Okaloosa Walton County line to Mexico Beach out to 20 nautical miles, and coastal waters from Mexico Beach to Apalachicola out to 20 nautical miles. Rest of tonight, southwest winds 5 to 10 knots. Waves 1 foot or less. Wave detail, southwest 1 foot at 2 seconds. Protected waters a light chop. Sunday, southwest winds 5 to 10 knots. Waves 1 foot or less. Wave detail, southwest 1 foot at 3 seconds. Protected waters a light chop. A slight chance of showers and thunderstorms in the morning. Sunday night, southwest winds around 10 knots. Seas around 2 feet. Wave detail, southwest 1 foot at 3 seconds and south 1 foot at 8 seconds. Protected waters a light chop. A chance of showers and thunderstorms after midnight. Monday, southwest winds 10 to 15 knots. Seas around 2 feet. Wave detail, southwest 2 feet at 3 seconds and south 1 foot at 8 seconds. Protected waters a moderate chop. A chance of showers and thunderstorms. Monday night, southwest winds 10 to 15 knots. Seas around 2 feet. Wave detail, southwest 2 feet at 4 seconds and south 1 foot at 8 seconds. Protected waters a moderate chop. A slight chance of showers and thunderstorms. Tuesday, southwest winds 10 to 15 knots. Seas around 2 feet. Wave detail, southwest 2 feet at 4 seconds and south 1 foot at 8 seconds. Protected waters a moderate chop. A slight chance of showers and thunderstorms. Tuesday night, southwest winds 10 to 15 knots. Seas around 2 feet. Protected waters a moderate chop. A slight chance of showers and thunderstorms after midnight. Wednesday, west winds 10 to 15 knots. Seas around 2 feet. Protected waters a moderate chop. A slight chance of showers and thunderstorms. Wednesday night, west winds 10 to 15 knots. Seas around 2 feet. Protected waters a moderate chop. A slight chance of showers and thunderstorms. Thursday, west winds 5 to 10 knots, becoming southwest 10 to 15 knots in the afternoon. Seas around 2 feet. Protected waters a moderate chop. A slight chance of showers and thunderstorms. Thursday night, southwest winds 10 to 15 knots, diminishing to 5 to 10 knots after midnight. Seas around 2 feet. Protected waters a moderate chop. A slight chance of showers and thunderstorms after midnight. Winds and waves higher and near thunderstorms. The coastal waters forecast for the following: waters from Suwannee River to Apalachicola, Florida, extending from 20 to 60 nautical miles, waters from Okaloosa Walton County line to Mexico Beach 20 to 60 nautical miles, and waters from Mexico Beach to Apalachicola 20 to 60 nautical miles. Rest of tonight, southwest winds 5 to 10 knots. Seas 1 foot or less. Wave detail, southwest 1 foot at 2 seconds and south 1 foot at 8 seconds. A slight chance of showers to 10 knots. Seas 1 foot or less. Wave detail, southwest 1 foot at 2 seconds and south 1 foot at 8 seconds. A slight chance of showers and thunderstorms. Sunday, southwest winds 5 to 10 knots. Seas 1 foot or less. Wave detail, southwest 1 foot at 3 seconds and south 1 foot at 8 seconds. A slight chance of showers and thunderstorms in the morning. Sunday night, southwest winds 5 to 10 knots. Seas 1 foot or less, then around 2 feet after midnight. Wave detail, southwest 1 foot at 3 seconds and south 1 foot at 8 seconds. A chance of showers and thunderstorms after midnight. Monday, southwest winds around 10 knots.

seas around 2 feet. Wave detail, southwest 2 feet at 3 seconds and south 1 foot at 8 seconds. A chance of showers and thunderstorms, mainly in the morning. Monday night, southwest winds around 10 knots. Seas around 2 feet. Wave detail, southwest 2 feet at 4 seconds and south 1 foot at 8 seconds. A slight chance of showers and thunderstorms. Tuesday, southwest winds around 10 knots. Seas around 2 feet. Wave detail, southwest 2 feet at 4 seconds and south 1 foot at 8 seconds. A slight chance of showers and thunderstorms in the morning. Tuesday night, southwest winds around 10 knots. Seas around 2 feet. Wednesday, west winds 5 to 10 knots. Seas around 2 feet. A slight chance of showers and thunderstorms in the morning. Wednesday night, southwest winds 10 to 15 knots. Seas around 2 feet. A slight chance of showers and thunderstorms after midnight. Thursday, west winds 5 to 10 knots. Seas around 2 feet. A slight chance of showers and thunderstorms in the morning. Thursday night, southwest winds 5 to 10 knots. Seas around 2 feet. Winds and seas higher and near thunderstorms. The coastal waters forecast for the following St. Andrews Bay waterways. Rest of tonight, southwest winds 5 to 10 knots, becoming west late. Protected waters a light chop. Sunday, west winds around 5 knots, becoming southwest in the afternoon. Protected waters a light chop. Sunday night, southwest winds 5 to 10 knots. Protected waters a light chop. A slight chance of showers and thunderstorms after midnight. Monday, southwest winds 5 to 10 knots, increasing to 10 to 15 knots in the afternoon. Protected waters a moderate chop. A chance of showers. A slight chance of thunderstorms in the morning, then a chance of thunderstorms in the afternoon. Monday night, southwest winds 5 to 10 knots. Protected waters a light chop. A slight chance of thunderstorms. A slight chance of showers in the evening, then a chance of showers after midnight. Tuesday, southwest winds 5 to 10 knots, increasing to 10 to 15 knots in the afternoon. Protected waters a moderate chop. A chance of showers and thunderstorms. Tuesday night, southwest winds 10 to 15 knots, diminishing to 5 to 10 knots after midnight. Protected waters a moderate chop. A slight chance of showers and thunderstorms in the evening, then a chance of showers and thunderstorms after midnight. Wednesday, west winds 5 to 10 knots, becoming southwest 10 to 15 knots in the afternoon. Protected waters a moderate chop. A chance of showers and thunderstorms, mainly in the morning. Wednesday night, southwest winds 10 to 15 knots, becoming west 5 to 10 knots after midnight. Protected waters a moderate chop. A chance of showers and thunderstorms, mainly in the evening. Thursday, west winds 5 to 10 knots, becoming southwest 10 to 15 knots in the afternoon. Protected waters a moderate chop. A slight chance of showers and thunderstorms. Thursday night, southwest winds 10 to 15 knots, diminishing to 5 to 10 knots after midnight. Protected waters a moderate chop. A slight chance of showers and thunderstorms in the evening. Winds and waves higher and near thunderstorms. The Tropical Weather Outlook. For the North Atlantic, Caribbean Sea and the Gulf of America, tropical cyclone formation is not expected during the next 7 days. The Surf Zone Forecast General Outlook, a moderate risk of rip currents is forecast at all local beaches through the holiday weekend. A daily afternoon sea breeze increases the onshore flow. Surf heights building up to 2 feet aims to heighten the risk at St. Joseph St. Park. Based on communication with area beach officials, the following flags are flying at area beaches: Walton, Yellow Bay, Yellow State Park Gulf Beaches, Yellow West Facing Gulf Beaches, Yellow South Facing Gulf Beaches, Yellow Franklin, Yellow. Tide information for Sunday, July 5, 2026. St. Mark's River entrance. Low midnight, high 6:26 a.m., low 12:12 p.m., high 6:01 p.m. Apalachicola. Low 1:58 a.m., high 8:49 a.m., low 2:28 p.m., high 7:32 p.m. St. Andrews Bay at Panama City. High 1:15 p.m., low 10:03 p.m. Note that the times of high and low tide are 3 minutes earlier at Channel Point than at the St. Mark's River entrance. The average water temperature at Apalachicola was 86.0 degrees. Sunrise and sunset in Tallahassee. July 5, 2026,

The wind was calm. At Panama City Northwest, it was partly cloudy. The temperature was 76 degrees. The wind was northwest at 3 miles an hour. At Dothan, it was partly cloudy. The temperature was 81 degrees. The wind was west at 8 miles an hour. At Albany, it was clear. The temperature was 82 degrees. The wind was west at 6 miles an hour. At Valdosta, it was mostly cloudy. The temperature was 81 degrees. The wind was calm. Over the marine area, at the buoy south of Apalachicola, winds were southwest at 10 knots and seas were 1 foot. At the buoy south of Panama City, winds were southwest at 10 knots and seas were 1 foot. At the buoy south of Pensacola, winds were southwest at 6 knots and seas were 1 foot. The forecast for the local area. Today, sunny. A slight chance of showers and thunderstorms this afternoon. Highs in the mid-90s. Southwest winds 5 to 10 miles per hour. Chance of rain 20%. Heat index values up to 108. Tonight, mostly clear. Lows in the mid-70s. Southwest winds 5 to 10 miles per hour. Heat index values up to 107 early in the evening. Monday, sunny with a slight chance of showers and thunderstorms in the morning, then partly sunny with a chance of showers and thunderstorms in the afternoon. Humid with highs in the lower 90s. Southwest winds 5 to 10 miles per hour. Chance of rain 50%. Heat index values up to 108. Monday night, partly cloudy with a chance of showers and thunderstorms in the evening, then mostly clear after midnight. Humid with lows in the upper 70s. Southwest winds 5 to 10 miles per hour. Chance of rain 50%. Heat index values up to 106 early in the evening. Tuesday, mostly sunny. A chance of showers with a slight chance of thunderstorms in the morning, then showers and thunderstorms likely in the afternoon. Humid with highs in the mid-90s. Southwest winds 5 to 10 miles per hour. Chance of rain 60%. Heat index values up to 109. Tuesday night, partly cloudy with showers and thunderstorms likely in the evening, then mostly clear after midnight. Lows in the upper 70s. Chance of rain 60%. Heat index values up to 105 early in the evening. Wednesday and Wednesday night, partly cloudy. A chance of showers and thunderstorms. Highs in the mid-90s. Lows in the upper 70s. Chance of rain 50%. Heat index values up to 105. Thursday through Saturday, partly cloudy with a chance of showers and thunderstorms. Highs in the mid-90s. Lows in the upper 70s. Chance of rain 40%. Heat index values up to 105. The coastal waters forecast for the following: coastal waters from Okaloosa, Walton County line to Mexico Beach out to 20 nautical miles, and coastal waters from Mexico Beach to Apalachicola out to 20 nautical miles. Rest of tonight, southwest winds 5 to 10 knots. Waves 1 foot or less. Wave detail, southwest 1 foot at 2 seconds. Protected waters a light chop. Sunday, southwest winds 5 to 10 knots. Waves 1 foot or less. Wave detail, southwest 1 foot at 3 seconds. Protected waters a light chop. A slight chance of showers and thunderstorms in the morning. Sunday night, southwest winds around 10 knots. Seas around 2 feet. Wave detail, southwest 1 foot at 3 seconds and south 1 foot at 8 seconds. Protected waters a light chop. A chance of showers and thunderstorms after midnight. Monday, southwest winds 10 to 15 knots. Seas around 2 feet. Wave detail, southwest 2 feet at 3 seconds and south 1 foot at 8 seconds. Protected waters a moderate chop. A chance of showers and thunderstorms. Monday night, southwest winds 10 to 15 knots. Seas around 2 feet. Wave detail, southwest 2 feet at 4 seconds and south 1 foot at 8 seconds. Protected waters a moderate chop. A slight chance of showers and thunderstorms. Tuesday, southwest winds 10 to 15 knots. Seas around 2 feet. Wave detail, southwest 2 feet at 4 seconds and south 1 foot at 8 seconds. Protected waters a moderate chop. A slight chance of showers and thunderstorms. Tuesday night, southwest winds 10 to 15 knots. Seas around 2 feet. Protected waters a moderate chop. A slight chance of showers and thunderstorms after midnight.

Night. Wednesday, west winds 10 to 15 knots. Seas around 2 feet. Protected waters a moderate chop. A slight chance of showers and thunderstorms. Wednesday night, west winds 10 to 15 knots. Seas around 2 feet. Protected waters a moderate chop. A slight chance of showers and thunderstorms. Thursday, west winds 5 to 10 knots, becoming southwest 10 to 15 knots in the afternoon. Seas around 2 feet. Protected waters a moderate chop. A slight chance of showers and thunderstorms. Thursday night, southwest winds 10 to 15 knots, diminishing to 5 to 10 knots after midnight. Seas around 2 feet. Protected waters a moderate chop. A slight chance of showers and thunderstorms after midnight. Winds and waves higher and near thunderstorms. The coastal waters forecast for the following waters from Suwannee River to Apalachicola, Florida, extending from 20 to 60 nautical miles, waters from Okaloosa, Walton County line to Mexico Beach, 20 to 60 nautical miles, and waters from Mexico Beach to Apalachicola, 20 to 60 nautical miles. Rest of tonight, southwest winds 5 to 10 knots. Seas 1 foot or less. Wave detail, southwest 1 foot at 2 seconds and south 1 foot at 8 seconds. A slight chance of showers and thunderstorms. Sunday, southwest winds 5 to 10 knots. Seas 1 foot or less. Wave detail, southwest 1 foot at 3 seconds and south 1 foot at 8 seconds. A slight chance of showers and thunderstorms in the morning. Sunday night, southwest winds 5 to 10 knots. Seas 1 foot or less, then around 2 feet after midnight. Wave detail, southwest 1 foot at 3 seconds and south 1 foot at 8 seconds. A chance of showers and thunderstorms after midnight. Monday, southwest winds around 10 knots. Seas around 2 feet. Wave detail, southwest 2 feet at 3 seconds and south 1 foot at 8 seconds. A chance of showers and thunderstorms, mainly in the morning. Monday night, southwest winds around 10 knots. Seas around 2 feet. Wave detail, southwest 2 feet at 4 seconds and south 1 foot at 8 seconds. A slight chance of showers and thunderstorms. Tuesday, southwest winds around 10 knots. Seas around 2 feet. Wave detail, southwest 2 feet at 4 seconds and south 1 foot at 8 seconds. A slight chance of showers and thunderstorms in the morning. Tuesday night, southwest winds around 10 knots. Seas around 2 feet. Wednesday, west winds 5 to 10 knots. Seas around 2 feet. A slight chance of showers and thunderstorms in the morning. Wednesday night, southwest winds 10 to 15 knots. Seas around 2 feet. A slight chance of showers and thunderstorms after midnight. Thursday, west winds 5 to 10 knots. Seas around 2 feet. A slight chance of showers and thunderstorms in the morning. Thursday night, southwest winds 5 to 10 knots. Seas around 2 feet. Winds and seas higher and near thunderstorms. The coastal waters forecast for the following St. Andrews Bay waterways. Rest of tonight, southwest winds 5 to 10 knots, becoming west late. Protected waters a light chop. Sunday, west winds around 5 knots, becoming southwest in the afternoon. Protected waters a light chop. Sunday night, southwest winds 5 to 10 knots. Protected waters a light chop. A slight chance of showers and thunderstorms after midnight. Monday, southwest winds 5 to 10 knots, increasing to 10 to 15 knots in the afternoon. Protected waters a moderate chop. A chance of showers. A slight chance of thunderstorms in the morning, then a chance of thunderstorms in the afternoon. Monday night, southwest winds 5 to 10 knots. Protected waters a light chop. A slight chance of thunderstorms. A slight chance of showers in the evening, then a chance of showers after midnight. Tuesday, southwest winds 5 to 10 knots, increasing to 10 to 15 knots in the afternoon. Protected waters a moderate chop. A chance of showers and thunderstorms. Tuesday night, southwest winds 10 to 15 knots, diminishing to 5 to 10 knots after midnight. Protected waters a moderate chop. A slight chance of showers and thunderstorms in the evening, then a chance of showers and thunderstorms after midnight. Wednesday, west winds 5 to 10 knots, becoming southwest 10 to 15 knots in the afternoon. Protected waters a moderate chop. A chance of showers and thunderstorms, mainly in the morning. Wednesday night,
Southwest winds 10 to 15 knots, becoming west 5 to 10 knots after midnight. Protected waters a moderate chop. A chance of showers and thunderstorms, mainly in the evening. Thursday, west winds 5 to 10 knots, becoming southwest 10 to 15 knots in the afternoon. Protected waters a moderate chop. A slight chance of showers and thunderstorms. Thursday night, southwest winds 10 to 15 knots, diminishing to 5 to 10 knots after midnight. Protected waters a moderate chop. A slight chance of showers and thunderstorms in the evening. Winds and waves higher in and near thunderstorms. The Tropical Weather Outlook. For the North Atlantic, Caribbean Sea, and the Gulf of America, tropical cyclone formation is not expected during the next 7 days. The Surf Zone Forecast General Outlook, a moderate risk of rip currents is forecast at all local beaches through the holiday weekend. A daily afternoon sea breeze increases the onshore flow. Surf heights building up to 2 feet aims to heighten the risk at St. Joseph St. Mark. Based on communication with area beach officials, the following flags are flying at area beaches: Walton, Yellow Bay, Yellow St. Park Gulf Beaches, Yellow West Facing Gulf Beaches, Yellow South Facing Gulf Beaches, Yellow Franklin, Yellow. Tide information for Sunday, July 5, 2026. St. Mark's River entrance. Low midnight, high 6:26 a.m., low 12:12 p.m., high 6:01 p.m. Apalachicola. Low 1:58 a.m., high 8:49 a.m., low 2:28 p.m., high 7:32 p.m. St. Andrews Bay at Panama City. High 1:15 p.m., low 10:03 p.m. Note that the times of high and low tide are 3 minutes earlier at Shell Point than at the St. Mark's River entrance. The average water temperature at Apalachicola was 86.0 degrees. Sunrise and sunset in Tallahassee. July 5, 2026, sunrise 6:41 a.m. Eastern Daylight Time, sunset 8:43 p.m. Eastern Daylight Time. 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This broadcast originates from your National Weather Service office in Tallahassee, Florida. The latest weather and forecast information can also be accessed by calling our automated forecast line at 850-942-8851. The current time is 2:52 a.m. Eastern Daylight Time. These are the 2 a.m. Eastern Daylight Time conditions. At the Tallahassee Airport, it was clear. The temperature was 80 degrees. The wind was calm. At Florida State University, the temperature was 82 degrees. The wind was west at 7 miles an hour. At Apalachicola, it was partly cloudy. The temperature was 79 degrees. The wind was calm. At Panama City Northwest, it was partly cloudy. The temperature was 76 degrees. The wind was northwest at 3 miles an hour. At Dothan, it was partly cloudy. The temperature was 81 degrees. The wind was west at 8 miles an hour. At Albany, it was clear. The temperature was 82 degrees. The wind was west at 6 miles an hour. At Valdosta, it was mostly cloudy. The temperature was 81 degrees. The wind was calm. Over the marine area, at the buoy south of Apalachicola, winds were southwest at 10 knots and seas were 1 foot. At the buoy south of Panama City, winds were southwest at 10 knots and seas were 1 foot. At the buoy south of Pensacola, winds were southwest at 6 knots and seas were 1 foot. The forecast for the local area. Today, sunny. A slight chance of showers and thunderstorms this afternoon. Highs in the mid-90s. Southwest winds 5 to 10 miles per hour. Chance of rain 20%. Heat index values up to 108. Tonight, mostly clear. Lows in the mid-70s. Southwest winds 5 to 10 miles per hour. Heat index values up to 107 early in the evening. Monday, sunny with a slight chance of showers and thunderstorms in the morning, then partly sunny with a chance of showers and thunderstorms in the afternoon. Humid with highs in the lower 90s. Southwest winds 5 to 10 miles per hour. Chance of rain 50%. Heat index values up to 108. Monday night, partly cloudy with a chance of showers and thunderstorms in the evening, then mostly clear after midnight. Humid with lows in the upper 70s. Southwest winds 5 to 10 miles per hour. Chance of rain 50%. Heat index values up to 106 early in the evening.
Tuesday, mostly sunny. A chance of

Showers with a slight chance of thunderstorms in the morning, then showers and thunderstorms likely in the afternoon. Humid with highs in the mid-90s. Southwest winds 5 to 10 miles per hour. Chance of rain 60%. Heat index values up to 109. Tuesday night, partly cloudy with showers and thunderstorms likely in the evening, then mostly clear after midnight. Lows in the upper 70s. Chance of rain 60%. Heat index values up to 105 early in the evening. Wednesday and Wednesday night, partly cloudy. A chance of showers and thunderstorms. Highs in the mid-90s. Lows in the upper 70s. Chance of rain 50%. Heat index values up to 105. Thursday through Saturday, partly cloudy with a chance of showers and thunderstorms. Highs in the mid-90s. Lows in the upper 70s. Chance of rain 40%. Heat index values up to 105. The coastal waters forecast for the following: coastal waters from Okaloosa Walton County line to Mexico Beach out to 20 nautical miles, and coastal waters from Mexico Beach to Apalachicola out to 20 nautical miles. Rest of tonight, southwest winds 5 to 10 knots. Waves 1 foot or less. Wave detail, southwest 1 foot at 2 seconds. Protected waters a light chop. Sunday, southwest winds 5 to 10 knots. Waves 1 foot or less. Wave detail, southwest 1 foot at 3 seconds. Protected waters a light chop. A slight chance of showers and thunderstorms in the morning. Sunday night, southwest winds around 10 knots. Seas around 2 feet. Wave detail, southwest 1 foot at 3 seconds and south 1 foot at 8 seconds. Protected waters a light chop. A chance of showers and thunderstorms after midnight. Monday, southwest winds 10 to 15 knots. Seas around 2 feet. Wave detail, southwest 2 feet at 3 seconds and south 1 foot at 8 seconds. Protected waters a moderate chop. A chance of showers and thunderstorms. Monday night, southwest winds 10 to 15 knots. Seas around 2 feet. Wave detail, southwest 2 feet at 4 seconds and south 1 foot at 8 seconds. Protected waters a moderate chop. A slight chance of showers and thunderstorms. Tuesday, southwest winds 10 to 15 knots. Seas around 2 feet. Wave detail, southwest 2 feet at 4 seconds and south 1 foot at 8 seconds. Protected waters a moderate chop. A slight chance of showers and thunderstorms. Tuesday night, southwest winds 10 to 15 knots. Seas around 2 feet. Protected waters a moderate chop. A slight chance of showers and thunderstorms after midnight. Wednesday, west winds 10 to 15 knots. Seas around 2 feet. Protected waters a moderate chop. A slight chance of showers and thunderstorms. Wednesday night, west winds 10 to 15 knots. Seas around 2 feet. Protected waters a moderate chop. A slight chance of showers and thunderstorms. Thursday, west winds 5 to 10 knots, becoming southwest 10 to 15 knots in the afternoon. Seas around 2 feet. Protected waters a moderate chop. A slight chance of showers and thunderstorms. Thursday night, southwest winds 10 to 15 knots, diminishing to 5 to 10 knots after midnight. Seas around 2 feet. Protected waters a moderate chop. A slight chance of showers and thunderstorms after midnight. Winds and waves higher in and near thunderstorms. The coastal waters forecast for the following: waters from Suwannee River to Apalachicola, Florida, extending from 20 to 60 nautical miles, waters from Okaloosa Walton County line to Mexico Beach 20 to 60 nautical miles, and waters from Mexico Beach to Apalachicola 20 to 60 nautical miles. Rest of tonight, southwest winds 5 to 10 knots. Seas 1 foot or less. Wave detail, southwest 1 foot at 2 seconds and south 1 foot at 8 seconds. A slight chance of showers and thunderstorms. Sunday, southwest winds 5 to 10 knots. Seas 1 foot or less. Wave detail, southwest 1 foot at 3 seconds and south 1 foot at 8 seconds. A slight chance of showers and thunderstorms in the morning. Sunday night, southwest winds 5 to 10 knots. Seas 1 foot or less, then around 2 feet after midnight. Wave detail, southwest 1 foot at 3 seconds and south 1 foot at 8 seconds. A chance of showers and thunderstorms after midnight. Monday, southwest winds around 10 knots. Seas around 2 feet.

Wave detail, southwest 2 feet at 3 seconds and south 1 foot at 8 seconds. A chance of showers and thunderstorms, mainly in the morning. Monday night, southwest winds around 10 knots. Seas around 2 feet. Wave detail, southwest 2 feet at 4 seconds and south 1 foot at 8 seconds. A slight chance of showers and thunderstorms. Tuesday, southwest winds around 10 knots. Seas around 2 feet. Wave detail, southwest 2 feet at 4 seconds and south 1 foot at 8 seconds. A slight chance of showers and thunderstorms in the morning. Tuesday night, southwest winds around 10 knots. Seas around 2 feet. Wednesday, west winds 5 to 10 knots. Seas around 2 feet. A slight chance of showers and thunderstorms in the morning. Wednesday night, southwest winds 10 to 15 knots. Seas around 2 feet. A slight chance of showers and thunderstorms after midnight. Thursday, west winds 5 to 10 knots. Seas around 2 feet. A slight chance of showers and thunderstorms in the morning. Thursday night, southwest winds 5 to 10 knots. Seas around 2 feet. Winds and seas higher and near thunderstorms. The coastal waters forecast for the following St. Andrews Bay waterways. Rest of tonight, southwest winds 5 to 10 knots, becoming west late. Protected waters a light chop. Sunday, west winds around 5 knots, becoming southwest in the afternoon. Protected waters a light chop. Sunday night, southwest winds 5 to 10 knots. Protected waters a light chop. A slight chance of showers and thunderstorms after midnight. Monday, southwest winds 5 to 10 knots, increasing to 10 to 15 knots in the afternoon. Protected waters a moderate chop. A chance of showers. A slight chance of thunderstorms in the morning, then a chance of thunderstorms in the afternoon. Monday night, southwest winds 5 to 10 knots. Protected waters a light chop. A slight chance of thunderstorms. A slight chance of showers in the evening, then a chance of showers after midnight. Tuesday, southwest winds 5 to 10 knots, increasing to 10 to 15 knots in the afternoon. Protected waters a moderate chop. A chance of showers and thunderstorms. Tuesday night, southwest winds 10 to 15 knots, diminishing to 5 to 10 knots after midnight. Protected waters a moderate chop. A slight chance of showers and thunderstorms in the evening, then a chance of showers and thunderstorms after midnight. Wednesday, west winds 5 to 10 knots, becoming southwest 10 to 15 knots in the afternoon. Protected waters a moderate chop. A chance of showers and thunderstorms, mainly in the morning. Wednesday night, southwest winds 10 to 15 knots, becoming west 5 to 10 knots after midnight. Protected waters a moderate chop. A chance of showers and thunderstorms, mainly in the evening. Thursday, west winds 5 to 10 knots, becoming southwest 10 to 15 knots in the afternoon. Protected waters a moderate chop. A slight chance of showers and thunderstorms. Thursday night, southwest winds 10 to 15 knots, diminishing to 5 to 10 knots after midnight. Protected waters a moderate chop. A slight chance of showers and thunderstorms in the evening. Winds and waves higher and near thunderstorms. The Tallahassee climate summary for yesterday, July 4, 2026. Yesterday's high temperature was 98 degrees. This high was 6 degrees above the normal high of 92. Yesterday's low temperature was 73 degrees. This tied the normal low of 73. No precipitation fell yesterday, which leaves the monthly total at 0.00 inches. This is 0.90 inches below the normal amount of 0.90 inches for July. The total precipitation for the year still stands at 17.39 inches, which is 12.09 inches below normal. The normal high temperature for today is 92 degrees, and the normal low is 73. The record high for today is 101, which occurred in 1998, and the record low is 64, which occurred in 2014. Sunrise today is at 6:41 a.m. and sunset is at 8:43 p.m. The Tropical Weather Outlook. For the North Atlantic, Caribbean Sea and the Gulf of America, tropical cyclone formation is not expected during the next 7 days. The Surf Zone Forecast General Outlook. A moderate risk of rip currents is forecast at all local beaches through the holiday weekend. A daily afternoon sea breeze increases the onshore flow. Surf heights building up to 2 feet aims to heighten the risk at St. Joseph's St. Park. Based on communication with area beach officials,

Following flags are flying at area beaches: Walton, Yellow Bay, Yellow State Park Golf Beaches, Yellow West Facing Golf Beaches, Yellow South Facing Golf Beaches, Yellow Franklin, Yellow. Tide information for Sunday, July 5th, 2026. St. Mark's River entrance. Low midnight, high 6:26 a.m., low 12:12 p.m., high 6:01 p.m. Apalachicola. Low 1:58 a.m., high 8:49 a.m., low 2:28 p.m., high 7:32 p.m. St. Andrews Bay at Panama City. High 1:15 p.m., low 10:03 p.m. Note that the times of high and low tide are 3 minutes earlier at Shell Point than at the St. Mark's River entrance. The average water temperature at Apalachicola was 86.0 degrees. Sunrise and sunset in Tallahassee. July 5, 2026, sunrise 6:41 a.m. Eastern Daylight Time, sunset 8:43 p.m. Eastern Daylight Time. 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The latest weather and forecast information can also be accessed by calling our automated forecast line at 850-942-8851. The current time is 3:06 a.m. Eastern Daylight Time. These are the 3 a.m. Eastern Daylight Time conditions. At the Tallahassee Airport, it was clear. The temperature was 78 degrees. The wind was calm. The report from Florida State University was not available. At Apalachicola, it was clear. The temperature was 78 degrees. The wind was calm. At Panama City Northwest, it was clear. The temperature was 77 degrees. The wind was calm. At Dothan, it was partly cloudy. The temperature was 79 degrees. The wind was south at 5 miles an hour. At Albany, it was clear. The temperature was 80 degrees. The wind was southwest at 6 miles an hour. At Valdosta, it was partly cloudy. The temperature was 78 degrees. The wind was calm. Over the marine area, at the buoy south of Apalachicola, winds were southwest at 10 knots. At the buoy south of Panama City, winds were southwest at 8 knots. At the buoy south of Pensacola, winds were southwest at 4 knots. The forecast for the local area. Today, sunny. A slight chance of showers and thunderstorms this afternoon. Highs in the mid-90s. Southwest winds 5 to 10 miles per hour. Chance of rain 20%. Heat index values up to 108. Tonight, mostly clear. Lows in the mid-70s. Southwest winds 5 to 10 miles per hour. Heat index values up to 107 early in the evening. Monday, sunny with a slight chance of showers and thunderstorms in the morning, then partly sunny with a chance of showers and thunderstorms in the afternoon. Humid with highs in the lower 90s. Southwest winds 5 to 10 miles per hour. Chance of rain 50%. Heat index values up to 108. Monday night, partly cloudy with a chance of showers and thunderstorms in the evening, then mostly clear after midnight. Humid with lows in the upper 70s. Southwest winds 5 to 10 miles per hour. Chance of rain 50%. Heat index values up to 106 early in the evening. Tuesday, mostly sunny. A chance of showers with a slight chance of thunderstorms in the morning, then showers and thunderstorms likely in the afternoon. Humid with highs in the mid-90s. Southwest winds 5 to 10 miles per hour. Chance of rain 60%. Heat index values up to 109. Tuesday night, partly cloudy with showers and thunderstorms likely in the evening, then mostly clear after midnight. Lows in the upper 70s. Chance of rain 60%. Heat index values up to 105 early in the evening. Wednesday and Wednesday night, partly cloudy. A chance of showers and thunderstorms. Highs in the mid-90s. Lows in the upper 70s. Chance of rain 50%. Heat index values up to 105. Thursday through Saturday, partly cloudy with a chance of showers and thunderstorms. Highs in the mid-90s. Lows in the upper 70s. Chance of rain 40%. Heat index values up to 105. The coastal waters forecast. For the following, coastal waters from Okaloosa-Walton County line to Mexico Beach out to 20 nautical miles, and coastal waters from Mexico Beach to Apalachicola out to 20

Nautical miles. Rest of tonight, southwest winds 5 to 10 knots. Waves 1 foot or less. Wave detail, southwest 1 foot at 2 seconds. Protected waters, a light chop. Sunday, southwest winds 5 to 10 knots. Waves 1 foot or less. Wave detail, southwest 1 foot at 3 seconds. Protected waters, a light chop. A slight chance of showers and thunderstorms in the morning. Sunday night, southwest winds around 10 knots. Seas around 2 feet. Wave detail, southwest 1 foot at 3 seconds and south 1 foot at 8 seconds. Protected waters, a light chop. A chance of showers and thunderstorms after midnight. Monday, southwest winds 10 to 15 knots. Seas around 2 feet. Wave detail, southwest 2 feet at 3 seconds and south 1 foot at 8 seconds. Protected waters, a moderate chop. A chance of showers and thunderstorms. Monday night, southwest winds 10 to 15 knots. Seas around 2 feet. Wave detail, southwest 2 feet at 4 seconds and south 1 foot at 8 seconds. Protected waters, a moderate chop. A slight chance of showers and thunderstorms. Tuesday, southwest winds 10 to 15 knots. Seas around 2 feet. Wave detail, southwest 2 feet at 4 seconds and south 1 foot at 8 seconds. Protected waters, a moderate chop. A slight chance of showers and thunderstorms. Tuesday night, southwest winds 10 to 15 knots. Seas around 2 feet. Protected waters, a moderate chop. A slight chance of showers and thunderstorms after midnight. Wednesday, west winds 10 to 15 knots. Seas around 2 feet. Protected waters, a moderate chop. A slight chance of showers and thunderstorms. Wednesday night, west winds 10 to 15 knots. Seas around 2 feet. Protected waters, a moderate chop. A slight chance of showers and thunderstorms. Thursday, west winds 5 to 10 knots, becoming southwest 10 to 15 knots in the afternoon. Seas around 2 feet. Protected waters, a moderate chop. A slight chance of showers and thunderstorms. Thursday night, southwest winds 10 to 15 knots, diminishing to 5 to 10 knots after midnight. Seas around 2 feet. Protected waters, a moderate chop. A slight chance of showers and thunderstorms after midnight. Winds and waves higher and near thunderstorms. The coastal waters forecast for the following waters from Suwannee River to Apalachicola, Florida, extending from 20 to 60 nautical miles, waters from Okaloosa, Walton County line to Mexico Beach, 20 to 60 nautical miles, and waters from Mexico Beach to Apalachicola, 20 to 60 nautical miles. Rest of tonight, southwest winds 5 to 10 knots. Seas 1 foot or less. Wave detail, southwest 1 foot at 2 seconds and south 1 foot at 8 seconds. A slight chance of showers and thunderstorms. Sunday, southwest winds 5 to 10 knots. Seas 1 foot or less. Wave detail, southwest 1 foot at 3 seconds and south 1 foot at 8 seconds. A slight chance of showers and thunderstorms in the morning. Sunday night, southwest winds 5 to 10 knots. Seas 1 foot or less, then around 2 feet after midnight. Wave detail, southwest 1 foot at 3 seconds and south 1 foot at 8 seconds. A chance of showers and thunderstorms after midnight. Monday, southwest winds around 10 knots. Seas around 2 feet. Wave detail, southwest 2 feet at 3 seconds and south 1 foot at 8 seconds. A chance of showers and thunderstorms, mainly in the morning. Monday night, southwest winds around 10 knots. Seas around 2 feet. Wave detail, southwest 2 feet at 4 seconds and south 1 foot at 8 seconds. A slight chance of showers and thunderstorms. Tuesday, southwest winds around 10 knots. Seas around 2 feet. Wave detail, southwest 2 feet at 4 seconds and south 1 foot at 8 seconds. A slight chance of showers and thunderstorms in the morning. Tuesday night, southwest winds around 10 knots. Seas around 2 feet. Wednesday, west winds 5 to 10 knots. Seas around 2 feet. A slight chance of showers and thunderstorms in the morning. Wednesday night, southwest winds 10 to 15 knots. Seas around 2 feet. A slight chance of showers and thunderstorms after midnight. Thursday, west winds 5 to 10 knots. Seas around 2 feet. A slight chance of showers and thunderstorms in the morning. Thursday night, southwest winds 5 to 10 knots.

seas around 2 feet. Winds and seas higher and near thunderstorms. The coastal waters forecast for the following St. Andrews Bay waterways. Rest of tonight, southwest winds 5 to 10 knots, becoming west late. Protected waters a light chop. Sunday, west winds around 5 knots, becoming southwest in the afternoon. Protected waters a light chop. Sunday night, southwest winds 5 to 10 knots. Protected waters a light chop. A slight chance of showers and thunderstorms after midnight. Monday, southwest winds 5 to 10 knots, increasing to 10 to 15 knots in the afternoon. Protected waters a moderate chop. A chance of showers. A slight chance of thunderstorms in the morning, then a chance of thunderstorms in the afternoon. Monday night, southwest winds 5 to 10 knots. Protected waters a light chop. A slight chance of thunderstorms. A slight chance of showers in the evening, then a chance of showers after midnight. Tuesday, southwest winds 5 to 10 knots, increasing to 10 to 15 knots in the afternoon. Protected waters a moderate chop. A chance of showers and thunderstorms. Tuesday night, southwest winds 10 to 15 knots, diminishing to 5 to 10 knots after midnight. Protected waters a moderate chop. A slight chance of showers and thunderstorms in the evening, then a chance of showers and thunderstorms after midnight. Wednesday, west winds 5 to 10 knots, becoming southwest 10 to 15 knots in the afternoon. Protected waters a moderate chop. A chance of showers and thunderstorms, mainly in the morning. Wednesday night, southwest winds 10 to 15 knots, becoming west 5 to 10 knots after midnight. Protected waters a moderate chop. A chance of showers and thunderstorms, mainly in the evening. Thursday, west winds 5 to 10 knots, becoming southwest 10 to 15 knots in the afternoon. Protected waters a moderate chop. A slight chance of showers and thunderstorms. Thursday night, southwest winds 10 to 15 knots, diminishing to 5 to 10 knots after midnight. Protected waters a moderate chop. A slight chance of showers and thunderstorms in the evening. Winds and waves higher and near thunderstorms. The Tropical Weather Outlook. For the North Atlantic, Caribbean Sea and the Gulf of America, tropical cyclone formation is not expected during the next 7 days. The Surf Zone Forecast General Outlook. A moderate risk of rip currents is forecast at all local beaches through the holiday weekend. A daily afternoon sea breeze increases the onshore flow. Surf heights building up to 2 feet aims to heighten the risk at St. Joseph St. Mark. Based on communication with area beach officials, the following flags are flying at area beaches: Walton, Yellow Bay, Yellow State Park Gulf Beaches, Yellow West Facing Gulf Beaches, Yellow South Facing Gulf Beaches, Yellow Franklin, Yellow. Tide information for Sunday, July 5, 2026. St. Mark's River entrance. Low midnight, high 6:26 a.m., low 12:12 p.m., high 6:01 p.m. Apalachicola. Low 1:58 a.m., high 8:49 a.m., low 2:28 p.m., high 7:32 p.m. St. Andrews Bay at Panama City. High 1:15 p.m., low 10:03 p.m. Note that the times of high and low tide are 3 minutes earlier at Shell Point than at the St. Mark's River entrance. The average water temperature at Apalachicola was 86.0 degrees. Sunrise and sunset in Tallahassee. July 5, 2026. Sunrise 6:41 a.m. Eastern Daylight Time, sunset 8:43 p.m. Eastern Daylight Time. 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The latest weather and forecast information can also be accessed by calling our automated forecast line at 850-942-8851. The current time is 3:19 a.m. Eastern Daylight Time. These are the 3 a.m. Eastern Daylight Time conditions. At the Tallahassee Airport, it was clear. The temperature was 78 degrees. The wind was calm. At Florida State University, the temperature was 81 degrees. The wind was west at 6 miles an hour. At Apalachicola, it was clear. The temperature was 78 degrees. The wind was calm. At Panama City Northwest, it was clear. The temperature was 77 degrees. The wind was calm. At Dothan, it was clear. The temperature was 79 degrees. The wind was south at 5 miles an hour.

At Albany, it was clear. The temperature was 80 degrees. The wind was southwest at 6 miles an hour. At Valdosta, it was partly cloudy. The temperature was 78 degrees. The wind was calm. Over the marine area, at the buoy south of Apalachicola, winds were southwest at 10 knots and seas were 1 foot. At the buoy south of Panama City, winds were southwest at 8 knots and seas were 1 foot. At the buoy south of Pensacola, winds were southwest at 6 knots and seas were 1 foot. The forecast for the local area. Today, sunny. A slight chance of showers and thunderstorms this afternoon. Highs in the mid-90s. Southwest winds 5 to 10 miles per hour. Chance of rain 20%. Heat index values up to 108. Tonight, mostly clear. Lows in the mid-70s. Southwest winds 5 to 10 miles per hour. Heat index values up to 107 early in the evening. Monday, sunny with a slight chance of showers and thunderstorms in the morning, then partly sunny with a chance of showers and thunderstorms in the afternoon. Humid with highs in the lower 90s. Southwest winds 5 to 10 miles per hour. Chance of rain 50%. Heat index values up to 108. Monday night, partly cloudy with a chance of showers and thunderstorms in the evening, then mostly clear after midnight. Humid with lows in the upper 70s. Southwest winds 5 to 10 miles per hour. Chance of rain 50%. Heat index values up to 106 early in the evening. Tuesday, mostly sunny. A chance of showers with a slight chance of thunderstorms in the morning, then showers and thunderstorms likely in the afternoon. Humid with highs in the mid-90s. Southwest winds 5 to 10 miles per hour. Chance of rain 60%. Heat index values up to 109. Tuesday night, partly cloudy with showers and thunderstorms likely in the evening, then mostly clear after midnight. Lows in the upper 70s. Chance of rain 60%. Heat index values up to 105 early in the evening. Wednesday and Wednesday night, partly cloudy. A chance of showers and thunderstorms. Highs in the mid-90s. Lows in the upper 70s. Chance of rain 50%. Heat index values up to 105. Thursday through Saturday, partly cloudy with a chance of showers and thunderstorms. Highs in the mid-90s. Lows in the upper 70s. Chance of rain 40%. Heat index values up to 105. The coastal waters forecast for the following: coastal waters from Okaloosa, Walton County line to Mexico Beach out to 20 nautical miles, and coastal waters from Mexico Beach to Apalachicola out to 20 nautical miles. Rest of tonight, southwest winds 5 to 10 knots. Waves 1 foot or less. Wave detail, southwest 1 foot at 2 seconds. Protected waters a light chop. Sunday, southwest winds 5 to 10 knots. Waves 1 foot or less. Wave detail, southwest 1 foot at 3 seconds. Protected waters a light chop. A slight chance of showers and thunderstorms in the morning. Sunday night, southwest winds around 10 knots. Seas around 2 feet. Wave detail, southwest 1 foot at 3 seconds and south 1 foot at 8 seconds. Protected waters a light chop. A chance of showers and thunderstorms after midnight. Monday, southwest winds 10 to 15 knots. Seas around 2 feet. Wave detail, southwest 2 feet at 3 seconds and south 1 foot at 8 seconds. Protected waters a moderate chop. A chance of showers and thunderstorms. Monday night, southwest winds 10 to 15 knots. Seas around 2 feet. Wave detail, southwest 2 feet at 4 seconds and south 1 foot at 8 seconds. Protected waters a moderate chop. A slight chance of showers and thunderstorms. Tuesday, southwest winds 10 to 15 knots. Seas around 2 feet. Wave detail, southwest 2 feet at 4 seconds and south 1 foot at 8 seconds. Protected waters a moderate chop. A slight chance of showers and thunderstorms. Tuesday night, southwest winds 10 to 15 knots. Seas around 2 feet. Protected waters a moderate chop. A slight chance of showers and thunderstorms after midnight. Wednesday, west winds 10 to 15 knots. Seas around 2 feet. Protected waters a moderate chop. A slight chance of showers and thunderstorms. Wednesday night, west winds 10 to 15 knots. Seas around 2 feet. Protected waters a moderate chop.

a slight chance of showers and thunderstorms. Thursday, west winds 5 to 10 knots, becoming southwest 10 to 15 knots in the afternoon. Seas around 2 feet. Protected waters a moderate chop. A slight chance of showers and thunderstorms. Thursday night, southwest winds 10 to 15 knots, diminishing to 5 to 10 knots after midnight. Seas around 2 feet. Protected waters a moderate chop. A slight chance of showers and thunderstorms after midnight. Winds and waves higher and near thunderstorms. The coastal waters forecast for the following waters from Suwannee River to Apalachicola, Florida, extending from 20 to 60 nautical miles, waters from Okaloosa, Walton County line to Mexico Beach, 20 to 60 nautical miles, and waters from Mexico Beach to Apalachicola, 20 to 60 nautical miles. Rest of tonight, southwest winds 5 to 10 knots. Seas 1 foot or less. Wave detail, southwest 1 foot at 2 seconds and south 1 foot at 8 seconds. A slight chance of showers and thunderstorms. Sunday, southwest winds 5 to 10 knots. Seas 1 foot or less. Wave detail, southwest 1 foot at 3 seconds and south 1 foot at 8 seconds. A slight chance of showers and thunderstorms in the morning. Sunday night, southwest winds 5 to 10 knots. Seas 1 foot or less, then around 2 feet after midnight. Wave detail, southwest 1 foot at 3 seconds and south 1 foot at 8 seconds. A chance of showers and thunderstorms after midnight. Monday, southwest winds around 10 knots. Seas around 2 feet. Wave detail, southwest 2 feet at 3 seconds and south 1 foot at 8 seconds. A chance of showers and thunderstorms, mainly in the morning. Monday night, southwest winds around 10 knots. Seas around 2 feet. Wave detail, southwest 2 feet at 4 seconds and south 1 foot at 8 seconds. A slight chance of showers and thunderstorms. Tuesday, southwest winds around 10 knots. Seas around 2 feet. Wave detail, southwest 2 feet at 4 seconds and south 1 foot at 8 seconds. A slight chance of showers and thunderstorms in the morning. Tuesday night, southwest winds around 10 knots. Seas around 2 feet. Wednesday, west winds 5 to 10 knots. Seas around 2 feet. A slight chance of showers and thunderstorms in the morning. Wednesday night, southwest winds 10 to 15 knots. Seas around 2 feet. A slight chance of showers and thunderstorms after midnight. Thursday, west winds 5 to 10 knots. Seas around 2 feet. A slight chance of showers and thunderstorms in the morning. Thursday night, southwest winds 5 to 10 knots. Seas around 2 feet. Winds and seas higher and near thunderstorms. The coastal waters forecast for the following St. Andrews Bay waterways. Rest of tonight, southwest winds 5 to 10 knots, becoming west late. Protected waters a light chop. Sunday, west winds around 5 knots, becoming southwest in the afternoon. Protected waters a light chop. Sunday night, southwest winds 5 to 10 knots. Protected waters a light chop. A slight chance of showers and thunderstorms after midnight. Monday, southwest winds 5 to 10 knots, increasing to 10 to 15 knots in the afternoon. Protected waters a moderate chop. A chance of showers. A slight chance of thunderstorms in the morning, then a chance of thunderstorms in the afternoon. Monday night, southwest winds 5 to 10 knots. Protected waters a light chop. A slight chance of thunderstorms. A slight chance of showers in the evening, then a chance of showers after midnight. Tuesday, southwest winds 5 to 10 knots, increasing to 10 to 15 knots in the afternoon. Protected waters a moderate chop. A chance of showers and thunderstorms. Tuesday night, southwest winds 10 to 15 knots, diminishing to 5 to 10 knots after midnight. Protected waters a moderate chop. A slight chance of showers and thunderstorms in the evening, then a chance of showers and thunderstorms after midnight. Wednesday, west winds 5 to 10 knots, becoming southwest 10 to 15 knots in the afternoon. Protected waters a moderate chop. A chance of showers and thunderstorms, mainly in the morning. Wednesday night, southwest winds 10 to 15 knots, becoming west 5 to 10 knots after midnight. Protected waters a moderate chop. A chance of showers and thunderstorms, mainly in the evening. Thursday, west winds 5 to 10 knots, becoming southwest 10 to 15 knots in the afternoon. Protected waters a moderate chop.
a slight chance of showers and thunderstorms. Thursday night, southwest winds 10 to 15 knots, diminishing to 5 to 10 knots after midnight. Protected waters a moderate chop. A slight chance of showers and thunderstorms in the evening. Winds and waves higher in and near thunderstorms. The Tropical Weather Outlook. For the North Atlantic, Caribbean Sea, and the Gulf of America, tropical cyclone formation is not expected during the next 7 days. The Surf Zone Forecast. General outlook, a moderate risk of rip currents is forecast at all local beaches through the holiday weekend. A daily afternoon sea breeze increases the onshore flow. Surf heights building up to 2 feet aims to heighten the risk at St. Joseph St. Mark. Based on communication with area beach officials, the following flags are flying at area beaches: Walton, Yellow Bay, Yellow State Park Gulf Beaches, Yellow West Facing Gulf Beaches, Yellow South Facing Gulf Beaches, Yellow Franklin, Yellow. Tide information for Sunday, July 5, 2026. St. Mark's River entrance. Low midnight, high 6:26 a.m., low 12:12 p.m., high 6:01 p.m. Apalachicola. Low 1:58 a.m., high 8:49 a.m., low 2:28 p.m., high 7:32 p.m. St. Andrews Bay at Panama City. High 1:15 p.m., low 10:03 p.m. Note that the times of high and low tide are 3 minutes earlier at Shell Point than at the St. Mark's River entrance. The average water temperature at Apalachicola was 86.0 degrees. Sunrise and sunset in Tallahassee. July 5, 2026. Sunrise 6:41 a.m. Eastern Daylight Time, sunset 8:43 p.m. Eastern Daylight Time. The Tallahassee Climate Summary for yesterday, July 4, 2026. Yesterday's high temperature was 98 degrees. This high was 6 degrees above the normal high of 92. Yesterday's low temperature was 73 degrees. This tied the normal low of 73. No precipitation fell yesterday, which leaves the monthly total at 0.00 inches. This is 0.90 inches below the normal amount of 0.90 inches for July. The total precipitation for the year still stands at 17.39 inches, which is 12.09 inches below normal. The normal high temperature for today is 92 degrees, and the normal low is 73. The record high for today is 101, which occurred in 1998, and the record low is 64, which occurred in 2014. Sunrise today is at 6:41 a.m. and sunset is at 8:43 p.m. You're listening to NOAA Weather Radio Station KIH24 in Tallahassee, Florida, operating 24 hours a day on a frequency of 162.40 MHz. 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The latest weather and forecast information can also be accessed by calling our automated forecast line at 850-942-8851. The current time is 3:32 a.m. Eastern Daylight Time. These are the 3 a.m. Eastern Daylight Time conditions. At the Tallahassee Airport, it was clear. The temperature was 78 degrees. The wind was calm. At Florida State University, same conditions. At the Tallahassee Airport, it was clear. The temperature was 78 degrees. The wind was calm. At Florida State University, the temperature was 81 degrees. The wind was west at 6 miles an hour. At Apalachicola, it was clear. The temperature was 78 degrees. The wind was calm. At Panama City Northwest, it was clear. The temperature was 77 degrees. The wind was calm. At Dothan, it was clear. The temperature was 79 degrees. The wind was south at 5 miles an hour. At Albany, it was clear. The temperature was 80 degrees. The wind was southwest at 6 miles an hour. At Valdosta, it was partly cloudy. The temperature was 78 degrees. The wind was calm. Over the marine area, at the buoy south of Apalachicola, winds were southwest at 10 knots and seas were 1 foot. At the buoy south of Panama City, winds were southwest at 8 knots and seas were 1 foot. At the buoy south of Pensacola, winds were southwest at 6 knots, and seas were 1 foot. The forecast for the local area. Today, sunny. A slight chance of showers and thunderstorms this afternoon. Highs in the mid-90s. Southwest winds 5 to 10 miles per hour. Chance of rain 20%. Heat index values up to 108. Tonight, mostly clear. Lows in the mid-70s.
southwest winds 5.

to 10 miles per hour. Heat index values up to 107 early in the evening. Monday, sunny with a slight chance of showers and thunderstorms in the morning, then partly sunny with a chance of showers and thunderstorms in the afternoon. Humid with highs in the lower 90s. Southwest winds 5 to 10 miles per hour. Chance of rain 50%. Heat index values up to 108. Monday night, partly cloudy with a chance of showers and thunderstorms in the evening, then mostly clear after midnight. Humid with lows in the upper 70s. Southwest winds 5 to 10 miles per hour. Chance of rain 50%. Heat index values up to 106 early in the evening. Tuesday, mostly sunny. A chance of showers with a slight chance of thunderstorms in the morning, then showers and thunderstorms likely in the afternoon. Humid with highs in the mid-90s. Southwest winds 5 to 10 miles per hour. Chance of rain 60%. Heat index values up to 109. Tuesday night, partly cloudy with showers and thunderstorms likely in the evening, then mostly clear after midnight. Lows in the upper 70s. Chance of rain 60%. Heat index values up to 105 early in the evening. Wednesday and Wednesday night, partly cloudy. A chance of showers and thunderstorms. Highs in the mid-90s. Lows in the upper 70s. Chance of rain 50%. Heat index values up to 105. Thursday through Saturday, partly cloudy with a chance of showers and thunderstorms. Highs in the mid-90s. Lows in the upper 70s. Chance of rain 40%. Heat index values up to 105. The coastal waters forecast for the following: coastal waters from Okaloosa Walton County line to Mexico Beach out to 20 nautical miles, and coastal waters from Mexico Beach to Apalachicola out to 20 nautical miles. Rest of tonight, southwest winds 5 to 10 knots. Waves 1 foot or less. Wave detail, southwest 1 foot at 2 seconds. Protected waters a light chop. Sunday, southwest winds 5 to 10 knots. Waves 1 foot or less. Wave detail, southwest 1 foot at 3 seconds. Protected waters a light chop. A slight chance of showers and thunderstorms in the morning. Sunday night, southwest winds around 10 knots. Seas around 2 feet. Wave detail, southwest 1 foot at 3 seconds and south 1 foot at 8 seconds. Protected waters a light chop. A chance of showers and thunderstorms after midnight. Monday, southwest winds 10 to 15 knots. Seas around 2 feet. Wave detail, southwest 2 feet at 3 seconds and south 1 foot at 8 seconds. Protected waters a moderate chop. A chance of showers and thunderstorms. Monday night, southwest winds 10 to 15 knots. Seas around 2 feet. Wave detail, southwest 2 feet at 4 seconds and south 1 foot at 8 seconds. Protected waters a moderate chop. A slight chance of showers and thunderstorms. Tuesday, southwest winds 10 to 15 knots. Seas around 2 feet. Wave detail, southwest 2 feet at 4 seconds and south 1 foot at 8 seconds. Protected waters a moderate chop. A slight chance of showers and thunderstorms. Tuesday night, southwest winds 10 to 15 knots. Seas around 2 feet. Protected waters a moderate chop. A slight chance of showers and thunderstorms after midnight. Wednesday, west winds 10 to 15 knots. Seas around 2 feet. Protected waters a moderate chop. A slight chance of showers and thunderstorms. Wednesday night, west winds 10 to 15 knots. Seas around 2 feet. Protected waters a moderate chop. A slight chance of showers and thunderstorms. Thursday, west winds 5 to 10 knots, becoming southwest 10 to 15 knots in the afternoon. Seas around 2 feet. Protected waters a moderate chop. A slight chance of showers and thunderstorms. Thursday night, southwest winds 10 to 15 knots, diminishing to 5 to 10 knots after midnight. Seas around 2 feet. Protected waters a moderate chop. A slight chance of showers and thunderstorms after midnight. Winds and waves higher and near thunderstorms. The coastal waters forecast for the following: waters from Suwannee River to Apalachicola, Florida, extending from 20 to 60 nautical miles, waters from Okaloosa Walton County line to Mexico Beach 20 to 60 nautical miles, and waters from Mexico Beach to Apalachicola 20 to 60 nautical miles. Rest of tonight, southwest winds 5 to 10 knots. Seas 1 foot or

southwest winds around 10 knots. Seas around 2 feet. Wave detail, southwest 2 feet at 4 seconds and south 1 foot at 8 seconds. A slight chance of showers and thunderstorms. Tuesday, southwest winds around 10 knots. Seas around 2 feet. Wave detail, southwest 2 feet at 4 seconds and south 1 foot at 8 seconds. A slight chance of showers and thunderstorms in the morning. Tuesday night, southwest winds around 10 knots. Seas around 2 feet. Wednesday, west winds 5 to 10 knots. Seas around 2 feet. A slight chance of showers and thunderstorms in the morning. Wednesday night, southwest winds 10 to 15 knots. Seas around 2 feet. A slight chance of showers and thunderstorms after midnight. Thursday, west winds 5 to 10 knots. Seas around 2 feet. A slight chance of showers and thunderstorms in the morning. Thursday night, southwest winds 5 to 10 knots. Seas around 2 feet. Winds and seas higher and near thunderstorms. The coastal waters forecast for the following St. Andrews Bay waterways. Rest of tonight, southwest winds 5 to 10 knots, becoming west late. Protected waters a light chop. Sunday, west winds around 5 knots, becoming southwest in the afternoon. Protected waters a light chop. Sunday night, southwest winds 5 to 10 knots. Protected waters a light chop. A slight chance of showers and thunderstorms after midnight. Monday, southwest winds 5 to 10 knots, increasing to 10 to 15 knots in the afternoon. Protected waters a moderate chop. A chance of showers. A slight chance of thunderstorms in the morning, then a chance of thunderstorms in the afternoon. Monday night, southwest winds 5 to 10 knots. Protected waters a light chop. A slight chance of thunderstorms. A slight chance of showers in the evening, then a chance of showers after midnight. Tuesday, southwest winds 5 to 10 knots, increasing to 10 to 15 knots in the afternoon. Protected waters a moderate chop. A chance of showers and thunderstorms. Tuesday night, southwest winds 10 to 15 knots, diminishing to 5 to 10 knots after midnight. Protected waters a moderate chop. A slight chance of showers and thunderstorms in the evening, then a chance of showers and thunderstorms after midnight. Wednesday, west winds 5 to 10 knots, becoming southwest 10 to 15 knots in the afternoon. Protected waters a moderate chop. A chance of showers and thunderstorms, mainly in the morning. Wednesday night, southwest winds 10 to 15 knots, becoming west 5 to 10 knots after midnight. Protected waters a moderate chop. A chance of showers and thunderstorms, mainly in the evening. Thursday, west winds 5 to 10 knots, becoming southwest 10 to 15 knots in the afternoon. Protected waters a moderate chop. A slight chance of showers and thunderstorms. Thursday night, southwest winds 10 to 15 knots, diminishing to 5 to 10 knots after midnight. Protected waters a moderate chop. A slight chance of showers and thunderstorms in the evening. Winds and waves higher and near thunderstorms. The Tropical Weather Outlook. For the North Atlantic, Caribbean Sea, and the Gulf of America, tropical cyclone formation is not expected during the next 7 days. The Surf Zone forecasts general outlook. A moderate risk of rip currents is forecast at all local beaches through the holiday weekend. A daily afternoon sea breeze increases the onshore flow. Surf heights building up to 2 feet aims to heighten the risk at St. Joseph's State Park. Based on communication with area beach officials, the following flags are flying at area beaches: Walton, Yellow Bay, Yellow State Park Golf Beaches, Yellow West Facing Golf Beaches, Yellow South Facing Golf Beaches, Yellow Franklin, Yellow. Tide information for Sunday, July 5, 2026. 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Low midnight, high 6:26 a.m., low 12:12 p.m., high 6:01 p.m. Apalachicola. Low 1:58 a.m., high 8:49 a.m., low 2:28 p.m., high 7:32 p.m. St. Andrews Bay at Panama City. High 1:15 p.m., low 10:03 p.m. Note that the times of high and low tide are 3 minutes earlier at Shell Point than at the St. Mark's River entrance. The average water temperature at Apalachicola was 86.0 degrees. Sunrise and sunset in Tallahassee. July 5, 2026. Sunrise 6:41 a.m. Eastern Daylight Time, sunset 8:43 p.m. Eastern Daylight Time. 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

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The latest weather and forecast information can also be accessed by calling our automated forecast line at 850-942-8851. The current time is 3:45 a.m. Eastern Daylight Time. These are the 3 a.m. Eastern Daylight Time conditions. At the Tallahassee Airport, it was clear. The temperature was 78 degrees. The wind was calm. At Florida State University, the temperature was 81 degrees. The wind was west at 6 miles an hour. At Apalachicola, it was clear. The temperature was 78 degrees. The wind was calm. At Panama City Northwest, it was clear. The temperature was 77 degrees. The wind was calm. At Dothan, it was clear. The temperature was 79 degrees. The wind was south at 5 miles an hour. At Albany, it was clear. The temperature was 80 degrees. The wind was southwest at 6 miles an hour. At Valdosta, it was partly cloudy. The temperature was 78 degrees. The wind was calm. Over the marine area, at the buoys south of Apalachicola, winds were southwest at 10 knots and seas were 1 foot. At the buoys south of Panama City, winds were southwest at 8 knots and seas were 1 foot. At the buoys south of Pensacola, winds were southwest at 6 knots and seas were 1 foot. The forecast for the local area. Today, sunny. A slight chance of showers and thunderstorms this afternoon. Highs in the mid-90s. Southwest winds 5 to 10 miles per hour. Chance of rain 20%. Heat index values up to 108. Tonight, mostly clear. Lows in the mid-70s. Southwest winds 5 to 10 miles per hour. Heat index values up to 107 early in the evening. Monday, sunny with a slight chance of showers and thunderstorms in the morning, then partly sunny with a chance of showers and thunderstorms in the afternoon. Humid with highs in the lower 90s. Southwest winds 5 to 10 miles per hour. Chance of rain 50%. Heat index values up to 108. Monday night, partly cloudy with a chance of showers and thunderstorms in the evening, then mostly clear after midnight. Humid with lows in the upper 70s. Southwest winds 5 to 10 miles per hour. Chance of rain 50%. Heat index values up to 106 early in the evening. Tuesday, mostly sunny. A chance of showers with a slight chance of thunderstorms in the morning, then showers and thunderstorms likely in the afternoon. Humid with highs in the mid-90s. Southwest winds 5 to 10 miles per hour. Chance of rain 60%. Heat index values up to 109. Tuesday night, partly cloudy with showers and thunderstorms likely in the evening, then mostly clear after midnight. Lows in the upper 70s. Chance of rain 60%. Heat index values up to 105 early in the evening. Wednesday and Wednesday night, partly cloudy. A chance of showers and thunderstorms. Highs in the mid-90s. Lows in the upper 70s. Chance of rain 50%. Heat index values up to 105. Thursday through Saturday, partly cloudy with a chance of showers and thunderstorms. Highs in the mid-90s. Lows in the upper 70s. Chance of rain 40%. Heat index values up to 105. The coastal waters forecast for the following. Coastal waters from Okaloosa, Walton County line to Mexico Beach out to 20 nautical miles, and coastal waters from Mexico Beach to Apalachicola out to 20 nautical miles. Rest of tonight, southwest winds 5 to 10 knots. Protected waters southwest winds 5 to 10 knots. Waves 1 foot or less. Wave detail, southwest 1 foot at 3 seconds. Protected waters a light chop. A slight chance of showers and thunderstorms in the morning. Sunday night, southwest winds around 10 knots. Seas around 2 feet. Wave detail, southwest 1 foot at 3 seconds and south 1 foot at 8 seconds. Protected waters a light chop. A chance of showers and thunderstorms after midnight. Monday, southwest winds 10 to 15 knots. Seas around 2 feet. Wave detail, southwest 2 feet at 3 seconds and south 1 foot at 8 seconds. Protected waters a moderate chop. A chance of showers and thunderstorms.

Monday night, southwest winds 10 to 15 knots. Seas around 2 feet. Wave detail, southwest 2 feet at 4 seconds and south 1 foot at 8 seconds. Protected waters a moderate chop. A slight chance of showers and thunderstorms. Tuesday, southwest winds 10 to 15 knots. Seas around 2 feet. Wave detail, southwest 2 feet at 4 seconds and south 1 foot at 8 seconds. Protected waters a moderate chop. A slight chance of showers and thunderstorms. Tuesday night, southwest winds 10 to 15 knots. Seas around 2 feet. Protected waters a moderate chop. A slight chance of showers and thunderstorms after midnight. Wednesday, west winds 10 to 15 knots. Seas around 2 feet. Protected waters a moderate chop. A slight chance of showers and thunderstorms. Wednesday night, west winds 10 to 15 knots. Seas around 2 feet. Protected waters a moderate chop. A slight chance of showers and thunderstorms. Thursday, west winds 5 to 10 knots, becoming southwest 10 to 15 knots in the afternoon. Seas around 2 feet. Protected waters a moderate chop. A slight chance of showers and thunderstorms. Thursday night, southwest winds 10 to 15 knots, diminishing to 5 to 10 knots after midnight. Seas around 2 feet. Protected waters a moderate chop. A slight chance of showers and thunderstorms after midnight. Winds and waves higher in and near thunderstorms. The coastal waters forecast for the following waters from Suwannee River to Apalachicola, Florida, extending from 20 to 60 nautical miles, waters from Okaloosa-Walton County line to Mexico Beach 20 to 60 nautical miles, and waters from Mexico Beach to Apalachicola 20 to 60 nautical miles. Rest of tonight, southwest winds 5 to 10 knots. Seas 1 foot or less. Wave detail, southwest 1 foot at 2 seconds and south 1 foot at 8 seconds. A slight chance of showers and thunderstorms. Sunday, southwest winds 5 to 10 knots. Seas 1 foot or less. Wave detail, southwest 1 foot at 3 seconds and south 1 foot at 8 seconds. A slight chance of showers and thunderstorms in the morning. Sunday night, southwest winds 5 to 10 knots. Seas 1 foot or less, then around 2 feet after midnight. Wave detail, southwest 1 foot at 3 seconds and south 1 foot at 8 seconds. A chance of showers and thunderstorms after midnight. Monday, southwest winds around 10 knots. Seas around 2 feet. Wave detail, southwest 2 feet at 3 seconds and south 1 foot at 8 seconds. A chance of showers and thunderstorms, mainly in the morning. Monday night, southwest winds around 10 knots. Seas around 2 feet. Wave detail, southwest 2 feet at 4 seconds and south 1 foot at 8 seconds. A slight chance of showers and thunderstorms. Tuesday, southwest winds around 10 knots. Seas around 2 feet. Wave detail, southwest 2 feet at 4 seconds and south 1 foot at 8 seconds. A slight chance of showers and thunderstorms in the morning. Tuesday night, southwest winds around 10 knots. Seas around 2 feet. Wednesday, west winds 5 to 10 knots. Seas around 2 feet. A slight chance of showers and thunderstorms in the morning. Wednesday night, southwest winds 10 to 15 knots. Seas around 2 feet. A slight chance of showers and thunderstorms after midnight. Thursday, west winds 5 to 10 knots. Seas around 2 feet. A slight chance of showers and thunderstorms in the morning. Thursday night, southwest winds 5 to 10 knots. Seas around 2 feet. Winds and seas higher in and near thunderstorms. The coastal waters forecast for the following St. Andrews Bay waterways. Rest of tonight, southwest winds 5 to 10 knots, becoming west late. Protected waters a light chop. Sunday, west winds around 5 knots, becoming southwest in the afternoon. Protected waters a light chop. Sunday night, southwest winds 5 to 10 knots. Protected waters a light chop. A slight chance of showers and thunderstorms after midnight. Monday, southwest winds 5 to 10 knots, increasing to 10 to 15 knots in the afternoon. Protected waters a moderate chop. A chance of showers. A slight chance of thunderstorms in the morning, then a chance of thunderstorms in the afternoon. Monday night, southwest winds 5 to 10 knots. Protected waters a light chop. A slight chance of thunderstorms. A slight chance of showers in the evening.

then a chance of showers after midnight. Tuesday, southwest winds 5 to 10 knots, increasing to 10 to 15 knots in the afternoon. Protected waters a moderate chop. A chance of showers and thunderstorms. Tuesday night, southwest winds 10 to 15 knots, diminishing to 5 to 10 knots after midnight. Protected waters a moderate chop. A slight chance of showers and thunderstorms in the evening, then a chance of showers and thunderstorms after midnight. Wednesday, west winds 5 to 10 knots, becoming southwest 10 to 15 knots in the afternoon. Protected waters a moderate chop. A chance of showers and thunderstorms, mainly in the morning. Wednesday night, southwest winds 10 to 15 knots, becoming west 5 to 10 knots after midnight. Protected waters a moderate chop. A chance of showers and thunderstorms, mainly in the evening. Thursday, west winds 5 to 10 knots, becoming southwest 10 to 15 knots in the afternoon. Protected waters a moderate chop. A slight chance of showers and thunderstorms. Thursday night, southwest winds 10 to 15 knots, diminishing to 5 to 10 knots after midnight. Protected waters a moderate chop. A slight chance of showers and thunderstorms in the evening. Winds and waves higher in and near thunderstorms. The Tropical Weather Outlook. For the North Atlantic, Caribbean Sea, and the Gulf of America, tropical cyclone formation is not expected during the next 7 days. The Surf Zone Forecast General Outlook, a moderate risk of rip currents is forecast at all local beaches through the holiday weekend. A daily afternoon sea breeze increases the onshore flow. Surf heights building up to 2 feet aims to heighten the risk at St. Joseph State Park. Based on communication with area beach officials, the following flags are flying at area beaches: Walton, Yellow Bay, Yellow State Park Gulf Beaches, Yellow West Facing Gulf Beaches, Yellow South Facing Gulf Beaches, Yellow Franklin, Yellow. Tide information for Sunday, July 5, 2026. St. Mark's River entrance. Low midnight, high 6:26 a.m., low 12:12 p.m., high 6:01 p.m. Apalachicola. Low 1:58 a.m., high 8:49 a.m., low 2:28 p.m., high 7:32 p.m. St. Andrews Bay at Panama City. High 1:15 p.m., low 10:03 p.m. Note that the times of high and low tide are 3 minutes earlier at Shell Point than at the St. Mark's River entrance. The average water temperature at Apalachicola was 86.0 degrees. Sunrise and sunset in Tallahassee. July 5, 2026. Sunrise 6:41 a.m. Eastern Daylight Time, sunset 8:43 p.m. Eastern Daylight Time. 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The latest weather and forecast information can also be accessed by calling our automated forecast line at 850-942-8851. The current time is 3:58 a.m. Eastern Daylight Time. These are the 3 a.m. Eastern Daylight Time conditions. At the Tallahassee Airport, it was clear. The temperature was 78 degrees. The wind was calm. At Florida State University, the temperature was 81 degrees. The wind was west at 6 miles an hour. At Apalachicola, it was clear. The temperature was 78 degrees. The wind was calm. At Panama City Northwest, it was clear. The temperature was 77 degrees. The wind was calm. At Dothan, it was clear. The temperature was 79 degrees. The wind was south at 5 miles an hour. At Albany, it was clear. The temperature was 80 degrees. The wind was southwest at 6 miles an hour. At Valdosta, it was partly cloudy. The temperature was 78 degrees. The wind was calm. Over the marine area, at the buoys south of Apalachicola, winds were southwest at 10 knots and seas were 1 foot. At the buoys south of Panama City, winds were southwest at 8 knots and seas were 1 foot. At the buoys south of Pensacola, winds were southwest at 6 knots and seas were 1 foot. The forecast for the local area. Today, sunny. A slight chance of showers and thunderstorms this afternoon. Highs in the mid-90s. Southwest winds 5 to 10 miles per hour. Chance of rain 20%. Heat index values up to 108. Tonight, mostly clear. Lows in the mid-70s. Southwest winds 5 to 10 miles per hour.
heat index values up 107 early in the evening. Monday, sunny with a slight chance of showers and thunderstorms in the morning, then partly sunny with a chance of showers and thunderstorms in the afternoon. Humid with highs in the lower 90s. Southwest winds 5 to 10 miles per hour. Chance of rain 50%. Heat index values up to 108. Monday night, partly cloudy with a chance of showers and thunderstorms in the evening, then mostly clear after midnight. Humid with lows in the upper 70s. Southwest winds 5 to 10 miles per hour. Chance of rain 50%. Heat index values up to 106 early in the evening. Tuesday, mostly sunny. A chance of showers with a slight chance of thunderstorms in the morning, then showers and thunderstorms likely in the afternoon. Humid with highs in the mid-90s. Southwest winds 5 to 10 miles per hour. Chance of rain 60%. Heat index values up to 109. Tuesday night, partly cloudy with showers and thunderstorms likely in the evening, then mostly clear after midnight. Lows in the upper 70s. Chance of rain 60%. Heat index values up to 105 early in the evening. Wednesday and Wednesday night, partly cloudy. A chance of showers and thunderstorms. Highs in the mid-90s. Lows in the upper 70s. Chance of rain 50%. Heat index values up to 105. Thursday through Saturday, partly cloudy with a chance of showers and thunderstorms. Highs in the mid-90s. Lows in the upper 70s. Chance of rain 40%. Heat index values up to 105. The Tallahassee Climate Summary for yesterday, July 4, 2026. Yesterday's high temperature was 98 degrees. This high was 6 degrees above the normal high of 92. Yesterday's low temperature was 73 degrees. This tied the normal low of 73. No precipitation fell yesterday, which leaves the monthly total at 0.00 inches. This is 0.90 inches below the normal amount of 0.90 inches for July. The total precipitation for the year still stands at 17.39 inches, which is 12.09 inches below normal. The normal high temperature for today is 92 degrees, and the normal low is 73. The record high for today is 101, which occurred in 1998, and the record low is 64, which occurred in 2014. Sunrise today is at 6:41 a.m. and sunset is at 8:43 p.m. The coastal waters forecast for the following: coastal waters from Okaloosa-Walton County line to Mexico Beach out to 20 nautical miles, and coastal waters from Mexico Beach to Apalachicola out to 20 nautical miles. Rest of tonight, southwest winds 5 to 10 knots. Waves 1 foot or less. Wave detail, southwest 1 foot at 2 seconds. Protected waters a light chop. Sunday, southwest winds 5 to 10 knots. Waves 1 foot or less. Wave detail, southwest 1 foot at 3 seconds. Protected waters a light chop. A slight chance of showers and thunderstorms in the morning. Sunday night, southwest winds around 10 knots. Seas around 2 feet. Wave detail, southwest 1 foot at 3 seconds and south 1 foot at 8 seconds. Protected waters a light chop. A chance of showers and thunderstorms after midnight. Monday, southwest winds 10 to 15 knots. Seas around 2 feet. Wave detail, southwest 2 feet at 3 seconds and south 1 foot at 8 seconds. Protected waters a moderate chop. A chance of showers and thunderstorms. Monday night, southwest winds 10 to 15 knots. Seas around 2 feet. Wave detail, southwest 2 feet at 4 seconds and south 1 foot at 8 seconds. Protected waters a moderate chop. A slight chance of showers and thunderstorms. Tuesday, southwest winds 10 to 15 knots. Seas around 2 feet. Wave detail, southwest 2 feet at 4 seconds and south 1 foot at 8 seconds. Protected waters a moderate chop. A slight chance of showers and thunderstorms. Tuesday night, southwest winds 10 to 15 knots. Seas around 2 feet. Protected waters a moderate chop. A slight chance of showers and thunderstorms after midnight. Wednesday, west winds 10 to 15 knots. Seas around 2 feet. Protected waters a moderate chop. A slight chance of showers and thunderstorms. Wednesday night, west winds 10 to 15 knots. Seas around 2 feet. Protected waters a moderate chop. A slight chance of showers and thunderstorms.
Thursday, west winds

5 to 10 knots, becoming southwest 10 to 15 knots in the afternoon. Seas around 2 feet. Protected waters a moderate chop. A slight chance of showers and thunderstorms. Thursday night, southwest winds 10 to 15 knots, diminishing to 5 to 10 knots after midnight. Seas around 2 feet. Protected waters a moderate chop. A slight chance of showers and thunderstorms after midnight. Winds and waves higher in and near thunderstorms. The Tropical Weather Outlook. For the North Atlantic, Caribbean Sea, and the Gulf of America, tropical cyclone formation is not expected during the next 7 days. The Surf Zone Forecast General Outlook, a moderate risk of rip currents is forecast at all local beaches through the holiday weekend. A daily afternoon sea breeze increases the onshore flow. Surf heights building up to 2 feet aims to heighten the risk at St. Joseph St. Park. Based on communication with area beach officials, the following flags are flying at area beaches: Walton, Yellow Bay, Yellow State Park Gulf Beaches, Yellow West Facing Gulf Beaches, Yellow South Facing Gulf Beaches, Yellow Franklin, Yellow. Tide information for Sunday, July 5, 2026. St. Mark's River Entrance. Low midnight, high 6:26 a.m., low 12:12 p.m., high 6:01 p.m. Apalachicola. Low 1:58 a.m., high 8:49 a.m., low 2:28 p.m., high 7:32 p.m. St. Andrews Bay at Panama City. High 1:15 p.m., low 10:03 p.m. Note that the times of high and low tide are 3 minutes earlier at Shell Point than at the St. Mark's River entrance. The average water temperature at Apalachicola was 86.0 degrees. Sunrise and sunset in Tallahassee. July 5, 2026, sunrise 6:41 a.m. Eastern Daylight Time, sunset 8:43 p.m. Eastern Daylight Time. 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This broadcast originates from your National Weather Service office in Tallahassee, Florida. The latest weather and forecast information can also be accessed by calling our automated forecast line at 850-942-8851. The current time is 4:07 a.m. Eastern Daylight Time. These are the 4 a.m. Eastern Daylight Time conditions. At the Tallahassee Airport, it was clear. The temperature was 76 degrees. The wind was south at 3 miles an hour. The report from Florida State University was not available. At Apalachicola, it was clear. The temperature was 77 degrees. The wind was calm. At Panama City Northwest, it was clear. The temperature was 76 degrees. The wind was calm. At Dothan, it was clear. The temperature was 78 degrees. The wind was southwest at 5 miles an hour. At Albany, it was clear. The temperature was 79 degrees. The wind was southwest at 3 miles an hour. At Valdosta, it was mostly cloudy. The temperature was 79 degrees. The wind was calm. Over the marine area, at the buoy south of Apalachicola, winds were southwest at 8 knots. At the buoy south of Panama City, winds were southwest at 8 knots. At the buoy south of Pensacola, winds were southwest at 4 knots. The forecast for the local area. Today, sunny. A slight chance of showers and thunderstorms this afternoon. Highs in the mid-90s. Southwest winds 5 to 10 miles per hour. Chance of rain 20%. Heat index values up to 108. Tonight, mostly clear. Lows in the mid-70s. Southwest winds 5 to 10 miles per hour. Heat index values up to 107 early in the evening. Monday, sunny with a slight chance of showers and thunderstorms in the morning, then partly sunny with a chance of showers and thunderstorms in the afternoon. Humid with highs in the lower 90s. Southwest winds 5 to 10 miles per hour. Chance of rain 50%. Heat index values up to 108. Monday night, partly cloudy with a chance of showers and thunderstorms in the evening, then mostly clear after midnight. Humid with lows in the upper 70s. Southwest winds 5 to 10 miles per hour. Chance of rain 50%. Heat index values up to 106 early in the evening. Tuesday, mostly sunny. A chance of showers with a slight chance of thunderstorms in the morning, then showers and thunderstorms likely in the afternoon. Humid with highs in the mid-90s. Southwest winds 5 to 10 miles per hour. Chance of rain.

60%. Heat index value, thunderstorms in the morning, then showers and thunderstorms likely in the afternoon. Humid with highs in the mid-90s. Southwest winds 5 to 10 miles per hour. Chance of rain 60%. Heat index values up to 109. Tuesday night, partly cloudy with showers and thunderstorms likely in the evening, then mostly clear after midnight. Lows in the upper 70s. Chance of rain 60%. Heat index values up to 105 early in the evening. Wednesday and Wednesday night, partly cloudy. A chance of showers and thunderstorms. Highs in the mid-90s. Lows in the upper 70s. Chance of rain 50%. Heat index values up to 105. Thursday through Saturday, partly cloudy with a chance of showers and thunderstorms. Highs in the mid-90s. Lows in the upper 70s. Chance of rain 40%. Heat index values up to 105. The coastal waters forecast for the following: coastal waters from Okaloosa, Walton County line to Mexico Beach out to 20 nautical miles, and coastal waters from Mexico Beach to Apalachicola out to 20 nautical miles. Rest of tonight, southwest winds 5 to 10 knots. Waves 1 foot or less. Wave detail, southwest 1 foot at 2 seconds. Protected waters a light chop. Sunday, southwest winds 5 to 10 knots. Waves 1 foot or less. Wave detail, southwest 1 foot at 3 seconds. Protected waters a light chop. A slight chance of showers and thunderstorms in the morning. Sunday night, southwest winds around 10 knots. Seas around 2 feet. Wave detail, southwest 1 foot at 3 seconds and south 1 foot at 8 seconds. Protected waters a light chop. A chance of showers and thunderstorms after midnight. Monday, southwest winds 10 to 15 knots. Seas around 2 feet. Wave detail, southwest 2 feet at 3 seconds and south 1 foot at 8 seconds. Protected waters a moderate chop. A chance of showers and thunderstorms. Monday night, southwest winds 10 to 15 knots. Seas around 2 feet. Wave detail, southwest 2 feet at 4 seconds and south 1 foot at 8 seconds. Protected waters a moderate chop. A slight chance of showers and thunderstorms. Tuesday, southwest winds 10 to 15 knots. Seas around 2 feet. Wave detail, southwest 2 feet at 4 seconds and south 1 foot at 8 seconds. Protected waters a moderate chop. A slight chance of showers and thunderstorms. Tuesday night, southwest winds 10 to 15 knots. Seas around 2 feet. Protected waters a moderate chop. A slight chance of showers and thunderstorms after midnight. Wednesday, west winds 10 to 15 knots. Seas around 2 feet. Protected waters a moderate chop. A slight chance of showers and thunderstorms. Wednesday night, west winds 10 to 15 knots. Seas around 2 feet. Protected waters a moderate chop. A slight chance of showers and thunderstorms. Thursday, west winds 5 to 10 knots, becoming southwest 10 to 15 knots in the afternoon. Seas around 2 feet. Protected waters a moderate chop. A slight chance of showers and thunderstorms. Thursday night, southwest winds 10 to 15 knots, diminishing to 5 to 10 knots after midnight. Seas around 2 feet. Protected waters a moderate chop. A slight chance of showers and thunderstorms after midnight. Winds and waves higher and near thunderstorms. The coastal waters forecast for the following: coastal waters from Okaloosa, Walton County line to Mexico Beach out to 20 nautical miles, and coastal waters from Mexico Beach to Apalachicola out to 20 nautical miles. Today, southwest winds 5 to 10 knots, becoming around 10 knots late. Waves 1 foot or less. Wave detail, southwest 1 foot at 3 seconds. Protected waters a light chop. A slight chance of showers and thunderstorms until late afternoon. Tonight, southwest winds around 10 knots. Seas around 2 feet. Wave detail, southwest 1 foot at 3 seconds and south 1 foot at 8 seconds. Protected waters a light chop. A slight chance of showers and thunderstorms after midnight. Monday, southwest winds 10 to 15 knots. Seas around 2 feet. Wave detail, southwest 2 feet at 3 seconds and south 1 foot at 8 seconds. Protected waters a moderate chop. A chance of showers and thunderstorms, mainly in the morning. Monday night, southwest winds 10 to

15 knots. Seas around 2 feet. Wave detail, southwest 2 feet at 4 seconds and south 1 foot at 8 seconds. Protected waters a moderate chop. A slight chance of showers and thunderstorms. Tuesday, southwest winds 10 to 15 knots. Seas around 2 feet. Wave detail, southwest 2 feet at 4 seconds and south 1 foot at 8 seconds. Protected waters a moderate chop. A slight chance of thunderstorms. A chance of showers, mainly in the morning. Tuesday night, southwest winds 10 to 15 knots. Seas around 2 feet. Wave detail, southwest 2 feet at 4 seconds. Protected waters a moderate chop. A slight chance of showers and thunderstorms in the evening, then a chance of showers and thunderstorms after midnight. Wednesday, west winds 5 to 10 knots, becoming southwest 10 to 15 knots in the afternoon. Seas around 2 feet. Protected waters a moderate chop. A slight chance of showers and thunderstorms. Wednesday night, southwest winds 10 to 15 knots. Seas around 2 feet. Protected waters a moderate chop. A slight chance of showers and thunderstorms. Thursday, west winds 5 to 10 knots, becoming southwest 10 to 15 knots in the afternoon. Seas around 2 feet. Protected waters a moderate chop. A slight chance of showers and thunderstorms. Thursday night, southwest winds 10 to 15 knots. Seas around 2 feet. Protected waters a moderate chop. Winds and waves higher in and near thunderstorms. The coastal waters forecast for the following waters from Suwannee River to Apalachicola, Florida, extending from 20 to 60 nautical miles, waters from Okaloosa, Walton County line to Mexico Beach, 20 to 60 nautical miles, and waters from Mexico Beach to Apalachicola, 20 to 60 nautical miles. Today, southwest winds 5 to 10 knots. Seas 1 foot or less. Wave detail, southwest 1 foot at 3 seconds and south 1 foot at 8 seconds. A chance of showers and thunderstorms until late afternoon. Tonight, southwest winds around 10 knots. Seas around 2 feet. Wave detail, southwest 1 foot at 3 seconds and south 1 foot at 8 seconds. A slight chance of showers and thunderstorms after midnight. Monday, southwest winds around 10 knots. Seas around 2 feet. Wave detail, southwest 2 feet at 3 seconds and south 1 foot at 8 seconds. A slight chance of showers and thunderstorms. Monday night, southwest winds around 10 knots. Seas around 2 feet. Wave detail, southwest 2 feet at 4 seconds and south 1 foot at 8 seconds. A slight chance of showers and thunderstorms. Tuesday, southwest winds around 10 knots. Seas around 2 feet. Wave detail, southwest 2 feet at 4 seconds and south 1 foot at 8 seconds. A slight chance of showers and thunderstorms. Tuesday night, southwest winds around 10 knots. Seas around 2 feet. Wave detail, west 2 feet at 4 seconds and south 1 foot at 8 seconds. A slight chance of showers and thunderstorms after midnight. Wednesday, west winds 5 to 10 knots. Seas around 2 feet. A slight chance of showers and thunderstorms in the morning. Wednesday night, southwest winds around 10 knots. Seas around 2 feet. Thursday, west winds 5 to 10 knots. Seas around 2 feet. Thursday night, southwest winds 5 to 10 knots. Seas around 2 feet. Winds and seas higher and near thunderstorms. The coastal waters forecast for the following St. Andrews Bay waterways. Today, west winds around 5 knots, becoming southwest this afternoon. Protected waters a light chop. A slight chance of showers and thunderstorms late this morning and early afternoon. Tonight, southwest winds 5 to 10 knots. Protected waters a light chop. A slight chance of showers after midnight. Monday, southwest winds 5 to 10 knots. Protected waters a light chop. A chance of showers and thunderstorms. Monday night, southwest winds 5 to 10 knots. Protected waters a light chop. A slight chance of thunderstorms. A slight chance of showers in the evening, then a chance of showers after midnight. Tuesday, southwest winds 5 to 10 knots, increasing to 10 to 15 knots in the afternoon. Protected waters a moderate chop. A chance of showers and thunderstorms. Tuesday night, southwest winds 10 to 15 knots, diminishing to 5 to 10 knots after midnight. Protected waters a moderate chop. A chance of showers and thunderstorms.

storms. Wednesday, west winds 5 to 10 knots. Protected waters, a light chop. A chance of showers and thunderstorms. Wednesday night, southwest winds 5 to 10 knots. Protected waters, a light chop. A slight chance of showers and thunderstorms. Thursday, west winds 5 to 10 knots. Protected waters, a light chop. A slight chance of showers and thunderstorms. Thursday night, southwest winds 5 to 10 knots. Protected waters, a light chop. A slight chance of showers and thunderstorms in the evening. Winds and waves higher and near thunderstorms. The Tropical Weather Outlook. For the North Atlantic, Caribbean Sea, and the Gulf of America, tropical cyclone formation is not expected during the next 7 days. The Surf Zone Forecast General Outlook. A moderate risk of rip currents is forecast at all local beaches through the holiday weekend. A daily afternoon sea breeze increases the onshore flow. Surf heights building up to 2 feet aims to heighten the risk at St. Joseph State Park. Based on communication with area beach officials, the following flags are flying at area beaches: Walton, Yellow Bay, Yellow State Park Gulf Beaches, Yellow West Facing Gulf Beaches, Yellow South Facing Gulf Beaches, Yellow Franklin, Yellow. Tide information for Sunday, July 5th, 2026. St. Mark's River entrance. Low midnight, high 6:26 a.m., low 12:12 p.m., high 6:01 p.m. Apalachicola. Low 1:58 a.m., high 8:49 a.m., low 2:28 p.m., high 7:32 p.m. St. Andrews Bay at Panama City. High 1:15 p.m., low 10:03 p.m. Note that the times of high and low tide are 3 minutes earlier at Shell Point than at the St. Mark's River entrance. The average water temperature at Apalachicola was 86.0 degrees. Sunrise and sunset in Tallahassee. July 5, 2026, sunrise 6:41 a.m. Eastern Daylight Time, sunset 8:43 p.m. Eastern Daylight Time. 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The latest weather and forecast information can also be accessed by calling our automated forecast line at 850-942-8851. The current time is 4:22 a.m. Eastern Daylight Time. These are the 4 a.m. Eastern Daylight Time conditions. At the Tallahassee Airport, it was clear. The temperature was 76 degrees. The wind was south at 3 miles an hour. At Florida State University, the temperature was 81 degrees. The wind was south at 2 miles an hour. At Apalachicola, it was clear. The temperature was 77 degrees. The wind was calm. At Panama City Northwest, it was clear. The temperature was 76 degrees. The wind was calm. At Dothan, it was clear. The temperature was 78 degrees. The wind was southwest at 5 miles an hour. At Albany, it was clear. The temperature was 79 degrees. The wind was southwest at 3 miles an hour. At Valdosta, it was mostly cloudy. The temperature was 79 degrees. The wind was calm. Over the marine area, at the buoy south of Apalachicola, winds were southwest at 8 knots and seas were 1 foot. At the buoy south of Panama City, winds were southwest at 8 knots and seas were 1 foot. At the buoy south of Pensacola, winds were southwest at 4 knots and seas were 1 foot. The forecast for the local area. Today, sunny. A slight chance of showers and thunderstorms this afternoon. Highs in the mid-90s. Southwest winds 5 to 10 miles per hour. Chance of rain 20%. Heat index values up to 108. Tonight, mostly clear. Lows in the mid-70s. Southwest winds 5 to 10 miles per hour. Heat index values up to 107 early in the evening. Monday, sunny with a slight chance of showers and thunderstorms in the morning, then partly sunny with a chance of showers and thunderstorms in the afternoon. Humid with highs in the lower 90s. Southwest winds 5 to 10 miles per hour. Chance of rain 50%. Heat index values up to 108. Monday night, partly cloudy with a chance of showers and thunderstorms in the evening, then mostly clear after midnight. Humid with lows in the upper 70s. Southwest winds 5 to 10 miles per hour. Chance of rain 50%. Heat index values up to 106 early in the evening.
Tuesday, mostly sunny. A chance of showers with a slight chance of thunderstorms in the morning, then showers and thunderstorms likely in the afternoon. Humid with highs in the mid-90s. Southwest winds 5 to 10 miles per hour. Chance of rain 60%. Heat index values up to 109. Tuesday night, partly cloudy with showers and thunderstorms likely in the evening, then mostly clear after midnight. Lows in the upper 70s. Chance of rain 60%. Heat index values up to 105 early in the evening. Wednesday and Wednesday night, partly cloudy. A chance of showers and thunderstorms. Highs in the mid-90s. Lows in the upper 70s. Chance of rain 50%. Heat index values up to 105. Thursday through Saturday, partly cloudy with a chance of showers and thunderstorms. Highs in the mid-90s. Lows in the upper 70s. Chance of rain 40%. Heat index values up to 105. The coastal waters forecast for the following: coastal waters from Okaloosa, Walton County line to Mexico Beach out to 20 nautical miles, and coastal waters from Mexico Beach to Apalachicola out to 20 nautical miles. Today, southwest winds 5 to 10 knots, becoming around 10 knots late. Waves 1 foot or less. Wave detail, southwest 1 foot at 3 seconds. Protected waters a light chop. A slight chance of showers and thunderstorms until late afternoon. Tonight, southwest winds around 10 knots. Seas around 2 feet. Wave detail, southwest 1 foot at 3 seconds and south 1 foot at 8 seconds. Protected waters a light chop. A slight chance of showers and thunderstorms after midnight. Monday, southwest winds 10 to 15 knots. Seas around 2 feet. Wave detail, southwest 2 feet at 3 seconds and south 1 foot at 8 seconds. Protected waters a moderate chop. A chance of showers and thunderstorms, mainly in the morning. Monday night, southwest winds 10 to 15 knots. Seas around 2 feet. Wave detail, southwest 2 feet at 4 seconds and south 1 foot at 8 seconds. Protected waters a moderate chop. A slight chance of showers and thunderstorms. Tuesday, southwest winds 10 to 15 knots. Seas around 2 feet. Wave detail, southwest 2 feet at 4 seconds and south 1 foot at 8 seconds. Protected waters a moderate chop. A slight chance of thunderstorms. A chance of showers, mainly in the morning. Tuesday night, southwest winds 10 to 15 knots. Seas around 2 feet. Wave detail, southwest 2 feet at 4 seconds. Protected waters a moderate chop. A slight chance of showers and thunderstorms in the evening, then a chance of showers and thunderstorms after midnight. Wednesday, west winds 5 to 10 knots, becoming southwest 10 to 15 knots in the afternoon. Seas around 2 feet. Protected waters a moderate chop. A slight chance of showers and thunderstorms. Wednesday night, southwest winds 10 to 15 knots. Seas around 2 feet. Protected waters a moderate chop. A slight chance of showers and thunderstorms. Thursday, west winds 5 to 10 knots, becoming southwest 10 to 15 knots in the afternoon. Seas around 2 feet. Protected waters a moderate chop. A slight chance of showers and thunderstorms. Thursday night, southwest winds 10 to 15 knots. Seas around 2 feet. Protected waters a moderate chop. Winds and waves higher in and near thunderstorms. The coastal waters forecast for the following: waters from Suwannee River to Apalachicola, Florida, extending from 20 to 60 nautical miles, waters from Okaloosa, Walton County line to Mexico Beach, 20 to 60 nautical miles, and waters from Mexico Beach to Apalachicola, 20 to 60 nautical miles. Today, southwest winds 5 to 10 knots. Seas 1 foot or less. Wave detail, southwest 1 foot at 3 seconds and south 1 foot at 8 seconds. A chance of showers and thunderstorms until late afternoon. Tonight, southwest winds around 10 knots. Seas around 2 feet. Wave detail, southwest 1 foot at 3 seconds and south 1 foot at 8 seconds. A slight chance of showers and thunderstorms after midnight. Monday, southwest winds around 10 knots. Seas around 2 feet. Wave detail, southwest 2 feet at 3 seconds and south 1 foot at 8 seconds. A slight chance of showers and thunderstorms. Monday night, southwest winds around 10 knots. Seas around 2 feet. Wave detail, southwest 2 feet at 4 seconds.

seconds and south 1 foot at 8 seconds. A slight chance of showers and thunderstorms. Tuesday, southwest winds around 10 knots. Seas around 2 feet. Wave detail, southwest 2 feet at 4 seconds and south 1 foot at 8 seconds. A slight chance of showers and thunderstorms. Tuesday night, southwest winds around 10 knots. Seas around 2 feet. Wave detail, west 2 feet at 4 seconds and south 1 foot at 8 seconds. A slight chance of showers and thunderstorms after midnight. Wednesday, west winds 5 to 10 knots. Seas around 2 feet. A slight chance of showers and thunderstorms in the morning. Wednesday night, southwest winds around 10 knots. Seas around 2 feet. Thursday, west winds 5 to 10 knots. Seas around 2 feet. Thursday night, southwest winds 5 to 10 knots. Seas around 2 feet. Winds and seas higher and near thunderstorms. The Tallahassee Climate Summary for yesterday, July 4, 2026. Yesterday's high temperature was 98 degrees. This high was 6 degrees above the normal high of 92. Yesterday's low temperature was 73 degrees. This tied the normal low of 73. No precipitation fell yesterday, which leaves the monthly total at 0.00 inches. This is 0.90 inches below the normal amount of 0.90 inches for July. The total precipitation for the year still stands at 17.39 inches, which is 12.09 inches below normal. The normal high temperature for today is 92 degrees, and the normal low is 73. The record high for today is 101, which occurred in 1998, and the record low is 64, which occurred in 2014. Sunrise today is at 6:41 a.m. and sunset is at 8:43 p.m. The coastal waters forecast for the following St. Andrews Bay waterways. Today, west winds around 5 knots, becoming southwest this afternoon. Protected waters a light chop. A slight chance of showers and thunderstorms late this morning and early afternoon. Tonight, southwest winds 5 to 10 knots. Protected waters a light chop. A slight chance of showers after midnight. Monday, southwest winds 5 to 10 knots. Protected waters a light chop. A chance of showers and thunderstorms. Monday night, southwest winds 5 to 10 knots. Protected waters a light chop. A slight chance of thunderstorms. A slight chance of showers in the evening, then a chance of showers after midnight. Tuesday, southwest winds 5 to 10 knots, increasing to 10 to 15 knots in the afternoon. Protected waters a moderate chop. A chance of showers and thunderstorms. Southwest winds 5 to 10 knots, increasing to 10 to 15 knots in the afternoon. Protected waters a moderate chop. A chance of showers and thunderstorms. Tuesday night, southwest winds 10 to 15 knots, diminishing to 5 to 10 knots after midnight. Protected waters a moderate chop. A chance of showers and thunderstorms. Wednesday, west winds 5 to 10 knots. Protected waters a light chop. A chance of showers and thunderstorms. Wednesday night, southwest winds 5 to 10 knots. Protected waters a light chop. A slight chance of showers and thunderstorms. Thursday, west winds 5 to 10 knots. Protected waters a light chop. A slight chance of showers and thunderstorms. Thursday night, southwest winds 5 to 10 knots. Protected waters a light chop. A slight chance of showers and thunderstorms in the evening. Winds and waves higher and near thunderstorms. The Tropical Weather Outlook. For the North Atlantic, Caribbean Sea and the Gulf of America, tropical cyclone formation is not expected during the next 7 days. The Surf Zone Forecast General Outlook, a moderate risk of rip currents is forecast at all local beaches through the holiday weekend. A daily afternoon sea breeze increases the onshore flow. Surf heights building up to 2 feet aims to heighten the risk at St. Joseph St. Mark. Based on communication with area beach officials, the following flags are flying at area beaches: Walton, Yellow Bay, Yellow State Park Gulf Beaches, Yellow West Facing Gulf Beaches, Yellow South Facing Gulf Beaches, Yellow Franklin, Yellow. Tide information for Sunday, July 5, 2026. St. Mark's River entrance. Low midnight, high 6:26 a.m., low 12:12 p.m., high 6:01 p.m. Apalachicola. Low 1:58 a.m., high 8:49 a.m., low 2:28 p.m., high 7:32 p.m. St. Andrews Bay at Panama City,

High 1:15 p.m., low 10:03 p.m. Note that the times of high and low tide are 3 minutes earlier at Shell Point than at the St. Mark's River entrance. The average water temperature at Apalachicola was 86.0 degrees. Sunrise and sunset in Tallahassee. July 5, 2026, sunrise 6:41 a.m. Eastern Daylight Time, sunset 8:43 p.m. Eastern Daylight Time. 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The latest weather and forecast information can also be accessed by calling our automated forecast line at 850-942-8851. The current time is 4:35 a.m. Eastern Daylight Time. These are the 4 a.m. Eastern Daylight Time conditions. At the Tallahassee Airport, it was clear. The temperature was 76 degrees. The wind was south at 3 miles an hour. At Florida State University, the temperature was 81 degrees. The wind was south at 2 miles an hour. At Apalachicola, it was clear. The temperature was 77 degrees. The wind was calm. At Panama City Northwest, it was clear. The temperature was 76 degrees. The wind was calm. At Dothan, it was clear. The temperature was 78 degrees. The wind was southwest at 5 miles an hour. At Albany, it was clear. The temperature was 79 degrees. The wind was southwest at 3 miles an hour. At Valdosta, it was mostly cloudy. The temperature was 79 degrees. The wind was calm. Over the marine area, at the buoy south of Apalachicola, winds were southwest at 8 knots and seas were 1 foot. At the buoy south of Panama City, winds were southwest at 8 knots and seas were 1 foot. At the buoy south of Pensacola, winds were southwest at 4 knots and seas were 1 foot. The forecast for the local area. Today, sunny. A slight chance of showers and thunderstorms this afternoon. Highs in the mid-90s. Southwest winds 5 to 10 miles per hour. Chance of rain 20%. Heat index values up to 108. Tonight, mostly clear. Lows in the mid-70s. Southwest winds 5 to 10 miles per hour. Heat index values up to 107 early in the evening. Monday, sunny with a slight chance of showers and thunderstorms in the morning, then partly sunny with a chance of showers and thunderstorms in the afternoon. Humid with highs in the lower 90s. Southwest winds 5 to 10 miles per hour. Chance of rain 50%. Heat index values up to 108. Monday night, partly cloudy with a chance of showers and thunderstorms in the evening, then mostly clear after midnight. Humid with lows in the upper 70s. Southwest winds 5 to 10 miles per hour. Chance of rain 50%. Heat index values up to 106 early in the evening. Tuesday, mostly sunny. A chance of showers with a slight chance of thunderstorms in the morning, then showers and thunderstorms likely in the afternoon. Humid with highs in the mid-90s. Southwest winds 5 to 10 miles per hour. Chance of rain 60%. Heat index values up to 109. Tuesday night, partly cloudy with showers and thunderstorms likely in the evening, then mostly clear after midnight. Lows in the upper 70s. Chance of rain 60%. Heat index values up to 105 early in the evening. Wednesday and Wednesday night, partly cloudy. A chance of showers and thunderstorms. Highs in the mid-90s. Lows in the upper 70s. Chance of rain 50%. Heat index values up to 105. Thursday through Saturday, partly cloudy with a chance of showers and thunderstorms. Highs in the mid-90s. Lows in the upper 70s. Chance of rain 40%. Heat index values up to 105. The coastal waters forecast for the following: coastal waters from Okaloosa-Walton County line to Mexico Beach out to 20 nautical miles, and coastal waters from Mexico Beach to Apalachicola out to 20 nautical miles. Today, southwest winds 5 to 10 knots, becoming around 10 knots late. Waves 1 foot or less. Wave detail, southwest 1 foot at 3 seconds. Protected waters a light chop. A slight chance of showers and thunderstorms until late afternoon. Tonight, southwest winds around 10 knots. Seas around 2 feet. Wave detail, southwest 1 foot at 3 seconds and south 1 foot

A slight chance of showers and thunderstorms in the evening, then a chance of showers and thunderstorms after midnight. Wednesday, west winds 5 to 10 knots, becoming southwest 10 to 15 knots in the afternoon. Seas around 2 feet. Protected waters a moderate chop. A slight chance of showers and thunderstorms. Wednesday night, southwest winds 10 to 15 knots. Seas around 2 feet. Protected waters a moderate chop. A slight chance of showers and thunderstorms. Thursday, west winds 5 to 10 knots, becoming southwest 10 to 15 knots in the afternoon. Seas around 2 feet. Protected waters a moderate chop. A slight chance of showers and thunderstorms. Thursday night, southwest winds 10 to 15 knots. Seas around 2 feet. Protected waters a moderate chop. Winds and waves higher in and near thunderstorms. The coastal waters forecast for the following waters from Suwannee River to Apalachicola, Florida, extending from 20 to 60 nautical miles, waters from Okaloosa-Walton County line to Mexico Beach 20 to 60 nautical miles, and waters from Mexico Beach to Apalachicola 20 to 60 nautical miles. Today, southwest winds 5 to 10 knots. Seas 1 foot or less. Wave detail, southwest 1 foot at 3 seconds and south 1 foot at 8 seconds. A chance of showers and thunderstorms until late afternoon. Tonight, southwest winds around 10 knots. Seas around 2 feet. Wave detail, southwest 1 foot at 3 seconds and south 1 foot at 8 seconds. A slight chance of showers and thunderstorms after midnight. Monday, southwest winds around 10 knots. Seas around 2 feet. Wave detail, southwest 2 feet at 3 seconds and south 1 foot at 8 seconds. A slight chance of showers and thunderstorms. Monday night, southwest winds around 10 knots. Seas around 2 feet. Wave detail, southwest 2 feet at 4 seconds and south 1 foot at 8 seconds. A slight chance of showers and thunderstorms. Tuesday, southwest winds around 10 knots. Seas around 2 feet. Wave detail, southwest 2 feet at 4 seconds and south 1 foot at 8 seconds. A slight chance of showers and thunderstorms. Tuesday night, southwest winds around 10 knots. Seas around 2 feet. Wave detail, west 2 feet at 4 seconds and south 1 foot at 8 seconds. A slight chance of showers and thunderstorms after midnight. Wednesday, west winds 5 to 10 knots. Seas around 2 feet. A slight chance of showers and thunderstorms in the morning. Wednesday night, southwest winds around 10 knots. Seas around 2 feet. Thursday, west winds 5 to 10 knots. Seas around 2 feet. Thursday night, southwest winds 5 to 10 knots. Seas around 2 feet. Winds and seas higher in and near thunderstorms. The coastal waters forecast for the following St. Andrews Bay waterways. Today, west winds around 5 knots, becoming southwest this afternoon. Protected waters a light chop. A slight chance of showers and thunderstorms late this morning and early afternoon. Tonight, southwest winds 5 to 10 knots. Protected waters a light chop. A slight chance of showers after midnight. Monday, southwest winds 5 to 10 knots. Protected waters a light chop. A chance of showers and thunderstorms. Monday night, southwest winds 5 to 10 knots. Protected waters a light chop. A slight chance of thunderstorms. A slight chance of showers in the evening, then a chance of showers after midnight. Tuesday, southwest winds 5 to 10 knots, increasing to 10 to 15 knots in the afternoon. Protected waters a moderate chop. A chance of showers and thunderstorms. Tuesday night, southwest winds 10 to 15 knots, diminishing to 5 to 10 knots after midnight. Protected waters a moderate chop. A chance of showers and thunderstorms. Wednesday, west winds 5 to 10 knots. Protected waters a light chop. A chance of showers and thunderstorms. Wednesday night, southwest winds 5 to 10 knots. Protected waters a light chop. A slight chance of showers and thunderstorms. Thursday, west winds 5 to 10 knots. Protected waters a light chop. A slight chance of showers and thunderstorms. Thursday night, southwest winds 5 to 10 knots. Protected waters a light chop. A slight chance of showers and thunderstorms in the evening. Winds and waves higher in and near thunderstorms. The Tropical Weather Outlook. For the North Atlantic, Caribbean Sea.

In the Gulf of America, tropical cyclone formation is not expected during the next 7 days. The Surf Zone forecasts general outlook. A moderate risk of rip currents is forecast at all local beaches through the holiday weekend. A daily afternoon sea breeze increases the onshore flow. Surf heights building up to 2 feet aims to heighten the risk at St. Joseph State Park. Based on communication with area beach officials, the following flags are flying at area beaches: Walton, Yellow Bay, Yellow State Park Gulf Beaches, Yellow West Facing Gulf Beaches, Yellow South Facing Gulf Beaches, Yellow Franklin, Yellow. Tide information for Sunday, July 5, 2026. St. Mark's River entrance. Low midnight, high 6:26 a.m., low 12:12 p.m., high 6:01 p.m. Apalachicola. Low 1:58 a.m., high 8:49 a.m., low 2:28 p.m., high 7:32 p.m. St. Andrews Bay at Panama City. High 1:15 p.m., low 10:03 p.m. Note that the times of high and low tide are 3 minutes earlier at Shell Point than at the St. Marks River entrance. The average water temperature at Apalachicola was 86.0 degrees. Sunrise and sunset in Tallahassee. July 5, 2026, sunrise 6:41 a.m. Eastern Daylight Time, sunset 8:43 p.m. Eastern Daylight Time. 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The latest weather and forecast information can also be accessed by calling our automated forecast line at 850-942-8851. The current time is 4:48 a.m. Eastern Daylight Time. These are the 4 a.m. Eastern Daylight Time conditions. At the Tallahassee Airport, it was clear. The temperature was 76 degrees. The wind was south at 3 miles an hour. At Florida State University, the temperature was 81 degrees. The wind was south at 2 miles an hour. At Apalachicola, it was clear. The temperature was 77 degrees. The wind was calm. At Panama City Northwest, it was clear. The temperature was 76 degrees. The wind was calm. At Dothan, it was clear. The temperature was 78 degrees. The wind was southwest at 5 miles an hour. At Albany, it was clear. The temperature was 79 degrees. The wind was southwest at 3 miles an hour. At Valdosta, it was mostly cloudy. The temperature was 79 degrees. The wind was calm. Over the marine area, at the buoy south of Apalachicola, winds were southwest at 8 knots and seas were 1 foot. At the buoy south of Panama City, winds were southwest at 8 knots and seas were 1 foot. At the buoy south of Pensacola, winds were southwest at 4 knots and seas were 1 foot. The forecast for the local area. Today, sunny. A slight chance of showers and thunderstorms this afternoon. Highs in the mid-90s. Southwest winds 5 to 10 miles per hour. Chance of rain 20%. Heat index values up to 108. Tonight, mostly clear. Lows in the mid-70s. Southwest winds 5 to 10 miles per hour. Heat index values up to 107 early in the evening. Monday, sunny with a slight chance of showers and thunderstorms in the morning, then partly sunny with a chance of showers and thunderstorms in the afternoon. Humid with highs in the lower 90s. Southwest winds 5 to 10 miles per hour. Chance of rain 50%. Heat index values up to 108. Monday night, partly cloudy with a chance of showers and thunderstorms in the evening, then mostly clear after midnight. Humid with lows in the upper 70s. Southwest winds 5 to 10 miles per hour. Chance of rain 50%. Heat index values up to 106 early in the evening. Tuesday, mostly sunny. A chance of showers with a slight chance of thunderstorms in the morning, then showers and thunderstorms likely in the afternoon. Humid with highs in the mid-90s. Southwest winds 5 to 10 miles per hour. Chance of rain 60%. Heat index values up to 109. Tuesday night, partly cloudy with showers and thunderstorms likely in the evening, then mostly clear after midnight. Lows in the upper 70s. Chance of rain 60%. Heat index values up to 105 early in the evening. Wednesday and Wednesday night, partly cloudy. A chance of showers and thunderstorms. Highs in the mid-90s. Lows in the upper 70s.

Chance of rain 50%. Heat index values up to 105. Thursday through Saturday, partly cloudy with a chance of showers and thunderstorms. Highs in the mid-90s. Lows in the upper 70s. Chance of rain 40%. Heat index values up to 105. The coastal waters forecast for the following. Coastal waters from Okaloosa-Walton County line to Mexico Beach out to 20 nautical miles, and coastal waters from Mexico Beach to Apalachicola out to 20 nautical miles. Today, southwest winds 5 to 10 knots, becoming around 10 knots late. Waves 1 foot or less. Wave detail, southwest 1 foot at 3 seconds. Protected waters a light chop. A slight chance of showers and thunderstorms until late afternoon. Tonight, southwest winds around 10 knots. Seas around 2 feet. Wave detail, southwest 1 foot at 3 seconds and south 1 foot at 8 seconds. Protected waters a light chop. A slight chance of showers and thunderstorms after midnight. Monday, southwest winds 10 to 15 knots. Seas around 2 feet. Wave detail, southwest 2 feet at 3 seconds and south 1 foot at 8 seconds. Protected waters a moderate chop. A chance of showers and thunderstorms, mainly in the morning. Monday night, southwest winds 10 to 15 knots. Seas around 2 feet. Wave detail, southwest 2 feet at 4 seconds and south 1 foot at 8 seconds. Protected waters a moderate chop. A slight chance of showers and thunderstorms. Tuesday, southwest winds 10 to 15 knots. Seas around 2 feet. Wave detail, southwest 2 feet at 4 seconds and south 1 foot at 8 seconds. Protected waters a moderate chop. A slight chance of thunderstorms. A chance of showers, mainly in the morning. Tuesday night, southwest winds 10 to 15 knots. Seas around 2 feet. Wave detail, southwest 2 feet at 4 seconds. Protected waters a moderate chop. A slight chance of showers and thunderstorms in the evening, then a chance of showers and thunderstorms after midnight. Wednesday, west winds 5 to 10 knots, becoming southwest 10 to 15 knots in the afternoon. Seas around 2 feet. Protected waters a moderate chop. A slight chance of showers and thunderstorms. Wednesday night, southwest winds 10 to 15 knots. Seas around 2 feet. Protected waters a moderate chop. A slight chance of showers and thunderstorms. Thursday, west winds 5 to 10 knots, becoming southwest 10 to 15 knots in the afternoon. Seas around 2 feet. Protected waters a moderate chop. A slight chance of showers and thunderstorms. Thursday night, southwest winds 10 to 15 knots. Seas around 2 feet. Protected waters a moderate chop. Winds and waves higher in and near thunderstorms. The coastal waters forecast for the following. Waters from Suwannee River to Apalachicola, Florida, extending from 20 to 60 nautical miles. Waters from Okaloosa-Walton County line to Mexico Beach, 20 to 60 nautical miles. And waters from Mexico Beach to Apalachicola, 20 to 60 nautical miles. Today, southwest winds 5 to 10 knots. Seas 1 foot or less. Wave detail, southwest 1 foot at 3 seconds and south 1 foot at 8 seconds. A chance of showers and thunderstorms until late afternoon. Tonight, southwest winds around 10 knots. Seas around 2 feet. Wave detail, southwest 1 foot at 3 seconds and south 1 foot at 8 seconds. A slight chance of showers and thunderstorms after midnight. Monday, southwest winds around 10 knots. Seas around 2 feet. Wave detail, southwest 2 feet at 3 seconds and south 1 foot at 8 seconds. A slight chance of showers and thunderstorms. Monday night, southwest winds around 10 knots. Seas around 2 feet. Wave detail, southwest 2 feet at 4 seconds and south 1 foot at 8 seconds. A slight chance of showers and thunderstorms. Tuesday, southwest winds around 10 knots. Seas around 2 feet. Wave detail, southwest 2 feet at 4 seconds and south 1 foot at 8 seconds. A slight chance of showers and thunderstorms. Tuesday night, southwest winds around 10 knots. Seas around 2 feet. Wave detail, west 2 feet at 4 seconds and south 1 foot at 8 seconds. A slight chance of showers and thunderstorms after midnight. Wednesday, west winds 5 to 10 knots. Seas around 2 feet. A slight chance of showers and thunderstorms in the morning. Wednesday night, southwest winds around

10 knots. Seas around 2 feet. Thursday, west winds 5 to 10 knots. Seas around 2 feet. Thursday night, southwest winds 5 to 10 knots. Seas around 2 feet. Winds and seas higher and near thunderstorms. The coastal waters forecast for the following St. Andrews Bay waterways. Today, west winds around 5 knots, becoming southwest this afternoon. Protected waters a light chop. A slight chance of showers and thunderstorms late this morning and early afternoon. Tonight, southwest winds 5 to 10 knots. Protected waters a light chop. A slight chance of showers after midnight. Monday, southwest winds 5 to 10 knots. Protected waters a light chop. A chance of showers and thunderstorms. Monday night, southwest winds 5 to 10 knots. Protected waters a light chop. A slight chance of thunderstorms. A slight chance of showers in the evening, then a chance of showers after midnight. Tuesday, southwest winds 5 to 10 knots, increasing to 10 to 15 knots in the afternoon. Protected waters a moderate chop. A chance of showers and thunderstorms. Tuesday night, southwest winds 10 to 15 knots, diminishing to 5 to 10 knots after midnight. Protected waters a moderate chop. A chance of showers and thunderstorms. Wednesday, west winds 5 to 10 knots. Protected waters a light chop. A chance of showers and thunderstorms. Wednesday night, southwest winds 5 to 10 knots. Protected waters a light chop. A slight chance of showers and thunderstorms. Thursday, west winds 5 to 10 knots. Protected waters a light chop. A slight chance of showers and thunderstorms. Thursday night, southwest winds 5 to 10 knots. Protected waters a light chop. A slight chance of showers and thunderstorms in the evening. Winds and waves higher and near thunderstorms. The Tropical Weather Outlook. For the North Atlantic, Caribbean Sea, and the Gulf of America, tropical cyclone formation is not expected during the next 7 days. The Surf Zone Forecast General Outlook, a moderate risk of rip currents is forecast at all local beaches through the holiday weekend. A daily afternoon sea breeze increases the onshore flow. Surf heights building up to 2 feet aims to heighten the risk at St. Joseph St. Mark. Based on communication with area beach officials, the following flags are flying at area beaches: Walton, Yellow Bay, Yellow St. Park Gulf Beaches, Yellow West Facing Gulf Beaches, Yellow South Facing Gulf Beaches, Yellow Franklin, Yellow. Tide information for Sunday, July 5, 2026. St. Mark's River entrance. Low midnight, high 6:26 a.m., low 12:12 p.m., high 6:01 p.m. Apalachicola. Low 1:58 a.m., high 8:49 a.m., low 2:28 p.m., high 7:32 p.m. St. Andrews Bay at Panama City. High 1:15 p.m., low 10:03 p.m. Note that the times of high and low tide are 3 minutes earlier at Shell Point than at the St. Mark's River entrance. The average water temperature at Apalachicola was 86.0 degrees. Sunrise and sunset in Tallahassee. July 5, 2026, sunrise 6:41 a.m. Eastern Daylight Time, sunset 8:43 p.m. Eastern Daylight Time. 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The latest weather and forecast information can also be accessed by calling our automated forecast line at 850-942-8851. The current time is 5 a.m. Eastern Daylight Time. These are the 4 a.m. Eastern Daylight Time conditions. At the Tallahassee Airport, it was clear. The temperature was 76 degrees. The wind was south at 3 miles an hour. At Florida State University, the temperature was 81 degrees. The wind was south at 2 miles an hour. At Apalachicola, it was clear. The temperature was 77 degrees. The wind was calm. At Panama City Northwest, it was clear. The temperature was 76 degrees. The wind was calm. At Dothan, it was clear. The temperature was 78 degrees. The wind was southwest at 5 miles an hour. At Albany, it was clear. The temperature was 79 degrees. The wind was southwest at 3 miles an hour. At Valdosta, it was mostly cloudy. The temperature was 79 degrees. The wind was calm.

Over the marine area, at the buoy south of Apalachicola, winds were southwest at 8 knots and seas were 1 foot. At the buoy south of Panama City, winds were southwest at 8 knots and seas were 1 foot. At the buoy south of Pensacola, winds were southwest at 4 knots and seas were 1 foot. The Tallahassee climate summary for yesterday, July 4, 2026. Yesterday's high temperature was 98 degrees. This high was 6 degrees above the normal high of 92. Yesterday's low temperature was 73 degrees. This tied the normal low of 73. No precipitation fell yesterday, which leaves the monthly total at 0.00 inches. This is 0.90 inches below the normal amount of 0.90 inches for July. The total precipitation for the year still stands at 17.39 inches, which is 12.09 inches below normal. The normal high temperature for today is 92 degrees, and the normal low is 73. The record high for today is 101, which occurred in 1998, and the record low is 64, which occurred in 2014. Sunrise today is at 6:41 a.m. and sunset is at 8:43 p.m. The forecast for the local area. Today, sunny. A slight chance of showers and thunderstorms this afternoon. Highs in the mid-90s. Southwest winds 5 to 10 miles per hour. Chance of rain 20%. Heat index values up to 108. Tonight, mostly clear. Lows in the mid-70s. Southwest winds 5 to 10 miles per hour. Heat index values up to 107 early in the evening. Monday, sunny with a slight chance of showers and thunderstorms in the morning, then partly sunny with a chance of showers and thunderstorms in the afternoon. Humid with highs in the lower 90s. Southwest winds 5 to 10 miles per hour. Chance of rain 50%. Heat index values up to 108. Monday night, partly cloudy with a chance of showers and thunderstorms in the evening, then mostly clear after midnight. Humid with lows in the upper 70s. Southwest winds 5 to 10 miles per hour. Chance of rain 50%. Heat index values up to 106 early in the evening. Tuesday, mostly sunny. A chance of showers with a slight chance of thunderstorms in the morning, then showers and thunderstorms likely in the afternoon. Humid with highs in the mid-90s. Southwest winds 5 to 10 miles per hour. Chance of rain 60%. Heat index values up to 109. Tuesday night, partly cloudy with showers and thunderstorms likely in the evening, then mostly clear after midnight. Lows in the upper 70s. Chance of rain 60%. Heat index values up to 105 early in the evening. Wednesday and Wednesday night, partly cloudy. A chance of showers and thunderstorms. Highs in the mid-90s. Lows in the upper 70s. Chance of rain 50%. Heat index values up to 105. Thursday through Saturday, partly cloudy with a chance of showers and thunderstorms. Highs in the mid-90s. Lows in the upper 70s. Chance of rain 40%. Heat index values up to 105. The Tropical Weather Outlook. For the North Atlantic, Caribbean Sea, and the Gulf of America, tropical cyclone formation is not expected during the next 7 days. Tide information for Sunday, July 5, 2026. St. Mark's River entrance. Low midnight, high 6:26 a.m., low 12:12 p.m., high 6:01 p.m. Apalachicola. Low 1:58 a.m., high 8:49 a.m., low 2:28 p.m., high 7:32 p.m. St. Andrews Bay of Panama City. High 1:15 p.m., low 10:03 p.m. Note that the times of high and low tide are 3 minutes earlier at Shell Point than at the St. Mark's River entrance. The average water temperature at Apalachicola was 86.0 degrees. Sunrise and sunset in Tallahassee. July 5, 2026, sunrise 6:41 a.m. Eastern Daylight Time, sunset 8:43 p.m. Eastern Daylight Time. 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The latest weather and forecast information can also be accessed by calling our automated forecast line at 850-942-8851. The current time is 5:06 a.m. Eastern Daylight Time. These are the 5 a.m. Eastern Daylight Time conditions. At the Tallahassee Airport, it was clear. The temperature was

75 degrees. The wind was calm. The report from Florida State University was not available. At Apalachicola, it was clear. The temperature was 77 degrees. The wind was calm. At Panama City Northwest, it was clear. The temperature was 75 degrees. The wind was calm. At Dothan, it was clear. The temperature was 77 degrees. The wind was west at 3 miles an hour. At Albany, it was clear. The temperature was 78 degrees. The wind was southwest at 3 miles an hour. At Valdosta, it was partly cloudy. The temperature was 76 degrees. The wind was calm. Over the marine area, at the buoy south of Apalachicola, winds were southwest at 4 knots. At the buoy south of Panama City, winds were southwest at 12 knots. At the buoy south of Pensacola, winds were south at 4 knots. The forecast for the local area. Today, sunny. A slight chance of showers and thunderstorms this afternoon. Highs in the mid-90s. Southwest winds 5 to 10 miles per hour. Chance of rain 20%. Heat index values up to 108. Tonight, mostly clear. Lows in the mid-70s. Southwest winds 5 to 10 miles per hour. Heat index values up to 107 early in the evening. Monday, sunny with a slight chance of showers and thunderstorms in the morning, then partly sunny with a chance of showers and thunderstorms in the afternoon. Humid with highs in the lower 90s. Southwest winds 5 to 10 miles per hour. Chance of rain 50%. Heat index values up to 108. Monday night, partly cloudy with a chance of showers and thunderstorms in the evening, then mostly clear after midnight. Humid with lows in the upper 70s. Southwest winds 5 to 10 miles per hour. Chance of rain 50%. Heat index values up to 106 early in the evening. Tuesday, mostly sunny. A chance of showers with a slight chance of thunderstorms in the morning, then showers and thunderstorms likely in the afternoon. Humid with highs in the mid-90s. Southwest winds 5 to 10 miles per hour. Chance of rain 60%. Heat index values up to 109. Tuesday night, partly cloudy with showers and thunderstorms likely in the evening, then mostly clear after midnight. Lows in the upper 70s. Chance of rain 60%. Heat index values up to 105 early in the evening. Wednesday and Wednesday night, partly cloudy. A chance of showers and thunderstorms. Highs in the mid-90s. Lows in the upper 70s. Chance of rain 50%. Heat index values up to 105. Thursday through Saturday, partly cloudy with a chance of showers and thunderstorms. Highs in the mid-90s. Lows in the upper 70s. Chance of rain 40%. Heat index values up to 105. The coastal waters forecast for the following. Coastal waters from Okaloosa, Walton County line to Mexico Beach out to 20 nautical miles, and coastal waters from Mexico Beach to Apalachicola out to 20 nautical miles. Today, southwest winds 5 to 10 knots, becoming around 10 knots late. Waves 1 foot or less. Wave detail, southwest 1 foot at 3 seconds. Protected waters a light chop. A slight chance of showers and thunderstorms until late afternoon. Tonight, southwest winds around 10 knots. Seas around 2 feet. Wave detail, southwest 1 foot at 3 seconds and south 1 foot at 8 seconds. Protected waters a light chop. A slight chance of showers and thunderstorms after midnight. Monday, southwest winds 10 to 15 knots. Seas around 2 feet. Wave detail, southwest 2 feet at 3 seconds and south 1 foot at 8 seconds. Protected waters a moderate chop. A chance of showers and thunderstorms, mainly in the morning. Monday night, southwest winds 10 to 15 knots. Seas around 2 feet. Wave detail, southwest 2 feet at 4 seconds and south 1 foot at 8 seconds. Protected waters a moderate chop. A slight chance of showers and thunderstorms. Tuesday, southwest winds 10 to 15 knots. Seas around 2 feet. Wave detail, southwest 2 feet at 4 seconds and south 1 foot at 8 seconds. Protected waters a moderate chop. A slight chance of thunderstorms. A chance of showers, mainly in the morning. Tuesday night, southwest winds 10 to 15 knots. Seas around 2 feet. Wave detail,
southwest 2 feet at

4 seconds. Protected water is a moderate chop. A slight chance of showers and thunderstorms in the evening, then a chance of showers and thunderstorms after midnight. Wednesday, west winds 5 to 10 knots, becoming southwest 10 to 15 knots in the afternoon. Seas around 2 feet. Protected water is a moderate chop. A slight chance of showers and thunderstorms. Wednesday night, southwest winds 10 to 15 knots. Seas around 2 feet. Protected water is a moderate chop. A slight chance of showers and thunderstorms. Thursday, west winds 5 to 10 knots, becoming southwest 10 to 15 knots in the afternoon. Seas around 2 feet. Protected water is a moderate chop. A slight chance of showers and thunderstorms. Thursday night, southwest winds 10 to 15 knots. Seas around 2 feet. Protected water is a moderate chop. Winds and waves higher in and near thunderstorms. The coastal waters forecast for the following waters from Suwannee River to Apalachicola, Florida, extending from 20 to 60 nautical miles, waters from Okaloosa, Walton County line to Mexico Beach, 20 to 60 nautical miles, and waters from Mexico Beach to Apalachicola, 20 to 60 nautical miles. Today, southwest winds 5 to 10 knots. Seas 1 foot or less. Wave detail, southwest 1 foot at 3 seconds and south 1 foot at 8 seconds. A chance of showers and thunderstorms until late afternoon. Tonight, southwest winds around 10 knots. Seas around 2 feet. Wave detail, southwest 1 foot at 3 seconds and south 1 foot at 8 seconds. A slight chance of showers and thunderstorms after midnight. Monday, southwest winds around 10 knots. Seas around 2 feet. Wave detail, southwest 2 feet at 3 seconds and south 1 foot at 8 seconds. A slight chance of showers and thunderstorms. Monday night, southwest winds around 10 knots. Seas around 2 feet. Wave detail, southwest 2 feet at 4 seconds and south 1 foot at 8 seconds. A slight chance of showers and thunderstorms. Tuesday, southwest winds around 10 knots. Seas around 2 feet. Wave detail, southwest 2 feet at 4 seconds and south 1 foot at 8 seconds. A slight chance of showers and thunderstorms. Tuesday night, southwest winds around 10 knots. Seas around 2 feet. Wave detail, west 2 feet at 4 seconds and south 1 foot at 8 seconds. A slight chance of showers and thunderstorms after midnight. Wednesday, west winds 5 to 10 knots. Seas around 2 feet. A slight chance of showers and thunderstorms in the morning. Wednesday night, southwest winds around 10 knots. Seas around 2 feet. Thursday, west winds 5 to 10 knots. Seas around 2 feet. Thursday night, southwest winds 5 to 10 knots. Seas around 2 feet. Winds and seas higher in and near thunderstorms. The coastal waters forecast for the following St. Andrews Bay waterways. Today, west winds around 5 knots, becoming southwest this afternoon. Protected waters a light chop. A slight chance of showers and thunderstorms late this morning and early afternoon. Tonight, southwest winds 5 to 10 knots. Protected waters a light chop. A slight chance of showers after midnight. Monday, southwest winds 5 to 10 knots. Protected waters a light chop. A chance of showers and thunderstorms. Monday night, southwest winds 5 to 10 knots. Protected waters a light chop. A slight chance of thunderstorms. A slight chance of showers in the evening, then a chance of showers after midnight. Tuesday, southwest winds 5 to 10 knots, increasing to 10 to 15 knots in the afternoon. Protected waters a moderate chop. A chance of showers and thunderstorms. Tuesday night, southwest winds 10 to 15 knots, diminishing to 5 to 10 knots after midnight. Protected waters a moderate chop. A chance of showers and thunderstorms. Wednesday, west winds 5 to 10 knots. Protected waters a light chop. A chance of showers and thunderstorms. Wednesday night, southwest winds 5 to 10 knots. Protected waters a light chop. A slight chance of showers and thunderstorms. Thursday, west winds 5 to 10 knots. Protected waters a light chop. A slight chance of showers and thunderstorms. Thursday night, southwest winds 5 to 10 knots. Protected waters a light chop. A slight chance of showers and thunderstorms in the evening. Winds and waves higher in and near thunderstorms.

Tropical weather outlook. For the North Atlantic, Caribbean Sea, and the Gulf of America, tropical cyclone formation is not expected during the next 7 days. Tide information for Sunday, July 5th, 2026. St. Mark's River entrance. Low midnight, high 6:26 a.m., low 12:12 p.m., high 6:01 p.m. Apalachicola. Low 1:58 a.m., high 8:49 a.m., low 2:28 p.m., high 7:32 p.m. St. Andrews Bay of Panama City. High 1:15 p.m., low 10:03 p.m. Note that the times of high and low tide are 3 minutes earlier at Shell Point than at the St. Mark's River entrance. The average water temperature at Apalachicola was 86.0 degrees. Sunrise and sunset in Tallahassee. July 5, 2026, sunrise 6:41 a.m. Eastern Daylight Time, sunset 8:43 p.m. Eastern Daylight Time. 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This broadcast originates from your National Weather Service office in Tallahassee, Florida. The latest weather and forecast information can also be accessed by calling our automated forecast line at 850-942-8851. The current time is 5:17 a.m. Eastern Daylight Time. These are the 5 a.m. Eastern Daylight Time conditions. At the Tallahassee Airport, it was clear. The temperature was 75 degrees. The wind was calm. At Florida State University, the temperature was 79 degrees. The wind was southwest at 5 miles an hour. At Apalachicola, it was clear. The temperature was 77 degrees. The wind was calm. At Panama City Northwest, it was clear. The temperature was 75 degrees. The wind was calm. At Dothan, it was clear. The temperature was 77 degrees. The wind was west at 3 miles an hour. At Albany, it was clear. The temperature was 78 degrees. The wind was southwest at 3 miles an hour. At Valdosta, it was partly cloudy. The temperature was 76 degrees. The wind was calm. Over the marine area, at the buoy south of Apalachicola, winds were southwest at 4 knots and seas were 1 foot. At the buoy south of Panama City, winds were southwest at 12 knots and seas were 1 foot. At the buoy south of Pensacola, winds were south at 4 knots and seas were 0 feet. The forecast for the local area. Today, sunny. A slight chance of showers and thunderstorms this afternoon. Highs in the mid-90s. Southwest winds 5 to 10 miles per hour. Chance of rain 20%. Heat index values up to 108. Tonight, mostly clear. Lows in the mid-70s. Southwest winds 5 to 10 miles per hour. Heat index values up to 107 early in the evening. Monday, sunny with a slight chance of showers and thunderstorms in the morning, then partly sunny with a chance of showers and thunderstorms in the afternoon. Humid with highs in the lower 90s. Southwest winds 5 to 10 miles per hour. Chance of rain 50%. Heat index values up to 108. Monday night, partly cloudy with a chance of showers and thunderstorms in the evening, then mostly clear after midnight. Humid with lows in the upper 70s. Southwest winds 5 to 10 miles per hour. Chance of rain 50%. Heat index values up to 106 early in the evening. Tuesday, mostly sunny. A chance of showers with a slight chance of thunderstorms in the morning, then showers and thunderstorms likely in the afternoon. Humid with highs in the mid-90s. Southwest winds 5 to 10 miles per hour. Chance of rain 60%. Heat index values up to 109. Tuesday night, partly cloudy with showers and thunderstorms likely in the evening, then mostly clear after midnight. Lows in the upper 70s. Chance of rain 60%. Heat index values up to 105 early in the evening. Wednesday and Wednesday night, partly cloudy. A chance of showers and thunderstorms. Highs in the mid-90s. Lows in the upper 70s. Chance of rain 50%. Heat index values up to 105. Thursday through Saturday, partly cloudy with a chance of showers and thunderstorms. Highs in the mid-90s. Lows in the upper 70s. Chance of rain 40%. Heat index values up to 105. The coastal waters forecast for the following: coastal waters from Okaloosa, Walton County line to Mexico Beach out to 20 nautical miles.

and coastal waters from Mexico Beach to Apalachicola out to 20 nautical miles. Today, southwest winds 5 to 10 knots, becoming around 10 knots late. Waves 1 foot or less. Wave detail, southwest 1 foot at 3 seconds. Protected waters, a light chop. A slight chance of showers and thunderstorms until late afternoon. Tonight, southwest winds around 10 knots. Seas around 2 feet. Wave detail, southwest 1 foot at 3 seconds and south 1 foot at 8 seconds. Protected waters, a light chop. A slight chance of showers and thunderstorms after midnight. Monday, southwest winds 10 to 15 knots. Seas around 2 feet. Wave detail, southwest 2 feet at 3 seconds and south 1 foot at 8 seconds. Protected waters, a moderate chop. A chance of showers and thunderstorms, mainly in the morning. Monday night, southwest winds 10 to 15 knots. Seas around 2 feet. Wave detail, southwest 2 feet at 4 seconds and south 1 foot at 8 seconds. Protected waters, a moderate chop. A slight chance of showers and thunderstorms. Tuesday, southwest winds 10 to 15 knots. Seas around 2 feet. Wave detail, southwest 2 feet at 4 seconds and south 1 foot at 8 seconds. Protected waters, a moderate chop. A slight chance of thunderstorms. A chance of showers, mainly in the morning. Tuesday night, southwest winds 10 to 15 knots. Seas around 2 feet. Wave detail, southwest 2 feet at 4 seconds. Protected waters, a moderate chop. A slight chance of showers and thunderstorms in the evening, then a chance of showers and thunderstorms after midnight. Wednesday, west winds 5 to 10 knots, becoming southwest 10 to 15 knots in the afternoon. Seas around 2 feet. Protected waters, a moderate chop. A slight chance of showers and thunderstorms. Wednesday night, southwest winds 10 to 15 knots. Seas around 2 feet. Protected waters, a moderate chop. A slight chance of showers and thunderstorms. Thursday, west winds 5 to 10 knots, becoming southwest 10 to 15 knots in the afternoon. Seas around 2 feet. Protected waters, a moderate chop. A slight chance of showers and thunderstorms. Thursday night, southwest winds 10 to 15 knots. Seas around 2 feet. Protected waters, a moderate chop. Winds and waves higher and near thunderstorms. The coastal waters forecast for the following waters from Suwannee River to Apalachicola, Florida, extending from 20 to 60 nautical miles, waters from Okaloosa, Walton County line to Mexico Beach, 20 to 60 nautical miles, and waters from Mexico Beach to Apalachicola, 20 to 60 nautical miles. Today, southwest winds 5 to 10 knots. Seas 1 foot or less. Wave detail, southwest 1 foot at 3 seconds and south 1 foot at 8 seconds. A chance of showers and thunderstorms until late afternoon. Tonight, southwest winds around 10 knots. Seas around 2 feet. Wave detail, southwest 1 foot at 3 seconds and south 1 foot at 8 seconds. A slight chance of showers and thunderstorms after midnight. Monday, southwest winds around 10 knots. Seas around 2 feet. Wave detail, southwest 2 feet at 3 seconds and south 1 foot at 8 seconds. A slight chance of showers and thunderstorms. Monday night, southwest winds around 10 knots. Seas around 2 feet. Wave detail, southwest 2 feet at 4 seconds and south 1 foot at 8 seconds. A slight chance of showers and thunderstorms. Tuesday, southwest winds around 10 knots. Seas around 2 feet. Wave detail, southwest 2 feet at 4 seconds and south 1 foot at 8 seconds. A slight chance of showers and thunderstorms. Tuesday night, southwest winds around 10 knots. Seas around 2 feet. Wave detail, west 2 feet at 4 seconds and south 1 foot at 8 seconds. A slight chance of showers and thunderstorms after midnight. Wednesday, west winds 5 to 10 knots. Seas around 2 feet. A slight chance of showers and thunderstorms in the morning. Wednesday night, southwest winds around 10 knots. Seas around 2 feet. Thursday, west winds 5 to 10 knots. Seas around 2 feet. Thursday night, southwest winds 5 to 10 knots. Seas around 2 feet. Winds and seas higher and near thunderstorms. The coastal waters forecast for the following St. Andrews Bay waterways. Today, west winds around 5 knots, becoming southwest this afternoon.

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A slight chance of showers and thunderstorms late this morning and early afternoon. Tonight, southwest winds 5 to 10 knots. Protected Waters Light Shop. A slight chance of showers after midnight. Monday, southwest winds 5 to 10 knots. 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A chance of showers and thunderstorms. Monday night, southwest winds 5 to 10 knots. Protected Waters Light Shop. A slight chance of thunderstorms. A slight chance of showers in the evening, then a chance of showers after midnight. Tuesday, southwest winds 5 to 10 knots, increasing to 10 to 15 knots in the afternoon. Protected Waters Moderate Shop. A chance of showers and thunderstorms. Tuesday night, southwest winds 10 to 15 knots, diminishing to 5 to 10 knots after midnight. Protected Waters Moderate Shop. A chance of showers and thunderstorms. Wednesday, west winds 5 to 10 knots. 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A chance of showers and thunderstorms. Wednesday night, southwest winds 5 to 10 knots. 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A slight chance of showers and thunderstorms. Thursday, west winds 5 to 10 knots. 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A slight chance of showers and thunderstorms. Thursday night, southwest winds 5 to 10 knots. Protected Waters Light Shop. A slight chance of showers and thunderstorms in the evening. Winds and waves higher and near thunderstorms. The Tropical Weather Outlook. For the North Atlantic, Caribbean Sea, and the Gulf of America, tropical cyclone formation is not expected during the next 7 days. Tide information for Sunday, July 5, 2026. St. Mark's River entrance. Low midnight, high 6:26 a.m., low 12:12 p.m., high 6:01 p.m. Apalachicola. Low 1:58 a.m., high 8:49 a.m., low 2:28 p.m., high 7:32 p.m. St. Andrews Bay at Panama City. High 1:15 p.m., low 10:03 p.m. Note that the times of high and low tide are 3 minutes earlier at Channel Point than at the St. Mark's River entrance. The average water temperature at Apalachicola was 86.0 degrees. Sunrise and sunset in Tallahassee. July 5, 2026, sunrise 6:41 a.m. Eastern Daylight Time, sunset 8:43 p.m. Eastern Daylight Time. 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The latest weather and forecast information can also be accessed by calling our automated forecast line at 850-942-8851. The current time is 5:29 a.m. Eastern Daylight Time. These are the 5 a.m. Eastern Daylight Time conditions. At the Tallahassee Airport, it was clear. The temperature was 75 degrees. The wind was calm. At Florida State University, the temperature was 79 degrees. The wind was southwest at 5 miles an hour. At Apalachicola, it was clear. The temperature was 77 degrees. The wind was calm. At Panama City Northwest, it was clear. The temperature was 75 degrees. The wind was calm. At Dothan, it was clear. The temperature was 77 degrees. The wind was west at 3 miles an hour. At Albany, it was clear. The temperature was 78 degrees. The wind was southwest at 3 miles an hour. At Valdosta, it was partly cloudy. The temperature was 76 degrees. The wind was calm. Over the marine area, at the buoy south of Apalachicola, winds were southwest at 4 knots and seas were 1 foot. At the buoy south of Panama City, winds were southwest at 12 knots and seas were 1 foot. At the buoy south of Pensacola, winds were south at 4 knots and seas were 0 feet. The forecast for the local area. Today, sunny. A slight chance of showers and thunderstorms this afternoon. Highs in the mid-90s. Southwest winds 5 to 10 miles per hour. Chance of rain 20%. Heat index values up to 108. Tonight, mostly clear. Lows in the mid-70s. Southwest winds 5 to 10 miles per hour. Heat index values up to 107 early in the evening. Monday, sunny with a slight chance of showers and thunderstorms in the morning, then partly sunny with a chance of showers and thunderstorms in the afternoon.
humid with highs in the lower 90s. Southwest winds 5 to 10 miles per hour. Chance of rain 50%. Heat index values up to 108. Monday night, partly cloudy with a chance of showers and thunderstorms in the evening, then mostly clear after midnight. Humid with lows in the upper 70s. Southwest winds 5 to 10 miles per hour. Chance of rain 50%. Heat index values up to 106 early in the evening. Tuesday, mostly sunny. A chance of showers with a slight chance of thunderstorms in the morning, then showers and thunderstorms likely in the afternoon. Humid with highs in the mid-90s. Southwest winds 5 to 10 miles per hour. Chance of rain 60%. Heat index values up to 109. Tuesday night, partly cloudy with showers and thunderstorms likely in the evening, then mostly clear after midnight. Lows in the upper 70s. Chance of rain 60%. Heat index values up to 105 early in the evening. Wednesday and Wednesday night, partly cloudy. A chance of showers and thunderstorms. Highs in the mid-90s. Lows in the upper 70s. Chance of rain 50%. Heat index values up to 105. Thursday through Saturday, partly cloudy with a chance of showers and thunderstorms. Highs in the mid-90s. Lows in the upper 70s. Chance of rain 40%. Heat index values up to 105. The Tallahassee Climate Summary for yesterday, July 4, 2026. Yesterday's high temperature was 98 degrees. This high was 6 degrees above the normal high of 92. Yesterday's low temperature was 73 degrees. This tied the normal low of 73. No precipitation. Yesterday's low temperature was 73 degrees. This tied the normal low of 73. No precipitation fell yesterday, which leaves the monthly total at 0.00 inches. This is 0.90 inches below the normal amount of 0.90 inches for July. The total precipitation for the year still stands at 17.39 inches, which is 12.09 inches below normal. The normal high temperature for today is 92 degrees, and the normal low is 73. The record high for today is 101, which occurred in 1998, and the record low is 64, which occurred in 2014. Sunrise today is at 6:41 a.m. and sunset is at 8:43 p.m. The coastal waters forecast for the following: coastal waters from Okaloosa Walton County line to Mexico Beach out to 20 nautical miles, and coastal waters from Mexico Beach to Apalachicola out to 20 nautical miles. Today, southwest winds 5 to 10 knots, becoming around 10 knots late. Waves 1 foot or less. Wave detail, southwest 1 foot at 3 seconds. Protected waters a light chop. A slight chance of showers and thunderstorms until late afternoon. Tonight, southwest winds around 10 knots. Seas around 2 feet. Wave detail, southwest 1 foot at 3 seconds and south 1 foot at 8 seconds. Protected waters a light chop. A slight chance of showers and thunderstorms after midnight. Monday, southwest winds 10 to 15 knots. Seas around 2 feet. Wave detail, southwest 2 feet at 3 seconds and south 1 foot at 8 seconds. Protected waters a moderate chop. A chance of showers and thunderstorms, mainly in the morning. Monday night, southwest winds 10 to 15 knots. Seas around 2 feet. Wave detail, southwest 2 feet at 4 seconds and south 1 foot at 8 seconds. Protected waters a moderate chop. A slight chance of showers and thunderstorms. Tuesday, southwest winds 10 to 15 knots. Seas around 2 feet. Wave detail, southwest 2 feet at 4 seconds and south 1 foot at 8 seconds. Protected waters a moderate chop. A slight chance of thunderstorms. A chance of showers, mainly in the morning. Tuesday night, southwest winds 10 to 15 knots. Seas around 2 feet. Wave detail, southwest 2 feet at 4 seconds. Protected waters a moderate chop. A slight chance of showers and thunderstorms in the evening, then a chance of showers and thunderstorms after midnight. Wednesday, west winds 5 to 10 knots, becoming southwest 10 to 15 knots in the afternoon. Seas around 2 feet. Protected waters a moderate chop. A slight chance of showers and thunderstorms. Wednesday night, southwest winds 10 to 15 knots. Seas around 2 feet. Protected waters a moderate chop. A slight chance of showers and thunderstorms.
Thursday, west winds 5 to 10 knots, becoming south.

northwest 10 to 15 knots in the afternoon. Seas around 2 feet. Protected waters a moderate chop. A slight chance of showers and thunderstorms. Thursday night, southwest winds 10 to 15 knots. Seas around 2 feet. Protected waters a moderate chop. Winds and waves higher and near thunderstorms. The coastal waters forecast for the following waters from Suwannee River to Apalachicola, Florida, extending from 20 to 60 nautical miles, waters from Okaloosa-Walton County line to Mexico Beach 20 to 60 nautical miles, and waters from Mexico Beach to Apalachicola 20 to 60 nautical miles. Today, southwest winds 5 to 10 knots. Seas 1 foot or less. Wave detail, southwest 1 foot at 3 seconds and south 1 foot at 8 seconds. A chance of showers and thunderstorms until late afternoon. Tonight, southwest winds around 10 knots. Seas around 2 feet. Wave detail, southwest 1 foot at 3 seconds and south 1 foot at 8 seconds. A slight chance of showers and thunderstorms after midnight. Monday, southwest winds around 10 knots. Seas around 2 feet. Wave detail, southwest 2 feet at 3 seconds and south 1 foot at 8 seconds. A slight chance of showers and thunderstorms. Monday night, southwest winds around 10 knots. Seas around 2 feet. Wave detail, southwest 2 feet at 4 seconds and south 1 foot at 8 seconds. A slight chance of showers and thunderstorms. Tuesday, southwest winds around 10 knots. Seas around 2 feet. Wave detail, southwest 2 feet at 4 seconds and south 1 foot at 8 seconds. A slight chance of showers and thunderstorms. Tuesday night, southwest winds around 10 knots. Seas around 2 feet. Wave detail, west 2 feet at 4 seconds and south 1 foot at 8 seconds. A slight chance of showers and thunderstorms after midnight. Wednesday, west winds 5 to 10 knots. Seas around 2 feet. A slight chance of showers and thunderstorms in the morning. Wednesday night, southwest winds around 10 knots. Seas around 2 feet. Thursday, west winds 5 to 10 knots. Seas around 2 feet. Thursday night, southwest winds 5 to 10 knots. Seas around 2 feet. Winds and seas higher and near thunderstorms. The coastal waters forecast for the following St. Andrews Bay waterways. Today, west winds around 5 knots, becoming southwest this afternoon. Protected waters a light chop. A slight chance of showers and thunderstorms late this morning and early afternoon. Tonight, southwest winds 5 to 10 knots. Protected waters a light chop. A slight chance of showers after midnight. Monday, southwest winds 5 to 10 knots. Protected waters a light chop. A chance of showers and thunderstorms. Monday night, southwest winds 5 to 10 knots. Protected waters a light chop. A slight chance of thunderstorms. A slight chance of showers in the evening, then a chance of showers after midnight. Tuesday, southwest winds 5 to 10 knots, increasing to 10 to 15 knots in the afternoon. Protected waters a moderate chop. A chance of showers and thunderstorms. Tuesday night, southwest winds 10 to 15 knots, diminishing to 5 to 10 knots after midnight. Protected waters a moderate chop. A chance of showers and thunderstorms. Wednesday, west winds 5 to 10 knots. Protected waters a light chop. A chance of showers and thunderstorms. Wednesday night, southwest winds 5 to 10 knots. Protected waters a light chop. A slight chance of showers and thunderstorms. Thursday, west winds 5 to 10 knots. Protected waters a light chop. A slight chance of showers and thunderstorms. Thursday night, southwest winds 5 to 10 knots. Protected waters a light chop. A slight chance of showers and thunderstorms in the evening. Winds and waves higher and near thunderstorms. The Tropical Weather Outlook. For the North Atlantic, Caribbean Sea and the Gulf of America, tropical cyclone formation is not expected during the next 7 days. The Surf Zone Forecast General Outlook, a moderate risk of rip currents continues at all local beaches through today. A daily afternoon sea breeze increases the onshore flow. Surf heights building up to 2 feet aims to heighten the risk at St. Joseph St. Park as soon as Monday. Tide information for Sunday, July 5, 2026. St. Mark's River entrance. Low midnight, high 6:26 a.m., low 12:12 p.m., high 6:01 p.m.

The latest weather and forecast information can also be accessed by calling our automated forecast line at 850-942-8851. The current time is 5:42 a.m. Eastern Daylight Time. These are the 5 a.m. Eastern Daylight Time conditions. At the Tallahassee Airport, it was clear. The temperature was 75 degrees. The wind was calm. At Florida State University, the temperature was 79 degrees. The wind was southwest at 5 miles an hour. At Apalachicola, it was clear. The temperature was 77 degrees. The wind was calm. At Panama City Northwest, it was clear. The temperature was 75 degrees. The wind was calm. At Dothan, it was clear. The temperature was 77 degrees. The wind was west at 3 miles an hour. At Albany, it was clear. The temperature was 78 degrees. The wind was southwest at 3 miles an hour. At Valdosta, it was partly cloudy. The temperature was 76 degrees. The wind was calm. Over the marine area, at the buoy south of Apalachicola, winds were southwest at 4 knots and seas were 1 foot. At the buoy south of Panama City, winds were southwest at 12 knots and seas were 1 foot. At the buoy south of Pensacola, winds were south at 4 knots and seas were 0 feet. The forecast for the local area. Today, sunny. A slight chance of showers and thunderstorms this afternoon. Highs in the mid-90s. Southwest winds 5 to 10 miles per hour. Chance of rain 20%. Heat index values up to 108. Tonight, mostly clear. Lows in the mid-70s. Southwest winds 5 to 10 miles per hour. Heat index values up to 107 early in the evening. Monday, sunny with a slight chance of showers and thunderstorms in the morning, then partly sunny with a chance of showers and thunderstorms in the afternoon. Humid with highs in the lower 90s. Southwest winds 5 to 10 miles per hour. Chance of rain 50%. Heat index values up to 108. Monday night, partly cloudy with a chance of showers and thunderstorms in the evening, then mostly clear after midnight. Humid with lows in the upper 70s. Southwest winds 5 to 10 miles per hour. Chance of rain 50%. Heat index values up to 106 early in the evening. Tuesday, mostly sunny. A chance of showers with a slight chance of thunderstorms in the morning, then showers and thunderstorms likely in the afternoon. Humid with highs in the mid-90s. Southwest winds 5 to 10 miles per hour. Chance of rain 60%. Heat index values up to 109. Tuesday night, partly cloudy with showers and thunderstorms likely in the evening, then mostly clear after midnight. Lows in the upper 70s. Chance of rain 60%. Heat index values up to 105 early in the evening. Wednesday and Wednesday night, partly cloudy. A chance of showers and thunderstorms. Highs in the mid-90s. Lows in the upper 70s. Chance of rain 50%. Heat index values up to 105. Thursday through Saturday, partly cloudy with a chance of showers and thunderstorms. Highs in the mid-90s. Lows in the upper 70s. Chance of rain 40%. Heat index values up to 105. The coastal waters forecast for the following: coastal waters from Okaloosa, Walton County line to Mexico Beach out to 20 nautical miles, and coastal waters from Mexico Beach to Apalachicola out to 20 nautical miles. Today, southwest winds 5 to 10 knots, becoming around 10 knots late. Waves 1 foot or less. Wave detail, southwest 1 foot at 3 seconds. Protected waters a light chop. A slight chance of showers and thunderstorms until late afternoon. Tonight, southwest winds around 10 knots. Seas around 2 feet. Wave detail, southwest 1 foot at 3 seconds and south 1 foot at 8 seconds. Protected waters a light chop. A slight chance of showers and thunderstorms after midnight. Monday, southwest winds 10 to 15 knots. Seas around 2 feet. Wave detail, southwest 2 feet at 3 seconds and south 1 foot at 8 seconds. Protected waters a moderate chop. A chance of showers and thunderstorms, mainly in the morning. Monday night, southwest winds 10 to 15 knots. Seas around 2 feet. Wave detail, southwest 2 feet at 4 seconds and south 1 foot at 8 seconds. Protected waters a moderate chop. A slight chance of showers and thunderstorms.

Tuesday, southwest winds 10 to 15 knots. Seas around 2 feet. Wave detail, southwest 2 feet at 4 seconds and south 1 foot at 8 seconds. Protected waters a moderate chop. A slight chance of thunderstorms. A chance of showers, mainly in the morning. Tuesday night, southwest winds 10 to 15 knots. Seas around 2 feet. Wave detail, southwest 2 feet at 4 seconds. Protected waters a moderate chop. A slight chance of showers and thunderstorms in the evening, then a chance of showers and thunderstorms after midnight. Wednesday, west winds 5 to 10 knots, becoming southwest 10 to 15 knots in the afternoon. Seas around 2 feet. Protected waters a moderate chop. A slight chance of showers and thunderstorms. Wednesday night, southwest winds 10 to 15 knots. Seas around 2 feet. Protected waters a moderate chop. A slight chance of showers and thunderstorms. Thursday, west winds 5 to 10 knots, becoming southwest 10 to 15 knots in the afternoon. Seas around 2 feet. Protected waters a moderate chop. A slight chance of showers and thunderstorms. Thursday night, southwest winds 10 to 15 knots. Seas around 2 feet. Protected waters a moderate chop. Winds and waves higher in and near thunderstorms. The coastal waters forecast for the following waters from Swampy River to Apalachicola, Florida, extending from 20 to 60 nautical miles, waters from Okaloosa, Walton County line to Mexico Beach, 20 to 60 nautical miles, and waters from Mexico Beach to Apalachicola, 20 to 60 nautical miles. Today, southwest winds 5 to 10 knots. Seas 1 foot or less. Wave detail, southwest 1 foot at 3 seconds and south 1 foot at 8 seconds. A chance of showers and thunderstorms until late afternoon. Tonight, southwest winds around 10 knots. Seas around 2 feet. Wave detail, southwest 1 foot at 3 seconds and south 1 foot at 8 seconds. A slight chance of showers and thunderstorms after midnight. Monday, southwest winds around 10 knots. Seas around 2 feet. Wave detail, southwest 2 feet at 3 seconds and south 1 foot at 8 seconds. A slight chance of showers and thunderstorms. Monday night, southwest winds around 10 knots. Seas around 2 feet. Wave detail, southwest 2 feet at 4 seconds and south 1 foot at 8 seconds. A slight chance of showers and thunderstorms. Tuesday, southwest winds around 10 knots. Seas around 2 feet. Wave detail, southwest 2 feet at 4 seconds and south 1 foot at 8 seconds. A slight chance of showers and thunderstorms. Tuesday night, southwest winds around 10 knots. Seas around 2 feet. Wave detail, west 2 feet at 4 seconds and south 1 foot at 8 seconds. A slight chance of showers and thunderstorms after midnight. Wednesday, west winds 5 to 10 knots. Seas around 2 feet. A slight chance of showers and thunderstorms in the morning. Wednesday night, southwest winds around 10 knots. Seas around 2 feet. Thursday, west winds 5 to 10 knots. Seas around 2 feet. Thursday night, southwest winds 5 to 10 knots. Seas around 2 feet. Winds and seas higher and near thunderstorms. The coastal waters forecast for the following St. Andrews Bay waterways. Today, west winds around 5 knots, becoming southwest this afternoon. Protected waters a light chop. A slight chance of showers and thunderstorms late this morning and early afternoon. Tonight, southwest winds 5 to 10 knots. Protected waters a light chop. A slight chance of showers after midnight. Monday, southwest winds 5 to 10 knots. Protected waters a light chop. A chance of showers and thunderstorms. Monday night, southwest winds 5 to 10 knots. Protected waters a light chop. A slight chance of thunderstorms. A slight chance of showers in the evening, then a chance of showers after midnight. Tuesday, southwest winds 5 to 10 knots, increasing to 10 to 15 knots in the afternoon. Protected waters a moderate chop. A chance of showers and thunderstorms. Tuesday night, southwest winds 10 to 15 knots, diminishing to 5 to 10 knots after midnight. Protected waters a moderate chop. A chance of showers and thunderstorms. Wednesday, west winds 5 to 10 knots. Protected waters a light chop. A chance of showers and thunderstorms. Wednesday night, southwest winds 5 to 10 knots.

Connected water is a light chop. A slight chance of showers and thunderstorms. Thursday, west winds 5 to 10 knots. Protected water is a light chop. A slight chance of showers and thunderstorms. Thursday night, southwest winds 5 to 10 knots. Protected water is a light chop. A slight chance of showers and thunderstorms in the evening. Winds and waves higher and near thunderstorms. The Tropical Weather Outlook. For the North Atlantic, Caribbean Sea, and the Gulf of America, tropical cyclone formation is not expected during the next 7 days. The Surf Zone Forecast General Outlook, a moderate risk of rip currents continues at all local beaches through today. A daily afternoon sea breeze increases the onshore flow. Surf heights building up to 2 feet aims to heighten the risk at St. Joseph St. Park as soon as Monday. Tide information for Sunday, July 5, 2026. St. Mark's River entrance. Low midnight, high 6:26 a.m., low 12:12 p.m., high 6:01 p.m. Apalachicola. Low 1:58 a.m., high 8:49 a.m., low 2:28 p.m., high 7:32 p.m. St. Andrews Bay of Panama City. High 1:15 p.m., low 10:03 p.m. Note that the times of high and low tide are 3 minutes earlier at Shell Point than at the St. Mark's River entrance. The average water temperature at Apalachicola was 86.0 degrees. Sunrise and sunset in Tallahassee. July 5, 2026, sunrise 6:41 a.m. Eastern Daylight Time, sunset 8:43 p.m. Eastern Daylight Time. 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This broadcast originates from your National Weather Service office in Tallahassee, Florida. The latest weather and forecast information can also be accessed by calling our automated forecast line at 850-942-8851. The current time is 5:54 a.m. Eastern Daylight Time. These are the 5 a.m. Eastern Daylight Time conditions. At the Tallahassee Airport, it was clear. The temperature was 75 degrees. The wind was calm. At Florida State University, the temperature was 79 degrees. The wind was southwest at 5 miles an hour. At Apalachicola, it was clear. The temperature was 77 degrees. The wind was calm. At Panama City Northwest, it was clear. The temperature was 75 degrees. The wind was calm. At Dothan, it was clear. The temperature was 77 degrees. The wind was west at 3 miles an hour. At Albany, it was clear. The temperature was 78 degrees. The wind was southwest at 3 miles an hour. At Valdosta, it was partly cloudy. The temperature was 76 degrees. The wind was calm. Over the marine area, at the buoy south of Apalachicola, winds were southwest at 4 knots and seas were 1 foot. At the buoy south of Panama City, winds were southwest at 12 knots and seas were 1 foot. At the buoy south of Pensacola, winds were south at 4 knots and seas were 0 feet. The forecast for the local area. Today, sunny. A slight chance of showers and thunderstorms this afternoon. Highs in the mid-90s. Southwest winds 5 to 10 miles per hour. Chance of rain 20%. Heat index values up to 108. Tonight, mostly clear. Lows in the mid-70s. Southwest winds 5 to 10 miles per hour. Heat index values up to 107 early in the evening. Monday, sunny with a slight chance of showers and thunderstorms in the morning, then partly sunny with a chance of showers and thunderstorms in the afternoon. Humid with highs in the lower 90s. Southwest winds 5 to 10 miles per hour. Chance of rain 50%. Heat index values up to 108. Monday night, partly cloudy with a chance of showers and thunderstorms in the evening, then mostly clear after midnight. Humid with lows in the upper 70s. Southwest winds 5 to 10 miles per hour. Chance of rain 50%. Heat index values up to 106 early in the evening. Tuesday, mostly sunny. A chance of showers with a slight chance of thunderstorms in the morning, then showers and thunderstorms likely in the afternoon. Humid with highs in the mid-90s. Southwest winds 5 to 10 miles per hour. Chance of rain 60%. Heat index values up to 109. Tuesday night, partly cloudy with showers and thunderstorms likely in the evening, then mostly clear after midnight.
lows in the upper 70s.

Chance of rain 60%. Heat index values up to 105 early in the evening. Wednesday and Wednesday night, partly cloudy. A chance of showers and thunderstorms. Highs in the mid-90s. Lows in the upper 70s. Chance of rain 50%. Heat index values up to 105. Thursday through Saturday, partly cloudy with a chance of showers and thunderstorms. Highs in the mid-90s. Lows in the upper 70s. Chance of rain 40%. Heat index values up to 105. The coastal waters forecast for the following: coastal waters from Okaloosa, Walton County line to Mexico Beach out to 20 nautical miles, and coastal waters from Mexico Beach to Apalachicola out to 20 nautical miles. Today, southwest winds 5 to 10 knots, becoming around 10 knots late. Waves 1 foot or less. Wave detail, southwest 1 foot at 3 seconds. Protected waters, a light chop. A slight chance of showers and thunderstorms until late afternoon. Tonight, southwest winds around 10 knots. Seas around 2 feet. Wave detail, southwest 1 foot at 3 seconds and south 1 foot at 8 seconds. Protected waters, a light chop. A slight chance of showers and thunderstorms after midnight. Monday, southwest winds 10 to 15 knots. Seas around 2 feet. Wave detail, southwest 2 feet at 3 seconds and south 1 foot at 8 seconds. Protected waters, a moderate chop. A chance of showers and thunderstorms, mainly in the morning. Monday night, southwest winds 10 to 15 knots. Seas around 2 feet. Wave detail, southwest 2 feet at 4 seconds and south 1 foot at 8 seconds. Protected waters, a moderate chop. A slight chance of showers and thunderstorms. Tuesday, southwest winds 10 to 15 knots. Seas around 2 feet. Wave detail, southwest 2 feet at 4 seconds and south 1 foot at 8 seconds. Protected waters, a moderate chop. A slight chance of thunderstorms. A chance of showers, mainly in the morning. Tuesday night, southwest winds 10 to 15 knots. Seas around 2 feet. Wave detail, southwest 2 feet at 4 seconds. Protected waters, a moderate chop. A slight chance of showers and thunderstorms in the evening, then a chance of showers and thunderstorms after midnight. Wednesday, west winds 5 to 10 knots, becoming southwest 10 to 15 knots in the afternoon. Seas around 2 feet. Protected waters, a moderate chop. A slight chance of showers and thunderstorms. Wednesday night, southwest winds 10 to 15 knots. Seas around 2 feet. Protected waters, a moderate chop. A slight chance of showers and thunderstorms. Thursday, west winds 5 to 10 knots, becoming southwest 10 to 15 knots in the afternoon. Seas around 2 feet. Protected waters, a moderate chop. A slight chance of showers and thunderstorms. Thursday night, southwest winds 10 to 15 knots. Seas around 2 feet. Protected waters, a moderate chop. Winds and waves higher in and near thunderstorms. The coastal waters forecast for the following: waters from Suwannee River to Apalachicola, Florida, extending from 20 to 60 nautical miles, waters from Okaloosa, Walton County line to Mexico Beach, 20 to 60 nautical miles, and waters from Mexico Beach to Apalachicola, 20 to 60 nautical miles. Today, southwest winds 5 to 10 knots. Seas 1 foot or less. Wave detail, southwest 1 foot at 3 seconds and south 1 foot at 8 seconds. A chance of showers and thunderstorms until late afternoon. Tonight, southwest winds around 10 knots. Seas around 2 feet. Wave detail, southwest 1 foot at 3 seconds and south 1 foot at 8 seconds. A slight chance of showers and thunderstorms after midnight. Monday, southwest winds around 10 knots. Seas around 2 feet. Wave detail, southwest 2 feet at 3 seconds and south 1 foot at 8 seconds. A slight chance of showers and thunderstorms. Monday night, southwest winds around 10 knots. Seas around 2 feet. Wave detail, southwest 2 feet at 4 seconds and south 1 foot at 8 seconds. A slight chance of showers and thunderstorms. Tuesday, southwest winds around 10 knots. Seas around 2 feet. Wave detail, southwest 2 feet at 4 seconds and south 1 foot at 8 seconds. A slight chance of showers and thunderstorms. Tuesday night, southwest winds around 10 knots. Seas around 2 feet. Wave detail,
west 2 feet at 4 seconds and south 1 foot at 8 seconds. A slight chance of showers and thunderstorms after midnight. Wednesday, west winds 5 to 10 knots. Seas around 2 feet. A slight chance of showers and thunderstorms in the morning. Wednesday night, southwest winds around 10 knots. Seas around 2 feet. Thursday, west winds 5 to 10 knots. Seas around 2 feet. Thursday night, southwest winds 5 to 10 knots. Seas around 2 feet. Winds and seas higher and near thunderstorms. The Tallahassee Climate Summary for yesterday, July 4, 2026. Yesterday's high temperature was 98 degrees. This high was 6 degrees above the normal high of 92. Yesterday's low temperature was 73 degrees. This tied the normal low of 73. No precipitation fell yesterday, which leaves the monthly total at 0.00 inches. This is 0.90 inches below the normal amount of 0.90 inches for July. The total precipitation for the year still stands at 17.39 inches, which is 12.09 inches below normal. The normal high temperature for today is 92 degrees, and the normal low is 73. The record high for today is 101, which occurred in 1998, and the record low is 64, which occurred in 2014. Sunrise today is at 6:41 a.m. and sunset is at 8:43 p.m. The Tropical Weather Outlook. For the North Atlantic, Caribbean Sea, and the Gulf of America, tropical cyclone formation is not expected during the next 7 days. The Surf Zone Forecast General Outlook, a moderate risk of rip currents continues at all local beaches through today. A daily afternoon sea breeze increases the onshore flow. Surf heights building up to 2 feet aims to heighten the risk at St. Joseph St. Park as soon as Monday. Tide information for Sunday, July 5, 2026. St. Mark's River entrance. Low midnight, high 6:26 a.m., low 12:12 p.m., high 6:01 p.m. Apalachicola. Low 1:58 a.m., high 8:49 a.m., low 2:28 p.m., high 7:32 p.m. St. Andrews Bay at Panama City. High 1:15 p.m., low 10:03 p.m. Note that the times of high and low tide are 3 minutes earlier at Shell Point than at the St. Mark's River entrance. The average water temperature at Apalachicola was 86.0 degrees. Sunrise and sunset in Tallahassee. July 5, 2026, sunrise 6:41 a.m. Eastern Daylight Time, sunset 8:43 p.m. Eastern Daylight Time. 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This broadcast originates from your National Weather Service office in Tallahassee, Florida. The latest weather and forecast information can also be accessed by calling our automated forecast line at 850-942-8851. The current time is 6:05 a.m. Eastern Daylight Time. These are the 6 a.m. Eastern Daylight Time conditions. At the Tallahassee Airport, it was partly cloudy. The temperature was 75 degrees. The wind was calm. The report from Florida State University was not available. At Apalachicola, it was clear. The temperature was 76 degrees. The wind was calm. At Panama City Northwest, it was clear. The temperature was 75 degrees. The wind was calm. At Dothan, it was clear. The temperature was 77 degrees. The wind was southwest at 5 miles an hour. At Albany, it was clear. The temperature was 77 degrees. The wind was calm. At Valdosta, it was partly cloudy. The temperature was 75 degrees. The wind was calm. Over the marine area, at the buoy south of Apalachicola, winds were west at 14 knots. At the buoy south of Panama City, winds were west at 12 knots. At the buoy south of Pensacola, winds were southwest at 4 knots. The forecast for the local area. Today, sunny. A slight chance of showers and thunderstorms this afternoon. Highs in the mid-90s. Southwest winds 5 to 10 miles per hour. Chance of rain 20%. Heat index values up to 108. Tonight, mostly clear. Lows in the mid-70s. Southwest winds 5 to 10 miles per hour. Heat index values up to 107 early in the evening. Monday,
sunny with a slight chance of showers and thunderstorms in the morning, then partly sunny with a chance of showers and thunderstorms in the afternoon.

humid with highs in the lower 90s. Southwest winds 5 to 10 miles per hour. Chance of rain 50%. Heat index values up to 108. Monday night, partly cloudy with a chance of showers and thunderstorms in the evening, then mostly clear after midnight. Humid with lows in the upper 70s. Southwest winds 5 to 10 miles per hour. Chance of rain 50%. Heat index values up to 106 early in the evening. Tuesday, mostly sunny. A chance of showers with a slight chance of thunderstorms in the morning, then showers and thunderstorms likely in the afternoon. Humid with highs in the mid-90s. Southwest winds 5 to 10 miles per hour. Chance of rain 60%. Heat index values up to 109. Tuesday night, partly cloudy with showers and thunderstorms likely in the evening, then mostly clear after midnight. Lows in the upper 70s. Chance of rain 60%. Heat index values up to 105 early in the evening. Wednesday and Wednesday night, partly cloudy. A chance of showers and thunderstorms. Highs in the mid-90s. Lows in the upper 70s. Chance of rain 50%. Heat index values up to 105. Thursday through Saturday, partly cloudy with a chance of showers and thunderstorms. Highs in the mid-90s. Lows in the upper 70s. Chance of rain 40%. Heat index values up to 105. The coastal waters forecast for the following: coastal waters from Okaloosa, Walton County line to Mexico Beach out to 20 nautical miles, and coastal waters from Mexico Beach to Apalachicola out to 20 nautical miles. Today, southwest winds 5 to 10 knots, becoming around 10 knots late. Waves 1 foot or less. Wave detail, southwest 1 foot at 3 seconds. Protected waters a light chop. A slight chance of showers and thunderstorms until late afternoon. Tonight, southwest winds around 10 knots. Seas around 2 feet. Wave detail, southwest 1 foot at 3 seconds and south 1 foot at 8 seconds. Protected waters a light chop. A slight chance of showers and thunderstorms after midnight. Monday, southwest winds 10 to 15 knots. Seas around 2 feet. Wave detail, southwest 2 feet at 3 seconds and south 1 foot at 8 seconds. Protected waters a moderate chop. A chance of showers and thunderstorms, mainly in the morning. Monday night, southwest winds 10 to 15 knots. Seas around 2 feet. Wave detail, southwest 2 feet at 4 seconds and south 1 foot at 8 seconds. Protected waters a moderate chop. A slight chance of showers and thunderstorms. Tuesday, southwest winds 10 to 15 knots. Seas around 2 feet. Wave detail, southwest 2 feet at 4 seconds and south 1 foot at 8 seconds. Protected waters a moderate chop. A slight chance of thunderstorms. A chance of showers, mainly in the morning. Tuesday night, southwest winds 10 to 15 knots. Seas around 2 feet. Wave detail, southwest 2 feet at 4 seconds. Protected waters a moderate chop. A slight chance of showers and thunderstorms in the evening, then a chance of showers and thunderstorms after midnight. Wednesday, west winds 5 to 10 knots, becoming southwest 10 to 15 knots in the afternoon. Seas around 2 feet. Protected waters a moderate chop. A slight chance of showers and thunderstorms. Wednesday night, southwest winds 10 to 15 knots. Seas around 2 feet. Protected waters a moderate chop. A slight chance of showers and thunderstorms. Thursday, west winds 5 to 10 knots, becoming southwest 10 to 15 knots in the afternoon. Seas around 2 feet. Protected waters a moderate chop. A slight chance of showers and thunderstorms. Thursday night, southwest winds 10 to 15 knots. Seas around 2 feet. Protected waters a moderate chop. Winds and waves higher in and near thunderstorms. The coastal waters forecast for the following: waters from Suwannee River to Apalachicola, Florida, extending from 20 to 60 nautical miles, waters from Okaloosa, Walton County line to Mexico Beach, 20 to 60 nautical miles, and waters from Mexico Beach to Apalachicola, 20 to 60 nautical miles. Today, southwest winds 5 to 10 knots. Seas 1 foot or less. Wave detail, southwest 1 foot at 3 seconds and south 1 foot at 8 seconds. A chance of showers and thunderstorms until late afternoon. Tonight, southwest winds around 10 knots. Seas around 2 feet. Wave detail,

west 1 foot at 3 seconds and south 1 foot at 8 seconds. A slight chance of showers and thunderstorms after midnight. Monday, southwest winds around 10 knots. Seas around 2 feet. Wave detail, southwest 2 feet at 3 seconds and south 1 foot at 8 seconds. A slight chance of showers and thunderstorms. Monday night, southwest winds around 10 knots. Seas around 2 feet. Wave detail, southwest 2 feet at 4 seconds and south 1 foot at 8 seconds. A slight chance of showers and thunderstorms. Tuesday, southwest winds around 10 knots. Seas around 2 feet. Wave detail, southwest 2 feet at 4 seconds and south 1 foot at 8 seconds. A slight chance of showers and thunderstorms. Tuesday night, southwest winds around 10 knots. Seas around 2 feet. Wave detail, west 2 feet at 4 seconds and south 1 foot at 8 seconds. A slight chance of showers and thunderstorms after midnight. Wednesday, west winds 5 to 10 knots. Seas around 2 feet. A slight chance of showers and thunderstorms in the morning. Wednesday night, southwest winds around 10 knots. Seas around 2 feet. Thursday, west winds 5 to 10 knots. Seas around 2 feet. Thursday night, southwest winds 5 to 10 knots. Seas around 2 feet. Winds and seas higher and near thunderstorms. The coastal waters forecast for the following St. Andrews Bay waterways. Today, west winds around 5 knots, becoming southwest this afternoon. Protected waters a light chop. A slight chance of showers and thunderstorms late this morning and early afternoon. Tonight, southwest winds 5 to 10 knots. Protected waters a light chop. A slight chance of showers after midnight. Monday, southwest winds 5 to 10 knots. Protected waters a light chop. A chance of showers and thunderstorms. Monday night, southwest winds 5 to 10 knots. Protected waters a light chop. A slight chance of thunderstorms. A slight chance of showers in the evening, then a chance of showers after midnight. Tuesday, southwest winds 5 to 10 knots, increasing to 10 to 15 knots in the afternoon. Protected waters a moderate chop. A chance of showers and thunderstorms. Tuesday night, southwest winds 10 to 15 knots, diminishing to 5 to 10 knots after midnight. Protected waters a moderate chop. A chance of showers and thunderstorms. Wednesday, west winds 5 to 10 knots. Protected waters a light chop. A chance of showers and thunderstorms. Wednesday night, southwest winds 5 to 10 knots. Protected waters a light chop. A slight chance of showers and thunderstorms. Thursday, west winds 5 to 10 knots. Protected waters a light chop. A slight chance of showers and thunderstorms. Thursday night, southwest winds 5 to 10 knots. Protected waters a light chop. A slight chance of showers and thunderstorms in the evening. Winds and waves higher and near thunderstorms. The Tropical Weather Outlook. For the North Atlantic, Caribbean Sea, and the Gulf of America, tropical cyclone formation is not expected during the next 7 days. The Surf Zone Forecast General Outlook, a moderate risk of rip currents continues at all local beaches through today. A daily afternoon sea breeze increases the onshore flow. Surf heights building up to 2 feet aims to heighten the risk at St. Joseph St. Park as soon as Monday. Tide information for Sunday, July 5, 2026. St. Mark's River entrance. Low midnight, high 6:26 a.m., low 12:12 p.m., high 6:01 p.m. Apalachicola. Low 1:58 a.m., high 8:49 a.m., low 2:28 p.m., high 7:32 p.m. St. Andrews Bay at Panama City. High 1:15 p.m., low 10:03 p.m. Note that the times of high and low tide are 3 minutes earlier at Shell Point than at the St. Mark's River entrance. The average water temperature at Apalachicola was 86.0 degrees. Sunrise and sunset in Tallahassee. July 5, 2026, sunrise 6:41 a.m. Eastern Daylight Time, sunset 8:43 p.m. Eastern Daylight Time. 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The latest weather and forecast information can also be accessed by calling our automated forecast line at 850-942-8851. The current

Time is 6:17 a.m. Eastern Daylight Time. These are the 6 a.m. Eastern Daylight Time conditions. At the Tallahassee Airport, it was partly cloudy. The temperature was 75 degrees. The wind was calm. At Florida State University, the temperature was 79 degrees. The wind was south at 2 miles an hour. At Apalachicola, it was partly cloudy. The temperature was 76 degrees. The wind was calm. At Panama City Northwest, it was clear. The temperature was 75 degrees. The wind was calm. At Dothan, it was partly cloudy. The temperature was 77 degrees. The wind was southwest at 5 miles an hour. At Albany, it was clear. The temperature was 77 degrees. The wind was calm. At Valdosta, it was partly cloudy. The temperature was 75 degrees. The wind was calm. Over the marine area, at the buoy south of Apalachicola, winds were west at 12 knots and seas were 1 foot. At the buoy south of Panama City, winds were west at 14 knots and seas were 1 foot. At the buoy south of Pensacola, winds were south at 6 knots and seas were 1 foot. The forecast for the local area. Today, sunny. A slight chance of showers and thunderstorms this afternoon. Highs in the mid-90s. Southwest winds 5 to 10 miles per hour. Chance of rain 20%. Heat index values up to 108. Tonight, mostly clear. Lows in the mid-70s. Southwest winds 5 to 10 miles per hour. Heat index values up to 107 early in the evening. Monday, sunny with a slight chance of showers and thunderstorms in the morning, then partly sunny with a chance of showers and thunderstorms in the afternoon. Humid with highs in the lower 90s. Southwest winds 5 to 10 miles per hour. Chance of rain 50%. Heat index values up to 108. Monday night, partly cloudy with a chance of showers and thunderstorms in the evening, then mostly clear after midnight. Humid with lows in the upper 70s. Southwest winds 5 to 10 miles per hour. Chance of rain 50%. Heat index values up to 106 early in the evening. Tuesday, mostly sunny. A chance of showers with a slight chance of thunderstorms in the morning, then showers and thunderstorms likely in the afternoon. Humid with highs in the mid-90s. Southwest winds 5 to 10 miles per hour. Chance of rain 60%. Heat index values up to 109. Tuesday night, partly cloudy with showers and thunderstorms likely in the evening, then mostly clear after midnight. Lows in the upper 70s. Chance of rain 60%. Heat index values up to 105 early in the evening. Wednesday and Wednesday night, partly cloudy. A chance of showers and thunderstorms. Highs in the mid-90s. Lows in the upper 70s. Chance of rain 50%. Heat index values up to 105. Thursday through Saturday, partly cloudy with a chance of showers and thunderstorms. Highs in the mid-90s. Lows in the upper 70s. Chance of rain 40%. Heat index values up to 105. The coastal waters forecast for the following: coastal waters from Okaloosa Walton County line to Mexico Beach out to 20 nautical miles, and coastal waters from Mexico Beach to Apalachicola out to 20 nautical miles. Today, southwest winds 5 to 10 knots, becoming around 10 knots late. Waves 1 foot or less. Wave detail, southwest 1 foot at 3 seconds. Protected waters a light chop. A slight chance of showers and thunderstorms until late afternoon. Tonight, southwest winds around 10 knots. Seas around 2 feet. Wave detail, southwest 1 foot at 3 seconds and south 1 foot at 8 seconds. Protected waters a light chop. A slight chance of showers and thunderstorms after midnight. Monday, southwest winds 10 to 15 knots. Seas around 2 feet. Wave detail, southwest 2 feet at 3 seconds and south 1 foot at 8 seconds. Protected waters a moderate chop. A chance of showers and thunderstorms, mainly in the morning. Monday night, southwest winds 10 to 15 knots. Seas around 2 feet. Wave detail, southwest 2 feet at 4 seconds and south 1 foot at 8 seconds. Protected waters a moderate chop. A slight chance of showers and thunderstorms. Tuesday, southwest winds 10 to 15 knots. Seas around 2 feet. Wave detail, southwest 2 feet at 4 seconds and south 1 foot at 8 seconds.

seconds. Protected water is a moderate chop. A slight chance of thunderstorms. A chance of showers, mainly in the morning. Tuesday night, southwest winds 10 to 15 knots. Seas around 2 feet. Wave detail, southwest 2 feet at 4 seconds. Protected water is a moderate chop. A slight chance of showers and thunderstorms in the evening, then a chance of showers and thunderstorms after midnight. Wednesday, west winds 5 to 10 knots, becoming southwest 10 to 15 knots in the afternoon. Seas around 2 feet. Protected water is a moderate chop. A slight chance of showers and thunderstorms. Wednesday night, southwest winds 10 to 15 knots. Seas around 2 feet. Protected water is a moderate chop. A slight chance of showers and thunderstorms. Thursday, west winds 5 to 10 knots, becoming southwest 10 to 15 knots in the afternoon. Seas around 2 feet. Protected water is a moderate chop. A slight chance of showers and thunderstorms. Thursday night, southwest winds 10 to 15 knots. Seas around 2 feet. Protected water is a moderate chop. Winds and waves higher and near thunderstorms. The coastal waters forecast for the following waters from Suwannee River to Apalachicola, Florida, extending from 20 to 60 nautical miles, waters from Okaloosa-Walton County line to Mexico Beach 20 to 60 nautical miles, and waters from Mexico Beach to Apalachicola 20 to 60 nautical miles. Today, southwest winds 5 to 10 knots. Seas 1 foot or less. Wave detail, southwest 1 foot at 3 seconds and south 1 foot at 8 seconds. A chance of showers and thunderstorms until late afternoon. Tonight, southwest winds around 10 knots. Seas around 2 feet. Wave detail, southwest 1 foot at 3 seconds and south 1 foot at 8 seconds. A slight chance of showers and thunderstorms after midnight. Monday, southwest winds around 10 knots. Seas around 2 feet. Wave detail, southwest 2 feet at 3 seconds and south 1 foot at 8 seconds. A slight chance of showers and thunderstorms. Monday night, southwest winds around 10 knots. Seas around 2 feet. Wave detail, southwest 2 feet at 4 seconds and south 1 foot at 8 seconds. A slight chance of showers and thunderstorms. Tuesday, southwest winds around 10 knots. Seas around 2 feet. Wave detail, southwest 2 feet at 4 seconds and south 1 foot at 8 seconds. A slight chance of showers and thunderstorms. Tuesday night, southwest winds around 10 knots. Seas around 2 feet. Wave detail, west 2 feet at 4 seconds and south 1 foot at 8 seconds. A slight chance of showers and thunderstorms after midnight. Wednesday, west winds 5 to 10 knots. Seas around 2 feet. A slight chance of showers and thunderstorms in the morning. Wednesday night, southwest winds around 10 knots. Seas around 2 feet. Thursday, west winds 5 to 10 knots. Seas around 2 feet. Thursday night, southwest winds 5 to 10 knots. Seas around 2 feet. Winds and seas higher and near thunderstorms. The coastal waters forecast for the following St. Andrews Bay waterways. Today, west winds around 5 knots, becoming southwest this afternoon. Protected waters a light chop. A slight chance of showers and thunderstorms late this morning and early afternoon. Tonight, southwest winds 5 to 10 knots. Protected waters a light chop. A slight chance of showers after midnight. Monday, southwest winds 5 to 10 knots. Protected waters a light chop. A chance of showers and thunderstorms. Monday night, southwest winds 5 to 10 knots. Protected waters a light chop. A slight chance of thunderstorms. A slight chance of showers in the evening, then a chance of showers after midnight. Tuesday, southwest winds 5 to 10 knots, increasing to 10 to 15 knots in the afternoon. Protected water is a moderate chop. A chance of showers and thunderstorms. Tuesday night, southwest winds 10 to 15 knots, diminishing to 5 to 10 knots after midnight. Protected water is a moderate chop. A chance of showers and thunderstorms. Wednesday, west winds 5 to 10 knots. Protected waters a light chop. A chance of showers and thunderstorms. Wednesday night, southwest winds 5 to 10 knots. Protected waters a light chop. A slight chance of showers and thunderstorms. Thursday, west winds 5 to 10 knots. Protected waters a light chop.
a slight chance of showers and thunderstorms. Thursday night, southwest winds 5 to 10 knots. Protected waters, a light chop. A slight chance of showers and thunderstorms in the evening. Winds and waves higher and near thunderstorms. The tropical weather outlook. For the North Atlantic, Caribbean Sea, and the Gulf of America, tropical cyclone formation is not expected during the next 7 days. The surf zone forecast general outlook, a moderate risk of rip currents continues at all local beaches through today. A daily afternoon sea breeze increases the onshore flow. Surf heights building up to 2 feet aims to heighten the risk at St. Joseph St. Park as soon as Monday. Tide information for Sunday, July 5th, 2026. St. Mark's River entrance. Low midnight, high 6:26 a.m., low 12:12 p.m., high 6:01 p.m. Apalachicola. Low 1:58 a.m., high 8:49 a.m., low 2:28 p.m., high 7:32 p.m. St. Andrews Bay at Panama City. High 1:15 p.m., low 10:03 p.m. Note that the times of high and low tide are 3 minutes earlier at Shell Point than at the St. Mark's River entrance. The average water temperature at Apalachicola was 86.0 degrees. Sunrise and sunset in Tallahassee. July 5, 2026, sunrise 6:41 a.m. Eastern Daylight Time, sunset 8:43 p.m. Eastern Daylight Time. 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This broadcast originates from your National Weather Service office in Tallahassee, Florida. The latest weather and forecast information can also be accessed by calling our automated forecast line at 850-942-8851. The current time is 6:28 a.m. Eastern Daylight Time. These are the 6 a.m. Eastern Daylight Time conditions. At the Tallahassee Airport, it was partly cloudy. The temperature was 75 degrees. The wind was calm. At Florida State University, the temperature was 79 degrees. The wind was south at 2 miles an hour. At Apalachicola, it was partly cloudy. The temperature was 76 degrees. The wind was calm. At Panama City Northwest, it was clear. The temperature was 75 degrees. The wind was calm. At Dothan, it was partly cloudy. The temperature was 77 degrees. The wind was southwest at 5 miles an hour. At Albany, it was clear. The temperature was 77 degrees. The wind was calm. At Valdosta, it was partly cloudy. The temperature was 75 degrees. The wind was calm. Over the marine area, at the buoy south of Apalachicola, winds were west at 12 knots and seas were 1 foot. At the buoy south of Panama City, winds were west at 14 knots and seas were 1 foot. At the buoy south of Pensacola, winds were south at 6 knots and seas were 1 foot. The forecast for the local area. Today, sunny. A slight chance of showers and thunderstorms this afternoon. Highs in the mid-90s. Southwest winds 5 to 10 miles per hour. Chance of rain 20%. Heat index values up to 108. Tonight, mostly clear. Lows in the mid-70s. Southwest winds 5 to 10 miles per hour. Heat index values up to 107 early in the evening. Monday, sunny with a slight chance of showers and thunderstorms in the morning, then partly sunny with a chance of showers and thunderstorms in the afternoon. Humid with highs in the lower 90s. Southwest winds 5 to 10 miles per hour. Chance of rain 50%. Heat index values up to 108. Monday night, partly cloudy with a chance of showers and thunderstorms in the evening, then mostly clear after midnight. Humid with lows in the upper 70s. Southwest winds 5 to 10 miles per hour. Chance of rain 50%. Heat index values up to 106 early in the evening. Tuesday, mostly sunny. A chance of showers with a slight chance of thunderstorms in the morning, then showers and thunderstorms likely in the afternoon. Humid with highs in the mid-90s. Southwest winds 5 to 10 miles per hour. Chance of rain 60%. Heat index values up to 109. Tuesday night, partly cloudy with showers and thunderstorms likely in the evening, then mostly clear after midnight. Lows in the upper 70s. Chance of rain 60%. Heat index values up to 105 early in the evening. Wednesday and Wednesday night, partly cloudy. A chance of showers.

and thunderstorms. Highs in the mid-90s. Lows in the upper 70s. Chance of rain 50%. Heat index values up to 105. Thursday through Saturday, partly cloudy with a chance of showers and thunderstorms. Highs in the mid-90s. Lows in the upper 70s. Chance of rain 40%. Heat index values up to 105. The Tallahassee climate summary for yesterday, July 4, 2026. Yesterday's high temperature was 98 degrees. This high was 6 degrees above the normal high of 92. Yesterday's low temperature was 73 degrees. This tied the normal low of 73. No precipitation fell yesterday, which leaves the monthly total at 0.00 inches. This is 0.90 inches below the normal amount of 0.90 inches for July. The total precipitation for the year still stands at 17.39 inches, which is 12.09 inches below normal. The normal high temperature for today is 92 degrees, and the normal low is 73. The record high for today is 117.39 inches, which is 12.09 inches below normal. The normal high temperature for today is 92 degrees, and the normal low is 73. The record high for today is 101, which occurred in 1998, and the record low is 64, which occurred in 2014. Sunrise today is at 6:41 a.m. and sunset is at 8:43 p.m. The coastal waters forecast for the following: coastal waters from Okaloosa-Walton County line to Mexico Beach out to 20 nautical miles, and coastal waters from Mexico Beach to Apalachicola out to 20 nautical miles. Today, southwest winds 5 to 10 knots, becoming around 10 knots late. Waves 1 foot or less. Wave detail, southwest 1 foot at 3 seconds. Protected waters a light chop. A slight chance of showers and thunderstorms until late afternoon. Tonight, southwest winds around 10 knots. Seas around 2 feet. Wave detail, southwest 1 foot at 3 seconds and south 1 foot at 8 seconds. Protected waters a light chop. A slight chance of showers and thunderstorms after midnight. Monday, southwest winds 10 to 15 knots. Seas around 2 feet. Wave detail, southwest 2 feet at 3 seconds and south 1 foot at 8 seconds. Protected waters a moderate chop. A chance of showers and thunderstorms, mainly in the morning. Monday night, southwest winds 10 to 15 knots. Seas around 2 feet. Wave detail, southwest 2 feet at 4 seconds and south 1 foot at 8 seconds. Protected waters a moderate chop. A slight chance of showers and thunderstorms. Tuesday, southwest winds 10 to 15 knots. Seas around 2 feet. Wave detail, southwest 2 feet at 4 seconds and south 1 foot at 8 seconds. Protected waters a moderate chop. A slight chance of thunderstorms. A chance of showers, mainly in the morning. Tuesday night, southwest winds 10 to 15 knots. Seas around 2 feet. Wave detail, southwest 2 feet at 4 seconds. Protected waters a moderate chop. A slight chance of showers and thunderstorms in the evening, then a chance of showers and thunderstorms after midnight. Wednesday, west winds 5 to 10 knots, becoming southwest 10 to 15 knots in the afternoon. Seas around 2 feet. Protected waters a moderate chop. A slight chance of showers and thunderstorms. Wednesday night, southwest winds 10 to 15 knots. Seas around 2 feet. Protected waters a moderate chop. A slight chance of showers and thunderstorms. Thursday, west winds 5 to 10 knots, becoming southwest 10 to 15 knots in the afternoon. Seas around 2 feet. Protected waters a moderate chop. A slight chance of showers and thunderstorms. Thursday night, southwest winds 10 to 15 knots. Seas around 2 feet. Protected waters a moderate chop. Winds and waves higher in and near thunderstorms. The coastal waters forecast for the following: waters from Suwannee River to Apalachicola, Florida, extending from 20 to 60 nautical miles, waters from Okaloosa-Walton County line to Mexico Beach 20 to 60 nautical miles, and waters from Mexico Beach to Apalachicola 20 to 60 nautical miles. Today, southwest winds 5 to 10 knots. Seas 1 foot or less. Wave detail, southwest 1 foot at 3 seconds and south 1 foot at 8 seconds. A chance of showers and thunderstorms until late afternoon. Tonight, southwest winds around 10 knots. Seas around 2 feet. Wave detail, southwest.

1 foot at 3 seconds and south 1 foot at 8 seconds. A slight chance of showers and thunderstorms after midnight. Monday, southwest winds around 10 knots. Seas around 2 feet. Wave detail, southwest 2 feet at 3 seconds and south 1 foot at 8 seconds. A slight chance of showers and thunderstorms. Monday night, southwest winds around 10 knots. Seas around 2 feet. Wave detail, southwest 2 feet at 4 seconds and south 1 foot at 8 seconds. A slight chance of showers and thunderstorms. Tuesday, southwest winds around 10 knots. Seas around 2 feet. Wave detail, southwest 2 feet at 4 seconds and south 1 foot at 8 seconds. A slight chance of showers and thunderstorms. Tuesday night, southwest winds around 10 knots. Seas around 2 feet. Wave detail, west 2 feet at 4 seconds and south 1 foot at 8 seconds. A slight chance of showers and thunderstorms after midnight. Wednesday, west winds 5 to 10 knots. Seas around 2 feet. A slight chance of showers and thunderstorms in the morning. Wednesday night, southwest winds around 10 knots. Seas around 2 feet. Thursday, west winds 5 to 10 knots. Seas around 2 feet. Thursday night, southwest winds 5 to 10 knots. Seas around 2 feet. Winds and seas higher and near thunderstorms. The coastal waters forecast for the following St. Andrews Bay waterways. Today, west winds around 5 knots, becoming southwest this afternoon. Protected waters a light chop. A slight chance of showers and thunderstorms late this morning and early afternoon. Tonight, southwest winds 5 to 10 knots. Protected waters a light chop. A slight chance of showers after midnight. Monday, southwest winds 5 to 10 knots. Protected waters a light chop. A chance of showers and thunderstorms. Monday night, southwest winds 5 to 10 knots. Protected waters a light chop. A slight chance of thunderstorms. A slight chance of showers in the evening, then a chance of showers after midnight. Tuesday, southwest winds 5 to 10 knots, increasing to 10 to 15 knots in the afternoon. Protected waters a moderate chop. A chance of showers and thunderstorms. Tuesday night, southwest winds 10 to 15 knots, diminishing to 5 to 10 knots after midnight. Protected waters a moderate chop. A chance of showers and thunderstorms. Wednesday, west winds 5 to 10 knots. Protected waters a light chop. A chance of showers and thunderstorms. Wednesday night, southwest winds 5 to 10 knots. Protected waters a light chop. A slight chance of showers and thunderstorms. Thursday, west winds 5 to 10 knots. Protected waters a light chop. A slight chance of showers and thunderstorms. Thursday night, southwest winds 5 to 10 knots. Protected waters a light chop. A slight chance of showers and thunderstorms in the evening. Winds and waves higher and near thunderstorms. The Tropical Weather Outlook. For the North Atlantic, Caribbean Sea and the Gulf of America, tropical cyclone formation is not expected during the next 7 days. The Surf Zone Forecast General Outlook, a moderate risk of rip currents continues at all local beaches through today. A daily afternoon sea breeze increases the onshore flow. Surf heights building up to 2 feet aims to heighten the risk at St. Joseph St. Park as soon as Monday. Tide information for Sunday, July 5, 2026. St. Mark's River entrance. Low midnight, high 6:26 a.m., low 12:12 p.m., high 6:01 p.m. Apalachicola. Low 1:58 a.m., high 8:49 a.m., low 2:28 p.m., high 7:32 p.m. St. Andrews Bay of Panama City. High 1:15 p.m., low 10:03 p.m. Note that the times of high and low tide are 3 minutes earlier at Shell Point than at the St. Mark's River entrance. The average water temperature at Apalachicola was 86.0 degrees. Sunrise and sunset in Tallahassee. July 5, 2026, sunrise 6:41 a.m. Eastern Daylight Time, sunset 8:43 p.m. Eastern Daylight Time. 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This broadcast originates from your National Weather Service office in Tallahassee, Florida. The latest weather and forecast information can also be accessed by calling our automated forecast line at 850-942-8851. The current time

75 degrees. The wind was calm. Over the marine area, at the buoy south of Apalachicola, winds were west at 12 knots and seas were 1 foot. At the buoy south of Panama City, winds were west at 14 knots and seas were 1 foot. At the buoy south of Pensacola, winds were south at 6 knots and seas were 1 foot. The forecast for the local area. Today, sunny. A slight chance of showers and thunderstorms this afternoon. Highs in the mid-90s. Southwest winds 5 to 10 miles per hour. Chance of rain 20%. Heat index values up to 108. Tonight, mostly clear. Lows in the mid-70s. Southwest winds 5 to 10 miles per hour. Heat index values up to 107 early in the evening. Monday, sunny with a slight chance of showers and thunderstorms in the morning, then partly sunny with a chance of showers and thunderstorms in the afternoon. Humid with highs in the lower 90s. Southwest winds 5 to 10 miles per hour. Chance of rain 50%. Heat index values up to 108. Monday night, partly cloudy with a chance of showers and thunderstorms in the evening, then mostly clear after midnight. Humid with lows in the upper 70s. Southwest winds 5 to 10 miles per hour. Chance of rain 50%. Heat index values up to 106 early in the evening. Tuesday, mostly sunny. A chance of showers with a slight chance of thunderstorms in the morning, then showers and thunderstorms likely in the afternoon. Humid with highs in the mid-90s. Southwest winds 5 to 10 miles per hour. Chance of rain 60%. Heat index values up to 109. Tuesday night, partly cloudy with showers and thunderstorms likely in the evening, then mostly clear after midnight. Lows in the upper 70s. Chance of rain 60%. Heat index values up to 105 early in the evening. Wednesday and Wednesday night, partly cloudy. A chance of showers and thunderstorms. Highs in the mid-90s. Lows in the upper 70s. Chance of rain 50%. Heat index values up to 105. Thursday through Saturday, partly cloudy with a chance of showers and thunderstorms. Highs in the mid-90s. Lows in the upper 70s. Chance of rain 40%. Heat index values up to 105. The coastal waters forecast for the following: coastal waters from Okaloosa, Walton County line to Mexico Beach out to 20 nautical miles, and coastal waters from Mexico Beach to Apalachicola out to 20 nautical miles. Today, southwest winds 5 to 10 knots, becoming around 10 knots late. Waves 1 foot or less. Wave detail, southwest 1 foot at 3 seconds. Protected waters a light chop. A slight chance of showers and thunderstorms until late afternoon. Tonight, southwest winds around 10 knots. Seas around 2 feet. Wave detail, southwest 1 foot at 3 seconds and south 1 foot at 8 seconds. Protected waters a light chop. A slight chance of showers and thunderstorms after midnight. Monday, southwest winds 10 to 15 knots. Seas around 2 feet. Wave detail, southwest 2 feet at 3 seconds and south 1 foot at 8 seconds. Protected waters a moderate chop. A chance of showers and thunderstorms, mainly in the morning. Monday night, southwest winds 10 to 15 knots. Seas around 2 feet. Wave detail, southwest 2 feet at 4 seconds and south 1 foot at 8 seconds. Protected waters a moderate chop. A slight chance of showers and thunderstorms. Tuesday, southwest winds 10 to 15 knots. Seas around 2 feet. Wave detail, southwest 2 feet at 4 seconds and south 1 foot at 8 seconds. Protected waters a moderate chop. A slight chance of thunderstorms. A chance of showers, mainly in the morning. Tuesday night, southwest winds 10 to 15 knots. Seas around 2 feet. Wave detail, southwest 2 feet at 4 seconds. Protected waters a moderate chop. A slight chance of showers and thunderstorms in the evening, then a chance of showers and thunderstorms after midnight. Wednesday, west winds 5 to 10 knots, becoming southwest 10 to 15 knots in the afternoon. Seas around 2 feet. Protected waters a moderate chop. A slight chance of showers and thunderstorms. Wednesday night, southwest winds 10 to 15 knots. Seas around 2 feet. Protected waters a moderate chop. A slight chance of showers and thunderstorms. Thursday, west winds 5 to 10 knots, becoming southwest 10 to 15 knots in the

Afternoon. Seas around 2 feet. Protected waters, a moderate chop. A slight chance of showers and thunderstorms. Thursday night, southwest winds 10 to 15 knots. Seas around 2 feet. Protected waters, a moderate chop. Winds and waves higher in and near thunderstorms. The coastal waters forecast for the following: waters from Suwannee River to Apalachicola, Florida, extending from 20 to 60 nautical miles, waters from Okaloosa-Walton County line to Mexico Beach 20 to 60 nautical miles, and waters from Mexico Beach to Apalachicola 20 to 60 nautical miles. Today, southwest winds 5 to 10 knots. Seas 1 foot or less. Wave detail, southwest 1 foot at 3 seconds and south 1 foot at 8 seconds. A chance of showers and thunderstorms until late afternoon. Tonight, southwest winds around 10 knots. Seas around 2 feet. Wave detail, southwest 1 foot at 3 seconds and south 1 foot at 8 seconds. A slight chance of showers and thunderstorms after midnight. Monday, southwest winds around 10 knots. Seas around 2 feet. Wave detail, southwest 2 feet at 3 seconds and south 1 foot at 8 seconds. A slight chance of showers and thunderstorms. Monday night, southwest winds around 10 knots. Seas around 2 feet. Wave detail, southwest 2 feet at 4 seconds and south 1 foot at 8 seconds. A slight chance of showers and thunderstorms. Tuesday, southwest winds around 10 knots. Seas around 2 feet. Wave detail, southwest 2 feet at 4 seconds and south 1 foot at 8 seconds. A slight chance of showers and thunderstorms. Tuesday night, southwest winds around 10 knots. Seas around 2 feet. Wave detail, west 2 feet at 4 seconds and south 1 foot at 8 seconds. A slight chance of showers and thunderstorms after midnight. Wednesday, west winds 5 to 10 knots. Seas around 2 feet. A slight chance of showers and thunderstorms in the morning. Wednesday night, southwest winds around 10 knots. Seas around 2 feet. Thursday, west winds 5 to 10 knots. Seas around 2 feet. Thursday night, southwest winds 5 to 10 knots. Seas around 2 feet. Winds and seas higher in and near thunderstorms. The coastal waters forecast for the following St. Andrews Bay waterways. Today, west winds around 5 knots, becoming southwest this afternoon. Protected waters, a light chop. A slight chance of showers and thunderstorms late this morning and early afternoon. Tonight, southwest winds 5 to 10 knots. Protected waters, a light chop. A slight chance of showers after midnight. Monday, southwest winds 5 to 10 knots. Protected waters, a light chop. A chance of showers and thunderstorms. Monday night, southwest winds 5 to 10 knots. Protected waters, a light chop. A slight chance of thunderstorms. A slight chance of showers in the evening, then a chance of showers after midnight. Tuesday, southwest winds 5 to 10 knots, increasing to 10 to 15 knots in the afternoon. Protected waters, a moderate chop. A chance of showers and thunderstorms. Tuesday night, southwest winds 10 to 15 knots, diminishing to 5 to 10 knots after midnight. Protected waters, a moderate chop. A chance of showers and thunderstorms. Wednesday, west winds 5 to 10 knots. Protected waters, a light chop. A chance of showers and thunderstorms. Wednesday night, southwest winds 5 to 10 knots. Protected waters, a light chop. A slight chance of showers and thunderstorms. Thursday, west winds 5 to 10 knots. Protected waters, a light chop. A slight chance of showers and thunderstorms. Thursday night, southwest winds 5 to 10 knots. Protected waters, a light chop. A slight chance of showers and thunderstorms in the evening. Winds and waves higher in and near thunderstorms. The Tropical Weather Outlook. For the North Atlantic, Caribbean Sea, and the Gulf of America, tropical cyclone formation is not expected during the next 7 days. The Surf Zone Forecast General Outlook, a moderate risk of rip currents continues at all local beaches through today. A daily afternoon sea breeze increases the onshore flow. Surf heights building up to 2 feet aims to heighten the risk at St. Joseph St. Park as soon as Monday. Tide information for Sunday, July 5, 2026. St. Mark's River entrance. Low midnight, high 6:26 a.m., low 12:12 p.m., high 6:01 p.m. Apalachicola,

Low 1:58 a.m., high 8:49 a.m., low 2:28 p.m., high 7:32 p.m. St. Andrews Bay of Panama City. High 1:15 p.m., low 10:03 p.m. Note that the times of high and low tide are 3 minutes earlier at Shell Point than at the St. Mark's River entrance. The average water temperature at Apalachicola was 86.0 degrees. Sunrise and sunset in Tallahassee. July 5, 2026, sunrise 6:41 a.m. Eastern Daylight Time, sunset 8:43 p.m. Eastern Daylight Time. 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The latest weather and forecast information can also be accessed by calling our automated forecast line at 850-942-8851. The current time is 6:53 a.m. Eastern Daylight Time. These are the 6 a.m. Eastern Daylight Time conditions. At the Tallahassee Airport, it was partly cloudy. The temperature was 75 degrees. The wind was calm. At Florida State University, the temperature was 79 degrees. The wind was south at 2 miles an hour. At Apalachicola, it was partly cloudy. The temperature was 76 degrees. The wind was calm. At Panama City Northwest, it was clear. The temperature was 75 degrees. The wind was calm. At Dothan, it was partly cloudy. The temperature was 77 degrees. The wind was southwest at 5 miles an hour. At Albany, it was clear. The temperature was 77 degrees. The wind was calm. At Valdosta, it was partly cloudy. The temperature was 75 degrees. The wind was calm. Over the marine area, at the buoy south of Apalachicola, winds were west at 12 knots and seas were 1 foot. At the buoy south of Panama City, winds were west at 14 knots and seas were 1 foot. At the buoy south of Pensacola, winds were south at 6 knots and seas were 1 foot. The forecast for the local area. Today, sunny. A slight chance of showers and thunderstorms this afternoon. Highs in the mid-90s. Southwest winds 5 to 10 miles per hour. Chance of rain 20%. Heat index values up to 108. Tonight, mostly clear. Lows in the mid-70s. Southwest winds 5 to 10 miles per hour. Heat index values up to 107 early in the evening. Monday, sunny with a slight chance of showers and thunderstorms in the morning, then partly sunny with a chance of showers and thunderstorms in the afternoon. Humid with highs in the lower 90s. Southwest winds 5 to 10 miles per hour. Chance of rain 50%. Heat index values up to 108. Monday night, partly cloudy with a chance of showers and thunderstorms in the evening, then mostly clear after midnight. Humid with lows in the upper 70s. Southwest winds 5 to 10 miles per hour. Chance of rain 50%. Heat index values up to 106 early in the evening. Tuesday, mostly sunny. A chance of showers with a slight chance of thunderstorms in the morning, then showers and thunderstorms likely in the afternoon. Humid with highs in the mid-90s. Southwest winds 5 to 10 miles per hour. Chance of rain 60%. Heat index values up to 109. Tuesday night, partly cloudy with showers and thunderstorms likely in the evening, then mostly clear after midnight. Lows in the upper 70s. Chance of rain 60%. Heat index values up to 105 early in the evening. Wednesday and Wednesday night, partly cloudy. A chance of showers and thunderstorms. Highs in the mid-90s. Lows in the upper 70s. Chance of rain 50%. Heat index values up to 105. Thursday through Saturday, partly cloudy with a chance of showers and thunderstorms. Highs in the mid-90s. Lows in the upper 70s. Chance of rain 40%. Heat index values up to 105. The coastal waters forecast for the following: coastal waters from Okaloosa, Walton County line to Mexico Beach out to 20 nautical miles, and coastal waters from Mexico Beach to Apalachicola out to 20 nautical miles. Today, southwest winds 5 to 10 knots, becoming around 10 knots late. Waves 1 foot or less. Wave detail, southwest 1 foot at 3 seconds. Protected waters a light chop. A slight chance of showers and thunderstorms until late afternoon. Tonight,

West winds around 10 knots. Seas around 2 feet. Wave detail, southwest 1 foot at 3 seconds and south 1 foot at 8 seconds. Protected waters, a light chop. A slight chance of showers and thunderstorms after midnight. Monday, southwest winds 10 to 15 knots. Seas around 2 feet. Wave detail, southwest 2 feet at 3 seconds and south 1 foot at 8 seconds. Protected waters, a moderate chop. A chance of showers and thunderstorms, mainly in the morning. Monday night, southwest winds 10 to 15 knots. Seas around 2 feet. Wave detail, southwest 2 feet at 4 seconds and south 1 foot at 8 seconds. Protected waters, a moderate chop. A slight chance of showers and thunderstorms. Tuesday, southwest winds 10 to 15 knots. Seas around 2 feet. Wave detail, southwest 2 feet at 4 seconds and south 1 foot at 8 seconds. Protected waters, a moderate chop. A slight chance of thunderstorms. A chance of showers, mainly in the morning. Tuesday night, southwest winds 10 to 15 knots. Seas around 2 feet. Wave detail, southwest 2 feet at 4 seconds. Protected waters, a moderate chop. A slight chance of showers and thunderstorms in the evening, then a chance of showers and thunderstorms after midnight. Wednesday, west winds 5 to 10 knots, becoming southwest 10 to 15 knots in the afternoon. Seas around 2 feet. Protected waters, a moderate chop. A slight chance of showers and thunderstorms. Wednesday night, southwest winds 10 to 15 knots. Seas around 2 feet. Protected waters, a moderate chop. A slight chance of showers and thunderstorms. Thursday, west winds 5 to 10 knots, becoming southwest 10 to 15 knots in the afternoon. Seas around 2 feet. Protected waters, a moderate chop. A slight chance of showers and thunderstorms. Thursday night, southwest winds 10 to 15 knots. Seas around 2 feet. Protected waters, a moderate chop. Winds and waves higher in and near thunderstorms. The coastal waters forecast for the following waters from Suwannee River to Apalachicola, Florida, extending from 20 to 60 nautical miles, waters from Okaloosa, Walton County line to Mexico Beach, 20 to 60 nautical miles, and waters from Mexico Beach to Apalachicola, 20 to 60 nautical miles. Today, southwest winds 5 to 10 knots. Seas 1 foot or less. Wave detail, southwest 1 foot at 3 seconds and south 1 foot at 8 seconds. A chance of showers and thunderstorms until late afternoon. Tonight, southwest winds around 10 knots. Seas around 2 feet. Wave detail, southwest 1 foot at 3 seconds and south 1 foot at 8 seconds. A slight chance of showers and thunderstorms after midnight. Monday, southwest winds around 10 knots. Seas around 2 feet. Wave detail, southwest 2 feet at 3 seconds and south 1 foot at 8 seconds. A slight chance of showers and thunderstorms. Monday night, southwest winds around 10 knots. Seas around 2 feet. Wave detail, southwest 2 feet at 4 seconds and south 1 foot at 8 seconds. A slight chance of showers and thunderstorms. Tuesday, southwest winds around 10 knots. Seas around 2 feet. Wave detail, southwest 2 feet at 4 seconds and south 1 foot at 8 seconds. A slight chance of showers and thunderstorms. Tuesday night, southwest winds around 10 knots. Seas around 2 feet. Wave detail, west 2 feet at 4 seconds and south 1 foot at 8 seconds. A slight chance of showers and thunderstorms after midnight. Wednesday, west winds 5 to 10 knots. Seas around 2 feet. A slight chance of showers and thunderstorms in the morning. Wednesday night, southwest winds around 10 knots. Seas around 2 feet. Thursday, west winds 5 to 10 knots. Seas around 2 feet. Thursday night, southwest winds 5 to 10 knots. Seas around 2 feet. Winds and seas higher in and near thunderstorms. The Tallahassee climate summary for yesterday, July 4, 2026. Yesterday's high temperature was 98 degrees. This high was 6 degrees above the normal high of 92. Yesterday's low temperature was 73 degrees. This tied the normal low of 73. No precipitation fell yesterday, which leaves the monthly total at 0.00 inches. This is 0.90 inches below the normal amount of 0.90 inches for July.
The total precipitation for the year still stands at 17.39 inches, which is 12.09 inches below normal. The normal high temperature for today is 92 degrees, and the normal low is 73. The record high for today is 101, which occurred in 1998, and the record low is 64, which occurred in 2014. Sunrise today is at 6:41 a.m. and sunset is at 8:43 p.m. The coastal waters forecast for the following St. Andrews Bay waterways. Today, west winds around 5 knots, becoming southwest this afternoon. Protected waters a light chop. A slight chance of showers and thunderstorms late this morning and early afternoon. Tonight, southwest winds 5 to 10 knots. Protected waters a light chop. A slight chance of showers after midnight. Monday, southwest winds 5 to 10 knots. Protected waters a light chop. A chance of showers and thunderstorms. Monday night, southwest winds 5 to 10 knots. Protected waters a light chop. A slight chance of thunderstorms. A slight chance of showers in the evening, then a chance of showers after midnight. Tuesday, southwest winds 5 to 10 knots, increasing to 10 to 15 knots in the afternoon. Protected waters a moderate chop. A chance of showers and thunderstorms. Tuesday night, southwest winds 10 to 15 knots, diminishing to 5 to 10 knots after midnight. Protected waters a moderate chop. A chance of showers and thunderstorms. Wednesday, west winds 5 to 10 knots. Protected waters a light chop. A chance of showers and thunderstorms. Wednesday night, southwest winds 5 to 10 knots. Protected waters a light chop. A slight chance of showers and thunderstorms. Thursday, west winds 5 to 10 knots. Protected waters a light chop. A slight chance of showers and thunderstorms. Thursday night, southwest winds 5 to 10 knots. Protected waters a light chop. A slight chance of showers and thunderstorms in the evening. Winds and waves higher and near thunderstorms. The surf zone forecast general outlook. A moderate risk of rip currents continues at all local beaches through today. A daily afternoon sea breeze increases the onshore flow. Surf heights building up to 2 feet aims to heighten the risk at St. Joseph St. Park as soon as Monday. Tide information for Sunday, July 5, 2026. St. Mark's River entrance. Low midnight, high 6:26 a.m., low 12:12 p.m., high 6:01 p.m. Apalachicola. Low 1:58 a.m., high 8:49 a.m., low 2:28 p.m., high 7:32 p.m. St. Andrews Bay of Panama City. High 1:15 p.m., low 10:03 p.m. Note that the times of high and low tide are 3 minutes earlier at Shell Point than at the St. Mark's River entrance. The average water temperature at Apalachicola was 86.0 degrees. Sunrise and sunset in Tallahassee. July 5, 2026, sunrise 6:41 a.m. Eastern Daylight Time, sunset 8:43 p.m. Eastern Daylight Time. 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This broadcast originates from your National Weather Service office in Tallahassee, Florida. The latest weather and forecast information can also be accessed by calling our automated forecast line at 850-942-8851. The current time is 7:06 a.m. Eastern Daylight Time. These are the 7 a.m. Eastern Daylight Time conditions. At the Tallahassee Airport, it was partly cloudy. The temperature was 75 degrees. The wind was calm. The report from Florida State University was not available. At Apalachicola, it was partly cloudy. The temperature was 76 degrees. The wind was calm. At Panama City Northwest, it was clear. The temperature was 74 degrees. The wind was calm. At Dothan, it was partly cloudy. The temperature was 77 degrees. The wind was southwest at 6 miles an hour. At Albany, it was clear. The temperature was 77 degrees. The wind was southwest at 3 miles an hour. At Valdosta, it was partly cloudy. The temperature was 75 degrees. The wind was calm. Over the marine area, at the buoys south of Apalachicola, winds were west at 6 knots. At the buoys south of Panama City, winds were north at 4 knots. At the buoys south of Pensacola, winds were southwest at 6 knots.
The forecast for the local area. Today, sunny. A slight

chance of showers and thunderstorms this afternoon. Highs in the mid-90s. Southwest winds 5 to 10 miles per hour. Chance of rain 20%. Heat index values up to 108. Tonight, mostly clear. Lows in the mid-70s. Southwest winds 5 to 10 miles per hour. Heat index values up to 107 early in the evening. Monday, sunny with a slight chance of showers and thunderstorms in the morning, then partly sunny with a chance of showers and thunderstorms in the afternoon. Humid with highs in the lower 90s. Southwest winds 5 to 10 miles per hour. Chance of rain 50%. Heat index values up to 108. Monday night, partly cloudy with a chance of showers and thunderstorms in the evening, then mostly clear after midnight. Humid with lows in the upper 70s. Southwest winds 5 to 10 miles per hour. Chance of rain 50%. Heat index values up to 106 early in the evening. Tuesday, mostly sunny. A chance of showers with a slight chance of thunderstorms in the morning, then showers and thunderstorms likely in the afternoon. Humid with highs in the mid-90s. Southwest winds 5 to 10 miles per hour. Chance of rain 60%. Heat index values up to 109. Tuesday night, partly cloudy with showers and thunderstorms likely in the evening, then mostly clear after midnight. Lows in the upper 70s. Chance of rain 60%. Heat index values up to 105 early in the evening. Wednesday and Wednesday night, partly cloudy. A chance of showers and thunderstorms. Highs in the mid-90s. Lows in the upper 70s. Chance of rain 50%. Heat index values up to 105. Thursday through Saturday, partly cloudy with a chance of showers and thunderstorms. Highs in the mid-90s. Lows in the upper 70s. Chance of rain 40%. Heat index values up to 105. The coastal waters forecast for the following: coastal waters from Okaloosa, Walton County line to Mexico Beach out to 20 nautical miles, and coastal waters from Mexico Beach to Apalachicola out to 20 nautical miles. Today, southwest winds 5 to 10 knots, becoming around 10 knots late. Waves 1 foot or less. Wave detail, southwest 1 foot at 3 seconds. Protected waters a light chop. A slight chance of showers and thunderstorms until late afternoon. Tonight, southwest winds around 10 knots. Seas around 2 feet. Wave detail, southwest 1 foot at 3 seconds and south 1 foot at 8 seconds. Protected waters a light chop. A slight chance of showers and thunderstorms after midnight. Monday, southwest winds 10 to 15 knots. Seas around 2 feet. Wave detail, southwest 2 feet at 3 seconds and south 1 foot at 8 seconds. Protected waters a moderate chop. A chance of showers and thunderstorms, mainly in the morning. Monday night, southwest winds 10 to 15 knots. Seas around 2 feet. Wave detail, southwest 2 feet at 4 seconds and south 1 foot at 8 seconds. Protected waters a moderate chop. A slight chance of showers and thunderstorms. Tuesday, southwest winds 10 to 15 knots. Seas around 2 feet. Wave detail, southwest 2 feet at 4 seconds and south 1 foot at 8 seconds. Protected waters a moderate chop. A slight chance of thunderstorms. A chance of showers, mainly in the morning. Tuesday night, southwest winds 10 to 15 knots. Seas around 2 feet. Wave detail, southwest 2 feet at 4 seconds. Protected waters a moderate chop. A slight chance of showers and thunderstorms in the evening, then a chance of showers and thunderstorms after midnight. Wednesday, west winds 5 to 10 knots, becoming southwest 10 to 15 knots in the afternoon. Seas around 2 feet. Protected waters a moderate chop. A slight chance of showers and thunderstorms. Wednesday night, southwest winds 10 to 15 knots. Seas around 2 feet. Protected waters a moderate chop. A slight chance of showers and thunderstorms. Thursday, west winds 5 to 10 knots, becoming southwest 10 to 15 knots in the afternoon. Seas around 2 feet. Protected waters a moderate chop. A slight chance of showers and thunderstorms. Thursday night, southwest winds 10 to 15 knots. Seas around 2 feet. Protected waters a moderate chop. Winds and waves higher in and near thunderstorms. The coastal waters forecast for the following: waters from Suwannee River to Apalachicola, Florida.

Heading from 20 to 60 nautical miles, waters from Okaloosa, Walton County line to Mexico Beach 20 to 60 nautical miles, and waters from Mexico Beach to Apalachicola 20 to 60 nautical miles. Today, southwest winds 5 to 10 knots. Seas 1 foot or less. Wave detail, southwest 1 foot at 3 seconds and south 1 foot at 8 seconds. A chance of showers and thunderstorms until late afternoon. Tonight, southwest winds around 10 knots. Seas around 2 feet. Wave detail, southwest 1 foot at 3 seconds and south 1 foot at 8 seconds. A slight chance of showers and thunderstorms after midnight. Monday, southwest winds around 10 knots. Seas around 2 feet. Wave detail, southwest 2 feet at 3 seconds and south 1 foot at 8 seconds. A slight chance of showers and thunderstorms. Monday night, southwest winds around 10 knots. Seas around 2 feet. Wave detail, southwest 2 feet at 4 seconds and south 1 foot at 8 seconds. A slight chance of showers and thunderstorms. Tuesday, southwest winds around 10 knots. Seas around 2 feet. Wave detail, southwest 2 feet at 4 seconds and south 1 foot at 8 seconds. A slight chance of showers and thunderstorms. Tuesday night, southwest winds around 10 knots. Seas around 2 feet. Wave detail, west 2 feet at 4 seconds and south 1 foot at 8 seconds. A slight chance of showers and thunderstorms after midnight. Wednesday, west winds 5 to 10 knots. Seas around 2 feet. A slight chance of showers and thunderstorms in the morning. Wednesday night, southwest winds around 10 knots. Seas around 2 feet. Thursday, west winds 5 to 10 knots. Seas around 2 feet. Thursday night, southwest winds 5 to 10 knots. Seas around 2 feet. Winds and seas higher and near thunderstorms. The coastal waters forecast for the following St. Andrews Bay waterways. Today, west winds around 5 knots, becoming southwest this afternoon. Protected waters a light chop. A slight chance of showers and thunderstorms late this morning and early afternoon. Tonight, southwest winds 5 to 10 knots. Protected waters a light chop. A slight chance of showers after midnight. Monday, southwest winds 5 to 10 knots. Protected waters a light chop. A chance of showers and thunderstorms. Monday night, southwest winds 5 to 10 knots. Protected waters a light chop. A slight chance of thunderstorms. A slight chance of showers in the evening, then a chance of showers after midnight. Tuesday, southwest winds 5 to 10 knots, increasing to 10 to 15 knots in the afternoon. Protected waters a moderate chop. A chance of showers and thunderstorms. Tuesday night, southwest winds 10 to 15 knots, diminishing to 5 to 10 knots after midnight. Protected waters a moderate chop. A chance of showers and thunderstorms. Wednesday, west winds 5 to 10 knots. Protected waters a light chop. A chance of showers and thunderstorms. Wednesday night, southwest winds 5 to 10 knots. Protected waters a light chop. A slight chance of showers and thunderstorms. Thursday, west winds 5 to 10 knots. Protected waters a light chop. A slight chance of showers and thunderstorms. Thursday night, southwest winds 5 to 10 knots. Protected waters a light chop. A slight chance of showers and thunderstorms in the evening. Winds and waves higher and near thunderstorms. The surf zone forecast general outlook, a moderate risk of rip currents continues at all local beaches through today. A daily afternoon sea breeze increases the onshore flow. Surf heights building up to 2 feet aims to heighten the risk at St. Joseph St. Park as soon as Monday. Tide information for Sunday, July 5, 2026. St. Mark's River entrance. Low midnight, high 6:26 a.m., low 12:12 p.m., high 6:01 p.m. Apalachicola. Low 1:58 a.m., high 8:49 a.m., low 2:28 p.m., high 7:32 p.m. St. Andrews Bay at Panama City. High 1:15 p.m., low 10:03 p.m. Note that the times of high and low tide are 3 minutes earlier at Channel Point than at the St. Mark's River entrance. The average water temperature at Apalachicola was 86.0 degrees. Sunrise and sunset in Tallahassee. July 5, 2026, sunrise 6:41 a.m. Eastern Daylight Time, sunset 8:43 p.m. Eastern Daylight Time. 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

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The latest weather and forecast information can also be accessed by calling our automated forecast line at 850-942-8851. The current time is 7:18 a.m. Eastern Daylight Time. These are the 7 a.m. Eastern Daylight Time conditions. At the Tallahassee Airport, it was partly cloudy. The temperature was 75 degrees. The wind was calm. At Florida State University, the temperature was 79 degrees. The wind was calm. At Apalachicola, it was mostly cloudy. The temperature was 76 degrees. The wind was calm. At Panama City Northwest, it was partly cloudy. The temperature was 74 degrees. The wind was calm. At Dothan, it was clear. The temperature was 77 degrees. The wind was southwest at 6 miles an hour. At Albany, it was clear. The temperature was 77 degrees. The wind was southwest at 3 miles an hour. At Valdosta, it was partly cloudy. The temperature was 75 degrees. The wind was calm. Over the marine area, at the buoy south of Apalachicola, winds were west at 6 knots and seas were 1 foot. At the buoy south of Panama City, winds were north at 4 knots and seas were 1 foot. At the buoy south of Pensacola, winds were southwest at 6 knots and seas were 1 foot. The forecast for the local area. Today, sunny. A slight chance of showers and thunderstorms this afternoon. Highs in the mid-90s. Southwest winds 5 to 10 miles per hour. Chance of rain 20%. Heat index values up to 108. Tonight, mostly clear. Lows in the mid-70s. Southwest winds 5 to 10 miles per hour. Heat index values up to 107 early in the evening. Monday, sunny with a slight chance of showers and thunderstorms in the morning, then partly sunny with a chance of showers and thunderstorms in the afternoon. Humid with highs in the lower 90s. Southwest winds 5 to 10 miles per hour. Chance of rain 50%. Heat index values up to 108. Monday night, partly cloudy with a chance of showers and thunderstorms in the evening, then mostly clear after midnight. Humid with lows in the upper 70s. Southwest winds 5 to 10 miles per hour. Chance of rain 50%. Heat index values up to 106 early in the evening. Tuesday, mostly sunny. A chance of showers with a slight chance of thunderstorms in the morning, then showers and thunderstorms likely in the afternoon. Humid with highs in the mid-90s. Southwest winds 5 to 10 miles per hour. Chance of rain 60%. Heat index values up to 109. Tuesday night, partly cloudy with showers and thunderstorms likely in the evening, then mostly clear after midnight. Lows in the upper 70s. Chance of rain 60%. Heat index values up to 105 early in the evening. Wednesday and Wednesday night, partly cloudy. A chance of showers and thunderstorms. Highs in the mid-90s. Lows in the upper 70s. Chance of rain 50%. Heat index values up to 105. Thursday through Saturday, partly cloudy with a chance of showers and thunderstorms. Highs in the mid-90s. Lows in the upper 70s. Chance of rain 40%. Heat index values up to 105. The coastal waters forecast for the following. Coastal waters from Okaloosa, Walton County line to Mexico Beach out to 20 nautical miles, and coastal waters from Mexico Beach to Apalachicola out to 20 nautical miles. Today, southwest winds 5 to 10 knots, becoming around 10 knots late. Waves 1 foot or less. Wave detail, southwest 1 foot at 3 seconds. Protected waters a light chop. A slight chance of showers and thunderstorms until late afternoon. Tonight, southwest winds around 10 knots. Seas around 2 feet. Wave detail, southwest 1 foot at 3 seconds and south 1 foot at 8 seconds. Protected waters a light chop. A slight chance of showers and thunderstorms after midnight. Monday, southwest winds 10 to 15 knots. Seas around 2 feet. Wave detail, southwest 2 feet at 3 seconds and south 1 foot at 8 seconds. Protected waters a moderate chop. A chance of showers and thunderstorms, mainly in the morning. Monday night, southwest winds 10 to 15 knots.

seas around 2 feet. Wave detail, southwest 2 feet at 4 seconds and south 1 foot at 8 seconds. Protected waters a moderate chop. A slight chance of showers and thunderstorms. Tuesday, southwest winds 10 to 15 knots. Seas around 2 feet. Wave detail, southwest 2 feet at 4 seconds and south 1 foot at 8 seconds. Protected waters a moderate chop. A slight chance of thunderstorms. A chance of showers, mainly in the morning. Tuesday night, southwest winds 10 to 15 knots. Seas around 2 feet. Wave detail, southwest 2 feet at 4 seconds. Protected waters a moderate...

the National Weather Service in Tallahassee has issued a special marine warning for coastal waters from Ocklawhee River to Apalachicola, Florida, out to 20 nautical miles. Coastal waters from Mexico Beach to Apalachicola, out 20 nautical miles. Waters from Suwannee River to Apalachicola, Florida, from 20 to 60 nautical miles until 8:30 a.m. Eastern Daylight Time or 7:30 a.m. Central Daylight Time. At 7:23 a.m. Eastern Daylight Time or 6:23 a.m. Central Daylight Time, severe thunderstorms capable of producing waterspouts were located along a line extending from 10 nautical miles south of Apalachicola to 18 nautical miles south of Sea Tower, moving east at 5 knots. Hazard, waterspouts and wind gusts 34 knots or greater. Source, radar indicated. Impact, waterspouts can quickly form and capsize boats, damage vessels, and create suddenly higher waves. Make sure all on board are in a secure location and wearing life jackets. Expect wind gusts in excess of 34 knots, suddenly higher waves, frequent lightning, and heavy downpours. Make sure all on board are wearing life jackets. Locations impacted include South Tower, O Tower, Apalachicola, Sea Tower, and St. George Island. Move to safe harbor until hazardous weather passes. Thunderstorms can produce sudden waterspouts. Waterspouts can easily overturn boats and create locally hazardous seas. Seek safe harbor immediately. The National Weather Service in Tallahassee has issued a special marine warning for coastal waters from Ocklawhee River to Apalachicola, Florida, out to 20 nautical miles. Coastal waters from Mexico Beach to Apalachicola, out 20 nautical miles. Waters from Suwannee River to Apalachicola, Florida, from 20 to 60 nautical miles until 8:30 a.m. Eastern Daylight Time or 7:30 a.m. Central Daylight Time. At 7:23 a.m. Eastern Daylight Time or 6:23 a.m. Central Daylight Time, severe thunderstorms capable of producing waterspouts were located along a line extending from 10 nautical miles south of Apalachicola to 18 nautical miles south of Sea Tower, moving east at 5 knots. Hazard, waterspouts and wind gusts 34 knots or greater. Source, radar indicated. Impact, waterspouts can quickly form and capsize boats, damage vessels, and create suddenly higher waves. Make sure all on board are in a secure location and wearing life jackets. Expect wind gusts in excess of 34 knots, suddenly higher waves, frequent lightning, and heavy downpours. Make sure all on board are wearing life jackets. Locations impacted include South Tower, O Tower, Apalachicola, Sea Tower, and St. George Island. Move to safe harbor until hazardous weather passes. Thunderstorms can produce sudden waterspouts. Waterspouts can easily overturn boats and create locally hazardous seas. Seek safe harbor immediately. 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The latest weather and forecast information can also be accessed by calling our automated forecast line at 850-942-8851. These are the 7 a.m. Eastern Daylight Time conditions. At the Tallahassee Airport, it was partly cloudy. The temperature was 75 degrees. The wind was calm. At Florida State University, the temperature was 79 degrees. The wind was calm. At Apalachicola, it was mostly cloudy. The temperature was 76 degrees. The wind was calm. At Panama City Northwest, it was partly cloudy. The temperature was 74 degrees. The wind was calm. At Dothan, it was clear. The temperature was 77 degrees. The wind was southwest at 6 miles an hour. At Albany, it was clear. The temperature was 77 degrees. The wind was southwest at 3 miles an hour. At Valdosta, it was partly cloudy. The temperature was 75 degrees. The wind was calm. The current time is 7:28 a.m. Eastern Daylight Time. The National Weather Service in Tallahassee has issued a special marine warning for coastal waters from Ocklawhee River to Apalachicola, Florida, out to 20 nautical miles. Coastal waters from Mexico Beach to Apalachicola, out 20 nautical miles. Waters from Suwannee River to Apalachicola, Florida, from 20 to 60 nautical miles until 8:30 a.m. Eastern Daylight Time or 7:30 a.m. Central Daylight Time. At 7:23 a.m. Eastern Daylight Time or 6:23 a.m. Central Daylight Time,
severe thunderstorms capable of producing waterspouts were located along a line extending from 10 nautical miles south of Apalachicola to 18 nautical miles south of Sea Tower, moving east to 5 knots. Hazard, waterspouts and wind gusts 34 knots or greater. Source, radar indicated. Impact, waterspouts can quickly form and capsize boats, damage vessels, and create suddenly higher waves. Make sure all on board are in a secure location and wearing life jackets. Expect wind gusts in excess of 34 knots, suddenly higher waves, frequent lightning, and heavy downpours. Make sure all on board are wearing life jackets. Locations impacted include South Tower, O Tower, Apalachicola, Sea Tower, and St. George Island. Move to safe harbor until hazardous weather passes. Thunderstorms can produce sudden waterspouts. Waterspouts can easily overturn boats and create locally hazardous seas. Seek safe harbor immediately. 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The latest weather and forecast information can also be accessed by calling our automated forecast line at 850-942-8851. These are the 7 a.m. Eastern Daylight Time conditions. At the Tallahassee Airport, it was partly cloudy. The temperature was 75 degrees. The wind was calm. At Florida State University, the temperature was 79 degrees. The wind was calm. At Apalachicola, it was mostly cloudy. The temperature was 76 degrees. The wind was calm. At Panama City Northwest, it was partly cloudy. The temperature was 74 degrees. The wind was calm. At Dothan, it was clear. The temperature was 77 degrees. The wind was southwest at 6 miles an hour. At Albany, it was clear. The temperature was 77 degrees. The wind was southwest at 3 miles an hour. At Valdosta, it was partly cloudy. The temperature was 75 degrees. The wind was calm. The current time is 7:31 a.m. Eastern Daylight Time. The National Weather Service in Tallahassee has issued a special marine warning for coastal waters from Ocklockney River to Apalachicola, Florida, out to 20 nautical miles, coastal waters from Mexico Beach to Apalachicola, out 20 nautical miles, waters from Suwannee River to Apalachicola, Florida, from 20 to 60 nautical miles, until 8:30 a.m. Eastern Daylight Time, or 7:30 a.m. Central Daylight 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At 7:23 a.m. Eastern Daylight Time, or 6:23 a.m. Central Daylight Time, severe thunderstorms capable of producing waterspouts were located along a line extending from 10 nautical miles south of Apalachicola to 18 nautical miles south of Sea Tower, moving east to 5 knots. Hazard, waterspouts and wind gusts 34 knots or greater. Source, radar indicated. Impact, waterspouts can quickly form and capsize boats, damage vessels, and create suddenly higher waves. Make sure all on board are in a secure location and wearing life jackets. Expect wind gusts in excess of 34 knots, suddenly higher waves, frequent lightning, and heavy downpours. Make sure all on board are wearing life jackets. Locations impacted include South Tower, O Tower, Apalachicola, Sea Tower, and St. George Island. Move to safe harbor until hazardous weather passes. Thunderstorms can produce sudden waterspouts. Waterspouts can easily overturn boats and create locally hazardous seas. Seek safe harbor immediately. 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This broadcast originates from your National Weather Service office in Tallahassee, Florida. The latest weather and forecast information can also be accessed by calling our automated forecast line at 850-942-8851. These are the 7 a.m. Eastern Daylight Time conditions. At the Tallahassee Airport, it was partly cloudy. The temperature was 75 degrees. The wind was calm, 8851. These are the 7 a.m. Eastern Daylight Time conditions. At the Tallahassee Airport, it was partly cloudy. The temperature was 75 degrees. The wind was calm. At Florida State University, the temperature was 79 degrees. The wind was calm. At Apalachicola, it was mostly cloudy. The temperature was 76 degrees. The wind was calm. At Panama City Northwest,
It was partly cloudy. The temperature was 74 degrees. The wind was calm. At Dothan, it was clear. The temperature was 77 degrees. The wind was southwest at 6 miles an hour. At Albany, it was clear. The temperature was 77 degrees. The wind was southwest at 3 miles an hour. At Valdosta, it was partly cloudy. The temperature was 75 degrees. The wind was calm. The current time is 7:34 a.m. Eastern Daylight Time. The National Weather Service in Tallahassee has issued a special marine warning for coastal waters from Ocklawhinie River to Apalachicola, Florida, out to 20 nautical miles, coastal waters from Mexico Beach to Apalachicola, out 20 nautical miles, waters from Suwannee River to Apalachicola, Florida, from 20 to 60 nautical miles, until 8:30 a.m. Eastern Daylight Time, or 7:30 a.m. Central Daylight 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At 7:23 a.m. Eastern Daylight Time, or 6:23 a.m. Central Daylight Time, severe thunderstorms capable of producing waterspouts were located along a line extending from 10 nautical miles south of Apalachicola to 18 nautical miles south of Sea Tower, moving east to 5 knots. Hazard, waterspouts and wind gusts 34 knots or greater. Source, radar indicated. Impact, waterspouts can quickly form and capsize boats, damage vessels, and create suddenly higher waves. Make sure all on board are in a secure location and wearing life jackets. Expect wind gusts in excess of 34 knots, suddenly higher waves, frequent lightning, and heavy downpours. Make sure all on board are wearing life jackets. Locations impacted include South Tower, O Tower, Apalachicola, Sea Tower, and St. George Island. Move to safe harbor until hazardous weather passes. Thunderstorms can produce sudden waterspouts. Waterspouts can easily overturn boats and create locally hazardous seas. Seek safe harbor immediately. 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This broadcast originates from your National Weather Service office in Tallahassee, Florida. The latest weather and forecast information can also be accessed by calling our automated forecast line at 850-942-8851. These are the 7 a.m. Eastern Daylight Time conditions. At the Tallahassee Airport, it was partly cloudy. The temperature was 75 degrees. The wind was calm. At Florida State University, the temperature was 79 degrees. The wind was calm. At Apalachicola, it was mostly cloudy. The temperature was 76 degrees. The wind was calm. At Panama City Northwest, it was partly cloudy. The temperature was 74 degrees. The wind was calm. At Dothan, it was clear. The temperature was 77 degrees. The wind was southwest at 6 miles an hour. At Albany, it was clear. The temperature was 77 degrees. The wind was southwest at 3 miles an hour. At Valdosta, it was partly cloudy. The temperature was 75 degrees. The wind was calm. The current time is 7:36 a.m. Eastern Daylight Time. The National Weather Service in Tallahassee has issued a special marine warning for coastal waters from Ocklawhinie River to Apalachicola, Florida, out to 20 nautical miles, coastal waters from Mexico Beach to Apalachicola, out 20 nautical miles, waters from Suwannee River to Apalachicola, Florida, from 20 to 60 nautical miles, until 8:30 a.m. Eastern Daylight Time, or 7:30 a.m. Central Daylight 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At 7:23 a.m. Eastern Daylight Time, or 6:23 a.m. Central Daylight Time, severe thunderstorms capable of producing waterspouts were located along a line extending from 10 nautical miles south of Apalachicola to 18.

nautical miles south, the special marine warning was canceled. The affected areas were coastal waters from Ocklawkney River to Apalachicola, Florida, out to 20 nautical miles, coastal waters from Mexico Beach to Apalachicola, out 20 nautical miles, waters from Suwannee River to Apalachicola, Florida, from 20 to 60 nautical miles. The thunderstorms have weakened and no longer pose a significant threat to boaters. The Tallahassee Climate Summary for yesterday, July 4, 2026. Yesterday's high temperature was 98 degrees. This high was 6 degrees above the normal high of 92. Yesterday's low temperature was 73 degrees. This tied the normal low of 73. No precipitation fell yesterday, which leaves the monthly total at 0.00 inches. This is 0.90 inches below the normal amount of 0.90 inches for July. The total precipitation for the year still stands at 17.39 inches, which is 12.09 inches below normal. The normal high temperature for today is 92 degrees, and the normal low is 73. The record high for today is 101, which occurred in 1998, and the record low is 64, which occurred in 2014. Sunrise today is at 6:41 a.m. and sunset is at 8:43 p.m. Tide information for Sunday, July 5, 2026. St. Mark's River entrance. Low midnight, high 6:26 a.m., low 12:12 p.m., high 6:01 p.m. Apalachicola. Low 1:58 a.m., high 8:49 a.m., low 2:28 p.m., high 7:32 p.m. St. Andrews Bay of Panama City. High 1:15 p.m., low 10:03 p.m. Note that the times of high and low tide are 3 minutes earlier at Shell Point than at the St. Mark's River entrance. The average water temperature at Apalachicola was 86.0 degrees. Sunrise and sunset in Tallahassee. July 5, 2026, sunrise 6:41 a.m. Eastern Daylight Time, sunset 8:43 p.m. Eastern Daylight Time. 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This broadcast originates from your National Weather Service office in Tallahassee, Florida. The latest weather and forecast information can also be accessed by calling our automated forecast line at 850-942-8851. The current time is 7:40 a.m. Eastern Daylight Time. These are the 7 a.m. Eastern Daylight Time conditions. At the Tallahassee Airport, it was partly cloudy. The temperature was 75 degrees. The wind was calm. At Florida State University, the temperature was 79 degrees. The wind was calm. At Apalachicola, it was mostly cloudy. The temperature was 76 degrees. The wind was calm. At Panama City Northwest, it was partly cloudy. The temperature was 74 degrees. The wind was calm. At Dothan, it was clear. The temperature was 77 degrees. The wind was southwest at 6 miles an hour. At Albany, it was clear. The temperature was 77 degrees. The wind was southwest at 3 miles an hour. At Valdosta, it was partly cloudy. The temperature was 75 degrees. The wind was calm. Over the marine area, at the buoy south of Apalachicola, winds were west at 6 knots and seas were 1 foot. At the buoy south of Panama City, winds were north at 4 knots and seas were 1 foot. At the buoy south of Pensacola, winds were southwest at 6 knots and seas were 1 foot. The forecast for the local area. Today, sunny. A slight chance of showers and thunderstorms this afternoon. Highs in the mid-90s. Southwest winds 5 to 10 miles per hour. Chance of rain 20%. Heat index values up to 108. Tonight, mostly clear. Lows in the mid-70s. Southwest winds 5 to 10 miles per hour. Heat index values up to 107 early in the evening. Monday, sunny with a slight chance of showers and thunderstorms in the morning, then partly sunny with a chance of showers and thunderstorms in the afternoon. Humid with highs in the lower 90s. Southwest winds 5 to 10 miles per hour. Chance of rain 50%. Heat index values up to 108. Monday night, partly cloudy with a chance of showers and thunderstorms in the evening, then mostly clear after midnight. Humid with lows in the upper 70s. Southwest winds 5 to 10 miles per hour. Chance of rain 50%. Heat index values up to 106 early in the evening. Tuesday, mostly sunny

heat index values up to 105. The coastal waters forecast for the following: coastal waters from Okaloosa, Walton County line to Mexico Beach out to 20 nautical miles, and coastal waters from Mexico Beach to Apalachicola out to 20 nautical miles. Today, southwest winds 5 to 10 knots, becoming around 10 knots late. Waves 1 foot or less. Wave detail, southwest 1 foot at 3 seconds. Protected waters, a light chop. A slight chance of showers and thunderstorms until late afternoon. Tonight, southwest winds around 10 knots. Seas around 2 feet. Wave detail, southwest 1 foot at 3 seconds and south 1 foot at 8 seconds. Protected waters, a light chop. A slight chance of showers and thunderstorms after midnight. Monday, southwest winds 10 to 15 knots. Seas around 2 feet. Wave detail, southwest 2 feet at 3 seconds and south 1 foot at 8 seconds. Protected waters, a moderate chop. A chance of showers and thunderstorms, mainly in the morning. Monday night, southwest winds 10 to 15 knots. Seas around 2 feet. Wave detail, southwest 2 feet at 4 seconds and south 1 foot at 8 seconds. Protected waters, a moderate chop. A slight chance of showers and thunderstorms. Tuesday, southwest winds 10 to 15 knots. Seas around 2 feet. Wave detail, southwest 2 feet at 4 seconds and south 1 foot at 8 seconds. Protected waters, a moderate chop. A slight chance of thunderstorms. A chance of showers, mainly in the morning. Tuesday night, southwest winds 10 to 15 knots. Seas around 2 feet. Wave detail, southwest 2 feet at 4 seconds. Protected waters, a moderate chop. A slight chance of showers and thunderstorms in the evening, then a chance of showers and thunderstorms after midnight. Wednesday, west winds 5 to 10 knots, becoming southwest 10 to 15 knots in the afternoon. Seas around 2 feet. Protected waters, a moderate chop. A slight chance of showers and thunderstorms. Wednesday night, southwest winds 10 to 15 knots. Seas around 2 feet. Protected waters, a moderate chop. A slight chance of showers and thunderstorms. Thursday, west winds 5 to 10 knots, becoming southwest 10 to 15 knots in the afternoon. Seas around 2 feet. Protected waters, a moderate chop. A slight chance of showers and thunderstorms. Thursday night, southwest winds 10 to 15 knots. Seas around 2 feet. Protected waters, a moderate chop. Winds and waves higher and near thunderstorms. The coastal waters forecast for the following: waters from Suwannee River to Apalachicola, Florida, extending from 20 to 60 nautical miles, waters from Okaloosa, Walton County line to Mexico Beach, 20 to 60 nautical miles, and waters from Mexico Beach to Apalachicola, 20 to 60 nautical miles. Today, southwest winds 5 to 10 knots. Seas 1 foot or less. Wave detail, southwest 1 foot at 3 seconds and south 1 foot at 8 seconds. A chance of showers and thunderstorms until late afternoon. Tonight, southwest winds around 10 knots. Seas around 2 feet. Wave detail, southwest 1 foot at 3 seconds and south 1 foot at 8 seconds. A slight chance of showers and thunderstorms after midnight. Monday, southwest winds around 10 knots. Seas around 2 feet. Wave detail, southwest 2 feet at 3 seconds and south 1 foot at 8 seconds. A slight chance of showers and thunderstorms. Monday night, southwest winds around 10 knots. Seas around 2 feet. Wave detail, southwest 2 feet at 4 seconds and south 1 foot at 8 seconds. A slight chance of showers and thunderstorms. Tuesday, southwest winds around 10 knots. Seas around 2 feet. Wave detail, southwest 2 feet at 4 seconds and south 1 foot at 8 seconds. A slight chance of showers and thunderstorms. Tuesday night, southwest winds around 10 knots. Seas around 2 feet. Wave detail, west 2 feet at 4 seconds and south 1 foot at 8 seconds. A slight chance of showers and thunderstorms after midnight. Wednesday, west winds 5 to 10 knots. Seas around 2 feet. A slight chance of showers and thunderstorms in the morning. Wednesday night, southwest winds around 10 knots. Seas around 2 feet. Thursday, west winds 5 to 10 knots. Seas around 2 feet. Thursday night, southwest winds 5 to 10 knots. Seas around 2 feet. Winds and seas higher and near.

thunderstorms. The coastal waters forecast for the following St. Andrews Bay waterways. Today, west winds around 5 knots, becoming southwest this afternoon. Protected waters a light shop. A slight chance of showers and thunderstorms late this morning and early afternoon. Tonight, southwest winds 5 to 10 knots. Protected waters a light shop. A slight chance of showers after midnight. Monday, southwest winds 5 to 10 knots. Protected waters a light shop. A chance of showers and thunderstorms. Monday night, southwest winds 5 to 10 knots. Protected waters a light shop. A slight chance of thunderstorms. A slight chance of showers in the evening, then a chance of showers after midnight. Tuesday, southwest winds 5 to 10 knots, increasing to 10 to 15 knots in the afternoon. Protected waters a moderate chop. A chance of showers and thunderstorms. Tuesday night, southwest winds 10 to 15 knots, diminishing to 5 to 10 knots after midnight. Protected waters a moderate chop. A chance of showers and thunderstorms. Wednesday, west winds 5 to 10 knots. Protected waters a light chop. A chance of showers and thunderstorms. Wednesday night, southwest winds 5 to 10 knots. Protected waters a light chop. A slight chance of showers and thunderstorms. Thursday, west winds 5 to 10 knots. Protected waters a light chop. A slight chance of showers and thunderstorms. Thursday night, southwest winds 5 to 10 knots. Protected waters a light chop. A slight chance of showers and thunderstorms in the evening. Winds and waves higher and near thunderstorms. The Tropical Weather Outlook. For the North Atlantic, Caribbean Sea, and the Gulf of America, tropical cyclone formation is not expected during the next 7 days. The Surf Zone Forecast General Outlook, a moderate risk of rip currents continues at all local beaches through today. A daily afternoon sea breeze increases the onshore flow. Surf heights building up to 2 feet aims to heighten the risk at St. Joseph St. Park as soon as Monday. The special marine warning is canceled. The affected areas were coastal waters from Ocklawkney River to Apalachicola, Florida out to 20 nautical miles, coastal waters from Mexico Beach to Apalachicola out 20 nautical miles, waters from Suwannee River to Apalachicola, Florida from 20 to 60 nautical miles. The thunderstorms have weakened and no longer pose a significant threat to boaters. Tide information for Sunday, July 5, 2026. St. Mark's River entrance. Low midnight, high 6:26 a.m., low 12:12 p.m., high 6:01 p.m. Apalachicola. Low 1:58 a.m., high 8:49 a.m., low 2:28 p.m., high 7:32 p.m. St. Andrews Bay at Panama City. High 1:15 p.m., low 10:03 p.m. Note that the times of high and low tide are 3 minutes earlier at Shell Point than at the St. Mark's River entrance. The average water temperature at Apalachicola was 86.0 degrees. Sunrise and sunset in Tallahassee. July 5, 2026, sunrise 6:41 a.m. Eastern Daylight Time, sunset 8:43 p.m. Eastern Daylight Time. 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This broadcast originates from your National Weather Service office in Tallahassee, Florida. The latest weather and forecast information can also be accessed by calling our automated forecast line at 850-942-8851. The current time is 7:52 a.m. Eastern Daylight Time. These are the 7 a.m. Eastern Daylight Time conditions. At the Tallahassee Airport, it was partly cloudy. The temperature was 75 degrees. The wind was calm. At Florida State University, the temperature was 79 degrees. The wind was calm. At Apalachicola, it was mostly cloudy. The temperature was 76 degrees. The wind was calm. At Panama City Northwest, it was partly cloudy. The temperature was 74 degrees. The wind was calm. At Dothan, it was clear. The temperature was 77 degrees. The wind was southwest at 6 miles an hour. At Albany, it was clear. The temperature was 77 degrees. The wind was southwest at 3 miles an hour. At Valdosta, it was partly cloudy. The temperature was 75 degrees. The wind was calm. Over the marine area, at the buoy south of Apalachicola, winds were west at 6 knots and seas were 1 foot.
At the buoy south of Panama City, winds were north at 4 knots, and seas were 1 foot. At the buoy south of Pensacola, winds were southwest at 6 knots, and seas were 1 foot. The forecast for the local area. Today, sunny. A slight chance of showers and thunderstorms this afternoon. Highs in the mid-90s. Southwest winds 5 to 10 miles per hour. Chance of rain 20%. Heat index values up to 108. Tonight, mostly clear. Lows in the mid-70s. Southwest winds 5 to 10 miles per hour. Heat index values up to 107 early in the evening. Monday, sunny with a slight chance of showers and thunderstorms in the morning, then partly sunny with a chance of showers and thunderstorms in the afternoon. Humid with highs in the lower 90s. Southwest winds 5 to 10 miles per hour. Chance of rain 50%. Heat index values up to 108. Monday night, partly cloudy with a chance of showers and thunderstorms in the evening, then mostly clear after midnight. Humid with lows in the upper 70s. Southwest winds 5 to 10 miles per hour. Chance of rain 50%. Heat index values up to 106 early in the evening. Tuesday, mostly sunny. A chance of showers with a slight chance of thunderstorms in the morning, then showers and thunderstorms likely in the afternoon. Humid with highs in the mid-90s. Southwest winds 5 to 10 miles per hour. Chance of rain 60%. Heat index values up to 109. Tuesday night, partly cloudy with showers and thunderstorms likely in the evening, then mostly clear after midnight. Lows in the upper 70s. Chance of rain 60%. Heat index values up to 105 early in the evening. Wednesday and Wednesday night, partly cloudy. A chance of showers and thunderstorms. Highs in the mid-90s. Lows in the upper 70s. Chance of rain 50%. Heat index values up to 105. Thursday through Saturday, partly cloudy with a chance of showers and thunderstorms. Highs in the mid-90s. Lows in the upper 70s. Chance of rain 40%. Heat index values up to 105. The coastal waters forecast for the following: coastal waters from Okaloosa, Walton County line to Mexico Beach out to 20 nautical miles, and coastal waters from Mexico Beach to Apalachicola out to 20 nautical miles. Today, southwest winds 5 to 10 knots, becoming around 10 knots late. Waves 1 foot or less. Wave detail, southwest 1 foot at 3 seconds. Protected waters, a light chop. A slight chance of showers and thunderstorms until late afternoon. Tonight, southwest winds around 10 knots. Seas around 2 feet. Wave detail, southwest 1 foot at 3 seconds and south 1 foot at 8 seconds. Protected waters, a light chop. A slight chance of showers and thunderstorms after midnight. Monday, southwest winds 10 to 15 knots. Seas around 2 feet. Wave detail, southwest 2 feet at 3 seconds and south 1 foot at 8 seconds. Protected waters, a moderate chop. A chance of showers and thunderstorms, mainly in the morning. Monday night, southwest winds 10 to 15 knots. Seas around 2 feet. Wave detail, southwest 2 feet at 4 seconds and south 1 foot at 8 seconds. Protected waters, a moderate chop. A slight chance of showers and thunderstorms. Tuesday, southwest winds 10 to 15 knots. Seas around 2 feet. Wave detail, southwest 2 feet at 4 seconds and south 1 foot at 8 seconds. Protected waters, a moderate chop. A slight chance of thunderstorms. A chance of showers, mainly in the morning. Tuesday night, southwest winds 10 to 15 knots. Seas around 2 feet. Wave detail, southwest 2 feet at 4 seconds. Protected waters, a moderate chop. A slight chance of showers and thunderstorms in the evening, then a chance of showers and thunderstorms after midnight. Wednesday, west winds 5 to 10 knots, becoming southwest 10 to 15 knots in the afternoon. Seas around 2 feet. Protected waters, a moderate chop. A slight chance of showers and thunderstorms. Wednesday night, southwest winds 10 to 15 knots. Seas around 2 feet. Protected waters, a moderate chop. A slight chance of showers and thunderstorms. Thursday, west winds 5 to 10 knots, becoming southwest 10 to 15 knots in the afternoon. Seas around 2 feet. Protected waters, a moderate chop. A slight chance of showers and thunderstorms. Thursday night, south

Best winds 10 to 15 knots. Seas around 2 feet. Protected water is a moderate chop. Winds and waves higher in and near thunderstorms. The coastal waters forecast for the following: waters from Suwannee River to Apalachicola, Florida, extending from 20 to 60 nautical miles, waters from Okaloosa-Walton County line to Mexico Beach 20 to 60 nautical miles, and waters from Mexico Beach to Apalachicola 20 to 60 nautical miles. Today, southwest winds 5 to 10 knots. Seas 1 foot or less. Wave detail, southwest 1 foot at 3 seconds and south 1 foot at 8 seconds. A chance of showers and thunderstorms until late afternoon. Tonight, southwest winds around 10 knots. Seas around 2 feet. Wave detail, southwest 1 foot at 3 seconds and south 1 foot at 8 seconds. A slight chance of showers and thunderstorms after midnight. Monday, southwest winds around 10 knots. Seas around 2 feet. Wave detail, southwest 2 feet at 3 seconds and south 1 foot at 8 seconds. A slight chance of showers and thunderstorms. Monday night, southwest winds around 10 knots. Seas around 2 feet. Wave detail, southwest 2 feet at 4 seconds and south 1 foot at 8 seconds. A slight chance of showers and thunderstorms. Tuesday, southwest winds around 10 knots. Seas around 2 feet. Wave detail, southwest 2 feet at 4 seconds and south 1 foot at 8 seconds. A slight chance of showers and thunderstorms. Tuesday night, southwest winds around 10 knots. Seas around 2 feet. Wave detail, west 2 feet at 4 seconds and south 1 foot at 8 seconds. A slight chance of showers and thunderstorms after midnight. Wednesday, west winds 5 to 10 knots. Seas around 2 feet. A slight chance of showers and thunderstorms in the morning. Wednesday night, southwest winds around 10 knots. Seas around 2 feet. Thursday, west winds 5 to 10 knots. Seas around 2 feet. Thursday night, southwest winds 5 to 10 knots. Seas around 2 feet. Winds and seas higher in and near thunderstorms. The coastal waters forecast for the following: St. Andrews Bay waterways. Today, west winds around 5 knots, becoming southwest this afternoon. Protected waters a light chop. A slight chance of showers and thunderstorms late this morning and early afternoon. Tonight, southwest winds 5 to 10 knots. Protected waters a light chop. A slight chance of showers after midnight. Monday, southwest winds 5 to 10 knots. Protected waters a light chop. A chance of showers and thunderstorms. Monday night, southwest winds 5 to 10 knots. Protected waters a light chop. A slight chance of thunderstorms. A slight chance of showers in the evening, then a chance of showers after midnight. Tuesday, southwest winds 5 to 10 knots, increasing to 10 to 15 knots in the afternoon. Protected waters a moderate chop. A chance of showers and thunderstorms. Tuesday night, southwest winds 10 to 15 knots, diminishing to 5 to 10 knots after midnight. Protected waters a moderate chop. A chance of showers and thunderstorms. Wednesday, west winds 5 to 10 knots. Protected waters a light chop. A chance of showers and thunderstorms. Wednesday night, southwest winds 5 to 10 knots. Protected waters a light chop. A slight chance of showers and thunderstorms. Thursday, west winds 5 to 10 knots. Protected waters a light chop. A slight chance of showers and thunderstorms. Thursday night, southwest winds 5 to 10 knots. Protected waters a light chop. A slight chance of showers and thunderstorms in the evening. Winds and waves higher in and near thunderstorms. The Tallahassee climate summary for yesterday, July 4, 2026. Yesterday's high temperature was 98 degrees. This high was 6 degrees above the normal high of 92. Yesterday's low temperature was 73 degrees. This tied the normal low of 73. No precipitation fell yesterday, which leaves the monthly total at 0.00 inches. This is 0.90 inches below the normal amount of 0.90 inches for July. The total precipitation for the year still stands at 17.39 inches, which is 12.09 inches below normal. The normal high temperature for today is 92 degrees, and the normal low is 73. The record high for today is 101, which occurred in 1998, and the record low is 64, which occurred in 2014.
Sunrise today is at 6:41 a.m. and sunset is at 8:43 p.m. The Tropical Weather Outlook. For the North Atlantic, Caribbean Sea, and the Gulf of America, tropical cyclone formation is not expected during the next 7 days. The Surf Zone Forecast General Outlook, a moderate risk of rip currents continues at all local beaches through today. A daily afternoon sea breeze increases the onshore flow. Surf heights building up to 2 feet aims to heighten the risk at St. Joseph St. Park as soon as Monday. The special marine warning is canceled. The affected areas were coastal waters from Ocklawkney River to Apalachicola, Florida out to 20 nautical miles, coastal waters from Mexico Beach to Apalachicola out 20 nautical miles, waters from Suwannee River to Apalachicola, Florida from 20 to 60 nautical miles. The thunderstorms have weakened and no longer pose a significant threat to boaters. Tide information for Sunday, July 5, 2026. St. Mark's River entrance. Low midnight, high 6:26 a.m., low 12:12 p.m., high 6:01 p.m. Apalachicola. Low 1:58 a.m., high 8:49 a.m., low 2:28 p.m., high 7:32 p.m. St. Andrews Bay at Panama City. High 1:15 p.m., low 10:03 p.m. Note that the times of high and low tide are 3 minutes earlier at Shell Point than at the St. Mark's River entrance. The average water temperature at Apalachicola was 86.0 degrees. Sunrise and sunset in Tallahassee. July 5, 2026, sunrise 6:41 a.m. Eastern Daylight Time, sunset 8:43 p.m. Eastern Daylight Time. 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The latest weather and forecast information can also be accessed by calling our automated forecast line at 850-942-8851. The current time is 8:05 a.m. Eastern Daylight Time. These are the 8 a.m. Eastern Daylight Time conditions. At the Tallahassee Airport, it was mostly sunny. The temperature was 77 degrees. The wind was calm. The report from Florida State University was not available. At Apalachicola, it was partly sunny. The temperature was 82 degrees. The wind was variable at 3 miles an hour. At Panama City Northwest, it was mostly sunny. The temperature was 77 degrees. The wind was calm. At Dothan, it was sunny. The temperature was 79 degrees. The wind was west at 6 miles an hour. At Albany, it was sunny. The temperature was 79 degrees. The wind was southwest at 6 miles an hour. At Valdosta, it was mostly sunny. The temperature was 78 degrees. The wind was calm. Over the marine area, at the buoy south of Apalachicola, winds were west at 6 knots. At the buoy south of Panama City, winds were calm. At the buoy south of Pensacola, winds were southwest at 8 knots. The forecast for the local area. Today, sunny. A slight chance of showers and thunderstorms this afternoon. Highs in the mid-90s. Southwest winds 5 to 10 miles per hour. Chance of rain 20%. Heat index values up to 108. Tonight, mostly clear. Lows in the mid-70s. Southwest winds 5 to 10 miles per hour. Heat index values up to 107 early in the evening. Monday, sunny with a slight chance of showers and thunderstorms in the morning, then partly sunny with a chance of showers and thunderstorms in the afternoon. Humid with highs in the lower 90s. Southwest winds 5 to 10 miles per hour. Chance of rain 50%. Heat index values up to 108. Monday night, partly cloudy with a chance of showers and thunderstorms in the evening, then mostly clear after midnight. Humid with lows in the upper 70s. Southwest winds 5 to 10 miles per hour. Chance of rain 50%. Heat index values up to 106 early in the evening. Tuesday, mostly sunny. A chance of showers with a slight chance of thunderstorms in the morning, then showers and thunderstorms likely in the afternoon. Humid with highs in the mid-90s. Southwest winds 5 to 10 miles per hour. Chance of rain 60%. Heat index values up to 109. Tuesday night, partly cloudy with showers and thunderstorms likely in the evening, then mostly clear after midnight. Lows in the upper 70s. Chance of rain 60%.
heat index value.

is up to 105 early in the evening. Wednesday and Wednesday night, partly cloudy. A chance of showers and thunderstorms. Highs in the mid-90s. Lows in the upper 70s. Chance of rain 50%. Heat index values up to 105. Thursday through Saturday, partly cloudy with a chance of showers and thunderstorms. Highs in the mid-90s. Lows in the upper 70s. Chance of rain 40%. Heat index values up to 105. The coastal waters forecast for the following. Coastal waters from Okaloosa, Walton County line to Mexico Beach out to 20 nautical miles, and coastal waters from Mexico Beach to Apalachicola out to 20 nautical miles. Today, southwest winds 5 to 10 knots, becoming around 10 knots late. Waves 1 foot or less. Wave detail, southwest 1 foot at 3 seconds. Protected waters a light chop. A slight chance of showers and thunderstorms until late afternoon. Tonight, southwest winds around 10 knots. Seas around 2 feet. Wave detail, southwest 1 foot at 3 seconds and south 1 foot at 8 seconds. Protected waters a light chop. A slight chance of showers and thunderstorms after midnight. Monday, southwest winds 10 to 15 knots. Seas around 2 feet. Wave detail, southwest 2 feet at 3 seconds and south 1 foot at 8 seconds. Protected waters a moderate chop. A chance of showers and thunderstorms, mainly in the morning. Monday night, southwest winds 10 to 15 knots. Seas around 2 feet. Wave detail, southwest 2 feet at 4 seconds and south 1 foot at 8 seconds. Protected waters a moderate chop. A slight chance of showers and thunderstorms. Tuesday, southwest winds 10 to 15 knots. Seas around 2 feet. Wave detail, southwest 2 feet at 4 seconds and south 1 foot at 8 seconds. Protected waters a moderate chop. A slight chance of thunderstorms. A chance of showers, mainly in the morning. Tuesday night, southwest winds 10 to 15 knots. Seas around 2 feet. Wave detail, southwest 2 feet at 4 seconds. Protected waters a moderate chop. A slight chance of showers and thunderstorms in the evening, then a chance of showers and thunderstorms after midnight. Wednesday, west winds 5 to 10 knots, becoming southwest 10 to 15 knots in the afternoon. Seas around 2 feet. Protected waters a moderate chop. A slight chance of showers and thunderstorms. Wednesday night, southwest winds 10 to 15 knots. Seas around 2 feet. Protected waters a moderate chop. A slight chance of showers and thunderstorms. Thursday, west winds 5 to 10 knots, becoming southwest 10 to 15 knots in the afternoon. Seas around 2 feet. Protected waters a moderate chop. A slight chance of showers and thunderstorms. Thursday night, southwest winds 10 to 15 knots. Seas around 2 feet. Protected waters a moderate chop. Winds and waves higher in and near thunderstorms. The coastal waters forecast for the following. Waters from Suwannee River to Apalachicola, Florida, extending from 20 to 60 nautical miles. Waters from Okaloosa, Walton County line to Mexico Beach, 20 to 60 nautical miles. And waters from Mexico Beach to Apalachicola, 20 to 60 nautical miles. Today, southwest winds 5 to 10 knots. Seas 1 foot or less. Wave detail, southwest 1 foot at 3 seconds and south 1 foot at 8 seconds. A chance of showers and thunderstorms until late afternoon. Tonight, southwest winds around 10 knots. Seas around 2 feet. Wave detail, southwest 1 foot at 3 seconds and south 1 foot at 8 seconds. A slight chance of showers and thunderstorms after midnight. Monday, southwest winds around 10 knots. Seas around 2 feet. Wave detail, southwest 2 feet at 3 seconds and south 1 foot at 8 seconds. A slight chance of showers and thunderstorms. Monday night, southwest winds around 10 knots. Seas around 2 feet. Wave detail, southwest 2 feet at 4 seconds and south 1 foot at 8 seconds. A slight chance of showers and thunderstorms. Tuesday, southwest winds around 10 knots. Seas around 2 feet. Wave detail, southwest 2 feet at 4 seconds and south 1 foot at 8 seconds. A slight chance of showers and thunderstorms. Tuesday night, southwest winds around 10 knots. Seas around 2 feet. Wave detail, west 2 feet at 4 seconds and south 1 foot at 8 seconds. A slight chance of showers and thunderstorms.

storms after midnight. Wednesday, west winds 5 to 10 knots. Seas around 2 feet. A slight chance of showers and thunderstorms in the morning. Wednesday night, southwest winds around 10 knots. Seas around 2 feet. Thursday, west winds 5 to 10 knots. Seas around 2 feet. Thursday night, southwest winds 5 to 10 knots. Seas around 2 feet. Winds and seas higher and near thunderstorms. The coastal waters forecast for the following St. Andrews Bay waterways. Today, west winds around 5 knots, becoming southwest this afternoon. Protected waters a light chop. A slight chance of showers and thunderstorms late this morning and early afternoon. Tonight, southwest winds 5 to 10 knots. Protected waters a light chop. A slight chance of showers after midnight. Monday, southwest winds 5 to 10 knots. Protected waters a light chop. A chance of showers and thunderstorms. Monday night, southwest winds 5 to 10 knots. Protected waters a light chop. A slight chance of thunderstorms. A slight chance of showers in the evening, then a chance of showers after midnight. Tuesday, southwest winds 5 to 10 knots, increasing to 10 to 15 knots in the afternoon. Protected waters a moderate chop. A chance of showers and thunderstorms. Tuesday night, southwest winds 10 to 15 knots, diminishing to 5 to 10 knots after midnight. Protected waters a moderate chop. A chance of showers and thunderstorms. Wednesday, west winds 5 to 10 knots. Protected waters a light chop. A chance of showers and thunderstorms. Wednesday night, southwest winds 5 to 10 knots. Protected waters a light chop. A slight chance of showers and thunderstorms. Thursday, west winds 5 to 10 knots. Protected waters a light chop. A slight chance of showers and thunderstorms. Thursday night, southwest winds 5 to 10 knots. Protected waters a light chop. A slight chance of showers and thunderstorms in the evening. Winds and waves higher and near thunderstorms. The Tropical Weather Outlook. For the North Atlantic, Caribbean Sea, and the Gulf of America, tropical cyclone formation is not expected during the next 7 days. The Surf Zone Forecast General Outlook, a moderate risk of rip currents continues at all local beaches through today. A daily afternoon sea breeze increases the onshore flow. Surf heights building up to 2 feet aims to heighten the risk at St. Joseph St. Park as soon as Monday. The special marine warning is canceled. The affected areas were coastal waters from Ocklawknee River to Apalachicola, Florida out to 20 nautical miles, coastal waters from Mexico Beach to Apalachicola out 20 nautical miles, waters from Suwannee River to Apalachicola, Florida from 20 to 60 nautical miles. The thunderstorms have weakened and no longer pose a significant threat to boaters. Tide information for Sunday, July 5, 2026. St. Marks River entrance. Low midnight, high 6:26 a.m., low 12:12 p.m., high 6:01 p.m. Apalachicola. Low 1:58 a.m., high 8:49 a.m., low 2:28 p.m., high 7:32 p.m. St. Andrews Bay at Panama City. High 1:15 p.m., low 10:03 p.m. Note that the times of high and low tide are 3 minutes earlier at Channel Point than at the St. Marks River entrance. The average water temperature at Apalachicola was 86.0 degrees. Sunrise and sunset in Tallahassee. July 5, 2026, sunrise 6:41 a.m. Eastern Daylight Time, sunset 8:43 p.m. Eastern Daylight Time. 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This broadcast originates from your National Weather Service office in Tallahassee, Florida. The latest weather and forecast information can also be accessed by calling our automated forecast line at 850-942-8851. The current time is 8:17 a.m. Eastern Daylight Time. These are the 8 a.m. Eastern Daylight Time conditions. At the Tallahassee Airport, it was mostly sunny. The temperature was 77 degrees. The wind was calm. At Florida State University, the temperature was 81 degrees. The wind was west at 2 miles an hour. At Apalachicola, it was partly sunny. The temperature was 82 degrees. The wind was variable at 3 miles an hour. At Panama City Northwest, it was mostly sunny. The temperature was 77 degrees. The wind was calm.

At Dothan, it was sunny. The temperature was 79 degrees. The wind was west at 6 miles an hour. At Albany, it was sunny. The temperature was 79 degrees. The wind was southwest at 6 miles an hour. At Valdosta, it was sunny. The temperature was 78 degrees. The wind was calm. Over the marine area, at the buoy south of Apalachicola, winds were west at 6 knots and seas were 1 foot. At the buoy south of Panama City, winds were south at 2 knots and seas were 1 foot. At the buoy south of Pensacola, winds were southwest at 6 knots and seas were 1 foot. The forecast for the local area. Today, sunny. A slight chance of showers and thunderstorms this afternoon. Highs in the mid-90s. Southwest winds 5 to 10 miles per hour. Chance of rain 20%. Heat index values up to 108. Tonight, mostly clear. Lows in the mid-70s. Southwest winds 5 to 10 miles per hour. Heat index values up to 107 early in the evening. Monday, sunny with a slight chance of showers and thunderstorms in the morning, then partly sunny with a chance of showers and thunderstorms in the afternoon. Humid with highs in the lower 90s. Southwest winds 5 to 10 miles per hour. Chance of rain 50%. Heat index values up to 108. Monday night, partly cloudy with a chance of showers and thunderstorms in the evening, then mostly clear after midnight. Humid with lows in the upper 70s. Southwest winds 5 to 10 miles per hour. Chance of rain 50%. Heat index values up to 106 early in the evening. Tuesday, mostly sunny. A chance of showers with a slight chance of thunderstorms in the morning, then showers and thunderstorms likely in the afternoon. Humid with highs in the mid-90s. Southwest winds 5 to 10 miles per hour. Chance of rain 60%. Heat index values up to 109. Tuesday night, partly cloudy with showers and thunderstorms likely in the evening, then mostly clear after midnight. Lows in the upper 70s. Chance of rain 60%. Heat index values up to 105 early in the evening. Wednesday and Wednesday night, partly cloudy. A chance of showers and thunderstorms. Highs in the mid-90s. Lows in the upper 70s. Chance of rain 50%. Heat index values up to 105. Thursday through Saturday, partly cloudy with a chance of showers and thunderstorms. Highs in the mid-90s. Lows in the upper 70s. Chance of rain 40%. Heat index values up to 105. The coastal waters forecast for the following: coastal waters from Okaloosa Walton County line to Mexico Beach out to 20 nautical miles, and coastal waters from Mexico Beach to Apalachicola out to 20 nautical miles. Today, southwest winds 5 to 10 knots, becoming around 10 knots late. Waves 1 foot or less. Wave detail, southwest 1 foot at 3 seconds. Protected waters a light chop. A slight chance of showers and thunderstorms until late afternoon. Tonight, southwest winds around 10 knots. Seas around 2 feet. Wave detail, southwest 1 foot at 3 seconds and south 1 foot at 8 seconds. Protected waters a light chop. A slight chance of showers and thunderstorms after midnight. Monday, southwest winds 10 to 15 knots. Seas around 2 feet. Wave detail, southwest 2 feet at 3 seconds and south 1 foot at 8 seconds. Protected waters a moderate chop. A chance of showers and thunderstorms, mainly in the morning. Monday night, southwest winds 10 to 15 knots. Seas around 2 feet. Wave detail, southwest 2 feet at 4 seconds and south 1 foot at 8 seconds. Protected waters a moderate chop. A slight chance of showers and thunderstorms. Tuesday, southwest winds 10 to 15 knots. Seas around 2 feet. Wave detail, southwest 2 feet at 4 seconds and south 1 foot at 8 seconds. Protected waters a moderate chop. A slight chance of thunderstorms. A chance of showers, mainly in the morning. Tuesday night, southwest winds 10 to 15 knots. Seas around 2 feet. Wave detail, southwest 2 feet at 4 seconds. Protected waters a moderate chop. A slight chance of showers and thunderstorms in the evening, then a chance of showers and thunderstorms after midnight. Wednesday, west winds 5 to 10 knots, becoming southwest 10 to 15 knots in the afternoon. Seas around 2 feet. Protected waters a moderate chop.

a slight chance of showers and thunderstorms. Wednesday night, southwest winds 10 to 15 knots. Seas around 2 feet. Protected waters a moderate chop. A slight chance of showers and thunderstorms. Thursday, west winds 5 to 10 knots, becoming southwest 10 to 15 knots in the afternoon. Seas around 2 feet. Protected waters a moderate chop. A slight chance of showers and thunderstorms. Thursday night, southwest winds 10 to 15 knots. Seas around 2 feet. Protected waters a moderate chop. Winds and waves higher in and near thunderstorms. The coastal waters forecast for the following waters from Suwannee River to Apalachicola, Florida, extending from 20 to 60 nautical miles, waters from Okaloosa, Walton County line to Mexico Beach, 20 to 60 nautical miles, and waters from Mexico Beach to Apalachicola, 20 to 60 nautical miles. Today, southwest winds 5 to 10 knots. Seas 1 foot or less. Wave detail, southwest 1 foot at 3 seconds and south 1 foot at 8 seconds. A chance of showers and thunderstorms until late afternoon. Tonight, southwest winds around 10 knots. Seas around 2 feet. Wave detail, southwest 1 foot at 3 seconds and south 1 foot at 8 seconds. A slight chance of showers and thunderstorms after midnight. Monday, southwest winds around 10 knots. Seas around 2 feet. Wave detail, southwest 2 feet at 3 seconds and south 1 foot at 8 seconds. A slight chance of showers and thunderstorms. Monday night, southwest winds around 10 knots. Seas around 2 feet. Wave detail, southwest 2 feet at 4 seconds and south 1 foot at 8 seconds. A slight chance of showers and thunderstorms. Tuesday, southwest winds around 10 knots. Seas around 2 feet. Wave detail, southwest 2 feet at 4 seconds and south 1 foot at 8 seconds. A slight chance of showers and thunderstorms. Tuesday night, southwest winds around 10 knots. Seas around 2 feet. Wave detail, west 2 feet at 4 seconds and south 1 foot at 8 seconds. A slight chance of showers and thunderstorms after midnight. Wednesday, west winds 5 to 10 knots. Seas around 2 feet. A slight chance of showers and thunderstorms in the morning. Wednesday night, southwest winds around 10 knots. Seas around 2 feet. Thursday, west winds 5 to 10 knots. Seas around 2 feet. Thursday night, southwest winds 5 to 10 knots. Seas around 2 feet. Winds and seas higher and near thunderstorms. The coastal waters forecast for the following St. Andrews Bay waterways. Today, west winds around 5 knots, becoming southwest this afternoon. Protected waters a light chop. A slight chance of showers and thunderstorms late this morning and early afternoon. Tonight, southwest winds 5 to 10 knots. Protected waters a light chop. A slight chance of showers after midnight. Monday, southwest winds 5 to 10 knots. Protected waters a light chop. A chance of showers and thunderstorms. Monday night, southwest winds 5 to 10 knots. Protected waters a light chop. A slight chance of thunderstorms. A slight chance of showers in the evening, then a chance of showers after midnight. Tuesday, southwest winds 5 to 10 knots, increasing to 10 to 15 knots in the afternoon. Protected waters a moderate chop. A chance of showers and thunderstorms. Tuesday night, southwest winds 10 to 15 knots, diminishing to 5 to 10 knots after midnight. Protected waters a moderate chop. A chance of showers and thunderstorms. Wednesday, west winds 5 to 10 knots. Protected waters a light chop. A chance of showers and thunderstorms. Wednesday night, southwest winds 5 to 10 knots. Protected waters a light chop. A slight chance of showers and thunderstorms. Thursday, west winds 5 to 10 knots. Protected waters a light chop. A slight chance of showers and thunderstorms. Thursday night, southwest winds 5 to 10 knots. Protected waters a light chop. A slight chance of showers and thunderstorms in the evening. Winds and waves higher and near thunderstorms. The Tropical Weather Outlook. For the North Atlantic, Caribbean Sea, and the Gulf of America, tropical cyclone formation is not expected during the next 7 days. The Surf Zone Forecast General Outlook, a moderate risk of rip currents continues at all local beaches through today. A daily afternoon sea breeze increases the onshore flow,

It's building up to 2 feet, aims to heighten the risk at St. Joseph St. Park as soon as Monday. Tide information for Sunday, July 5th, 2026. St. Mark's River entrance. Low midnight, high 6:26 a.m., low 12:12 p.m., high 6:01 p.m. Apalachicola. Low 1:58 a.m., high 8:49 a.m., low 2:28 p.m., high 7:32 p.m. St. Andrew's Bay at Panama City. High 1:15 p.m., low 10:03 p.m. Note that the times of high and low tide are 3 minutes earlier at Shell Point than at the St. Mark's River entrance. The average water temperature at Apalachicola was 86.0 degrees. Sunrise and sunset in Tallahassee. July 5, 2026, sunrise 6:41 a.m. Eastern Daylight Time, sunset 8:43 p.m. Eastern Daylight Time. 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This broadcast originates from your National Weather Service office in Tallahassee, Florida. The latest weather and forecast information can also be accessed by calling our automated forecast line at 850-942-8851. The current time is 8:29 a.m. Eastern Daylight Time. These are the 8 a.m. Eastern Daylight Time conditions. At the Tallahassee Airport, it was mostly sunny. The temperature was 77 degrees. The wind was calm. At Florida State University, the temperature was 81 degrees. The wind was west at 2 miles an hour. At Apalachicola, it was partly sunny. The temperature was 82 degrees. The wind was variable at 3 miles an hour. At Panama City Northwest, it was mostly sunny. The temperature was 77 degrees. The wind was calm. At Dothan, it was sunny. The temperature was 79 degrees. The wind was west at 6 miles an hour. At Albany, it was sunny. The temperature was 79 degrees. The wind was southwest at 6 miles an hour. At Valdosta, it was sunny. The temperature was 78 degrees. The wind was calm. Over the marine area, at the buoy south of Apalachicola, winds were west at 6 knots and seas were 1 foot. At the buoy south of Panama City, winds were south at 2 knots and seas were 1 foot. At the buoy south of Pensacola, winds were southwest at 6 knots and seas were 1 foot. The Tallahassee climate summary for yesterday, July 4, 2026. Yesterday's high temperature was 98 degrees. This high was 6 degrees above the normal high of 92. Yesterday's low temperature was 73 degrees. This tied the normal low of 73. No precipitation fell yesterday, which leaves the monthly total at 0.00 inches. This is 0.90 inches below the normal amount of 0.90 inches for July. The total precipitation for the year still stands at 17.39 inches, which is 12.09 inches below normal. The normal high temperature for today is 92 degrees, and the normal low is 73. The record high for today is 101, which occurred in 1998, and the record low is 64, which occurred in 2014. Sunrise today is at 6:41 a.m. and sunset is at 8:43 p.m. The forecast for the local area. Today, sunny. A slight chance of showers and thunderstorms this afternoon. Highs in the mid-90s. Southwest winds 5 to 10 miles per hour. Chance of rain 20%. Heat index values up to 108. Tonight, mostly clear. Lows in the mid-70s. Southwest winds 5 to 10 miles per hour. Heat index values up to 107 early in the evening. Monday, sunny with a slight chance of showers and thunderstorms in the morning, then partly sunny with a chance of showers and thunderstorms in the afternoon. Humid with highs in the lower 90s. Southwest winds 5 to 10 miles per hour. Chance of rain 50%. Heat index values up to 108. Monday night, partly cloudy with a chance of showers and thunderstorms in the evening, then mostly clear after midnight. Humid with lows in the upper 70s. Southwest winds 5 to 10 miles per hour. Chance of rain 50%. Heat index values up to 106 early in the evening, clear after midnight. Humid with lows in the upper 70s. Southwest winds 5 to 10 miles per hour. Chance of rain 50%. Heat index values up to 106 early in the evening. Tuesday, mostly sunny. A chance of showers with a slight chance of thunderstorms in the morning, then showers and thunderstorms.

Storms likely in the afternoon. Humid with highs in the mid-90s. Southwest winds 5 to 10 miles per hour. Chance of rain 60%. Heat index values up to 109. Tuesday night, partly cloudy with showers and thunderstorms likely in the evening, then mostly clear after midnight. Lows in the upper 70s. Chance of rain 60%. Heat index values up to 105 early in the evening. Wednesday and Wednesday night, partly cloudy. A chance of showers and thunderstorms. Highs in the mid-90s. Lows in the upper 70s. Chance of rain 50%. Heat index values up to 105. Thursday through Saturday, partly cloudy with a chance of showers and thunderstorms. Highs in the mid-90s. Lows in the upper 70s. Chance of rain 40%. Heat index values up to 105. The coastal waters forecast for the following: coastal waters from Okaloosa, Walton County line to Mexico Beach out to 20 nautical miles, and coastal waters from Mexico Beach to Apalachicola out to 20 nautical miles. Today, southwest winds 5 to 10 knots, becoming around 10 knots late. Waves 1 foot or less. Wave detail, southwest 1 foot at 3 seconds. Protected waters a light chop. A slight chance of showers and thunderstorms until late afternoon. Tonight, southwest winds around 10 knots. Seas around 2 feet. Wave detail, southwest 1 foot at 3 seconds and south 1 foot at 8 seconds. Protected waters a light chop. A slight chance of showers and thunderstorms after midnight. Monday, southwest winds 10 to 15 knots. Seas around 2 feet. Wave detail, southwest 2 feet at 3 seconds and south 1 foot at 8 seconds. Protected waters a moderate chop. A chance of showers and thunderstorms, mainly in the morning. Monday night, southwest winds 10 to 15 knots. Seas around 2 feet. Wave detail, southwest 2 feet at 4 seconds and south 1 foot at 8 seconds. Protected waters a moderate chop. A slight chance of showers and thunderstorms. Tuesday, southwest winds 10 to 15 knots. Seas around 2 feet. Wave detail, southwest 2 feet at 4 seconds and south 1 foot at 8 seconds. Protected waters a moderate chop. A slight chance of thunderstorms. A chance of showers, mainly in the morning. Tuesday night, southwest winds 10 to 15 knots. Seas around 2 feet. Wave detail, southwest 2 feet at 4 seconds. Protected waters a moderate chop. A slight chance of showers and thunderstorms in the evening, then a chance of showers and thunderstorms after midnight. Wednesday, west winds 5 to 10 knots, becoming southwest 10 to 15 knots in the afternoon. Seas around 2 feet. Protected waters a moderate chop. A slight chance of showers and thunderstorms. Wednesday night, southwest winds 10 to 15 knots. Seas around 2 feet. Protected waters a moderate chop. A slight chance of showers and thunderstorms. Thursday, west winds 5 to 10 knots, becoming southwest 10 to 15 knots in the afternoon. Seas around 2 feet. Protected waters a moderate chop. A slight chance of showers and thunderstorms. Thursday night, southwest winds 10 to 15 knots. Seas around 2 feet. Protected waters a moderate chop. Winds and waves higher and near thunderstorms. The coastal waters forecast for the following: waters from Suwannee River to Apalachicola, Florida, extending from 20 to 60 nautical miles, waters from Okaloosa, Walton County line to Mexico Beach, 20 to 60 nautical miles, and waters from Mexico Beach to Apalachicola, 20 to 60 nautical miles. Today, southwest winds 5 to 10 knots. Seas 1 foot or less. Wave detail, southwest 1 foot at 3 seconds and south 1 foot at 8 seconds. A chance of showers and thunderstorms until late afternoon. Tonight, southwest winds around 10 knots. Seas around 2 feet. Wave detail, southwest 1 foot at 3 seconds and south 1 foot at 8 seconds. A slight chance of showers and thunderstorms after midnight. Monday, southwest winds around 10 knots. Seas around 2 feet. Wave detail, southwest 2 feet at 3 seconds and south 1 foot at 8 seconds. A slight chance of showers and thunderstorms. Monday night, southwest winds around 10 knots. Seas around 2 feet. Wave detail, southwest 2 feet at 4 seconds and south 1 foot at 8 seconds. A slight chance of showers and thunderstorms. Tuesday,

Southwest winds around 10 knots. Seas around 2 feet. Wave detail, southwest 2 feet at 4 seconds and south 1 foot at 8 seconds. A slight chance of showers and thunderstorms. Tuesday night, southwest winds around 10 knots. Seas around 2 feet. Wave detail, west 2 feet at 4 seconds and south 1 foot at 8 seconds. A slight chance of showers and thunderstorms after midnight. Wednesday, west winds 5 to 10 knots. Seas around 2 feet. A slight chance of showers and thunderstorms in the morning. Wednesday night, southwest winds around 10 knots. Seas around 2 feet. Thursday, west winds 5 to 10 knots. Seas around 2 feet. Thursday night, southwest winds 5 to 10 knots. Seas around 2 feet. Winds and seas higher and near thunderstorms. The coastal waters forecast for the following St. Andrews Bay waterways. Today, west winds around 5 knots, becoming southwest this afternoon. Protected waters a light chop. A slight chance of showers and thunderstorms late this morning and early afternoon. Tonight, southwest winds 5 to 10 knots. Protected waters a light chop. A slight chance of showers after midnight. Monday, southwest winds 5 to 10 knots. Protected waters a light chop. A chance of showers and thunderstorms. Monday night, southwest winds 5 to 10 knots. Protected waters a light chop. A slight chance of thunderstorms. A slight chance of showers in the evening, then a chance of showers after midnight. Tuesday, southwest winds 5 to 10 knots, increasing to 10 to 15 knots in the afternoon. Protected waters a moderate chop. A chance of showers and thunderstorms. Tuesday night, southwest winds 10 to 15 knots, diminishing to 5 to 10 knots after midnight. Protected waters a moderate chop. A chance of showers and thunderstorms. Wednesday, west winds 5 to 10 knots. Protected waters a light chop. A chance of showers and thunderstorms. Wednesday night, southwest winds 5 to 10 knots. Protected waters a light chop. A slight chance of showers and thunderstorms. Thursday, west winds 5 to 10 knots. Protected waters a light chop. A slight chance of showers and thunderstorms. Thursday night, southwest winds 5 to 10 knots. Protected waters a light chop. A slight chance of showers and thunderstorms in the evening. Winds and waves higher and near thunderstorms. The Tropical Weather Outlook. For the North Atlantic, Caribbean Sea and the Gulf of America, tropical cyclone formation is not expected during the next 7 days. The Surf Zone Forecast General Outlook, a moderate risk of rip currents continues at all local beaches through today. A daily afternoon sea breeze increases the onshore flow. Surf heights building up to 2 feet aims to heighten the risk at St. Joseph St. Park as soon as Monday. Tide information for Sunday, July 5, 2026. St. Mark's River entrance. Low midnight, high 6:26 a.m., low 12:12 p.m., high 6:01 p.m. Apalachicola. Low 1:58 a.m., high 8:49 a.m., low 2:28 p.m., high 7:32 p.m. St. Andrews Bay at Panama City. High 1:15 p.m., low 10:03 p.m. Note that the times of high and low tide are 3 minutes earlier at Shell Point than at the St. Mark's River entrance. The average water temperature at Apalachicola was 86.0 degrees. Sunrise and sunset in Tallahassee. July 5, 2026, sunrise 6:41 a.m. Eastern Daylight Time, sunset 8:43 p.m. Eastern Daylight Time. 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The latest weather and forecast information can also be accessed by calling our automated forecast line at 850-942-8851. The current time is 8:42 a.m. Eastern Daylight Time. These are the 8 a.m. Eastern Daylight Time conditions. At the Tallahassee Airport, it was mostly sunny. The temperature was 77 degrees. The wind was calm. At Florida State University, the temperature was 81 degrees. The wind was west at 2 miles an hour. At Apalachicola, it was partly sunny. The temperature was 82 degrees. The wind was variable at 3 miles an hour. At Panama City Northwest, it was mostly sunny. The temperature was 77.

Index values up to 108. Tonight, mostly clear. Lows in the mid-70s. Southwest winds 5 to 10 miles per hour. Heat index values up to 107 early in the evening. Monday, sunny with a slight chance of showers and thunderstorms in the morning, then partly sunny with a chance of showers and thunderstorms in the afternoon. Humid with highs in the lower 90s. Southwest winds 5 to 10 miles per hour. Chance of rain 50%. Heat index values up to 108. Monday night, partly cloudy with a chance of showers and thunderstorms in the evening, then mostly clear after midnight. Humid with lows in the upper 70s. Southwest winds 5 to 10 miles per hour. Chance of rain 50%. Heat index values up to 106 early in the evening. Tuesday, mostly sunny. A chance of showers with a slight chance of thunderstorms in the morning, then showers and thunderstorms likely in the afternoon. Humid with highs in the mid-90s. Southwest winds 5 to 10 miles per hour. Chance of rain 60%. Heat index values up to 109. Tuesday night, partly cloudy with showers and thunderstorms likely in the evening, then mostly clear after midnight. Lows in the upper 70s. Chance of rain 60%. Heat index values up to 105 early in the evening. Wednesday and Wednesday night, partly cloudy. A chance of showers and thunderstorms. Highs in the mid-90s. Lows in the upper 70s. Chance of rain 50%. Heat index values up to 105. Thursday through Saturday, partly cloudy with a chance of showers and thunderstorms. Highs in the mid-90s. Lows in the upper 70s. Chance of rain 40%. Heat index values up to 105. The coastal waters forecast for the following: coastal waters from Okaloosa Walton County line to Mexico Beach out to 20 nautical miles, and coastal waters from Mexico Beach to Apalachicola out to 20 nautical miles. Today, southwest winds 5 to 10 knots, becoming around 10 knots late. Waves 1 foot or less. Wave detail, southwest 1 foot at 3 seconds. Protected waters a light chop. A slight chance of showers and thunderstorms until late afternoon. Tonight, southwest winds around 10 knots. Seas around 2 feet. Wave detail, southwest 1 foot at 3 seconds and south 1 foot at 8 seconds. Protected waters a light chop. A slight chance of showers and thunderstorms after midnight. Monday, southwest winds 10 to 15 knots. Seas around 2 feet. Wave detail, southwest 2 feet at 3 seconds and south 1 foot at 8 seconds. Protected waters a moderate chop. A chance of showers and thunderstorms, mainly in the morning. Monday night, southwest winds 10 to 15 knots. Seas around 2 feet. Wave detail, southwest 2 feet at 4 seconds and south 1 foot at 8 seconds. Protected waters a moderate chop. A slight chance of showers and thunderstorms. Tuesday, southwest winds 10 to 15 knots. Seas around 2 feet. Wave detail, southwest 2 feet at 4 seconds and south 1 foot at 8 seconds. Protected waters a moderate chop. A slight chance of thunderstorms. A chance of showers, mainly in the morning. Tuesday night, southwest winds 10 to 15 knots. Seas around 2 feet. Wave detail, southwest 2 feet at 4 seconds. Protected waters a moderate chop. A slight chance of showers and thunderstorms in the evening, then a chance of showers and thunderstorms after midnight. Wednesday, west winds 5 to 10 knots, becoming southwest 10 to 15 knots in the afternoon. Seas around 2 feet. Protected waters a moderate chop. A slight chance of showers and thunderstorms. Wednesday night, southwest winds 10 to 15 knots. Seas around 2 feet. Protected waters a moderate chop. A slight chance of showers and thunderstorms. Thursday, west winds 5 to 10 knots, becoming southwest 10 to 15 knots in the afternoon. Seas around 2 feet. Protected waters a moderate chop. A slight chance of showers and thunderstorms. Thursday night, southwest winds 10 to 15 knots. Seas around 2 feet. Protected waters a moderate chop. Winds and waves higher in and near thunderstorms. The coastal waters forecast for the following: waters from Suwannee River to Apalachicola, Florida, extending from 20 to 60 nautical miles, waters from Okaloosa Walton County line to Mexico Beach 20 to 60 nautical miles, and waters from Mexico Beach to Apalachicola 20 to 60 nautical miles.

today, southwest winds 5 to 10 knots. Seas 1 foot or less. Wave detail, southwest 1 foot at 3 seconds and south 1 foot at 8 seconds. A chance of showers and thunderstorms until late afternoon. Tonight, southwest winds around 10 knots. Seas around 2 feet. Wave detail, southwest 1 foot at 3 seconds and south 1 foot at 8 seconds. A slight chance of showers and thunderstorms after midnight. Monday, southwest winds around 10 knots. Seas around 2 feet. Wave detail, southwest 2 feet at 3 seconds and south 1 foot at 8 seconds. A slight chance of showers and thunderstorms. Monday night, southwest winds around 10 knots. Seas around 2 feet. Wave detail, southwest 2 feet at 4 seconds and south 1 foot at 8 seconds. A slight chance of showers and thunderstorms. Tuesday, southwest winds around 10 knots. Seas around 2 feet. Wave detail, southwest 2 feet at 4 seconds and south 1 foot at 8 seconds. A slight chance of showers and thunderstorms. Tuesday night, southwest winds around 10 knots. Seas around 2 feet. Wave detail, west 2 feet at 4 seconds and south 1 foot at 8 seconds. A slight chance of showers and thunderstorms after midnight. Wednesday, west winds 5 to 10 knots. Seas around 2 feet. A slight chance of showers and thunderstorms in the morning. Wednesday night, southwest winds around 10 knots. Seas around 2 feet. Thursday, west winds 5 to 10 knots. Seas around 2 feet. Thursday night, southwest winds 5 to 10 knots. Seas around 2 feet. Winds and seas higher and near thunderstorms. The coastal waters forecast for the following St. Andrews Bay waterways. Today, west winds around 5 knots, becoming southwest this afternoon. Protected waters a light chop. A slight chance of showers and thunderstorms late this morning and early afternoon. Tonight, southwest winds 5 to 10 knots. Protected waters a light chop. A slight chance of showers after midnight. Monday, southwest winds 5 to 10 knots. Protected waters a light chop. A chance of showers and thunderstorms. Monday night, southwest winds 5 to 10 knots. Protected waters a light chop. A slight chance of thunderstorms. A slight chance of showers in the evening, then a chance of showers after midnight. Tuesday, southwest winds 5 to 10 knots, increasing to 10 to 15 knots in the afternoon. Protected waters a moderate chop. A chance of showers and thunderstorms. Tuesday night, southwest winds 10 to 15 knots, diminishing to 5 to 10 knots after midnight. Protected waters a moderate chop. A chance of showers and thunderstorms. Wednesday, west winds 5 to 10 knots. Protected waters a light chop. A chance of showers and thunderstorms. Wednesday night, southwest winds 5 to 10 knots. Protected waters a light chop. A slight chance of showers and thunderstorms. Thursday, west winds 5 to 10 knots. Protected waters a light chop. A slight chance of showers and thunderstorms. Thursday night, southwest winds 5 to 10 knots. Protected waters a light chop. A slight chance of showers and thunderstorms in the evening. Winds and waves higher and near thunderstorms. The Tropical Weather Outlook. For the North Atlantic, Caribbean Sea, and the Gulf of America, tropical cyclone formation is not expected during the next 7 days. The Surf Zone Forecast General Outlook, a moderate risk of rip currents continues at all local beaches through today. A daily afternoon sea breeze increases the onshore flow. Surf heights building up to 2 feet aims to heighten the risk at St. Joseph St. Park as soon as Monday. Tide information for Sunday, July 5, 2026. St. Mark's River entrance. Low midnight, high 6:26 a.m., low 12:12 p.m., high 6:01 p.m. Apalachicola. Low 1:58 a.m., high 8:49 a.m., low 2:28 p.m., high 7:32 p.m. St. Andrews Bay at Panama City. High 1:15 p.m., low 10:03 p.m. Note that the times of high and low tide are 3 minutes earlier at Shell Point than at the St. Mark's River entrance. The average water temperature at Apalachicola was 86.0 degrees. Sunrise and sunset in Tallahassee. July 5, 2026, sunrise 6:41 a.m. Eastern Daylight Time, sunset 8:43 p.m. Eastern Daylight Time. 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

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The latest weather and forecast information can also be accessed by calling our automated forecast line at 850-942-8851. The current time is 8:54 a.m. Eastern Daylight Time. These are the 8 a.m. Eastern Daylight Time conditions. At the Tallahassee Airport, it was mostly sunny. The temperature was 77 degrees. The wind was calm. At Florida State University, the temperature was 81 degrees. The wind was west at 2 miles an hour. At Apalachicola, it was partly sunny. The temperature was 82 degrees. The wind was variable at 3 miles an hour. At Panama City Northwest, it was mostly sunny. The temperature was 77 degrees. The wind was calm. At Dothan, it was sunny. The temperature was 79 degrees. The wind was west at 6 miles an hour. At Albany, it was sunny. The temperature was 79 degrees. The wind was southwest at 6 miles an hour. At Valdosta, it was sunny. The temperature was 78 degrees. The wind was calm. Over the marine area, at the buoys south of Apalachicola, winds were west at 6 knots and seas were 1 foot. At the buoys south of Panama City, winds were south at 2 knots and seas were 1 foot. At the buoys south of Pensacola, winds were southwest at 6 knots and seas were 1 foot. The forecast for the local area. Today, sunny. A slight chance of showers and thunderstorms this afternoon. Highs in the mid-90s. Southwest winds 5 to 10 miles per hour. Chance of rain 20%. Heat index values up to 108. Tonight, mostly clear. Lows in the mid-70s. Southwest winds 5 to 10 miles per hour. Heat index values up to 107 early in the evening. Monday, sunny with a slight chance of showers and thunderstorms in the morning, then partly sunny with a chance of showers and thunderstorms in the afternoon. Humid with highs in the lower 90s. Southwest winds 5 to 10 miles per hour. Chance of rain 50%. Heat index values up to 108. Monday night, partly cloudy with a chance of showers and thunderstorms in the evening, then mostly clear after midnight. Humid with lows in the upper 70s. Southwest winds 5 to 10 miles per hour. Chance of rain 50%. Heat index values up to 106 early in the evening. Tuesday, mostly sunny. A chance of showers with a slight chance of thunderstorms in the morning, then showers and thunderstorms likely in the afternoon. Humid with highs in the mid-90s. Southwest winds 5 to 10 miles per hour. Chance of rain 60%. Heat index values up to 109. Tuesday night, partly cloudy with showers and thunderstorms likely in the evening, then mostly clear after midnight. Lows in the upper 70s. Chance of rain 60%. Heat index values up to 105 early in the evening. Wednesday and Wednesday night, partly cloudy. A chance of showers and thunderstorms. Highs in the mid-90s. Lows in the upper 70s. Chance of rain 50%. Heat index values up to 105. Thursday through Saturday, partly cloudy with a chance of showers and thunderstorms. Highs in the mid-90s. Lows in the upper 70s. Chance of rain 40%. Heat index values up to 105. The coastal waters forecast for the following. Coastal waters from Okaloosa-Walton County line to Mexico Beach out to 20 nautical miles, and coastal waters from Mexico Beach to Apalachicola out to 20 nautical miles. Today, southwest winds 5 to 10 knots, becoming around 10 knots late. Waves 1 foot or less. Wave detail, southwest 1 foot at 3 seconds. Protected waters a light chop. A slight chance of showers and thunderstorms until late afternoon. Tonight, southwest winds around 10 knots. Seas around 2 feet. Wave detail, southwest 1 foot at 3 seconds and south 1 foot at 8 seconds. Protected waters a light chop. A slight chance of showers and thunderstorms after midnight. Monday, southwest winds 10 to 15 knots. Seas around 2 feet. Wave detail, southwest 2 feet at 3 seconds and south 1 foot at 8 seconds. Protected waters a moderate chop. A chance of showers and thunderstorms, mainly in the morning. Monday night, southwest winds 10 to 15 knots.

seas around 2 feet. Wave detail, southwest 2 feet at 4 seconds and south 1 foot at 8 seconds. Protected water is a moderate chop. A slight chance of showers and thunderstorms. Tuesday, southwest winds 10 to 15 knots. Seas around 2 feet. Wave detail, southwest 2 feet at 4 seconds and south 1 foot at 8 seconds. Protected water is a moderate chop. A slight chance of thunderstorms. A chance of showers, mainly in the morning. Tuesday night, southwest winds 10 to 15 knots. Seas around 2 feet. Wave detail, southwest 2 feet at 4 seconds. Protected water is a moderate chop. A slight chance of showers and thunderstorms in the evening, then a chance of showers and thunderstorms after midnight. Wednesday, west winds 5 to 10 knots, becoming southwest 10 to 15 knots in the afternoon. Seas around 2 feet. Protected water is a moderate chop. A slight chance of showers and thunderstorms. Wednesday night, southwest winds 10 to 15 knots. Seas around 2 feet. Protected water is a moderate chop. A slight chance of showers and thunderstorms. Thursday, west winds 5 to 10 knots, becoming southwest 10 to 15 knots in the afternoon. Seas around 2 feet. Protected water is a moderate chop. A slight chance of showers and thunderstorms. Thursday night, southwest winds 10 to 15 knots. Seas around 2 feet. Protected water is a moderate chop. Winds and waves higher in and near thunderstorms. The coastal waters forecast for the following waters from Suwannee River to Apalachicola, Florida, extending from 20 to 60 nautical miles, waters from Okaloosa-Walton County line to Mexico Beach 20 to 60 nautical miles, and waters from Mexico Beach to Apalachicola 20 to 60 nautical miles. Today, southwest winds 5 to 10 knots. Seas 1 foot or less. Wave detail, southwest 1 foot at 3 seconds and south 1 foot at 8 seconds. A chance of showers and thunderstorms until late afternoon. Tonight, southwest winds around 10 knots. Seas around 2 feet. Wave detail, southwest 1 foot at 3 seconds and south 1 foot at 8 seconds. A slight chance of showers and thunderstorms after midnight. Monday, southwest winds around 10 knots. Seas around 2 feet. Wave detail, southwest 2 feet at 3 seconds and south 1 foot at 8 seconds. A slight chance of showers and thunderstorms. Monday night, southwest winds around 10 knots. Seas around 2 feet. Wave detail, southwest 2 feet at 4 seconds and south 1 foot at 8 seconds. A slight chance of showers and thunderstorms. Tuesday, southwest winds around 10 knots. Seas around 2 feet. Wave detail, southwest 2 feet at 4 seconds and south 1 foot at 8 seconds. A slight chance of showers and thunderstorms. Tuesday night, southwest winds around 10 knots. Seas around 2 feet. Wave detail, west 2 feet at 4 seconds and south 1 foot at 8 seconds. A slight chance of showers and thunderstorms after midnight. Wednesday, west winds 5 to 10 knots. Seas around 2 feet. A slight chance of showers and thunderstorms in the morning. Wednesday night, southwest winds around 10 knots. Seas around 2 feet. Thursday, west winds 5 to 10 knots. Seas around 2 feet. Thursday night, southwest winds 5 to 10 knots. Seas around 2 feet. Winds and seas higher in and near thunderstorms. The Tallahassee climate summary for yesterday, July 4, 2026. Yesterday's high temperature was 98 degrees. This high was 6 degrees above the normal high of 92. Yesterday's low temperature was 73 degrees. This tied the normal low of 73. No precipitation fell yesterday, which leaves the monthly total at 0.00 inches. This is 0.90 inches below the normal amount of 0.90 inches for July. The total precipitation for the year still stands at 17.39 inches, which is 12.09 inches below normal. The normal high temperature for today is 92 degrees, and the normal low is 73. The record high for today is 101, which occurred in 1998, and the record low is 64, which occurred in 2014. Sunrise today is at 6:41 a.m. and sunset is at 8:43 p.m. The Tropical Weather Outlook. For the North Atlantic, Caribbean Sea, and the Gulf of America, tropical cyclone formation is not expected during the next 7 days. The Surf Zone forecasts general outlook, a moderate risk.

of rip currents continues at all local beaches through today. A daily afternoon sea breeze increases the onshore flow. Surf heights building up to 2 feet aims to heighten the risk at St. Joseph St. Park as soon as Monday. Tide information for Sunday, July 5th, 2026. St. Mark's River entrance. Low midnight, high 6:26 a.m., low 12:12 p.m., high 6:01 p.m. Apalachicola. Low 1:58 a.m., high 8:49 a.m., low 2:28 p.m., high 7:32 p.m. St. Andrews Bay of Panama City. High 1:15 p.m., low 10:03 p.m. Note that the times of high and low tide are 3 minutes earlier at Shell Point than at the St. Mark's River entrance. The average water temperature at Apalachicola was 86.0 degrees. Sunrise and sunset in Tallahassee. July 5, 2026, sunrise 6:41 a.m. Eastern Daylight Time, sunset 8:43 p.m. Eastern Daylight Time. 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The latest weather and forecast information can also be accessed by calling our automated forecast line at 850-942-8851. The current time is 9:05 a.m. Eastern Daylight Time. These are the 9 a.m. Eastern Daylight Time conditions. At the Tallahassee Airport, it was mostly sunny. The temperature was 83 degrees. The wind was calm. The report from Florida State University was not available. At Apalachicola, it was mostly sunny. The temperature was 85 degrees. The wind was southwest at 5 miles an hour. At Panama City Northwest, it was mostly sunny. The temperature was 82 degrees. The wind was calm. At Dothan, it was sunny. The temperature was 82 degrees. The wind was southwest at 6 miles an hour. At Albany, it was sunny. The temperature was 82 degrees. The wind was southwest at 6 miles an hour. At Valdosta, it was sunny. The temperature was 84 degrees. The wind was calm. Over the marine area, at the buoy south of Apalachicola, winds were west at 2 knots. At the buoy south of Panama City, winds were southwest at 4 knots. At the buoy south of Pensacola, winds were southwest at 8 knots. The forecast for the local area. Today, sunny. A slight chance of showers and thunderstorms this afternoon. Highs in the mid-90s. Southwest winds 5 to 10 miles per hour. Chance of rain 20%. Heat index values up to 108. Tonight, mostly clear. Lows in the mid-70s. Southwest winds 5 to 10 miles per hour. Heat index values up to 107 early in the evening. Monday, sunny with a slight chance of showers and thunderstorms in the morning, then partly sunny with a chance of showers and thunderstorms in the afternoon. Humid with highs in the lower 90s. Southwest winds 5 to 10 miles per hour. Chance of rain 50%. Heat index values up to 108. Monday night, partly cloudy with a chance of showers and thunderstorms in the evening, then mostly clear after midnight. Humid with lows in the upper 70s. Southwest winds 5 to 10 miles per hour. Chance of rain 50%. Heat index values up to 106 early in the evening. Tuesday, mostly sunny. A chance of showers with a slight chance of thunderstorms in the morning, then showers and thunderstorms likely in the afternoon. Humid with highs in the mid-90s. Southwest winds 5 to 10 miles per hour. Chance of rain 60%. Heat index values up to 109. Tuesday night, partly cloudy with showers and thunderstorms likely in the evening, then mostly clear after midnight. Lows in the upper 70s. Chance of rain 60%. Heat index values up to 105 early in the evening. Wednesday and Wednesday night, partly cloudy. A chance of showers and thunderstorms. Highs in the mid-90s. Lows in the upper 70s. Chance of rain 50%. Heat index values up to 105. Thursday through Saturday, partly cloudy with a chance of showers and thunderstorms. Highs in the mid-90s. Lows in the upper 70s. Chance of rain 40%. Heat index values up to 105. The coastal waters forecast for the following. Coastal waters from Okaloosa, Walton County line to Mexico Beach out to 20 nautical miles, and coastal waters

From Mexico Beach to Apalachicola out to 20 nautical miles. Today, southwest winds 5 to 10 knots, becoming around 10 knots late. Waves 1 foot or less. Wave detail, southwest 1 foot at 3 seconds. Protected waters, a light chop. A slight chance of showers and thunderstorms until late afternoon. Tonight, southwest winds around 10 knots. Seas around 2 feet. Wave detail, southwest 1 foot at 3 seconds and south 1 foot at 8 seconds. Protected waters, a light chop. A slight chance of showers and thunderstorms after midnight. Monday, southwest winds 10 to 15 knots. Seas around 2 feet. Wave detail, southwest 2 feet at 3 seconds and south 1 foot at 8 seconds. Protected waters, a moderate chop. A chance of showers and thunderstorms, mainly in the morning. Monday night, southwest winds 10 to 15 knots. Seas around 2 feet. Wave detail, southwest 2 feet at 4 seconds and south 1 foot at 8 seconds. Protected waters, a moderate chop. A slight chance of showers and thunderstorms. Tuesday, southwest winds 10 to 15 knots. Seas around 2 feet. Wave detail, southwest 2 feet at 4 seconds and south 1 foot at 8 seconds. Protected waters, a moderate chop. A slight chance of thunderstorms. A chance of showers, mainly in the morning. Tuesday night, southwest winds 10 to 15 knots. Seas around 2 feet. Wave detail, southwest 2 feet at 4 seconds. Protected waters, a moderate chop. A slight chance of showers and thunderstorms in the evening, then a chance of showers and thunderstorms after midnight. Wednesday, west winds 5 to 10 knots, becoming southwest 10 to 15 knots in the afternoon. Seas around 2 feet. Protected waters, a moderate chop. A slight chance of showers and thunderstorms. Wednesday night, southwest winds 10 to 15 knots. Seas around 2 feet. Protected waters, a moderate chop. A slight chance of showers and thunderstorms. Thursday, west winds 5 to 10 knots, becoming southwest 10 to 15 knots in the afternoon. Seas around 2 feet. Protected waters, a moderate chop. A slight chance of showers and thunderstorms. Thursday night, southwest winds 10 to 15 knots. Seas around 2 feet. Protected waters, a moderate chop. Winds and waves higher in and near thunderstorms. The coastal waters forecast for the following waters from Suwannee River to Apalachicola, Florida, extending from 20 to 60 nautical miles, waters from Okaloosa, Walton County line to Mexico Beach, 20 to 60 nautical miles, and waters from Mexico Beach to Apalachicola, 20 to 60 nautical miles. Today, southwest winds 5 to 10 knots. Seas 1 foot or less. Wave detail, southwest 1 foot at 3 seconds and south 1 foot at 8 seconds. A chance of showers and thunderstorms until late afternoon. Tonight, southwest winds around 10 knots. Seas around 2 feet. Wave detail, southwest 1 foot at 3 seconds and south 1 foot at 8 seconds. A slight chance of showers and thunderstorms after midnight. Monday, southwest winds around 10 knots. Seas around 2 feet. Wave detail, southwest 2 feet at 3 seconds and south 1 foot at 8 seconds. A slight chance of showers and thunderstorms. Monday night, southwest winds around 10 knots. Seas around 2 feet. Wave detail, southwest 2 feet at 4 seconds and south 1 foot at 8 seconds. A slight chance of showers and thunderstorms. Tuesday, southwest winds around 10 knots. Seas around 2 feet. Wave detail, southwest 2 feet at 4 seconds and south 1 foot at 8 seconds. A slight chance of showers and thunderstorms. Tuesday night, southwest winds around 10 knots. Seas around 2 feet. Wave detail, west 2 feet at 4 seconds and south 1 foot at 8 seconds. A slight chance of showers and thunderstorms after midnight. Wednesday, west winds 5 to 10 knots. Seas around 2 feet. A slight chance of showers and thunderstorms in the morning. Wednesday night, southwest winds around 10 knots. Seas around 2 feet. Thursday, west winds 5 to 10 knots. Seas around 2 feet. Thursday night, southwest winds 5 to 10 knots. Seas around 2 feet. Winds and seas higher in and near thunderstorms. The coastal waters forecast for the following St. Andrews Bay waterways. Today, west winds around 5 knots, becoming southwest this afternoon.

protected water is a light shop. A slight chance of showers and thunderstorms late this morning and early afternoon. Tonight, southwest winds 5 to 10 knots. Protected water is a light shop. A slight chance of showers after midnight. Monday, southwest winds 5 to 10 knots. Protected water is a light shop. A chance of showers and thunderstorms. Monday night, southwest winds 5 to 10 knots. Protected water is a light shop. A slight chance of thunderstorms. A slight chance of showers in the evening, then a chance of showers after midnight. Tuesday, southwest winds 5 to 10 knots, increasing to 10 to 15 knots in the afternoon. Protected water is a moderate shop. A chance of showers and thunderstorms. Tuesday night, southwest winds 10 to 15 knots, diminishing to 5 to 10 knots after midnight. Protected water is a moderate shop. A chance of showers and thunderstorms. Wednesday, west winds 5 to 10 knots. Protected water is a light shop. A chance of showers and thunderstorms. Wednesday night, southwest winds 5 to 10 knots. Protected water is a light shop. A slight chance of showers and thunderstorms. Thursday, west winds 5 to 10 knots. Protected water is a light shop. A slight chance of showers and thunderstorms. Thursday night, southwest winds 5 to 10 knots. Protected water is a light shop. A slight chance of showers and thunderstorms in the evening. Winds and waves higher and near thunderstorms. The Tropical Weather Outlook. For the North Atlantic, Caribbean Sea, and the Gulf of America, tropical cyclone formation is not expected during the next 7 days. The Surf Zone Forecast General Outlook, a moderate risk of rip currents continues at all local beaches through today. A daily afternoon sea breeze increases the onshore flow. Surf heights building up to 2 feet aims to heighten the risk at St. Joseph St. Park as soon as Monday. Tide information for Sunday, July 5, 2026. St. Mark's River entrance. Low midnight, high 6:26 a.m., low 12:12 p.m., high 6:01 p.m. Apalachicola. Low 1:58 a.m., high 8:49 a.m., low 2:28 p.m., high 7:32 p.m. St. Andrews Bay at Panama City. High 1:15 p.m., low 10:03 p.m. Note that the times of high and low tide are 3 minutes earlier at Shell Point than at the St. Mark's River entrance. The average water temperature at Apalachicola was 86.0 degrees. Sunrise and sunset in Tallahassee. July 5, 2026, sunrise 6:41 a.m. Eastern Daylight Time, sunset 8:43 p.m. Eastern Daylight Time. 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The latest weather and forecast information can also be accessed by calling our automated forecast line at 850-942-8851. The current time is 9:17 a.m. Eastern Daylight Time. These are the 9 a.m. Eastern Daylight Time conditions. At the Tallahassee Airport, it was mostly sunny. The temperature was 83 degrees. The wind was calm. At Florida State University, the temperature was 82 degrees. The wind was southwest at 2 miles an hour. At Apalachicola, it was mostly sunny. The temperature was 85 degrees. The wind was southwest at 5 miles an hour. At Panama City Northwest, it was sunny. The temperature was 82 degrees. The wind was calm. At Dothan, it was sunny. The temperature was 82 degrees. The wind was southwest at 6 miles an hour. At Albany, it was sunny. The temperature was 82 degrees. The wind was southwest at 6 miles an hour. At Valdosta, it was sunny. The temperature was 84 degrees. The wind was calm. Over the marine area, at the buoy south of Apalachicola, winds were calm and seas were 1 foot. At the buoy south of Panama City, winds were southwest at 4 knots, and seas were 2 feet. At the buoy south of Pensacola, winds were southwest at 8 knots, and seas were 1 foot. The forecast for the local area. Today, sunny. A slight chance of showers and thunderstorms this afternoon. Highs in the mid-90s. Southwest winds 5 to 10 miles per hour. Chance of rain 20%. Heat index values up to 108. Tonight, mostly clear. Lows in the mid-70s. Southwest winds 5 to 10 miles.

miles per hour. Heat index values up to 107 early in the evening. Monday, sunny with a slight chance of showers and thunderstorms in the morning, then partly sunny with a chance of showers and thunderstorms in the afternoon. Humid with highs in the lower 90s. Southwest winds 5 to 10 miles per hour. Chance of rain 50%. Heat index values up to 108. Monday night, partly cloudy with a chance of showers and thunderstorms in the evening, then mostly clear after midnight. Humid with lows in the upper 70s. Southwest winds 5 to 10 miles per hour. Chance of rain 50%. Heat index values up to 106 early in the evening. Tuesday, mostly sunny. A chance of showers with a slight chance of thunderstorms in the morning, then showers and thunderstorms likely in the afternoon. Humid with highs in the mid-90s. Southwest winds 5 to 10 miles per hour. Chance of rain 60%. Heat index values up to 109. Tuesday night, partly cloudy with showers and thunderstorms likely in the evening, then mostly clear after midnight. Lows in the upper 70s. Chance of rain 60%. Heat index values up to 105 early in the evening. Wednesday and Wednesday night, partly cloudy. A chance of showers and thunderstorms. Highs in the mid-90s. Lows in the upper 70s. Chance of rain 50%. Heat index values up to 105. Thursday through Saturday, partly cloudy with a chance of showers and thunderstorms. Highs in the mid-90s. Lows in the upper 70s. Chance of rain 40%. Heat index values up to 105. The coastal waters forecast for the following: coastal waters from Okaloosa Walton County line to Mexico Beach out to 20 nautical miles, and coastal waters from Mexico Beach to Apalachicola out to 20 nautical miles. Today, southwest winds 5 to 10 knots, becoming around 10 knots late. Waves 1 foot or less. Wave detail, southwest 1 foot at 3 seconds. Protected waters a light chop. A slight chance of showers and thunderstorms until late afternoon. Tonight, southwest winds around 10 knots. Seas around 2 feet. Wave detail, southwest 1 foot at 3 seconds and south 1 foot at 8 seconds. Protected waters a light chop. A slight chance of showers and thunderstorms after midnight. Monday, southwest winds 10 to 15 knots. Seas around 2 feet. Wave detail, southwest 2 feet at 3 seconds and south 1 foot at 8 seconds. Protected waters a moderate chop. A chance of showers and thunderstorms, mainly in the morning. Monday night, southwest winds 10 to 15 knots. Seas around 2 feet. Wave detail, southwest 2 feet at 4 seconds and south 1 foot at 8 seconds. Protected waters a moderate chop. A slight chance of showers and thunderstorms. Tuesday, southwest winds 10 to 15 knots. Seas around 2 feet. Wave detail, southwest 2 feet at 4 seconds and south 1 foot at 8 seconds. Protected waters a moderate chop. A slight chance of thunderstorms. A chance of showers, mainly in the morning. Tuesday night, southwest winds 10 to 15 knots. Seas around 2 feet. Wave detail, southwest 2 feet at 4 seconds. Protected waters a moderate chop. A slight chance of showers and thunderstorms in the evening, then a chance of showers and thunderstorms after midnight. Wednesday, west winds 5 to 10 knots, becoming southwest 10 to 15 knots in the afternoon. Seas around 2 feet. Protected waters a moderate chop. A slight chance of showers and thunderstorms. Wednesday night, southwest winds 10 to 15 knots. Seas around 2 feet. Protected waters a moderate chop. A slight chance of showers and thunderstorms. Thursday, west winds 5 to 10 knots, becoming southwest 10 to 15 knots in the afternoon. Seas around 2 feet. Protected waters a moderate chop. A slight chance of showers and thunderstorms. Thursday night, southwest winds 10 to 15 knots. Seas around 2 feet. Protected waters a moderate chop. Winds and waves higher in and near thunderstorms. The coastal waters forecast for the following: waters from Suwannee River to Apalachicola, Florida, extending from 20 to 60 nautical miles, waters from Okaloosa Walton County line to Mexico Beach 20 to 60 nautical miles, and waters from Mexico Beach to Apalachicola 20 to 60 nautical miles. Today, southwest winds 5 to 10 knots. Seas 1 foot or less. Wave detail, southwest 1 foot at 3 seconds.

and south 1 foot at 8 seconds. A chance of showers and thunderstorms until late afternoon. Tonight, southwest winds around 10 knots. Seas around 2 feet. Wave detail, southwest 1 foot at 3 seconds and south 1 foot at 8 seconds. A slight chance of showers and thunderstorms after midnight. Monday, southwest winds around 10 knots. Seas around 2 feet. Wave detail, southwest 2 feet at 3 seconds and south 1 foot at 8 seconds. A slight chance of showers and thunderstorms. Monday night, southwest winds around 10 knots. Seas around 2 feet. Wave detail, southwest 2 feet at 4 seconds and south 1 foot at 8 seconds. A slight chance of showers and thunderstorms. Tuesday, southwest winds around 10 knots. Seas around 2 feet. Wave detail, southwest 2 feet at 4 seconds and south 1 foot at 8 seconds. A slight chance of showers and thunderstorms. Tuesday night, southwest winds around 10 knots. Seas around 2 feet. Wave detail, west 2 feet at 4 seconds and south 1 foot at 8 seconds. A slight chance of showers and thunderstorms after midnight. Wednesday, west winds 5 to 10 knots. Seas around 2 feet. A slight chance of showers and thunderstorms in the morning. Wednesday night, southwest winds around 10 knots. Seas around 2 feet. Thursday, west winds 5 to 10 knots. Seas around 2 feet. Thursday night, southwest winds 5 to 10 knots. Seas around 2 feet. Winds and seas higher and near thunderstorms. The coastal waters forecast for the following coastal waters from Okaloosa Walton County line to Mexico Beach out to 20 nautical miles, and coastal waters from Mexico Beach to Apalachicola out to 20 nautical miles. Rest of today, southwest winds 5 to 10 knots. Waves 1 foot or less. Wave detail, southwest 1 foot at 3 seconds. Protected waters a light chop. A slight chance of showers and thunderstorms late this morning and early afternoon. Tonight, southwest winds around 10 knots. Seas around 2 feet. Wave detail, southwest 1 foot at 3 seconds and south 1 foot at 8 seconds. Protected waters a light chop. A slight chance of showers and thunderstorms after midnight. Monday, southwest winds 10 to 15 knots. Seas around 2 feet. Wave detail, southwest 2 feet at 3 seconds and south 1 foot at 8 seconds. Protected waters a moderate chop. A chance of showers and thunderstorms, mainly in the morning. Monday night, southwest winds 10 to 15 knots. Seas around 2 feet. Wave detail, southwest 2 feet at 4 seconds and south 1 foot at 8 seconds. Protected waters a moderate chop. A slight chance of showers and thunderstorms. Tuesday, southwest winds 10 to 15 knots. Seas around 2 feet. Wave detail, southwest 2 feet at 4 seconds and south 1 foot at 8 seconds. Protected waters a moderate chop. A slight chance of thunderstorms. A chance of showers, mainly in the morning. Tuesday night, southwest winds 10 to 15 knots. Seas around 2 feet. Wave detail, southwest 2 feet at 4 seconds. Protected waters a moderate chop. A slight chance of showers and thunderstorms in the evening, then a chance of showers and thunderstorms after midnight. Wednesday, west winds 5 to 10 knots, becoming southwest 10 to 15 knots in the afternoon. Seas around 2 feet. Protected waters a moderate chop. A slight chance of showers and thunderstorms. Wednesday night, southwest winds 10 to 15 knots. Seas around 2 feet. Protected waters a moderate chop. A slight chance of showers and thunderstorms. Thursday, west winds 5 to 10 knots, becoming southwest 10 to 15 knots in the afternoon. Seas around 2 feet. Protected waters a moderate chop. A slight chance of showers and thunderstorms. Thursday night, southwest winds 10 to 15 knots. Seas around 2 feet. Protected waters a moderate chop. Winds and waves higher and near thunderstorms. The coastal waters forecast for the following waters from Suwannee River to Apalachicola, Florida, extending from 20 to 60 nautical miles, waters from Okaloosa Walton County line to Mexico Beach 20 to 60 nautical miles, and waters from Mexico Beach to Apalachicola 20 to 60 nautical miles. Rest of today, southwest winds 5 to 10 knots. Seas 1 foot or less. Wave detail, southwest 1 foot at 3 seconds and south 1 foot at 8 seconds.

A chance of showers and thunderstorms late this morning and early afternoon. Tonight, southwest winds around 10 knots. Seas around 2 feet. Wave detail, southwest 1 foot at 3 seconds and south 1 foot at 8 seconds. A slight chance of showers and thunderstorms after midnight. Monday, southwest winds around 10 knots. Seas around 2 feet. Wave detail, southwest 2 feet at 3 seconds and south 1 foot at 8 seconds. A slight chance of showers and thunderstorms. Monday night, southwest winds around 10 knots. Seas around 2 feet. Wave detail, southwest 2 feet at 4 seconds and south 1 foot at 8 seconds. A slight chance of showers and thunderstorms. Tuesday, southwest winds around 10 knots. Seas around 2 feet. Wave detail, southwest 2 feet at 4 seconds and south 1 foot at 8 seconds. A slight chance of showers and thunderstorms. Tuesday night, southwest winds around 10 knots. Seas around 2 feet. Wave detail, west 2 feet at 4 seconds and south 1 foot at 8 seconds. A slight chance of showers and thunderstorms after midnight. Wednesday, west winds 5 to 10 knots. Seas around 2 feet. A slight chance of showers and thunderstorms in the morning. Wednesday night, southwest winds around 10 knots. Seas around 2 feet. Thursday, west winds 5 to 10 knots. Seas around 2 feet. Thursday night, southwest winds 5 to 10 knots. Seas around 2 feet. Winds and seas higher and near thunderstorms. The coastal waters forecast for the following St. Andrews Bay waterways. Rest of today, southwest winds around 5 knots, increasing to 5 to 10 knots this afternoon. Protected waters a light chop. A slight chance of showers and thunderstorms late this morning and early afternoon. Tonight, southwest winds 5 to 10 knots. Protected waters a light chop. A slight chance of showers after midnight. Monday, southwest winds 5 to 10 knots. Protected waters a light chop. A chance of showers and thunderstorms. Monday night, southwest winds 5 to 10 knots. Protected waters a light chop. A slight chance of thunderstorms. A slight chance of showers in the evening, then a chance of showers after midnight. Tuesday, southwest winds 5 to 10 knots, increasing to 10 to 15 knots in the afternoon. Protected waters a moderate chop. A chance of showers and thunderstorms. Tuesday night, southwest winds 10 to 15 knots, diminishing to 5 to 10 knots after midnight. Protected waters a moderate chop. A chance of showers and thunderstorms. Wednesday, west winds 5 to 10 knots. Protected waters a light chop. A chance of showers and thunderstorms. Wednesday night, southwest winds 5 to 10 knots. Protected waters a light chop. A slight chance of showers and thunderstorms. Thursday, west winds 5 to 10 knots. Protected waters a light chop. A slight chance of showers and thunderstorms. Thursday night, southwest winds 5 to 10 knots. Protected waters a light chop. A slight chance of showers and thunderstorms in the evening. Winds and waves higher and near thunderstorms. The Tallahassee climate summary for yesterday, July 4, 2026. Yesterday's high temperature was 98 degrees. This high was 6 degrees above the normal high of 92. Yesterday's low temperature was 73 degrees. This tied the normal low of 73. No precipitation fell yesterday, which leaves the monthly total at this high was 6 degrees above the normal high of 92. Yesterday's low temperature was 73 degrees. This tied the normal low of 73. No precipitation fell yesterday, which leaves the monthly total at 0.00 inches. This is 0.90 inches below the normal amount of 0.90 inches for July. The total precipitation for the year still stands at 17.39 inches, which is 12.09 inches below normal. The normal high temperature for today is 92 degrees, and the normal low is 73. The record high for today is 101, which occurred in 1998, and the record low is 64, which occurred in 2014. Sunrise today is at 6:41 a.m. and sunset is at 8:43 p.m. The Tropical Weather Outlook. For the North Atlantic, Caribbean Sea and the Gulf of America, tropical cyclone formation is not expected during the next 7 days. The Surf Zone Forecast General Outlook. A moderate risk of rip currents continues at all local beaches through today. A day

The afternoon sea breeze increases the onshore flow. Surf heights building up to 2 feet aims to heighten the risk at St. Joseph St. Park as soon as Monday. Tide information for Sunday, July 5th, 2026. St. Mark's River entrance. Low midnight, high 6:26 a.m., low 12:12 p.m., high 6:01 p.m. Apalachicola. Low 1:58 a.m., high 8:49 a.m., low 2:28 p.m., high 7:32 p.m. St. Andrews Bay of Panama City. High 1:15 p.m., low 10:03 p.m. Note that the times of high and low tide are 3 minutes earlier at Shell Point than at the St. Mark's River entrance. The average water temperature at Apalachicola was 86.0 degrees. Sunrise and sunset in Tallahassee. July 5, 2026, sunrise 6:41 a.m. Eastern Daylight Time, sunset 8:43 p.m. Eastern Daylight Time. 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The latest weather and forecast information can also be accessed by calling our automated forecast line at 850-942-8851. The current time is 9:35 a.m. Eastern Daylight Time. These are the 9 a.m. Eastern Daylight Time conditions. At the Tallahassee Airport, it was mostly sunny. The temperature was 83 degrees. The wind was calm. At Florida State University, the temperature was 82 degrees. The wind was southwest at 2 miles an hour. At Apalachicola, it was mostly sunny. The temperature was 85 degrees. The wind was southwest at 5 miles an hour. At Panama City Northwest, it was sunny. The temperature was 82 degrees. The wind was calm. At Dothan, it was sunny. The temperature was 82 degrees. The wind was southwest at 6 miles an hour. At Albany, it was sunny. The temperature was 82 degrees. The wind was southwest at 6 miles an hour. At Valdosta, it was sunny. The temperature was 84 degrees. The wind was calm. Over the marine area, at the buoy south of Apalachicola, winds were calm and seas were 1 foot. At the buoy south of Panama City, winds were southwest at 4 knots, and seas were 2 feet. At the buoy south of Pensacola, winds were southwest at 8 knots, and seas were 1 foot. The forecast for the local area. Today, sunny. A slight chance of showers and thunderstorms this afternoon. Highs in the mid-90s. Southwest winds 5 to 10 miles per hour. Chance of rain 20%. Heat index values up to 108. Tonight, mostly clear. Lows in the mid-70s. Southwest winds 5 to 10 miles per hour. Heat index values up to 107 early in the evening. Monday, sunny with a slight chance of showers and thunderstorms in the morning, then partly sunny with a chance of showers and thunderstorms in the afternoon. Humid with highs in the lower 90s. Southwest winds 5 to 10 miles per hour. Chance of rain 50%. Heat index values up to 108. Monday night, partly cloudy with a chance of showers and thunderstorms in the evening, then mostly clear after midnight. Humid with lows in the upper 70s. Southwest winds 5 to 10 miles per hour. Chance of rain 50%. Heat index values up to 106 early in the evening. Tuesday, mostly sunny. A chance of showers with a slight chance of thunderstorms in the morning, then showers and thunderstorms likely in the afternoon. Humid with highs in the mid-90s. Southwest winds 5 to 10 miles per hour. Chance of rain 60%. Heat index values up to 109. Tuesday night, partly cloudy with showers and thunderstorms likely in the evening, then mostly clear after midnight. Lows in the upper 70s. Chance of rain 60%. Heat index values up to 105 early in the evening. Wednesday and Wednesday night, partly cloudy. A chance of showers and thunderstorms. Highs in the mid-90s. Lows in the upper 70s. Chance of rain 50%. Heat index values up to 105. Thursday through Saturday, partly cloudy with a chance of showers and thunderstorms. Highs in the mid-90s. Lows in the upper 70s. Chance of rain 40%. Heat index values up to 105. The coastal waters forecast.
for the following. Coastal waters from Okaloosa, Walton County, line to Mexico Beach out to 20 nautical miles, and coastal waters

from Mexico Beach to Apalachicola out to 20 nautical miles. Rest of today, southwest winds 5 to 10 knots. Waves 1 foot or less. Wave detail, southwest 1 foot at 3 seconds. Protected waters, a light chop. A slight chance of showers and thunderstorms late this morning and early afternoon. Tonight, southwest winds around 10 knots. Seas around 2 feet. Wave detail, southwest 1 foot at 3 seconds and south 1 foot at 8 seconds. Protected waters, a light chop. A slight chance of showers and thunderstorms after midnight. Monday, southwest winds 10 to 15 knots. Seas around 2 feet. Wave detail, southwest 2 feet at 3 seconds and south 1 foot at 8 seconds. Protected waters, a moderate chop. A chance of showers and thunderstorms, mainly in the morning. Monday night, southwest winds 10 to 15 knots. Seas around 2 feet. Wave detail, southwest 2 feet at 4 seconds and south 1 foot at 8 seconds. Protected waters, a moderate chop. A slight chance of showers and thunderstorms. Tuesday, southwest winds 10 to 15 knots. Seas around 2 feet. Wave detail, southwest 2 feet at 4 seconds and south 1 foot at 8 seconds. Protected waters, a moderate chop. A slight chance of thunderstorms. A chance of showers, mainly in the morning. Tuesday night, southwest winds 10 to 15 knots. Seas around 2 feet. Wave detail, southwest 2 feet at 4 seconds. Protected waters, a moderate chop. A slight chance of showers and thunderstorms in the evening, then a chance of showers and thunderstorms after midnight. Wednesday, west winds 5 to 10 knots, becoming southwest 10 to 15 knots in the afternoon. Seas around 2 feet. Protected waters, a moderate chop. A slight chance of showers and thunderstorms. Wednesday night, southwest winds 10 to 15 knots. Seas around 2 feet. Protected waters, a moderate chop. A slight chance of showers and thunderstorms. Thursday, west winds 5 to 10 knots, becoming southwest 10 to 15 knots in the afternoon. Seas around 2 feet. Protected waters, a moderate chop. A slight chance of showers and thunderstorms. Thursday night, southwest winds 10 to 15 knots. Seas around 2 feet. Protected waters, a moderate chop. Winds and waves higher and near thunderstorms. The coastal waters forecast for the following waters from Suwannee River to Apalachicola, Florida, extending from 20 to 60 nautical miles, waters from Okaloosa-Walton County line to Mexico Beach 20 to 60 nautical miles, and waters from Mexico Beach to Apalachicola 20 to 60 nautical miles. Rest of today, southwest winds 5 to 10 knots. Seas 1 foot or less. Wave detail, southwest 1 foot at 3 seconds and south 1 foot at 8 seconds. A chance of showers and thunderstorms late this morning and early afternoon. Tonight, southwest winds around 10 knots. Seas around 2 feet. Wave detail, southwest 1 foot at 3 seconds and south 1 foot at 8 seconds. A slight chance of showers and thunderstorms after midnight. Monday, southwest winds around 10 knots. Seas around 2 feet. Wave detail, southwest 2 feet at 3 seconds and south 1 foot at 8 seconds. A slight chance of showers and thunderstorms. Monday night, southwest winds around 10 knots. Seas around 2 feet. Wave detail, southwest 2 feet at 4 seconds and south 1 foot at 8 seconds. A slight chance of showers and thunderstorms. Tuesday, southwest winds around 10 knots. Seas around 2 feet. Wave detail, southwest 2 feet at 4 seconds and south 1 foot at 8 seconds. A slight chance of showers and thunderstorms. Tuesday night, southwest winds around 10 knots. Seas around 2 feet. Wave detail, west 2 feet at 4 seconds and south 1 foot at 8 seconds. A slight chance of showers and thunderstorms after midnight. Wednesday, west winds 5 to 10 knots. Seas around 2 feet. A slight chance of showers and thunderstorms in the morning. Wednesday night, southwest winds around 10 knots. Seas around 2 feet. Thursday, west winds 5 to 10 knots. Seas around 2 feet. Thursday night, southwest winds 5 to 10 knots. Seas around 2 feet. Winds and seas higher and near thunderstorms. The coastal waters forecast for the following St. Andrews Bay waterways. Rest of today, southwest winds around 5 knots, increasing to 5 to 10 knots.

a chance of showers and thunderstorms. Wednesday, west winds 5 to 10 knots. Protected waters, a light shop. A chance of showers and thunderstorms. Wednesday night, southwest winds 5 to 10 knots. Protected waters, a light shop. A slight chance of showers and thunderstorms. Thursday, west winds 5 to 10 knots. Protected waters, a light shop. A slight chance of showers and thunderstorms. Thursday night, southwest winds 5 to 10 knots. Protected waters, a light shop. A slight chance of showers and thunderstorms in the evening. Winds and waves higher and near thunderstorms. The Tropical Weather Outlook. For the North Atlantic, Caribbean Sea, and the Gulf of America, tropical cyclone formation is not expected during the next 7 days. The Surf Zone Forecast. General Outlook. A moderate risk of rip currents continues at all local beaches through today. A daily afternoon sea breeze increases the onshore flow. Surf heights building up to 2 feet aims to heighten the risk at St. Joseph St. Park as soon as Monday. Tide information for Sunday, July 5, 2026. St. Mark's River entrance. Low midnight, high 6:26 a.m., low 12:12 p.m., high 6:01 p.m. Apalachicola. Low 1:58 a.m., high 8:49 a.m., low 2:28 p.m., high 7:32 p.m. St. Andrews Bay at Panama City. High 1:15 p.m., low 10:03 p.m. Note that the times of high and low tide are 3 minutes earlier at Shell Point than at the St. Mark's River entrance. The average water temperature at Apalachicola was 86.0 degrees. Sunrise and sunset in Tallahassee. July 5, 2026, sunrise 6:41 a.m. Eastern Daylight Time, sunset 8:43 p.m. Eastern Daylight Time. 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This broadcast originates from your National Weather Service office in Tallahassee, Florida. 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The current time is 9:47 a.m. Eastern Daylight Time. These are the 9 a.m. Eastern Daylight Time conditions. At the Tallahassee Airport, it was mostly sunny. The temperature was 83 degrees. The wind was calm. At Florida State University, the temperature was 82 degrees. The wind was southwest at 2 miles an hour. At Apalachicola, it was mostly sunny. The temperature was 85 degrees. The wind was southwest at 5 miles an hour. At Panama City Northwest, it was sunny. The temperature was 82 degrees. The wind was calm. At Dothan, it was sunny. The temperature was 82 degrees. The wind was southwest at 6 miles an hour. At Albany, it was sunny. The temperature was 82 degrees. The wind was southwest at 6 miles an hour. At Valdosta, it was sunny. The temperature was 84 degrees. The wind was calm. Over the marine area, at the buoy south of Apalachicola, winds were calm and seas were 1 foot. At the buoy south of Panama City, winds were southwest at 4 knots, and seas were 2 feet. At the buoy south of Pensacola, winds were southwest at 8 knots, and seas were 1 foot. The forecast for the local area. Today, sunny. A slight chance of showers and thunderstorms this afternoon. Highs in the mid-90s. Southwest winds 5 to 10 miles per hour. Chance of rain 20%. Heat index values up to 108. Tonight, mostly clear. Lows in the mid-70s. Southwest winds 5 to 10 miles per hour. Heat index values up to 107 early in the evening. Monday, sunny with a slight chance of showers and thunderstorms in the morning, then partly sunny with a chance of showers and thunderstorms in the afternoon. Humid with highs in the lower 90s. Southwest winds 5 to 10 miles per hour. Chance of rain 50%. Heat index values up to 108. Monday night, partly cloudy with a chance of showers and thunderstorms in the evening, then mostly clear after midnight. Humid with lows in the upper 70s. Southwest winds 5 to 10 miles per hour. Chance of rain 50%. Heat index values up to 106 early in the evening. Tuesday, mostly sunny. A chance of showers with a slight chance of thunderstorms in the morning, then showers and thunderstorms likely in the afternoon. Humid with highs in the mid-90s. Southwest winds 5

10 miles per hour. Chance of rain 60%. Heat index values up to 109. Tuesday night, partly cloudy with showers and thunderstorms likely in the evening, then mostly clear after midnight. Lows in the upper 70s. Chance of rain 60%. Heat index values up to 105 early in the evening. Wednesday and Wednesday night, partly cloudy. A chance of showers and thunderstorms. Highs in the mid-90s. Lows in the upper 70s. Chance of rain 50%. Heat index values up to 105. Thursday through Saturday, partly cloudy with a chance of showers and thunderstorms. Highs in the mid-90s. Lows in the upper 70s. Chance of rain 40%. Heat index values up to 105. The coastal waters forecast for the following: coastal waters from Okaloosa Walton County line to Mexico Beach out to 20 nautical miles, and coastal waters from Mexico Beach to Apalachicola out to 20 nautical miles. Rest of today, southwest winds 5 to 10 knots. Waves 1 foot or less. Wave detail, southwest 1 foot at 3 seconds. Protected waters a light chop. A slight chance of showers and thunderstorms late this morning and early afternoon. Tonight, southwest winds around 10 knots. Seas around 2 feet. Wave detail, southwest 1 foot at 3 seconds and south 1 foot at 8 seconds. Protected waters a light chop. A slight chance of showers and thunderstorms after midnight. Monday, southwest winds 10 to 15 knots. Seas around 2 feet. Wave detail, southwest 2 feet at 3 seconds and south 1 foot at 8 seconds. Protected waters a moderate chop. A chance of showers and thunderstorms, mainly in the morning. Monday night, southwest winds 10 to 15 knots. Seas around 2 feet. Wave detail, southwest 2 feet at 4 seconds and south 1 foot at 8 seconds. Protected waters a moderate chop. A slight chance of showers and thunderstorms. Tuesday, southwest winds 10 to 15 knots. Seas around 2 feet. Wave detail, southwest 2 feet at 4 seconds and south 1 foot at 8 seconds. Protected waters a moderate chop. A slight chance of thunderstorms. A chance of showers, mainly in the morning. Tuesday night, southwest winds 10 to 15 knots. Seas around 2 feet. Wave detail, southwest 2 feet at 4 seconds. Protected waters a moderate chop. A slight chance of showers and thunderstorms in the evening, then a chance of showers and thunderstorms after midnight. Wednesday, west winds 5 to 10 knots, becoming southwest 10 to 15 knots in the afternoon. Seas around 2 feet. Protected waters a moderate chop. A slight chance of showers and thunderstorms. Wednesday night, southwest winds 10 to 15 knots. Seas around 2 feet. Protected waters a moderate chop. A slight chance of showers and thunderstorms. Thursday, west winds 5 to 10 knots, becoming southwest 10 to 15 knots in the afternoon. Seas around 2 feet. Protected waters a moderate chop. A slight chance of showers and thunderstorms. Thursday night, southwest winds 10 to 15 knots. Seas around 2 feet. Protected waters a moderate chop. Winds and waves higher in and near thunderstorms. The coastal waters forecast for the following: waters from Suwannee River to Apalachicola, Florida, extending from 20 to 60 nautical miles, waters from Okaloosa Walton County line to Mexico Beach 20 to 60 nautical miles, and waters from Mexico Beach to Apalachicola 20 to 60 nautical miles. Rest of today, southwest winds 5 to 10 knots. Seas 1 foot or less. Wave detail, southwest 1 foot at 3 seconds and south 1 foot at 8 seconds. A chance of showers and thunderstorms late this morning and early afternoon. Tonight, southwest winds around 10 knots. Seas around 2 feet. Wave detail, southwest 1 foot at 3 seconds and south 1 foot at 8 seconds. A slight chance of showers and thunderstorms after midnight. Monday, southwest winds around 10 knots. Seas around 2 feet. Wave detail, southwest 2 feet at 3 seconds and south 1 foot at 8 seconds. A slight chance of showers and thunderstorms. Monday night, southwest winds around 10 knots. Seas around 2 feet. Wave detail, southwest 2 feet at 4 seconds and south 1 foot at 8 seconds. A slight chance of showers and thunderstorms. Tuesday, southwest winds around 10 knots. Seas around 2 feet. Wave detail.

Southwest 2 feet at 4 seconds and south 1 foot at 8 seconds. A slight chance of showers and thunderstorms. Tuesday night, southwest winds around 10 knots. Seas around 2 feet. Wave detail, west 2 feet at 4 seconds and south 1 foot at 8 seconds. A slight chance of showers and thunderstorms after midnight. Wednesday, west winds 5 to 10 knots. Seas around 2 feet. A slight chance of showers and thunderstorms in the morning. Wednesday night, southwest winds around 10 knots. Seas around 2 feet. Thursday, west winds 5 to 10 knots. Seas around 2 feet. Thursday night, southwest winds 5 to 10 knots. Seas around 2 feet. Winds and seas higher and near thunderstorms. The coastal waters forecast for the following St. Andrews Bay waterways. Rest of today, southwest winds around 5 knots, increasing to 5 to 10 knots this afternoon. Protected waters a light chop. A slight chance of showers and thunderstorms late this morning and early afternoon. Tonight, southwest winds 5 to 10 knots. Protected waters a light chop. A slight chance of showers after midnight. Monday, southwest winds 5 to 10 knots. Protected waters a light chop. A chance of showers and thunderstorms. Monday night, southwest winds 5 to 10 knots. Protected waters a light chop. A slight chance of thunderstorms. A slight chance of showers in the evening, then a chance of showers after midnight. Tuesday, southwest winds 5 to 10 knots, increasing to 10 to 15 knots in the afternoon. Protected waters a moderate chop. A chance of showers and thunderstorms. Tuesday night, southwest winds 10 to 15 knots, diminishing to 5 to 10 knots after midnight. Protected waters a moderate chop. A chance of showers and thunderstorms. Wednesday, west winds 5 to 10 knots. Protected waters a light chop. A chance of showers and thunderstorms. Wednesday night, southwest winds 5 to 10 knots. Protected waters a light chop. A slight chance of showers and thunderstorms. Thursday, west winds 5 to 10 knots. Protected waters a light chop. A slight chance of showers and thunderstorms. Thursday night, southwest winds 5 to 10 knots. Protected waters a light chop. A slight chance of showers and thunderstorms in the evening. Winds and waves higher and near thunderstorms. The Tropical Weather Outlook. For the North Atlantic, Caribbean Sea, and the Gulf of America, tropical cyclone formation is not expected during the next 7 days. The Surf Zone Forecast General Outlook, a moderate risk of rip currents continues at all local beaches through today. A daily afternoon sea breeze increases the onshore flow. Surf heights building up to 2 feet aims to heighten the risk at St. Joseph St. Park as soon as Monday. Tide information for Sunday, July 5, 2026. St. Mark's River entrance. Low midnight, high 6:26 a.m., low 12:12 p.m., high 6:01 p.m. Apalachicola. Low 1:58 a.m., high 8:49 a.m., low 2:28 p.m., high 7:32 p.m. St. Andrews Bay at Panama City. High 1:15 p.m., low 10:03 p.m. Note that the times of high and low tide are 3 minutes earlier at Shell Point than at the St. Mark's River entrance. The average water temperature at Apalachicola was 86.0 degrees. Sunrise and sunset in Tallahassee. July 5, 2026, sunrise 6:41 a.m. Eastern Daylight Time, sunset 8:43 p.m. Eastern Daylight Time. 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The latest weather and forecast information can also be accessed by calling our automated forecast line at 850-942-8851. The current time is 9:59 a.m. Eastern Daylight Time. These are the 9 a.m. Eastern Daylight Time conditions. At the Tallahassee Airport, it was mostly sunny.

the National Weather Service in Tallahassee has issued a special marine warning for waters from Suwannee River to Apalachicola, Florida, from 20 to 60 nautical miles until 11 a.m. Eastern Daylight Time. At 9:59 a.m. Eastern Daylight Time.

severe thunderstorms capable of producing waterspouts were located along a line extending from 16 nautical miles south of Sea Tower to 31 nautical miles southwest of South Tower, moving northeast at 10 knots. Hazard, waterspouts and wind gusts 34 knots or greater. Source, radar indicated. Impact, waterspouts can quickly form and capsize boats, damage vessels, and create suddenly higher waves. Make sure all on board are in a secure location and wearing life jackets. Expect wind gusts in excess of 34 knots, suddenly higher waves, frequent lightning, and heavy downpours. Make sure all on board are wearing life jackets. Severe thunderstorms will remain over mainly open waters. Move to safe harbor until hazardous weather passes. Thunderstorms can produce sudden waterspouts. Waterspouts can easily overturn boats and create locally hazardous seas. Seek safe harbor immediately. These are the 9 a.m. Eastern Daylight Time conditions. At the Tallahassee Airport, it was mostly sunny. The temperature was 83 degrees. The wind was calm. At Florida State University, the temperature was 82 degrees. The wind was southwest at 2 miles an hour. At Apalachicola, it was mostly sunny. The temperature was 85 degrees. The wind was southwest at 5 miles an hour. At Panama City Northwest, it was sunny. The temperature was 82 degrees. The wind was calm. At Dothan, it was sunny. The temperature was 82 degrees. The wind was southwest at 6 miles an hour. At Albany, it was sunny. The temperature was 82 degrees. The wind was southwest at 6 miles an hour. At Valdosta, it was sunny. The temperature was 84 degrees. The wind was calm. Over the marine area, at the buoy south of Apalachicola, winds were calm and seas were 1 foot. At the buoy south of Panama City, winds were southwest at 4 knots, and seas were 2 feet. At the buoy south of Pensacola, winds were southwest at 8 knots, and seas were 1 foot. The forecast for the local area. Today, sunny. A slight chance of showers and thunderstorms this afternoon. Highs in the mid-90s. Southwest winds 5 to 10 miles per hour. Chance of rain 20%. Heat index values up to 108. Tonight, mostly clear. Lows in the mid-70s. Southwest winds 5 to 10 miles per hour. Heat index values up to 107 early in the evening. Monday, sunny with a slight chance of showers and thunderstorms in the morning, then partly sunny with a chance of showers and thunderstorms in the afternoon. Humid with highs in the lower 90s. Southwest winds 5 to 10 miles per hour. Chance of rain 50%. Heat index values up to 108. Monday night, partly cloudy with a chance of showers and thunderstorms in the evening, then mostly clear after midnight. Humid with lows in the upper 70s. Southwest winds 5 to 10 miles per hour. Chance of rain 50%. Heat index values up to 106 early in the evening. Tuesday, mostly sunny. A chance of showers with a slight chance of thunderstorms in the morning, then showers and thunderstorms likely in the afternoon. Humid with highs in the mid-90s. Southwest winds 5 to 10 miles per hour. Chance of rain 60%. Heat index values up to 109. Tuesday night, partly cloudy with showers and thunderstorms likely in the evening, then mostly clear after midnight. Lows in the upper 70s. Chance of rain 60%. Heat index values up to 105 early in the evening. Wednesday and Wednesday night, partly cloudy. A chance of showers and thunderstorms. Highs in the mid-90s. Lows in the upper 70s. Chance of rain 50%. Heat index values up to 105. Thursday through Saturday, partly cloudy with a chance of showers and thunderstorms. Highs in the mid-90s. Lows in the upper 70s. Chance of rain 40%. Heat index values up to 105. The National Weather Service in Tallahassee has issued a special marine warning for waters from Suwannee River to Apalachicola, Florida from 20 to 60 nautical miles until 11 a.m. Eastern Daylight Time. At 9:59 a.m. Eastern Daylight Time, severe thunderstorms capable of producing waterspouts were located along a line extending from 16 nautical miles south of Sea Tower to 31 nautical miles southwest of South Tower, moving northeast at 10 knots. Hazard, waterspouts and wind gusts 34 knots or greater. Source, radar indicator.

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Waterspouts can quickly form and capsize boats, damage vessels, and create suddenly higher waves. 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Expect wind gusts in excess of 34 knots, suddenly higher waves, frequent lightning, and heavy downpours. Make sure all on board are wearing life jackets. Severe thunderstorms will remain over mainly open waters. Move to safe harbor until hazardous weather passes. Thunderstorms can produce sudden waterspouts. Waterspouts can easily overturn boats and create locally hazardous seas. Seek safe harbor immediately. 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The latest weather and forecast information can also be accessed by calling our automated forecast line at 850-942-8851. These are the 10 a.m. Eastern Daylight Time conditions. At the Tallahassee Airport, it was mostly sunny. The temperature was 87 degrees. The wind was out at 6 miles an hour. The report from Florida State University was not available. At Apalachicola, it was mostly sunny. The temperature was 83 degrees. The wind was south at 3 miles an hour. At Panama City Northwest, it was mostly sunny. The temperature was 85 degrees. The wind was calm. At Dothan, it was sunny. The temperature was 86 degrees. The wind was southwest at 6 miles an hour. At Albany, it was sunny. The temperature was 86 degrees. The wind was west at 8 miles an hour. At Valdosta, it was sunny. The temperature was 86 degrees. The wind was calm. The current time is 10:07 a.m. Eastern Daylight Time. The National Weather Service in Tallahassee has issued a special marine warning for waters from Suwannee River to Apalachicola, Florida, from 20 to 60 nautical miles until 11 a.m. Eastern Daylight Time. At 9:59 a.m. Eastern Daylight Time, severe thunderstorms capable of producing waterspouts were located along a line extending from 16 nautical miles south of Sea Tower to 31 nautical miles southwest of South Tower, moving northeast at 10 knots. Hazard, waterspouts and wind gusts 34 knots or greater. Source, radar indicated. Impact, waterspouts can quickly form and capsize boats, damage vessels, and create suddenly higher waves. Make sure all on board are in a secure location and wearing life jackets. Expect wind gusts in excess of 34 knots, suddenly higher waves, frequent lightning, and heavy downpours. Make sure all on board are wearing life jackets. Severe thunderstorms will remain over mainly open waters. Move to safe harbor until hazardous weather passes. Thunderstorms can produce sudden waterspouts. Waterspouts can easily overturn boats and create locally hazardous seas. Seek safe harbor immediately. 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This broadcast originates from your National Weather Service office in Tallahassee, Florida. The latest weather and forecast information can also be accessed by calling our automated forecast line at 850-942-8851. These are the 10 a.m. Eastern Daylight Time conditions. At the Tallahassee Airport, it was mostly sunny. The temperature was 87 degrees. The wind was out at 6 miles an hour. The report from Florida State University was not available. At Apalachicola, it was mostly sunny. The temperature was 83 degrees. The wind was out at 3 miles an hour. At Panama City Northwest, it was mostly sunny. The temperature was 85 degrees. The wind was calm. At Dothan, it was sunny. The temperature was 86 degrees. The wind was southwest at 6 miles an hour. At Albany, it was sunny. The temperature was 86 degrees. The wind was west at 8 miles an hour. At Valdosta, it was sunny. The temperature was 86 degrees. The wind was calm. The current time is 10:09 a.m. Eastern Daylight Time. The National Weather Service in Tallahassee has issued a special marine warning for waters from Suwannee River to Apalachicola, Florida, from 20 to 60 nautical miles until 11 a.m. Eastern Daylight Time. At 9:59 a.m. Eastern Daylight Time, severe thunderstorms capable of producing waterspouts were located along a line extending from 16 nautical miles south of Sea Tower.

to 31 nautical miles southwest of South Tower, moving northeast at 10 knots. Hazard, water spouts and wind gusts 34 knots or greater. Source, radar indicated. Impact, water spouts can quickly form and capsize boats, damage vessels, and create suddenly higher waves. Make sure all on board are in a secure location and wearing life jackets. Expect wind gusts in excess of 34 knots, suddenly higher waves, frequent lightning, and heavy downpours. Make sure all on board are wearing life jackets. Severe thunderstorms will remain over mainly open waters. Move to safe harbor until hazardous weather passes. Thunderstorms can produce sudden water spouts. Water spouts can easily overturn boats and create locally hazardous seas. Seek safe harbor immediately. 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This broadcast originates from your National Weather Service office in Tallahassee, Florida. The latest weather and forecast information can also be accessed by calling our automated forecast line at 850-942-8851. These are the 10 a.m. Eastern Daylight Time conditions. At the Tallahassee Airport, it was mostly sunny. The temperature was 87 degrees. The wind was south at 6 miles an hour. The report from Florida State University was not available. At Apalachicola, it was mostly sunny. The temperature was 83 degrees. The wind was south at 3 miles an hour. At Panama City Northwest, it was mostly sunny. The temperature was 85 degrees. The wind was calm. At Dothan, it was sunny. The temperature was 86 degrees. The wind was southwest at 6 miles an hour. At Albany, it was sunny. The temperature was 86 degrees. The wind was west at 8 miles an hour. At Valdosta, it was sunny. The temperature was 86 degrees. The wind was calm. These are the 10 a.m. Eastern Daylight Time conditions. At the Tallahassee Airport, it was mostly sunny. The temperature was 87 degrees. The wind was south at 6 miles an hour. At Florida State University, the temperature was 84 degrees. The wind was south at 5 miles an hour. At Apalachicola, it was mostly sunny. The temperature was 83 degrees. The wind was south at 3 miles an hour. At Panama City Northwest, it was mostly sunny. The temperature was 85 degrees. The wind was calm. At Dothan, it was sunny. The temperature was 86 degrees. The wind was southwest at 6 miles an hour. At Albany, it was sunny. The temperature was 86 degrees. The wind was west at 8 miles an hour. At Valdosta, it was sunny. The temperature was 86 degrees. The wind was calm. The current time is 10:13 a.m. Eastern Daylight Time. The National Weather Service in Tallahassee has issued a special marine warning for waters from Suwannee River to Apalachicola, Florida from 20 to 60 nautical miles until 11 a.m. Eastern Daylight Time. At 9:59 a.m. Eastern Daylight Time, severe thunderstorms capable of producing waterspouts were located along a line extending from 16 nautical miles south of Sea Tower to 31 nautical miles southwest of South Tower, moving northeast at 10 knots. Hazard, waterspouts and wind gusts 34 knots or greater. Source, radar indicated. Impact, waterspouts can quickly form and capsize boats, damage vessels, and create suddenly higher waves. Make sure all on board are in a secure location and wearing life jackets. Expect wind gusts in excess of 34 knots, suddenly higher waves, frequent lightning, and heavy downpours. Make sure all on board are wearing life jackets. Severe thunderstorms will remain over mainly open waters. Move to safe harbor until hazardous weather passes. Thunderstorms can produce sudden water spouts. Water spouts can easily overturn boats and create locally hazardous seas. Seek safe harbor immediately. 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This broadcast originates from your National Weather Service office in Tallahassee, Florida. The latest weather and forecast information can also be accessed by calling our automated forecast line at 850-942-8851. These are the 10 a.m. Eastern Daylight Time conditions. At the Tallahassee Airport, it was mostly sunny. The temperature was 87 degrees. The wind was south at 6 miles an hour.

hour. At Florida State University, the temperature was 84 degrees. The wind was south at 5 miles an hour. At Apalachicola, it was mostly sunny. The temperature was 83 degrees. The wind was south at 3 miles an hour. At Panama City Northwest, it was mostly sunny. The temperature was 85 degrees. The wind was calm. At Dothan, it was sunny. The temperature was 86 degrees. The wind was southwest at 6 miles an hour. At Albany, it was sunny. The temperature was 86 degrees. The wind was west at 8 miles an hour. At Valdosta, it was sunny. The temperature was 86 degrees. The wind was calm. The current time is 10:15 a.m. Eastern Daylight Time. The National Weather Service in Tallahassee has issued a special marine warning for waters from Suwannee River to Apalachicola, Florida from 20 to 60 nautical miles until 11 a.m. Eastern Daylight Time. At 9:59 a.m. Eastern Daylight Time, severe thunderstorms capable of producing waterspouts were located along a line extending from 16 nautical miles south of Sea Tower to 31 nautical miles southwest of South Tower, moving northeast at 10 knots. Hazard, waterspouts and wind gusts 34 knots or greater. Source, radar indicated. Impact, waterspouts can quickly form and capsize boats, damage vessels, and create suddenly higher waves. Make sure all on board are in a secure location and wearing life jackets. Expect wind gusts in excess of 34 knots, suddenly higher waves, frequent lightning, and heavy downpours. Make sure all on board are wearing life jackets. Severe thunderstorms will remain over mainly open waters. Move to safe harbor until hazardous weather passes. Thunderstorms can produce sudden waterspouts. Waterspouts can easily overturn boats and create locally hazardous seas. Seek safe harbor immediately. 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This broadcast originates from your National Weather Service office in Tallahassee, Florida. The latest weather and forecast information can also be accessed by calling our automated forecast line at 850-942-8851. These are the 10 a.m. Eastern Daylight Time conditions. At the Tallahassee Airport, it was mostly sunny. The temperature was 87 degrees. The wind was south at 6 miles an hour. At Florida State University, the temperature was 84 degrees. The wind was south at 5 miles an hour. At Apalachicola, it was mostly sunny. The temperature was 83 degrees. The wind was south at 3 miles an hour. At Panama City Northwest, it was mostly sunny. The temperature was 85 degrees. The wind was calm. At Dothan, it was sunny. The temperature was 86 degrees. The wind was southwest at 6 miles an hour. At Albany, it was sunny. The temperature was 86 degrees. The wind was west at 8 miles an hour. At Valdosta, it was sunny. The temperature was 86 degrees. The wind was calm. The current time is 10:18 a.m. Eastern Daylight Time. The National Weather Service in Tallahassee has issued a special marine warning for waters from Suwannee River to Apalachicola, Florida from 20 to 60 nautical miles until 11 a.m. Eastern Daylight Time. At 9:59 a.m. Eastern Daylight Time, severe thunderstorms capable of producing waterspouts were located along a line extending from 16 nautical miles south of Sea Tower to 31 nautical miles southwest of South Tower, moving northeast at 10 knots. Hazard, waterspouts and wind gusts 34 knots or greater. Source, radar indicated. Impact, waterspouts can quickly form and capsize boats, damage vessels, and create suddenly higher waves. Make sure all on board are in a secure location and wearing life jackets. Expect wind gusts in excess of 34 knots, suddenly higher waves, frequent lightning, and heavy downpours. Make sure all on board are wearing life jackets. Severe thunderstorms will remain over mainly open waters. Move to safe harbor until hazardous weather passes. Thunderstorms can produce sudden waterspouts. Waterspouts can easily overturn boats and create locally hazardous seas. Seek safe harbor immediately. 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This broadcast originates from your National Weather Service office in Tallahassee, Florida. The latest weather and forecast information can also be

access by calling our automated forecast line at 850-942-8851. These are the 10 a.m. Eastern Daylight Time conditions. At the Tallahassee Airport, it was mostly sunny. The temperature was 87 degrees. The wind was south at 6 miles an hour. At Florida State University, the temperature was 84 degrees. The wind was south at 5 miles an hour. At Apalachicola, it was mostly sunny. The temperature was 83 degrees. The wind was south at 3 miles an hour. At Panama City Northwest, it was mostly sunny. The temperature was 85 degrees. The wind was calm. At Dothan, it was sunny. The temperature was 86 degrees. The wind was southwest at 6 miles an hour. At Albany, it was sunny. The temperature was 86 degrees. The wind was west at 8 miles an hour. At Valdosta, it was sunny. The temperature was 86 degrees. The wind was calm. The current time is 10:21 a.m. Eastern Daylight Time. The National Weather Service in Tallahassee has issued a special marine warning for waters from Suwannee River to Apalachicola, Florida from 20 to 60 nautical miles until 11 a.m. Eastern Daylight Time. At 9:59 a.m. Eastern Daylight Time, severe thunderstorms capable of producing waterspouts were located along a line extending from 16 nautical miles south of Sea Tower to 31 nautical miles southwest of South Tower, moving northeast at 10 knots. Hazard, waterspouts and wind gusts 34 knots or greater. Source, radar indicated. Impact, waterspouts can quickly form and capsize boats, damage vessels, and create suddenly higher waves. Make sure all on board are in a secure location and wearing life jackets. Expect wind gusts in excess of 34 knots, suddenly higher waves, frequent lightning, and heavy downpours. Make sure all on board are wearing life jackets. Severe thunderstorms will remain over mainly open waters. Move to safe harbor until hazardous weather passes. Thunderstorms can produce sudden waterspouts. 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The latest weather and forecast information can also be accessed by calling our automated forecast line at 850-942-8851. These are the 10 a.m. Eastern Daylight Time conditions. At the Tallahassee Airport, it was mostly sunny. The temperature was 87 degrees. The wind was south at 6 miles an hour. At Florida State University, the temperature was 84 degrees. The wind was south at 5 miles an hour. At Apalachicola, it was mostly sunny. The temperature was 83 degrees. The wind was south at 3 miles an hour. At Panama City Northwest, it was mostly sunny. The temperature was 85 degrees. The wind was calm. At Dothan, it was sunny. The temperature was 86 degrees. The wind was southwest at 6 miles an hour. At Albany, it was sunny. The temperature was 86 degrees. The wind was west at 8 miles an hour. At Valdosta, it was sunny. The temperature was 86 degrees. The wind was calm. The current time is 10:23 a.m. Eastern Daylight Time. The National Weather Service in Tallahassee has issued a special marine warning for waters from Suwannee River to Apalachicola, Florida from 20 to 60 nautical miles until 11 a.m. Eastern Daylight Time. At 9:59 a.m. Eastern Daylight Time, severe thunderstorms capable of producing waterspouts were located along a line extending from 16 nautical miles south of Sea Tower to 31 nautical miles southwest of South Tower, moving northeast at 10 knots. Hazard, waterspouts and wind gusts 34 knots or greater. Source, radar indicated. Impact, waterspouts can quickly form and capsize boats, damage vessels, and create suddenly higher waves. Make sure all on board are in a secure location and wearing life jackets. Expect wind gusts in excess of 34 knots, suddenly higher waves, frequent lightning, and heavy downpours. Make sure all on board are wearing life jackets. Severe thunderstorms will remain over mainly open waters. Move to safe harbor until hazardous weather passes. Thunderstorms can produce sudden waterspouts. Waterspouts can easily overturn boats and create locally hazardous seas. Seek safe harbor immediately.

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The latest weather and forecast information can also be accessed by calling our automated forecast line at 850-942-8851. These are the 10 a.m. Eastern Daylight Time conditions. At the Tallahassee Airport, it was mostly sunny. The temperature was 87 degrees. The wind was south at 6 miles an hour. At Florida State University, the temperature was 84 degrees. The wind was south at 5 miles an hour. At Apalachicola, it was mostly sunny. The temperature was 83 degrees. The wind was south at 3 miles an hour. At Panama City Northwest, it was mostly sunny. The temperature was 85 degrees. The wind was calm. At Dothan, it was sunny. The temperature was 86 degrees. The wind was southwest at 6 miles an hour. At Albany, it was sunny. The temperature was 86 degrees. The wind was west at 8 miles an hour. At Valdosta, it was sunny. The temperature was 86 degrees. The wind was calm. The current time is 10:26 a.m. Eastern Daylight Time. The National Weather Service in Tallahassee has issued a special marine warning for waters from Suwannee River to Apalachicola, Florida, from 20 to 60 nautical miles until 11 a.m. Eastern Daylight Time. At 9:59 a.m. Eastern Daylight Time, severe thunderstorms capable of producing waterspouts were located along a line extending from 16 nautical miles south of Sea Tower to 31 nautical miles southwest of South Tower, moving northeast at 10 knots. Hazard, waterspouts and wind gusts 34 knots or greater. Source, radar indicated. Impact, waterspouts can quickly form and capsize boats, damage vessels, and create suddenly higher waves. Make sure all on board are in a secure location and wearing life jackets. Expect wind gusts in excess of 34 knots, suddenly higher waves, frequent lightning, and heavy downpours. Make sure all on board are wearing life jackets. Severe thunderstorms will remain over mainly open waters. Move to safe harbor until hazardous weather passes. Thunderstorms can produce sudden waterspouts. Waterspouts can easily overturn boats and create locally hazardous seas. Seek safe harbor immediately. 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The latest weather and forecast information can also be accessed by calling our automated forecast line at 850-942-8851. These are the 10 a.m. Eastern Daylight Time conditions. At the Tallahassee Airport, it was mostly sunny. The temperature was 87 degrees. The wind was south at 6 miles an hour. At Florida State University, the temperature was 84 degrees. The wind was south at 5 miles an hour. At Apalachicola, it was mostly sunny. The temperature was 83 degrees. The wind was south at 3 miles an hour. At Panama City Northwest, it was mostly sunny. The temperature was 85 degrees. The wind was calm. At Dothan, it was sunny. The temperature was 86 degrees. The wind was southwest at 6 miles an hour. At Albany, it was sunny. The temperature was 86 degrees. The wind was west at 8 miles an hour. At Valdosta, it was sunny. The temperature was 86 degrees. The wind was calm. The current time is 10:29 a.m. Eastern Daylight Time. The National Weather Service in Tallahassee has issued a special marine warning for waters from Suwannee River to Apalachicola, Florida, from 20 to 60 nautical miles until 11 a.m. Eastern Daylight Time. At 9:59 a.m. Eastern Daylight Time, severe thunderstorms capable of producing waterspouts were located along a line extending from 16 nautical miles south of Sea Tower to 31 nautical miles southwest of South Tower, moving northeast at 10 knots. Hazard, waterspouts and wind gusts 34 knots or greater. Source, radar indicated. Impact, waterspouts can quickly form and capsize boats, damage vessels, and create suddenly higher waves. Make sure all on board are in a secure location and wearing life jackets. Expect wind gusts in excess of 34 knots, suddenly higher waves, frequent lightning, and heavy downpours. Make sure all on board are wearing life jackets.

Severe thunderstorms will remain over mainly open waters. Move to safe harbor until hazardous weather passes. Thunderstorms can produce sudden waterspouts. Waterspouts can easily overturn boats and create locally hazardous seas. Seek safe harbor immediately. 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The latest weather and forecast information can also be accessed by calling our automated forecast line at 850-942-8851. These are the 10 a.m. Eastern Daylight Time conditions. At the Tallahassee Airport, it was mostly sunny. The temperature was 87 degrees. The wind was south at 6 miles an hour. At Florida State University, the temperature was 84 degrees. The wind was south at 5 miles an hour. At Apalachicola, it was mostly sunny. The temperature was 83 degrees. The wind was south at 3 miles an hour. At Panama City Northwest, it was mostly sunny. The temperature was 85 degrees. The wind was calm. At Dothan, it was sunny. The temperature was 86 degrees. The wind was southwest at 6 miles an hour. At Albany, it was sunny. The temperature was 86 degrees. The wind was west at 8 miles an hour. At Valdosta, it was sunny. The temperature was 86 degrees. The wind was calm. The current time is 10:31 a.m. Eastern Daylight Time. The National Weather Service in Tallahassee has issued a special marine warning for waters from Suwannee River to Apalachicola, Florida from 20 to 60 nautical miles until 11 a.m. Eastern Daylight Time. At 9:59 a.m. Eastern Daylight Time, severe thunderstorms capable of producing waterspouts were located along a line extending from 16 nautical miles south of Sea Tower to 31 nautical miles southwest of South Tower, moving northeast at 10 knots. Hazard, waterspouts and wind gusts 34 knots or greater. Source, radar indicated. Impact, waterspouts can quickly form and capsize boats, damage vessels, and create suddenly higher waves. Make sure all on board are in a secure location and wearing life jackets. Expect wind gusts in excess of 34 knots, suddenly higher waves, frequent lightning, and heavy downpours. Make sure all on board are wearing life jackets. Severe thunderstorms will remain over mainly open waters. Move to safe harbor until hazardous weather passes. Thunderstorms can produce sudden waterspouts. Waterspouts can easily overturn boats and create locally hazardous seas. Seek safe harbor immediately. 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The latest weather and forecast information can also be accessed by calling our automated forecast line at 850-942-8851. These are the 10 a.m. Eastern Daylight Time conditions. At the Tallahassee Airport, it was mostly sunny. The temperature was 87 degrees. The wind was south at 6 miles an hour. At Florida State University, the temperature was 84 degrees. The wind was south at 5 miles an hour. At Apalachicola, it was mostly sunny. The temperature was 83 degrees. The wind was south at 3 miles an hour. At Panama City Northwest, it was mostly sunny. The temperature was 85 degrees. The wind was calm. At Dothan, it was sunny. The temperature was 86 degrees. The wind was southwest at 6 miles an hour. At Albany, it was sunny. The temperature was 86 degrees. The wind was west at 8 miles an hour. At Valdosta, it was sunny. The temperature was 86 degrees. The wind was calm. The current time is 10:34 a.m. Eastern Daylight Time. The National Weather Service in Tallahassee has issued a special marine warning for waters from Suwannee River to Apalachicola, Florida from 20 to 60 nautical miles until 11 a.m. Eastern Daylight Time. At 9:59 a.m. Eastern Daylight Time, severe thunderstorms capable of producing waterspouts were located along a line extending from 16 nautical miles south of Sea Tower to 31 nautical miles southwest of South Tower, moving northeast at 10 knots.

hazard, water spouts and wind gusts 34 knots or greater. Source, radar indicated. Impact, water spouts can quickly form and capsize boats, damage vessels, and create suddenly higher waves. Make sure all on board are in a secure location and wearing life jackets. Expect wind gusts in excess of 34 knots, suddenly higher waves, frequent lightning, and heavy downpours. Make sure all on board are wearing life jackets. Severe thunderstorms will remain over mainly open waters. Move to safe harbor until hazardous weather passes. Thunderstorms can produce sudden water spouts. Water spouts can easily overturn boats and create locally hazardous seas. Seek safe harbor immediately. 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The latest weather and forecast information can also be accessed by calling our automated forecast line at 850-942-8851. These are the 10 a.m. Eastern Daylight Time conditions. At the Tallahassee Airport, it was mostly sunny. The temperature was 87 degrees. The wind was south at 6 miles an hour. At Florida State University, the temperature was 84 degrees. The wind was south at 5 miles an hour. At Apalachicola, it was mostly sunny. The temperature was 83 degrees. The wind was south at 3 miles an hour. At Panama City Northwest, it was mostly sunny. The temperature was 85 degrees. The wind was calm. At Dothan, it was sunny. The temperature was 86 degrees. The wind was southwest at 6 miles an hour. At Albany, it was sunny. The temperature was 86 degrees. The wind was west at 8 miles an hour. At Valdosta, it was sunny. The temperature was 86 degrees. The wind was calm. The current time is 10:37 a.m. Eastern Daylight Time. The National Weather Service in Tallahassee has issued a special marine warning for waters from Suwannee River to Apalachicola, Florida from 20 to 60 nautical miles until 11 a.m. Eastern Daylight Time. At 9:59 a.m. Eastern Daylight Time, severe thunderstorms capable of producing water spouts were located along a line extending from 16 nautical miles south of Sea Tower to 31 nautical miles southwest of South Tower, moving northeast at 10 knots. Hazard, water spouts and wind gusts 34 knots or greater. Source, radar indicated. Impact, water spouts can quickly form and capsize boats, damage vessels, and create suddenly higher waves. Make sure all on board are in a secure location and wearing life jackets. Expect wind gusts in excess of 34 knots, suddenly higher waves, frequent lightning, and heavy downpours. Make sure all on board are wearing life jackets. Severe thunderstorms will remain over mainly open waters. Move to safe harbor until hazardous weather passes. Thunderstorms can produce sudden water spouts. Water spouts can easily overturn boats and create locally hazardous seas. Seek safe harbor immediately. 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The latest weather and forecast information can also be accessed by calling our automated forecast line at 850-942-8851. These are the 10 a.m. Eastern Daylight Time conditions. At the Tallahassee Airport, it was mostly sunny. The temperature was 87 degrees. The wind was south at 6 miles an hour. At Florida State University, the temperature was 84 degrees. The wind was south at 5 miles an hour. At Apalachicola, it was mostly sunny. The temperature was 83 degrees. The wind was south at 3 miles an hour. At Panama City Northwest, it was mostly sunny. The temperature was 85 degrees. The wind was calm. At Dothan, it was sunny. The temperature was 86 degrees. The wind was southwest at 6 miles an hour. At Albany, it was sunny. The temperature was 86 degrees. The wind was west at 8 miles an hour. At Valdosta, it was sunny. The temperature was 86 degrees. The wind was calm. The current time is 10:39 a.m. Eastern Daylight Time. The National Weather Service in Tallahassee has issued a special marine warning for waters from Suwannee River to Apalachicola, Florida from 20.

to 60 nautical miles until 11 a.m. Eastern Daylight Time. At 9:59 a.m. Eastern Daylight Time, severe thunderstorms capable of producing waterspouts were located along a line extending from 16 nautical miles south of Sea Tower to 31 nautical miles southwest of South Tower, moving northeast at 10 knots. Hazard, waterspouts and wind gusts 34 knots or greater. Source, radar indicated. Impact, waterspouts can quickly form and capsize boats, damage vessels, and create suddenly higher waves. Make sure all on board are in a secure location and wearing life jackets. Expect wind gusts in excess of 34 knots, suddenly higher waves, frequent lightning, and heavy downpours. Make sure all on board are wearing life jackets. Severe thunderstorms will remain over mainly open waters. Move to safe harbor until hazardous weather passes. Thunderstorms can produce sudden waterspouts. Waterspouts can easily overturn boats and create locally hazardous seas. Seek safe harbor immediately. 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This broadcast originates from your National Weather Service office in Tallahassee, Florida. The latest weather and forecast information can also be accessed by calling our automated forecast line at 850-942-8851. These are the 10 a.m. Eastern Daylight Time conditions. At the Tallahassee Airport, it was mostly sunny. The temperature was 87 degrees. The wind was south at 6 miles an hour. At Florida State University, the temperature was 84 degrees. The wind was south at 5 miles an hour. At Apalachicola, it was mostly sunny. The temperature was 83 degrees. The wind was south at 3 miles an hour. At Panama City Northwest, it was mostly sunny. The temperature was 85 degrees. The wind was calm. At Dothan, it was sunny. The temperature was 86 degrees. The wind was southwest at 6 miles an hour. At Albany, it was sunny. The temperature was 86 degrees. The wind was west at 8 miles an hour. At Valdosta, it was sunny. The temperature was 86 degrees. The wind was calm. The current time is 10:42 a.m. Eastern Daylight Time. The National Weather Service in Tallahassee has issued a special marine warning for waters from Suwannee River to Apalachicola, Florida from 20 to 60 nautical miles until 11 a.m. Eastern Daylight Time. At 9:59 a.m. Eastern Daylight Time, severe thunderstorms capable of producing waterspouts were located along a line extending from 16 nautical miles south of Sea Tower to 31 nautical miles southwest of South Tower, moving northeast at 10 knots. Hazard, waterspouts and wind gusts 34 knots or greater. Source, radar indicated. Impact, waterspouts can quickly form and capsize boats, damage vessels, and create suddenly higher waves. Make sure all on board are in a secure location and wearing life jackets. Expect wind gusts in excess of 34 knots, suddenly higher waves, frequent lightning, and heavy downpours. Make sure all on board are wearing life jackets. Severe thunderstorms will remain over mainly open waters. Move to safe harbor until hazardous weather passes. Thunderstorms can produce sudden waterspouts. Waterspouts can easily overturn boats and create locally hazardous seas. Seek safe harbor immediately. 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The latest weather and forecast information can also be accessed by calling our automated forecast line at 850-942-8851. These are the 10 a.m. Eastern Daylight Time conditions. At the Tallahassee Airport, it was mostly sunny. The temperature was 87 degrees. The wind was south at 6 miles an hour. At Florida State University, the temperature was 84 degrees. The wind was south at 5 miles an hour. At Apalachicola, it was mostly sunny. The temperature was 83 degrees. The wind was south at 3 miles an hour. At Panama City Northwest, it was mostly sunny. The temperature was 85 degrees. The wind was calm. At Dothan, it was sunny. The temperature was 86 degrees. The wind was southwest at 6 miles an hour. At Albany, it was sunny. The temperature was 86 degrees. The wind was west at 8 miles an hour. At Valdosta, it was sunny.

Expect wind gusts in excess of 34 knots, suddenly higher waves, frequent lightning, and heavy downpours. Make sure all on board are wearing life jackets. Severe thunderstorms will remain over mainly open waters. Move to safe harbor until hazardous weather passes. Thunderstorms can produce sudden waterspouts. Waterspouts can easily overturn boats and create locally hazardous seas. Seek safe harbor immediately. 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This broadcast originates from your National Weather Service office in Tallahassee, Florida. The latest weather and forecast information can also be accessed by calling our automated forecast line at 850-942-8851. These are the 10 a.m. Eastern Daylight Time conditions. At the Tallahassee Airport, it was mostly sunny. The temperature was 87 degrees. The wind was south at 6 miles an hour. At Florida State University, the temperature was 84 degrees. The wind was south at 5 miles an hour. At Apalachicola, it was mostly sunny. The temperature was 83 degrees. The wind was south at 3 miles an hour. At Panama City Northwest, it was mostly sunny. The temperature was 85 degrees. The wind was calm. At Dothan, it was sunny. The temperature was 86 degrees. The wind was southwest at 6 miles an hour. At Albany, it was sunny. The temperature was 86 degrees. The wind was west at 8 miles an hour. At Valdosta, it was sunny. The temperature was 86 degrees. The wind was calm. The current time is 10:47 a.m. Eastern Daylight Time. The National Weather Service in Tallahassee has issued a special marine warning for waters from Suwannee River to Apalachicola, Florida, from 20 to 60 nautical miles until 11 a.m. Eastern Daylight Time. At 9:59 a.m. Eastern Daylight Time, severe thunderstorms capable of producing waterspouts were located along a line extending from 16 nautical miles south of Sea Tower to 31 nautical miles southwest of South Tower, moving northeast at 10 knots. Hazard, waterspouts and wind gusts 34 knots or greater. Source, radar indicated. Impact, waterspouts can quickly form and capsize boats, damage vessels, and create suddenly higher waves. Make sure all on board are in a secure location and wearing life jackets. Expect wind gusts in excess of 34 knots, suddenly higher waves, frequent lightning, and heavy downpours. Make sure all on board are wearing life jackets. Severe thunderstorms will remain over mainly open waters. Move to safe harbor until hazardous weather passes. Thunderstorms can produce sudden waterspouts. Waterspouts can easily overturn boats and create locally hazardous seas. Seek safe harbor immediately. 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The latest weather and forecast information can also be accessed by calling our automated forecast line at 850-942-8851. These are the 10 a.m. Eastern Daylight Time conditions. At the Tallahassee Airport, it was mostly sunny. The temperature was 87 degrees. The wind was south at 6 miles an hour. At Florida State University, the temperature was 84 degrees. The wind was south at 5 miles an hour. At Apalachicola, it was mostly sunny. The temperature was 83 degrees. The wind was south at 3 miles an hour. At Panama City Northwest, it was mostly sunny. The temperature was 85 degrees. The wind was calm. At Dothan, it was sunny. The temperature was 86 degrees. The wind was southwest at 6 miles an hour. At Albany, it was sunny. The temperature was 86 degrees. The wind was west at 8 miles an hour. At Valdosta, it was sunny. The temperature was 86 degrees. The wind was calm. The current time is 10:50 a.m. Eastern Daylight Time. The National Weather Service in Tallahassee has issued a special marine warning for waters from Suwannee River to Apalachicola, Florida, from 20 to 60 nautical miles until 11 a.m. Eastern Daylight Time. At 9:59 a.m. Eastern Daylight Time, severe thunderstorms capable of producing waterspouts were located along a line extending from 16 nautical miles south of Sea Tower to 31 nautical miles southwest of South Tower, moving northeast at 10 knots.

Hazard, water spouts and wind gusts 34 knots or greater. Source, radar indicated. Impact, water spouts can quickly form and capsize boats, damage vessels, and create suddenly higher waves. Make sure all on board are in a secure location and wearing life jackets. Expect wind gusts in excess of 34 knots, suddenly higher waves, frequent lightning, and heavy downpours. Make sure all on board are wearing life jackets. Severe thunderstorms will remain over mainly open waters. Move to safe harbor until hazardous weather passes. Thunderstorms can produce sudden water spouts. Water spouts can easily overturn boats and create locally hazardous seas. Seek safe harbor immediately. 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This broadcast originates from your National Weather Service office in Tallahassee, Florida. The latest weather and forecast information can also be accessed by calling our automated forecast. The special marine warning will expire at 11 a.m. Eastern Daylight Time. The affected areas were waters from Suwannee River to Apalachicola, Florida, from 20 to 60 nautical miles. The thunderstorms have weakened and no longer pose a significant threat to boaters. The Tallahassee climate summary for yesterday, July 4, 2026. Yesterday's high temperature was 98 degrees. This high was 6 degrees above the normal high of 92. Yesterday's low temperature was 73 degrees. This tied the normal low of 73. No precipitation fell yesterday, which leaves the monthly total at 0.00 inches. This is 0.90 inches below the normal amount of 0.90 inches for July. The total precipitation for the year still stands at 17.39 inches, which is 12.09 inches below normal. The normal high temperature for today is 92 degrees, and the normal low is 73. The record high for today is 101, which occurred in 1998, and the record low is 64, which occurred in 2014. Sunrise today is at 6:41 a.m. and sunset is at 8:43 p.m. Tide information for Sunday, July 5, 2026. St. Mark's River entrance. Low midnight, high 6:26 a.m., low 12:12 p.m., high 6:01 p.m. Apalachicola. Low 1:58 a.m., high 8:49 a.m., low 2:28 p.m., high 7:32 p.m. St. Andrews Bay at Panama City. High 1:15 p.m., low 10:03 p.m. Note that the times of high and low tide are 3 minutes earlier at Shell Point than at the St. Mark's River entrance. The average water temperature at Apalachicola was 86.0 degrees. Sunrise and sunset in Tallahassee. July 5, 2026. Sunrise 6:41 a.m. Eastern Daylight Time, sunset 8:43 p.m. Eastern Daylight Time. 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The latest weather and forecast information can also be accessed by calling our automated forecast line at 850-942-8851. The current time is 10:54 a.m. Eastern Daylight Time. These are the 10 a.m. Eastern Daylight Time conditions. At the Tallahassee Airport, it was mostly sunny. The temperature was 87 degrees. The wind was south at 6 miles an hour. At Florida State University, the temperature was 84 degrees. The wind was south at 5 miles an hour. At Apalachicola, it was mostly sunny. The temperature was 83 degrees. The wind was south at 3 miles an hour. At Panama City Northwest, it was mostly sunny. The temperature was 85 degrees. The wind was calm. At Dothan, it was sunny. The temperature was 86 degrees. The wind was southwest at 6 miles an hour. At Albany, it was sunny. The temperature was 86 degrees. The wind was west at 8 miles an hour. At Valdosta, it was sunny. The temperature was 86 degrees. The wind was calm. Over the marine area, at the buoys south of Apalachicola, winds were southwest at 8 knots and seas were 1 foot. At the buoys south of Panama City, winds were west at 14 knots and seas were 1 foot. At the buoys south of Pensacola, winds were northwest at 6 knots and seas were 1 foot. The forecast for the local area. Today, sunny. A slight chance of showers and thunderstorms this afternoon. Highs in the mid-90s,

southwest winds 5 to 10 miles per hour. Chance of rain 20%. Heat index values up to 108. Tonight, mostly clear. Lows in the mid-70s. Southwest winds 5 to 10 miles per hour. Heat index values up to 107 early in the evening. Monday, sunny with a slight chance of showers and thunderstorms in the morning, then partly sunny with a chance of showers and thunderstorms in the afternoon. Humid with highs in the lower 90s. Southwest winds 5 to 10 miles per hour. Chance of rain 50%. Heat index values up to 108. Monday night, partly cloudy with a chance of showers and thunderstorms in the evening, then mostly clear after midnight. Humid with lows in the upper 70s. Southwest winds 5 to 10 miles per hour. Chance of rain 50%. Heat index values up to 106 early in the evening. Tuesday, mostly sunny. A chance of showers with a slight chance of thunderstorms in the morning, then showers and thunderstorms likely in the afternoon. Humid with highs in the mid-90s. Southwest winds 5 to 10 miles per hour. Chance of rain 60%. Heat index values up to 109. Tuesday night, partly cloudy with showers and thunderstorms likely in the evening, then mostly clear after midnight. Lows in the upper 70s. Chance of rain 60%. Heat index values up to 105 early in the evening. Wednesday and Wednesday night, partly cloudy. A chance of showers and thunderstorms. Highs in the mid-90s. Lows in the upper 70s. Chance of rain 50%. Heat index values up to 105. Thursday through Saturday, partly cloudy with a chance of showers and thunderstorms. Highs in the mid-90s. Lows in the upper 70s. Chance of rain 40%. Heat index values up to 105. The coastal waters forecast for the following: coastal waters from Okaloosa, Walton County line to Mexico Beach out to 20 nautical miles, and coastal waters from Mexico Beach to Apalachicola out to 20 nautical miles. Rest of today, southwest winds 5 to 10 knots. Waves 1 foot or less. Wave detail, southwest 1 foot at 3 seconds. Protected waters, a light chop. A slight chance of showers and thunderstorms late this morning and early afternoon. Tonight, southwest winds around 10 knots. Seas around 2 feet. Wave detail, southwest 1 foot at 3 seconds and south 1 foot at 8 seconds. Protected waters, a light chop. A slight chance of showers and thunderstorms after midnight. Monday, southwest winds 10 to 15 knots. Seas around 2 feet. Wave detail, southwest 2 feet at 3 seconds and south 1 foot at 8 seconds. Protected waters, a moderate chop. A chance of showers and thunderstorms, mainly in the morning. Monday night, southwest winds 10 to 15 knots. Seas around 2 feet. Wave detail, southwest 2 feet at 4 seconds and south 1 foot at 8 seconds. Protected waters, a moderate chop. A slight chance of showers and thunderstorms. Tuesday, southwest winds 10 to 15 knots. Seas around 2 feet. Wave detail, southwest 2 feet at 4 seconds and south 1 foot at 8 seconds. Protected waters, a moderate chop. A slight chance of thunderstorms. A chance of showers, mainly in the morning. Tuesday night, southwest winds 10 to 15 knots. Seas around 2 feet. Wave detail, southwest 2 feet at 4 seconds. Protected waters, a moderate chop. A slight chance of showers and thunderstorms in the evening, then a chance of showers and thunderstorms after midnight. Wednesday, west winds 5 to 10 knots, becoming southwest 10 to 15 knots in the afternoon. Seas around 2 feet. Protected waters, a moderate chop. A slight chance of showers and thunderstorms. Wednesday night, southwest winds 10 to 15 knots. Seas around 2 feet. Protected waters, a moderate chop. A slight chance of showers and thunderstorms. Thursday, west winds 5 to 10 knots, becoming southwest 10 to 15 knots in the afternoon. Seas around 2 feet. Protected waters, a moderate chop. A slight chance of showers and thunderstorms. Thursday night, southwest winds 10 to 15 knots. Seas around 2 feet. Protected waters, a moderate chop. Winds and waves higher in and near thunderstorms. The coastal waters forecast for the following: waters from Suwannee River to Apalachicola, Florida, extending from 20 to 60 nautical miles, waters from Okaloosa, Walton County line to Mexico Beach, 20 to

60 nautical miles, and waters from Mexico Beach to Apalachicola 20 to 60 nautical miles. Rest of today, southwest winds 5 to 10 knots. Seas 1 foot or less. Wave detail, southwest 1 foot at 3 seconds and south 1 foot at 8 seconds. A chance of showers and thunderstorms late this morning and early afternoon. Tonight, southwest winds around 10 knots. Seas around 2 feet. Wave detail, southwest 1 foot at 3 seconds and south 1 foot at 8 seconds. A slight chance of showers and thunderstorms after midnight. Monday, southwest winds around 10 knots. Seas around 2 feet. Wave detail, southwest 2 feet at 3 seconds and south 1 foot at 8 seconds. A slight chance of showers and thunderstorms. Monday night, southwest winds around 10 knots. Seas around 2 feet. Wave detail, southwest 2 feet at 4 seconds and south 1 foot at 8 seconds. A slight chance of showers and thunderstorms. Tuesday, southwest winds around 10 knots. Seas around 2 feet. Wave detail, southwest 2 feet at 4 seconds and south 1 foot at 8 seconds. A slight chance of showers and thunderstorms. Tuesday night, southwest winds around 10 knots. Seas around 2 feet. Wave detail, west 2 feet at 4 seconds and south 1 foot at 8 seconds. A slight chance of showers and thunderstorms after midnight. Wednesday, west winds 5 to 10 knots. Seas around 2 feet. A slight chance of showers and thunderstorms in the morning. Wednesday night, southwest winds around 10 knots. Seas around 2 feet. Thursday, west winds 5 to 10 knots. Seas around 2 feet. Thursday night, southwest winds 5 to 10 knots. Seas around 2 feet. Winds and seas higher and near thunderstorms. The coastal waters forecast for the following St. Andrews Bay waterways. Rest of today, southwest winds around 5 knots, increasing to 5 to 10 knots this afternoon. Protected waters a light chop. A slight chance of showers and thunderstorms late this morning and early afternoon. Tonight, southwest winds 5 to 10 knots. Protected waters a light chop. A slight chance of showers after midnight. Monday, southwest winds 5 to 10 knots. Protected waters a light chop. A chance of showers and thunderstorms. Monday night, southwest winds 5 to 10 knots. Protected waters a light chop. A slight chance of thunderstorms. A slight chance of showers in the evening, then a chance of showers after midnight. Tuesday, southwest winds 5 to 10 knots, increasing to 10 to 15 knots in the afternoon. Protected waters a moderate chop. A chance of showers and thunderstorms. Tuesday night, southwest winds 10 to 15 knots, diminishing to 5 to 10 knots after midnight. Protected waters a moderate chop. A chance of showers and thunderstorms. Wednesday, west winds 5 to 10 knots. Protected waters a light chop. A chance of showers and thunderstorms. Wednesday night, southwest winds 5 to 10 knots. Protected waters a light chop. A slight chance of showers and thunderstorms. Thursday, west winds 5 to 10 knots. Protected waters a light chop. A slight chance of showers and thunderstorms. Thursday night, southwest winds 5 to 10 knots. Protected waters a light chop. A slight chance of showers and thunderstorms in the evening. Winds and waves higher and near thunderstorms. The Tropical Weather Outlook. For the North Atlantic, Caribbean Sea and the Gulf of America, tropical cyclone formation is not expected during the next 7 days. The Surf Zone Forecast General Outlook, a moderate risk of rip currents continues at all local beaches through today. A daily afternoon sea breeze increases the onshore flow. Surf heights building up to 2 feet aims to heighten the risk at St. Joseph St. Park as soon as Monday. The Tallahassee Climate Summary for yesterday, July 4, 2026. Yesterday's high temperature was 98 degrees. This high was 6 degrees above the normal high of 92. Yesterday's low temperature was 73 degrees. This tied the normal low of 73. No precipitation fell yesterday, which leaves the monthly total at 0.00 inches. This is 0.90 inches below the normal amount of 0.90 inches for July. The total precipitation for the year still stands at 17.39 inches, which is 12.09 inches below normal. The normal high temperature for today is 92 degrees, and the normal low is 73.
The record high for today is 101, which occurred in 1998, and the record low is 64, which occurred in 2014. Sunrise today is at 6:41 a.m. and sunset is at 8:43 p.m. Tide information for Sunday, July 5th, 2026. St. Mark's River entrance. Low midnight, high 6:26 a.m., low 12:12 p.m., high 6:01 p.m. Apalachicola. Low 1:58 a.m., high 8:49 a.m., low 2:28 p.m., high 7:32 p.m. St. Andrew's Bay at Panama City. High 1:15 p.m., low 10:03 p.m. Note that the times of high and low tide are 3 minutes earlier at Shell Point than at the St. Mark's River entrance. The average water temperature at Apalachicola was 86.0 degrees. Sunrise and sunset in Tallahassee. July 5, 2026, sunrise 6:41 a.m. Eastern Daylight Time, sunset 8:43 p.m. Eastern Daylight Time. 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The latest weather and forecast information can also be accessed by calling our automated forecast line at 850-942-8851. The current time is 11:07 a.m. Eastern Daylight Time. These are the 11 a.m. Eastern Daylight Time conditions. At the Tallahassee Airport, it was partly sunny. The temperature was 88 degrees. The wind was calm. The report from Florida State University was not available. At Apalachicola, it was mostly sunny. The temperature was 87 degrees. The wind was south at 9 miles an hour. At Panama City Northwest, it was mostly sunny. The temperature was 87 degrees. The wind was variable at 3 miles an hour. At Dothan, it was sunny. The temperature was 90 degrees. The wind was southwest at 7 miles an hour. At Albany, it was sunny. The temperature was 88 degrees. The wind was northwest at 5 miles an hour. At Valdosta, it was sunny. The temperature was 89 degrees. The wind was variable at 3 miles an hour. Over the marine area, at the buoys south of Apalachicola, winds were southwest, at 6 knots. At the buoys south of Panama City, winds were north, at 6 knots. At the buoys south of Pensacola, winds were northeast, at 6 knots. The forecast for the local area. Today, sunny. A slight chance of showers and thunderstorms this afternoon. Highs in the mid-90s. Southwest winds 5 to 10 miles per hour. Chance of rain 20%. Heat index values up to 108. Tonight, mostly clear. Lows in the mid-70s. Southwest winds 5 to 10 miles per hour. Heat index values up to 107 early in the evening. Monday, sunny with a slight chance of showers and thunderstorms in the morning, then partly sunny with a chance of showers and thunderstorms in the afternoon. Humid with highs in the lower 90s. Southwest winds 5 to 10 miles per hour. Chance of rain 50%. Heat index values up to 108. Monday night, partly cloudy with a chance of showers and thunderstorms in the evening, then mostly clear after midnight. Humid with lows in the upper 70s. Southwest winds 5 to 10 miles per hour. Chance of rain 50%. Heat index values up to 106 early in the evening. Tuesday, mostly sunny. A chance of showers with a slight chance of thunderstorms in the morning, then showers and thunderstorms likely in the afternoon. Humid with highs in the mid-90s. Southwest winds 5 to 10 miles per hour. Chance of rain 60%. Heat index values up to 109. Tuesday night, partly cloudy with showers and thunderstorms likely in the evening, then mostly clear after midnight. Lows in the upper 70s. Chance of rain 60%. Heat index values up to 105 early in the evening. Wednesday and Wednesday night, partly cloudy. A chance of showers and thunderstorms. Highs in the mid-90s. Lows in the upper 70s. Chance of rain 50%. Heat index values up to 105. Thursday through Saturday, partly cloudy with a chance of showers and thunderstorms. Highs in the mid-90s. Lows in the upper 70s. Chance of rain 40%. Heat index values up to 105.
The coastal waters forecast for the following coastal waters from Okaloosa, Walton County, line to Mexico Beach, altitude 20 knots.

nautical miles, and coastal waters from Mexico Beach to Apalachicola out to 20 nautical miles. Rest of today, southwest winds 5 to 10 knots. Waves 1 foot or less. Wave detail, southwest 1 foot at 3 seconds. Protected waters, a light chop. A slight chance of showers and thunderstorms late this morning and early afternoon. Tonight, southwest winds around 10 knots. Seas around 2 feet. Wave detail, southwest 1 foot at 3 seconds and south 1 foot at 8 seconds. Protected waters, a light chop. A slight chance of showers and thunderstorms after midnight. Monday, southwest winds 10 to 15 knots. Seas around 2 feet. Wave detail, southwest 2 feet at 3 seconds and south 1 foot at 8 seconds. Protected waters, a moderate chop. A chance of showers and thunderstorms, mainly in the morning. Monday night, southwest winds 10 to 15 knots. Seas around 2 feet. Wave detail, southwest 2 feet at 4 seconds and south 1 foot at 8 seconds. Protected waters, a moderate chop. A slight chance of showers and thunderstorms. Tuesday, southwest winds 10 to 15 knots. Seas around 2 feet. Wave detail, southwest 2 feet at 4 seconds and south 1 foot at 8 seconds. Protected waters, a moderate chop. A slight chance of thunderstorms. A chance of showers, mainly in the morning. Tuesday night, southwest winds 10 to 15 knots. Seas around 2 feet. Wave detail, southwest 2 feet at 4 seconds. Protected waters, a moderate chop. A slight chance of showers and thunderstorms in the evening, then a chance of showers and thunderstorms after midnight. Wednesday, west winds 5 to 10 knots, becoming southwest 10 to 15 knots in the afternoon. Seas around 2 feet. Protected waters, a moderate chop. A slight chance of showers and thunderstorms. Wednesday night, southwest winds 10 to 15 knots. Seas around 2 feet. Protected waters, a moderate chop. A slight chance of showers and thunderstorms. Thursday, west winds 5 to 10 knots, becoming southwest 10 to 15 knots in the afternoon. Seas around 2 feet. Protected waters, a moderate chop. A slight chance of showers and thunderstorms. Thursday night, southwest winds 10 to 15 knots. Seas around 2 feet. Protected waters, a moderate chop. Winds and waves higher in and near thunderstorms. The Tropical Weather Outlook. For the North Atlantic, Caribbean Sea, and the Gulf of America, tropical cyclone formation is not expected during the next 7 days. The Surf Zone Forecast General Outlook, a moderate risk of rip currents continues at all local beaches through today. A daily afternoon sea breeze increases the onshore flow. Surf heights building up to 2 feet aims to heighten the risk at St. Joseph St. Park as soon as Monday. Tide information for Sunday, July 5, 2026. St. Mark's River entrance. Low midnight, high 6:26 a.m., low 12:12 p.m., high 6:01 p.m. Apalachicola. Low 1:58 a.m., high 8:49 a.m., low 2:28 p.m., high 7:32 p.m. St. Andrews Bay at Panama City. High 1:15 p.m., low 10:03 p.m. Note that the times of high and low tide are 3 minutes earlier at Shell Point than at the St. Mark's River entrance. The average water temperature at Apalachicola was 86.0 degrees. Sunrise and sunset in Tallahassee. July 5, 2026, sunrise 6:41 a.m. Eastern Daylight Time, sunset 8:43 p.m. Eastern Daylight Time. 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This broadcast originates from your National Weather Service office in Tallahassee, Florida. The latest weather and forecast information can also be accessed by calling our automated forecast line at 850-942-8851. The current time is 11:15 a.m. Eastern Daylight Time. These are the 11 a.m. Eastern Daylight Time conditions. At the Tallahassee Airport, it was partly sunny. The temperature was 88 degrees. The wind was calm. At Florida State University, visibility 7 miles. At Apalachicola, it was mostly sunny. The temperature was 87 degrees. The wind was south at 9 miles an hour. At Panama City Northwest, it was mostly sunny. The temperature was 83 degrees. The wind was southeast at 12 miles an hour. At Dothan, it was sunny. The temperature was

The wind was southwest at 7 miles an hour. At Albany, it was sunny. The temperature was 88 degrees. The wind was northwest at 5 miles an hour. At Valdosta, it was sunny. The temperature was 89 degrees. The wind was variable at 3 miles an hour. Over the marine area, at the buoys south of Apalachicola, winds were southwest at 6 knots and seas were 1 foot. At the buoys south of Panama City, winds were north at 2 knots and seas were 2 feet. At the buoys south of Pensacola, winds were northeast at 6 knots and seas were 1 foot. These are the 11 a.m. Eastern Daylight Time conditions. At the Tallahassee Airport, it was partly sunny. The temperature was 88 degrees. The wind was calm. At Florida State University, visibility 7 miles. At Apalachicola, it was mostly sunny. The temperature was 87 degrees. The wind was south at 9 miles an hour. At Panama City Northwest, it was mostly sunny. The temperature was 83 degrees. The wind was southeast at 12 miles an hour. At Dothan, it was sunny. The temperature was 90 degrees. The wind was southwest at 7 miles an hour. At Albany, it was sunny. The temperature was 88 degrees. The wind was northwest at 5 miles an hour. At Valdosta, it was sunny. The temperature was 89 degrees. The wind was variable at 3 miles an hour. Over the marine area, at the buoys south of Apalachicola, winds were southwest at 6 knots and seas were 1 foot. At the buoys south of Panama City, winds were north at 2 knots and seas were 2 feet. At the buoys south of Pensacola, winds were northeast at 6 knots and seas were 1 foot. The forecast for the local area. Today, sunny. A slight chance of showers and thunderstorms this afternoon. Highs in the mid-90s. Southwest winds 5 to 10 miles per hour. Chance of rain 20%. Heat index values up to 108. Tonight, mostly clear. Lows in the mid-70s. Southwest winds 5 to 10 miles per hour. Heat index values up to 107 early in the evening. Monday, sunny with a slight chance of showers and thunderstorms in the morning, then partly sunny with a chance of showers and thunderstorms in the afternoon. Humid with highs in the lower 90s. Southwest winds 5 to 10 miles per hour. Chance of rain 50%. Heat index values up to 108. Monday night, partly cloudy with a chance of showers and thunderstorms in the evening, then mostly clear after midnight. Humid with lows in the upper 70s. Southwest winds 5 to 10 miles per hour. Chance of rain 50%. Heat index values up to 106 early in the evening. Tuesday, mostly sunny. A chance of showers with a slight chance of thunderstorms in the morning, then showers and thunderstorms likely in the afternoon. Humid with highs in the mid-90s. Southwest winds 5 to 10 miles per hour. Chance of rain 60%. Heat index values up to 109. Tuesday night, partly cloudy with showers and thunderstorms likely in the evening, then mostly clear after midnight. Lows in the upper 70s. Chance of rain 60%. Heat index values up to 105 early in the evening. Wednesday and Wednesday night, partly cloudy. A chance of showers and thunderstorms. Highs in the mid-90s. Lows in the upper 70s. Chance of rain 50%. Heat index values up to 105. Thursday through Saturday, partly cloudy with a chance of showers and thunderstorms. Highs in the mid-90s. Lows in the upper 70s. Chance of rain 40%. Heat index values up to 105. The coastal waters forecast for the following: coastal waters from Okaloosa, Walton County line to Mexico Beach out to 20 nautical miles, and coastal waters from Mexico Beach to Apalachicola out to 20 nautical miles. Rest of today, southwest winds 5 to 10 knots. Waves 1 foot or less. Wave detail, southwest 1 foot at 3 seconds. Protected waters a light chop. A slight chance of showers and thunderstorms late this morning and early afternoon. Tonight, southwest winds around 10 knots. Seas around 2 feet. Wave detail, southwest 1 foot at 3 seconds and south 1 foot at 8 seconds. Protected waters a light chop. A slight chance of showers and thunderstorms after midnight. Monday, southwest winds 10 to 15 knots. Seas around 2 feet. Wave detail, southwest 2 feet at 3 seconds and south 1 foot at

8 seconds. Protected water is a moderate chop. A chance of showers and thunderstorms, mainly in the morning. Monday night, southwest winds 10 to 15 knots. Seas around 2 feet. Wave detail, southwest 2 feet at 4 seconds and south 1 foot at 8 seconds. Protected water is a moderate chop. A slight chance of showers and thunderstorms. Tuesday, southwest winds 10 to 15 knots. Seas around 2 feet. Wave detail, southwest 2 feet at 4 seconds and south 1 foot at 8 seconds. Protected water is a moderate chop. A slight chance of thunderstorms. A chance of showers, mainly in the morning. Tuesday night, southwest winds 10 to 15 knots. Seas around 2 feet. Wave detail, southwest 2 feet at 4 seconds. Protected water is a moderate chop. A slight chance of showers and thunderstorms in the evening, then a chance of showers and thunderstorms after midnight. Wednesday, west winds 5 to 10 knots, becoming southwest 10 to 15 knots in the afternoon. Seas around 2 feet. Protected water is a moderate chop. A slight chance of showers and thunderstorms. Wednesday night, southwest winds 10 to 15 knots. Seas around 2 feet. Protected water is a moderate chop. A slight chance of showers and thunderstorms. Thursday, west winds 5 to 10 knots, becoming southwest 10 to 15 knots in the afternoon. Seas around 2 feet. Protected water is a moderate chop. A slight chance of showers and thunderstorms. Thursday night, southwest winds 10 to 15 knots. Seas around 2 feet. Protected water is a moderate chop. Winds and waves higher and near thunderstorms. The coastal waters forecast for the following waters from Suwannee River to Apalachicola, Florida, extending from 20 to 60 nautical miles, waters from Okaloosa-Walton County line to Mexico Beach 20 to 60 nautical miles, and waters from Mexico Beach to Apalachicola 20 to 60 nautical miles. Rest of today, southwest winds 5 to 10 knots. Seas 1 foot or less. Wave detail, southwest 1 foot at 3 seconds and south 1 foot at 8 seconds. A chance of showers and thunderstorms late this morning and early afternoon. Tonight, southwest winds around 10 knots. Seas around 2 feet. Wave detail, southwest 1 foot at 3 seconds and south 1 foot at 8 seconds. A slight chance of showers and thunderstorms after midnight. Monday, southwest winds around 10 knots. Seas around 2 feet. Wave detail, southwest 2 feet at 3 seconds and south 1 foot at 8 seconds. A slight chance of showers and thunderstorms. Monday night, southwest winds around 10 knots. Seas around 2 feet. Wave detail, southwest 2 feet at 4 seconds and south 1 foot at 8 seconds. A slight chance of showers and thunderstorms. Tuesday, southwest winds around 10 knots. Seas around 2 feet. Wave detail, southwest 2 feet at 4 seconds and south 1 foot at 8 seconds. A slight chance of showers and thunderstorms. Tuesday night, southwest winds around 10 knots. Seas around 2 feet. Wave detail, west 2 feet at 4 seconds and south 1 foot at 8 seconds. A slight chance of showers and thunderstorms after midnight. Wednesday, west winds 5 to 10 knots. Seas around 2 feet. A slight chance of showers and thunderstorms in the morning. Wednesday night, southwest winds around 10 knots. Seas around 2 feet. Thursday, west winds 5 to 10 knots. Seas around 2 feet. Thursday night, southwest winds 5 to 10 knots. Seas around 2 feet. Winds and seas higher and near thunderstorms. The coastal waters forecast for the following St. Andrews Bay waterways. Rest of today, southwest winds around 5 knots, increasing to 5 to 10 knots this afternoon. Protected waters a light chop. A slight chance of showers and thunderstorms late this morning and early afternoon. Tonight, southwest winds 5 to 10 knots. Protected waters a light chop. A slight chance of showers after midnight. Monday, southwest winds 5 to 10 knots. Protected waters a light chop. A chance of showers and thunderstorms. Monday night, southwest winds 5 to 10 knots. Protected waters a light chop. A slight chance of thunderstorms. A slight chance of showers in the evening, then a chance of showers after midnight. Tuesday, southwest winds 5 to 10 knots, increasing to 10 to 15 knots in the afternoon. Protected waters a moderate chop. A chance of

hours and thunderstorms. Tuesday night, southwest winds 10 to 15 knots, diminishing to 5 to 10 knots after midnight. Protected waters a moderate chop. A chance of showers and thunderstorms. Wednesday, west winds 5 to 10 knots. Protected waters a light chop. A chance of showers and thunderstorms. Wednesday night, southwest winds 5 to 10 knots. Protected waters a light chop. A slight chance of showers and thunderstorms. Thursday, west winds 5 to 10 knots. Protected waters a light chop. A slight chance of showers and thunderstorms. Thursday night, southwest winds 5 to 10 knots. Protected waters a light chop. A slight chance of showers and thunderstorms in the evening. Winds and waves higher and near thunderstorms. The Tropical Weather Outlook. For the North Atlantic, Caribbean Sea, and the Gulf of America, tropical cyclone formation is not expected during the next 7 days. The Surf Zone Forecast General Outlook. Scattered showers and thunderstorms may be possible during the morning hours for the next few days. A moderate risk of rip currents continues at all local beaches through today. A daily afternoon sea breeze increases the onshore flow. Surf heights building up to 2 feet aims to heighten the risk at St. Joseph St. Park as soon as Monday. Based on communication with area beach officials, the following flags are flying at area beaches: Walton, Yellow Bay, Yellow State Park Gulf Beaches, Yellow West Facing Gulf Beaches, Yellow South Facing Gulf Beaches, Yellow Franklin, Yellow. Tide information for Sunday, July 5, 2026. St. Mark's River entrance. Low midnight, high 6:26 a.m., low 12:12 p.m., high 6:01 p.m. Apalachicola. Low 1:58 a.m., high 8:49 a.m., low 2:28 p.m., high 7:32 p.m. St. Andrews Bay at Panama City. High 1:15 p.m., low 10:03 p.m. Note that the times of high and low tide are 3 minutes earlier at Shell Point than at the St. Mark's River entrance. The average water temperature at Apalachicola was 86.0 degrees. Sunrise and sunset in Tallahassee. July 5, 2026, sunrise 6:41 a.m. Eastern Daylight Time, sunset 8:43 p.m. Eastern Daylight Time. 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The latest weather and forecast information can also be accessed by calling our automated forecast line at 850-942-8851. The current time is 11:28 a.m. Eastern Daylight Time. These are the 11 a.m. Eastern Daylight Time conditions. At the Tallahassee Airport, it was partly sunny. The temperature was 88 degrees. The wind was calm. At Florida State University, visibility 7 miles. At Apalachicola, it was mostly sunny. The temperature was 87 degrees. The wind was south at 9 miles an hour. At Panama City Northwest, it was mostly sunny. The temperature was 83 degrees. The wind was southeast at 12 miles an hour. At Dothan, it was sunny. The temperature was 90 degrees. The wind was southwest at 7 miles an hour. At Albany, it was sunny. The temperature was 88 degrees. The wind was northwest at 5 miles an hour. At Valdosta, it was sunny. The temperature was 89 degrees. The wind was variable at 3 miles an hour. Over the marine area, at the buoys south of Apalachicola, winds were southwest at 6 knots and seas were 1 foot. At the buoys south of Panama City, winds were north at 2 knots and seas were 2 feet. At the buoys south of Pensacola, winds were northeast at 6 knots and seas were 1 foot. The forecast for the local area. Today, sunny. A slight chance of showers and thunderstorms this afternoon. Highs in the mid-90s. Southwest winds 5 to 10 miles per hour. Chance of rain 20%. Heat index values up to 108. Tonight, mostly clear. Lows in the mid-70s. Southwest winds 5 to 10 miles per hour. Heat index values up to 107 early in the evening. Monday, sunny with a slight chance of showers and thunderstorms in the morning, then partly sunny with a chance of showers and thunderstorms in the afternoon. Humid with highs in the lower 90s. Southwest winds 5 to 10 miles per hour. Chance of rain 50%. Heat index values up to 108.
Monday night, partly cloudy with a chance of showers and thunderstorms in the evening, then mostly clear after midnight. Humid with lows in the upper 70s. Southwest winds 5 to 10 miles per hour. Chance of rain 50%. Heat index values up to 106 early in the evening. Tuesday, mostly sunny. A chance of showers with a slight chance of thunderstorms in the morning, then showers and thunderstorms likely in the afternoon. Humid with highs in the mid-90s. Southwest winds 5 to 10 miles per hour. Chance of rain 60%. Heat index values up to 109. Tuesday night, partly cloudy with showers and thunderstorms likely in the evening, then mostly clear after midnight. Lows in the upper 70s. Chance of rain 60%. Heat index values up to 105 early in the evening. Wednesday and Wednesday night, partly cloudy. A chance of showers and thunderstorms. Highs in the mid-90s. Lows in the upper 70s. Chance of rain 50%. Heat index values up to 105. Thursday through Saturday, partly cloudy with a chance of showers and thunderstorms. Highs in the mid-90s. Lows in the upper 70s. Chance of rain 40%. Heat index values up to 105. The Tallahassee Climate Summary for yesterday, July 4, 2026. Yesterday's high temperature was 98 degrees. This high was 6 degrees above the normal high of 92. Yesterday's low temperature was 73 degrees. This tied the normal low of 73. No precipitation fell yesterday, which leaves the monthly total at 0.00 inches. This is 0.90 inches below the normal amount of 0.90 inches for July. The total precipitation for the year still stands at 17.39 inches, which is 12.09 inches below normal. The normal high temperature for today is 92 degrees, and the normal low is 73. The record high for today is 101, which occurred in 1998, and the record low is 64, which occurred in 2014. Sunrise today is at 6:41 a.m. and sunset is at 8:43 p.m. The coastal waters forecast for the following: coastal waters from Okaloosa, Walton County line to Mexico Beach out to 20 nautical miles, that is at 8:43 p.m. The coastal waters forecast for the following: coastal waters from Okaloosa, Walton County line to Mexico Beach out to 20 nautical miles, and coastal waters from Mexico Beach to Apalachicola out to 20 nautical miles. Rest of today, southwest winds 5 to 10 knots. Waves 1 foot or less. Wave detail, southwest 1 foot at 3 seconds. Protected waters, a light chop. A slight chance of showers and thunderstorms late this morning and early afternoon. Tonight, southwest winds around 10 knots. Seas around 2 feet. Wave detail, southwest 1 foot at 3 seconds and south 1 foot at 8 seconds. Protected waters, a light chop. A slight chance of showers and thunderstorms after midnight. Monday, southwest winds 10 to 15 knots. Seas around 2 feet. Wave detail, southwest 2 feet at 3 seconds and south 1 foot at 8 seconds. Protected waters, a moderate chop. A chance of showers and thunderstorms, mainly in the morning. Monday night, southwest winds 10 to 15 knots. Seas around 2 feet. Wave detail, southwest 2 feet at 4 seconds and south 1 foot at 8 seconds. Protected waters, a moderate chop. A slight chance of showers and thunderstorms. Tuesday, southwest winds 10 to 15 knots. Seas around 2 feet. Wave detail, southwest 2 feet at 4 seconds and south 1 foot at 8 seconds. Protected waters, a moderate chop. A slight chance of thunderstorms. A chance of showers, mainly in the morning. Tuesday night, southwest winds 10 to 15 knots. Seas around 2 feet. Wave detail, southwest 2 feet at 4 seconds. Protected waters, a moderate chop. A slight chance of showers and thunderstorms in the evening, then a chance of showers and thunderstorms after midnight. Wednesday, west winds 5 to 10 knots, becoming southwest 10 to 15 knots in the afternoon. Seas around 2 feet. Protected waters, a moderate chop. A slight chance of showers and thunderstorms. Wednesday night, southwest winds 10 to 15 knots. Seas around 2 feet. Protected waters, a moderate chop. A slight chance of showers and thunderstorms. Thursday, west winds 5 to 10 knots, becoming southwest 10 to 15 knots in the afternoon. Seas around 2 feet.
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a slight chance of showers and thunderstorms. Thursday night, southwest winds 10 to 15 knots. Seas around 2 feet. Protected waters a moderate chop. Winds and waves higher and near thunderstorms. The coastal waters forecast for the following: waters from Suwannee River to Apalachicola, Florida, extending from 20 to 60 nautical miles, waters from Okaloosa-Walton County line to Mexico Beach, 20 to 60 nautical miles, and waters from Mexico Beach to Apalachicola, 20 to 60 nautical miles. Rest of today, southwest winds 5 to 10 knots. Seas 1 foot or less. Wave detail, southwest 1 foot at 3 seconds and south 1 foot at 8 seconds. A chance of showers and thunderstorms late this morning and early afternoon. Tonight, southwest winds around 10 knots. Seas around 2 feet. Wave detail, southwest 1 foot at 3 seconds and south 1 foot at 8 seconds. A slight chance of showers and thunderstorms after midnight. Monday, southwest winds around 10 knots. Seas around 2 feet. Wave detail, southwest 2 feet at 3 seconds and south 1 foot at 8 seconds. A slight chance of showers and thunderstorms. Monday night, southwest winds around 10 knots. Seas around 2 feet. Wave detail, southwest 2 feet at 4 seconds and south 1 foot at 8 seconds. A slight chance of showers and thunderstorms. Tuesday, southwest winds around 10 knots. Seas around 2 feet. Wave detail, southwest 2 feet at 4 seconds and south 1 foot at 8 seconds. A slight chance of showers and thunderstorms. Tuesday night, southwest winds around 10 knots. Seas around 2 feet. Wave detail, west 2 feet at 4 seconds and south 1 foot at 8 seconds. A slight chance of showers and thunderstorms after midnight. Wednesday, west winds 5 to 10 knots. Seas around 2 feet. A slight chance of showers and thunderstorms in the morning. Wednesday night, southwest winds around 10 knots. Seas around 2 feet. Thursday, west winds 5 to 10 knots. Seas around 2 feet. Thursday night, southwest winds 5 to 10 knots. Seas around 2 feet. Winds and seas higher and near thunderstorms. The coastal waters forecast for the following: St. Andrews Bay waterways. Rest of today, southwest winds around 5 knots, increasing to 5 to 10 knots this afternoon. Protected waters a light chop. A slight chance of showers and thunderstorms late this morning and early afternoon. Tonight, southwest winds 5 to 10 knots. Protected waters a light chop. A slight chance of showers after midnight. Monday, southwest winds 5 to 10 knots. Protected waters a light chop. A chance of showers and thunderstorms. Monday night, southwest winds 5 to 10 knots. Protected waters a light chop. A slight chance of thunderstorms. A slight chance of showers in the evening, then a chance of showers after midnight. Tuesday, southwest winds 5 to 10 knots, increasing to 10 to 15 knots in the afternoon. Protected waters a moderate chop. A chance of showers and thunderstorms. Tuesday night, southwest winds 10 to 15 knots, diminishing to 5 to 10 knots after midnight. Protected waters a moderate chop. A chance of showers and thunderstorms. Wednesday, west winds 5 to 10 knots. Protected waters a light chop. A chance of showers and thunderstorms. Wednesday night, southwest winds 5 to 10 knots. Protected waters a light chop. A slight chance of showers and thunderstorms. Thursday, west winds 5 to 10 knots. Protected waters a light chop. A slight chance of showers and thunderstorms. Thursday night, southwest winds 5 to 10 knots. Protected waters a light chop. A slight chance of showers and thunderstorms in the evening. Winds and waves higher and near thunderstorms. The Tropical Weather Outlook. For the North Atlantic, Caribbean Sea and the Gulf of America, tropical cyclone formation is not expected during the next 7 days. The Surf Zone Forecast General Outlook. Scattered showers and thunderstorms may be possible during the morning hours for the next few days. A moderate risk of rip currents continues at all local beaches through today. A daily afternoon sea breeze increases the onshore flow. Surf heights building up to 2 feet aims to heighten the risk at St. Joseph St. Park as soon as Monday. Based on communication with area beach officials, the following flags are flying at area beaches: Walton, Yellow Bay, Yellow State Park Golf Beaches, Yellow West Facing Golf Beaches, Yellow South Facing Golf Beaches.

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0: Tide information for Sunday, July 5th, 2026. St. Mark's River entrance. Low midnight, high 6, 26 a.m. Low 12, 12 p.m. High 6, 01 p.m. Apalachicola. Low 1:58 a.m. High 8:49 a.m. Low 2:28 p.m. High 7:32 p.m. St. Andrew's Bay at Panama City. High 1:15 p.m. Low 10:03 p.m. Note that the times of high and low tide are 3 minutes earlier at Channel Point than at the St. Mark's River entrance. The average water temperature at Apalachicola was 86.0 degrees. Sunrise and sunset in Tallahassee. July 5, 2026, sunrise 6:41 a.m. Eastern Daylight Time, sunset 8:43 p.m. Eastern Daylight Time. 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This broadcast originates from your National Weather Service office in Tallahassee, Florida. The latest weather and forecast information can also be accessed by calling our automated forecast line at 850-942-8851. The current time is 11:41 a.m. Eastern Daylight Time. These are the 11 a.m. Eastern Daylight Time conditions. At the Tallahassee Airport, it was partly sunny. The temperature was 88 degrees. The wind was calm. At Florida State University, visibility 7 miles. At Apalachicola, it was mostly sunny. The temperature was 87 degrees. The wind was south at 9 miles an hour. At Panama City Northwest, it was mostly sunny. The temperature was 83 degrees. The wind was southeast at 12 miles an hour. At Dothan, it was sunny. The temperature was 90 degrees. The wind was southwest at 7 miles an hour. At Albany, it was sunny. The temperature was 88 degrees. The wind was northwest at 5 miles an hour. At Valdosta, it was sunny. The temperature was 89 degrees. The wind was variable at 3 miles an hour. Over the marine area, at the buoys south of Apalachicola, winds were southwest at 6 knots and seas were 1 foot. At the buoys south of Panama City, winds were north at 2 knots and seas were 2 feet. At the buoys south of Pensacola, winds were northeast at 6 knots and seas were 1 foot. The forecast for the local area. Today, sunny. A slight chance of showers and thunderstorms this afternoon. Highs in the mid-90s. Southwest winds 5 to 10 miles per hour. Chance of rain 20%. Heat index values up to 108. Tonight, mostly clear. Lows in the mid-70s. Southwest winds 5 to 10 miles per hour. Heat index values up to 107 early in the evening. Monday, sunny with a slight chance of showers and thunderstorms in the morning, then partly sunny with a chance of showers and thunderstorms in the afternoon. Humid with highs in the lower 90s. Southwest winds 5 to 10 miles per hour. Chance of rain 50%. Heat index values up to 108. Monday night, partly cloudy with a chance of showers and thunderstorms in the evening, then mostly clear after midnight. Humid with lows in the upper 70s. Southwest winds 5 to 10 miles per hour. Chance of rain 50%. Heat index values up to 106 early in the evening. Tuesday, mostly sunny. A chance of showers with a slight chance of thunderstorms in the morning, then showers and thunderstorms likely in the afternoon. Humid with highs in the mid-90s. Southwest winds 5 to 10 miles per hour. Chance of rain 60%. Heat index values up to 109. Tuesday night, partly cloudy with showers and thunderstorms likely in the evening, then mostly clear after midnight. Lows in the upper 70s. Chance of rain 60%. Heat index values up to 105 early in the evening. Wednesday and Wednesday night, partly cloudy. A chance of showers and thunderstorms. Highs in the mid-90s. Lows in the upper 70s. Chance of rain 50%. Heat index values up to 105. Thursday through Saturday, partly cloudy with a chance of showers and thunderstorms. Highs in the mid-90s. Lows in the upper 70s. Chance of rain 40%. Heat index values up to 105. The coastal waters forecast for the following. Coastal waters from Okaloosa, Walton County line to Mexico Beach out to 20 nautical miles, and coastal waters from Mexico Beach to Apalachicola out to 20 nautical miles. Rest of today, southwest.

Tail, southwest 2 feet at 4 seconds and south 1 foot at 8 seconds. Protected waters a moderate chop. A slight chance of showers and thunderstorms. Tuesday, southwest winds 10 to 15 knots. Seas around 2 feet. Wave detail, southwest 2 feet at 4 seconds and south 1 foot at 8 seconds. Protected waters a moderate chop. A slight chance of thunderstorms. A chance of showers, mainly in the morning. Tuesday night, southwest winds 10 to 15 knots. Seas around 2 feet. Wave detail, southwest 2 feet at 4 seconds. Protected waters a moderate chop. A slight chance of showers and thunderstorms in the evening, then a chance of showers and thunderstorms after midnight. Wednesday, west winds 5 to 10 knots, becoming southwest 10 to 15 knots in the afternoon. Seas around 2 feet. Protected waters a moderate chop. A slight chance of showers and thunderstorms. Wednesday night, southwest winds 10 to 15 knots. Seas around 2 feet. Protected waters a moderate chop. A slight chance of showers and thunderstorms. Thursday, west winds 5 to 10 knots, becoming southwest 10 to 15 knots in the afternoon. Seas around 2 feet. Protected waters a moderate chop. A slight chance of showers and thunderstorms. Thursday night, southwest winds 10 to 15 knots. Seas around 2 feet. Protected waters a moderate chop. Winds and waves higher in and near thunderstorms. The coastal waters forecast for the following waters from Suwannee River to Apalachicola, Florida, extending from 20 to 60 nautical miles, waters from Okaloosa-Walton County line to Mexico Beach 20 to 60 nautical miles, and waters from Mexico Beach to Apalachicola 20 to 60 nautical miles. Rest of today, southwest winds 5 to 10 knots. Seas 1 foot or less. Wave detail, southwest 1 foot at 3 seconds and south 1 foot at 8 seconds. A chance of showers and thunderstorms late this morning and early afternoon. Tonight, southwest winds around 10 knots. Seas around 2 feet. Wave detail, southwest 1 foot at 3 seconds and south 1 foot at 8 seconds. A slight chance of showers and thunderstorms after midnight. Monday, southwest winds around 10 knots. Seas around 2 feet. Wave detail, southwest 2 feet at 3 seconds and south 1 foot at 8 seconds. A slight chance of showers and thunderstorms. Monday night, southwest winds around 10 knots. Seas around 2 feet. Wave detail, southwest 2 feet at 4 seconds and south 1 foot at 8 seconds. A slight chance of showers and thunderstorms. Tuesday, southwest winds around 10 knots. Seas around 2 feet. Wave detail, southwest 2 feet at 4 seconds and south 1 foot at 8 seconds. A slight chance of showers and thunderstorms. Tuesday night, southwest winds around 10 knots. Seas around 2 feet. Wave detail, west 2 feet at 4 seconds and south 1 foot at 8 seconds. A slight chance of showers and thunderstorms after midnight. Wednesday, west winds 5 to 10 knots. Seas around 2 feet. A slight chance of showers and thunderstorms in the morning. Wednesday night, southwest winds around 10 knots. Seas around 2 feet. Thursday, west winds 5 to 10 knots. Seas around 2 feet. Thursday night, southwest winds 5 to 10 knots. Seas around 2 feet. Winds and seas higher in and near thunderstorms. The coastal waters forecast for the following St. Andrews Bay waterways. Rest of today, southwest winds around 5 knots, increasing to 5 to 10 knots this afternoon. Protected waters a light chop. A slight chance of showers and thunderstorms late this morning and early afternoon. Tonight, southwest winds 5 to 10 knots. Protected waters a light chop. A slight chance of showers after midnight. Monday, southwest winds 5 to 10 knots. Protected waters a light chop. A chance of showers and thunderstorms. Monday night, southwest winds 5 to 10 knots. Protected waters a light chop. A slight chance of thunderstorms. A slight chance of showers in the evening, then a chance of showers after midnight. Tuesday, southwest winds 5 to 10 knots, increasing to 10 to 15 knots in the afternoon. Protected waters a moderate chop. A chance of showers and thunderstorms. Tuesday night, southwest winds 10 to 15 knots, diminishing to 5 to 10 knots after midnight. Protected waters a moderate chop. A chance of showers and thunderstorms. Wednesday.

West winds 5 to 10 knots. Protected waters, a light shop. A chance of showers and thunderstorms. Wednesday night, southwest winds 5 to 10 knots. Protected waters, a light shop. A slight chance of showers and thunderstorms. Thursday, west winds 5 to 10 knots. Protected waters, a light shop. A slight chance of showers and thunderstorms. Thursday night, southwest winds 5 to 10 knots. Protected waters, a light shop. A slight chance of showers and thunderstorms in the evening. Winds and waves higher and near thunderstorms. The Tropical Weather Outlook. For the North Atlantic, Caribbean Sea, and the Gulf of America, tropical cyclone formation is not expected during the next 7 days. The Surf Zone Forecast General Outlook. Scattered showers and thunderstorms may be possible during the morning hours for the next few days. A moderate risk of rip currents continues at all local beaches through today. A daily afternoon sea breeze increases the onshore flow. Surf heights building up to 2 feet aims to heighten the risk at St. Joseph St. Park as soon as Monday. Based on communication with area beach officials, the following flags are flying at area beaches: Walton, Yellow Bay, Yellow State Park Gulf Beaches, Yellow West Facing Gulf Beaches, Yellow South Facing Gulf Beaches, Yellow Franklin, Yellow. Tide information for Sunday, July 5, 2026. St. Mark's River entrance. Low midnight, high 6:26 a.m., low 12:12 p.m., high 6:01 p.m. Apalachicola. Low 1:58 a.m., high 8:49 a.m., low 2:28 p.m., high 7:32 p.m. St. Andrews Bay at Panama City. High 1:15 p.m., low 10:03 p.m. Note that the times of high and low tide are 3 minutes earlier at Shell Point than at the St. Mark's River entrance. The average water temperature at Apalachicola was 86.0 degrees. Sunrise and sunset in Tallahassee. July 5, 2026, sunrise 6:41 a.m. Eastern Daylight Time, sunset 8:43 p.m. Eastern Daylight Time. 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This broadcast originates from your National Weather Service office in Tallahassee, Florida. The latest weather and forecast information can also be accessed by calling our automated forecast line at 850-942-8851. The current time is 11:54 a.m. Eastern Daylight Time. These are the 11 a.m. Eastern Daylight Time conditions. At the Tallahassee Airport, it was partly sunny. The temperature was 88 degrees. The wind was calm. At Florida State University, visibility 7 miles. At Apalachicola, it was mostly sunny. The temperature was 87 degrees. The wind was south at 9 miles an hour. At Panama City Northwest, it was mostly sunny. The temperature was 83 degrees. The wind was southeast at 12 miles an hour. At Dothan, it was sunny. The temperature was 90 degrees. The wind was southwest at 7 miles an hour. At Albany, it was sunny. The temperature was 88 degrees. The wind was northwest at 5 miles an hour. At Valdosta, it was sunny. The temperature was 89 degrees. The wind was variable at 3 miles an hour. Over the marine area, at the buoys south of Apalachicola, winds were southwest at 6 knots and seas were 1 foot. At the buoys south of Panama City, winds were north at 2 knots and seas were 2 feet. At the buoys south of Pensacola, winds were northeast at 6 knots and seas were 1 foot. The forecast for the local area. Today, sunny. A slight chance of showers and thunderstorms this afternoon. Highs in the mid-90s. Southwest winds 5 to 10 miles per hour. Chance of rain 20%. Heat index values up to 108. Tonight, mostly clear. Lows in the mid-70s. Southwest winds 5 to 10 miles per hour. Heat index values up to 107 early in the evening. Monday, sunny with a slight chance of showers and thunderstorms in the morning, then partly sunny with a chance of showers and thunderstorms in the afternoon. Humid with highs in the lower 90s. Southwest winds 5 to 10 miles per hour. Chance of rain 50%. Heat index values up to 108. Monday night, partly cloudy with a chance of showers and thunderstorms in the evening, then mostly clear after midnight. Humid with lows in the upper 70s. Southwest winds 5 to 10 miles per hour. Chance of rain 50%.

heat index values up to 106 early in the evening. Tuesday, mostly sunny. A chance of showers with a slight chance of thunderstorms in the morning, then showers and thunderstorms likely in the afternoon. Humid with highs in the mid-90s. Southwest winds 5 to 10 miles per hour. Chance of rain 60%. Heat index values up to 109. Tuesday night, partly cloudy with showers and thunderstorms likely in the evening, then mostly clear after midnight. Lows in the upper 70s. Chance of rain 60%. Heat index values up to 105 early in the evening. Wednesday and Wednesday night, partly cloudy. A chance of showers and thunderstorms. Highs in the mid-90s. Lows in the upper 70s. Chance of rain 50%. Heat index values up to 105. Thursday through Saturday, partly cloudy with a chance of showers and thunderstorms. Highs in the mid-90s. Lows in the upper 70s. Chance of rain 40%. Heat index values up to 105. The coastal waters forecast for the following: coastal waters from Okaloosa Walton County line to Mexico Beach out to 20 nautical miles, and coastal waters from Mexico Beach to Apalachicola out to 20 nautical miles. Rest of today, southwest winds 5 to 10 knots. Waves 1 foot or less. Wave detail, southwest 1 foot at 3 seconds. Protected waters a light chop. A slight chance of showers and thunderstorms late this morning and early afternoon. Tonight, southwest winds around 10 knots. Seas around 2 feet. Wave detail, southwest 1 foot at 3 seconds and south 1 foot at 8 seconds. Protected waters a light chop. A slight chance of showers and thunderstorms after midnight. Monday, southwest winds 10 to 15 knots. Seas around 2 feet. Wave detail, southwest 2 feet at 3 seconds and south 1 foot at 8 seconds. Protected waters a moderate chop. A chance of showers and thunderstorms, mainly in the morning. Monday night, southwest winds 10 to 15 knots. Seas around 2 feet. Wave detail, southwest 2 feet at 4 seconds and south 1 foot at 8 seconds. Protected waters a moderate chop. A slight chance of showers and thunderstorms. Tuesday, southwest winds 10 to 15 knots. Seas around 2 feet. Wave detail, southwest 2 feet at 4 seconds and south 1 foot at 8 seconds. Protected waters a moderate chop. A slight chance of thunderstorms. A chance of showers, mainly in the morning. Tuesday night, southwest winds 10 to 15 knots. Seas around 2 feet. Wave detail, southwest 2 feet at 4 seconds. Protected waters a moderate chop. A slight chance of showers and thunderstorms in the evening, then a chance of showers and thunderstorms after midnight. Wednesday, west winds 5 to 10 knots, becoming southwest 10 to 15 knots in the afternoon. Seas around 2 feet. Protected waters a moderate chop. A slight chance of showers and thunderstorms. Wednesday night, southwest winds 10 to 15 knots. Seas around 2 feet. Protected waters a moderate chop. A slight chance of showers and thunderstorms. Thursday, west winds 5 to 10 knots, becoming southwest 10 to 15 knots in the afternoon. Seas around 2 feet. Protected waters a moderate chop. A slight chance of showers and thunderstorms. Thursday night, southwest winds 10 to 15 knots. Seas around 2 feet. Protected waters a moderate chop. Winds and waves higher in and near thunderstorms. The coastal waters forecast for the following: waters from Suwannee River to Apalachicola, Florida, extending from 20 to 60 nautical miles, waters from Okaloosa Walton County line to Mexico Beach 20 to 60 nautical miles, and waters from Mexico Beach to Apalachicola 20 to 60 nautical miles. Rest of today, southwest winds 5 to 10 knots. Seas 1 foot or less. Wave detail, southwest 1 foot at 3 seconds and south 1 foot at 8 seconds. A chance of showers and thunderstorms late this morning and early afternoon. Tonight, southwest winds around 10 knots. Seas around 2 feet. Wave detail, southwest 1 foot at 3 seconds and south 1 foot at 8 seconds. A slight chance of showers and thunderstorms after midnight. Monday, southwest winds around 10 knots. Seas around 2 feet. Wave detail, southwest 2 feet at 3 seconds and south 1 foot at 8 seconds. A slight chance of showers and thunderstorms. Monday night, southwest winds around 10 knots.

round 2 feet. Wave detail, southwest 2 feet at 4 seconds and south 1 foot at 8 seconds. A slight chance of showers and thunderstorms. Tuesday, southwest winds around 10 knots. Seas around 2 feet. Wave detail, southwest 2 feet at 4 seconds and south 1 foot at 8 seconds. A slight chance of showers and thunderstorms. Tuesday night, southwest winds around 10 knots. Seas around 2 feet. Wave detail, west 2 feet at 4 seconds and south 1 foot at 8 seconds. A slight chance of showers and thunderstorms after midnight. Wednesday, west winds 5 to 10 knots. Seas around 2 feet. A slight chance of showers and thunderstorms in the morning. Wednesday night, southwest winds around 10 knots. Seas around 2 feet. Thursday, west winds 5 to 10 knots. Seas around 2 feet. Thursday night, southwest winds 5 to 10 knots. Seas around 2 feet. Winds and seas higher and near thunderstorms. The Tallahassee climate summary for yesterday, July 4, 2026. Yesterday's high temperature was 98 degrees. This high was 6 degrees above the normal high of 92. Yesterday's low temperature was 73 degrees. This tied the normal low of 73. No precipitation fell yesterday, which leaves the monthly total at 0.00 inches. This is 0.90 inches below the normal amount of 0.90 inches for July. The total precipitation for the year still stands at 17.39 inches, which is 12.09 inches below normal. The normal high temperature for today is 92 degrees, and the normal low is 73. The record high for today is 101, which occurred in 1998, and the record low is 64, which occurred in 2014. Sunrise today is at 6:41 a.m. and sunset is at 8:43 p.m. The Tropical Weather Outlook. For the North Atlantic, Caribbean Sea and the Gulf of America, tropical cyclone formation is not expected during the next 7 days. The Surf Zone Forecast General Outlook. Scattered showers and thunderstorms may be possible during the morning hours for the next few days. A moderate risk of rip currents continues at all local beaches through today. A daily afternoon sea breeze increases the onshore flow. Surf heights building up to 2 feet aims to heighten the risk at St. Joseph St. Park as soon as Monday. Based on communication with area beach officials, the following flags are flying at area beaches: Walton, Yellow Bay, Yellow State Park Gulf Beaches, Yellow West Facing Gulf Beaches, Yellow South Facing Gulf Beaches, Yellow Franklin, Yellow. Tide information for Sunday, July 5, 2026. St. Mark's River entrance. Low midnight, high 6:26 a.m., low 12:12 p.m., high 6:01 p.m. Apalachicola. Low 1:58 a.m., high 8:49 a.m., low 2:20 p.m., high 7:32 p.m. St. Andrews Bay of Panama City. High 1:15 p.m., low 10:03 p.m. Note that the times of high and low tide are 3 minutes earlier at Shell Point than at the St. Mark's River entrance. The average water temperature at Apalachicola was 86.0 degrees. Sunrise and sunset in Tallahassee. July 5, 2026, sunrise 6:41 a.m. Eastern Daylight Time, sunset 8:43 p.m. Eastern Daylight Time. 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This broadcast originates from your National Weather Service office in Tallahassee, Florida. The latest weather and forecast information can also be accessed by calling our automated forecast line at 850-942-8851. The current time is 12:05 p.m. Eastern Daylight Time. These are the noon Eastern Daylight Time conditions. At the Tallahassee Airport, it was partly sunny. The temperature was 90 degrees. The wind was southwest at 7 miles an hour. The report from Florida State University was not available. At Apalachicola, it was mostly sunny. The temperature was 87 degrees. The wind was south at 10 miles an hour. At Panama City Northwest, it was mostly sunny. The temperature was 83 degrees. The wind was southeast at 3 miles an hour. At Dothan, it was sunny. The temperature was 91 degrees. The wind was variable at 7 miles an hour. At Albany, it was mostly sunny. The temperature was 92 degrees. The wind was southwest at 8 miles an hour. At Valdosta, it was mostly sunny. The temperature was 91 degrees.

the wind was variable at 3 miles an hour. Over the marine area, at the buoy south of Apalachicola, winds were southwest at 8 knots. At the buoy south of Panama City, winds were southwest at 2 knots. At the buoy south of Pensacola, winds were south at 2 knots. The forecast for the local area. Today, sunny. A slight chance of showers and thunderstorms this afternoon. Highs in the mid-90s. Southwest winds 5 to 10 miles per hour. Chance of rain 20%. Heat index values up to 108. Tonight, mostly clear. Lows in the mid-70s. Southwest winds 5 to 10 miles per hour. Heat index values up to 107 early in the evening. Monday, sunny with a slight chance of showers and thunderstorms in the morning, then partly sunny with a chance of showers and thunderstorms in the afternoon. Humid with highs in the lower 90s. Southwest winds 5 to 10 miles per hour. Chance of rain 50%. Heat index values up to 108. Monday night, partly cloudy with a chance of showers and thunderstorms in the evening, then mostly clear after midnight. Humid with lows in the upper 70s. Southwest winds 5 to 10 miles per hour. Chance of rain 50%. Heat index values up to 106 early in the evening. Tuesday, mostly sunny. A chance of showers with a slight chance of thunderstorms in the morning, then showers and thunderstorms likely in the afternoon. Humid with highs in the mid-90s. Southwest winds 5 to 10 miles per hour. Chance of rain 60%. Heat index values up to 109. Tuesday night, partly cloudy with showers and thunderstorms likely in the evening, then mostly clear after midnight. Lows in the upper 70s. Chance of rain 60%. Heat index values up to 105 early in the evening. Wednesday and Wednesday night, partly cloudy. A chance of showers and thunderstorms. Highs in the mid-90s. Lows in the upper 70s. Chance of rain 50%. Heat index values up to 105. Thursday through Saturday, partly cloudy with a chance of showers and thunderstorms. Highs in the mid-90s. Lows in the upper 70s. Chance of rain 40%. Heat index values up to 105. The coastal waters forecast for the following. Coastal waters from Okaloosa Walton County line to Mexico Beach out to 20 nautical miles, and coastal waters from Mexico Beach to Apalachicola out to 20 nautical miles. Rest of today, southwest winds 5 to 10 knots. Waves 1 foot or less. Wave detail, southwest 1 foot at 3 seconds. Protected waters a light chop. A slight chance of showers and thunderstorms late this morning and early afternoon. Tonight, southwest winds around 10 knots. Seas around 2 feet. Wave detail, southwest 1 foot at 3 seconds and south 1 foot. The following broadcast is a special weather statement issued by the National Weather Service in Tallahassee, Florida. A strong thunderstorm will impact northeastern Gulf, south-central Calhoun counties in the panhandle of Florida and southwestern Liberty counties in Big Bend, Florida through 12:45 p.m. Eastern Daylight Time or 11:45 a.m. Central Daylight Time. At 12:09 p.m. Eastern Daylight Time or 11:09 a.m. Central Daylight Time, Doppler radar was tracking a strong thunderstorm near Storm Mill Creek, or 22 miles south of Bluntstown, moving northeast at 10 miles per hour. Hazard, wind gusts up to 40 miles per hour. Source, radar indicated. Impact, gusty winds could knock down tree limbs and blow around unsecured objects. Locations impacted include Storm Mill Creek, Orange, Wewatuska, Hunterville, Chipolo Cutoff, Central City, Red Hill, Marysville, Scott's Ferry, Kern, Wilma, Lewis, Nixon Garden, and Jensen Place. If outdoors, consider seeking shelter inside a building. Frequent cloud-to-ground lightning is occurring with this storm. Lightning can strike 10 miles away from a thunderstorm. Seek a safe shelter inside a building or vehicle. The coastal waters forecast for the following. Coastal waters from Okaloosa Walton County line to Mexico Beach out to 20 nautical miles, and coastal waters from Mexico Beach to Apalachicola out to 20 nautical miles. Rest of today, southwest winds 5 to 10 knots. Waves 1 foot or less. Wave detail, southwest 1 foot at 3 seconds. Protected waters a light chop. A slight chance of showers and thunderstorms late this morning and early afternoon. Tonight, southwest winds around 10 knots. Seas around 2 feet. Wave detail, southwest 1 foot at 3 seconds.

seconds and south 1 foot at 8 seconds. Protected waters, a light shop. A slight chance of showers and thunderstorms after midnight. Monday, southwest winds 10 to 15 knots. Seas around 2 feet. Wave detail, southwest 2 feet at 3 seconds and south 1 foot at 8 seconds. Protected waters, a moderate chop. A chance of showers and thunderstorms, mainly in the morning. Monday night, southwest winds 10 to 15 knots. Seas around 2 feet. Wave detail, southwest 2 feet at 4 seconds and south 1 foot at 8 seconds. Protected waters, a moderate chop. A slight chance of showers and thunderstorms. Tuesday, southwest winds 10 to 15 knots. Seas around 2 feet. Wave detail, southwest 2 feet at 4 seconds and south 1 foot at 8 seconds. Protected waters, a moderate chop. A slight chance of thunderstorms. A chance of showers, mainly in the morning. Tuesday night, southwest winds 10 to 15 knots. Seas around 2 feet. Wave detail, southwest 2 feet at 4 seconds. Protected waters, a moderate chop. A slight chance of showers and thunderstorms in the evening, then a chance of showers and thunderstorms after midnight. Wednesday, west winds 5 to 10 knots, becoming southwest 10 to 15 knots in the afternoon. Seas around 2 feet. Protected waters, a moderate chop. A slight chance of showers and thunderstorms. Wednesday night, southwest winds 10 to 15 knots. Seas around 2 feet. Protected waters, a moderate chop. A slight chance of showers and thunderstorms. Thursday, west winds 5 to 10 knots, becoming southwest 10 to 15 knots in the afternoon. Seas around 2 feet. Protected waters, a moderate chop. A slight chance of showers and thunderstorms. Thursday night, southwest winds 10 to 15 knots. Seas around 2 feet. Protected waters, a moderate chop. Winds and waves higher and near thunderstorms. The coastal waters forecast for the following waters from Suwannee River to Apalachicola, Florida, extending from 20 to 60 nautical miles, waters from Okaloosa, Walton County line to Mexico Beach, 20 to 60 nautical miles, and waters from Mexico Beach to Apalachicola, 20 to 60 nautical miles. Rest of today, southwest winds 5 to 10 knots. Seas 1 foot or less. Wave detail, southwest 1 foot at 3 seconds and south 1 foot at 8 seconds. A chance of showers and thunderstorms late this morning and early afternoon. Tonight, southwest winds around 10 knots. Seas around 2 feet. Wave detail, southwest 1 foot at 3 seconds and south 1 foot at 8 seconds. A slight chance of showers and thunderstorms after midnight. Monday, southwest winds around 10 knots. Seas around 2 feet. Wave detail, southwest 2 feet at 3 seconds and south 1 foot at 8 seconds. A slight chance of showers and thunderstorms. Monday night, southwest winds around 10 knots. Seas around 2 feet. Wave detail, southwest 2 feet at 4 seconds and south 1 foot at 8 seconds. A slight chance of showers and thunderstorms. Tuesday, southwest winds around 10 knots. Seas around 2 feet. Wave detail, southwest 2 feet at 4 seconds and south 1 foot at 8 seconds. A slight chance of showers and thunderstorms. Tuesday night, southwest winds around 10 knots. Seas around 2 feet. Wave detail, west 2 feet at 4 seconds and south 1 foot at 8 seconds. A slight chance of showers and thunderstorms after midnight. Wednesday, west winds 5 to 10 knots. Seas around 2 feet. A slight chance of showers and thunderstorms in the morning. Wednesday night, southwest winds around 10 knots. Seas around 2 feet. Thursday, west winds 5 to 10 knots. Seas around 2 feet. Thursday night, southwest winds 5 to 10 knots. Seas around 2 feet. Winds and seas higher and near thunderstorms. The coastal waters forecast for the following St. Andrews Bay waterways. Rest of today, southwest winds around 5 knots, increasing to 5 to 10 knots this afternoon. Protected waters, a light chop. A slight chance of showers and thunderstorms late this morning and early afternoon. Tonight, southwest winds 5 to 10 knots. Protected waters, a light chop. A slight chance of showers after midnight. Monday, southwest winds 5 to 10 knots. Protected waters, a light chop. A chance of showers and thunderstorms. Monday night, southwest winds 5 to 10 knots.

protected waters, a light shop, a slight chance of thunderstorms, a slight chance of showers in the evening, then a chance of showers after midnight. Tuesday, southwest winds 5 to 10 knots, increasing to 10 to 15 knots in the afternoon. Protected waters, a moderate chop, a chance of showers and thunderstorms. Tuesday night, southwest winds 10 to 15 knots, diminishing to 5 to 10 knots after midnight. Protected waters, a moderate chop, a chance of showers and thunderstorms. Wednesday, west winds 5 to 10 knots. Protected waters, a light chop, a chance of showers and thunderstorms. Wednesday night, southwest winds 5 to 10 knots. Protected waters, a light chop, a slight chance of showers and thunderstorms. Thursday, west winds 5 to 10 knots. Protected waters, a light chop, a slight chance of showers and thunderstorms. Thursday night, southwest winds 5 to 10 knots. Protected waters, a light chop, a slight chance of showers and thunderstorms in the evening. Winds and waves higher and near thunderstorms. The Tropical Weather Outlook. For the North Atlantic, Caribbean Sea, and the Gulf of America, tropical cyclone formation is not expected during the next 7 days. The Surf Zone Forecast. General outlook, scattered showers and thunderstorms may be possible during the morning hours for the next few days. A moderate risk of rip currents continues at all local beaches through today. A daily afternoon sea breeze increases the onshore flow. Surf heights building up to 2 feet aims to heighten the risk at St. Joseph St. Park as soon as Monday. Based on communication with area beach officials, the following flags are flying at area beaches: Walton, Yellow Bay, Yellow State Park Gulf Beaches, Yellow West Facing Gulf Beaches, Yellow South Facing Gulf Beaches, Yellow Franklin, Yellow. Tide information for Sunday, July 5, 2026. St. Mark's River Entrance. Low midnight, high 6:26 a.m., low 12:12 p.m., high 6:01 p.m. Apalachicola. Low 1:58 a.m., high 8:49 a.m., low 2:28 p.m., high 7:32 p.m. St. Andrews Bay of Panama City. High 1:15 p.m., low 10:03 p.m. Note that the times of high and low tide are 3 minutes earlier at Shell Point than at the St. Marks River entrance. The average water temperature at Apalachicola was 86.0 degrees. Sunrise and sunset in Tallahassee. July 5, 2026, sunrise 6:41 a.m. Eastern Daylight Time, sunset 8:43 p.m. Eastern Daylight Time. 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The latest weather and forecast information can also be accessed by calling our automated forecast line at 850-942-8851. The current time is 12:19 p.m. Eastern Daylight Time. The following broadcast is a special weather statement issued by the National Weather Service in Tallahassee, Florida. A strong thunderstorm will impact northeastern Gulf, south-central Calhoun counties in the panhandle of Florida, and southwestern Liberty counties in Big Bend, Florida through 12:45 p.m. Eastern Daylight Time or 11:45 a.m. Central Daylight Time. At 12:09 p.m. Eastern Daylight Time or 11:09 a.m. Central Daylight Time, Doppler radar was tracking a strong thunderstorm near Storm Mill Creek, or 22 miles south of Bluntstown, moving northeast at 10 miles per hour. Hazard, wind gusts up to 40 miles per hour. Source, radar indicated. Impact, gusty winds could knock down tree limbs and blow around unsecured objects. Locations impacted include Storm Mill Creek, Orange, Wewatchka, Hunterville, Chipolo Cutoff, Central City, Red Hill, Marysville, Scott's Ferry, Kern, Wilma, Lewis, Nixon Garden, and Jensen Place. If outdoors, consider seeking shelter inside a building. Frequent cloud-to-ground lightning is occurring with this storm. Lightning can strike 10 miles away from a thunderstorm. Seek a safe shelter inside a building or vehicle. These are the noon Eastern Daylight Time conditions. At the Tallahassee Airport, it was partly sunny. The temperature was 90 degrees. The wind was southwest at 7 miles an hour. At Florida State University, the temperature was 88 degrees. The wind was south at 6 miles an hour. At Apalachicola, it was partly sunny. The temperature was 87 degrees. The wind was south at 10 miles an hour. At Panama City Northwest, it was mostly sunny. The temperature was 83 degrees.

The wind was southeast at 3 miles an hour. At Dothan, it was sunny. The temperature was 91 degrees. The wind was variable at 7 miles an hour. At Albany, it was mostly sunny. The temperature was 92 degrees. The wind was southwest at 8 miles an hour. At Valdosta, it was mostly sunny. The temperature was 91 degrees. The wind was variable at 3 miles an hour. Over the marine area, at the buoy south of Apalachicola, winds were southwest at 8 knots and seas were 1 foot. At the buoy south of Panama City, winds were southwest at 2 knots and seas were 1 foot. At the buoy south of Pensacola, winds were south at 2 knots and seas were 1 foot. The forecast for the local area. Today, sunny. A slight chance of showers and thunderstorms this afternoon. Highs in the mid-90s. Southwest winds 5 to 10 miles per hour. Chance of rain 20%. Heat index values up to 108. Tonight, mostly clear. Lows in the mid-70s. Southwest winds 5 to 10 miles per hour. Heat index values up to 107 early in the evening. Monday, sunny with a slight chance of showers and thunderstorms in the morning, then partly sunny with a chance of showers and thunderstorms in the afternoon. Humid with highs in the lower 90s. Southwest winds 5 to 10 miles per hour. Chance of rain 50%. Heat index values up to 108. Monday night, partly cloudy with a chance of showers and thunderstorms in the evening, then mostly clear after midnight. Humid with lows in the upper 70s. Southwest winds 5 to 10 miles per hour. Chance of rain 50%. Heat index values up to 106 early in the evening. Tuesday, mostly sunny. A chance of showers with a slight chance of thunderstorms in the morning, then showers and thunderstorms likely in the afternoon. Humid with highs in the mid-90s. Southwest winds 5 to 10 miles per hour. Chance of rain 60%. Heat index values up to 109. Tuesday night, partly cloudy with showers and thunderstorms likely in the evening, then mostly clear after midnight. Lows in the upper 70s. Chance of rain 60%. Heat index values up to 105 early in the evening. Wednesday and Wednesday night, partly cloudy. A chance of showers and thunderstorms. Highs in the mid-90s. Lows in the upper 70s. Chance of rain 50%. Heat index values up to 105. Thursday through Saturday, partly cloudy with a chance of showers and thunderstorms. Highs in the mid-90s. Lows in the upper 70s. Chance of rain 40%. Heat index values up to 105. The coastal waters forecast for the following: coastal waters from Okaloosa Walton County line to Mexico Beach out to 20 nautical miles, and coastal waters from Mexico Beach to Apalachicola out to 20 nautical miles. Rest of today, southwest winds 5 to 10 knots. Waves 1 foot or less. Wave detail, southwest 1 foot at 3 seconds. Protected waters a light chop. A slight chance of showers and thunderstorms late this morning and early afternoon. Tonight, southwest winds around 10 knots. Seas around 2 feet. Wave detail, southwest 1 foot at 3 seconds and south 1 foot at 8 seconds. Protected waters a light chop. A slight chance of showers and thunderstorms after midnight. Monday, southwest winds 10 to 15 knots. Seas around 2 feet. Wave detail, southwest 2 feet at 3 seconds and south 1 foot at 8 seconds. Protected waters a moderate chop. A chance of showers and thunderstorms, mainly in the morning. Monday night, southwest winds 10 to 15 knots. Seas around 2 feet. Wave detail, southwest 2 feet at 4 seconds and south 1 foot at 8 seconds. Protected waters a moderate chop. A slight chance of showers and thunderstorms. Tuesday, southwest winds 10 to 15 knots. Seas around 2 feet. Wave detail, southwest 2 feet at 4 seconds and south 1 foot at 8 seconds. Protected waters a moderate chop. A slight chance of thunderstorms. A chance of showers, mainly in the morning. Tuesday night, southwest winds 10 to 15 knots. Seas around 2 feet. Wave detail, southwest 2 feet at 4 seconds. Protected waters a moderate chop. A slight chance of showers and thunderstorms in the evening, then a chance of showers and thunderstorms after midnight. Wednesday, west winds 5 to 10 knots, becoming southwest 10 to 15 knots in the afternoon.

sea is around 2 feet. Protected water is a moderate chop. A slight chance of showers and thunderstorms. Wednesday night, southwest winds 10 to 15 knots. Seas around 2 feet. Protected water is a moderate chop. A slight chance of showers and thunderstorms. Thursday, west winds 5 to 10 knots, becoming southwest 10 to 15 knots in the afternoon. Seas around 2 feet. Protected water is a moderate chop. A slight chance of showers and thunderstorms. Thursday night, southwest winds 10 to 15 knots. Seas around 2 feet. Protected water is a moderate chop. Winds and waves higher and near thunderstorms. The coastal waters forecast for the following waters from Suwannee River to Apalachicola, Florida, extending from 20 to 60 nautical miles, waters from Okaloosa, Walton County line to Mexico Beach, 20 to 60 nautical miles, and waters from Mexico Beach to Apalachicola, 20 to 60 nautical miles. Rest of today, southwest winds 5 to 10 knots. Seas 1 foot or less. Wave detail, southwest 1 foot at 3 seconds and south 1 foot at 8 seconds. A chance of showers and thunderstorms late this morning and early afternoon. Tonight, southwest winds around 10 knots. Seas around 2 feet. Wave detail, southwest 1 foot at 3 seconds and south 1 foot at 8 seconds. A slight chance of showers and thunderstorms after midnight. Monday, southwest winds around 10 knots. Seas around 2 feet. Wave detail, southwest 2 feet at 3 seconds and south 1 foot at 8 seconds. A slight chance of showers and thunderstorms. Monday night, southwest winds around 10 knots. Seas around 2 feet. Wave detail, southwest 2 feet at 4 seconds and south 1 foot at 8 seconds. A slight chance of showers and thunderstorms. Tuesday, southwest winds around 10 knots. Seas around 2 feet. Wave detail, southwest 2 feet at 4 seconds and south 1 foot at 8 seconds. A slight chance of showers and thunderstorms. Tuesday night, southwest winds around 10 knots. Seas around 2 feet. Wave detail, west 2 feet at 4 seconds and south 1 foot at 8 seconds. A slight chance of showers and thunderstorms after midnight. Wednesday, west winds 5 to 10 knots. Seas around 2 feet. A slight chance of showers and thunderstorms in the morning. Wednesday night, southwest winds around 10 knots. Seas around 2 feet. Thursday, west winds 5 to 10 knots. Seas around 2 feet. Thursday night, southwest winds 5 to 10 knots. Seas around 2 feet. Winds and seas higher and near thunderstorms. The coastal waters forecast for the following St. Andrews Bay waterways. Rest of today, southwest winds around 5 knots, increasing to 5 to 10 knots this afternoon. Protected waters a light chop. A slight chance of showers and thunderstorms late this morning and early afternoon. Tonight, southwest winds 5 to 10 knots. Protected waters a light chop. A slight chance of showers after midnight. Monday, southwest winds 5 to 10 knots. Protected waters a light chop. A chance of showers and thunderstorms. Monday night, southwest winds 5 to 10 knots. Protected waters a light chop. A slight chance of thunderstorms. A slight chance of showers in the evening, then a chance of showers after midnight. Tuesday, southwest winds 5 to 10 knots, increasing to 10 to 15 knots in the afternoon. Protected waters a moderate chop. A chance of showers and thunderstorms. Tuesday night, southwest winds 10 to 15 knots, diminishing to 5 to 10 knots after midnight. Protected waters a moderate chop. A chance of showers and thunderstorms. Wednesday, west winds 5 to 10 knots. Protected waters a light chop. A chance of showers and thunderstorms. Wednesday night, southwest winds 5 to 10 knots. Protected waters a light chop. A slight chance of showers and thunderstorms. Thursday, west winds 5 to 10 knots. Protected waters a light chop. A slight chance of showers and thunderstorms. Thursday night, southwest winds 5 to 10 knots. Protected waters a light chop. A slight chance of showers and thunderstorms in the evening. Winds and waves higher and near thunderstorms. The Tallahassee climate summary for yesterday, July 4, 2026. Yesterday's high temperature was 98 degrees. This high was 6 degrees above the normal high of 92. Yesterday's low temperature was 73 degrees.

This time a normal low of 73. No precipitation fell yesterday, which leaves the monthly total at 0.00 inches. This is 0.90 inches below the normal amount of 0.90 inches for July. The total precipitation for the year still stands at 17.39 inches, which is 12.09 inches below normal. The normal high temperature for today is 92 degrees, and the normal low is 73. The record high for today is 101, which occurred in 1998, and the record low is 64, which occurred in 2014. Sunrise today is at 6:41 a.m. and sunset is at 8:43 p.m. The Tropical Weather Outlook. For the North Atlantic, Caribbean Sea, and the Gulf of America, tropical cyclone formation is not expected during the next 7 days. The Surf Zone Forecast General Outlook. Scattered showers and thunderstorms may be possible during the morning hours for the next few days. A moderate risk of rip currents continues at all local beaches through today. A daily afternoon sea breeze increases the onshore flow. Surf heights building up to 2 feet aims to heighten the risk at St. Joseph St. Park as soon as Monday. Based on communication with area beach officials, the following flags are flying at area beaches: Walton, Yellow Bay, Yellow St. Park Gulf Beaches, Yellow West-facing Gulf Beaches, Yellow South-facing Gulf Beaches, Yellow Franklin, Yellow. Tide information for Sunday, July 5, 2026. St. Mark's River entrance. Low midnight, high 6:26 a.m., low 12:12 p.m., high 6:01 p.m. Sunday, July 5, 2026. St. Mark's River entrance. Low midnight, high 6:26 a.m., low 12:12 p.m., high 6:01 p.m. Apalachicola. Low 1:58 a.m., high 8:49 a.m., low 2:28 p.m., high 7:32 p.m. St. Andrews Bay at Panama City. High 1:15 p.m., low 10:03 p.m. Note that the times of high and low tide are 3 minutes earlier at Shell Point than at the St. Mark's River entrance. The average water temperature at Apalachicola was 86.0 degrees. Sunrise and sunset in Tallahassee. July 5, 2026, sunrise 6:41 a.m. Eastern Daylight Time, sunset 8:43 p.m. Eastern Daylight Time. 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The latest weather and forecast information can also be accessed by calling our automated forecast line at 850-942-8851. The current time is 12:34 p.m. Eastern Daylight Time. The following broadcast is a special weather statement issued by the National Weather Service in Tallahassee, Florida. A strong thunderstorm will impact northeastern Gulf, south-central Calhoun counties in the panhandle of Florida and southwestern Liberty counties in Big Bend, Florida through 12:45 p.m. Eastern Daylight Time or 11:45 a.m. Central Daylight Time. At 12:09 p.m. Eastern Daylight Time or 11:09 a.m. Central Daylight Time, Doppler radar was tracking a strong thunderstorm near Storm Mill Creek, or 22 miles south of Blountstown, moving northeast at 10 miles per hour. Hazard, wind gusts up to 40 miles per hour. Source, radar indicated. Impact, gusty winds could knock down tree limbs and blow around unsecured objects. Locations impacted include Storm Mill Creek, Orange, Wewatchka, Huntaville, Chipolo Cutoff, Central City, Red Hill, Marysville, Scott's Ferry, Kern, Wilma, Lewis, Nixon Garden, and Jensen Place. If outdoors, consider seeking shelter inside a building. Frequent cloud-to-ground lightning is occurring with this storm. Lightning can strike 10 miles away from a thunderstorm. Seek a safe shelter inside a building or vehicle. These are the noon Eastern Daylight Time conditions. At the Tallahassee Airport, it was partly sunny. The temperature was 90 degrees. The wind was southwest at 7 miles an hour. At Florida State University, the temperature was 88 degrees. The wind was south at 6 miles an hour. At Apalachicola, it was partly sunny. The temperature was 87 degrees. The wind was south at 10 miles an hour. At Panama City Northwest, it was mostly sunny. The temperature was 83 degrees. The wind was southeast at 3 miles an hour. At Dothan, it was sunny. The temperature was 91 degrees. The wind was variable at 7 miles an hour. At Albany, it was mostly sunny. The temperature was 92 degrees. The wind was southwest at 8 miles an hour.

an hour. At Valdosta, it was mostly sunny. The temperature was 91 degrees. The wind was variable at 3 miles an hour. Over the marine area, at the buoy south of Apalachicola, winds were southwest at 8 knots and seas were 1 foot. At the buoy south of Panama City, winds were southwest at 2 knots and seas were 1 foot. At the buoy south of Pensacola, winds were south at 2 knots and seas were 1 foot. The forecast for the local area. Today, sunny. A slight chance of showers and thunderstorms this afternoon. Highs in the mid-90s. Southwest winds 5 to 10 miles per hour. Chance of rain 20%. Heat index values up to 108. Tonight, mostly clear. Lows in the mid-70s. Southwest winds 5 to 10 miles per hour. Heat index values up to 107 early in the evening. Monday, sunny with a slight chance of showers and thunderstorms in the morning, then partly sunny with a chance of showers and thunderstorms in the afternoon. Humid with highs in the lower 90s. Southwest winds 5 to 10 miles per hour. Chance of rain 50%. Heat index values up to 108. Monday night, partly cloudy with a chance of showers and thunderstorms in the evening, then mostly clear after midnight. Humid with lows in the upper 70s. Southwest winds 5 to 10 miles per hour. Chance of rain 50%. Heat index values up to 106 early in the evening. Tuesday, mostly sunny. A chance of showers with a slight chance of thunderstorms in the morning, then showers and thunderstorms likely in the afternoon. Humid with highs in the mid-90s. Southwest winds 5 to 10 miles per hour. Chance of rain 60%. Heat index values up to 109. Tuesday night, partly cloudy with showers and thunderstorms likely in the evening, then mostly clear after midnight. Lows in the upper 70s. Chance of rain 60%. Heat index values up to 105 early in the evening. Wednesday and Wednesday night, partly cloudy. A chance of showers and thunderstorms. Highs in the mid-90s. Lows in the upper 70s. Chance of rain 50%. Heat index values up to 105. Thursday through Saturday, partly cloudy with a chance of showers and thunderstorms. Highs in the mid-90s. Lows in the upper 70s. Chance of rain 40%. Heat index values up to 105. The coastal waters forecast for the following: coastal waters from Okaloosa Walton County line to Mexico Beach out to 20 nautical miles, and coastal waters from Mexico Beach to Apalachicola out to 20 nautical miles. Rest of today, southwest winds 5 to 10 knots. Waves 1 foot or less. Wave detail, southwest 1 foot at 3 seconds. Protected waters a light chop. A slight chance of showers and thunderstorms late this morning and early afternoon. Tonight, southwest winds around 10 knots. Seas around 2 feet. Wave detail, southwest 1 foot at 3 seconds and south 1 foot at 8 seconds. Protected waters a light chop. A slight chance of showers and thunderstorms after midnight. Monday, southwest winds 10 to 15 knots. Seas around 2 feet. Wave detail, southwest 2 feet at 3 seconds and south 1 foot at 8 seconds. Protected waters a moderate chop. A chance of showers and thunderstorms, mainly in the morning. Monday night, southwest winds 10 to 15 knots. Seas around 2 feet. Wave detail, southwest 2 feet at 4 seconds and south 1 foot at 8 seconds. Protected waters a moderate chop. A slight chance of showers and thunderstorms. Tuesday, southwest winds 10 to 15 knots. Seas around 2 feet. Wave detail, southwest 2 feet at 4 seconds and south 1 foot at 8 seconds. Protected waters a moderate chop. A slight chance of thunderstorms. A chance of showers, mainly in the morning. Tuesday night, southwest winds 10 to 15 knots. Seas around 2 feet. Wave detail, southwest 2 feet at 4 seconds. Protected waters a moderate chop. A slight chance of showers and thunderstorms in the evening, then a chance of showers and thunderstorms after midnight. Wednesday, west winds 5 to 10 knots, becoming southwest 10 to 15 knots in the afternoon. Seas around 2 feet. Protected waters a moderate chop. A slight chance of showers and thunderstorms. Wednesday night, southwest winds 10 to 15 knots. Seas around 2 feet. Protected waters a moderate chop. A slight chance of showers and thunderstorms.

Thursday, west winds 5 to 10 knots, becoming southwest 10 to 15 knots in the afternoon. Seas around 2 feet. Protected waters a moderate chop. A slight chance of showers and thunderstorms. Thursday night, southwest winds 10 to 15 knots. Seas around 2 feet. Protected waters a moderate chop. Winds and waves higher and near thunderstorms. The coastal waters forecast for the following waters from Suwannee River to Apalachicola, Florida, extending from 20 to 60 nautical miles, waters from Okaloosa, Walton County line to Mexico Beach 20 to 60 nautical miles, and waters from Mexico Beach to Apalachicola 20 to 60 nautical miles. Rest of today, southwest winds 5 to 10 knots. Seas 1 foot or less. Wave detail, southwest 1 foot at 3 seconds and south 1 foot at 8 seconds. A chance of showers and thunderstorms late this morning and early afternoon. Tonight, southwest winds around 10 knots. Seas around 2 feet. Wave detail, southwest 1 foot at 3 seconds and south 1 foot at 8 seconds. A slight chance of showers and thunderstorms after midnight. Monday, southwest winds around 10 knots. Seas around 2 feet. Wave detail, southwest 2 feet at 3 seconds and south 1 foot at 8 seconds. A slight chance of showers and thunderstorms. Monday night, southwest winds around 10 knots. Seas around 2 feet. Wave detail, southwest 2 feet at 4 seconds and south 1 foot at 8 seconds. A slight chance of showers and thunderstorms. Tuesday, the following broadcast is a special weather statement issued by the National Weather Service in Tallahassee, Florida. A strong thunderstorm will impact northwestern Wakulla, central Liberty, and southwestern Leon counties through 1:15 p.m. Eastern Daylight Time. At 12:42 p.m. Eastern Daylight Time, Doppler radar was tracking a strong thunderstorm 16 miles east of Storm Mill Creek, or 17 miles southeast of Bluntstown, moving northeast at 20 miles per hour. Hazard, wind gusts up to 40 miles per hour. Source, radar indicated. Impact, gusty winds could knock down tree limbs and blow around unsecured objects. Locations impacted include Orange, Telogia, Jewel Fire Tower, Wilma, Villas, Hosford, Lowry, Jensen Place, Nixon Garden, Central City, and Clio. If outdoors, consider seeking shelter inside a building. The coastal waters forecast for the following waters from Suwannee River to Apalachicola, Florida, extending from 20 to 60 nautical miles, waters from Okaloosa, Walton County line to Mexico Beach 20 to 60 nautical miles, and waters from Mexico Beach to Apalachicola 20 to 60 nautical miles. Rest of today, southwest winds 5 to 10 knots. Seas 1 foot or less. Wave detail, southwest 1 foot at 3 seconds and south 1 foot at 8 seconds. A chance of showers and thunderstorms late this morning and early afternoon. Tonight, southwest winds around 10 knots. Seas around 2 feet. Wave detail, southwest 1 foot at 3 seconds and south 1 foot at 8 seconds. A slight chance of showers and thunderstorms after midnight. Monday, southwest winds around 10 knots. Seas around 2 feet. Wave detail, southwest 2 feet at 3 seconds and south 1 foot at 8 seconds. A slight chance of showers and thunderstorms. Monday night, southwest winds around 10 knots. Seas around 2 feet. Wave detail, southwest 2 feet at 4 seconds and south 1 foot at 8 seconds. A slight chance of showers and thunderstorms. Tuesday, southwest winds around 10 knots. Seas around 2 feet. Wave detail, southwest 2 feet at 4 seconds and south 1 foot at 8 seconds. A slight chance of showers and thunderstorms. Tuesday night, southwest winds around 10 knots. Seas around 2 feet. Wave detail, west 2 feet at 4 seconds and south 1 foot at 8 seconds. A slight chance of showers and thunderstorms after midnight. Wednesday, west winds 5 to 10 knots. Seas around 2 feet. A slight chance of showers and thunderstorms in the morning. Wednesday night, southwest winds around 10 knots. Seas around 2 feet. Thursday, west winds 5 to 10 knots. Seas around 2 feet. Thursday night, southwest winds 5 to 10 knots. Seas around 2 feet. Winds and seas higher and near thunderstorms. The coastal waters forecast for the following St. Andrews Bay waterways. Rest of today, southwest winds around 5 knots, increasing to 5 to 10 knots this afternoon. Protected waters a light

storms. Wednesday, west winds 5 to 10 knots. Protected waters, a light shop. A chance of showers and thunderstorms. Wednesday night, southwest winds 5 to 10 knots. Protected waters, a light shop. A slight chance of showers and thunderstorms. Thursday, west winds 5 to 10 knots. Protected waters, a light shop. A slight chance of showers and thunderstorms. Thursday night, southwest winds 5 to 10 knots. Protected waters, a light shop. A slight chance of showers and thunderstorms in the evening. Winds and waves higher in and near thunderstorms. The Tropical Weather Outlook. For the North Atlantic, Caribbean Sea, and the Gulf of America, tropical cyclone formation is not expected during the next 7 days. The Surf Zone Forecast General Outlook. Scattered showers and thunderstorms may be possible during the morning hours for the next few days. A moderate risk of rip currents continues at all local beaches through today. A daily afternoon sea breeze increases the onshore flow. Surf heights building up to 2 feet aims to heighten the risk at St. Joseph St. Park as soon as Monday. Based on communication with area beach officials, the following flags are flying at area beaches: Walton, Yellow Bay, Yellow State Park Gulf Beaches, Yellow West Facing Gulf Beaches, Yellow South Facing Gulf Beaches, Yellow Franklin, Yellow. Tide information for Sunday, July 5, 2026. St. Mark's River entrance. Low midnight, high 6:26 a.m., low 12:12 p.m., high 6:01 p.m. Apalachicola. Low 1:58 a.m., high 8:49 a.m., low 2:28 p.m., high 7:32 p.m. St. Andrews Bay at Panama City. High 1:15 p.m., low 10:03 p.m. Note that the times of high and low tide are 3 minutes earlier at Shell Point than at the St. Mark's River entrance. The average water temperature at Apalachicola was 86.0 degrees. Sunrise and sunset in Tallahassee. July 5, 2026. Sunrise 6:41 a.m. Eastern Daylight Time, sunset 8:43 p.m. Eastern Daylight Time. 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This broadcast originates from your National Weather Service office in Tallahassee, Florida. The latest weather and forecast information can also be accessed by calling our automated forecast line at 850-942-8851. The current time is 12:49 p.m. Eastern Daylight Time. The following broadcast is a special weather statement issued by the National Weather Service in Tallahassee, Florida. A strong thunderstorm will impact northwestern Wakulla, central Liberty, and southwestern Leon counties through 1:15 p.m. Eastern Daylight Time. At 12:42 p.m. Eastern Daylight Time, Doppler radar was tracking a strong thunderstorm 16 miles east of Stormmill Creek, or 17 miles southeast of Bluntstown, moving northeast at 20 miles per hour. Hazard, wind gusts up to 40 miles per hour. Source, radar indicated. Impact, gusty winds could knock down tree limbs and blow around unsecured objects. Locations impacted include Orange, Telogia, Jewel Fire Tower, Wilma, Villas, Hosford, Lowry, Jensen Place, Nixon Garden, Central City, and Clio. If outdoors, consider seeking shelter inside a building. These are the noon Eastern Daylight Time conditions. At the Tallahassee Airport, it was partly sunny. The temperature was 90 degrees. The wind was southwest at 7 miles an hour. At Florida State University, the temperature was 88 degrees. The wind was south at 6 miles an hour. At Apalachicola, it was partly sunny. The temperature was 87 degrees. The wind was south at 10 miles an hour. At Panama City Northwest, it was mostly sunny. The temperature was 83 degrees. The wind was southeast at 3 miles an hour. At Dothan, it was sunny. The temperature was 91 degrees. The wind was variable at 7 miles an hour. At Albany, it was mostly sunny. The temperature was 92 degrees. The wind was southwest at 8 miles an hour. At Valdosta, it was mostly sunny. The temperature was 91 degrees. The wind was variable at 3 miles an hour. Over the marine area, at the buoys south of Apalachicola, winds were southwest at 8 knots and seas were 1 foot. At the buoys south of Panama City, winds were southwest at 2 knots and seas were 1 foot. At the buoys south of Pensacola, winds were south at 2 knots and seas were 1 foot. The forecast for the local area. Today, sunny,

A slight chance of showers and thunderstorms this afternoon. Highs in the mid-90s. Southwest winds 5 to 10 miles per hour. Chance of rain 20%. Heat index values up to 108. Tonight, mostly clear. Lows in the mid-70s. Southwest winds 5 to 10 miles per hour. Heat index values up to 107 early in the evening. Monday, sunny with a slight chance of showers and thunderstorms in the morning, then partly sunny with a chance of showers and thunderstorms in the afternoon. Humid with highs in the lower 90s. Southwest winds 5 to 10 miles per hour. Chance of rain 50%. Heat index values up to 108. Monday night, partly cloudy with a chance of showers and thunderstorms in the evening, then mostly clear after midnight. Humid with lows in the upper 70s. Southwest winds 5 to 10 miles per hour. Chance of rain 50%. Heat index values up to 106 early in the evening. Tuesday, mostly sunny. A chance of showers with a slight chance of thunderstorms in the morning, then showers and thunderstorms likely in the afternoon. Humid with highs in the mid-90s. Southwest winds 5 to 10 miles per hour. Chance of rain 60%. Heat index values up to 109. Tuesday night, partly cloudy with showers and thunderstorms likely in the evening, then mostly clear after midnight. Lows in the upper 70s. Chance of rain 60%. Heat index values up to 105 early in the evening. Wednesday and Wednesday night, partly cloudy. A chance of showers and thunderstorms. Highs in the mid-90s. Lows in the upper 70s. Chance of rain 50%. Heat index values up to 105. Thursday through Saturday, partly cloudy with a chance of showers and thunderstorms. Highs in the mid-90s. Lows in the upper 70s. Chance of rain 40%. Heat index values up to 105. The coastal waters forecast for the following. Coastal waters from Okaloosa, Walton County line to Mexico Beach out to 20 nautical miles, and coastal waters from Mexico Beach to Apalachicola out to 20 nautical miles. Rest of today, southwest winds 5 to 10 knots. Waves 1 foot or less. Wave detail, southwest 1 foot at 3 seconds. Protected waters a light chop. A slight chance of showers and thunderstorms late this morning and early afternoon. Tonight, southwest winds around 10 knots. Seas around 2 feet. Wave detail, southwest 1 foot at 3 seconds and south 1 foot at 8 seconds. Protected waters a light chop. A slight chance of showers and thunderstorms after midnight. Monday, southwest winds 10 to 15 knots. Seas around 2 feet. Wave detail, southwest 2 feet at 3 seconds and south 1 foot at 8 seconds. Protected waters a moderate chop. A chance of showers and thunderstorms, mainly in the morning. Monday night, southwest winds 10 to 15 knots. Seas around 2 feet. Wave detail, southwest 2 feet at 4 seconds and south 1 foot at 8 seconds. Protected waters a moderate chop. A slight chance of showers and thunderstorms. Tuesday, southwest winds 10 to 15 knots. Seas around 2 feet. Wave detail, southwest 2 feet at 4 seconds and south 1 foot at 8 seconds. Protected waters a moderate chop. A slight chance of thunderstorms. A chance of showers, mainly in the morning. Tuesday night, southwest winds 10 to 15 knots. Seas around 2 feet. Wave detail, southwest 2 feet at 4 seconds. Protected waters a moderate chop. A slight chance of showers and thunderstorms in the evening, then a chance of showers and thunderstorms after midnight. Wednesday, west winds 5 to 10 knots, becoming southwest 10 to 15 knots in the afternoon. Seas around 2 feet. Protected waters a moderate chop. A slight chance of showers and thunderstorms. Wednesday night, southwest winds 10 to 15 knots. Seas around 2 feet. Protected waters a moderate chop. A slight chance of showers and thunderstorms. Thursday, west winds 5 to 10 knots, becoming southwest 10 to 15 knots in the afternoon. Seas around 2 feet. Protected waters a moderate chop. A slight chance of showers and thunderstorms. Thursday night, southwest winds 10 to 15 knots. Seas around 2 feet. Protected waters a moderate chop. Winds and waves higher and near thunderstorms.
The coastal waters forecast for the following waters from Suwannee River to Apalachicola, Florida, extending from 20 to 60 nautical miles, waters from Okaloosa-Walton County line to Mexico Beach 20 to 60 nautical miles, and waters from Mexico Beach to Apalachicola 20 to 60 nautical miles. Rest of today, southwest winds 5 to 10 knots. Seas 1 foot or less. Wave detail, southwest 1 foot at 3 seconds and south 1 foot at 8 seconds. A chance of showers and thunderstorms late this morning and early afternoon. Tonight, southwest winds around 10 knots. Seas around 2 feet. Wave detail, southwest 1 foot at 3 seconds and south 1 foot at 8 seconds. A slight chance of showers and thunderstorms after midnight. Monday, southwest winds around 10 knots. Seas around 2 feet. Wave detail, southwest 2 feet at 3 seconds and south 1 foot at 8 seconds. A slight chance of showers and thunderstorms. Monday night, southwest winds around 10 knots. Seas around 2 feet. Wave detail, southwest 2 feet at 4 seconds and south 1 foot at 8 seconds. A slight chance of showers and thunderstorms. Tuesday, southwest winds around 10 knots. Seas around 2 feet. Wave detail, southwest 2 feet at 4 seconds and south 1 foot at 8 seconds. A slight chance of showers and thunderstorms. Tuesday night, southwest winds around 10 knots. Seas around 2 feet. Wave detail, west 2 feet at 4 seconds and south 1 foot at 8 seconds. A slight chance of showers and thunderstorms after midnight. Wednesday, west winds 5 to 10 knots. Seas around 2 feet. A slight chance of showers and thunderstorms in the morning. Wednesday night, southwest winds around 10 knots. Seas around 2 feet. Thursday, west winds 5 to 10 knots. Seas around 2 feet. Thursday night, southwest winds 5 to 10 knots. Seas around 2 feet. Winds and seas higher and near thunderstorms. The coastal waters forecast for the following St. Andrews Bay waterways. Rest of today, southwest winds around 5 knots, increasing to 5 to 10 knots this afternoon. Protected waters a light chop. A slight chance of showers and thunderstorms late this morning and early afternoon. Tonight, southwest winds 5 to 10 knots. Protected waters a light chop. A slight chance of showers after midnight. Monday, southwest winds 5 to 10 knots. Protected waters a light chop. A chance of showers and thunderstorms. Monday night, southwest winds 5 to 10 knots. Protected waters a light chop. A slight chance of thunderstorms. A slight chance of showers in the evening, then a chance of showers after midnight. Tuesday, southwest winds 5 to 10 knots, increasing to 10 to 15 knots in the afternoon. Protected waters a moderate chop. A chance of showers and thunderstorms. Tuesday night, southwest winds 10 to 15 knots, diminishing to 5 to 10 knots after midnight. Protected waters a moderate chop. A chance of showers and thunderstorms. Wednesday, west winds 5 to 10 knots. Protected waters a light chop. A chance of showers and thunderstorms. Wednesday night, southwest winds 5 to 10 knots. Protected waters a light chop. A slight chance of showers and thunderstorms. Thursday, west winds 5 to 10 knots. Protected waters a light chop. A slight chance of showers and thunderstorms. Thursday night, southwest winds 5 to 10 knots. Protected waters a light chop. A slight chance of showers and thunderstorms in the evening. Winds and waves higher and near thunderstorms. The Tallahassee climate summary for yesterday, July 4, 2026. Yesterday's high temperature was 98 degrees. This high was 6 degrees above the normal high of 92. Yesterday's low temperature was 73 degrees. This tied the normal low of 73. No precipitation fell yesterday, which leaves the monthly total at 0.00 inches. This is 0.90 inches below the normal amount of 0.90 inches for July. The total precipitation for the year still stands at 17.39 inches, which is 12.09 inches below normal. The normal high temperature for today is 92 degrees, and the normal low is 73. The record high for today is 101, which occurred in 1998, and the record low is 64, which occurred in 2014. Sunrise today is at 6:41 a.m. and sunset is at 8:43 p.m. The Tropical Weather Outlook.
For the North Atlantic, Caribbean Sea, and the Gulf of America, tropical cyclone formation is not expected during the next 7 days.

days. The Surf Zone forecasts general outlook. Scattered showers and thunderstorms may be possible during the morning hours for the next few days. A moderate risk of rip currents continues at all local beaches through today. A daily afternoon sea breeze increases the onshore flow. Surf heights building up to 2 feet aims to heighten the risk at St. Joseph St. Park as soon as Monday. Based on communication with area beach officials, the following flags are flying at area beaches: Walton, Yellow Bay, Yellow State Park Golf Beaches, Yellow West Facing Golf Beaches, Yellow South Facing Golf Beaches, Yellow Franklin, Yellow. Tide information for Sunday, July 5, 2026. St. Mark's River entrance. Low midnight, high 6:26 a.m., low 12:12 p.m., high 6:01 p.m. Apalachicola. Low 1:58 a.m., high 8:49 a.m., low 2:28 p.m., high 7:32 p.m. St. Andrews Bay at Panama City. High 1:15 p.m., low 10:03 p.m. Note that the times of high and low tide are 3 minutes earlier at Shell Point than at the St. Mark's River entrance. The average water temperature at Apalachicola was 86.0 degrees. Sunrise and sunset in Tallahassee. July 5, 2026, sunrise 6:41 a.m. Eastern Daylight Time, sunset 8:43 p.m. Eastern Daylight Time. 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The current time is 1:04 p.m. Eastern Daylight Time. The following broadcast is a special weather statement issued by the National Weather Service in Tallahassee, Florida. A strong thunderstorm will impact northwestern Wakulla, central Liberty, and southwestern Leon counties through 1:15 p.m. Eastern Daylight Time. At 12:42 p.m. Eastern Daylight Time, Doppler radar was tracking a strong thunderstorm 16 miles east of Stormill Creek, or 17 miles southeast of Bluntstown, moving northeast at 20 miles per hour. Hazard: wind gusts up to 40 miles per hour. Source: radar indicated. Impact: gusty winds could knock down tree limbs and blow around unsecured objects. Locations impacted include Orange, Telogia, Jewel Fire Tower, Wilma, Villas, Hosford, Lowry, Jensen Place, Nixon Garden, Central City, and Clio. If outdoors, consider seeking shelter inside a building. These are the 1 p.m. Eastern Daylight Time conditions. At the Tallahassee Airport, it was partly sunny. The temperature was 92 degrees. The wind was variable at 5 miles an hour. The report from Florida State University was not available. At Apalachicola, it was partly sunny. The temperature was 88 degrees. The wind was south at 12 miles an hour. At Panama City Northwest, it was mostly sunny. The temperature was 87 degrees. The wind was south at 9 miles an hour. At Dothan, it was mostly sunny. The temperature was 92 degrees. The wind was variable at 3 miles an hour. At Albany, it was mostly sunny. The temperature was 93 degrees. The wind was southwest at 8 miles an hour. At Valdosta, it was mostly sunny. The temperature was 90 degrees. The wind was variable at 3 miles an hour. Over the marine area, at the buoy south of Apalachicola, winds were west at 8 knots. At the buoy south of Panama City, winds were southwest at 8 knots. At the buoy south of Pensacola, winds were south at 2 knots. The forecast for the local area. Today, sunny. A slight chance of showers and thunderstorms this afternoon. Highs in the mid-90s. Southwest winds 5 to 10 miles per hour. Chance of rain 20%. Heat index values up to 108. Tonight, mostly clear. Lows in the mid-70s. Southwest winds 5 to 10 miles per hour. Heat index values up to 107 early in the evening. Monday, sunny with a slight chance of showers and thunderstorms in the morning, then partly sunny with a chance of showers and thunderstorms in the afternoon. Humid with highs in the lower 90s. Southwest winds 5 to 10 miles per hour. Chance of rain 50%. Heat index values up to 108. Monday night, partly cloudy with a chance of showers and thunderstorms in the evening, then mostly clear after midnight. Humid with lows in the upper 70s.
Southwest winds 5 to 10 miles per hour. Chance of rain 50%. Heat index values up to 106 early in the evening. Tuesday, mostly sunny. A chance of showers with a slight chance of thunderstorms in the morning, then showers and thunderstorms likely in the afternoon. Humid with highs in the mid-90s. Southwest winds 5 to 10 miles per hour. Chance of rain 60%. Heat index values up to 109. Tuesday night, partly cloudy with showers and thunderstorms likely in the evening, then mostly clear after midnight. Lows in the upper 70s. Chance of rain 60%. Heat index values up to 105 early in the evening. Wednesday and Wednesday night, partly cloudy. A chance of showers and thunderstorms. Highs in the mid-90s. Lows in the upper 70s. Chance of rain 50%. Heat index values up to 105. Thursday through Saturday, partly cloudy with a chance of showers and thunderstorms. Highs in the mid-90s. Lows in the upper 70s. Chance of rain 40%. Heat index values up to 105. The coastal waters forecast for the following: coastal waters from Okaloosa Walton County line to Mexico Beach out to 20 nautical miles, and coastal waters from Mexico Beach to Apalachicola out to 20 nautical miles. Rest of today, southwest winds 5 to 10 knots. Waves 1 foot or less. Wave detail, southwest 1 foot at 3 seconds. Protected waters a light chop. A slight chance of showers and thunderstorms late this morning and early afternoon. Tonight, southwest winds around 10 knots. Seas around 2 feet. Wave detail, southwest 1 foot at 3 seconds and south 1 foot at 8 seconds. Protected waters a light chop. A slight chance of showers and thunderstorms after midnight. Monday, southwest winds 10 to 15 knots. Seas around 2 feet. Wave detail, southwest 2 feet at 3 seconds and south 1 foot at 8 seconds. Protected waters a moderate chop. A chance of showers and thunderstorms, mainly in the morning. Monday night, southwest winds 10 to 15 knots. Seas around 2 feet. Wave detail, southwest 2 feet at 4 seconds and south 1 foot at 8 seconds. Protected waters a moderate chop. A slight chance of showers and thunderstorms. Tuesday, southwest winds 10 to 15 knots. Seas around 2 feet. Wave detail, southwest 2 feet at 4 seconds and south 1 foot at 8 seconds. Protected waters a moderate chop. A slight chance of thunderstorms. A chance of showers, mainly in the morning. Tuesday night, southwest winds 10 to 15 knots. Seas around 2 feet. Wave detail, southwest 2 feet at 4 seconds. Protected waters a moderate chop. A slight chance of showers and thunderstorms in the evening, then a chance of showers and thunderstorms after midnight. Wednesday, west winds 5 to 10 knots, becoming southwest 10 to 15 knots in the afternoon. Seas around 2 feet. Protected waters a moderate chop. A slight chance of showers and thunderstorms. Wednesday night, southwest winds 10 to 15 knots. Seas around 2 feet. Protected waters a moderate chop. A slight chance of showers and thunderstorms. Thursday, west winds 5 to 10 knots, becoming southwest 10 to 15 knots in the afternoon. Seas around 2 feet. Protected waters a moderate chop. A slight chance of showers and thunderstorms. Thursday night, southwest winds 10 to 15 knots. Seas around 2 feet. Protected waters a moderate chop. Winds and waves higher in and near thunderstorms. The coastal waters forecast for the following: waters from Suwannee River to Apalachicola, Florida, extending from 20 to 60 nautical miles, waters from Okaloosa Walton County line to Mexico Beach 20 to 60 nautical miles, and waters from Mexico Beach to Apalachicola 20 to 60 nautical miles. Rest of today, southwest winds 5 to 10 knots. Seas 1 foot or less. Wave detail, southwest 1 foot at 3 seconds and south 1 foot at 8 seconds. A chance of showers and thunderstorms late this morning and early afternoon. Tonight, southwest winds around 10 knots. Seas around 2 feet. Wave detail, southwest 1 foot at 3 seconds and south 1 foot at 8 seconds. A slight chance of showers and thunderstorms after midnight. Monday, southwest winds around 10 knots. Seas around 2 feet. Wave detail, southwest 2 feet at 3 seconds and south 1 foot at 8 seconds.
a slight chance of showers and thunderstorms.

Monday night, southwest winds around 10 knots. Seas around 2 feet. Wave detail, southwest 2 feet at 4 seconds and south 1 foot at 8 seconds. A slight chance of showers and thunderstorms. Tuesday, southwest winds around 10 knots. Seas around 2 feet. Wave detail, southwest 2 feet at 4 seconds and south 1 foot at 8 seconds. A slight chance of showers and thunderstorms. Tuesday night, southwest winds around 10 knots. Seas around 2 feet. Wave detail, west 2 feet at 4 seconds and south 1 foot at 8 seconds. A slight chance of showers and thunderstorms after midnight. Wednesday, west winds 5 to 10 knots. Seas around 2 feet. A slight chance of showers and thunderstorms in the morning. Wednesday night, southwest winds around 10 knots. Seas around 2 feet. Thursday, west winds 5 to 10 knots. Seas around 2 feet. Thursday night, southwest winds 5 to 10 knots. Seas around 2 feet. Winds and seas higher and near thunderstorms. The coastal waters forecast for the following St. Andrews Bay waterways. Rest of today, southwest winds around 5 knots, increasing to 5 to 10 knots this afternoon. Protected waters a light chop. A slight chance of showers and thunderstorms late this morning and early afternoon. Tonight, southwest winds 5 to 10 knots. Protected waters a light chop. A slight chance of showers after midnight. Monday, southwest winds 5 to 10 knots. Protected waters a light chop. A chance of showers and thunderstorms. Monday night, southwest winds 5 to 10 knots. Protected waters a light chop. A slight chance of thunderstorms. A slight chance of showers in the evening, then a chance of showers after midnight. Tuesday, southwest winds 5 to 10 knots, increasing to 10 to 15 knots in the afternoon. Protected waters a moderate chop. A chance of showers and thunderstorms. Tuesday night, southwest winds 10 to 15 knots, diminishing to 5 to 10 knots after midnight. Protected waters a moderate chop. A chance of showers and thunderstorms. Wednesday, west winds 5 to 10 knots. Protected waters a light chop. A chance of showers and thunderstorms. Wednesday night, southwest winds 5 to 10 knots. Protected waters a light chop. A slight chance of showers and thunderstorms. Thursday, west winds 5 to 10 knots. Protected waters a light chop. A slight chance of showers and thunderstorms. Thursday night, southwest winds 5 to 10 knots. Protected waters a light chop. A slight chance of showers and thunderstorms in the evening. Winds and waves higher and near thunderstorms. The Tropical Weather Outlook. For the North Atlantic, Caribbean Sea and the Gulf of America, tropical cyclone formation is not expected during the next 7 days. The Surf Zone Forecast General Outlook, scattered showers and thunderstorms may be possible during the morning hours for the next few days. A moderate risk of rip currents continues at all local beaches through today. A daily afternoon sea breeze increases the onshore flow. Surf heights building up to 2 feet aims to heighten the risk at St. Joseph St. Park as soon as Monday. Based on communication with area beach officials, the following flags are flying at area beaches: Walton, Yellow Bay, Yellow State Park Gulf Beaches, Yellow West Facing Gulf Beaches, Yellow South Facing Gulf Beaches, Yellow Franklin, Yellow. Tide information for Sunday, July 5, 2026. St. Mark's River entrance. Low midnight, high 6:26 a.m., low 12:12 p.m., high 6:01 p.m. Apalachicola. Low 1:58 a.m., high 8:49 a.m., low 2:28 p.m., high 7:32 p.m. St. Andrews Bay of Panama City. High 1:15 p.m., low 10:03 p.m. Note that the times of high and low tide are 3 minutes earlier at Shell Point than at the St. Mark's River entrance. The average water temperature at Apalachicola was 86.0 degrees. Sunrise and sunset in Tallahassee. July 5, 2026. Sunrise 6:41 a.m. Eastern Daylight Time, sunset 8:43 p.m. Eastern Daylight Time. 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The latest weather and forecast information can also be accessed by calling our automated forecast line at 850-942-8851. The current time

is 1:17 p.m. Eastern Daylight Time. These are the 1 p.m. Eastern Daylight Time conditions. At the Tallahassee Airport, it was partly sunny. The temperature was 92 degrees. The wind was variable at 5 miles an hour. At Florida State University, the temperature was 86 degrees. The wind was north at 6 miles an hour. At Apalachicola, it was partly sunny. The temperature was 88 degrees. The wind was south at 13 miles an hour. At Panama City Northwest, it was mostly sunny. The temperature was 87 degrees. The wind was south at 9 miles an hour. At Dothan, it was mostly sunny. The temperature was 92 degrees. The wind was variable at 3 miles an hour. At Albany, it was mostly sunny. The temperature was 93 degrees. The wind was southwest at 8 miles an hour. At Valdosta, it was mostly sunny. The temperature was 90 degrees. The wind was variable at 3 miles an hour. Over the marine area, at the buoy south of Apalachicola, winds were west at 8 knots and seas were 1 foot. At the buoy south of Panama City, winds were southwest at 8 knots and seas were 2 feet. At the buoy south of Pensacola, winds were southwest at 4 knots and seas were 1 foot. The forecast for the local area. Today, sunny. A slight chance of showers and thunderstorms this afternoon. Highs in the mid-90s. Southwest winds 5 to 10 miles per hour. Chance of rain 20%. Heat index values up to 108. Tonight, mostly clear. Lows in the mid-70s. Southwest winds 5 to 10 miles per hour. Heat index values up to 107 early in the evening. Monday, sunny with a slight chance of showers and thunderstorms in the morning, then partly sunny with a chance of showers and thunderstorms in the afternoon. Humid with highs in the lower 90s. Southwest winds 5 to 10 miles per hour. Chance of rain 50%. Heat index values up to 108. Monday night, partly cloudy with a chance of showers and thunderstorms in the evening, then mostly clear after midnight. Humid with lows in the upper 70s. Southwest winds 5 to 10 miles per hour. Chance of rain 50%. Heat index values up to 106 early in the evening. Tuesday, mostly sunny. A chance of showers with a slight chance of thunderstorms in the morning, then showers and thunderstorms likely in the afternoon. Humid with highs in the mid-90s. Southwest winds 5 to 10 miles per hour. Chance of rain 60%. Heat index values up to 109. Tuesday night, partly cloudy with showers and thunderstorms likely in the evening, then mostly clear after midnight. Lows in the upper 70s. Chance of rain 60%. Heat index values up to 105 early in the evening. Wednesday and Wednesday night, partly cloudy. A chance of showers and thunderstorms. Highs in the mid-90s. Lows in the upper 70s. Chance of rain 50%. Heat index values up to 105. Thursday through Saturday, partly cloudy with a chance of showers and thunderstorms. Highs in the mid-90s. Lows in the upper 70s. Chance of rain 40%. Heat index values up to 105. The coastal waters forecast for the following. Coastal waters from Okaloosa, Walton County line to Mexico Beach out to 20 nautical miles, and coastal waters from Mexico Beach to Apalachicola out to 20 nautical miles. Rest of today, southwest winds 5 to 10 knots. Waves 1 foot or less. Wave detail, southwest 1 foot at 3 seconds. Protected waters, a light chop. A slight chance of showers and thunderstorms late this morning and early afternoon. Tonight, southwest winds around 10 knots. Seas around 2 feet. Wave detail, southwest 1 foot at 3 seconds and south 1 foot at 8 seconds. Protected waters, a light chop. A slight chance of showers and thunderstorms after midnight. Monday, southwest winds 10 to 15 knots. Seas around 2 feet. Wave detail, southwest 2 feet at 3 seconds and south 1 foot at 8 seconds. Protected waters, a moderate chop. A chance of showers and thunderstorms, mainly in the morning. Monday night, southwest winds 10 to 15 knots. Seas around 2 feet. Wave detail, southwest 2 feet at 4 seconds and south 1 foot at 8 seconds. Protected waters, a moderate chop. A slight chance of showers and thunderstorms. Tuesday, southwest winds 10 to 15 knots. Seas around 2 feet.

wave detail, southwest 2 feet at 4 seconds and south 1 foot at 8 seconds. Protected waters a moderate chop. A slight chance of thunderstorms. A chance of showers, mainly in the morning. Tuesday night, southwest winds 10 to 15 knots. Seas around 2 feet. Wave detail, southwest 2 feet at 4 seconds. Protected waters a moderate chop. A slight chance of showers and thunderstorms in the evening, then a chance of showers and thunderstorms after midnight. Wednesday, west winds 5 to 10 knots, becoming southwest 10 to 15 knots in the afternoon. Seas around 2 feet. Protected waters a moderate chop. A slight chance of showers and thunderstorms. Wednesday night, southwest winds 10 to 15 knots. Seas around 2 feet. Protected waters a moderate chop. A slight chance of showers and thunderstorms. Thursday, west winds 5 to 10 knots, becoming southwest 10 to 15 knots in the afternoon. Seas around 2 feet. Protected waters a moderate chop. A slight chance of showers and thunderstorms. Thursday night, southwest winds 10 to 15 knots. Seas around 2 feet. Protected waters a moderate chop. Winds and waves higher in and near thunderstorms. The coastal waters forecast for the following waters from Suwannee River to Apalachicola, Florida, extending from 20 to 60 nautical miles, waters from Okaloosa, Walton County line to Mexico Beach, 20 to 60 nautical miles, and waters from Mexico Beach to Apalachicola, 20 to 60 nautical miles. Rest of today, southwest winds 5 to 10 knots. Seas 1 foot or less. Wave detail, southwest 1 foot at 3 seconds and south 1 foot at 8 seconds. A chance of showers and thunderstorms late this morning and early afternoon. Tonight, southwest winds around 10 knots. Seas around 2 feet. Wave detail, southwest 1 foot at 3 seconds and south 1 foot at 8 seconds. A slight chance of showers and thunderstorms after midnight. Monday, southwest winds around 10 knots. Seas around 2 feet. Wave detail, southwest 2 feet at 3 seconds and south 1 foot at 8 seconds. A slight chance of showers and thunderstorms. Monday night, southwest winds around 10 knots. Seas around 2 feet. Wave detail, southwest 2 feet at 4 seconds and south 1 foot at 8 seconds. A slight chance of showers and thunderstorms. Tuesday, southwest winds around 10 knots. Seas around 2 feet. Wave detail, southwest 2 feet at 4 seconds and south 1 foot at 8 seconds. A slight chance of showers and thunderstorms. Tuesday night, southwest winds around 10 knots. Seas around 2 feet. Wave detail, west 2 feet at 4 seconds and south 1 foot at 8 seconds. A slight chance of showers and thunderstorms after midnight. Wednesday, west winds 5 to 10 knots. Seas around 2 feet. A slight chance of showers and thunderstorms in the morning. Wednesday night, southwest winds around 10 knots. Seas around 2 feet. Thursday, west winds 5 to 10 knots. Seas around 2 feet. Thursday night, southwest winds 5 to 10 knots. Seas around 2 feet. Winds and seas higher in and near thunderstorms. The coastal waters forecast for the following St. Andrews Bay waterways. Rest of today, southwest winds around 5 knots, increasing to 5 to 10 knots this afternoon. Protected waters a light chop. A slight chance of showers and thunderstorms late this morning and early afternoon. Tonight, southwest winds 5 to 10 knots. Protected waters a light chop. A slight chance of showers after midnight. Monday, southwest winds 5 to 10 knots. Protected waters a light chop. A chance of showers and thunderstorms. Monday night, southwest winds 5 to 10 knots. Protected waters a light chop. A slight chance of thunderstorms. A slight chance of showers in the evening, then a chance of showers after midnight. Tuesday, southwest winds 5 to 10 knots, increasing to 10 to 15 knots in the afternoon. Protected waters a moderate chop. A chance of showers and thunderstorms. Tuesday night, southwest winds 10 to 15 knots, diminishing to 5 to 10 knots after midnight. Protected waters a moderate chop. A chance of showers and thunderstorms. Wednesday, west winds 5 to 10 knots. Protected waters a light chop. A chance of showers and thunderstorms. Wednesday night, southwest winds 5 to 10 knots. Protected waters a light chop. A slight chance of showers and thunderstorms.

Storms. Thursday, west winds 5 to 10 knots. Protected waters, a light shop. A slight chance of showers and thunderstorms. Thursday night, southwest winds 5 to 10 knots. Protected waters, a light shop. A slight chance of showers and thunderstorms in the evening. Winds and waves higher and near thunderstorms. The Tropical Weather Outlook. For the North Atlantic, Caribbean Sea, and the Gulf of America, tropical cyclone formation is not expected during the next 7 days. The Surf Zone Forecast General Outlook. Scattered showers and thunderstorms may be possible during the morning hours for the next few days. A moderate risk of rip currents continues at all local beaches through today. A daily afternoon sea breeze increases the onshore flow. Surf heights building up to 2 feet aims to heighten the risk at St. Joseph St. Park as soon as Monday. Based on communication with area beach officials, the following flags are flying at area beaches: Walton, Yellow Bay, Yellow St. Park Gulf Beaches, Yellow West Facing Gulf Beaches, Yellow South Facing Gulf Beaches, Yellow Franklin, Yellow. Tide information for Sunday, July 5, 2026. St. Mark's River entrance. Low midnight, high 6:26 a.m., low 12:12 p.m., high 6:01 p.m. Apalachicola. Low 1:58 a.m., high 8:49 a.m., low 2:28 p.m., high 7:32 p.m. St. Andrews Bay at Panama City. High 1:15 p.m., low 10:03 p.m. Note that the times of high and low tide are 3 minutes earlier at Shell Point than at the St. Mark's River entrance. The average water temperature at Apalachicola was 86.0 degrees. Sunrise and sunset in Tallahassee. July 5, 2026, sunrise 6:41 a.m. Eastern Daylight Time, sunset 8:43 p.m. Eastern Daylight Time. 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The latest weather and forecast information can also be accessed by calling our automated forecast line at 850-942-8851. The current time is 1:29 p.m. Eastern Daylight Time. These are the 1 p.m. Eastern Daylight Time conditions. At the Tallahassee Airport, it was partly sunny. The temperature was 92 degrees. The wind was variable at 5 miles an hour. At Florida State University, the temperature was 86 degrees. The wind was north at 6 miles an hour. At Apalachicola, it was partly sunny. The temperature was 88 degrees. The wind was south at 13 miles an hour. At Panama City Northwest, it was mostly sunny. The temperature was 87 degrees. The wind was south at 9 miles an hour. At Dothan, it was mostly sunny. The temperature was 92 degrees. The wind was variable at 3 miles an hour. At Albany, it was mostly sunny. The temperature was 93 degrees. The wind was southwest at 8 miles an hour. At Valdosta, it was mostly sunny. The temperature was 90 degrees. The wind was variable at 3 miles an hour. Over the marine area, at the buoy south of Apalachicola, winds were west at 8 knots and seas were 1 foot. At the buoy south of Panama City, winds were southwest at 8 knots and seas were 2 feet. At the buoy south of Pensacola, winds were southwest at 4 knots and seas were 1 foot. The Tallahassee climate summary for yesterday, July 4, 2026. Yesterday's high temperature was 98 degrees. This high was 6 degrees above the normal high of 92. Yesterday's low temperature was 73 degrees. This tied the normal low of 73. No precipitation fell yesterday, which leaves the monthly total at 0.00 inches. This is 0.90 inches below the normal amount of 0.90 inches for July. The total precipitation for the year still stands at 17.39 inches, which is 12.09 inches below normal. The normal high temperature for today is 92 degrees, and the normal low is 73. The record high for today is 101, which occurred in 1998, and the record low is 64, which occurred in 2014. Sunrise today is at 6:41 a.m. and sunset is at 8:43 p.m. The forecast for the local area. Today, sunny. A slight chance of showers and thunderstorms this afternoon. Highs in the mid-90s. Southwest winds 5 to 10 miles per hour. Chance of rain 20%. Heat index values up to 108.
tonight.

mostly clear. Lows in the mid-70s. Southwest winds 5 to 10 miles per hour. Heat index values up to 107 early in the evening. Monday, sunny with a slight chance of showers and thunderstorms in the morning, then partly sunny with a chance of showers and thunderstorms in the afternoon. Humid with highs in the lower 90s. Southwest winds 5 to 10 miles per hour. Chance of rain 50%. Heat index values up to 108. Monday night, partly cloudy with a chance of showers and thunderstorms in the evening, then mostly clear after midnight. Humid with lows in the upper 70s. Southwest winds 5 to 10 miles per hour. Chance of rain 50%. Heat index values up to 106 early in the evening. Tuesday, mostly sunny. A chance of showers with a slight chance of thunderstorms in the morning, then showers and thunderstorms likely in the afternoon. Humid with highs in the mid-90s, in the evening. Tuesday, mostly sunny. A chance of showers with a slight chance of thunderstorms in the morning, then showers and thunderstorms likely in the afternoon. Humid with highs in the mid-90s. Southwest winds 5 to 10 miles per hour. Chance of rain 60%. Heat index values up to 109. Tuesday night, partly cloudy with showers and thunderstorms likely in the evening, then mostly clear after midnight. Lows in the upper 70s. Chance of rain 60%. Heat index values up to 105 early in the evening. Wednesday and Wednesday night, partly cloudy. A chance of showers and thunderstorms. Highs in the mid-90s. Lows in the upper 70s. Chance of rain 50%. Heat index values up to 105. Thursday through Saturday, partly cloudy with a chance of showers and thunderstorms. Highs in the mid-90s. Lows in the upper 70s. Chance of rain 40%. Heat index values up to 105. The coastal waters forecast for the following: coastal waters from Okaloosa Walton County line to Mexico Beach out to 20 nautical miles, and coastal waters from Mexico Beach to Apalachicola out to 20 nautical miles. Rest of today, southwest winds 5 to 10 knots. Waves 1 foot or less. Wave detail, southwest 1 foot at 3 seconds. Protected waters a light chop. A slight chance of showers and thunderstorms late this morning and early afternoon. Tonight, southwest winds around 10 knots. Seas around 2 feet. Wave detail, southwest 1 foot at 3 seconds and south 1 foot at 8 seconds. Protected waters a light chop. A slight chance of showers and thunderstorms after midnight. Monday, southwest winds 10 to 15 knots. Seas around 2 feet. Wave detail, southwest 2 feet at 3 seconds and south 1 foot at 8 seconds. Protected waters a moderate chop. A chance of showers and thunderstorms, mainly in the morning. Monday night, southwest winds 10 to 15 knots. Seas around 2 feet. Wave detail, southwest 2 feet at 4 seconds and south 1 foot at 8 seconds. Protected waters a moderate chop. A slight chance of showers and thunderstorms. Tuesday, southwest winds 10 to 15 knots. Seas around 2 feet. Wave detail, southwest 2 feet at 4 seconds and south 1 foot at 8 seconds. Protected waters a moderate chop. A slight chance of thunderstorms. A chance of showers, mainly in the morning. Tuesday night, southwest winds 10 to 15 knots. Seas around 2 feet. Wave detail, southwest 2 feet at 4 seconds. Protected waters a moderate chop. A slight chance of showers and thunderstorms in the evening, then a chance of showers and thunderstorms after midnight. Wednesday, west winds 5 to 10 knots, becoming southwest 10 to 15 knots in the afternoon. Seas around 2 feet. Protected waters a moderate chop. A slight chance of showers and thunderstorms. Wednesday night, southwest winds 10 to 15 knots. Seas around 2 feet. Protected waters a moderate chop. A slight chance of showers and thunderstorms. Thursday, west winds 5 to 10 knots, becoming southwest 10 to 15 knots in the afternoon. Seas around 2 feet. Protected waters a moderate chop. A slight chance of showers and thunderstorms. Thursday night, southwest winds 10 to 15 knots. Seas around 2 feet. Protected waters a moderate chop. Winds and waves higher in and near thunderstorms. The coastal waters forecast for the following: waters from Suwannee River to Apalachicola, Florida, extending from 20 to 60 nautical miles.

Waters from Okaloosa, Walton County, line to Mexico Beach, 20 to 60 nautical miles, and waters from Mexico Beach to Apalachicola, 20 to 60 nautical miles. Rest of today, southwest winds 5 to 10 knots. Seas 1 foot or less. Wave detail, southwest 1 foot at 3 seconds and south 1 foot at 8 seconds. A chance of showers and thunderstorms late this morning and early afternoon. Tonight, southwest winds around 10 knots. Seas around 2 feet. Wave detail, southwest 1 foot at 3 seconds and south 1 foot at 8 seconds. A slight chance of showers and thunderstorms after midnight. Monday, southwest winds around 10 knots. Seas around 2 feet. Wave detail, southwest 2 feet at 3 seconds and south 1 foot at 8 seconds. A slight chance of showers and thunderstorms. Monday night, southwest winds around 10 knots. Seas around 2 feet. Wave detail, southwest 2 feet at 4 seconds and south 1 foot at 8 seconds. A slight chance of showers and thunderstorms. Tuesday, southwest winds around 10 knots. Seas around 2 feet. Wave detail, southwest 2 feet at 4 seconds and south 1 foot at 8 seconds. A slight chance of showers and thunderstorms. Tuesday night, southwest winds around 10 knots. Seas around 2 feet. Wave detail, west 2 feet at 4 seconds and south 1 foot at 8 seconds. A slight chance of showers and thunderstorms after midnight. Wednesday, west winds 5 to 10 knots. Seas around 2 feet. A slight chance of showers and thunderstorms in the morning. Wednesday night, southwest winds around 10 knots. Seas around 2 feet. Thursday, west winds 5 to 10 knots. Seas around 2 feet. Thursday night, southwest winds 5 to 10 knots. Seas around 2 feet. Winds and seas higher and near thunderstorms. The coastal waters forecast for the following St. Andrews Bay waterways. Rest of today, southwest winds around 5 knots, increasing to 5 to 10 knots this afternoon. Protected waters are light chop. A slight chance of showers and thunderstorms late this morning and early afternoon. Tonight, southwest winds 5 to 10 knots. Protected waters are light chop. A slight chance of showers after midnight. Monday, southwest winds 5 to 10 knots. Protected waters are light chop. A chance of showers and thunderstorms. Monday night, southwest winds 5 to 10 knots. Protected waters are light chop. A slight chance of thunderstorms. A slight chance of showers in the evening, then a chance of showers after midnight. Tuesday, southwest winds 5 to 10 knots, increasing to 10 to 15 knots in the afternoon. Protected waters are moderate chop. A chance of showers and thunderstorms. Tuesday night, southwest winds 10 to 15 knots, diminishing to 5 to 10 knots after midnight. Protected waters are moderate chop. A chance of showers and thunderstorms. Wednesday, west winds 5 to 10 knots. Protected waters are light chop. A chance of showers and thunderstorms. Wednesday night, southwest winds 5 to 10 knots. Protected waters are light chop. A slight chance of showers and thunderstorms. Thursday, west winds 5 to 10 knots. Protected waters are light chop. A slight chance of showers and thunderstorms. Thursday night, southwest winds 5 to 10 knots. Protected waters are light chop. A slight chance of showers and thunderstorms in the evening. Winds and waves higher and near thunderstorms. The Tropical Weather Outlook. For the North Atlantic, Caribbean Sea, and the Gulf of America, tropical cyclone formation is not expected during the next 7 days. The Surf Zone Forecast General Outlook. Scattered showers and thunderstorms may be possible during the morning hours for the next few days. A moderate risk of rip currents continues at all local beaches through today. A daily afternoon sea breeze increases the onshore flow. Surf heights building up to 2 feet aims to heighten the risk at St. Joseph St. Park as soon as Monday. Based on communication with area beach officials, the following flags are flying at area beaches: Walton, Yellow Bay, Yellow State Park Golf Beaches, Yellow West Facing Golf Beaches, Yellow South Facing Golf Beaches, Yellow Franklin, Yellow. Tide information for Sunday, July 5, 2026. St. Mark's River Entrance. Low midnight, high 6:26 a.m., low 12:12 p.m., high 6:01 p.m. Apalachicola. Low 1:58 a.m., high 8:49 a.m., low 2:28 p.m., high 7:32 p.m.

St. Andrews Bay of Panama City. High 1:15 p.m., low 10:03 p.m. Note that the times of high and low tide are 3 minutes earlier at Shell Point than at the St. Mark's River entrance. The average water temperature at Apalachicola was 86.0 degrees. Sunrise and sunset in Tallahassee. July 5, 2026, sunrise 6:41 a.m. Eastern Daylight Time, sunset 8:43 p.m. Eastern Daylight Time. 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The latest weather and forecast information can also be accessed by calling our automated forecast line at 850-942-8851. The current time is 1:42 p.m. Eastern Daylight Time. These are the 1 p.m. Eastern Daylight Time conditions. At the Tallahassee Airport, it was partly sunny. The temperature was 92 degrees. The wind was variable at 5 miles an hour. At Florida State University, the temperature was 86 degrees. The wind was north at 6 miles an hour. At Apalachicola, it was partly sunny. The temperature was 88 degrees. The wind was south at 13 miles an hour. At Panama City Northwest, it was mostly sunny. The temperature was 87 degrees. The wind was south at 9 miles an hour. At Dothan, it was mostly sunny. The temperature was 92 degrees. The wind was variable at 3 miles an hour. At Albany, it was mostly sunny. The temperature was 93 degrees. The wind was southwest at 8 miles an hour. At Valdosta, it was mostly sunny. The temperature was 90 degrees. The wind was variable at 3 miles an hour. Over the marine area, at the buoys south of Apalachicola, winds were west at 8 knots and seas were 1 foot. At the buoys south of Panama City, winds were southwest at 8 knots and seas were 2 feet. At the buoys south of Pensacola, winds were southwest at 4 knots and seas were 1 foot. The forecast for the local area. Today, sunny. A slight chance of showers and thunderstorms this afternoon. Highs in the mid-90s. Southwest winds 5 to 10 miles per hour. Chance of rain 20%. Heat index values up to 108. Tonight, mostly clear. Lows in the mid-70s. Southwest winds 5 to 10 miles per hour. Heat index values up to 107 early in the evening. Monday, sunny with a slight chance of showers and thunderstorms in the morning, then partly sunny with a chance of showers and thunderstorms in the afternoon. Humid with highs in the lower 90s. Southwest winds 5 to 10 miles per hour. Chance of rain 50%. Heat index values up to 108. Monday night, partly cloudy with a chance of showers and thunderstorms in the evening, then mostly clear after midnight. Humid with lows in the upper 70s. Southwest winds 5 to 10 miles per hour. Chance of rain 50%. Heat index values up to 106 early in the evening. Tuesday, mostly sunny. A chance of showers with a slight chance of thunderstorms in the morning, then showers and thunderstorms likely in the afternoon. Humid with highs in the mid-90s. Southwest winds 5 to 10 miles per hour. Chance of rain 60%. Heat index values up to 109. Tuesday night, partly cloudy with showers and thunderstorms likely in the evening, then mostly clear after midnight. Lows in the upper 70s. Chance of rain 60%. Heat index values up to 105 early in the evening. Wednesday and Wednesday night, partly cloudy. A chance of showers and thunderstorms. Highs in the mid-90s. Lows in the upper 70s. Chance of rain 50%. Heat index values up to 105. Thursday through Saturday, partly cloudy with a chance of showers and thunderstorms. Highs in the mid-90s. Lows in the upper 70s. Chance of rain 40%. Heat index values up to 105. The coastal waters forecast for the following: coastal waters from Okaloosa, Walton County line to Mexico Beach out to 20 nautical miles, and coastal waters from Mexico Beach to Apalachicola out to 20 nautical miles. Rest of today, southwest winds 5 to 10 knots. Waves 1 foot or less. Wave detail, southwest 1 foot at 3 seconds. Protected waters a light chop. A slight chance of showers and thunderstorms late this morning and early afternoon. Tonight, southwest winds around 10 knots.

seconds. Protected water is a moderate chop. A slight chance of thunderstorms. A chance of showers, mainly in the morning. Tuesday night, southwest winds 10 to 15 knots. Seas around 2 feet. Wave detail, southwest 2 feet at 4 seconds. Protected water is a moderate chop. A slight chance of showers and thunderstorms in the evening, then a chance of showers and thunderstorms after midnight. Wednesday, west winds 5 to 10 knots, becoming southwest 10 to 15 knots in the afternoon. Seas around 2 feet. Protected water is a moderate chop. A slight chance of showers and thunderstorms. Wednesday night, southwest winds 10 to 15 knots. Seas around 2 feet. Protected water is a moderate chop. A slight chance of showers and thunderstorms. Thursday, west winds 5 to 10 knots, becoming southwest 10 to 15 knots in the afternoon. Seas around 2 feet. Protected water is a moderate chop. A slight chance of showers and thunderstorms. Thursday night, southwest winds 10 to 15 knots. Seas around 2 feet. Protected water is a moderate chop. Winds and waves higher and near thunderstorms. The coastal waters forecast for the following waters from Suwannee River to Apalachicola, Florida, extending from 20 to 60 nautical miles, waters from Okaloosa, Walton County line to Mexico Beach, 20 to 60 nautical miles, and waters from Mexico Beach to Apalachicola, 20 to 60 nautical miles. Rest of today, southwest winds 5 to 10 knots. Seas 1 foot or less. Wave detail, southwest 1 foot at 3 seconds and south 1 foot at 8 seconds. A chance of showers and thunderstorms late this morning and early afternoon. Tonight, southwest winds around 10 knots. Seas around 2 feet. Wave detail, southwest 1 foot at 3 seconds and south 1 foot at 8 seconds. A slight chance of showers and thunderstorms after midnight. Monday, southwest winds around 10 knots. Seas around 2 feet. Wave detail, southwest 2 feet at 3 seconds and south 1 foot at 8 seconds. A slight chance of showers and thunderstorms. Monday night, southwest winds around 10 knots. Seas around 2 feet. Wave detail, southwest 2 feet at 4 seconds and south 1 foot at 8 seconds. A slight chance of showers and thunderstorms. Tuesday, southwest winds around 10 knots. Seas around 2 feet. Wave detail, southwest 2 feet at 4 seconds and south 1 foot at 8 seconds. A slight chance of showers and thunderstorms. Tuesday night, southwest winds around 10 knots. Seas around 2 feet. Wave detail, west 2 feet at 4 seconds and south 1 foot at 8 seconds. A slight chance of showers and thunderstorms after midnight. Wednesday, west winds 5 to 10 knots. Seas around 2 feet. A slight chance of showers and thunderstorms in the morning. Wednesday night, southwest winds around 10 knots. Seas around 2 feet. Thursday, west winds 5 to 10 knots. Seas around 2 feet. Thursday night, southwest winds 5 to 10 knots. Seas around 2 feet. Winds and seas higher and near thunderstorms. The coastal waters forecast for the following St. Andrews Bay waterways. Rest of today, southwest winds around 5 knots, increasing to 5 to 10 knots this afternoon. Protected waters a light chop. A slight chance of showers and thunderstorms late this morning and early afternoon. Tonight, southwest winds 5 to 10 knots. Protected waters a light chop. A slight chance of showers after midnight. Monday, southwest winds 5 to 10 knots. Protected waters a light chop. A chance of showers and thunderstorms. Monday night, southwest winds 5 to 10 knots. Protected waters a light chop. A slight chance of thunderstorms. A slight chance of showers in the evening, then a chance of showers after midnight. Tuesday, southwest winds 5 to 10 knots, increasing to 10 to 15 knots in the afternoon. Protected waters a moderate chop. A chance of showers and thunderstorms. Tuesday night, southwest winds 10 to 15 knots, diminishing to 5 to 10 knots after midnight. Protected waters a moderate chop. A chance of showers and thunderstorms. Wednesday, west winds 5 to 10 knots. Protected waters a light chop. A chance of showers and thunderstorms. Wednesday night, southwest winds 5 to 10 knots. Protected waters a light chop. A slight chance of showers and thunderstorms. Thursday, west winds 5 to 10 knots.

Protected waters, a light chop. A slight chance of showers and thunderstorms. Thursday night, southwest winds 5 to 10 knots. Protected waters, a light chop. A slight chance of showers and thunderstorms in the evening. Winds and waves higher and near thunderstorms. The Tropical Weather Outlook. For the North Atlantic, Caribbean Sea, and the Gulf of America, tropical cyclone formation is not expected during the next 7 days. The Surf Zone Forecast. General outlook. Scattered showers and thunderstorms may be possible during the morning hours for the next few days. A moderate risk of rip currents continues at all local beaches through today. A daily afternoon sea breeze increases the onshore flow. Surf heights building up to 2 feet aims to heighten the risk at St. Joseph St. Park as soon as Monday. Based on communication with area beach officials, the following flags are flying at area beaches: Walton, Yellow Bay, Yellow St. Park Gulf Beaches, Yellow West Facing Gulf Beaches, Yellow South Facing Gulf Beaches, Yellow Franklin, Yellow. Tide information for Sunday, July 5, 2026. St. Mark's River entrance. Low midnight, high 6:26 a.m., low 12:12 p.m., high 6:01 p.m. Apalachicola. Low 1:58 a.m., high 8:49 a.m., low 2:28 p.m., high 7:32 p.m. St. Andrews Bay at Panama City. High 1:15 p.m., low 10:03 p.m. Note that the times of high and low tide are 3 minutes earlier at Shell Point than at the St. Marks River entrance. The average water temperature at Apalachicola was 86.0 degrees. Sunrise and sunset in Tallahassee. July 5, 2026, sunrise 6:41 a.m. Eastern Daylight Time, sunset 8:43 p.m. Eastern Daylight Time. 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The latest weather and forecast information can also be accessed by calling our automated forecast line at 850-942-8851. The current time is 1:55 p.m. Eastern Daylight Time. These are the 1 p.m. Eastern Daylight Time conditions. At the Tallahassee Airport, it was partly sunny. The temperature was 92 degrees. The wind was variable at 5 miles an hour. At Florida State University, the temperature was 86 degrees. The wind was north at 6 miles an hour. At Apalachicola, it was partly sunny. The temperature was 88 degrees. The wind was south at 13 miles an hour. At Panama City Northwest, it was mostly sunny. The temperature was 87 degrees. The wind was south at 9 miles an hour. At Dothan, it was mostly sunny. The temperature was 92 degrees. The wind was variable at 3 miles an hour. At Albany, it was mostly sunny. The temperature was 93 degrees. The wind was southwest at 8 miles an hour. At Valdosta, it was mostly sunny. The temperature was 90 degrees. The wind was variable at 3 miles an hour. Over the marine area, at the buoy south of Apalachicola, winds were west at 8 knots and seas were 1 foot. At the buoy south of Panama City, winds were southwest at 8 knots and seas were 2 feet. At the buoy south of Pensacola, winds were southwest at 4 knots and seas were 1 foot. The forecast for the local area. Today, sunny. A slight chance of showers and thunderstorms this afternoon. Highs in the mid-90s. Southwest winds 5 to 10 miles per hour. Chance of rain 20%. Heat index values up to 108. Tonight, mostly clear. Lows in the mid-70s. Southwest winds 5 to 10 miles per hour. Heat index values up to 107 early in the evening. Monday, sunny with a slight chance of showers and thunderstorms in the morning, then partly sunny with a chance of showers and thunderstorms in the afternoon. Humid with highs in the lower 90s. Southwest winds 5 to 10 miles per hour. Chance of rain 50%. Heat index values up to 108. Monday night, partly cloudy with a chance of showers and thunderstorms in the evening, then mostly clear after midnight. Humid with lows in the upper 70s. Southwest winds 5 to 10 miles per hour. Chance of rain 50%. Heat index values up to 106 early in the evening. Tuesday, mostly sunny. A chance of showers with a slight chance of thunderstorms in the morning, then showers and thunderstorms likely in the afternoon. Humid with highs in the mid-90s. Southwest

winds 5 to 10 miles per hour. Chance of rain 60%. Heat index values up to 109. Tuesday night, partly cloudy with showers and thunderstorms likely in the evening, then mostly clear after midnight. Lows in the upper 70s. Chance of rain 60%. Heat index values up to 105 early in the evening. Wednesday and Wednesday night, partly cloudy. A chance of showers and thunderstorms. Highs in the mid-90s. Lows in the upper 70s. Chance of rain 50%. Heat index values up to 105. Thursday through Saturday, partly cloudy with a chance of showers and thunderstorms. Highs in the mid-90s. Lows in the upper 70s. Chance of rain 40%. Heat index values up to 105. The coastal waters forecast for the following: coastal waters from Okaloosa Walton County line to Mexico Beach out to 20 nautical miles, and coastal waters from Mexico Beach to Apalachicola out to 20 nautical miles. Rest of today, southwest winds 5 to 10 knots. Waves 1 foot or less. Wave detail, southwest 1 foot at 3 seconds. Protected waters a light chop. A slight chance of showers and thunderstorms late this morning and early afternoon. Tonight, southwest winds around 10 knots. Seas around 2 feet. Wave detail, southwest 1 foot at 3 seconds and south 1 foot at 8 seconds. Protected waters a light chop. A slight chance of showers and thunderstorms after midnight. Monday, southwest winds 10 to 15 knots. Seas around 2 feet. Wave detail, southwest 2 feet at 3 seconds and south 1 foot at 8 seconds. Protected waters a moderate chop. A chance of showers and thunderstorms, mainly in the morning. Monday night, southwest winds 10 to 15 knots. Seas around 2 feet. Wave detail, southwest 2 feet at 4 seconds and south 1 foot at 8 seconds. Protected waters a moderate chop. A slight chance of showers and thunderstorms. Tuesday, southwest winds 10 to 15 knots. Seas around 2 feet. Wave detail, southwest 2 feet at 4 seconds and south 1 foot at 8 seconds. Protected waters a moderate chop. A slight chance of thunderstorms. A chance of showers, mainly in the morning. Tuesday night, southwest winds 10 to 15 knots. Seas around 2 feet. Wave detail, southwest 2 feet at 4 seconds. Protected waters a moderate chop. A slight chance of showers and thunderstorms in the evening, then a chance of showers and thunderstorms after midnight. Wednesday, west winds 5 to 10 knots, becoming southwest 10 to 15 knots in the afternoon. Seas around 2 feet. Protected waters a moderate chop. A slight chance of showers and thunderstorms. Wednesday night, southwest winds 10 to 15 knots. Seas around 2 feet. Protected waters a moderate chop. A slight chance of showers and thunderstorms. Thursday, west winds 5 to 10 knots, becoming southwest 10 to 15 knots in the afternoon. Seas around 2 feet. Protected waters a moderate chop. A slight chance of showers and thunderstorms. Thursday night, southwest winds 10 to 15 knots. Seas around 2 feet. Protected waters a moderate chop. Winds and waves higher in and near thunderstorms. The Tallahassee Climate Summary for yesterday, July 4, 2026. Yesterday's high temperature was 98 degrees. This high was 6 degrees above the normal high of 92. Yesterday's low temperature was 73 degrees. This tied the normal low of 73. No precipitation fell yesterday, which leaves the monthly total at 0.00 inches. This is 0.90 inches below the normal amount of 0.90 inches for July. The total precipitation for the year still stands at 17.39 inches, which is 12.09 inches below normal. The normal high temperature for today is 92 degrees, and the normal low is 73. The record high for today is 101, which occurred in 1998, and the record low is 64, which occurred in 2014. Sunrise today is at 6:41 a.m. and sunset is at 8:43 p.m. The coastal waters forecast for the following: waters from Suwannee River to Apalachicola, Florida, extending from 20 to 60 nautical miles, waters from Okaloosa Walton County line to Mexico Beach 20 to 60 nautical miles, and waters from Mexico Beach to Apalachicola 20 to 60 nautical miles. Rest of today, southwest winds 5 to 10 knots. Seas 1 foot or less. Wave detail, southwest.

1 foot at 3 seconds and south 1 foot at 8 seconds. A chance of showers and thunderstorms late this morning and early afternoon. Tonight, southwest winds around 10 knots. Seas around 2 feet. Wave detail, southwest 1 foot at 3 seconds and south 1 foot at 8 seconds. A slight chance of showers and thunderstorms after midnight. Monday, southwest winds around 10 knots. Seas around 2 feet. Wave detail, southwest 2 feet at 3 seconds and south 1 foot at 8 seconds. A slight chance of showers and thunderstorms. Monday night, southwest winds around 10 knots. Seas around 2 feet. Wave detail, southwest 2 feet at 4 seconds and south 1 foot at 8 seconds. A slight chance of showers and thunderstorms. Tuesday, southwest winds around 10 knots. Seas around 2 feet. Wave detail, southwest 2 feet at 4 seconds and south 1 foot at 8 seconds. A slight chance of showers and thunderstorms. Tuesday night, southwest winds around 10 knots. Seas around 2 feet. Wave detail, west 2 feet at 4 seconds and south 1 foot at 8 seconds. A slight chance of showers and thunderstorms after midnight. Wednesday, west winds 5 to 10 knots. Seas around 2 feet. A slight chance of showers and thunderstorms in the morning. Wednesday night, southwest winds around 10 knots. Seas around 2 feet. Thursday, west winds 5 to 10 knots. Seas around 2 feet. Thursday night, southwest winds 5 to 10 knots. Seas around 2 feet. Winds and seas higher and near thunderstorms. The Tropical Weather Outlook. For the North Atlantic, Caribbean Sea and the Gulf of America, tropical cyclone formation is not expected during the next 7 days. The Surf Zone Forecast General Outlook. Scattered showers and thunderstorms may be possible during the morning hours for the next few days. A moderate risk of rip currents continues at all local beaches through today. A daily afternoon sea breeze increases the onshore flow. Surf heights building up to 2 feet aims to heighten the risk at St. Joseph St. Park as soon as Monday. Based on communication with area beach officials, the following flags are flying at area beaches: Walton, Yellow Bay, Yellow State Park Gulf Beaches, Yellow West Facing Gulf Beaches, Yellow South Facing Gulf Beaches, Yellow Franklin, Yellow. Tide information for Sunday, July 5, 2026. St. Mark's River entrance. Low midnight, high 6:26 a.m., low 12:12 p.m., high 6:01 p.m. Apalachicola. Low 1:58 a.m., high 8:49 a.m., low 2:28 p.m., high 7:32 p.m. St. Andrews Bay at Panama City. High 1:15 p.m., low 10:03 p.m. Note that the times of high and low tide are 3 minutes earlier at Shell Point than at the St. Mark's River entrance. The average water temperature at Apalachicola was 86.0 degrees. Sunrise and sunset in Tallahassee. July 5, 2026. Sunrise 6:41 a.m. Eastern Daylight Time, sunset 8:43 p.m. Eastern Daylight Time. 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The latest weather and forecast information can also be accessed by calling our automated forecast line at 850-942-8851. The current time is 2:06 p.m. Eastern Daylight Time. These are the 2 p.m. Eastern Daylight Time conditions. At the Tallahassee Airport, it was partly sunny. The temperature was 93 degrees. The wind was south at 16 miles an hour. The report from Florida State University was not available. At Apalachicola, it was partly sunny. The temperature was 89 degrees. The wind was southwest at 12 miles an hour. At Panama City Northwest, it was mostly. The following broadcast is a special weather statement issued by the National Weather Service in Tallahassee, Florida. A strong thunderstorm will impact southeastern Gadsden and Leon counties through 2:30 p.m. Eastern Daylight Time. At 2:06 p.m. Eastern Daylight Time, Doppler radar was tracking a strong thunderstorm near Tallahassee State College, moving northeast at 25 miles per hour. Hazard, wind gusts up to 40 miles per hour. Source, radar indicated. Impact, gusty winds could knock down tree limbs and blow around unsecured objects. Locations impacted include Tallahassee, Woodville, Tallahassee State College, Florida State University, Midway, Florida A&M, Doak Kimball Stadium,
Bradford, Leon Sinks, Gaither Community Center, Tallahassee Memorial West, Walker Ford Community Center, South City, 8 Mile Pond, Griffin Heights, Tallahassee Regional Airport, Governor Square Mall, Midtown, Appalachian Ridge Estates, and Lovey Park. If outdoors, consider seeking shelter inside a building. These are the 2 p.m. Eastern Daylight Time conditions. At the Tallahassee Airport, it was partly sunny. The temperature was 93 degrees. The wind was south at 16 miles an hour. The report from Florida State University was not available. At Apalachicola, it was partly sunny. The temperature was 89 degrees. The wind was southwest at 12 miles an hour. At Panama City Northwest, it was mostly sunny. The temperature was 89 degrees. The wind was south at 10 miles an hour. At Dothan, it was mostly sunny. The temperature was 93 degrees. The wind was variable at 7 miles an hour. At Albany, it was mostly sunny. The temperature was 94 degrees. The wind was west at 8 miles an hour. At Valdosta, it was mostly sunny. The temperature was 93 degrees. The wind was variable at 5 miles an hour. Over the marine area, at the buoy south of Apalachicola, winds were southwest at 8 knots. At the buoy south of Panama City, winds were southwest at 12 knots. At the buoy south of Pensacola, winds were southwest at 8 knots. The forecast for the local area. Today, sunny. A slight chance of showers and thunderstorms this afternoon. Highs in the mid-90s. Southwest winds 5 to 10 miles per hour. Chance of rain 20%. Heat index values up to 108. Tonight, mostly clear. Lows in the mid-70s. Southwest winds 5 to 10 miles per hour. Heat index values up to 107 early in the evening. Monday, sunny with a slight chance of showers and thunderstorms in the morning, then partly sunny with a chance of showers and thunderstorms in the afternoon. Humid with highs in the lower 90s. Southwest winds 5 to 10 miles per hour. Chance of rain 50%. Heat index values up to 108. Monday night, partly cloudy with a chance of showers and thunderstorms in the evening, then mostly clear after midnight. Humid with lows in the upper 70s. Southwest winds 5 to 10 miles per hour. Chance of rain 50%. Heat index values up to 106 early in the evening. Tuesday, mostly sunny. A chance of showers with a slight chance of thunderstorms in the morning, then showers and thunderstorms likely in the afternoon. Humid with highs in the mid-90s. Southwest winds 5 to 10 miles per hour. Chance of rain 60%. Heat index values up to 109. Tuesday night, partly cloudy with showers and thunderstorms likely in the evening, then mostly clear after midnight. Lows in the upper 70s. Chance of rain 60%. Heat index values up to 105 early in the evening. Wednesday and Wednesday night, partly cloudy. A chance of showers and thunderstorms. Highs in the mid-90s. Lows in the upper 70s. Chance of rain 50%. Heat index values up to 105. Thursday through Saturday, partly cloudy with a chance of showers and thunderstorms. Highs in the mid-90s. Lows in the upper 70s. Chance of rain 40%. Heat index values up to 105. The coastal waters forecast for the following: coastal waters from Okaloosa-Walton County line to Mexico Beach out to 20 nautical miles, and coastal waters from Mexico Beach to Apalachicola out to 20 nautical miles. Rest of today, southwest winds 5 to 10 knots. Waves 1 foot or less. Wave detail, southwest 1 foot at 3 seconds. Protected waters a light chop. A slight chance of showers and thunderstorms late this morning and early afternoon. Tonight, southwest winds around 10 knots. Seas around 2 feet. Wave detail, southwest 1 foot at 3 seconds and south 1 foot at 8 seconds. Protected waters a light chop. A slight chance of showers and thunderstorms after midnight. Monday, southwest winds 10 to 15 knots. Seas around 2 feet. Wave detail, southwest 2 feet at 3 seconds and south 1 foot at 8 seconds. Protected waters a moderate chop. A chance of showers and thunderstorms, mainly in the morning. Monday night, southwest winds 10 to 15 knots. Seas around 2 feet. Wave detail, southwest 2 feet at 4 seconds and south 1 foot at 8 seconds.

Protected waters, a moderate chop. A slight chance of showers and thunderstorms. Tuesday, southwest winds 10 to 15 knots. Seas around 2 feet. Wave detail, southwest 2 feet at 4 seconds and south 1 foot at 8 seconds. Protected waters, a moderate chop. A slight chance of thunderstorms. A chance of showers, mainly in the morning. Tuesday night, southwest winds 10 to 15 knots. Seas around 2 feet. Wave detail, southwest 2 feet at 4 seconds. Protected waters, a moderate chop. A slight chance of showers and thunderstorms in the evening, then a chance of showers and thunderstorms after midnight. Wednesday, west winds 5 to 10 knots, becoming southwest 10 to 15 knots in the afternoon. Seas around 2 feet. Protected waters, a moderate chop. A slight chance of showers and thunderstorms. Wednesday night, southwest winds 10 to 15 knots. Seas around 2 feet. Protected waters, a moderate chop. A slight chance of showers and thunderstorms. Thursday, west winds 5 to 10 knots, becoming southwest 10 to 15 knots in the afternoon. Seas around 2 feet. Protected waters, a moderate chop. A slight chance of showers and thunderstorms. Thursday night, southwest winds 10 to 15 knots. Seas around 2 feet. Protected waters, a moderate chop. Winds and waves higher in and near thunderstorms. The coastal waters forecast for the following waters from Suwannee River to Apalachicola, Florida, extending from 20 to 60 nautical miles, waters from Okaloosa-Walton County line to Mexico Beach 20 to 60 nautical miles, and waters from Mexico Beach to Apalachicola 20 to 60 nautical miles. Rest of today, southwest winds 5 to 10 knots. Seas 1 foot or less. Wave detail, southwest 1 foot at 3 seconds and south 1 foot at 8 seconds. A chance of showers and thunderstorms late this morning and early afternoon. Tonight, southwest winds around 10 knots. Seas around 2 feet. Wave detail, southwest 1 foot at 3 seconds and south 1 foot at 8 seconds. A slight chance of showers and thunderstorms after midnight. Monday, southwest winds around 10 knots. Seas around 2 feet. Wave detail, southwest 2 feet at 3 seconds and south 1 foot at 8 seconds. A slight chance of showers and thunderstorms. Monday night, southwest winds around 10 knots. Seas around 2 feet. Wave detail, southwest 2 feet at 4 seconds and south 1 foot at 8 seconds. A slight chance of showers and thunderstorms. Tuesday, southwest winds around 10 knots. Seas around 2 feet. Wave detail, southwest 2 feet at 4 seconds and south 1 foot at 8 seconds. A slight chance of showers and thunderstorms. Tuesday night, southwest winds around 10 knots. Seas around 2 feet. Wave detail, west 2 feet at 4 seconds and south 1 foot at 8 seconds. A slight chance of showers and thunderstorms after midnight. Wednesday, west winds 5 to 10 knots. Seas around 2 feet. A slight chance of showers and thunderstorms in the morning. Wednesday night, southwest winds around 10 knots. Seas around 2 feet. Thursday, west winds 5 to 10 knots. Seas around 2 feet. Thursday night, southwest winds 5 to 10 knots. Seas around 2 feet. Winds and seas higher in and near thunderstorms. The coastal waters forecast for the following St. Andrews Bay waterways. Rest of today, southwest winds around 5 knots, increasing to 5 to 10 knots this afternoon. Protected waters, a light chop. A slight chance of showers and thunderstorms late this morning and early afternoon. Tonight, southwest winds 5 to 10 knots. Protected waters, a light chop. A slight chance of showers after midnight. Monday, southwest winds 5 to 10 knots. Protected waters, a light chop. A chance of showers and thunderstorms. Monday night, southwest winds 5 to 10 knots. Protected waters, a light chop. A slight chance of thunderstorms. A slight chance of showers in the evening, then a chance of showers after midnight. Tuesday, southwest winds 5 to 10 knots, increasing to 10 to 15 knots in the afternoon. Protected waters, a moderate chop. A chance of showers and thunderstorms. Tuesday night, southwest winds 10 to 15 knots, diminishing to 5 to 10 knots after midnight. Protected waters, a moderate chop. A chance of showers and thunderstorms. Wednesday, west winds 5 to 10 knots. Protected waters, a light chop.

a chance of showers and thunderstorms. Wednesday night, southwest winds 5 to 10 knots. Protected waters, a light shop. A slight chance of showers and thunderstorms. Thursday, west winds 5 to 10 knots. Protected waters, a light shop. A slight chance of showers and thunderstorms. Thursday night, southwest winds 5 to 10 knots. Protected waters, a light shop. A slight chance of showers and thunderstorms in the evening. Winds and waves higher in and near thunderstorms. The Tropical Weather Outlook. For the North Atlantic, Caribbean Sea, and the Gulf of America, tropical cyclone formation is not expected during the next 7 days. The Surf Zone Forecast General Outlook. Scattered showers and thunderstorms may be possible during the morning hours for the next few days. A moderate risk of rip currents continues at all local beaches through today. A daily afternoon sea breeze increases the onshore flow. Tide building up to 2 feet aims to heighten the risk at St. Joseph St. Park as soon as Monday. Based on communication with area beach officials, the following flags are flying at area beaches: Walton, Yellow Bay, Yellow State Park Gulf Beaches, Yellow West Facing Gulf Beaches, Yellow South Facing Gulf Beaches, Yellow Franklin, Yellow. Tide information for Sunday, July 5, 2026. St. Mark's River Entrance. Low midnight, high 6:26 a.m., low 12:12 p.m., high 6:01 p.m. Apalachicola. Low 1:58 a.m., high 8:49 a.m., low 2:28 p.m., high 7:32 p.m. St. Andrews Bay at Panama City. High 1:15 p.m., low 10:03 p.m. Note that the times of high and low tide are 3 minutes earlier at Shell Point than at the St. Mark's River entrance. The average water temperature at Apalachicola was 86.0 degrees. Sunrise and sunset in Tallahassee. July 5, 2026, sunrise 6:41 a.m. Eastern Daylight Time, sunset 8:43 p.m. Eastern Daylight Time. 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The current time is 2:20 p.m. Eastern Daylight Time. The following broadcast is a special weather statement issued by the National Weather Service in Tallahassee, Florida. A strong thunderstorm will impact southeastern Gadsden and Leon counties through 2:30 p.m. Eastern Daylight Time. At 2:06 p.m. Eastern Daylight Time, Doppler radar was tracking a strong thunderstorm near Tallahassee State College, moving northeast at 25 miles per hour. Hazard: wind gusts up to 40 miles per hour. Source: radar indicated. Impact: gusty winds could knock down tree limbs and blow around unsecured objects. Locations impacted include Tallahassee, Woodville, Tallahassee State College, Florida State University, Midway, Florida A&M, Doak Kimball Stadium, Lake Bradford, Leon Sinks, Gaither Community Center, Tallahassee Memorial Hust, Walker Ford Community Center, South City, 8 Mile Pond, Griffin Heights, Tallahassee Regional Airport, Governor Square Mall, Midtown, Apalachee Ridge Estates, and Lovey Park. If outdoors, consider seeking shelter inside a building. These are the 2 p.m. Eastern Daylight Time conditions. At the Tallahassee Airport, a thunderstorm was reported. The temperature was 86 degrees. The wind was west at 23 miles an hour. At Florida State University, the temperature was 90 degrees. The wind was east at 3 miles an hour. At Apalachicola, it was partly sunny. The temperature was 89 degrees. The wind was southwest at 12 miles an hour. At Panama City Northwest, it was partly sunny. The temperature was 89 degrees. The wind was south at 10 miles an hour. At Dothan, it was sunny. The temperature was 93 degrees. The wind was variable at 7 miles an hour. At Albany, it was mostly sunny. The temperature was 94 degrees. The wind was west at 8 miles an hour. At Valdosta, it was mostly sunny. The temperature was 93 degrees. The wind was variable at 5 miles an hour. Over the marine area, at the buoys south of Apalachicola, winds were southwest at 8 knots and seas were 1 foot. At the buoys south of Panama City, winds were southwest at 12 knots and seas were 1 foot. At the buoys south of Pensacola, winds were west at 6 knots and seas were 1 foot. The forecast for the

local area. Today, sunny. A slight chance of showers and thunderstorms this afternoon. Highs in the mid-90s. Southwest winds 5 to 10 miles per hour. Chance of rain 20%. Heat index values up to 108. Tonight, mostly clear. Lows in the mid-70s. Southwest winds 5 to 10 miles per hour. Heat index values up to 107 early in the evening. Monday, sunny with a slight chance of showers and thunderstorms in the morning, then partly sunny with a chance of showers and thunderstorms in the afternoon. Humid with highs in the lower 90s. Southwest winds 5 to 10 miles per hour. Chance of rain 50%. Heat index values up to 108. Monday night, partly cloudy with a chance of showers and thunderstorms in the evening, then mostly clear after midnight. Humid with lows in the upper 70s. Southwest winds 5 to 10 miles per hour. Chance of rain 50%. Heat index values up to 106 early in the evening. Tuesday, mostly sunny. A chance of showers with a slight chance of thunderstorms in the morning, then showers and thunderstorms likely in the afternoon. Humid with highs in the mid-90s. Southwest winds 5 to 10 miles per hour. Chance of rain 60%. Heat index values up to 109. Tuesday night, partly cloudy with showers and thunderstorms likely in the evening, then mostly clear after midnight. Lows in the upper 70s. Chance of rain 60%. Heat index values up to 105 early in the evening. Wednesday and Wednesday night, partly cloudy. A chance of showers and thunderstorms. Highs in the mid-90s. Lows in the upper 70s. Chance of rain 50%. Heat index values up to 105. Thursday through Saturday, partly cloudy with a chance of showers and thunderstorms. Highs in the mid-90s. Lows in the upper 70s. Chance of rain 40%. Heat index values up to 105. The Coastal Waters Forecast for the following. Coastal waters from Okaloosa, Walton County line to Mexico Beach out to 20 nautical miles, and coastal waters from Mexico Beach to Apalachicola out to 20 nautical miles. Rest of today, southwest winds 5 to 10 knots. Waves 1 foot or less. Wave detail, southwest 1 foot at 3 seconds. Protected waters, a light chop. A slight chance of showers and thunderstorms late this morning and early afternoon. Tonight, southwest winds around 10 knots. Seas around 2 feet. Wave detail, southwest 1 foot at 3 seconds and south 1 foot at 8 seconds. Protected waters, a light chop. A slight chance of showers and thunderstorms after midnight. Monday, southwest winds 10 to 15 knots. Seas around 2 feet. Wave detail, southwest 2 feet at 3 seconds and south 1 foot at 8 seconds. Protected waters, a moderate chop. A chance of showers and thunderstorms, mainly in the morning. Monday night, southwest winds 10 to 15 knots. Seas around 2 feet. Wave detail, southwest 2 feet at 4 seconds and south 1 foot at 8 seconds. Protected waters, a moderate chop. A slight chance of showers and thunderstorms. Tuesday, southwest winds 10 to 15 knots. Seas around 2 feet. Wave detail, southwest 2 feet at 4 seconds and south 1 foot at 8 seconds. Protected waters, a moderate chop. A slight chance of thunderstorms. A chance of showers, mainly in the morning. Tuesday night, southwest winds 10 to 15 knots. Seas around 2 feet. Wave detail, southwest 2 feet at 4 seconds. Protected waters, a moderate chop. A slight chance of showers and thunderstorms in the evening, then a chance of showers and thunderstorms after midnight. Wednesday, west winds 5 to 10 knots, becoming southwest 10 to 15 knots in the afternoon. Seas around 2 feet. Protected waters, a moderate chop. A slight chance of showers and thunderstorms. The following broadcast is a special weather statement issued by the National Weather Service in Tallahassee, Florida. A strong thunderstorm will impact Leon County through 3 p.m. Eastern Daylight Time. At 2:27 p.m. Eastern Daylight Time, Doppler radar was tracking a strong thunderstorm over Tallahassee State College, moving east at 10 miles per hour. Hazard, wind gusts up to 40 miles per hour and half-inch hail. Source, radar indicated. Impact, gusty winds could knock down tree limbs and blow around unsecured objects. Minor hail damage to vegetation is possible. Locations impacted include Tallahassee, Tallahassee State College,

Florida State University, Florida A&M, Doak Kimball Stadium, Lake Bradford, Gaither Community Center, Tallahassee Memorial West, Walker Ford Community Center, Miccosukee, South City, Griffin Heights, Tallahassee Regional Airport, Governor Square Mall, Midtown, Appalachian Ridge Estates, Levy Park, Indian Head Acres, Shares Crossroads, and Baum. If outdoors, consider seeking shelter inside a building. The coastal waters forecast for the following: coastal waters from Okaloosa, Walton County line to Mexico Beach out to 20 nautical miles, and coastal waters from Mexico Beach to Apalachicola out to 20 nautical miles. Rest of today, southwest winds 5 to 10 knots. Waves 1 foot or less. Wave detail, southwest 1 foot at 3 seconds. Protected waters, a light chop. A slight chance of showers and thunderstorms late this morning and early afternoon. Tonight, southwest winds around 10 knots. Seas around 2 feet. Wave detail, southwest 1 foot at 3 seconds and south 1 foot at 8 seconds. Protected waters, a light chop. A slight chance of showers and thunderstorms after midnight. Monday, southwest winds 10 to 15 knots. Seas around 2 feet. Wave detail, southwest 2 feet at 3 seconds and south 1 foot at 8 seconds. Protected waters, a moderate chop. A chance of showers and thunderstorms, mainly in the morning. Monday night, southwest winds 10 to 15 knots. Seas around 2 feet. Wave detail, southwest 2 feet at 4 seconds and south 1 foot at 8 seconds. Protected waters, a moderate chop. A slight chance of showers and thunderstorms. Tuesday, southwest winds 10 to 15 knots. Seas around 2 feet. Wave detail, southwest 2 feet at 4 seconds and south 1 foot at 8 seconds. Protected waters, a moderate chop. A slight chance of thunderstorms. A chance of showers, mainly in the morning. Tuesday night, southwest winds 10 to 15 knots. Seas around 2 feet. Wave detail, southwest 2 feet at 4 seconds. Protected waters, a moderate chop. A slight chance of showers and thunderstorms in the evening, then a chance of showers and thunderstorms after midnight. Wednesday, west winds 5 to 10 knots, becoming southwest 10 to 15 knots in the afternoon. Seas around 2 feet. Protected waters, a moderate chop. A slight chance of showers and thunderstorms. Wednesday night, southwest winds 10 to 15 knots. Seas around 2 feet. Protected waters, a moderate chop. A slight chance of showers and thunderstorms. Thursday, west winds 5 to 10 knots, becoming southwest 10 to 15 knots in the afternoon. Seas around 2 feet. Protected waters, a moderate chop. A slight chance of showers and thunderstorms. Thursday night, southwest winds 10 to 15 knots. Seas around 2 feet. Protected waters, a moderate chop. Winds and waves higher in and near thunderstorms. The Tropical Weather Outlook. For the North Atlantic, Caribbean Sea, and the Gulf of America, tropical cyclone formation is not expected during the next 7 days. The Surf Zone Forecast General Outlook. Scattered showers and thunderstorms may be possible during the morning hours for the next few days. A moderate risk of rip currents continues at all local beaches through today. A daily afternoon sea breeze increases the onshore flow. Surf heights building up to 2 feet aims to heighten the risk at St. Joseph St. Park as soon as Monday. Based on communication with area beach officials, the following flags are flying at area beaches: Walton, Yellow Bay, Yellow State Park Gulf Beaches, Yellow West Facing Gulf Beaches, Yellow South Facing Gulf Beaches, Yellow Franklin, Yellow. The Tallahassee Climate Summary for yesterday, July 4, 2026. Yesterday's high temperature was 98 degrees. This high was 6 degrees above the normal high of 92. Yesterday's low temperature was 73 degrees. This tied the normal low of 73. No precipitation fell yesterday, which leaves the monthly total at 0.00 inches. This is 0.90 inches below the normal amount of 0.90 inches for July. The total precipitation for the year still stands at 17.39 inches, which is 12.09 inches below normal. The normal high temperature for today is 92 degrees, and the normal low is 73. The record high for today is 101, which occurred in 1998, and the record low is 64, which occurred in 2014. Sunrise today is at 6:41 a.m. and sunset is at 8:43 p.m. Tide information for Sunday, July 5th, 2026.
St. Mark's River entrance. Low midnight, high 6:26 a.m., low 12:12 p.m., high 6:01 p.m. Apalachicola. Low 1:58 a.m. Low midnight, high 6:26 a.m., low 12:12 p.m., high 6:01 p.m. Apalachicola. Low 1:58 a.m., high 8:49 a.m., low 2:28 p.m., high 7:32 p.m. St. Andrews Bay of Panama City. High 1:15 p.m., low 10:03 p.m. Note that the times of high and low tide are 3 minutes earlier at Shell Point than at the St. Mark's River entrance. The average water temperature at Apalachicola was 86.0 degrees. Sunrise and sunset in Tallahassee. July 5, 2026, sunrise 6:41 a.m. Eastern Daylight Time, sunset 8:43 p.m. Eastern Daylight Time. 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This broadcast originates from your National Weather Service office in Tallahassee, Florida. The latest weather and forecast information can also be accessed by calling our automated forecast line at 850-942-8851. The current time is 2:34 p.m. Eastern Daylight Time. The following broadcast is a special weather statement issued by the National Weather Service in Tallahassee, Florida. A strong thunderstorm will impact Leon County through 3 p.m. Eastern Daylight Time. At 2:27 p.m. Eastern Daylight Time, Doppler radar was tracking a strong thunderstorm over Tallahassee State College, moving east at 10 miles per hour. Hazard, wind gusts up to 40 miles per hour and half-inch hail. Source, radar indicated. Impact, gusty winds could knock down tree limbs and blow around unsecured objects. Minor hail damage to vegetation is possible. Locations impacted include Tallahassee, Tallahassee State College, Florida State University, Florida A&M, Doak Kimball Stadium, Lake Bradford, Gaither Community Center, Tallahassee Memorial Hut, Walker Ford Community Center, Miccosukee, South City, Griffin Heights, Tallahassee Regional Airport, Governor's Square Mall, Midtown, Apalachicola Ridge Estates, Lovey Park, Indian Head Acres, Chairs Crossroads, and Baum. If outdoors, consider seeking shelter inside a building. These are the 2 p.m. Eastern Daylight Time conditions. At the Tallahassee Airport, a thunderstorm was reported. The temperature was 86 degrees. The wind was west at 23 miles an hour. At Florida State University, the temperature was 90 degrees. The wind was east at 3 miles an hour. At Apalachicola, it was partly sunny. The temperature was 89 degrees. The wind was southwest at 12 miles an hour. At Panama City Northwest, it was partly sunny. The temperature was 89 degrees. The wind was south at 10 miles an hour. At Dothan, it was sunny. The temperature was 93 degrees. The wind was variable at 7 miles an hour. At Albany, it was mostly sunny. The temperature was 94 degrees. The wind was west at 8 miles an hour. At Valdosta, it was mostly sunny. The temperature was 93 degrees. The wind was variable at 5 miles an hour. Over the marine area, at the buoy south of Apalachicola, winds were southwest at 8 knots and seas were 1 foot. At the buoy south of Panama City, winds were southwest at 12 knots and seas were 1 foot. At the buoy south of Pensacola, winds were west at 6 knots and seas were 1 foot. The forecast for the local area. Tonight, mostly clear. Lows in the mid-70s. South winds 5 to 10 miles per hour. Monday, sunny with a chance of showers and thunderstorms in the morning, then partly sunny with showers and thunderstorms likely in the afternoon. Humid with highs in the lower 90s. Southwest winds 5 to 10 miles per hour. Chance of rain 60%. Heat index values up to 105. Monday night, partly cloudy with a chance of showers and thunderstorms in the evening, then mostly clear after midnight. Humid with lows in the upper 70s. Southwest winds 5 to 10 miles per hour. Chance of rain 50%. Tuesday, mostly sunny with a chance of showers and thunderstorms. Humid with highs in the lower 90s. Southwest winds 5 to 10 miles per hour. Chance of rain 50%. Heat index values up to 105. Tuesday night, partly cloudy. A chance of showers and thunderstorms in the evening. Humid with lows in the upper 70s. Southwest winds 5 to 10 miles per hour. Chance of rain 50%.
Wednesday and Wednesday night.

partly cloudy. A chance of showers and thunderstorms. Highs in the mid-90s. Lows in the mid-70s. Chance of rain 50%. Heat index values up to 105. Thursday, sunny. A chance of showers and thunderstorms in the afternoon. Highs in the mid-90s. Chance of rain 30%. Heat index values up to 105. Thursday night, partly cloudy with a chance of showers and thunderstorms in the evening, then mostly clear after midnight. Lows in the mid-70s. Chance of rain 30%. Heat index values up to 105 early in the evening. Friday, sunny. A slight chance of showers and thunderstorms in the afternoon. Highs in the mid-90s. Chance of rain 20%. Heat index values up to 105. Friday night, partly cloudy. A slight chance of showers and thunderstorms in the evening. Lows in the upper 70s. Chance of rain 20%. Heat index values up to 105 early in the evening. Saturday and Saturday night, partly cloudy. A chance of showers and thunderstorms. Highs in the mid-90s. Lows in the mid-70s. Chance of rain 40%. Heat index values up to 105. Sunday, mostly sunny with a chance of showers and thunderstorms. Highs in the lower 90s. Chance of rain 50%. Heat index values up to 105. The coastal waters forecast for the following. Coastal waters from Okaloosa, Walton County line to Mexico Beach out to 20 nautical miles, and coastal waters from Mexico Beach to Apalachicola out to 20 nautical miles. Rest of today, southwest winds 5 to 10 knots. Waves 1 foot or less. Wave detail, southwest 1 foot at 3 seconds. Protected waters, a light shop. A slight chance of showers and thunderstorms late this morning and early afternoon. Tonight, southwest winds around 10 knots. Seas around 2 feet. Wave detail, southwest

seas around 2 feet. Protected water is a moderate chop. A slight chance of showers and thunderstorms. Thursday night, southwest winds 10 to 15 knots. Seas around 2 feet. Protected water is a moderate chop. Winds and waves higher and near thunderstorms. The coastal waters forecast for the following: waters from Suwannee River to Apalachicola, Florida, extending from 20 to 60 nautical miles, waters from Okaloosa-Walton County line to Mexico Beach 20 to 60 nautical miles, and waters from Mexico Beach to Apalachicola 20 to 60 nautical miles. Rest of today, southwest winds 5 to 10 knots. Seas 1 foot or less. Wave detail, southwest 1 foot at 3 seconds and south 1 foot at 8 seconds. A chance of showers and thunderstorms late this morning and early afternoon. Tonight, southwest winds around 10 knots. Seas around 2 feet. Wave detail, southwest 1 foot at 3 seconds and south 1 foot at 8 seconds. A slight chance of showers and thunderstorms after midnight. Monday, southwest winds around 10 knots. Seas around 2 feet. Wave detail, southwest 2 feet at 3 seconds and south 1 foot at 8 seconds. A slight chance of showers and thunderstorms. Monday night, southwest winds around 10 knots. Seas around 2 feet. Wave detail, southwest 2 feet at 4 seconds and south 1 foot at 8 seconds. A slight chance of showers and thunderstorms. Tuesday, southwest winds around 10 knots. Seas around 2 feet. Wave detail, southwest 2 feet at 4 seconds and south 1 foot at 8 seconds. A slight chance of showers and thunderstorms. Tuesday night, southwest winds around 10 knots. Seas around 2 feet. Wave detail, west 2 feet at 4 seconds and south 1 foot at 8 seconds. A slight chance of showers and thunderstorms after midnight. Wednesday, west winds 5 to 10 knots. Seas around 2 feet. A slight chance of showers and thunderstorms in the morning. Wednesday night, southwest winds around 10 knots. Seas around 2 feet. Thursday, west winds 5 to 10 knots. Seas around 2 feet. Thursday night, southwest winds 5 to 10 knots. Seas around 2 feet. Winds and seas higher and near thunderstorms. The coastal waters forecast for the following St. Andrews Bay waterways. Rest of today, southwest winds around 5 knots, increasing to 5 to 10 knots this afternoon. Protected waters a light chop. A slight chance of showers and thunderstorms late this morning and early afternoon. Tonight, southwest winds 5 to 10 knots. Protected waters a light chop. A slight chance of showers after midnight. Monday, southwest winds 5 to 10 knots. Protected waters a light chop. A chance of showers and thunderstorms. Monday night, southwest winds 5 to 10 knots. Protected waters a light chop. A slight chance of thunderstorms. A slight chance of showers in the evening, then a chance of showers after midnight. Tuesday, southwest winds 5 to 10 knots, increasing to 10 to 15 knots in the afternoon. Protected waters a moderate chop. A chance of showers and thunderstorms. Tuesday night, southwest winds 10 to 15 knots, diminishing to 5 to 10 knots after midnight. Protected waters a moderate chop. A chance of showers and thunderstorms. Wednesday, west winds 5 to 10 knots. Protected waters a light chop. A chance of showers and thunderstorms. Wednesday night, southwest winds 5 to 10 knots. Protected waters a light chop. A slight chance of showers and thunderstorms. Thursday, west winds 5 to 10 knots. Protected waters a light chop. A slight chance of showers and thunderstorms. Thursday night, southwest winds 5 to 10 knots. Protected waters a light chop. A slight chance of showers and thunderstorms in the evening. Winds and waves higher and near thunderstorms. The Tropical Weather Outlook. For the North Atlantic, Caribbean Sea and the Gulf of America, tropical cyclone formation is not expected during the next 7 days. The Surf Zone Forecast General Outlook. Scattered showers and thunderstorms may be possible during the morning hours for the next few days. A moderate risk of rip currents continues at all local beaches through today. A daily afternoon sea breeze increases the onshore flow. Surf heights building up to 2 feet aims to heighten the risk at St. Joseph St. Park as soon as Monday. Based on communication with area beach officials, the following flags are flying at area beaches: Walton, Yellow Bay, Yellow

Bay Park Golf Beaches, Yellow West Facing Golf Beaches, Yellow South Facing Golf Beaches, Yellow Franklin, Yellow. Tide information for Sunday, July 5th, 2026. St. Mark's River entrance. Low midnight, high 6:26 a.m., low 12:12 p.m., high 6:01 p.m. Apalachicola. Low 1:58 a.m., high 8:49 a.m., low 2:28 p.m., high 7:32 p.m. St. Andrews Bay at Panama City. High 1:15 p.m., low 10:03 p.m. Note that the times of high and low tide are 3 minutes earlier at Shell Point than at the St. Mark's River entrance. The average water temperature at Apalachicola was 86.0 degrees.

gusty winds could knock down tree limbs and blow around unsecured objects. Minor hail damage to vegetation is possible. Locations impacted include Tallahassee, Tallahassee State College, Florida State University, Florida A&M, Doak Kimball Stadium, Lake Bradford, Gaither Community Center, Tallahassee Memorial Hust, Walker Ford Community Center, Miccosukee, South City, Griffin Heights, Tallahassee Regional Airport, Governor Square Mall, Midtown, Appalachian Ridge Estates, Levy Park, Indian Head Acres, Chairs Crossroads, and Baum. If outdoors, consider seeking shelter inside a building. These are the 2 p.m. Eastern Daylight Time conditions. At the Tallahassee Airport, a thunderstorm was reported. The temperature was 86 degrees. The wind was west at 23 miles an hour. At Florida State University, the temperature was 90 degrees. The wind was east at 3 miles an hour. At Apalachicola, it was partly sunny. The temperature was 89 degrees. The wind was southwest at 12 miles an hour. At Panama City Northwest, it was partly sunny. The temperature was 89 degrees. The wind was south at 10 miles an hour. At Dothan, it was sunny. The temperature was 93 degrees. The wind was variable at 7 miles an hour. At Albany, it was mostly sunny. The temperature was 94 degrees. The wind was west at 8 miles an hour. At Valdosta, it was mostly sunny. The temperature was 93 degrees. The wind was variable at 5 miles an hour. Over the marine area, at the buoys south of Apalachicola, winds were southwest at 8 knots and seas were 1 foot. At the buoys south of Panama City, winds were southwest at 12 knots and seas were 1 foot. At the buoys south of Pensacola, winds were west at 6 knots and seas were 1 foot. The forecast for the local area. Tonight, mostly clear. Lows in the mid-70s. South winds 5 to 10 miles per hour. Monday, sunny with a chance of showers and thunderstorms in the morning, then partly sunny with showers and thunderstorms likely in the afternoon. Humid with highs in the lower 90s. Southwest winds 5 to 10 miles per hour. Chance of rain 60%. Heat index values up to 105. Monday night, partly cloudy with a chance of showers and thunderstorms in the evening, then mostly clear after midnight. Humid with lows in the upper 70s. Southwest winds 5 to 10 miles per hour. Chance of rain 50%. Tuesday, mostly sunny with a chance of showers and thunderstorms. Humid with highs in the lower 90s. Southwest winds 5 to 10 miles per hour. Chance of rain 50%. Heat index values up to 105. Tuesday night, partly cloudy. A chance of showers and thunderstorms in the evening. Humid with lows in the upper 70s. Southwest winds 5 to 10 miles per hour. Chance of rain 50%. Wednesday and Wednesday night, partly cloudy. A chance of showers and thunderstorms. Highs in the mid-90s. Lows in the mid-70s. Chance of rain 50%. Heat index values up to 105. Thursday, sunny. A chance of showers and thunderstorms in the afternoon. Highs in the mid-90s. Chance of rain 30%. Heat index values up to 105. Thursday night, partly cloudy with a chance of showers and thunderstorms in the evening, then mostly clear after midnight. Lows in the mid-70s. Chance of rain 30%. Heat index values up to 105 early in the evening. Friday, sunny. A slight chance of showers and thunderstorms in the afternoon. Highs in the mid-90s. Chance of rain 20%. Heat index values up to 105. Friday night, partly cloudy. A slight chance of showers and thunderstorms in the evening. Lows in the upper 70s. Chance of rain 20%. Heat index values up to 105 early in the evening. Saturday and Saturday night, partly cloudy. A chance of showers and thunderstorms. Highs in the mid-90s. Lows in the mid-70s. Chance of rain 40%. Heat index values up to 105. Sunday, mostly sunny with a chance of showers and thunderstorms. Highs in the lower 90s. Chance of rain 50%. Heat index values up to 105. The coastal waters forecast for the following. Coastal waters from Okaloosa, Walton County line to Mexico Beach out to 20 nautical miles, and coastal waters from Mexico Beach to Apalachicola out to 20 nautical miles. Rest of today, southwest winds 5 to

10 knots. Waves 1 foot or less. Wave detail, southwest 1 foot at 3 seconds. Protected waters, a light shop. A slight chance of showers and thunderstorms late this morning and early afternoon. Tonight, southwest winds around 10 knots. Seas around 2 feet. Wave detail, southwest 1 foot at 3 seconds and south 1 foot at 8 seconds. Protected waters, a light shop. A slight chance of showers and thunderstorms after midnight. Monday, southwest winds 10 to 15 knots. Seas around 2 feet. Wave detail, southwest 2 feet at 3 seconds and south 1 foot at... The following broadcast is a special weather statement issued by the National Weather Service in Tallahassee, Florida. A strong thunderstorm will impact Jefferson and eastern Leon counties through 3:30 p.m. Eastern Daylight Time. At 2:53 p.m. Eastern Daylight Time, Doppler radar was tracking a strong thunderstorm 10 miles east of Tallahassee, moving east at 15 miles per hour. Hazard, wind gusts up to 40 miles per hour. Source, radar indicated. Impact, gusty winds could knock down tree limbs and blow around unsecured objects. Locations impacted include Tallahassee, Monticello, Alma, Cody, Dills, Lamont, Nash, Miccosukee, Driffin, Casablanca, Shares, Hawkina, Wessissaut, Pisgah Church, Lake Miccosukee, Fincher, Appalachian Regional Park, Shares Crossroads, Festus, and Osceola. If outdoors, consider seeking shelter inside a building. The coastal waters forecast for the following: coastal waters from Okaloosa Walton County line to Mexico Beach out to 20 nautical miles, and coastal waters from Mexico Beach to Apalachicola out to 20 nautical miles. Rest of today, southwest winds 5 to 10 knots. Waves 1 foot or less. Wave detail, southwest 1 foot at 3 seconds. Protected waters, a light shop. A slight chance of showers and thunderstorms late this morning and early afternoon. Tonight, southwest winds around 10 knots. Seas around 2 feet. Wave detail, southwest 1 foot at 3 seconds and south 1 foot at 8 seconds. Protected waters, a light shop. A slight chance of showers and thunderstorms after midnight. Monday, southwest winds 10 to 15 knots. Seas around 2 feet. Wave detail, southwest 2 feet at 3 seconds and south 1 foot at 8 seconds. Protected waters, a moderate chop. A chance of showers and thunderstorms, mainly in the morning. Monday night, southwest winds 10 to 15 knots. Seas around 2 feet. Wave detail, southwest 2 feet at 4 seconds and south 1 foot at 8 seconds. Protected waters, a moderate chop. A slight chance of showers and thunderstorms. Tuesday, southwest winds 10 to 15 knots. Seas around 2 feet. Wave detail, southwest 2 feet at 4 seconds and south 1 foot at 8 seconds. Protected waters, a moderate chop. A slight chance of thunderstorms. A chance of showers, mainly in the morning. Tuesday night, southwest winds 10 to 15 knots. Seas around 2 feet. Wave detail, southwest 2 feet at 4 seconds. Protected waters, a moderate chop. A slight chance of showers and thunderstorms in the evening, then a chance of showers and thunderstorms after midnight. Wednesday, west winds 5 to 10 knots, becoming southwest 10 to 15 knots in the afternoon. Seas around 2 feet. Protected waters, a moderate chop. A slight chance of showers and thunderstorms. Wednesday night, southwest winds 10 to 15 knots. Seas around 2 feet. Protected waters, a moderate chop. A slight chance of showers and thunderstorms. Thursday, west winds 5 to 10 knots, becoming southwest 10 to 15 knots in the afternoon. Seas around 2 feet. Protected waters, a moderate chop. A slight chance of showers and thunderstorms. Thursday night, southwest winds 10 to 15 knots. Seas around 2 feet. Protected waters, a moderate chop. Winds and waves higher in and near thunderstorms. The coastal waters forecast for the following: waters from Suwannee River to Apalachicola, Florida, extending from 20 to 60 nautical miles, waters from Okaloosa Walton County line to Mexico Beach 20 to 60 nautical miles, and waters from Mexico Beach to Apalachicola 20 to 60 nautical miles. Rest of today, southwest winds 5 to 10 knots. Seas 1 foot or less. Wave detail, southwest 1 foot at 3 seconds and south 1 foot at 8 seconds. A chance of showers and thunderstorms late this morning and early afternoon. Tonight, southwest winds around 10 knots. Seas around

from 2 feet. Wave detail, southwest 1 foot at 3 seconds and south 1 foot at 8 seconds. A slight chance of showers and thunderstorms after midnight. Monday, southwest winds around 10 knots. Seas around 2 feet. Wave detail, southwest 2 feet at 3 seconds and south 1 foot at 8 seconds. A slight chance of showers and thunderstorms. Monday night, southwest winds around 10 knots. Seas around 2 feet. Wave detail, southwest 2 feet at 4 seconds and south 1 foot at 8 seconds. A slight chance of showers and thunderstorms. Tuesday, southwest winds around 10 knots. Seas around 2 feet. Wave detail, southwest 2 feet at 4 seconds and south 1 foot at 8 seconds. A slight chance of showers and thunderstorms. Tuesday night, southwest winds around 10 knots. Seas around 2 feet. Wave detail, west 2 feet at 4 seconds and south 1 foot at 8 seconds. A slight chance of showers and thunderstorms after midnight. Wednesday, west winds 5 to 10 knots. Seas around 2 feet. A slight chance of showers and thunderstorms in the morning. Wednesday night, southwest winds around 10 knots. Seas around 2 feet. Thursday, west winds 5 to 10 knots. Seas around 2 feet. Thursday night, southwest winds 5 to 10 knots. Seas around 2 feet. Winds and seas higher and near thunderstorms. The coastal waters forecast for the following St. Andrews Bay waterways. Rest of today, southwest winds around 5 knots, increasing to 5 to 10 knots this afternoon. Protected waters a light chop. A slight chance of showers and thunderstorms late this morning and early afternoon. Tonight, southwest winds 5 to 10 knots. Protected waters a light chop. A slight chance of showers after midnight. Monday, southwest winds 5 to 10 knots. Protected waters a light chop. A chance of showers and thunderstorms. Monday night, southwest winds 5 to 10 knots. Protected waters a light chop. A slight chance of thunderstorms. A slight chance of showers in the evening, then a chance of showers after midnight. Tuesday, southwest winds 5 to 10 knots, increasing to 10 to 15 knots in the afternoon. Protected waters a moderate chop. A chance of showers and thunderstorms. Tuesday night, southwest winds 10 to 15 knots, diminishing to 5 to 10 knots after midnight. Protected waters a moderate chop. A chance of showers and thunderstorms. Wednesday, west winds 5 to 10 knots. Protected waters a light chop. A chance of showers and thunderstorms. Wednesday night, southwest winds 5 to 10 knots. Protected waters a light chop. A slight chance of showers and thunderstorms. Thursday, west winds 5 to 10 knots. Protected waters a light chop. A slight chance of showers and thunderstorms. Thursday night, southwest winds 5 to 10 knots. Protected waters a light chop. A slight chance of showers and thunderstorms in the evening. Winds and waves higher and near thunderstorms. The Tropical Weather Outlook. For the North Atlantic, Caribbean Sea and the Gulf of America, tropical cyclone formation is not expected during the next 7 days. The Surf Zone Forecast General Outlook. Scattered showers and thunderstorms may be possible during the morning hours for the next few days. A moderate risk of rip currents continues at all local beaches through today. A daily afternoon sea breeze increases the onshore flow. Surf heights building up to 2 feet aims to heighten the risk at St. Joseph St. Park as soon as Monday. Based on communication with area beach officials, the following flags are flying at area beaches: Walton, Yellow Bay, Yellow State Park Gulf Beaches, Yellow West Facing Gulf Beaches, Yellow South Facing Gulf Beaches, Yellow Franklin, Yellow. Tide information for Sunday, July 5, 2026. St. Mark's River entrance. Low midnight, high 6:26 a.m., low 12:12 p.m., high 6:01 p.m. Apalachicola. Low 1:58 a.m., high 8:49 a.m., low 2:28 p.m., high 7:32 p.m. St. Andrews Bay at Panama City. High 1:15 p.m., low 10:03 p.m. Note that the times of high and low tide are 3 minutes earlier at Shell Point than at the St. Mark's River entrance. The average water temperature at Apalachicola was 86.0 degrees. Sunrise and sunset in Tallahassee. July 5, 2026. Sunrise 6:41 a.m. Eastern Daylight Time, sunset 8:43 p.m. Eastern Daylight Time. 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

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The current time is 3:04 p.m. Eastern Daylight Time. The following broadcast is a special weather statement issued by the National Weather Service in Tallahassee, Florida. A strong thunderstorm will impact Jefferson and eastern Leon counties through 3:30 p.m. Eastern Daylight Time. At 2:53 p.m. Eastern Daylight Time, Doppler radar was tracking a strong thunderstorm 10 miles east of Tallahassee, moving east at 15 miles per hour. Hazard, wind gusts up to 40 miles per hour. Source, radar indicated. Impact, gusty winds could knock down tree limbs and blow around unsecured objects. Locations impacted include Tallahassee, Monticello, Alma, Cody, Dills, Lamont, Nash, Miccosukee, Driffin, Casablanca, Shares, Hawkina, Wessissaut, Pisgah Church, Lake Miccosukee, Fincher, Apalachee Regional Park, Shares Crossroads, Festus, and Osceola. If outdoors, consider seeking shelter inside a building. These are the 3 p.m. Eastern Daylight Time conditions. At the Tallahassee Airport, thunder was reported. The temperature was 79 degrees. The wind was calm. The report from Florida State University was not available. At Apalachicola, it was partly sunny. The temperature was 87 degrees. The wind was southwest at 12 miles an hour. At Panama City Northwest, it was partly sunny. The temperature was 88 degrees. The wind was south at 10 miles an hour. At Dothan, it was mostly sunny. The temperature was 94 degrees. The wind was south at 8 miles an hour. At Albany, it was mostly sunny. The temperature was 94 degrees. The wind was southwest at 7 miles an hour. At Valdosta, it was mostly sunny. The temperature was 90 degrees. The wind was south at 12 miles an hour. Over the marine area, at the buoy south of Apalachicola, winds were west at 10 knots. At the buoy south of Panama City, winds were southwest at 12 knots. At the buoy south of Pensacola, winds were southwest at 10 knots. The forecast for the local area. Tonight, mostly clear. Lows in the mid-70s. South winds 5 to 10 miles per hour. Monday, sunny with a chance of showers and thunderstorms in the morning, then partly sunny with showers and thunderstorms likely in the afternoon. Humid with highs in the lower 90s. Southwest winds 5 to 10 miles per hour. Chance of rain 60%. Heat index values up to 105. Monday night, partly cloudy with a chance of showers and thunderstorms in the evening, then mostly clear after midnight. Humid with lows in the upper 70s. Southwest winds 5 to 10 miles per hour. Chance of rain 50%. Tuesday, mostly sunny with a chance of showers and thunderstorms. Humid with highs in the lower 90s. Southwest winds 5 to 10 miles per hour. Chance of rain 50%. Heat index values up to 105. Tuesday night, partly cloudy. A chance of showers and thunderstorms in the evening. Humid with lows in the upper 70s. Southwest winds 5 to 10 miles per hour. Chance of rain 50%. Wednesday and Wednesday night, partly cloudy. A chance of showers and thunderstorms. Highs in the mid-90s. Lows in the mid-70s. Chance of rain 50%. Heat index values up to 105. Thursday, sunny. A chance of showers and thunderstorms in the afternoon. Highs in the mid-90s. Chance of rain 30%. Heat index values up to 105. Thursday night, partly cloudy with a chance of showers and thunderstorms in the evening, then mostly clear after midnight. Lows in the mid-70s. Chance of rain 30%. Heat index values up to 105 early in the evening. Friday, sunny. A slight chance of showers and thunderstorms in the afternoon. Highs in the mid-90s. Chance of rain 20%. Heat index values up to 105. Friday night, partly cloudy. A slight chance of showers and thunderstorms in the evening. Lows in the upper 70s. Chance of rain 20%. Heat index values up to 105 early in the evening. Saturday and Saturday night, partly cloudy.

chance of showers and thunderstorms. Highs in the mid-90s. Lows in the mid-70s. Chance of rain 40%. Heat index values up to 105. Sunday, mostly sunny with a chance of showers and thunderstorms. Highs in the lower 90s. Chance of rain 50%. Heat index values up to 105. The coastal waters forecast for the following. Coastal waters from Okaloosa, Walton County line to Mexico Beach out to 20 nautical miles, and coastal waters from Mexico Beach to Apalachicola out to 20 nautical miles. Rest of today, southwest winds 5 to 10 knots. Waves 1 foot or less. Wave detail, southwest 1 foot at 3 seconds. Protected waters, a light chop. A slight chance of showers and thunderstorms late this morning and early afternoon. Tonight, southwest winds around 10 knots. Seas around 2 feet. Wave detail, southwest 1 foot at 3 seconds and south 1 foot at 8 seconds. Protected waters, a light chop. A slight chance of showers and thunderstorms after midnight. Monday, southwest winds 10 to 15 knots. Seas around 2 feet. Wave detail, southwest 2 feet at 3 seconds and south 1 foot at 8 seconds. Protected waters, a moderate chop. A chance of showers and thunderstorms, mainly in the morning. Monday night, southwest winds 10 to 15 knots. Seas around 2 feet. Wave detail, southwest 2 feet at 4 seconds and south 1 foot at 8 seconds. Protected waters, a moderate chop. A slight chance of showers and thunderstorms. Tuesday, southwest winds 10 to 15 knots. Seas around 2 feet. Wave detail, southwest 2 feet at 4 seconds and south 1 foot at 8 seconds. Protected waters, a moderate chop. A slight chance of thunderstorms. A chance of showers, mainly in the morning. Tuesday night, southwest winds 10 to 15 knots. Seas around 2 feet. Wave detail, southwest 2 feet at 4 seconds. Protected waters, a moderate chop. A slight chance of showers and thunderstorms in the evening, then a chance of showers and thunderstorms after midnight. Wednesday, west winds 5 to 10 knots, becoming southwest 10 to 15 knots in the afternoon. Seas around 2 feet. Protected waters, a moderate chop. A slight chance of showers and thunderstorms. Wednesday night, southwest winds 10 to 15 knots. Seas around 2 feet. Protected waters, a moderate chop. A slight chance of showers and thunderstorms. Thursday, west winds 5 to 10 knots, becoming southwest 10 to 15 knots in the afternoon. Seas around 2 feet. Protected waters, a moderate chop. A slight chance of showers and thunderstorms. Thursday night, southwest winds 10 to 15 knots. Seas around 2 feet. Protected waters, a moderate chop. Winds and waves higher in and near thunderstorms. The coastal waters forecast for the following. Waters from Suwannee River to Apalachicola, Florida, extending from 20 to 60 nautical miles. Waters from Okaloosa, Walton County line to Mexico Beach, 20 to 60 nautical miles. And waters from Mexico Beach to Apalachicola, 20 to 60 nautical miles. Rest of today, southwest winds 5 to 10 knots. Seas 1 foot or less. Wave detail, southwest 1 foot at 3 seconds and south 1 foot at 8 seconds. A chance of showers and thunderstorms late this morning and early afternoon. Tonight, southwest winds around 10 knots. Seas around 2 feet. Wave detail, southwest 1 foot at 3 seconds and south 1 foot at 8 seconds. A slight chance of showers and thunderstorms after midnight. Monday, southwest winds around 10 knots. Seas around 2 feet. Wave detail, southwest 2 feet at 3 seconds and south 1 foot at 8 seconds. A slight chance of showers and thunderstorms. Monday night, southwest winds around 10 knots. Seas around 2 feet. Wave detail, southwest 2 feet at 4 seconds and south 1 foot at 8 seconds. A slight chance of showers and thunderstorms. Tuesday, southwest winds around 10 knots. Seas around 2 feet. Wave detail, southwest 2 feet at 4 seconds and south 1 foot at 8 seconds. A slight chance of showers and thunderstorms. Tuesday night, southwest winds around 10 knots. Seas around 2 feet. Wave detail, west 2 feet at 4 seconds and south 1 foot at 8 seconds. A slight chance of showers and thunderstorms after midnight. Wednesday, west winds 5 to 10 knots. Seas around 2 feet. A slight chance of showers and

Thunderstorms in the morning. Wednesday night, southwest winds around 10 knots. Seas around 2 feet. Thursday, west winds 5 to 10 knots. Seas around 2 feet. Thursday night, southwest winds 5 to 10 knots. Seas around 2 feet. Winds and seas higher and near thunderstorms. The coastal waters forecast for the following St. Andrews Bay waterways. Rest of today, southwest winds around 5 knots, increasing to 5 to 10 knots this afternoon. Protected waters a light chop. A slight chance of showers and thunderstorms late this morning and early afternoon. Tonight, southwest winds 5 to 10 knots. Protected waters a light chop. A slight chance of showers after midnight. Monday, southwest winds 5 to 10 knots. Protected waters a light chop. A chance of showers and thunderstorms. Monday night, southwest winds 5 to 10 knots. Protected waters a light chop. A slight chance of thunderstorms. A slight chance of showers in the evening, then a chance of showers after midnight. Tuesday, southwest winds 5 to 10 knots, increasing to 10 to 15 knots in the afternoon. Protected waters a moderate chop. A chance of showers and thunderstorms. Tuesday night, southwest winds 10 to 15 knots, diminishing to 5 to 10 knots after midnight. Protected waters a moderate chop. A chance of showers and thunderstorms. Wednesday, west winds 5 to 10 knots. Protected waters a light chop. A chance of showers and thunderstorms. Wednesday night, southwest winds 5 to 10 knots. Protected waters a light chop. A slight chance of showers and thunderstorms. Thursday, west winds 5 to 10 knots. Protected waters a light chop. A slight chance of showers and thunderstorms. Thursday night, southwest winds 5 to 10 knots. Protected waters a light chop. A slight chance of showers and thunderstorms in the evening. Winds and waves higher and near thunderstorms. The Tropical Weather Outlook. For the North Atlantic, Caribbean Sea and the Gulf of America, tropical cyclone formation is not expected during the next 7 days. The Surf Zone Forecast General Outlook. Scattered showers and thunderstorms may be possible during the morning hours for the next few days. A moderate risk of rip currents continues at all local beaches through today. A daily afternoon sea breeze increases the onshore flow. Surf heights building up to 2 feet aims to heighten the risk at St. Joseph St. Park as soon as Monday. Based on communication with area beach officials, the following flags are flying at area beaches: Walton, Yellow Bay, Yellow St. Park Gulf Beaches, Yellow West Facing Gulf Beaches, Yellow South Facing Gulf Beaches, Yellow Franklin, Yellow. Tide information for Sunday, July 5, 2026. St. Mark's River entrance. Low midnight, high 6:26 a.m., low 12:12 p.m., high 6:01 p.m. Apalachicola. Low 1:58 a.m., high 8:49 a.m., low 2:28 p.m., high 7:32 p.m. St. Andrews Bay at Panama City. High 1:15 p.m., low 10:03 p.m. Note that the times of high and low tide are 3 minutes earlier at Shell Point than at the St. Mark's River entrance. The average water temperature at Apalachicola was 86.0 degrees. Sunrise and sunset in Tallahassee. July 5, 2026, sunrise 6:41 a.m. Eastern Daylight Time, sunset 8:43 p.m. Eastern Daylight Time. 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The latest weather and forecast information can also be accessed by calling our automated forecast line at 850-942-8851. The current time is 3:17 p.m. Eastern Daylight Time. The following broadcast is a special weather statement issued by the National Weather Service in Tallahassee, Florida. A strong thunderstorm will impact Jefferson and eastern Leon counties through 3:30 p.m. Eastern Daylight Time. At 2:53 p.m. Eastern Daylight Time, Doppler radar was tracking a strong thunderstorm 10 miles east of Tallahassee, moving east at 15 miles per hour. Hazard, wind gusts up to 40 miles per hour. Source, radar indicated. Impact, gusty winds could knock down tree limbs and blow around unsecured objects.
Locations impacted include Tallahassee, Monticello, Alma, Cody, Dills, Lamont, Nash, Miccosukee, Driffin, Casablanca, Shares, Hawkina, Wessissaut, Pisgah Church,

Lake Miccosukee, Fincher, Appalachian Regional Park, shares Crossroads, Festus, and Othilla. If outdoors, consider seeking shelter inside a building. These are the 3 p.m. Eastern Daylight Time conditions. At the Tallahassee Airport, thunder was reported. The temperature was 79 degrees. The wind was calm. At Florida State University, the temperature was 77 degrees. The wind was east at 5 miles an hour. At Apalachicola, it was partly sunny. The temperature was 83 degrees. The wind was north at 6 miles an hour. At Panama City Northwest, it was mostly sunny. The temperature was 88 degrees. The wind was south at 10 miles an hour. At Dothan, it was mostly sunny. The temperature was 94 degrees. The wind was south at 8 miles an hour. At Albany, it was mostly sunny. The temperature was 94 degrees. The wind was southwest at 7 miles an hour. At Valdosta, it was partly sunny. The temperature was 90 degrees. The wind was south at 12 miles an hour. Over the marine area, at the buoy south of Apalachicola, winds were west at 8 knots and seas were 1 foot. At the buoy south of Panama City, winds were southwest at 12 knots and seas were 2 feet. At the buoy south of Pensacola, winds were southwest at 10 knots and seas were 1 foot. The forecast for the local area. Tonight, mostly clear. Lows in the mid-70s. South winds 5 to 10 miles per hour. Monday, sunny with a chance of showers and thunderstorms in the morning, then partly sunny with showers and thunderstorms likely in the afternoon. Humid with highs in the lower 90s. Southwest winds 5 to 10 miles per hour. Chance of rain 60%. Heat index values up to 105. Monday night, partly cloudy with a chance of showers and thunderstorms in the evening, then mostly clear after midnight. Humid with lows in the upper 70s. Southwest winds 5 to 10 miles per hour. Chance of rain 50%. Tuesday, mostly sunny with a chance of showers and thunderstorms. Humid with highs in the lower 90s. Southwest winds 5 to 10 miles per hour. Chance of rain 50%. Heat index values up to 105. Tuesday night, partly cloudy. A chance of showers and thunderstorms in the evening. Humid with lows in the upper 70s. Southwest winds 5 to 10 miles per hour. Chance of rain 50%. Wednesday and Wednesday night, partly cloudy. A chance of showers and thunderstorms. Highs in the mid-90s. Lows in the mid-70s. Chance of rain 50%. Heat index values up to 105. Thursday, sunny. A chance of showers and thunderstorms in the afternoon. Highs in the mid-90s. Chance of rain 30%. Heat index values up to 105. Thursday night, partly cloudy with a chance of showers and thunderstorms in the evening, then mostly clear after midnight. Lows in the mid-70s. Chance of rain 30%. Heat index values up to 105 early in the evening. Friday, sunny. A slight chance of showers and thunderstorms in the afternoon. Highs in the mid-90s. Chance of rain 20%. Heat index values up to 105. Friday night, partly cloudy. A slight chance of showers and thunderstorms in the evening. Lows in the upper 70s. Chance of rain 20%. Heat index values up to 105 early in the evening. Saturday and Saturday night, partly cloudy. A chance of showers and thunderstorms. Highs in the mid-90s. Lows in the mid-70s. Chance of rain 40%. Heat index values up to 105. Sunday, mostly sunny with a chance of showers and thunderstorms. Highs in the lower 90s. Chance of rain 50%. Heat index values up to 105. The coastal waters forecast for the following. Coastal waters from Okaloosa Walton County line to Mexico Beach out to 20 nautical miles, and coastal waters from Mexico Beach to Apalachicola out to 20 nautical miles. Tonight, southwest winds around 10 knots. Seas around 2 feet. Wave detail, southwest 1 foot at 3 seconds and south 1 foot at 8 seconds. Protected waters a light chop. A slight chance of showers and thunderstorms after midnight. A chance of showers and thunderstorms late. Monday, southwest winds 10 to 15 knots. Seas around 2 feet. Wave detail, southwest 2 feet at 3 seconds and south 1 foot at 8 seconds. Protected

Water's a moderate chop. A chance of showers and thunderstorms. Monday night, southwest winds 10 to 15 knots. Seas around 2 feet. Wave detail, southwest 2 feet at 4 seconds and south 1 foot at 8 seconds. Protected water's a moderate chop. A slight chance of showers and thunderstorms in the evening, then a chance of showers and thunderstorms after midnight. Tuesday, southwest winds 10 to 15 knots. Seas around 2 feet. Wave detail, southwest 2 feet at 4 seconds and south 1 foot at 8 seconds. Protected water is a moderate chop. A chance of showers and thunderstorms. Tuesday night, southwest winds 10 to 15 knots. Seas around 2 feet. Wave detail, southwest 2 feet at 4 seconds. Protected water is a moderate chop. A slight chance of showers and thunderstorms. Wednesday, west winds 5 to 10 knots, becoming southwest 10 to 15 knots with gusts up to 20 knots in the afternoon. Seas around 2 feet. Wave detail, southwest 2 feet at 4 seconds. Protected water is a moderate chop. A slight chance of showers and thunderstorms. Wednesday night, southwest winds 10 to 15 knots with gusts up to 20 knots, diminishing to 5 to 10 knots after midnight. Seas around 2 feet. Protected water is a moderate chop. Thursday, southwest winds 5 to 10 knots. Seas around 2 feet. Protected water is a light chop. Thursday night, southwest winds 5 to 10 knots. Seas around 2 feet. Protected water is a light chop. Friday, southwest winds 5 to 10 knots. Seas around 2 feet. Protected water is a light chop. Friday night, southwest winds 5 to 10 knots. Seas around 2 feet in the evening, then 1 foot or less. Protected water is a light chop. Winds and waves higher and near thunderstorms. The coastal waters forecast for the following: waters from Suwannee River to Apalachicola, Florida, extending from 20 to 60 nautical miles, waters from Okaloosa, Walton County line to Mexico Beach, 20 to 60 nautical miles, and waters from Mexico Beach to Apalachicola, 20 to 60 nautical miles. Tonight, southwest winds around 10 knots. The following broadcast is a special weather statement issued by the National Weather Service in Tallahassee, Florida. Strong thunderstorms will impact Jefferson County through 4 p.m. Eastern Daylight Time. At 3:25 p.m. Eastern Daylight Time, Doppler radar was tracking strong thunderstorms along a line extending from 6 miles west of Monticello to 11 miles northeast of Woodville. Movement was northeast at 10 miles per hour. Hazard, wind gusts up to 40 miles per hour. Source, radar indicated. Impact, gusty winds could knock down tree limbs and blow around unsecured objects. Locations impacted include Monticello, Alma, Fincher, Cody, Dills, Festus, Lamont, Osceola, Caps, Lois, Nash, Thomas City, Driffin, Casablanca, Fanlu, Jarrett, Hawkina, Montevilla, Wessissaut, and Lloyd. If outdoors, consider seeking shelter inside a building. The coastal waters forecast for the following: waters from Suwannee River to Apalachicola, Florida, extending from 20 to 60 nautical miles, waters from Okaloosa, Walton County line to Mexico Beach, 20 to 60 nautical miles, and waters from Mexico Beach to Apalachicola, 20 to 60 nautical miles. Tonight, southwest winds around 10 knots. Seas around 2 feet. Wave detail, southwest 1 foot at 3 seconds and south 1 foot at 8 seconds. A slight chance of showers and thunderstorms after midnight. A chance of showers and thunderstorms late. Monday, southwest winds around 10 knots. Seas around 2 feet. Wave detail, southwest 2 feet at 3 seconds and south 1 foot at 8 seconds. A chance of showers and thunderstorms. Monday night, southwest winds around 10 knots. Seas around 2 feet. Wave detail, southwest 2 feet at 4 seconds and south 1 foot at 8 seconds. A slight chance of showers and thunderstorms. Tuesday, southwest winds 10 to 15 knots. Seas around 2 feet. Wave detail, southwest 2 feet at 4 seconds and south 1 foot at 8 seconds. A chance of showers and thunderstorms, mainly in the morning. Tuesday night, southwest winds around 10 knots. Seas around 2 feet. Wave detail, west 2 feet at 4 seconds and south 1 foot at 8 seconds. A slight chance of showers and thunderstorms after midnight. Wednesday, west winds 5 to 10 knots. Seas around 2 feet. Wave detail, west 2 feet at 4 seconds and south 1 foot at 8 seconds.

0: seconds.
1: A slight chance of showers and thunderstorms in the morning. Wednesday night, southwest winds 5 to 10 knots. Seas around 2 feet. Thursday, southwest winds 5 to 10 knots. Seas around 2 feet. Thursday night, southwest winds 5 to 10 knots. Seas around 2 feet. Friday, south winds around 5 knots. Seas around 2 feet. Friday night, southwest winds around 5 knots. Seas around 2 feet. Winds and seas higher and near thunderstorms. The coastal waters forecast for the following St. Andrews Bay waterways. Tonight, southwest winds 5 to 10 knots. Protected waters a light chop. A chance of showers and thunderstorms late. Monday, southwest winds 5 to 10 knots. Protected waters a light chop. Showers and thunderstorms likely, mainly in the morning. Monday night, southwest winds 5 to 10 knots. Protected waters a light chop. Showers and thunderstorms likely after midnight. Tuesday, southwest winds 5 to 10 knots. Protected waters a light chop. A chance of showers and thunderstorms. Tuesday night, southwest winds 5 to 10 knots. Protected waters a light chop. A slight chance of thunderstorms. A slight chance of showers in the evening, then a chance of showers after midnight. Wednesday, west winds 5 to 10 knots. Protected waters a light chop. A chance of showers and thunderstorms, mainly in the morning. Wednesday night, southwest winds 5 to 10 knots. Protected waters a light chop. Thursday, west winds around 5 knots, becoming southwest in the afternoon. Protected waters a light chop. A slight chance of showers and thunderstorms. Thursday night, southwest winds 5 to 10 knots. Protected waters a light chop. A slight chance of showers and thunderstorms in the evening. Friday, west winds around 5 knots, becoming southwest in the afternoon. Protected waters a light chop. Friday night, southwest winds 5 to 10 knots, diminishing to around 5 knots after midnight. Protected waters a light chop. Winds and waves higher and near thunderstorms. The Tropical Weather Outlook. For the North Atlantic, Caribbean Sea and the Gulf of America, tropical cyclone formation is not expected during the next 7 days. The Surf Zone Forecast General Outlook. Scattered showers and thunderstorms may be possible during the morning hours for the next few days. A moderate risk of rip currents continues at all local beaches through today. A daily afternoon sea breeze increases the onshore flow. Surf heights building up to 2 feet aims to heighten the risk at St. Joseph St. Park as soon as Monday. Based on communication with area beach officials, the following flags are flying at area beaches: Walton, Yellow Bay, Yellow State Park Gulf Beaches, Yellow West Facing Gulf Beaches, Yellow South Facing Gulf Beaches, Yellow Franklin, Yellow. Tide information for Sunday, July 5, 2026. St. Mark's River Entrance. Low midnight, high 6:26 a.m., low 12:12 p.m., high 6:01 p.m. Apalachicola. Low 1:58 a.m., high 8:49 a.m., low 2:28 p.m., high 7:32 p.m. St. Andrews Bay at Panama City. High 1:15 p.m., low 10:03 p.m. Note that the times of high and low tide are 3 minutes earlier at Channel Point than at the St. Mark's River entrance. The average water temperature at Apalachicola was 86.0 degrees. Sunrise and sunset in Tallahassee. July 5, 2026. Sunrise 6:41 a.m. Eastern Daylight Time, sunset 8:43 p.m. Eastern Daylight Time. 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The current time is 3:33 p.m. Eastern Daylight Time. The following will be accessed by calling our automated forecast line at 850-942-8851. 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The following broadcast is a special weather statement issued by the National Weather Service in Tallahassee, Florida. Strong thunderstorms will impact Jefferson County through 4 p.m. Eastern Daylight Time. At 3:25 p.m. Eastern Daylight Time, Doppler radar was tracking strong thunderstorms along a line extending from 6 miles west of Monticello to

7 miles northeast of Woodville. Movement was northeast at 10 miles per hour. Hazard, wind gusts up to 40 miles per hour. Source, radar indicated. Impact, gusty winds could knock down tree limbs and blow around unsecured objects. Locations impacted include Monticello, Alma, Fincher, Cody, Dills, Festus, Lamont, Ocilla, Caps, Lois, Nash, Thomas City, Driffin, Casablanco, Fanlu, Jarrett, Hawkina, Montevilla, Wessissaut, and Lloyd. If outdoors, consider seeking shelter inside a building. These are the 3 p.m. Eastern Daylight Time conditions. At the Tallahassee Airport, thunder was reported. The temperature was 79 degrees. The wind was calm. At Florida State University, the temperature was 77 degrees. The wind was east at 5 miles an hour. At Apalachicola, it was partly sunny. The temperature was 83 degrees. The wind was north at 6 miles an hour. At Panama City Northwest, it was mostly sunny. The temperature was 88 degrees. The wind was south at 10 miles an hour. At Dothan, it was mostly sunny. The temperature was 94 degrees. The wind was south at 8 miles an hour. At Albany, it was mostly sunny. The temperature was 94 degrees. The wind was southwest at 7 miles an hour. At Valdosta, it was partly sunny. The temperature was 90 degrees. The wind was south at 12 miles an hour. Over the marine area, at the buoy south of Apalachicola, winds were west at 8 knots and seas were 1 foot. At the buoy south of Panama City, winds were southwest at 12 knots and seas were 2 feet. At the buoy south of Pensacola, winds were southwest at 10 knots and seas were 1 foot. The forecast for the local area. Tonight, mostly clear. Lows in the mid-70s. South winds 5 to 10 miles per hour. Monday, sunny with a chance of showers and thunderstorms in the morning, then partly sunny with showers and thunderstorms likely in the afternoon. Humid with highs in the lower 90s. Southwest winds 5 to 10 miles per hour. Chance of rain 60%. Heat index values up to 105. Monday night, partly cloudy with a chance of showers and thunderstorms in the evening, then mostly clear after midnight. Humid with lows in the upper 70s. Southwest winds 5 to 10 miles per hour. Chance of rain 50%. Tuesday, mostly sunny with a chance of showers and thunderstorms. Humid with highs in the lower 90s. Southwest winds 5 to 10 miles per hour. Chance of rain 50%. Heat index values up to 105. Tuesday night, partly cloudy. A chance of showers and thunderstorms in the evening. Humid with lows in the upper 70s. Southwest winds 5 to 10 miles per hour. Chance of rain 50%. Wednesday and Wednesday night, partly cloudy. A chance of showers and thunderstorms. Highs in the mid-90s. Lows in the mid-70s. Chance of rain 50%. Heat index values up to 105. Thursday, sunny. A chance of showers and thunderstorms in the afternoon. Highs in the mid-90s. Chance of rain 30%. Heat index values up to 105. Thursday night, partly cloudy with a chance of showers and thunderstorms in the evening, then mostly clear after midnight. Lows in the mid-70s. Chance of rain 30%. Heat index values up to 105 early in the evening. Friday, sunny. A slight chance of showers and thunderstorms in the afternoon. Highs in the mid-90s. Chance of rain 20%. Heat index values up to 105. Friday night, partly cloudy. A slight chance of showers and thunderstorms in the evening. Lows in the upper 70s. Chance of rain 20%. Heat index values up to 105 early in the evening. Saturday and Saturday night, partly cloudy. A chance of showers and thunderstorms. Highs in the mid-90s. Lows in the mid-70s. Chance of rain 40%. Heat index values up to 105. Sunday, mostly sunny with a chance of showers and thunderstorms. Highs in the lower 90s. Chance of rain 50%. Heat index values up to 105. The coastal waters forecast for the following. Coastal waters from Okaloosa, Walton County line to Mexico Beach out to 20 nautical miles, and coastal waters from Mexico Beach to Apalachicola out to 20 nautical miles. Tonight, southwest winds around 10 knots. Seas around 2 feet.
Continued detail, southwest 1 foot at 3 seconds and south 1 foot at 8 seconds. Protected waters, a light shop. A slight chance of showers and thunderstorms after midnight. A chance of showers and thunderstorms late. Monday, southwest winds 10 to 15 knots. Seas around 2 feet. Wave detail, southwest 2 feet at 3 seconds and south 1 foot at 8 seconds. Protected waters, a moderate chop. A chance of showers and thunderstorms. Monday night, southwest winds 10 to 15 knots. Seas around 2 feet. Wave detail, southwest 2 feet at 4 seconds and south 1 foot at 8 seconds. Protected waters, a moderate chop. A slight chance of showers and thunderstorms in the evening, then a chance of showers and thunderstorms after midnight. Tuesday, southwest winds 10 to 15 knots. Seas around 2 feet. Wave detail, southwest 2 feet at 4 seconds and south 1 foot at 8 seconds. Protected waters, a moderate chop. A chance of showers and thunderstorms. Tuesday night, southwest winds 10 to 15 knots. Seas around 2 feet. Wave detail, southwest 2 feet at 4 seconds. Protected waters, a moderate chop. A slight chance of showers and thunderstorms. Wednesday, west winds 5 to 10 knots, becoming southwest 10 to 15 knots with gusts up to 20 knots in the afternoon. Seas around 2 feet. Wave detail, southwest 2 feet at 4 seconds. Protected waters, a moderate chop. A slight chance of showers and thunderstorms. Wednesday night, southwest winds 10 to 15 knots with gusts up to 20 knots, diminishing to 5 to 10 knots after midnight. Seas around 2 feet. Protected waters, a moderate chop. Thursday, southwest winds 5 to 10 knots. Seas around 2 feet. Protected waters, a light chop. Thursday night, southwest winds 5 to 10 knots. Seas around 2 feet. Protected waters, a light chop. Friday, southwest winds 5 to 10 knots. Seas around 2 feet. Protected waters, a light chop. Friday night, southwest winds 5 to 10 knots. Seas around 2 feet in the evening, then 1 foot or less. Protected waters, a light chop. Winds and waves higher and near thunderstorms. The coastal waters forecast for the following waters from Suwannee River to Apalachicola, Florida, extending from 20 to 60 nautical miles, waters from Okaloosa-Walton County line to Mexico Beach 20 to 60 nautical miles, and waters from Mexico Beach to Apalachicola 20 to 60 nautical miles. Tonight, southwest winds around 10 knots. Seas around 2 feet. Wave detail, southwest 1 foot at 3 seconds and south 1 foot at 8 seconds. A slight chance of showers and thunderstorms after midnight. A chance of showers and thunderstorms late. Monday, southwest winds around 10 knots. Seas around 2 feet. Wave detail, southwest 2 feet at 3 seconds and south 1 foot at 8 seconds. A chance of showers and thunderstorms. Monday night, southwest winds around 10 knots. Seas around 2 feet. Wave detail, southwest 2 feet at 4 seconds and south 1 foot at 8 seconds. A slight chance of showers and thunderstorms. Tuesday, southwest winds 10 to 15 knots. Seas around 2 feet. Wave detail, southwest 2 feet at 4 seconds and south 1 foot at 8 seconds. A chance of showers and thunderstorms, mainly in the morning. Tuesday night, southwest winds around 10 knots. Seas around 2 feet. Wave detail, west 2 feet at 4 seconds and south 1 foot at 8 seconds. A slight chance of showers and thunderstorms after midnight. Wednesday, west winds 5 to 10 knots. Seas around 2 feet. Wave detail, west 2 feet at 4 seconds and south 1 foot at 8 seconds. A slight chance of showers and thunderstorms in the morning. Wednesday night, southwest winds 5 to 10 knots. Seas around 2 feet. Thursday, southwest winds 5 to 10 knots. Seas around 2 feet. Thursday night, southwest winds 5 to 10 knots. Seas around 2 feet. Friday, south winds around 5 knots. Seas around 2 feet. Friday night, southwest winds around 5 knots. Seas around 2 feet. Winds and seas higher and near thunderstorms. The coastal waters forecast for the following St. Andrews Bay waterways. Tonight, southwest winds 5 to 10 knots. Protected waters, a light chop. A chance of showers and thunderstorms late. Monday, southwest.

winds 5 to 10 knots. Protected waters, a light shop. Showers and thunderstorms likely, mainly in the morning. Monday night, southwest winds 5 to 10 knots. Protected waters, a light shop. Showers and thunderstorms likely after midnight. Tuesday, southwest winds 5 to 10 knots. Protected waters, a light shop. A chance of showers and thunderstorms. Tuesday night, southwest winds 5 to 10 knots. Protected waters, a light shop. A slight chance of thunderstorms. A slight chance of showers in the evening, then a chance of showers after midnight. Wednesday, west winds 5 to 10 knots. Protected waters, a light shop. A chance of showers and thunderstorms, mainly in the morning. Wednesday night, southwest winds 5 to 10 knots. Protected waters, a light shop. Thursday, west winds around 5 knots, becoming southwest in the afternoon. Protected waters, a light shop. A slight chance of showers and thunderstorms. Thursday night, southwest winds 5 to 10 knots. Protected waters, a light shop. A slight chance of showers and thunderstorms in the evening. Friday, west winds around 5 knots, becoming southwest in the afternoon. Protected waters, a light shop. Friday night, southwest winds 5 to 10 knots, diminishing to around 5 knots after midnight. Protected waters, a light shop. Winds and waves higher and near thunderstorms. The Tropical Weather Outlook. For the North Atlantic, Caribbean Sea, and the Gulf of America, tropical cyclone formation is not expected during the next 7 days. The Surf Zone Forecast General Outlook. Scattered showers and thunderstorms may be possible during the morning hours for the next few days. A moderate risk of rip currents continues at all local beaches through today. A daily afternoon sea breeze increases the onshore flow. Surf heights building up to 2 feet aims to heighten the risk at St. Joseph St. Park as soon as Monday. Based on communication with area beach officials, the following flags are flying at area beaches: Walton, Yellow Bay, Yellow State Park Gulf Beaches, Yellow West Facing Gulf Beaches, Yellow South Facing Gulf Beaches, Yellow Franklin, Yellow. Tide information for Sunday, July 5, 2026. St. Mark's River entrance. Low midnight, high 6:26 a.m., low 12:12 p.m., high 6:01 p.m. Apalachicola. Low 1:58 a.m., high 8:49 a.m., low 2:28 p.m., high 7:32 p.m. St. Andrews Bay at Panama City. High 1:15 p.m., low 10:03 p.m. Note that the times of high and low tide are 3 minutes earlier at Shell Point than at the St. Mark's River entrance. The average water temperature at Apalachicola was 86.0 degrees. Sunrise and sunset in Tallahassee. July 5, 2026, sunrise 6:41 a.m. Eastern Daylight Time, sunset 8:43 p.m. Eastern Daylight Time. 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This broadcast originates from your National Weather Service office in Tallahassee, Florida. 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The current time is 3:47 p.m. Eastern Daylight Time. The following broadcast is a special weather statement issued by the National Weather Service in Tallahassee, Florida. Strong thunderstorms will impact Jefferson County through 4 p.m. Eastern Daylight Time. At 3:25 p.m. Eastern Daylight Time, Doppler radar was tracking strong thunderstorms along a line extending from 6 miles west of Monticello to 11 miles northeast of Woodville. Movement was northeast at 10 miles per hour. Hazard, wind gusts up to 40 miles per hour. Source, radar indicated. Impact, gusty winds could knock down tree limbs and blow around unsecured objects. Locations impacted include Monticello, Alma, Fincher, Cody, Dills, Festus, Lamont, Ocilla, Caps, Lois, Nash, Thomas City, Driffin, Casablanco, Fanlu, Jarrett, Hawkina, Montevilla, Wessissaut, and Lloyd. If outdoors, consider seeking shelter inside a building. These are the 3 p.m. Eastern Daylight Time conditions. At the Tallahassee Airport, thunder was reported. The temperature was 79 degrees. The wind was calm. At Florida State University, the temperature was 77 degrees. The wind was east at 5 miles an hour. At Apalachicola, it was partly sunny. The temperature was 83 degrees. The wind was north at 6 miles an hour.

5 to 10 miles per hour. Monday, sunny with a chance of showers and thunderstorms in the morning, then partly sunny with showers and thunderstorms likely in the afternoon. Humid with highs in the lower 90s. Southwest winds 5 to 10 miles per hour. Chance of rain 60%. Heat index values up to 105. Monday night, partly cloudy with a chance of showers and thunderstorms in the evening, then mostly clear after midnight. Humid with lows in the upper 70s. Southwest winds 5 to 10 miles per hour. Chance of rain 50%. Tuesday, mostly sunny with a chance of showers and thunderstorms. Humid with highs in the lower 90s. Southwest winds 5 to 10 miles per hour. Chance of rain 50%. Heat index values up to 105. Tuesday night, partly cloudy. A chance of showers and thunderstorms in the evening. Humid with lows in the upper 70s. Southwest winds 5 to 10 miles per hour. Chance of rain 50%. Wednesday and Wednesday night, partly cloudy. A chance of showers and thunderstorms. Highs in the mid-90s. Lows in the mid-70s. Chance of rain 50%. Heat index values up to 105. Thursday, sunny. A chance of showers and thunderstorms in the afternoon. Highs in the mid-90s. Chance of rain 30%. Heat index values up to 105. Thursday night, partly cloudy with a chance of showers and thunderstorms in the evening, then mostly clear after midnight. Lows in the mid-70s. Chance of rain 30%. Heat index values up to 105 early in the evening. Friday, sunny. A slight chance of showers and thunderstorms in the afternoon. Highs in the mid-90s. Chance of rain 20%. Heat index values up to 105. Friday night, partly cloudy. A slight chance of showers and thunderstorms in the evening. Lows in the upper 70s. Chance of rain 20%. Heat index values up to 105 early in the evening. Saturday and Saturday night, partly cloudy. A chance of showers and thunderstorms. Highs in the mid-90s. Lows in the mid-70s. Chance of rain 40%. Heat index values up to 105. Sunday, mostly sunny with a chance of showers and thunderstorms. Highs in the lower 90s. Chance of rain 50%. Heat index values up to 105. The coastal waters forecast for the following. Coastal waters from Okaloosa, Walton County line to Mexico Beach out to 20 nautical miles, and coastal waters from Mexico Beach to Apalachicola out to 20 nautical miles. Tonight, southwest winds around 10 knots. Seas around 2 feet. Wave detail, southwest 1 foot at 3 seconds and south 1 foot at 8 seconds. Protected waters a light chop. A slight chance of showers and thunderstorms after midnight. A chance of showers and thunderstorms late. Monday, southwest winds 10 to 15 knots. Seas around 2 feet. Wave detail, southwest 2 feet at 3 seconds and south 1 foot at 8 seconds. Protected waters a moderate chop. A chance of showers and thunderstorms. Monday night, southwest winds 10 to 15 knots. Seas around 2 feet. Wave detail, southwest 2 feet at 4 seconds and south 1 foot at 8 seconds. Protected waters a moderate chop. A slight chance of showers and thunderstorms in the evening, then a chance of showers and thunderstorms after midnight. Tuesday, southwest winds 10 to 15 knots. Seas around 2 feet. Wave detail, southwest 2 feet at 4 seconds and south 1 foot at 8 seconds. Protected waters a moderate chop. A chance of showers and thunderstorms. Tuesday night, southwest winds 10 to 15 knots. Seas around 2 feet. Wave detail, southwest 2 feet at 4 seconds. Protected waters a moderate chop. A slight chance of showers and thunderstorms. Wednesday, west winds 5 to 10 knots, becoming southwest 10 to 15 knots with gusts up to 20 knots in the afternoon. Seas around 2 feet. Wave detail, southwest 2 feet at 4 seconds. Protected waters a moderate chop. A slight chance of showers and thunderstorms. Wednesday night, southwest winds 10 to 15 knots with gusts up to 20 knots, diminishing to 5 to 10 knots after midnight. Seas around 2 feet. Protected waters a moderate chop. Thursday, southwest winds 5 to 10 knots. Seas around 2 feet. Protected waters a light chop. Thursday night, southwest winds

5 to 10 knots. Seas around 2 feet. Protected waters a light chop. Friday, southwest winds 5 to 10 knots. Seas around 2 feet. Protected waters a light chop. Friday night, southwest winds 5 to 10 knots. Seas around 2 feet in the evening, then 1 foot or less. Protected waters a light chop. Winds and waves higher and near thunderstorms. The coastal waters forecast for the following waters from Suwannee River to Apalachicola, Florida, extending from 20 to 60 nautical miles, waters from Okaloosa-Walton County line to Mexico Beach 20 to 60 nautical miles, and waters from Mexico Beach to Apalachicola 20 to 60 nautical miles. Tonight, southwest winds around 10 knots. Seas around 2 feet. Wave detail, southwest 1 foot at 3 seconds and south 1 foot at 8 seconds. A slight chance of showers and thunderstorms after midnight. A chance of showers and thunderstorms late. Monday, southwest winds around 10 knots. Seas around 2 feet. Wave detail, southwest 2 feet at 3 seconds and south 1 foot at 8 seconds. A chance of showers and thunderstorms. Monday night, southwest winds around 10 knots. Seas around 2 feet. Wave detail, southwest 2 feet at 4 seconds and south 1 foot at 8 seconds. A slight chance of showers and thunderstorms. Tuesday, southwest winds 10 to 15 knots. Seas around 2 feet. Wave detail, southwest 2 feet at 4 seconds and south 1 foot at 8 seconds. A chance of showers and thunderstorms, mainly in the morning. Tuesday night, southwest winds around 10 knots. Seas around 2 feet. Wave detail, west 2 feet at 4 seconds and south 1 foot at 8 seconds. A slight chance of showers and thunderstorms after midnight. Wednesday, west winds 5 to 10 knots. Seas around 2 feet. Wave detail, west 2 feet at 4 seconds and south 1 foot at 8 seconds. A slight chance of showers and thunderstorms in the morning. Wednesday night, southwest winds 5 to 10 knots. Seas around 2 feet. Thursday, southwest winds 5 to 10 knots. Seas around 2 feet. Thursday night, southwest winds 5 to 10 knots. Seas around 2 feet. Friday, south winds around 5 knots. Seas around 2 feet. Friday night, southwest winds around 5 knots. Seas around 2 feet. Winds and seas higher and near thunderstorms. The coastal waters forecast for the following St. Andrews Bay waterways. Tonight, southwest winds 5 to 10 knots. Protected waters a light chop. A chance of showers and thunderstorms late. Monday, southwest winds 5 to 10 knots. Protected waters a light chop. Showers and thunderstorms likely, mainly in the morning. Monday night, southwest winds 5 to 10 knots. Protected waters a light chop. Showers and thunderstorms likely after midnight. Tuesday, southwest winds 5 to 10 knots. Protected waters a light chop. A chance of showers and thunderstorms. Tuesday night, southwest winds 5 to 10 knots. Protected waters a light chop. A slight chance of thunderstorms. A slight chance of showers in the evening, then a chance of showers after midnight. Wednesday, west winds 5 to 10 knots. Protected waters a light chop. A chance of showers and thunderstorms, mainly in the morning. Wednesday night, southwest winds 5 to 10 knots. Protected waters a light chop. Thursday, west winds around 5 knots, becoming southwest in the afternoon. Protected waters a light chop. A slight chance of showers and thunderstorms. Thursday night, southwest winds 5 to 10 knots. Protected waters a light chop. A slight chance of showers and thunderstorms in the evening. Friday, west winds around 5 knots, becoming southwest in the afternoon. Protected waters a light chop. Friday night, southwest winds 5 to 10 knots, diminishing to around 5 knots after midnight. Protected waters a light chop. Winds and waves higher and near thunderstorms. The Tropical Weather Outlook. For the North Atlantic, Caribbean Sea and the Gulf of America, tropical cyclone formation is not expected during the next 7 days. The Surf Zone Forecast General Outlook, scattered showers and thunderstorms may be possible during the morning hours for the next few days. A moderate risk of rip currents continues at all local beaches through today. A daily afternoon sea breeze increases the onshore flow. Surf heights building up to 2.

Fleet aims to heighten the risk at St. Joseph St. Park as soon as Monday. Based on communication with area beach officials, the following flags are flying at area beaches: Walton, Yellow Bay, Yellow St. Park Golf Beaches, Yellow West Facing Golf Beaches, Yellow South Facing Golf Beaches, Yellow Franklin, Yellow. Tide information for Sunday, July 5, 2026. St. Mark's River entrance. Low midnight, high 6:26 a.m., low 12:12 p.m., high 6:01 p.m. Apalachicola. Low 1:58 a.m., high 8:49 a.m., low 2:28 p.m., high 7:32 p.m. St. Andrews Bay at Panama City. High 1:15 p.m., low 10:03 p.m. Note that the times of high and low tide are 3 minutes earlier at Shell Point than at the St. Mark's River entrance. The average water temperature at Apalachicola was 86.0 degrees. Sunrise and sunset in Tallahassee. July 5, 2026, sunrise 6:41 a.m. Eastern Daylight Time, sunset 8:43 p.m. Eastern Daylight Time. 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The latest weather and forecast information can also be accessed by calling our automated forecast line at 850-942-8851. The current time is 4:01 p.m. Eastern Daylight Time. These are the 3 p.m. Eastern Daylight Time conditions. At the Tallahassee Airport, thunder was reported. The temperature was 79 degrees. The wind was calm. At Florida State University, the temperature was 77 degrees. The wind was east at 5 miles an hour. At Apalachicola, it was partly sunny. The temperature was 83 degrees. The wind was north at 6 miles an hour. At Panama City Northwest, it was mostly sunny. The temperature was 88 degrees. The wind was south at 10 miles an hour. At Dothan, it was mostly sunny. The temperature was 94 degrees. The wind was south at 8 miles an hour. At Albany, it was mostly sunny. The temperature was 94 degrees. The wind was southwest at 7 miles an hour. At Valdosta, it was partly sunny. The temperature was 90 degrees. The wind was south at 12 miles an hour. Over the marine area, at the buoys south of Apalachicola, winds were west at 8 knots and seas were 1 foot. At the buoys south of Panama City, winds were southwest at 12 knots and seas were 2 feet. At the buoys south of Pensacola, winds were southwest at 10 knots and seas were 1 foot. The forecast for the local area. Tonight, mostly clear. Lows in the mid-70s. South winds 5 to 10 miles per hour. Monday, sunny with a chance of showers and thunderstorms in the morning, then partly sunny with showers and thunderstorms likely in the afternoon. Humid with highs in the lower 90s. Southwest winds 5 to 10 miles per hour. Chance of rain 60%. Heat index values up to 105. Monday night, partly cloudy with a chance of showers and thunderstorms in the evening, then mostly clear after midnight. Humid with lows in the upper 70s. Southwest winds 5 to 10 miles per hour. Chance of rain 50%. Tuesday, mostly sunny with a chance of showers and thunderstorms. Humid with highs in the lower 90s. Southwest winds 5 to 10 miles per hour. Chance of rain 50%. Heat index values up to 105. Tuesday night, partly cloudy. A chance of showers and thunderstorms in the evening. Humid with lows in the upper 70s. Southwest winds 5 to 10 miles per hour. Chance of rain 50%. Wednesday and Wednesday night, partly cloudy. A chance of showers and thunderstorms. Highs in the mid-90s. Lows in the mid-70s. Chance of rain 50%. Heat index values up to 105. Thursday, sunny. A chance of showers and thunderstorms in the afternoon. Highs in the mid-90s. Chance of rain 30%. Heat index values up to 105. Thursday night, partly cloudy with a chance of showers and thunderstorms in the evening, then mostly clear after midnight. Lows in the mid-70s. Chance of rain 30%. Heat index values up to 105 early in the evening. Friday, sunny. A slight chance of showers and thunderstorms in the afternoon. Highs in the mid-90s. Chance of rain 20%. Heat index values up to 105.

Friday night, partly cloudy. A slight chance of showers and thunderstorms in the evening. Lows in the upper 70s. Chance of rain 20%. Heat index values up to 105 early in the evening. Saturday and Saturday night, partly cloudy. A chance of showers and thunderstorms. Highs in the mid-90s. Lows in the mid-70s. Chance of rain 40%. Heat index values up to 105. Sunday, mostly sunny with a chance of showers and thunderstorms. Highs in the lower 90s. Chance of rain 50%. Heat index values up to 105. The coastal waters forecast for the following. Coastal waters from Okaloosa, Walton County line to Mexico Beach out to 20 nautical miles, and coastal waters from Mexico Beach to Apalachicola out to 20 nautical miles. Tonight, southwest winds around 10 knots. Seas around 2 feet. Wave detail, southwest 1 foot at 3 seconds and south 1 foot at 8 seconds. Protected waters a light chop. A slight chance of showers and thunderstorms after midnight. A chance of showers and thunderstorms late. Monday, southwest winds 10 to 15 knots. Seas around 2 feet. Wave detail, southwest 2 feet at 3 seconds and south 1 foot at 8 seconds. Protected waters a moderate chop. A chance of showers and thunderstorms. Monday night, southwest winds 10 to 15 knots. Seas around 2 feet. Wave detail, southwest 2 feet at 4 seconds and south 1 foot at 8 seconds. Protected waters a moderate chop. A slight chance of showers and thunderstorms in the evening, then a chance of showers and thunderstorms after midnight. Tuesday, southwest winds 10 to 15 knots. Seas around 2 feet. Wave detail, southwest 2 feet at 4 seconds and south 1 foot at 8 seconds. Protected waters a moderate chop. A chance of showers and thunderstorms. Tuesday night, southwest winds 10 to 15 knots. Seas around 2 feet. Wave detail, southwest 2 feet at 4 seconds. Protected waters a moderate chop. A slight chance of showers and thunderstorms. Wednesday, west winds 5 to 10 knots, becoming southwest 10 to 15 knots with gusts up to 20 knots in the afternoon. Seas around 2 feet. Wave detail, southwest 2 feet at 4 seconds. Protected waters a moderate chop. A slight chance of showers and thunderstorms. Wednesday night, southwest winds 10 to 15 knots with gusts up to 20 knots, diminishing to 5 to 10 knots after midnight. Seas around 2 feet. Protected waters a moderate chop. Thursday, southwest winds 5 to 10 knots. Seas around 2 feet. Protected waters a light chop. Thursday night, southwest winds 5 to 10 knots. Seas around 2 feet. Protected waters a light chop. Friday, southwest winds 5 to 10 knots. Seas around 2 feet. Protected waters a light chop. Friday night, southwest winds 5 to 10 knots. Seas around 2 feet in the evening, then 1 foot or less. Protected waters a light chop. Winds and waves higher in and near thunderstorms. The coastal waters forecast for the following. Waters from Suwannee River to Apalachicola, Florida, extending from 20 to 60 nautical miles. Waters from Okaloosa, Walton County line to Mexico Beach, 20 to 60 nautical miles. And waters from Mexico Beach to Apalachicola, 20 to 60 nautical miles. Tonight, southwest winds around 10 knots. Seas around 2 feet. Wave detail, southwest 1 foot at 3 seconds and south 1 foot at 8 seconds. A slight chance of showers and thunderstorms after midnight. A chance of showers and thunderstorms late. Monday, southwest winds around 10 knots. Seas around 2 feet. Wave detail, southwest 2 feet at 3 seconds and south 1 foot at 8 seconds. A chance of showers and thunderstorms. Monday night, southwest winds around 10 knots. Seas around 2 feet. Wave detail, southwest 2 feet at 4 seconds and south 1 foot at 8 seconds. A slight chance of showers and thunderstorms. Tuesday, southwest winds 10 to 15 knots. Seas around 2 feet. Wave detail, southwest 2 feet at 4 seconds and south 1 foot at 8 seconds. A chance of showers and thunderstorms, mainly in the morning. Tuesday night, southwest winds around 10 knots. Seas around 2 feet. Wave detail, west 2 feet at 4 seconds and south 1 foot at 8 seconds. A slight chance of showers and thunderstorms after midnight. Wednesday, west

winds 5 to 10 knots. Seas around 2 feet. Wave detail, west 2 feet at 4 seconds and south 1 foot at 8 seconds. A slight chance of showers and thunderstorms in the morning. Wednesday night, southwest winds 5 to 10 knots. Seas around 2 feet. Thursday, southwest winds 5 to 10 knots. Seas around 2 feet. Thursday night, southwest winds 5 to 10 knots. Seas around 2 feet. Friday, south winds around 5 knots. Seas around 2 feet. Friday night, southwest winds around 5 knots. Seas around 2 feet. Winds and seas higher and near thunderstorms. The coastal waters forecast for the following St. Andrews Bay waterways. Tonight, southwest winds 5 to 10 knots. Protected waters a light chop. A chance of showers and thunderstorms late. Monday, southwest winds 5 to 10 knots. Protected waters a light chop. Showers and thunderstorms likely, mainly in the morning. Monday night, southwest winds 5 to 10 knots. Protected waters a light chop. Showers and thunderstorms likely after midnight. Tuesday, southwest winds 5 to 10 knots. Protected waters a light chop. A chance of showers and thunderstorms. Tuesday night, southwest winds 5 to 10 knots. Protected waters a light chop. A slight chance of thunderstorms. A slight chance of showers in the evening, then a chance of showers after midnight. Wednesday, west winds 5 to 10 knots. Protected waters a light chop. A chance of showers and thunderstorms, mainly in the morning. Wednesday night, southwest winds 5 to 10 knots. Protected waters a light chop. Thursday, west winds around 5 knots, becoming southwest in the afternoon. Protected waters a light chop. A slight chance of showers and thunderstorms. Thursday night, southwest winds 5 to 10 knots. Protected waters a light chop. A slight chance of showers and thunderstorms in the evening. Friday, west winds around 5 knots, becoming southwest in the afternoon. Protected waters a light chop. Friday night, southwest winds 5 to 10 knots, diminishing to around 5 knots after midnight. Protected waters a light chop. Winds and waves higher and near thunderstorms. The Tropical Weather Outlook. For the North Atlantic, Caribbean Sea, and the Gulf of America, tropical cyclone formation is not expected during the next 7 days. The Surf Zone Forecast General Outlook, scattered showers and thunderstorms may be possible during the morning hours for the next few days. A moderate risk of rip currents continues at all local beaches through today. A daily afternoon sea breeze increases the onshore flow. Surf heights building up to 2 feet aims to heighten the risk at St. Joseph St. Park as soon as Monday. Based on communication with area beach officials, the following flags are flying at area beaches: Walton, Yellow Bay, Yellow State Park Gulf Beaches, Yellow West Facing Gulf Beaches, Yellow South Facing Gulf Beaches, Yellow Franklin, Yellow. Tide information for Sunday, July 5, 2026. St. Marks River entrance. Low midnight, high 6:26 a.m., low 12:12 p.m., high 6:01 p.m. Apalachicola. Low 1:58 a.m., high 8:49 a.m., low 2:28 p.m., high 7:32 p.m. St. Andrews Bay at Panama City. High 1:15 p.m., low 10:03 p.m. Note that the times of high and low tide are 3 minutes earlier at Shell Point than at the St. Marks River entrance. The average water temperature at Apalachicola was 86.0 degrees. Sunrise and sunset in Tallahassee. July 5, 2026, sunrise 6:41 a.m. Eastern Daylight Time, sunset 8:43 p.m. Eastern Daylight Time. 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The latest weather and forecast information can also be accessed by calling our automated forecast line at 850-942-8851. The current time is 4:14 p.m. Eastern Daylight Time. These are the 4 p.m. Eastern Daylight Time conditions. At the Tallahassee Airport, it was partly sunny. The temperature was 82 degrees. The wind was west at 6 miles an hour. At Florida State University, the temperature was 82 degrees. The wind was south at 7 miles an hour. At Apalachicola, it was partly sunny. The temperature was 85 degrees.

The wind was variable at 3 miles an hour. At Panama City Northwest, it was mostly sunny. The temperature was 88 degrees. The wind was south at 14 miles an hour. At Dothan, it was mostly sunny. The temperature was 96 degrees. The wind was southwest at 6 miles an hour. At Albany, it was mostly sunny. The temperature was 94 degrees. The wind was southwest at 8 miles an hour. At Valdosta, it was partly sunny. The temperature was 87 degrees. The wind was variable at 5 miles an hour. Over the marine area, at the buoy south of Apalachicola, winds were west at 10 knots. At the buoy south of Panama City, winds were southwest at 12 knots. At the buoy south of Pensacola, winds were west at 10 knots. The forecast for the local area. Tonight, mostly clear. Lows in the mid-70s. South winds 5 to 10 miles per hour. Monday, sunny with a chance of showers and thunderstorms in the morning, then partly sunny with showers and thunderstorms likely in the afternoon. Humid with highs in the lower 90s. Southwest winds 5 to 10 miles per hour. Chance of rain 60%. Heat index values up to 105. Monday night, partly cloudy with a chance of showers and thunderstorms in the evening, then mostly clear after midnight. Humid with lows in the upper 70s. Southwest winds 5 to 10 miles per hour. Chance of rain 50%. Tuesday, mostly sunny with a chance of showers and thunderstorms. Humid with highs in the lower 90s. Southwest winds 5 to 10 miles per hour. Chance of rain 50%. Heat index values up to 105. Tuesday night, partly cloudy. A chance of showers and thunderstorms in the evening. Humid with lows in the upper 70s. Southwest winds 5 to 10 miles per hour. Chance of rain 50%. Wednesday and Wednesday night, partly cloudy. A chance of showers and thunderstorms. Highs in the mid-90s. Lows in the mid-70s. Chance of rain 50%. Heat index values up to 105. Thursday, sunny. A chance of showers and thunderstorms in the afternoon. Highs in the mid-90s. Chance of rain 30%. Heat index values up to 105. Thursday night, partly cloudy with a chance of showers and thunderstorms in the evening, then mostly clear after midnight. Lows in the mid-70s. Chance of rain 30%. Heat index values up to 105 early in the evening. Friday, sunny. A slight chance of showers and thunderstorms in the afternoon. Highs in the mid-90s. Chance of rain 20%. Heat index values up to 105. Friday night, partly cloudy. A slight chance of showers and thunderstorms in the evening. Lows in the upper 70s. Chance of rain 20%. Heat index values up to 105 early in the evening. Saturday and Saturday night, partly cloudy. A chance of showers and thunderstorms. Highs in the mid-90s. Lows in the mid-70s. Chance of rain 40%. Heat index values up to 105. Sunday, mostly sunny with a chance of showers and thunderstorms. Highs in the lower 90s. Chance of rain 50%. Heat index values up to 105. The coastal waters forecast for the following. Coastal waters from Okaloosa, Walton County line to Mexico Beach out to 20 nautical miles, and coastal waters from Mexico Beach to Apalachicola out to 20 nautical miles. Tonight, southwest winds around 10 knots. Seas around 2 feet. Wave detail, southwest 1 foot at 3 seconds and south 1 foot at 8 seconds. Protected waters a light chop. A slight chance of showers and thunderstorms after midnight. A chance of showers and thunderstorms late. Monday, southwest winds 10 to 15 knots. Seas around 2 feet. Wave detail, southwest 2 feet at 3 seconds and south 1 foot at 8 seconds. Protected waters a moderate chop. A chance of showers and thunderstorms. Monday night, southwest winds 10 to 15 knots. Seas around 2 feet. Wave detail, southwest 2 feet at 4 seconds and south 1 foot at 8 seconds. Protected waters a moderate chop. A slight chance of showers and thunderstorms in the evening, then a chance of showers and thunderstorms after midnight. Tuesday, southwest winds 10 to 15 knots. Seas around 2 feet. Wave detail, southwest 2 feet at 4 seconds and south 1 foot at 8 seconds.

Protected water is a moderate chop. A chance of showers and thunderstorms. Tuesday night, southwest winds 10 to 15 knots. Seas around 2 feet. Wave detail, southwest 2 feet at 4 seconds. Protected water is a moderate chop. A slight chance of showers and thunderstorms. Wednesday, west winds 5 to 10 knots, becoming southwest 10 to 15 knots with gusts up to 20 knots in the afternoon. Seas around 2 feet. Wave detail, southwest 2 feet at 4 seconds. Protected water is a moderate chop. A slight chance of showers and thunderstorms. Wednesday night, southwest winds 10 to 15 knots with gusts up to 20 knots, diminishing to 5 to 10 knots after midnight. Seas around 2 feet. Protected water is a moderate chop. Thursday, southwest winds 5 to 10 knots. Seas around 2 feet. Protected water is a light chop. Thursday night, southwest winds 5 to 10 knots. Seas around 2 feet. Protected water is a light chop. Friday, southwest winds 5 to 10 knots. Seas around 2 feet. Protected water is a light chop. Friday night, southwest winds 5 to 10 knots. Seas around 2 feet in the evening, then 1 foot or less. Protected water is a light chop. Winds and waves higher and near thunderstorms. The coastal waters forecast for the following waters from Suwannee River to Apalachicola, Florida, extending from 20 to 60 nautical miles, waters from Okaloosa-Walton County line to Mexico Beach 20 to 60 nautical miles, and waters from Mexico Beach to Apalachicola 20 to 60 nautical miles. Tonight, southwest winds around 10 knots. Seas around 2 feet. Wave detail, southwest 1 foot at 3 seconds and south 1 foot at 8 seconds. A slight chance of showers and thunderstorms after midnight. A chance of showers and thunderstorms late. Monday, southwest winds around 10 knots. Seas around 2 feet. Wave detail, southwest 2 feet at 3 seconds and south 1 foot at 8 seconds. A chance of showers and thunderstorms. Monday night, southwest winds around 10 knots. Seas around 2 feet. Wave detail, southwest 2 feet at 4 seconds and south 1 foot at 8 seconds. A slight chance of showers and thunderstorms. Tuesday, southwest winds 10 to 15 knots. Seas around 2 feet. Wave detail, southwest 2 feet at 4 seconds and south 1 foot at 8 seconds. A chance of showers and thunderstorms, mainly in the morning. Tuesday night, southwest winds around 10 knots. Seas around 2 feet. Wave detail, west 2 feet at 4 seconds and south 1 foot at 8 seconds. A slight chance of showers and thunderstorms after midnight. Wednesday, west winds 5 to 10 knots. Seas around 2 feet. Wave detail, west 2 feet at 4 seconds and south 1 foot at 8 seconds. A slight chance of showers and thunderstorms in the morning. Wednesday night, southwest winds 5 to 10 knots. Seas around 2 feet. Thursday, southwest winds 5 to 10 knots. Seas around 2 feet. Thursday night, southwest winds 5 to 10 knots. Seas around 2 feet. Friday, south winds around 5 knots. Seas around 2 feet. Friday night, southwest winds around 5 knots. Seas around 2 feet. Winds and seas higher and near thunderstorms. The coastal waters forecast for the following St. Andrews Bay waterways. Tonight, southwest winds 5 to 10 knots. Protected waters a light chop. A chance of showers and thunderstorms late. Monday, southwest winds 5 to 10 knots. Protected waters a light chop. Showers and thunderstorms likely, mainly in the morning. Monday night, southwest winds 5 to 10 knots. Protected waters a light chop. Showers and thunderstorms likely after midnight. Tuesday, southwest winds 5 to 10 knots. Protected waters a light chop. A chance of showers and thunderstorms. Tuesday night, southwest winds 5 to 10 knots. Protected waters a light chop. A slight chance of thunderstorms. A slight chance of showers in the evening, then a chance of showers after midnight. Wednesday, west winds 5 to 10 knots. Protected waters a light chop. A chance of showers and thunderstorms, mainly in the morning. Wednesday night, southwest winds 5 to 10 knots. Protected waters a light chop. Thursday, west winds around 5 knots, becoming southwest in the afternoon. Protected waters a

Night shop. A slight chance of showers and thunderstorms. Thursday night, southwest winds 5 to 10 knots. Protected waters, a light shop. A slight chance of showers and thunderstorms in the evening. Friday, west winds around 5 knots, becoming southwest in the afternoon. Protected waters, a light shop. Friday night, southwest winds 5 to 10 knots, diminishing to around 5 knots after midnight. Protected waters, a light shop. Winds and waves higher and near thunderstorms. The Tropical Weather Outlook. For the North Atlantic, Caribbean Sea, and the Gulf of America, tropical cyclone formation is not expected during the next 7 days. The Surf Zone Forecast. General Outlook. Scattered showers and thunderstorms may be possible during the morning hours for the next few days. A moderate risk of rip currents continues at all local beaches through today. A daily afternoon sea breeze increases the onshore flow. Surf heights building up to 2 feet aims to heighten the risk at St. Joseph St. Park as soon as Monday. Based on communication with area beach officials, the following flags are flying at area beaches: Walton, Yellow Bay, Yellow State Park Gulf Beaches, Yellow West Facing Gulf Beaches, Yellow South Facing Gulf Beaches, Yellow Franklin, Yellow. Tide information for Sunday, July 5, 2026. St. Mark's River entrance. Low midnight, high 6:26 a.m., low 12:12 p.m., high 6:01 p.m. Apalachicola. Low 1:58 a.m., high 8:49 a.m., low 2:28 p.m., high 7:32 p.m. St. Andrews Bay at Panama City. High 1:15 p.m., low 10:03 p.m. Note that the times of high and low tide are 3 minutes earlier at Channel Point than at the St. Mark's River entrance. The average water temperature at Apalachicola was 86.0 degrees. Sunrise and sunset in Tallahassee. July 5, 2026, sunrise 6:41 a.m. Eastern Daylight Time, sunset 8:43 p.m. Eastern Daylight Time. 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The latest weather and forecast information can also be accessed by calling our automated forecast line at 850-942-8851. The current time is 4:27 p.m. Eastern Daylight Time. These are the 4 p.m. Eastern Daylight Time conditions. At the Tallahassee Airport, it was partly sunny. The temperature was 82 degrees. The wind was west at 6 miles an hour. At Florida State University, the temperature was 82 degrees. The wind was south at 7 miles an hour. At Apalachicola, it was partly sunny. The temperature was 85 degrees. The wind was variable at 3 miles an hour. At Panama City Northwest, it was mostly sunny. The temperature was 88 degrees. The wind was south at 14 miles an hour. At Dothan, it was mostly sunny. The temperature was 96 degrees. The wind was southwest at 6 miles an hour. At Albany, it was mostly sunny. The temperature was 94 degrees. The wind was southwest at 8 miles an hour. At Valdosta, it was partly sunny. The temperature was 87 degrees. The wind was variable at 5 miles an hour. Over the marine area, at the buoys south of Apalachicola, winds were west at 10 knots and seas were 2 feet. At the buoys south of Panama City, winds were southwest at 10 knots and seas were 2 feet. At the buoys south of Pensacola, winds were southwest at 8 knots and seas were 1 foot. The forecast for the local area. Tonight, mostly clear. Lows in the mid-70s. South winds 5 to 10 miles per hour. Monday, sunny with a chance of showers and thunderstorms in the morning, then partly sunny with showers and thunderstorms likely in the afternoon. Humid with highs in the lower 90s. Southwest winds 5 to 10 miles per hour. Chance of rain 60%. Heat index values up to 105. Monday night, partly cloudy with a chance of showers and thunderstorms in the evening, then mostly clear after midnight. Humid with lows in the upper 70s. Southwest winds 5 to 10 miles per hour. Chance of rain 50%. Tuesday, mostly sunny with a chance of showers and thunderstorms. Humid with highs in the lower 90s. Southwest winds 5 to 10 miles per hour. Chance of rain 50%. Heat index values up to 105. Tuesday night, partly cloudy. A chance of showers and thunderstorms in the evening.

Humid with lows in the upper 70s. Southwest winds 5 to 10 miles per hour. Chance of rain 50%. Wednesday and Wednesday night, partly cloudy. A chance of showers and thunderstorms. Highs in the mid-90s. Lows in the mid-70s. Chance of rain 50%. Heat index values up to 105. Thursday, sunny. A chance of showers and thunderstorms in the afternoon. Highs in the mid-90s. Chance of rain 30%. Heat index values up to 105. Thursday night, partly cloudy with a chance of showers and thunderstorms in the evening, then mostly clear after midnight. Lows in the mid-70s. Chance of rain 30%. Heat index values up to 105 early in the evening. Friday, sunny. A slight chance of showers and thunderstorms in the afternoon. Highs in the mid-90s. Chance of rain 20%. Heat index values up to 105. Friday night, partly cloudy. A slight chance of showers and thunderstorms in the evening. Lows in the upper 70s. Chance of rain 20%. Heat index values up to 105 early in the evening. Saturday and Saturday night, partly cloudy. A chance of showers and thunderstorms. Highs in the mid-90s. Lows in the mid-70s. Chance of rain 40%. Heat index values up to 105. Sunday, mostly sunny with a chance of showers and thunderstorms. Highs in the lower 90s. Chance of rain 50%. Heat index values up to 105. The coastal waters forecast for the following: coastal waters from Okaloosa, Walton County line to Mexico Beach out to 20 nautical miles, and coastal waters from Mexico Beach to Apalachicola out to 20 nautical miles. Tonight, southwest winds around 10 knots. Seas around 2 feet. Wave detail, southwest 1 foot at 3 seconds and south 1 foot at 8 seconds. Protected waters a light shop. A slight chance of showers and thunderstorms after midnight. A chance of showers and thunderstorms late. Monday, southwest winds 10 to 15 knots. Seas around 2 feet. Wave detail, southwest 2 feet at 3 seconds and south 1 foot at 8 seconds. Protected waters a moderate chop. A chance of showers and thunderstorms. Monday night, southwest winds 10 to 15 knots. Seas around 2 feet. Wave detail, southwest 2 feet at 4 seconds and south 1 foot at 8 seconds. Protected waters a moderate chop. A slight chance of showers and thunderstorms in the evening, then a chance of showers and thunderstorms after midnight. Tuesday, southwest winds 10 to 15 knots. Seas around 2 feet. Wave detail, southwest 2 feet at 4 seconds and south 1 foot at 8 seconds. Protected waters a moderate chop. A chance of showers and thunderstorms. Tuesday night, southwest winds 10 to 15 knots. Seas around 2 feet. Wave detail, southwest 2 feet at 4 seconds. Protected waters a moderate chop. A slight chance of showers and thunderstorms. Wednesday, west winds 5 to 10 knots, becoming southwest 10 to 15 knots with gusts up to 20 knots in the afternoon. Seas around 2 feet. Wave detail, southwest 2 feet at 4 seconds. Protected waters a moderate chop. A slight chance of shower afternoon. Seas around 2 feet. Wave detail, southwest 2 feet at 4 seconds. Protected waters a moderate chop. A slight chance of showers and thunderstorms. Wednesday night, southwest winds 10 to 15 knots with gusts up to 20 knots, diminishing to 5 to 10 knots after midnight. Seas around 2 feet. Protected waters a moderate chop. Thursday, southwest winds 5 to 10 knots. Seas around 2 feet. Protected waters a light chop. Thursday night, southwest winds 5 to 10 knots. Seas around 2 feet. Protected waters a light chop. Friday, southwest winds 5 to 10 knots. Seas around 2 feet. Protected waters a light chop. Friday night, southwest winds 5 to 10 knots. Seas around 2 feet in the evening, then 1 foot or less. Protected waters a light chop. Winds and waves higher in and near thunderstorms. The coastal waters forecast for the following: waters from Suwannee River to Apalachicola, Florida, extending from 20 to 60 nautical miles, waters from Okaloosa, Walton County line to Mexico Beach, 20 to 60 nautical miles, and waters from Mexico Beach to Apalachicola, 20 to 60 nautical miles. Tonight, southwest

winds around 10 knots. Seas around 2 feet. Wave detail, southwest 1 foot at 3 seconds and south 1 foot at 8 seconds. A slight chance of showers and thunderstorms after midnight. A chance of showers and thunderstorms late. Monday, southwest winds around 10 knots. Seas around 2 feet. Wave detail, southwest 2 feet at 3 seconds and south 1 foot at 8 seconds. A chance of showers and thunderstorms. Monday night, southwest winds around 10 knots. Seas around 2 feet. Wave detail, southwest 2 feet at 4 seconds and south 1 foot at 8 seconds. A slight chance of showers and thunderstorms. Tuesday, southwest winds 10 to 15 knots. Seas around 2 feet. Wave detail, southwest 2 feet at 4 seconds and south 1 foot at 8 seconds. A chance of showers and thunderstorms, mainly in the morning. Tuesday night, southwest winds around 10 knots. Seas around 2 feet. Wave detail, west 2 feet at 4 seconds and south 1 foot at 8 seconds. A slight chance of showers and thunderstorms after midnight. Wednesday, west winds 5 to 10 knots. Seas around 2 feet. Wave detail, west 2 feet at 4 seconds and south 1 foot at 8 seconds. A slight chance of showers and thunderstorms in the morning. Wednesday night, southwest winds 5 to 10 knots. Seas around 2 feet. Thursday, southwest winds 5 to 10 knots. Seas around 2 feet. Thursday night, southwest winds 5 to 10 knots. Seas around 2 feet. Friday, south winds around 5 knots. Seas around 2 feet. Friday night, southwest winds around 5 knots. Seas around 2 feet. Winds and seas higher and near thunderstorms. The coastal waters forecast for the following St. Andrews Bay waterways. Tonight, southwest winds 5 to 10 knots. Protected waters a light chop. A chance of showers and thunderstorms late. Monday, southwest winds 5 to 10 knots. Protected waters a light chop. Showers and thunderstorms likely, mainly in the morning. Monday night, southwest winds 5 to 10 knots. Protected waters a light chop. Showers and thunderstorms likely after midnight. Tuesday, southwest winds 5 to 10 knots. Protected waters a light chop. A chance of showers and thunderstorms. Tuesday night, southwest winds 5 to 10 knots. Protected waters a light chop. A slight chance of thunderstorms. A slight chance of showers in the evening, then a chance of showers after midnight. Wednesday, west winds 5 to 10 knots. Protected waters a light chop. A chance of showers and thunderstorms, mainly in the morning. Wednesday night, southwest winds 5 to 10 knots. Protected waters a light chop. Thursday, west winds around 5 knots, becoming southwest in the afternoon. Protected waters a light chop. A slight chance of showers and thunderstorms. Thursday night, southwest winds 5 to 10 knots. Protected waters a light chop. A slight chance of showers and thunderstorms in the evening. Friday, west winds around 5 knots, becoming southwest in the afternoon. Protected waters a light chop. Friday night, southwest winds 5 to 10 knots, diminishing to around 5 knots after midnight. Protected waters a light chop. Winds and waves higher and near thunderstorms. The Tropical Weather Outlook. For the North Atlantic, Caribbean Sea and the Gulf of America, tropical cyclone formation is not expected during the next 7 days. The Surf Zone Forecast General Outlook, scattered showers and thunderstorms may be possible during the morning hours for the next few days. A moderate risk of rip currents continues at all local beaches through today. A daily afternoon sea breeze increases the onshore flow. Surf heights building up to 2 feet aims to heighten the risk at St. Joseph St. Park as soon as Monday. Based on communication with area beach officials, the following flags are flying at area beaches: Walton, Yellow Bay, Yellow State Park Gulf Beaches, Yellow West Facing Gulf Beaches, Yellow South Facing Gulf Beaches, Yellow Franklin, Yellow. Tide information for Sunday, July 5, 2026. St. Mark's River Entrance. Low midnight, high 6:26 a.m., low 12:12 p.m., high 6:01 p.m. Apalachicola. Low 1:58 a.m., high 8:49 a.m., low 2:28 p.m., high 7:32 p.m. St. Andrews Bay at Panama City. High 1:15 p.m., low 10:03 p.m.
Note that the times of high and low tide are 3 minutes earlier at Shell Point than at the St. Marks River entrance. The average water temperature at Apalachicola was 86.0 degrees. Sunrise and sunset in Tallahassee. July 5, 2026, sunrise 6:41 a.m. Eastern Daylight Time, sunset 8:43 p.m. Eastern Daylight Time. 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The latest weather and forecast information can also be accessed by calling our automated forecast line at 850-942-8851. The current time is 4:40 p.m. Eastern Daylight Time. These are the 4 p.m. Eastern Daylight Time conditions. At the Tallahassee Airport, it was partly sunny. The temperature was 82 degrees. The wind was west at 6 miles an hour. At Florida State University, the temperature was 82 degrees. The wind was south at 7 miles an hour. At Apalachicola, it was partly sunny. The temperature was 85 degrees. The wind was variable at 3 miles an hour. At Panama City Northwest, it was mostly sunny. The temperature was 88 degrees. The wind was south at 14 miles an hour. At Dothan, it was mostly sunny. The temperature was 96 degrees. The wind was southwest at 6 miles an hour. At Albany, it was mostly sunny. The temperature was 94 degrees. The wind was southwest at 8 miles an hour. At Valdosta, it was partly sunny. The temperature was 87 degrees. The wind was variable at 5 miles an hour. Over the marine area, at the buoy south of Apalachicola, winds were west at 10 knots and seas were 2 feet. At the buoy south of Panama City, winds were southwest at 10 knots and seas were 2 feet. At the buoy south of Pensacola, winds were southwest at 8 knots and seas were 1 foot. The forecast for the local area. Tonight, mostly clear. Lows in the mid-70s. South winds 5 to 10 miles per hour. Monday, sunny with a chance of showers and thunderstorms in the morning, then partly sunny with showers and thunderstorms likely in the afternoon. Humid with highs in the lower 90s. Southwest winds 5 to 10 miles per hour. Chance of rain 60%. Heat index values up to 105. Monday night, partly cloudy with a chance of showers and thunderstorms in the evening, then mostly clear after midnight. Humid with lows in the upper 70s. Southwest winds 5 to 10 miles per hour. Chance of rain 50%. Tuesday, mostly sunny with a chance of showers and thunderstorms. Humid with highs in the lower 90s. Southwest winds 5 to 10 miles per hour. Chance of rain 50%. Heat index values up to 105. Tuesday night, partly cloudy. A chance of showers and thunderstorms in the evening. Humid with lows in the upper 70s. Southwest winds 5 to 10 miles per hour. Chance of rain 50%. Wednesday and Wednesday night, partly cloudy. A chance of showers and thunderstorms. Highs in the mid-90s. Lows in the mid-70s. Chance of rain 50%. Heat index values up to 105. Thursday, sunny. A chance of showers and thunderstorms in the afternoon. Highs in the mid-90s. Chance of rain 30%. Heat index values up to 105. Thursday night, partly cloudy with a chance of showers and thunderstorms in the evening, then mostly clear after midnight. Lows in the mid-70s. Chance of rain 30%. Heat index values up to 105 early in the evening. Friday, sunny. A slight chance of showers and thunderstorms in the afternoon. Highs in the mid-90s. Chance of rain 20%. Heat index values up to 105. Friday night, partly cloudy. A slight chance of showers and thunderstorms in the evening. Lows in the upper 70s. Chance of rain 20%. Heat index values up to 105 early in the evening. Saturday and Saturday night, partly cloudy. A chance of showers and thunderstorms. Highs in the mid-90s. Lows in the mid-70s. Chance of rain 40%. Heat index values up to 105. Sunday, mostly sunny with a chance of showers and thunderstorms. Highs in the lower 90s. Chance of rain 50%. Heat index values up to 105.
The coastal waters forecast for the following coastal

Waters from Okaloosa, Walton County line to Mexico Beach out to 20 nautical miles, and coastal waters from Mexico Beach to Apalachicola out to 20 nautical miles. Tonight, southwest winds around 10 knots. Seas around 2 feet. Wave detail, southwest 1 foot at 3 seconds and south 1 foot at 8 seconds. Protected waters, a light chop. A slight chance of showers and thunderstorms after midnight. A chance of showers and thunderstorms late. Monday, southwest winds 10 to 15 knots. Seas around 2 feet. Wave detail, southwest 2 feet at 3 seconds and south 1 foot at 8 seconds. Protected waters, a moderate chop. A chance of showers and thunderstorms. Monday night, southwest winds 10 to 15 knots. Seas around 2 feet. Wave detail, southwest 2 feet at 4 seconds and south 1 foot at 8 seconds. Protected waters, a moderate chop. A slight chance of showers and thunderstorms in the evening, then a chance of showers and thunderstorms after midnight. Tuesday, southwest winds 10 to 15 knots. Seas around 2 feet. Wave detail, southwest 2 feet at 4 seconds and south 1 foot at 8 seconds. Protected waters, a moderate chop. A chance of showers and thunderstorms. Tuesday night, southwest winds 10 to 15 knots. Seas around 2 feet. Wave detail, southwest 2 feet at 4 seconds. Protected waters, a moderate chop. A slight chance of showers and thunderstorms. Wednesday, west winds 5 to 10 knots, becoming southwest 10 to 15 knots with gusts up to 20 knots in the afternoon. Seas around 2 feet. Wave detail, southwest 2 feet at 4 seconds. Protected waters, a moderate chop. A slight chance of showers and thunderstorms. Wednesday night, southwest winds 10 to 15 knots with gusts up to 20 knots, diminishing to 5 to 10 knots after midnight. Seas around 2 feet. Protected waters, a moderate chop. Thursday, southwest winds 5 to 10 knots. Seas around 2 feet. Protected waters, a light chop. Thursday night, southwest winds 5 to 10 knots. Seas around 2 feet. Protected waters, a light chop. Friday, southwest winds 5 to 10 knots. Seas around 2 feet. Protected waters, a light chop. Friday night, southwest winds 5 to 10 knots. Seas around 2 feet in the evening, then 1 foot or less. Protected waters, a light chop. Winds and waves higher and near thunderstorms. The coastal waters forecast for the following: waters from Suwannee River to Apalachicola, Florida, extending from 20 to 60 nautical miles, waters from Okaloosa, Walton County line to Mexico Beach, 20 to 60 nautical miles, and waters from Mexico Beach to Apalachicola, 20 to 60 nautical miles. Tonight, southwest winds around 10 knots. Seas around 2 feet. Wave detail, southwest 1 foot at 3 seconds and south 1 foot at 8 seconds. A slight chance of showers and thunderstorms after midnight. A chance of showers and thunderstorms late. Monday, southwest winds around 10 knots. Seas around 2 feet. Wave detail, southwest 2 feet at 3 seconds and south 1 foot at 8 seconds. A chance of showers and thunderstorms. Monday night, southwest winds around 10 knots. Seas around 2 feet. Wave detail, southwest 2 feet at 4 seconds and south 1 foot at 8 seconds. A slight chance of showers and thunderstorms. Tuesday, southwest winds 10 to 15 knots. Seas around 2 feet. Wave detail, southwest 2 feet at 4 seconds and south 1 foot at 8 seconds. A chance of showers and thunderstorms, mainly in the morning. Tuesday night, southwest winds around 10 knots. Seas around 2 feet. Wave detail, west 2 feet at 4 seconds and south 1 foot at 8 seconds. A slight chance of showers and thunderstorms after midnight. Wednesday, west winds 5 to 10 knots. Seas around 2 feet. Wave detail, west 2 feet at 4 seconds and south 1 foot at 8 seconds. A slight chance of showers and thunderstorms in the morning. Wednesday night, southwest winds 5 to 10 knots. Seas around 2 feet. Thursday, southwest winds 5 to 10 knots. Seas around 2 feet. Thursday night, southwest winds 5 to 10 knots. Seas around 2 feet. Friday, south winds around 5 knots. Seas around 2 feet. Friday night, southwest winds around 5 knots. Seas around 2 feet. Winds and seas higher and near thunderstorms.

5 to 10 knots. Protected water is a light shop. A chance of showers and thunderstorms, mainly in the morning. Wednesday night, southwest winds 5 to 10 knots. Protected water is a light shop. Thursday, west winds around 5 knots, becoming southwest in the afternoon. Protected water is a light shop. A slight chance of showers and thunderstorms. Thursday night, southwest winds 5 to 10 knots. Protected water is a light shop. A slight chance of showers and thunderstorms in the evening. Friday, west winds around 5 knots, becoming southwest in the afternoon. Protected water is a light shop. Friday night, southwest winds 5 to 10 knots, diminishing to around 5 knots after midnight. Protected water is a light shop. Winds and waves higher and near thunderstorms. The Tropical Weather Outlook. For the North Atlantic, Caribbean Sea, and the Gulf of America, tropical cyclone formation is not expected during the next 7 days. The Surf Zone forecasts general outlook. Scattered showers and thunderstorms may be possible during the morning hours for the next few days. A moderate risk of rip currents continues at all local beaches through today. A daily afternoon sea breeze increases the onshore flow. Surf heights building up to 2 feet aims to heighten the risk at St. Joseph St. Park as soon as Monday. Based on communication with area beach officials, the following flags are flying at area beaches: Walton, Yellow Bay, Yellow State Park Gulf Beaches, Yellow West Facing Gulf Beaches, Yellow South Facing Gulf Beaches, Yellow Franklin, Yellow. Tide information for Sunday, July 5, 2026. St. Mark's River entrance. Low midnight, high 6:26 a.m., low 12:12 p.m., high 6:01 p.m. Apalachicola. Low 1:58 a.m., high 8:49 a.m., low 2:28 p.m., high 7:32 p.m. St. Andrews Bay at Panama City. High 1:15 p.m., low 10:03 p.m. Note that the times of high and low tide are 3 minutes earlier at Shell Point than at the St. Mark's River entrance. The average water temperature at Apalachicola was 86.0 degrees. Sunrise and sunset in Tallahassee. July 5, 2026. Sunrise 6:41 a.m. Eastern Daylight Time, sunset 8:43 p.m. Eastern Daylight Time. 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The latest weather and forecast information can also be accessed by calling our automated forecast line at 850-942-8851. The current time is 4:53 p.m. Eastern Daylight Time. These are the 4 p.m. Eastern Daylight Time conditions. At the Tallahassee Airport, it was partly sunny. The temperature was 82 degrees. The wind was west at 6 miles an hour. At Florida State University, the temperature was 82 degrees. The wind was south at 7 miles an hour. At Apalachicola, it was partly sunny. The temperature was 85 degrees. The wind was variable at 3 miles an hour. At Panama City Northwest, it was mostly sunny. The temperature was 88 degrees. The wind was south at 14 miles an hour. At Dothan, it was mostly sunny. The temperature was 96 degrees. The wind was southwest at 6 miles an hour. At Albany, it was mostly sunny. The temperature was 94 degrees. The wind was southwest at 8 miles an hour. At Valdosta, it was partly sunny. The temperature was 87 degrees. The wind was variable at 5 miles an hour. Over the marine area, at the buoy south of Apalachicola, winds were west at 10 knots and seas were 2 feet. At the buoy south of Panama City, winds were southwest at 10 knots and seas were 2 feet. At the buoy south of Pensacola, winds were southwest at 8 knots and seas were 1 foot. The forecast for the local area. Tonight, mostly clear. Lows in the mid-70s. South winds 5 to 10 miles per hour. Monday, sunny with a chance of showers and thunderstorms in the morning, then partly sunny with showers and thunderstorms likely in the afternoon. Humid with highs in the lower 90s. Southwest winds 5 to 10 miles per hour. Chance of rain 60%. Heat index values up to 105. Monday night, partly cloudy with a chance of showers and thunderstorms in the evening, then mostly clear after midnight. Humid with lows in the upper 70s. Southwest winds 5 to 10 miles per hour. Chance of rain 50%.

Tuesday, mostly sunny with a chance of showers and thunderstorms. Humid with highs in the lower 90s. Southwest winds 5 to 10 miles per hour. Chance of rain 50%. Heat index values up to 105. Tuesday night, partly cloudy. A chance of showers and thunderstorms in the evening. Humid with lows in the upper 70s. Southwest winds 5 to 10 miles per hour. Chance of rain 50%. Wednesday and Wednesday night, partly cloudy. A chance of showers and thunderstorms. Highs in the mid-90s. Lows in the mid-70s. Chance of rain 50%. Heat index values up to 105. Thursday, sunny. A chance of showers and thunderstorms in the afternoon. Highs in the mid-90s. Chance of rain 30%. Heat index values up to 105. Thursday night, partly cloudy with a chance of showers and thunderstorms in the evening, then mostly clear after midnight. Lows in the mid-70s. Chance of rain 30%. Heat index values up to 105 early in the evening. Friday, sunny. A slight chance of showers and thunderstorms in the afternoon. Highs in the mid-90s. Chance of rain 20%. Heat index values up to 105. Friday night, partly cloudy. A slight chance of showers and thunderstorms in the evening. Lows in the upper 70s. Chance of rain 20%. Heat index values up to 105 early in the evening. Saturday and Saturday night, partly cloudy. A chance of showers and thunderstorms. Highs in the mid-90s. Lows in the mid-70s. Chance of rain 40%. Heat index values up to 105. Sunday, mostly sunny with a chance of showers and thunderstorms. Highs in the lower 90s. Chance of rain 50%. Heat index values up to 105. The coastal waters forecast for the following. Coastal waters from Okaloosa, Walton County line to Mexico Beach out to 20 nautical miles, and coastal waters from Mexico Beach to Apalachicola out to 20 nautical miles. Tonight, southwest winds around 10 knots. Seas around 2 feet. Wave detail, southwest 1 foot at 3 seconds and south 1 foot at 8 seconds. Protected waters a light chop. A slight chance of showers and thunderstorms after midnight. A chance of showers and thunderstorms late. Monday, southwest winds 10 to 15 knots. Seas around 2 feet. Wave detail, southwest 2 feet at 3 seconds and south 1 foot at 8 seconds. Protected waters a moderate chop. A chance of showers and thunderstorms. Monday night, southwest winds 10 to 15 knots. Seas around 2 feet. Wave detail, southwest 2 feet at 4 seconds and south 1 foot at 8 seconds. Protected waters a moderate chop. A slight chance of showers and thunderstorms in the evening, then a chance of showers and thunderstorms after midnight. Tuesday, southwest winds 10 to 15 knots. Seas around 2 feet. Wave detail, southwest 2 feet at 4 seconds and south 1 foot at 8 seconds. Protected waters a moderate chop. A chance of showers and thunderstorms. Tuesday night, southwest winds 10 to 15 knots. Seas around 2 feet. Wave detail, southwest 2 feet at 4 seconds. Protected waters a moderate chop. A slight chance of showers and thunderstorms. Wednesday, west winds 5 to 10 knots, becoming southwest 10 to 15 knots with gusts up to 20 knots in the afternoon. Seas around 2 feet. Wave detail, southwest 2 feet at 4 seconds. Protected waters a moderate chop. A slight chance of showers and thunderstorms. Wednesday night, southwest winds 10 to 15 knots with gusts up to 20 knots, diminishing to 5 to 10 knots after midnight. Seas around 2 feet. Protected waters a moderate chop. Thursday, southwest winds 5 to 10 knots. Seas around 2 feet. Protected waters a light chop. Thursday night, southwest winds 5 to 10 knots. Seas around 2 feet. Protected waters a light chop. Friday, southwest winds 5 to 10 knots. Seas around 2 feet. Protected waters a light chop. Friday night, southwest winds 5 to 10 knots. Seas around 2 feet in the evening, then 1 foot or less. Protected waters a light chop. Winds and waves higher and near thunderstorms. The coastal waters forecast for the following. Waters from Suwannee River to Apalachicola, Florida, extending from 20 to 60 nautical miles. Waters from Oklahoma.

winds of Walton County line to Mexico Beach 20 to 60 nautical miles, and waters from Mexico Beach to Apalachicola 20 to 60 nautical miles. Tonight, southwest winds around 10 knots. Seas around 2 feet. Wave detail, southwest 1 foot at 3 seconds and south 1 foot at 8 seconds. A slight chance of showers and thunderstorms after midnight. A chance of showers and thunderstorms late. Monday, southwest winds around 10 knots. Seas around 2 feet. Wave detail, southwest 2 feet at 3 seconds and south 1 foot at 8 seconds. A chance of showers and thunderstorms. Monday night, southwest winds around 10 knots. Seas around 2 feet. Wave detail, southwest 2 feet at 4 seconds and south 1 foot at 8 seconds. A slight chance of showers and thunderstorms. Tuesday, southwest winds 10 to 15 knots. Seas around 2 feet. Wave detail, southwest 2 feet at 4 seconds and south 1 foot at 8 seconds. A chance of showers and thunderstorms, mainly in the morning. Tuesday night, southwest winds around 10 knots. Seas around 2 feet. Wave detail, west 2 feet at 4 seconds and south 1 foot at 8 seconds. A slight chance of showers and thunderstorms after midnight. Wednesday, west winds 5 to 10 knots. Seas around 2 feet. Wave detail, west 2 feet at 4 seconds and south 1 foot at 8 seconds. A slight chance of showers and thunderstorms in the morning. Wednesday night, southwest winds 5 to 10 knots. Seas around 2 feet. Thursday, southwest winds 5 to 10 knots. Seas around 2 feet. Thursday night, southwest winds 5 to 10 knots. Seas around 2 feet. Friday, south winds around 5 knots. Seas around 2 feet. Friday night, southwest winds around 5 knots. Seas around 2 feet. Winds and seas higher and near thunderstorms. The coastal waters forecast for the following St. Andrews Bay waterways. Tonight, southwest winds 5 to 10 knots. Protected waters a light chop. A chance of showers and thunderstorms late. Monday, southwest winds 5 to 10 knots. Protected waters a light chop. Showers and thunderstorms likely, mainly in the morning. Monday night, southwest winds 5 to 10 knots. Protected waters a light chop. Showers and thunderstorms likely after midnight. Tuesday, southwest winds 5 to 10 knots. Protected waters a light chop. A chance of showers and thunderstorms. Tuesday night, southwest winds 5 to 10 knots. Protected waters a light chop. A slight chance of thunderstorms. A slight chance of showers in the evening, then a chance of showers after midnight. Wednesday, west winds 5 to 10 knots. Protected waters a light chop. A chance of showers and thunderstorms, mainly in the morning. Wednesday night, southwest winds 5 to 10 knots. Protected waters a light chop. Thursday, west winds around 5 knots, becoming southwest in the afternoon. Protected waters a light chop. A slight chance of showers and thunderstorms. Thursday night, southwest winds 5 to 10 knots. Protected waters a light chop. A slight chance of showers and thunderstorms in the evening. Friday, west winds around 5 knots, becoming southwest in the afternoon. Protected waters a light chop. Friday night, southwest winds 5 to 10 knots, diminishing to around 5 knots after midnight. Protected waters a light chop. Winds and waves higher and near thunderstorms. The Tropical Weather Outlook. For the North Atlantic, Caribbean Sea and the Gulf of America, tropical cyclone formation is not expected during the next 7 days. The Surf Zone Forecast General Outlook, scattered showers and thunderstorms may be possible during the morning hours for the next few days. A moderate risk of rip currents continues at all local beaches through today. A daily afternoon sea breeze increases the onshore flow. Surf heights building up to 2 feet aims to heighten the risk at St. Joseph St. Park as soon as Monday. Based on communication with area beach officials, the following flags are flying at area beaches: Walton, Yellow Bay, Yellow State Park Gulf Beaches, Yellow West Facing Gulf Beaches, Yellow South Facing Gulf Beaches, Yellow Franklin, Yellow. Tide information for Sunday, July 5, 2026. St. Mark's River Entrance. Low midnight, high 6:26 a.m., low 12:12 p.m., high 6:01 p.m. Apalachicola. Low 1:58 a.m., high 8:49 a.m., low 2:20.

p.m., high 732 p.m. St. Andrews Bay of Panama City, high 115 p.m., low 1003 p.m. Note that the times of high and low tide are 3 minutes earlier at Channel Point than at the St. Mark's River entrance. The average water temperature at Apalachicola was 86.0 degrees. Sunrise and sunset in Tallahassee. July 5, 2026, sunrise 6:41 a.m. Eastern Daylight Time, sunset 8:43 p.m. Eastern Daylight Time. 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The latest weather and forecast information can also be accessed by calling our automated forecast line at 850-942-8851. The current time is 5:06 p.m. Eastern Daylight Time. These are the 5 p.m. Eastern Daylight Time conditions. At the Tallahassee Airport, it was partly sunny. The temperature was 83 degrees. The wind was southwest at 5 miles an hour. The report from Florida State University was not available. At Apalachicola, it was partly sunny. The temperature was 87 degrees. The wind was southwest at 8 miles an hour. At Panama City Northwest, it was mostly sunny. The temperature was 88 degrees. The wind was south at 10 miles an hour. At Dothan, it was mostly sunny. The temperature was 96 degrees. The wind was southwest at 8 miles an hour. At Albany, it was mostly sunny. The temperature was 96 degrees. The wind was south at 10 miles an hour. At Valdosta, it was partly sunny. The temperature was 90 degrees. The wind was southwest at 6 miles an hour. Over the marine area, at the buoy south of Apalachicola, winds were southwest at 12 knots. At the buoy south of Panama City, winds were southwest at 12 knots. At the buoy south of Pensacola, winds were southwest at 8 knots. The forecast for the local area. Tonight, mostly clear. Lows in the mid-70s. South winds 5 to 10 miles per hour. Monday, sunny with a chance of showers and thunderstorms in the morning, then partly sunny with showers and thunderstorms likely in the afternoon. Humid with highs in the lower 90s. Southwest winds 5 to 10 miles per hour. Chance of rain 60%. Heat index values up to 105. Monday night, partly cloudy with a chance of showers and thunderstorms in the evening, then mostly clear after midnight. Humid with lows in the upper 70s. Southwest winds 5 to 10 miles per hour. Chance of rain 50%. Tuesday, mostly sunny with a chance of showers and thunderstorms. Humid with highs in the lower 90s. Southwest winds 5 to 10 miles per hour. Chance of rain 50%. Heat index values up to 105. Tuesday night, partly cloudy. A chance of showers and thunderstorms in the evening. Humid with lows in the upper 70s. Southwest winds 5 to 10 miles per hour. Chance of rain 50%. Wednesday and Wednesday night, partly cloudy. A chance of showers and thunderstorms. Highs in the mid-90s. Lows in the mid-70s. Chance of rain 50%. Heat index values up to 105. Thursday, sunny. A chance of showers and thunderstorms in the afternoon. Highs in the mid-90s. Chance of rain 30%. Heat index values up to 105. Thursday night, partly cloudy with a chance of showers and thunderstorms in the evening, then mostly clear after midnight. Lows in the mid-70s. Chance of rain 30%. Heat index values up to 105 early in the evening. Friday, sunny. A slight chance of showers and thunderstorms in the afternoon. Highs in the mid-90s. Chance of rain 20%. Heat index values up to 105. Friday night, partly cloudy. A slight chance of showers and thunderstorms in the evening. Lows in the upper 70s. Chance of rain 20%. Heat index values up to 105 early in the evening. Saturday and Saturday night, partly cloudy. A chance of showers and thunderstorms. Highs in the mid-90s. Lows in the mid-70s. Chance of rain 40%. Heat index values up to 105. Sunday, mostly sunny with a chance of showers and thunderstorms. Highs in the lower 90s. Chance of rain 50%. Heat index values up to 105.

The coastal waters forecast for the following coastal waters from Okaloosa, Walton County line to Mexico Beach out to 20 nautical miles, and coastal waters from Mexico Beach to Apalachicola out to 20 nautical miles. Tonight, southwest winds around 10 knots. Seas around 2 feet. Wave detail, southwest 1 foot at 3 seconds and south 1 foot at 8 seconds. Protected waters, a light chop. A slight chance of showers and thunderstorms after midnight. A chance of showers and thunderstorms late. Monday, southwest winds 10 to 15 knots. Seas around 2 feet. Wave detail, southwest 2 feet at 3 seconds and south 1 foot at 8 seconds. Protected waters, a moderate chop. A chance of showers and thunderstorms. Monday night, southwest winds 10 to 15 knots. Seas around 2 feet. Wave detail, southwest 2 feet at 4 seconds and south 1 foot at 8 seconds. Protected waters, a moderate chop. A slight chance of showers and thunderstorms in the evening, then a chance of showers and thunderstorms after midnight. Tuesday, southwest winds 10 to 15 knots. Seas around 2 feet. Wave detail, southwest 2 feet at 4 seconds and south 1 foot at 8 seconds. Protected waters, a moderate chop. A chance of showers and thunderstorms. Tuesday night, southwest winds 10 to 15 knots. Seas around 2 feet. Wave detail, southwest 2 feet at 4 seconds. Protected waters, a moderate chop. A slight chance of showers and thunderstorms. Wednesday, west winds 5 to 10 knots, becoming southwest 10 to 15 knots with gusts up to 20 knots in the afternoon. Seas around 2 feet. Wave detail, southwest 2 feet at 4 seconds. Protected waters, a moderate chop. A slight chance of showers and thunderstorms. Wednesday night, southwest winds 10 to 15 knots with gusts up to 20 knots, diminishing to 5 to 10 knots after midnight. Seas around 2 feet. Protected waters, a moderate chop. Thursday, southwest winds 5 to 10 knots. Seas around 2 feet. Protected waters, a light chop. Thursday night, southwest winds 5 to 10 knots. Seas around 2 feet. Protected waters, a light chop. Friday, southwest winds 5 to 10 knots. Seas around 2 feet. Protected waters, a light chop. Friday night, southwest winds 5 to 10 knots. Seas around 2 feet in the evening, then 1 foot or less. Protected waters, a light chop. Winds and waves higher and near thunderstorms. The coastal waters forecast for the following waters from Swami River to Apalachicola, Florida, extending from 20 to 60 nautical miles, waters from Okaloosa, Walton County line to Mexico Beach, 20 to 60 nautical miles, and waters from Mexico Beach to Apalachicola, 20 to 60 nautical miles. Tonight, southwest winds around 10 knots. Seas around 2 feet. Wave detail, southwest 1 foot at 3 seconds and south 1 foot at 8 seconds. A slight chance of showers and thunderstorms after midnight. A chance of showers and thunderstorms late. Monday, southwest winds around 10 knots. Seas around 2 feet. Wave detail, southwest 2 feet at 3 seconds and south 1 foot at 8 seconds. A chance of showers and thunderstorms. Monday night, southwest winds around 10 knots. Seas around 2 feet. Wave detail, southwest 2 feet at 4 seconds and south 1 foot at 8 seconds. A slight chance of showers and thunderstorms. Tuesday, southwest winds 10 to 15 knots. Seas around 2 feet. Wave detail, southwest 2 feet at 4 seconds and south 1 foot at 8 seconds. A chance of showers and thunderstorms, mainly in the morning. Tuesday night, southwest winds around 10 knots. Seas around 2 feet. Wave detail, west 2 feet at 4 seconds and south 1 foot at 8 seconds. A slight chance of showers and thunderstorms after midnight. Wednesday, west winds 5 to 10 knots. Seas around 2 feet. Wave detail, west 2 feet at 4 seconds and south 1 foot at 8 seconds. A slight chance of showers and thunderstorms in the morning. Wednesday night, southwest winds 5 to 10 knots. Seas around 2 feet. Thursday, southwest winds 5 to 10 knots. Seas around 2 feet. Thursday night, southwest winds 5 to 10 knots. Seas around 2 feet. Friday, south winds around 5 knots. Seas around 2 feet. Friday night, southwest winds around 5 knots. Seas around 2 feet.

winds and seas higher and near thunderstorms. The coastal waters forecast for the following St. Andrews Bay waterways. Tonight, southwest winds 5 to 10 knots. Protected waters a light chop. A chance of showers and thunderstorms late. Monday, southwest winds 5 to 10 knots. Protected waters a light chop. Showers and thunderstorms likely mainly in the morning. Monday night, southwest winds 5 to 10 knots. Protected waters a light chop. Showers and thunderstorms likely after midnight. Tuesday, southwest winds 5 to 10 knots. Protected waters a light chop. A chance of showers and thunderstorms. Tuesday night, southwest winds 5 to 10 knots. Protected waters a light chop. A slight chance of thunderstorms. A slight chance of showers in the evening, then a chance of showers after midnight. Wednesday, west winds 5 to 10 knots. Protected waters a light chop. A chance of showers and thunderstorms, mainly in the morning. Wednesday night, southwest winds 5 to 10 knots. Protected waters a light chop. Thursday, west winds around 5 knots, becoming southwest in the afternoon. Protected waters a light chop. A slight chance of showers and thunderstorms. Thursday night, southwest winds 5 to 10 knots. Protected waters a light chop. A slight chance of showers and thunderstorms in the evening. Friday, west winds around 5 knots, becoming southwest in the afternoon. Protected waters a light chop. Friday night, southwest winds 5 to 10 knots, diminishing to around 5 knots after midnight. Protected waters a light chop. Winds and waves higher and near thunderstorms. The Tropical Weather Outlook. For the North Atlantic, Caribbean Sea, and the Gulf of America, tropical cyclone formation is not expected during the next 7 days. The Surf Zone forecasts general outlook. Scattered showers and thunderstorms may be possible during the morning hours for the next few days. A moderate risk of rip currents continues at all local beaches through today. A daily afternoon sea breeze increases the onshore flow. Surf heights building up to 2 feet aims to heighten the risk at St. Joseph St. Park as soon as Monday. Based on communication with area beach officials, the following flags are flying at area beaches: Walton, Yellow Bay, Yellow State Park Gulf Beaches, Yellow West Facing Gulf Beaches, Yellow South Facing Gulf Beaches, Yellow Franklin, Yellow. Tide information for Sunday, July 5, 2026. St. Mark's River entrance. Low midnight, high 6:26 a.m., low 12:12 p.m., high 6:01 p.m. Apalachicola. Low 1:58 a.m., high 8:49 a.m., low 2:28 p.m., high 7:32 p.m. St. Andrews Bay of Panama City. High 1:15 p.m., low 10:03 p.m. Note that the times of high and low tide are 3 minutes earlier at Shell Point than at the St. Mark's River entrance. The average water temperature at Apalachicola was 86.0 degrees. Sunrise and sunset in Tallahassee. July 5, 2026, sunrise 6:41 a.m. Eastern Daylight Time, sunset 8:43 p.m. Eastern Daylight Time. 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This broadcast originates from your National Weather Service office in Tallahassee, Florida. The latest weather and forecast information can also be accessed by calling our automated forecast line at 850-942-8851. The current time is 5:19 p.m. Eastern Daylight Time. These are the 5 p.m. Eastern Daylight Time conditions. At the Tallahassee Airport, it was partly sunny. The temperature was 83 degrees. The wind was southwest at 5 miles an hour. At Florida State University, the temperature was 82 degrees. The wind was southwest at 7 miles an hour. At Apalachicola, it was mostly sunny. The temperature was 87 degrees. The wind was southwest at 8 miles an hour. At Panama City Northwest, it was sunny. The temperature was 88 degrees. The wind was south at 10 miles an hour. At Dothan, it was mostly sunny. The temperature was 96 degrees. The wind was southwest at 8 miles an hour. At Albany, it was mostly sunny. The temperature was 96 degrees. The wind was south at 10 miles an hour. At Valdosta, it was partly sunny. The temperature was 90 degrees. The wind was southwest at 6 miles an hour. Over the marine area, at the

degrees south of Apalachicola, winds were southwest at 10 knots and seas were 2 feet. At the buoy south of Panama City, winds were southwest at 12 knots. At the buoy south of Pensacola, winds were southwest at 8 knots and seas were 1 foot. The forecast for the local area. Tonight, mostly clear. Lows in the mid-70s. South winds 5 to 10 miles per hour. Monday, sunny with a chance of showers and thunderstorms in the morning, then partly sunny with showers and thunderstorms likely in the afternoon. Humid with highs in the lower 90s. Southwest winds 5 to 10 miles per hour. Chance of rain 60%. Heat index values up to 105. Monday night, partly cloudy with a chance of showers and thunderstorms in the evening, then mostly clear after midnight. Humid with lows in the upper 70s. Southwest winds 5 to 10 miles per hour. Chance of rain 50%. Tuesday, mostly sunny with a chance of showers and thunderstorms. Humid with highs in the lower 90s. Southwest winds 5 to 10 miles per hour. Chance of rain 50%. Heat index values up to 105. Tuesday night, partly cloudy. A chance of showers and thunderstorms in the evening. Humid with lows in the upper 70s. Southwest winds 5 to 10 miles per hour. Chance of rain 50%. Wednesday and Wednesday night, partly cloudy. A chance of showers and thunderstorms. Highs in the mid-90s. Lows in the mid-70s. Chance of rain 50%. Heat index values up to 105. Thursday, sunny. A chance of showers and thunderstorms in the afternoon. Highs in the mid-90s. Chance of rain 30%. Heat index values up to 105. Thursday night, partly cloudy with a chance of showers and thunderstorms in the evening, then mostly clear after midnight. Lows in the mid-70s. Chance of rain 30%. Heat index values up to 105 early in the evening. Friday, sunny. A slight chance of showers and thunderstorms in the afternoon. Highs in the mid-90s. Chance of rain 20%. Heat index values up to 105. Friday night, partly cloudy. A slight chance of showers and thunderstorms in the evening. Lows in the upper 70s. Chance of rain 20%. Heat index values up to 105 early in the evening. Saturday and Saturday night, partly cloudy. A chance of showers and thunderstorms. Highs in the mid-90s. Lows in the mid-70s. Chance of rain 40%. Heat index values up to 105. Sunday, mostly sunny with a chance of showers and thunderstorms. Highs in the lower 90s. Chance of rain 50%. Heat index values up to 105. The coastal waters forecast for the following. Coastal waters from Okaloosa, Walton County line to Mexico Beach out to 20 nautical miles, and coastal waters from Mexico Beach to Apalachicola out to 20 nautical miles. Tonight, southwest winds around 10 knots. Seas around 2 feet. Wave detail, southwest 1 foot at 3 seconds and south 1 foot at 8 seconds. Protected waters a light chop. A slight chance of showers and thunderstorms after midnight. A chance of showers and thunderstorms late. Monday, southwest winds 10 to 15 knots. Seas around 2 feet. Wave detail, southwest 2 feet at 3 seconds and south 1 foot at 8 seconds. Protected waters a moderate chop. A chance of showers and thunderstorms. Monday night, southwest winds 10 to 15 knots. Seas around 2 feet. Wave detail, southwest 2 feet at 4 seconds and south 1 foot at 8 seconds. Protected waters a moderate chop. A slight chance of showers and thunderstorms in the evening, then a chance of showers and thunderstorms after midnight. Tuesday, southwest winds 10 to 15 knots. Seas around 2 feet. Wave detail, southwest 2 feet at 4 seconds and south 1 foot at 8 seconds. Protected waters a moderate chop. A chance of showers and thunderstorms. Tuesday night, southwest winds 10 to 15 knots. Seas around 2 feet. Wave detail, southwest 2 feet at 4 seconds. Protected waters a moderate chop. A slight chance of showers and thunderstorms. Wednesday, west winds 5 to 10 knots. Becoming southwest 10 to 15 knots with gusts up to 20 knots in the afternoon. Seas around 2 feet. Wave detail, southwest 2 feet at 4 seconds. Protected waters a moderate chop. A slight chance of showers.

thunderstorms. Wednesday night, southwest winds 10 to 15 knots with gusts up to 20 knots, diminishing to 5 to 10 knots after midnight. Seas around 2 feet. Protected waters a moderate chop. Thursday, southwest winds 5 to 10 knots. Seas around 2 feet. Protected waters a light chop. Thursday night, southwest winds 5 to 10 knots. Seas around 2 feet. Protected waters a light chop. Friday, southwest winds 5 to 10 knots. Seas around 2 feet. Protected waters a light chop. Friday night, southwest winds 5 to 10 knots. Seas around 2 feet in the evening, then 1 foot or less. Protected waters a light chop. Winds and waves higher and near thunderstorms. The coastal waters forecast for the following waters from Suwannee River to Apalachicola, Florida, extending from 20 to 60 nautical miles, waters from Okaloosa-Walton County line to Mexico Beach 20 to 60 nautical miles, and waters from Mexico Beach to Apalachicola 20 to 60 nautical miles. Tonight, southwest winds around 10 knots. Seas around 2 feet. Wave detail, southwest 1 foot at 3 seconds and south 1 foot at 8 seconds. A slight chance of showers and thunderstorms after midnight. A chance of showers and thunderstorms late. Monday, southwest winds around 10 knots. Seas around 2 feet. Wave detail, southwest 2 feet at 3 seconds and south 1 foot at 8 seconds. A chance of showers and thunderstorms. Monday night, southwest winds around 10 knots. Seas around 2 feet. Wave detail, southwest 2 feet at 4 seconds and south 1 foot at 8 seconds. A slight chance of showers and thunderstorms. Tuesday, southwest winds 10 to 15 knots. Seas around 2 feet. Wave detail, southwest 2 feet at 4 seconds and south 1 foot at 8 seconds. A chance of showers and thunderstorms, mainly in the morning. Tuesday night, southwest winds around 10 knots. Seas around 2 feet. Wave detail, west 2 feet at 4 seconds and south 1 foot at 8 seconds. A slight chance of showers and thunderstorms after midnight. Wednesday, west winds 5 to 10 knots. Seas around 2 feet. Wave detail, west 2 feet at 4 seconds and south 1 foot at 8 seconds. A slight chance of showers and thunderstorms in the morning. Wednesday night, southwest winds 5 to 10 knots. Seas around 2 feet. Thursday, southwest winds 5 to 10 knots. Seas around 2 feet. Thursday night, southwest winds 5 to 10 knots. Seas around 2 feet. Friday, south winds around 5 knots. Seas around 2 feet. Friday night, southwest winds around 5 knots. Seas around 2 feet. Winds and seas higher and near thunderstorms. The coastal waters forecast for the following St. Andrews Bay waterways. Tonight, southwest winds 5 to 10 knots. Protected waters a light chop. A chance of showers and thunderstorms late. Monday, southwest winds 5 to 10 knots. Protected waters a light chop. Showers and thunderstorms likely, mainly in the morning. Monday night, southwest winds 5 to 10 knots. Protected waters a light chop. Showers and thunderstorms likely after midnight. Tuesday, southwest winds 5 to 10 knots. Protected waters a light chop. A chance of showers and thunderstorms. Tuesday night, southwest winds 5 to 10 knots. Protected waters a light chop. A slight chance of thunderstorms. A slight chance of showers in the evening, then a chance of showers after midnight. Wednesday, west winds 5 to 10 knots. Protected waters a light chop. A chance of showers and thunderstorms, mainly in the morning. Wednesday night, southwest winds 5 to 10 knots. Protected waters a light chop. Thursday, west winds around 5 knots, becoming southwest in the afternoon. Protected waters a light chop. A slight chance of showers and thunderstorms. Thursday night, southwest winds 5 to 10 knots. Protected waters a light chop. A slight chance of showers and thunderstorms in the evening. Friday, west winds around 5 knots, becoming southwest in the afternoon. Protected waters a light chop. Friday night, southwest winds 5 to 10 knots, diminishing to around 5 knots after midnight. Protected waters a light chop. Winds and waves higher and near thunderstorms. The Tropical Weather Outlook. For the North Atlantic, Caribbean Sea,

the Gulf of America. Tropical cyclone formation is not expected during the next 7 days. The surf zone forecast general outlook. Scattered showers and thunderstorms may be possible during the morning hours for the next few days. A moderate risk of rip currents continues at all local beaches through today. A daily afternoon sea breeze increases the onshore flow. Surf heights building up to 2 feet aims to heighten the risk at St. Joseph St. Park as soon as Monday. Based on communication with area beach officials, the following flags are flying at area beaches: Walton, Yellow Bay, Yellow State Park Gulf Beaches, Yellow West Facing Gulf Beaches, Yellow South Facing Gulf Beaches, Yellow Franklin, Yellow. Tide information for Sunday, July 5, 2026. St. Mark's River entrance. Low midnight, high 6:26 a.m., low 12:12 p.m., high 6:01 p.m. Apalachicola. Low 1:58 a.m., high 8:49 a.m., low 2:28 p.m., high 7:32 p.m. St. Andrews Bay at Panama City. High 1:15 p.m., low 10:03 p.m. Note that the times of high and low tide are 3 minutes earlier at Shell Point than at the St. Mark's River entrance. The average water temperature at Apalachicola was 86.0 degrees. Sunrise and sunset in Tallahassee. July 5, 2026, sunrise 6:41 a.m. Eastern Daylight Time, sunset 8:43 p.m. Eastern Daylight Time. 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The latest weather and forecast information can also be accessed by calling our automated forecast line at 850-942-8851. The current time is 5:32 p.m. Eastern Daylight Time. These are the 5 p.m. Eastern Daylight Time conditions. At the Tallahassee Airport, it was partly sunny. The temperature was 83 degrees. The wind was southwest at 5 miles an hour. At Florida State University, the temperature was 82 degrees. The wind was southwest at 7 miles an hour. At Apalachicola, it was mostly sunny. The temperature was 87 degrees. The wind was southwest at 8 miles an hour. At Panama City Northwest, it was sunny. The temperature was 88 degrees. The wind was south at 10 miles an hour. At Dothan, it was mostly sunny. The temperature was 96 degrees. The wind was southwest at 8 miles an hour. At Albany, it was mostly sunny. The temperature was 96 degrees. The wind was south at 10 miles an hour. At Valdosta, it was partly sunny. The temperature was 90 degrees. The wind was southwest at 6 miles. The temperature was 96 degrees. The wind was south at 10 miles an hour. At Valdosta, it was partly sunny. The temperature was 90 degrees. The wind was southwest at 6 miles an hour. Over the marine area, at the buoy south of Apalachicola, winds were southwest at 10 knots and seas were 2 feet. At the buoy south of Panama City, winds were southwest at 12 knots. At the buoy south of Pensacola, winds were southwest at 8 knots and seas were 1 foot. The forecast for the local area. Tonight, mostly clear. Lows in the mid-70s. South winds 5 to 10 miles per hour. Monday, sunny with a chance of showers and thunderstorms in the morning, then partly sunny with showers and thunderstorms likely in the afternoon. Humid with highs in the lower 90s. Southwest winds 5 to 10 miles per hour. Chance of rain 60%. Heat index values up to 105. Monday night, partly cloudy with a chance of showers and thunderstorms in the evening, then mostly clear after midnight. Humid with lows in the upper 70s. Southwest winds 5 to 10 miles per hour. Chance of rain 50%. Tuesday, mostly sunny with a chance of showers and thunderstorms. Humid with highs in the lower 90s. Southwest winds 5 to 10 miles per hour. Chance of rain 50%. Heat index values up to 105. Tuesday night, partly cloudy. A chance of showers and thunderstorms in the evening. Humid with lows in the upper 70s. Southwest winds 5 to 10 miles per hour. Chance of rain 50%. Wednesday and Wednesday night, partly cloudy. A chance of showers and thunderstorms. Highs in the mid-90s. Lows in the mid-70s. Chance of rain 50%. Heat index values up to 105. Thursday, sunny. A chance of showers.

and thunderstorms in the afternoon. Highs in the mid-90s. Chance of rain 30%. Heat index values up to 105. Thursday night, partly cloudy with a chance of showers and thunderstorms in the evening, then mostly clear after midnight. Lows in the mid-70s. Chance of rain 30%. Heat index values up to 105 early in the evening. Friday, sunny. A slight chance of showers and thunderstorms in the afternoon. Highs in the mid-90s. Chance of rain 20%. Heat index values up to 105. Friday night, partly cloudy. A slight chance of showers and thunderstorms in the evening. Lows in the upper 70s. Chance of rain 20%. Heat index values up to 105 early in the evening. Saturday and Saturday night, partly cloudy. A chance of showers and thunderstorms. Highs in the mid-90s. Lows in the mid-70s. Chance of rain 40%. Heat index values up to 105. Sunday, mostly sunny with a chance of showers and thunderstorms. Highs in the lower 90s. Chance of rain 50%. Heat index values up to 105. The coastal waters forecast for the following: coastal waters from Okaloosa, Walton County line to Mexico Beach out to 20 nautical miles, and coastal waters from Mexico Beach to Apalachicola out to 20 nautical miles. Tonight, southwest winds around 10 knots. Seas around 2 feet. Wave detail, southwest 1 foot at 3 seconds and south 1 foot at 8 seconds. Protected waters a light chop. A slight chance of showers and thunderstorms after midnight. A chance of showers and thunderstorms late. Monday, southwest winds 10 to 15 knots. Seas around 2 feet. Wave detail, southwest 2 feet at 3 seconds and south 1 foot at 8 seconds. Protected waters a moderate chop. A chance of showers and thunderstorms. Monday night, southwest winds 10 to 15 knots. Seas around 2 feet. Wave detail, southwest 2 feet at 4 seconds and south 1 foot at 8 seconds. Protected waters a moderate chop. A slight chance of showers and thunderstorms in the evening, then a chance of showers and thunderstorms after midnight. Tuesday, southwest winds 10 to 15 knots. Seas around 2 feet. Wave detail, southwest 2 feet at 4 seconds and south 1 foot at 8 seconds. Protected waters a moderate chop. A chance of showers and thunderstorms. Tuesday night, southwest winds 10 to 15 knots. Seas around 2 feet. Wave detail, southwest 2 feet at 4 seconds. Protected waters a moderate chop. A slight chance of showers and thunderstorms. Wednesday, west winds 5 to 10 knots, becoming southwest 10 to 15 knots with gusts up to 20 knots in the afternoon. Seas around 2 feet. Wave detail, southwest 2 feet at 4 seconds. Protected waters a moderate chop. A slight chance of showers and thunderstorms. Wednesday night, southwest winds 10 to 15 knots with gusts up to 20 knots, diminishing to 5 to 10 knots after midnight. Seas around 2 feet. Protected waters a moderate chop. Thursday, southwest winds 5 to 10 knots. Seas around 2 feet. Protected waters a light chop. Thursday night, southwest winds 5 to 10 knots. Seas around 2 feet. Protected waters a light chop. Friday, southwest winds 5 to 10 knots. Seas around 2 feet. Protected waters a light chop. Friday night, southwest winds 5 to 10 knots. Seas around 2 feet in the evening, then 1 foot or less. Protected waters a light chop. Winds and waves higher in and near thunderstorms. The coastal waters forecast for the following: waters from Suwannee River to Apalachicola, Florida, extending from 20 to 60 nautical miles, waters from Okaloosa, Walton County line to Mexico Beach, 20 to 60 nautical miles, and waters from Mexico Beach to Apalachicola, 20 to 60 nautical miles. Tonight, southwest winds around 10 knots. Seas around 2 feet. Wave detail, southwest 1 foot at 3 seconds and south 1 foot at 8 seconds. A slight chance of showers and thunderstorms after midnight. A chance of showers and thunderstorms late. Monday, southwest winds around 10 knots. Seas around 2 feet. Wave detail, southwest 2 feet at 3 seconds and south 1 foot at 8 seconds. A chance of showers and thunderstorms. Monday night, southwest winds around 10 knots. Seas around 2 feet. Wave detail,
southwest 2 feet at 4 seconds and south 1 foot at 8 seconds. A slight chance of showers and thunderstorms. Tuesday, southwest winds 10 to 15 knots. Seas around 2 feet. Wave detail, southwest 2 feet at 4 seconds and south 1 foot at 8 seconds. A chance of showers and thunderstorms, mainly in the morning. Tuesday night, southwest winds around 10 knots. Seas around 2 feet. Wave detail, west 2 feet at 4 seconds and south 1 foot at 8 seconds. A slight chance of showers and thunderstorms after midnight. Wednesday, west winds 5 to 10 knots. Seas around 2 feet. Wave detail, west 2 feet at 4 seconds and south 1 foot at 8 seconds. A slight chance of showers and thunderstorms in the morning. Wednesday night, southwest winds 5 to 10 knots. Seas around 2 feet. Thursday, southwest winds 5 to 10 knots. Seas around 2 feet. Thursday night, southwest winds 5 to 10 knots. Seas around 2 feet. Friday, south winds around 5 knots. Seas around 2 feet. Friday night, southwest winds around 5 knots. Seas around 2 feet. Winds and seas higher and near thunderstorms. The coastal waters forecast for the following St. Andrews Bay waterways. Tonight, southwest winds 5 to 10 knots. Protected waters a light chop. A chance of showers and thunderstorms late. Monday, southwest winds 5 to 10 knots. Protected waters a light chop. Showers and thunderstorms likely, mainly in the morning. Monday night, southwest winds 5 to 10 knots. Protected waters a light chop. Showers and thunderstorms likely after midnight. Tuesday, southwest winds 5 to 10 knots. Protected waters a light chop. A chance of showers and thunderstorms. Tuesday night, southwest winds 5 to 10 knots. Protected waters a light chop. A slight chance of thunderstorms. A slight chance of showers in the evening, then a chance of showers after midnight. Wednesday, west winds 5 to 10 knots. Protected waters a light chop. A chance of showers and thunderstorms, mainly in the morning. Wednesday night, southwest winds 5 to 10 knots. Protected waters a light chop. Thursday, west winds around 5 knots, becoming southwest in the afternoon. Protected waters a light chop. A slight chance of showers and thunderstorms. Thursday night, southwest winds 5 to 10 knots. Protected waters a light chop. A slight chance of showers and thunderstorms in the evening. Friday, west winds around 5 knots, becoming southwest in the afternoon. Protected waters a light chop. Friday night, southwest winds 5 to 10 knots, diminishing to around 5 knots after midnight. Protected waters a light chop. Winds and waves higher and near thunderstorms. The Tallahassee climate summary for this evening, as of 5 p.m., July 5, 2026. Today's high temperature of 95 degrees occurred at 12:50 p.m. This high was 3 degrees above the normal high of 92. Today's low temperature of 74 degrees occurred at 6:20 a.m. This low was 1 degree above the normal low of 73. 0.51 inches of precipitation fell today, which brings the monthly total to 0.51 inches. This is 0.62 inches below the normal amount of 1.13 inches for July. The total precipitation for the year now stands at 17.90 inches, which is 11.81 inches below normal. The normal high temperature for tomorrow is 92 degrees, and the normal low is 73. The record high for tomorrow is 101, which occurred in 1931, and the record low is 62, which occurred in 1947. Sunset tonight is at 8:43 p.m. Sunrise tomorrow is at 6:41 a.m. The Tropical Weather Outlook. For the North Atlantic, Caribbean Sea, and the Gulf of America, tropical cyclone formation is not expected during the next 7 days. The Surf Zone Forecast General Outlook. Scattered showers and thunderstorms may be possible during the morning hours for the next few days. A moderate risk of rip currents continues at all local beaches through today. A daily afternoon sea breeze increases the onshore flow. Surf heights building up to 2 feet aims to heighten the risk at St. Joseph St. Park as soon as Monday. Based on communication with area beach officials, the following flags are flying at area beaches: Walton, Yellow Bay, Yellow State Park Gulf Beaches, Yellow West Facing Gulf Beaches, Yellow South Facing Gulf Beaches, Yellow Franklin, Yellow.

Information for Sunday, July 5th, 2026. St. Mark's River entrance. Low midnight, high 6, 26 a.m. Low 12, 12 p.m. High 6, 01 p.m. Apalachicola. Low 1:58 a.m. High 8:49 a.m. Low 2:28 p.m. High 7:32 p.m. St. Andrew's Bay at Panama City. High 1:15 p.m. Low 10:03 p.m. Note that the times of high and low tide are 3 minutes earlier at Channel Point than at the St. Mark's River entrance. The average water temperature at Apalachicola was 86.0 degrees. Sunrise and sunset in Tallahassee. July 5, 2026, sunrise 6:41 a.m. Eastern Daylight Time, sunset 8:43 p.m. Eastern Daylight Time. 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The latest weather and forecast information can also be accessed by calling our automated forecast line at 850-942-8851. The current time is 5:46 p.m. Eastern Daylight Time. These are the 5 p.m. Eastern Daylight Time conditions. At the Tallahassee Airport, it was partly sunny. The temperature was 83 degrees. The wind was southwest at 5 miles an hour. At Florida State University, the temperature was 82 degrees. The wind was southwest at 7 miles an hour. At Apalachicola, it was mostly sunny. The temperature was 87 degrees. The wind was southwest at 8 miles an hour. At Panama City Northwest, it was sunny. The temperature was 88 degrees. The wind was south at 10 miles an hour. At Dothan, it was mostly sunny. The temperature was 96 degrees. The wind was southwest at 8 miles an hour. At Albany, it was mostly sunny. The temperature was 96 degrees. The wind was south at 10 miles an hour. At Valdosta, it was partly sunny. The temperature was 90 degrees. The wind was southwest at 6 miles an hour. Over the marine area, at the buoy south of Apalachicola, winds were southwest at 10 knots and seas were 2 feet. At the buoy south of Panama City, winds were southwest at 12 knots. At the buoy south of Pensacola, winds were southwest at 8 knots and seas were 1 foot. The forecast for the local area. Tonight, mostly clear. Lows in the mid-70s. South winds 5 to 10 miles per hour. Monday, sunny with a chance of showers and thunderstorms in the morning, then partly sunny with showers and thunderstorms likely in the afternoon. Humid with highs in the lower 90s. Southwest winds 5 to 10 miles per hour. Chance of rain 60%. Heat index values up to 105. Monday night, partly cloudy with a chance of showers and thunderstorms in the evening, then mostly clear after midnight. Humid with lows in the upper 70s. Southwest winds 5 to 10 miles per hour. Chance of rain 50%. Tuesday, mostly sunny with a chance of showers and thunderstorms. Humid with highs in the lower 90s. Southwest winds 5 to 10 miles per hour. Chance of rain 50%. Heat index values up to 105. Tuesday night, partly cloudy. A chance of showers and thunderstorms in the evening. Humid with lows in the upper 70s. Southwest winds 5 to 10 miles per hour. Chance of rain 50%. Wednesday and Wednesday night, partly cloudy. A chance of showers and thunderstorms. Highs in the mid-90s. Lows in the mid-70s. Chance of rain 50%. Heat index values up to 105. Thursday, sunny. A chance of showers and thunderstorms in the afternoon. Highs in the mid-90s. Chance of rain 30%. Heat index values up to 105. Thursday night, partly cloudy with a chance of showers and thunderstorms in the evening, then mostly clear after midnight. Lows in the mid-70s. Chance of rain 30%. Heat index values up to 105 early in the evening. Friday, sunny. A slight chance of showers and thunderstorms in the afternoon. Highs in the mid-90s. Chance of rain 20%. Heat index values up to 105. Friday night, partly cloudy. A slight chance of showers and thunderstorms in the evening. Lows in the upper 70s. Chance of rain 20%. Heat index values up to 105 early in the evening. Saturday and Saturday night, partly cloudy. A chance of

seas around 2 feet. Wave detail, southwest 2 feet at 3 seconds and south 1 foot at 8 seconds. Protected waters a moderate chop. A chance of showers and thunderstorms. Monday night, southwest winds 10 to 15 knots. Seas around 2 feet. Wave detail, southwest 2 feet at 4 seconds and south 1 foot at 8 seconds. Protected waters a moderate chop. A slight chance of showers and thunderstorms in the evening, then a chance of showers and thunderstorms after midnight. Tuesday, southwest winds 10 to 15 knots. Seas around 2 feet. Wave detail, southwest 2 feet at 4 seconds and south 1 foot at 8 seconds. Protected waters a moderate chop. A chance of showers and thunderstorms. Tuesday night, southwest winds 10 to 15 knots. Seas around 2 feet. Wave detail, southwest 2 feet at 4 seconds. Protected waters a moderate chop. A slight chance of showers and thunderstorms. Wednesday, west winds 5 to 10 knots, becoming southwest 10 to 15 knots with gusts up to 20 knots in the afternoon. Seas around 2 feet. Wave detail, southwest 2 feet at 4 seconds. Protected waters a moderate chop. A slight chance of showers and thunderstorms. Wednesday night, southwest winds 10 to 15 knots with gusts up to 20 knots, diminishing to 5 to 10 knots after midnight. Seas around 2 feet. Protected waters a moderate chop. Thursday, southwest winds 5 to 10 knots. Seas around 2 feet. Protected waters a light chop. Thursday night, southwest winds 5 to 10 knots. Seas around 2 feet. Protected waters a light chop. Friday, southwest winds 5 to 10 knots. Seas around 2 feet. Protected waters a light chop. Friday night, southwest winds 5 to 10 knots. Seas around 2 feet in the evening, then 1 foot or less. Protected waters a light chop. Winds and waves higher and near thunderstorms. The coastal waters forecast for the following waters from Suwannee River to Apalachicola, Florida, extending from 20 to 60 nautical miles, waters from Okaloosa, Walton County line to Mexico Beach, 20 to 60 nautical miles, and waters from Mexico Beach to Apalachicola, 20 to 60 nautical miles. Tonight, southwest winds around 10 knots. Seas around 2 feet. Wave detail, southwest 1 foot at 3 seconds and south 1 foot at 8 seconds. A slight chance of showers and thunderstorms after midnight. A chance of showers and thunderstorms late. Monday, southwest winds around 10 knots. Seas around 2 feet. Wave detail, southwest 2 feet at 3 seconds and south 1 foot at 8 seconds. A chance of showers and thunderstorms. Monday night, southwest winds around 10 knots. Seas around 2 feet. Wave detail, southwest 2 feet at 4 seconds and south 1 foot at 8 seconds. A slight chance of showers and thunderstorms. Tuesday, southwest winds 10 to 15 knots. Seas around 2 feet. Wave detail, southwest 2 feet at 4 seconds and south 1 foot at 8 seconds. A chance of showers and thunderstorms, mainly in the morning. Tuesday night, southwest winds around 10 knots. Seas around 2 feet. Wave detail, west 2 feet at 4 seconds and south 1 foot at 8 seconds. A slight chance of showers and thunderstorms after midnight. Wednesday, west winds 5 to 10 knots. Seas around 2 feet. Wave detail, west 2 feet at 4 seconds and south 1 foot at 8 seconds. A slight chance of showers and thunderstorms in the morning. Wednesday night, southwest winds 5 to 10 knots. Seas around 2 feet. Thursday, southwest winds 5 to 10 knots. Seas around 2 feet. Thursday night, southwest winds 5 to 10 knots. Seas around 2 feet. Friday, south winds around 5 knots. Seas around 2 feet. Friday night, southwest winds around 5 knots. Seas around 2 feet. Winds and seas higher and near thunderstorms. The coastal waters forecast for the following St. Andrews Bay waterways. Tonight, southwest winds 5 to 10 knots. Protected waters a light chop. A chance of showers and thunderstorms late. Monday, southwest winds 5 to 10 knots. Protected waters a light chop. Showers and thunderstorms likely, mainly in the morning. Monday night, southwest winds 5 to 10 knots. Protected waters a light chop. Showers and thunderstorms likely after midnight.

Tuesday, southwest winds 5 to 10 knots. Protected waters, a light chop. A chance of showers and thunderstorms. Tuesday night, southwest winds 5 to 10 knots. Protected waters, a light chop. A slight chance of thunderstorms. A slight chance of showers in the evening, then a chance of showers after midnight. Wednesday, west winds 5 to 10 knots. Protected waters, a light chop. A chance of showers and thunderstorms, mainly in the morning. Wednesday night, southwest winds 5 to 10 knots. Protected waters, a light chop. Thursday, west winds around 5 knots, becoming southwest in the afternoon. Protected waters, a light chop. A slight chance of showers and thunderstorms. Thursday night, southwest winds 5 to 10 knots. Protected waters, a light chop. A slight chance of showers and thunderstorms in the evening. Friday, west winds around 5 knots, becoming southwest in the afternoon. Protected waters, a light chop. Friday night, southwest winds 5 to 10 knots, diminishing to around 5 knots after midnight. Protected waters, a light chop. Winds and waves higher and near thunderstorms. The Tropical Weather Outlook. For the North Atlantic, Caribbean Sea, and the Gulf of America, tropical cyclone formation is not expected during the next 7 days. The Surf Zone Forecast General Outlook. Scattered showers and thunderstorms may be possible during the morning hours for the next few days. A moderate risk of rip currents continues at all local beaches through today. A daily afternoon sea breeze increases the onshore flow. Surf heights building up to 2 feet aims to heighten the risk at St. Joseph St. Park as soon as Monday. Based on communication with area beach officials, the following flags are flying at area beaches: Walton, Yellow Bay, Yellow State Park Gulf Beaches, Yellow West Facing Gulf Beaches, Yellow South Facing Gulf Beaches, Yellow Franklin, Yellow. Tide information for Sunday, July 5, 2026. St. Mark's River entrance. Low midnight, high 6:26 a.m., low 12:12 p.m., high 6:01 p.m. Apalachicola. Low 1:58 a.m., high 8:49 a.m., low 2:28 p.m., high 7:32 p.m. St. Andrews Bay of Panama City. High 1:15 p.m., low 10:03 p.m. Note that the times of high and low tide are 3 minutes earlier at Shell Point than at the St. Mark's River entrance. The average water temperature at Apalachicola was 86.0 degrees. Sunrise and sunset in Tallahassee. July 5, 2026, sunrise 6:41 a.m. Eastern Daylight Time, sunset 8:43 p.m. Eastern Daylight Time. 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This broadcast originates from your National Weather Service office in Tallahassee, Florida. The latest weather and forecast information can also be accessed by calling our automated forecast line at 850-942-8851. The current time is 5:59 p.m. Eastern Daylight Time. These are the 5 p.m. Eastern Daylight Time conditions. At the Tallahassee Airport, it was partly sunny. The temperature was 83 degrees. The wind was southwest at 5 miles an hour. At Florida State University, the temperature was 82 degrees. The wind was southwest at 7 miles an hour. At Apalachicola, it was mostly sunny. The temperature was 87 degrees. The wind was southwest at 8 miles an hour. At Panama City Northwest, it was sunny. The temperature was 88 degrees. The wind was south at 10 miles an hour. At Dothan, it was mostly sunny. The temperature was 96 degrees. The wind was southwest at 8 miles an hour. At Albany, it was mostly sunny. The temperature was 96 degrees. The wind was south at 10 miles an hour. At Valdosta, it was partly sunny. The temperature was 90 degrees. The wind was southwest at 6 miles an hour. Over the marine area, at the buoy south of Apalachicola, winds were southwest at 10 knots and seas were 2 feet. At the buoy south of Panama City, winds were southwest at 12 knots. At the buoy south of Pensacola, winds were southwest at 8 knots and seas were 1 foot. The Tallahassee climate summary for this evening, as of 5 p.m., July 5, 2026. Today's high temperature of 95 degrees occurred at 12:50 p.m. This high was 3 degrees above the normal high of 92. Today's low temperature of 74 degrees occurred at 6:20 a.m. This low was 1 degree above the normal low of 7.

0.51 inches of precipitation fell today, which brings the monthly total to 0.51 inches. This is 0.62 inches below the normal amount of 1.13 inches for July. The total precipitation for the year now stands at 17.90 inches, which is 11.81 inches below normal. The normal high temperature for tomorrow is 92 degrees, and the normal low is 73. The record high for tomorrow is 101, which occurred in 1931, and the record low is 62, which occurred in 1947. Sunset tonight is at 8:43 p.m. Sunrise tomorrow is at 6:41 a.m. The forecast for the local area. Tonight, mostly clear. Lows in the mid-70s. South winds 5 to 10 miles per hour. Monday, sunny with a chance of showers and thunderstorms in the morning, then partly sunny with showers and thunderstorms likely in the afternoon. Humid with highs in the lower 90s. Southwest winds 5 to 10 miles per hour. Chance of rain 60%. Heat index values up to 105. Monday night, partly cloudy with a chance of showers and thunderstorms in the evening, then mostly clear after midnight. Humid with lows in the upper 70s. Southwest winds 5 to 10 miles per hour. Chance of rain 50%. Tuesday, mostly sunny with a chance of showers and thunderstorms. Humid with highs in the lower 90s. Southwest winds 5 to 10 miles per hour. Chance of rain 50%. Heat index values up to 105. Tuesday night, partly cloudy. A chance of showers and thunderstorms in the evening. Humid with lows in the upper 70s. Southwest winds 5 to 10 miles per hour. Chance of rain 50%. Wednesday and Wednesday night, partly cloudy. A chance of showers and thunderstorms. Highs in the mid-90s. Lows in the mid-70s. Chance of rain 50%. Heat index values up to 105. Thursday, sunny. A chance of showers and thunderstorms in the afternoon. Highs in the mid-90s. Chance of rain 30%. Heat index values up to 105. Thursday night, partly cloudy with a chance of showers and thunderstorms in the evening, then mostly clear after midnight. Lows in the mid-70s. Chance of rain 30%. Heat index values up to 105 early in the evening. Friday, sunny. A slight chance of showers and thunderstorms in the afternoon. Highs in the mid-90s. Chance of rain 20%. Heat index values up to 105. Friday night, partly cloudy. A slight chance of showers and thunderstorms in the evening. Lows in the upper 70s. Chance of rain 20%. Heat index values up to 105 early in the evening. Saturday and Saturday night, partly cloudy. A chance of showers and thunderstorms. Highs in the mid-90s. Lows in the mid-70s. Chance of rain 40%. Heat index values up to 105. Sunday, mostly sunny with a chance of showers and thunderstorms. Highs in the lower 90s. Chance of rain 50%. Heat index values up to 105. The Tropical Weather Outlook. For the North Atlantic, Caribbean Sea and the Gulf of America, tropical cyclone formation is not expected during the next 7 days. The Surf Zone Forecast General Outlook. Scattered showers and thunderstorms may be possible during the morning hours for the next few days. A moderate risk of rip currents continues at all local beaches through today. A daily afternoon sea breeze increases the onshore flow. Surf heights building up to 2 feet aims to heighten the risk at St. Joseph St. Park as soon as Monday. Based on communication with area beach officials, the following flags are flying at area beaches: Walton, Yellow Bay, Yellow State Park Golf Beaches, Yellow West Facing Golf Beaches, Yellow South Facing Golf Beaches, Yellow Franklin, Yellow. Tide information for Sunday, July 5, 2026. St. Mark's River entrance. Low midnight, high 6:26 a.m., low 12:12 p.m., high 6:01 p.m. Apalachicola. Low 1:58 a.m., high 8:49 a.m., low 2:28 p.m., high 7:32 p.m. St. Andrews Bay at Panama City. High 1:15 p.m., low 10:03 p.m. Note that the times of high and low tide are 3 minutes earlier at Shell Point than at the St. Mark's River entrance. The average water temperature at Apalachicola was 86.0 degrees. Sunrise and sunset in Tallahassee. July 5, 2026,
sunrise 6:41 a.m. Eastern Daylight.

Light time sunset 8:43 p.m. Eastern Daylight Time. 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The latest weather and forecast information can also be accessed by calling our automated forecast line at 850-942-8851. The current time is 6:06 p.m. Eastern Daylight Time. These are the 6 p.m. Eastern Daylight Time conditions. At the Tallahassee Airport, it was partly sunny. The temperature was 84 degrees. The wind was south at 3 miles an hour. The report from Florida State University was not available. At Apalachicola, it was mostly sunny. The temperature was 88 degrees. The wind was southwest at 6 miles an hour. At Panama City Northwest, it was sunny. The temperature was 89 degrees. The wind was south at 12 miles an hour. At Dothan, it was mostly sunny. The temperature was 95 degrees. The wind was south at 10 miles an hour. At Albany, it was partly sunny. The temperature was 94 degrees. The wind was southwest at 9 miles an hour. At Valdosta, it was partly sunny. The temperature was 90 degrees. The wind was variable at 6 miles an hour. Over the marine area, at the buoy south of Apalachicola, winds were southwest at 10 knots. At the buoy south of Panama City, winds were southwest at 12 knots. At the buoy south of Pensacola, winds were southwest at 12 knots. The forecast for the local area. Tonight, mostly clear. Lows in the mid-70s. South winds 5 to 10 miles per hour. Monday, sunny with a chance of showers and thunderstorms in the morning, then partly sunny with showers and thunderstorms likely in the afternoon. Humid with highs in the lower 90s. Southwest winds 5 to 10 miles per hour. Chance of rain 60%. Heat index values up to 105. Monday night, partly cloudy with a chance of showers and thunderstorms in the evening, then mostly clear after midnight. Humid with lows in the upper 70s. Southwest winds 5 to 10 miles per hour. Chance of rain 50%. Tuesday, mostly sunny with a chance of showers and thunderstorms. Humid with highs in the lower 90s. Southwest winds 5 to 10 miles per hour. Chance of rain 50%. Heat index values up to 105. Tuesday night, partly cloudy. A chance of showers and thunderstorms in the evening. Humid with lows in the upper 70s. Southwest winds 5 to 10 miles per hour. Chance of rain 50%. Wednesday and Wednesday night, partly cloudy. A chance of showers and thunderstorms. Highs in the mid-90s. Lows in the mid-70s. Chance of rain 50%. Heat index values up to 105. Thursday, sunny. A chance of showers and thunderstorms in the afternoon. Highs in the mid-90s. Chance of rain 30%. Heat index values up to 105. Thursday night, partly cloudy with a chance of showers and thunderstorms in the evening, then mostly clear after midnight. Lows in the mid-70s. Chance of rain 30%. Heat index values up to 105 early in the evening. Friday, sunny. A slight chance of showers and thunderstorms in the afternoon. Highs in the mid-90s. Chance of rain 20%. Heat index values up to 105. Friday night, partly cloudy. A slight chance of showers and thunderstorms in the evening. Lows in the upper 70s. Chance of rain 20%. Heat index values up to 105 early in the evening. Saturday and Saturday night, partly cloudy. A chance of showers and thunderstorms. Highs in the mid-90s. Lows in the mid-70s. Chance of rain 40%. Heat index values up to 105. Sunday, mostly sunny with a chance of showers and thunderstorms. Highs in the lower 90s. Chance of rain 50%. Heat index values up to 105. The coastal waters forecast for the following: coastal waters from Okaloosa Walton County line to Mexico Beach out to 20 nautical miles, and coastal waters from Mexico Beach to Apalachicola out to 20 nautical miles. Tonight, southwest winds around 10 knots. Seas around 2 feet. Wave detail, southwest 1 foot at 3 seconds and south 1 foot at 8 seconds. Protected waters, a light chop.
A slight chance of showers and thunderstorms after midnight. A chance of showers and thunderstorms late. Monday, southwest winds 10 to 15 knots. Seas around 2 feet. Wave detail, southwest 2 feet at 3 seconds and south 1 foot at 8 seconds. Protected waters a moderate chop. A chance of showers and thunderstorms. Monday night, southwest winds 10 to 15 knots. Seas around 2 feet. Wave detail, southwest 2 feet at 4 seconds and south 1 foot at 8 seconds. Protected waters a moderate chop. A slight chance of showers and thunderstorms in the evening, then a chance of showers and thunderstorms after midnight. Tuesday, southwest winds 10 to 15 knots. Seas around 2 feet. Wave detail, southwest 2 feet at 4 seconds and south 1 foot at 8 seconds. Protected waters a moderate chop. A chance of showers and thunderstorms. Tuesday night, southwest winds 10 to 15 knots. Seas around 2 feet. Wave detail, southwest 2 feet at 4 seconds. Protected waters a moderate chop. A slight chance of showers and thunderstorms. Wednesday, west winds 5 to 10 knots, becoming southwest 10 to 15 knots with gusts up to 20 knots in the afternoon. Seas around 2 feet. Wave detail, southwest 2 feet at 4 seconds. Protected waters a moderate chop. A slight chance of showers and thunderstorms. Wednesday night, southwest winds 10 to 15 knots with gusts up to 20 knots, diminishing to 5 to 10 knots after midnight. Seas around 2 feet. Protected waters a moderate chop. Thursday, southwest winds 5 to 10 knots. Seas around 2 feet. Protected waters a light chop. Thursday night, southwest winds 5 to 10 knots. Seas around 2 feet. Protected waters a light chop. Friday, southwest winds 5 to 10 knots. Seas around 2 feet. Protected waters a light chop. Friday night, southwest winds 5 to 10 knots. Seas around 2 feet in the evening, then 1 foot or less. Protected waters a light chop. Winds and waves higher and near thunderstorms. The coastal waters forecast for the following waters from Suwannee River to Apalachicola, Florida, extending from 20 to 60 nautical miles, waters from Okaloosa-Walton County line to Mexico Beach 20 to 60 nautical miles, and waters from Mexico Beach to Apalachicola 20 to 60 nautical miles. Tonight, southwest winds around 10 knots. Seas around 2 feet. Wave detail, southwest 1 foot at 3 seconds and south 1 foot at 8 seconds. A slight chance of showers and thunderstorms after midnight. A chance of showers and thunderstorms late. Monday, southwest winds around 10 knots. Seas around 2 feet. Wave detail, southwest 2 feet at 3 seconds and south 1 foot at 8 seconds. A chance of showers and thunderstorms. Monday night, southwest winds around 10 knots. Seas around 2 feet. Wave detail, southwest 2 feet at 4 seconds and south 1 foot at 8 seconds. A slight chance of showers and thunderstorms. Tuesday, southwest winds 10 to 15 knots. Seas around 2 feet. Wave detail, southwest 2 feet at 4 seconds and south 1 foot at 8 seconds. A chance of showers and thunderstorms, mainly in the morning. Tuesday night, southwest winds around 10 knots. Seas around 2 feet. Wave detail, west 2 feet at 4 seconds and south 1 foot at 8 seconds. A slight chance of showers and thunderstorms after midnight. Wednesday, west winds 5 to 10 knots. Seas around 2 feet. Wave detail, west 2 feet at 4 seconds and south 1 foot at 8 seconds. A slight chance of showers and thunderstorms in the morning. Wednesday night, southwest winds 5 to 10 knots. Seas around 2 feet. Thursday, southwest winds 5 to 10 knots. Seas around 2 feet. Thursday night, southwest winds 5 to 10 knots. Seas around 2 feet. Friday, south winds around 5 knots. Seas around 2 feet. Friday night, southwest winds around 5 knots. Seas around 2 feet. Winds and seas higher and near thunderstorms. The coastal waters forecast for the following St. Andrews Bay waterways. Tonight, southwest winds 5 to 10 knots. Protected waters a light chop. A chance of showers and thunderstorms late. Monday, southwest winds 5 to 10 knots. Protected waters a light chop. Showers and thunderstorms likely, mainly in the morning.

Monday night, southwest winds 5 to 10 knots. Protected waters, a light shop. Showers and thunderstorms likely after midnight. Tuesday, southwest winds 5 to 10 knots. Protected waters, a light shop. A chance of showers and thunderstorms. Tuesday night, southwest winds 5 to 10 knots. Protected waters, a light shop. A slight chance of thunderstorms. A slight chance of showers in the evening, then a chance of showers after midnight. Wednesday, west winds 5 to 10 knots. Protected waters, a light shop. A chance of showers and thunderstorms, mainly in the morning. Wednesday night, southwest winds 5 to 10 knots. Protected waters, a light shop. Thursday, west winds around 5 knots, becoming southwest in the afternoon. Protected waters, a light shop. A slight chance of showers and thunderstorms. Thursday night, southwest winds 5 to 10 knots. Protected waters, a light shop. A slight chance of showers and thunderstorms in the evening. Friday, west winds around 5 knots, becoming southwest in the afternoon. Protected waters, a light shop. Friday night, southwest winds 5 to 10 knots, diminishing to around 5 knots after midnight. Protected waters, a light shop. Winds and waves higher and near thunderstorms. The Tropical Weather Outlook. For the North Atlantic, Caribbean Sea, and the Gulf of America, tropical cyclone formation is not expected during the next 7 days. The Surf Zone Forecast General Outlook. Scattered showers and thunderstorms may be possible during the morning hours for the next few days. A moderate risk of rip currents continues at all local beaches through today. A daily afternoon sea breeze increases the onshore flow. Surf heights building up to 2 feet aims to heighten the risk at St. Joseph St. Park as soon as Monday. Based on communication with area beach officials, the following flags are flying at area beaches: Walton, Yellow Bay, Yellow State Park Gulf Beaches, Yellow West Facing Gulf Beaches, Yellow South Facing Gulf Beaches, Yellow Franklin, Yellow. Tide information for Sunday, July 5, 2026. St. Mark's River entrance. Low midnight, high 6:26 a.m., low 12:12 p.m., high 6:01 p.m. Apalachicola. Low 1:58 a.m., high 8:49 a.m., low 2:28 p.m., high 7:32 p.m. St. Andrews Bay of Panama City. High 1:15 p.m., low 10:03 p.m. Note that the times of high and low tide are 3 minutes earlier at Shell Point than at the St. Mark's River entrance. The average water temperature at Apalachicola was 86.0 degrees. Sunrise and sunset in Tallahassee. July 5, 2026, sunrise 6:41 a.m. Eastern Daylight Time, sunset 8:43 p.m. Eastern Daylight Time. 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The latest weather and forecast information can also be accessed by calling our automated forecast line at 850-942-8851. The current time is 6:19 p.m. Eastern Daylight Time. These are the 6 p.m. Eastern Daylight Time conditions. At the Tallahassee Airport, it was partly sunny. The temperature was 84 degrees. The wind was south at 3 miles an hour. At Florida State University, the temperature was 82 degrees. The wind was south at 7 miles an hour. At Apalachicola, it was mostly sunny. The temperature was 88 degrees. The wind was southwest at 6 miles an hour. At Panama City Northwest, it was mostly sunny. The temperature was 89 degrees. The wind was south at 12 miles an hour. At Dothan, it was mostly sunny. The temperature was 95 degrees. The wind was south at 10 miles an hour. At Albany, it was partly sunny. The temperature was 94 degrees. The wind was southwest at 9 miles an hour. At Valdosta, it was partly sunny. The temperature was 90 degrees. The wind was variable at 6 miles an hour. Over the marine area, at the buoy south of Apalachicola, winds were southwest at 10 knots and seas were 2 feet. At the buoy south of Panama City, winds were west at 12 knots and seas were 2 feet. At the buoy south of Pensacola, winds were southwest at 12 knots and seas were 1 foot. The forecast for the local area. Tonight, mostly clear. Lows in the mid-70s. South winds 5 to 10 miles per hour. Monday, sunny with a chance of

showers and thunderstorms in the morning, then partly sunny with showers and thunderstorms likely in the afternoon. Humid with highs in the lower 90s. Southwest winds 5 to 10 miles per hour. Chance of rain 60%. Heat index values up to 105. Monday night, partly cloudy with a chance of showers and thunderstorms in the evening, then mostly clear after midnight. Humid with lows in the upper 70s. Southwest winds 5 to 10 miles per hour. Chance of rain 50%. Tuesday, mostly sunny with a chance of showers and thunderstorms. Humid with highs in the lower 90s. Southwest winds 5 to 10 miles per hour. Chance of rain 50%. Heat index values up to 105. Tuesday night, partly cloudy. A chance of showers and thunderstorms in the evening. Humid with lows in the upper 70s. Southwest winds 5 to 10 miles per hour. Chance of rain 50%. Wednesday and Wednesday night, partly cloudy. A chance of showers and thunderstorms. Highs in the mid-90s. Lows in the mid-70s. Chance of rain 50%. Heat index values up to 105. Thursday, sunny. A chance of showers and thunderstorms in the afternoon. Highs in the mid-90s. Chance of rain 30%. Heat index values up to 105. Thursday night, partly cloudy with a chance of showers and thunderstorms in the evening, then mostly clear after midnight. Lows in the mid-70s. Chance of rain 30%. Heat index values up to 105 early in the evening. Friday, sunny. A slight chance of showers and thunderstorms in the afternoon. Highs in the mid-90s. Chance of rain 20%. Heat index values up to 105. Friday night, partly cloudy. A slight chance of showers and thunderstorms in the evening. Lows in the upper 70s. Chance of rain 20%. Heat index values up to 105 early in the evening. Saturday and Saturday night, partly cloudy. A chance of showers and thunderstorms. Highs in the mid-90s. Lows in the mid-70s. Chance of rain 40%. Heat index values up to 105. Sunday, mostly sunny with a chance of showers and thunderstorms. Highs in the lower 90s. Chance of rain 50%. Heat index values up to 105. The coastal waters forecast for the following. Coastal waters from Okaloosa Walton County line to Mexico Beach out to 20 nautical miles, and coastal waters from Mexico Beach to Apalachicola out to 20 nautical miles. Tonight, southwest winds around 10 knots. Seas around 2 feet. Wave detail, southwest 1 foot at 3 seconds and south 1 foot at 8 seconds. Protected waters a light chop. A slight chance of showers and thunderstorms after midnight. A chance of showers and thunderstorms late. Monday, southwest winds 10 to 15 knots. Seas around 2 feet. Wave detail, southwest 2 feet at 3 seconds and south 1 foot at 8 seconds. Protected waters a moderate chop. A chance of showers and thunderstorms. Monday night, southwest winds 10 to 15 knots. Seas around 2 feet. Wave detail, southwest 2 feet at 4 seconds and south 1 foot at 8 seconds. Protected waters a moderate chop. A slight chance of showers and thunderstorms in the evening, then a chance of showers and thunderstorms after midnight. Tuesday, southwest winds 10 to 15 knots. Seas around 2 feet. Wave detail, southwest 2 feet at 4 seconds and south 1 foot at 8 seconds. Protected waters a moderate chop. A chance of showers and thunderstorms. Tuesday night, southwest winds 10 to 15 knots. Seas around 2 feet. Wave detail, southwest 2 feet at 4 seconds. Protected waters a moderate chop. A slight chance of showers and thunderstorms. Wednesday, west winds 5 to 10 knots, becoming southwest 10 to 15 knots with gusts up to 20 knots in the afternoon. Seas around 2 feet. Wave detail, southwest 2 feet at 4 seconds. Protected waters a moderate chop. A slight chance of showers and thunderstorms. Wednesday night, southwest winds 10 to 15 knots with gusts up to 20 knots, diminishing to 5 to 10 knots after midnight. Seas around 2 feet. Protected waters a moderate chop. Thursday, southwest winds 5 to 10 knots. Seas around 2 feet. Protected waters a light chop. Thursday night, southwest winds 5 to 10 knots. Seas around 2 feet.

Protected waters, a light chop. Friday, southwest winds 5 to 10 knots. Seas around 2 feet. Protected waters, a light chop. Friday night, southwest winds 5 to 10 knots. Seas around 2 feet in the evening, then 1 foot or less. Protected waters, a light chop. Winds and waves higher and near thunderstorms. The coastal waters forecast for the following waters from Suwannee River to Apalachicola, Florida, extending from 20 to 60 nautical miles, waters from Okaloosa, Walton County line to Mexico Beach, 20 to 60 nautical miles, and waters from Mexico Beach to Apalachicola, 20 to 60 nautical miles. Tonight, southwest winds around 10 knots. Seas around 2 feet. Wave detail, southwest 1 foot at 3 seconds and south 1 foot at 8 seconds. A slight chance of showers and thunderstorms after midnight. A chance of showers and thunderstorms late. Monday, southwest winds around 10 knots. Seas around 2 feet. Wave detail, southwest 2 feet at 3 seconds and south 1 foot at 8 seconds. A chance of showers and thunderstorms. Monday night, southwest winds around 10 knots. Seas around 2 feet. Wave detail, southwest 2 feet at 4 seconds and south 1 foot at 8 seconds. A slight chance of showers and thunderstorms. Tuesday, southwest winds 10 to 15 knots. Seas around 2 feet. Wave detail, southwest 2 feet at 4 seconds and south 1 foot at 8 seconds. A chance of showers and thunderstorms, mainly in the morning. Tuesday night, southwest winds around 10 knots. Seas around 2 feet. Wave detail, west 2 feet at 4 seconds and south 1 foot at 8 seconds. A slight chance of showers and thunderstorms after midnight. Wednesday, west winds 5 to 10 knots. Seas around 2 feet. Wave detail, west 2 feet at 4 seconds and south 1 foot at 8 seconds. A slight chance of showers and thunderstorms in the morning. Wednesday night, southwest winds 5 to 10 knots. Seas around 2 feet. Thursday, southwest winds 5 to 10 knots. Seas around 2 feet. Thursday night, southwest winds 5 to 10 knots. Seas around 2 feet. Friday, south winds around 5 knots. Seas around 2 feet. Friday night, southwest winds around 5 knots. Seas around 2 feet. Winds and seas higher and near thunderstorms. The coastal waters forecast for the following St. Andrews Bay waterways. Tonight, southwest winds 5 to 10 knots. Protected waters, a light chop. A chance of showers and thunderstorms late. Monday, southwest winds 5 to 10 knots. Protected waters, a light chop. Showers and thunderstorms likely, mainly in the morning. Monday night, southwest winds 5 to 10 knots. Protected waters, a light chop. Showers and thunderstorms likely after midnight. Tuesday, southwest winds 5 to 10 knots. Protected waters, a light chop. A chance of showers and thunderstorms. Tuesday night, southwest winds 5 to 10 knots. Protected waters, a light chop. A slight chance of thunderstorms. A slight chance of showers in the evening, then a chance of showers after midnight. Wednesday, west winds 5 to 10 knots. Protected waters, a light chop. A chance of showers and thunderstorms, mainly in the morning. Wednesday night, southwest winds 5 to 10 knots. Protected waters, a light chop. Thursday, west winds around 5 knots, becoming southwest in the afternoon. Protected waters, a light chop. A slight chance of showers and thunderstorms. Thursday night, southwest winds 5 to 10 knots. Protected waters, a light chop. A slight chance of showers and thunderstorms in the evening. Friday, west winds around 5 knots, becoming southwest in the afternoon. Protected waters, a light chop. Friday night, southwest winds 5 to 10 knots, diminishing to around 5 knots after midnight. Protected waters, a light chop. Winds and waves higher and near thunderstorms. The Tallahassee climate summary for this evening, as of 5 p.m., July 5, 2026. Today's high temperature of 95 degrees occurred at 12:50 p.m. This high was 3 degrees above the normal high of 92. Today's low temperature of 74 degrees occurred at 6:20 a.m. This low was 1 degree above the normal low of 73. 0.51 inches of precipitation fell today, which brings the monthly total to 0.51 inches. This is 0.62 inches below the

amount of 1.13 inches for July. The total precipitation for the year now stands at 17.90 inches, which is 11.81 inches below normal. The normal high temperature for tomorrow is 92 degrees, and the normal low is 73. The record high for tomorrow is 101, which occurred in 1931, and the record low is 62, which occurred in 1947. Sunset tonight is at 8:43 p.m. Sunrise tomorrow is at 6:41 a.m. The Tropical Weather Outlook. For the North Atlantic, Caribbean Sea, and the Gulf of America, tropical cyclone formation is not expected during the next 7 days. The Surf Zone Forecast General Outlook. Scattered showers and thunderstorms may be possible during the morning hours for the next few days. A moderate risk of rip currents continues at all local beaches through today. A daily afternoon sea breeze increases the onshore flow. Surf heights building up to 2 feet aims to heighten the risk at St. Joseph St. Park as soon as Monday. Based on communication with area beach officials, the following flags are flying at area beaches: Walton, Yellow Bay, Yellow State Park Golf Beaches, Yellow West Facing Golf Beaches, Yellow South Facing Golf Beaches, Yellow Franklin, Yellow. Tide information for Sunday, July 5, 2026. St. Mark's River entrance. Low midnight, high 6:26 a.m., low 12:12 p.m., high 6:01 p.m. Apalachicola. Low 1:58 a.m., high 8:49 a.m., low 2:28 p.m., high 7:32 p.m. St. Andrews Bay at Panama City. High 1:15 p.m., low 10:03 p.m. Note that the times of high and low tide are 3 minutes earlier at Shell Point than at the St. Marks River entrance. The average water temperature at Apalachicola was 86.0 degrees. Sunrise and sunset in Tallahassee. July 5, 2026. Sunrise 6:41 a.m. Eastern Daylight Time, sunset 8:43 p.m. Eastern Daylight Time. 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The latest weather and forecast information can also be accessed by calling our automated forecast line at 850-942-8851. The current time is 6:33 p.m. Eastern Daylight Time. These are the 6 p.m. Eastern Daylight Time conditions. At the Tallahassee Airport, it was partly sunny. The temperature was 84 degrees. The wind was south at 3 miles an hour. At Florida State University, the temperature was 82 degrees. The wind was south at 7 miles an hour. At Apalachicola, it was mostly sunny. The temperature was 88 degrees. The wind was southwest at 6 miles an hour. At Panama City Northwest, it was mostly sunny. The temperature was 89 degrees. The wind was south at 12 miles an hour. At Dothan, it was mostly sunny. The temperature was 95 degrees. The wind was south at 10 miles an hour. At Albany, it was partly sunny. The temperature was 94 degrees. The wind was southwest at 9 miles an hour. At Valdosta, it was partly sunny. The temperature was 90 degrees. The wind was variable at 6 miles an hour. Over the marine area, at the buoy south of Apalachicola, winds were southwest at 10 knots and seas were 2 feet. At the buoy south of Panama City, winds were west at 12 knots and seas were 2 feet. At the buoy south of Pensacola, winds were southwest at 12 knots and seas were 1 foot. The forecast for the local area. Tonight, mostly clear. Lows in the mid-70s. South winds 5 to 10 miles per hour. Monday, sunny with a chance of showers and thunderstorms in the morning, then partly sunny with showers and thunderstorms likely in the afternoon. Humid with highs in the lower 90s. Southwest winds 5 to 10 miles per hour. Chance of rain 60%. Heat index values up to 105. Monday night, partly cloudy with a chance of showers and thunderstorms in the evening, then mostly clear after midnight. Humid with lows in the upper 70s. Southwest winds 5 to 10 miles per hour. Chance of rain 50%. Tuesday, mostly sunny with a chance of showers and thunderstorms. Humid with highs in the lower 90s. Southwest winds 5 to 10 miles per hour. Chance of rain 50%. Heat index.

values up to 105. Tuesday night, partly cloudy. A chance of showers and thunderstorms in the evening. Humid with lows in the upper 70s. Southwest winds 5 to 10 miles per hour. Chance of rain 50%. Wednesday and Wednesday night, partly cloudy. A chance of showers and thunderstorms. Highs in the mid-90s. Lows in the mid-70s. Chance of rain 50%. Heat index values up to 105. Thursday, sunny. A chance of showers and thunderstorms in the afternoon. Highs in the mid-90s. Chance of rain 30%. Heat index values up to 105. Thursday night, partly cloudy with a chance of showers and thunderstorms in the evening, then mostly clear after midnight. Lows in the mid-70s. Chance of rain 30%. Heat index values up to 105 early in the evening. Friday, sunny. A slight chance of showers and thunderstorms in the afternoon. Highs in the mid-90s. Chance of rain 20%. Heat index values up to 105. Friday night, partly cloudy. A slight chance of showers and thunderstorms in the evening. Lows in the upper 70s. Chance of rain 20%. Heat index values up to 105 early in the evening. Saturday and Saturday night, partly cloudy. A chance of showers and thunderstorms. Highs in the mid-90s. Lows in the mid-70s. Chance of rain 40%. Heat index values up to 105. Sunday, mostly sunny with a chance of showers and thunderstorms. Highs in the lower 90s. Chance of rain 50%. Heat index values up to 105. The coastal waters forecast for the following. Coastal waters from Okaloosa, Walton County line to Mexico Beach out to 20 nautical miles, and coastal waters from Mexico Beach to Apalachicola out to 20 nautical miles. Tonight, southwest winds around 10 knots. Seas around 2 feet. Wave detail, southwest 1 foot at 3 seconds and south 1 foot at 8 seconds. Protected waters, a light chop. A slight chance of showers and thunderstorms after midnight. A chance of showers and thunderstorms late. Monday, southwest winds 10 to 15 knots. Seas around 2 feet. Wave detail, southwest 2 feet at 3 seconds and south 1 foot at 8 seconds. Protected waters, a moderate chop. A chance of showers and thunderstorms. Monday night, southwest winds 10 to 15 knots. Seas around 2 feet. Wave detail, southwest 2 feet at 4 seconds and south 1 foot at 8 seconds. Protected waters, a moderate chop. A slight chance of showers and thunderstorms in the evening, then a chance of showers and thunderstorms after midnight. Tuesday, southwest winds 10 to 15 knots. Seas around 2 feet. Wave detail, southwest 2 feet at 4 seconds and south 1 foot at 8 seconds. Protected waters, a moderate chop. A chance of showers and thunderstorms. Tuesday night, southwest winds 10 to 15 knots. Seas around 2 feet. Wave detail, southwest 2 feet at 4 seconds. Protected waters, a moderate chop. A slight chance of showers and thunderstorms. Wednesday, west winds 5 to 10 knots, becoming southwest 10 to 15 knots with gusts up to 20 knots in the afternoon. Seas around 2 feet. Wave detail, southwest 2 feet at 4 seconds. Protected waters, a moderate chop. A slight chance of showers and thunderstorms. Wednesday night, southwest winds 10 to 15 knots with gusts up to 20 knots, diminishing to 5 to 10 knots after midnight. Seas around 2 feet. Protected waters, a moderate chop. Thursday, southwest winds 5 to 10 knots. Seas around 2 feet. Protected waters, a light chop. Thursday night, southwest winds 5 to 10 knots. Seas around 2 feet. Protected waters, a light chop. Friday, southwest winds 5 to 10 knots. Seas around 2 feet. Protected waters, a light chop. Friday night, southwest winds 5 to 10 knots. Seas around 2 feet in the evening, then 1 foot or less. Protected waters, a light chop. Winds and waves higher and near thunderstorms. The coastal waters forecast for the following. Waters from Suwannee River to Apalachicola, Florida, extending from 20 to 60 nautical miles. Waters from Okaloosa, Walton County line to Mexico Beach, 20 to 60 nautical miles. And waters from Mexico Beach to Apalachicola, 20 to 60 nautical miles. Tonight, southwest winds around 10 knots.
seas around 2 feet. Wave detail, southwest 1 foot at 3 seconds and south 1 foot at 8 seconds. A slight chance of showers and thunderstorms after midnight. A chance of showers and thunderstorms late. Monday, southwest winds around 10 knots. Seas around 2 feet. Wave detail, southwest 2 feet at 3 seconds and south 1 foot at 8 seconds. A chance of showers and thunderstorms. Monday night, southwest winds around 10 knots. Seas around 2 feet. Wave detail, southwest 2 feet at 4 seconds and south 1 foot at 8 seconds. A slight chance of showers and thunderstorms. Tuesday, southwest winds 10 to 15 knots. Seas around 2 feet. Wave detail, southwest 2 feet at 4 seconds and south 1 foot at 8 seconds. A chance of showers and thunderstorms, mainly in the morning. Tuesday night, southwest winds around 10 knots. Seas around 2 feet. Wave detail, west 2 feet at 4 seconds and south 1 foot at 8 seconds. A slight chance of showers and thunderstorms after midnight. Wednesday, west winds 5 to 10 knots. Seas around 2 feet. Wave detail, west 2 feet at 4 seconds and south 1 foot at 8 seconds. A slight chance of showers and thunderstorms in the morning. Wednesday night, southwest winds 5 to 10 knots. Seas around 2 feet. Thursday, southwest winds 5 to 10 knots. Seas around 2 feet. Thursday night, southwest winds 5 to 10 knots. Seas around 2 feet. Friday, south winds around 5 knots. Seas around 2 feet. Friday night, southwest winds around 5 knots. Seas around 2 feet. Winds and seas higher and near thunderstorms. The coastal waters forecast for the following St. Andrews Bay waterways. Tonight, southwest winds 5 to 10 knots. Protected waters a light chop. A chance of showers and thunderstorms late. Monday, southwest winds 5 to 10 knots. Protected waters a light chop. Showers and thunderstorms likely, mainly in the morning. Monday night, southwest winds 5 to 10 knots. Protected waters a light chop. Showers and thunderstorms likely after midnight. Tuesday, southwest winds 5 to 10 knots. Protected waters a light chop. A chance of showers and thunderstorms. Tuesday night, southwest winds 5 to 10 knots. Protected waters a light chop. A slight chance of thunderstorms. A slight chance of showers in the evening, then a chance of showers after midnight. Wednesday, west winds 5 to 10 knots. Protected waters a light chop. A chance of showers and thunderstorms, mainly in the morning. Wednesday night, southwest winds 5 to 10 knots. Protected waters a light chop. Thursday, west winds around 5 knots, becoming southwest in the afternoon. Protected waters a light chop. A slight chance of showers and thunderstorms. Thursday night, southwest winds 5 to 10 knots. Protected waters a light chop. A slight chance of showers and thunderstorms in the evening. Friday, west winds around 5 knots, becoming southwest in the afternoon. Protected waters a light chop. Friday night, southwest winds 5 to 10 knots, diminishing to around 5 knots after midnight. Protected waters a light chop. Winds and waves higher and near thunderstorms. The Tropical Weather Outlook. For the North Atlantic, Caribbean Sea and the Gulf of America, tropical cyclone formation is not expected during the next 7 days. The Surf Zone Forecast General Outlook, scattered showers and thunderstorms may be possible during the morning hours for the next few days. A moderate risk of rip currents continues at all local beaches through today. A daily afternoon sea breeze increases the onshore flow. Surf heights building up to 2 feet aims to heighten the risk at St. Joseph St. Park as soon as Monday. Based on communication with area beach officials, the following flags are flying at area beaches: Walton, Yellow Bay, Yellow St. Park Gulf Beaches, Yellow West-facing Gulf Beaches, Yellow South-facing Gulf Beaches, Yellow Franklin, Yellow. Tide information for Sunday, July 5, 2026. St. Mark's River entrance. Low midnight, high 6:26 a.m., low 12:12 p.m., high 6:01 p.m. Apalachicola. Low 1:58 a.m., high 8:49 a.m., low 2:28 p.m., high 7:32 p.m. St. Andrews Bay at Panama City. High 1:15 p.m., low 10:03 p.m.
Note that the times of high and low tide are 3 minutes earlier at Channel Point than

the St. Mark's River entrance. The average water temperature at Apalachicola was 86.0 degrees. Sunrise and sunset in Tallahassee. July 5, 2026, sunrise 6:41 a.m. Eastern Daylight Time, sunset 8:43 p.m. Eastern Daylight Time. 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The latest weather and forecast information can also be accessed by calling our automated forecast line at 850-942-8851. The current time is 6:46 p.m. Eastern Daylight Time. These are the 6 p.m. Eastern Daylight Time conditions. At the Tallahassee Airport, it was partly sunny. The temperature was 84 degrees. The wind was south at 3 miles an hour. At Florida State University, the temperature was 82 degrees. The wind was south at 7 miles an hour. At Apalachicola, it was mostly sunny. The temperature was 88 degrees. The wind was southwest at 6 miles an hour. At Panama City Northwest, it was mostly sunny. The temperature was 89 degrees. The wind was south at 12 miles an hour. At Dothan, it was mostly sunny. The temperature was 95 degrees. The wind was south at 10 miles an hour. At Albany, it was partly sunny. The temperature was 94 degrees. The wind was southwest at 9 miles an hour. At Valdosta, it was partly sunny. The temperature was 90 degrees. The wind was variable at 6 miles an hour. Over the marine area, at the buoy south of Apalachicola, winds were southwest at 10 knots and seas were 2 feet. At the buoy south of Panama City, winds were west at 12 knots and seas were 2 feet. At the buoy south of Pensacola, winds were southwest at 12 knots and seas were 1 foot. The forecast for the local area. Tonight, mostly clear. Lows in the mid-70s. South winds 5 to 10 miles per hour. Monday, sunny with a chance of showers and thunderstorms in the morning, then partly sunny with showers and thunderstorms likely in the afternoon. Humid with highs in the lower 90s. Southwest winds 5 to 10 miles per hour. Chance of rain 60%. Heat index values up to 105. Monday night, partly cloudy with a chance of showers and thunderstorms in the evening, then mostly clear after midnight. Humid with lows in the upper 70s. Southwest winds 5 to 10 miles per hour. Chance of rain 50%. Tuesday, mostly sunny with a chance of showers and thunderstorms. Humid with highs in the lower 90s. Southwest winds 5 to 10 miles per hour. Chance of rain 50%. Heat index values up to 105. Tuesday night, partly cloudy. A chance of showers and thunderstorms in the evening. Humid with lows in the upper 70s. Southwest winds 5 to 10 miles per hour. Chance of rain 50%. Wednesday and Wednesday night, partly cloudy. A chance of showers and thunderstorms. Highs in the mid-90s. Lows in the mid-70s. Chance of rain 50%. Heat index values up to 105. Thursday, sunny. A chance of showers and thunderstorms in the afternoon. Highs in the mid-90s. Chance of rain 30%. Heat index values up to 105. Thursday night, partly cloudy with a chance of showers and thunderstorms in the evening, then mostly clear after midnight. Lows in the mid-70s. Chance of rain 30%. Heat index values up to 105 early in the evening. Friday, sunny. A slight chance of showers and thunderstorms in the afternoon. Highs in the mid-90s. Chance of rain 20%. Heat index values up to 105. Friday night, partly cloudy. A slight chance of showers and thunderstorms in the evening. Lows in the upper 70s. Chance of rain 20%. Heat index values up to 105 early in the evening. Saturday and Saturday night, partly cloudy. A chance of showers and thunderstorms. Highs in the mid-90s. Lows in the mid-70s. Chance of rain 40%. Heat index values up to 105. Sunday, mostly sunny with a chance of showers and thunderstorms. Highs in the lower 90s. Chance of rain 50%. Heat index values up to 105. The coastal waters forecast for the following coastal waters from Okaloosa, Walton County line to Mexico Beach.

showers and thunderstorms after midnight. Tuesday, southwest winds 10 to 15 knots. Seas around 2 feet. Wave detail, southwest 2 feet at 4 seconds and south 1 foot at 8 seconds. Protected waters a moderate chop. A chance of showers and thunderstorms. Tuesday night, southwest winds 10 to 15 knots. Seas around 2 feet. Wave detail, southwest 2 feet at 4 seconds. Protected waters a moderate chop. A slight chance of showers and thunderstorms. Wednesday, west winds 5 to 10 knots, becoming southwest 10 to 15 knots with gusts up to 20 knots in the afternoon. Seas around 2 feet. Wave detail, southwest 2 feet at 4 seconds. Protected waters a moderate chop. A slight chance of showers and thunderstorms. Wednesday night, southwest winds 10 to 15 knots with gusts up to 20 knots, diminishing to 5 to 10 knots after midnight. Seas around 2 feet. Protected waters a moderate chop. Thursday, southwest winds 5 to 10 knots. Seas around 2 feet. Protected waters a light chop. Thursday night, southwest winds 5 to 10 knots. Seas around 2 feet. Protected waters a light chop. Friday, southwest winds 5 to 10 knots. Seas around 2 feet. Protected waters a light chop. Friday night, southwest winds 5 to 10 knots. Seas around 2 feet in the evening, then 1 foot or less. Protected waters a light chop. Winds and waves higher and near thunderstorms. The coastal waters forecast for the following waters from Suwannee River to Apalachicola, Florida, extending from 20 to 60 nautical miles, waters from Okaloosa, Walton County line to Mexico Beach, 20 to 60 nautical miles, and waters from Mexico Beach to Apalachicola, 20 to 60 nautical miles. Tonight, southwest winds around 10 knots. Seas around 2 feet. Wave detail, southwest 1 foot at 3 seconds and south 1 foot at 8 seconds. A slight chance of showers and thunderstorms after midnight. A chance of showers and thunderstorms late. Monday, southwest winds around 10 knots. Seas around 2 feet. Wave detail, southwest 2 feet at 3 seconds and south 1 foot at 8 seconds. A chance of showers and thunderstorms. Monday night, southwest winds around 10 knots. Seas around 2 feet. Wave detail, southwest 2 feet at 4 seconds and south 1 foot at 8 seconds. A slight chance of showers and thunderstorms. Tuesday, southwest winds 10 to 15 knots. Seas around 2 feet. Wave detail, southwest 2 feet at 4 seconds and south 1 foot at 8 seconds. A chance of showers and thunderstorms, mainly in the morning. Tuesday night, southwest winds around 10 knots. Seas around 2 feet. Wave detail, west 2 feet at 4 seconds and south 1 foot at 8 seconds. A slight chance of showers and thunderstorms after midnight. Wednesday, west winds 5 to 10 knots. Seas around 2 feet. Wave detail, west 2 feet at 4 seconds and south 1 foot at 8 seconds. A slight chance of showers and thunderstorms in the morning. Wednesday night, southwest winds 5 to 10 knots. Seas around 2 feet. Thursday, southwest winds 5 to 10 knots. Seas around 2 feet. Thursday night, southwest winds 5 to 10 knots. Seas around 2 feet. Friday, south winds around 5 knots. Seas around 2 feet. Friday night, southwest winds around 5 knots. Seas around 2 feet. Winds and seas higher and near thunderstorms. The coastal waters forecast for the following St. Andrews Bay waterways. Tonight, southwest winds 5 to 10 knots. Protected waters a light chop. A chance of showers and thunderstorms late. Monday, southwest winds 5 to 10 knots. Protected waters a light chop. Showers and thunderstorms likely, mainly in the morning. Monday night, southwest winds 5 to 10 knots. Protected waters a light chop. Showers and thunderstorms likely after midnight. Tuesday, southwest winds 5 to 10 knots. Protected waters a light chop. A chance of showers and thunderstorms. Tuesday night, southwest winds 5 to 10 knots. Protected waters a light chop. A slight chance of thunderstorms. A slight chance of showers in the evening, then a chance of showers after midnight. Wednesday, west winds 5 to 10 knots. Protected waters a light chop.
a chance of showers and thunderstorms, mainly in the morning.

Wednesday night, southwest winds 5 to 10 knots. Protected waters a light chop. Thursday, west winds around 5 knots, becoming southwest in the afternoon. Protected waters a light chop. A slight chance of showers and thunderstorms. Thursday night, southwest winds 5 to 10 knots. Protected waters a light chop. A slight chance of showers and thunderstorms in the evening. Friday, west winds around 5 knots, becoming southwest in the afternoon. Protected waters a light chop. Friday night, southwest winds 5 to 10 knots, diminishing to around 5 knots after midnight. Protected waters a light chop. Winds and waves higher and near thunderstorms. The Tropical Weather Outlook. For the North Atlantic, Caribbean Sea, and the Gulf of America, tropical cyclone formation is not expected during the next 7 days. The Surf Zone Forecast General Outlook. Scattered showers and thunderstorms may be possible during the morning hours for the next few days. A moderate risk of rip currents continues at all local beaches through today. A daily afternoon sea breeze increases the onshore flow. Surf heights building up to 2 feet aims to heighten the risk at St. Joseph St. Park as soon as Monday. Based on communication with area beach officials, the following flags are flying at area beaches: Walton, Yellow Bay, Yellow State Park Gulf Beaches, Yellow West Facing Gulf Beaches, Yellow South Facing Gulf Beaches, Yellow Franklin, Yellow. Tide information for Sunday, July 5, 2026. St. Mark's River entrance. Low midnight, high 6:26 a.m., low 12:12 p.m., high 6:01 p.m. Apalachicola. Low 1:58 a.m., high 8:49 a.m., low 2:28 p.m., high 7:32 p.m. St. Andrews Bay at Panama City. High 1:15 p.m., low 10:03 p.m. Note that the times of high and low tide are 3 minutes earlier at Shell Point than at the St. Mark's River entrance. The average water temperature at Apalachicola was 86.0 degrees. Sunrise and sunset in Tallahassee. July 5, 2026. Sunrise 6:41 a.m. Eastern Daylight Time, sunset 8:43 p.m. Eastern Daylight Time. 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The latest weather and forecast information can also be accessed by calling our automated forecast line at 850-942-8851. The current time is 6:59 p.m. Eastern Daylight Time. These are the 6 p.m. Eastern Daylight Time conditions. At the Tallahassee Airport, it was partly sunny. The temperature was 84 degrees. The wind was south at 3 miles an hour. At Florida State University, the temperature was 82 degrees. The wind was south at 7 miles an hour. At Apalachicola, it was mostly sunny. The temperature was 88 degrees. The wind was southwest at 6 miles an hour. At Panama City Northwest, it was mostly sunny. The temperature was 89 degrees. The wind was south at 12 miles an hour. At Dothan, it was mostly sunny. The temperature was 95 degrees. The wind was south at 10 miles an hour. At Albany, it was partly sunny. The temperature was 94 degrees. The wind was southwest at 9 miles an hour. At Valdosta, it was partly sunny. The temperature was 90 degrees. The wind was variable at 6 miles an hour. Over the marine area, at the buoy south of Apalachicola, winds were southwest at 10 knots and seas were 2 feet. At the buoy south of Panama City, winds were west at 12 knots and seas were 2 feet. At the buoy south of Pensacola, winds were southwest at 12 knots and seas were 1 foot. The Tallahassee climate summary for this evening, as of 5 p.m., July 5, 2026. Today's high temperature of 95 degrees occurred at 12:50 p.m. This high was 3 degrees above the normal high of 92. Today's low temperature of 74 degrees occurred at 6:20 a.m. This low was 1 degree above the normal low of 73. 0.51 inches of precipitation fell today, which brings the monthly total to 0.51 inches. This is 0.62 inches below the normal amount of 1.13 inches for July. The total precipitation for the year now stands at 17.90 inches, which is 11.81 inches below normal. The normal high temperature for tomorrow is 92 degrees, and the normal low is 73.
The record high for tomorrow is 101, which occurred in 1931, and the record low is 62, which occurred in 1947. Sunset tonight is at 8:43 p.m. Sunrise tomorrow is at 6:41 a.m. The forecast for the local area. Tonight, mostly clear. Lows in the mid-70s. South winds 5 to 10 miles per hour. Monday, sunny with a chance of showers and thunderstorms in the morning, then partly sunny with showers and thunderstorms likely in the afternoon. Humid with highs in the lower 90s. Southwest winds 5 to 10 miles per hour. Chance of rain 60%. Heat index values up to 105. Monday night, partly cloudy with a chance of showers and thunderstorms in the evening, then mostly clear after midnight. Humid with lows in the upper 70s. Southwest winds 5 to 10 miles per hour. Chance of rain 50%. Tuesday, mostly sunny with a chance of showers and thunderstorms. Humid with highs in the lower 90s. Southwest winds 5 to 10 miles per hour. Chance of rain 50%. Heat index values up to 105. Tuesday night, partly cloudy. A chance of showers and thunderstorms in the evening. Humid with lows in the upper 70s. Southwest winds 5 to 10 miles per hour. Chance of rain 50%. Wednesday and Wednesday night, partly cloudy. A chance of showers and thunderstorms. Highs in the mid-90s. Lows in the mid-70s. Chance of rain 50%. Heat index values up to 105. Thursday, sunny. A chance of showers and thunderstorms in the afternoon. Highs in the mid-90s. Chance of rain 30%. Heat index values up to 105. Thursday night, partly cloudy with a chance of showers and thunderstorms in the evening, then mostly clear after midnight. Lows in the mid-70s. Chance of rain 30%. Heat index values up to 105 early in the evening. Friday, sunny. A slight chance of showers and thunderstorms in the afternoon. Highs in the mid-90s. Chance of rain 20%. Heat index values up to 105. Friday night, partly cloudy. A slight chance of showers and thunderstorms in the evening. Lows in the upper 70s. Chance of rain 20%. Heat index values up to 105 early in the evening. Saturday and Saturday night, partly cloudy. A chance of showers and thunderstorms. Highs in the mid-90s. Lows in the mid-70s. Chance of rain 40%. Heat index values up to 105. Sunday, mostly sunny with a chance of showers and thunderstorms. Highs in the lower 90s. Chance of rain 50%. Heat index values up to 105. The Tropical Weather Outlook. For the North Atlantic, Caribbean Sea, and the Gulf of America, tropical cyclone formation is not expected during the next 7 days. The Surf Zone Forecast General Outlook. Scattered showers and thunderstorms may be possible during the morning hours for the next few days. A moderate risk of rip currents continues at all local beaches through today. A daily afternoon sea breeze increases the onshore flow. Surf heights building up to 2 feet aims to heighten the risk at St. Joseph St. Park as soon as Monday. Based on communication with area beach officials, the following flags are flying at area beaches: Walton, Yellow Bay, Yellow State Park Gulf Beaches, Yellow West Facing Gulf Beaches, Yellow South Facing Gulf Beaches, Yellow Franklin, Yellow. Tide information for Sunday, July 5, 2026. St. Mark's River entrance. Low midnight, high 6:26 a.m., low 12:12 p.m., high 6:01 p.m. Apalachicola. Low 1:58 a.m., high 8:49 a.m., low 2:28 p.m., high 7:32 p.m. St. Andrews Bay at Panama City. High 1:15 p.m., low 10:03 p.m. Note that the times of high and low tide are 3 minutes earlier at Shell Point than at the St. Mark's River entrance. The average water temperature at Apalachicola was 86.0 degrees. Sunrise and sunset in Tallahassee. July 5, 2026. Sunrise 6:41 a.m. Eastern Daylight Time, sunset 8:43 p.m. Eastern Daylight Time. 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This broadcast originates from your National Weather Service office in Tallahassee, Florida.
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The current time is 7:00.

p.m. Eastern Daylight Time. These are the 7 p.m. Eastern Daylight Time conditions. At the Tallahassee Airport, it was mostly sunny. The temperature was 87 degrees. The wind was southwest at 8 miles an hour. The report from Florida State University was not available. At Apalachicola, it was mostly sunny. The temperature was 87 degrees. The wind was west at 10 miles an hour. At Panama City Northwest, it was sunny. The temperature was 88 degrees. The wind was south at 14 miles an hour. At Dothan, it was mostly sunny. The temperature was 91 degrees. The wind was south at 9 miles an hour. At Albany, it was mostly sunny. The temperature was 93 degrees. The wind was southwest at 10 miles an hour. At Valdosta, thunder was reported. The temperature was 87 degrees. The wind was variable at 3 miles an hour. Over the marine area, at the buoy south of Apalachicola, winds were southwest at 10 knots. At the buoy south of Panama City, winds were west at 12 knots. At the buoy south of Pensacola, winds were southwest at 14 knots. The forecast for the local area. Tonight, mostly clear. Lows in the mid-70s. South winds 5 to 10 miles per hour. Monday, sunny with a chance of showers and thunderstorms in the morning, then partly sunny with showers and thunderstorms likely in the afternoon. Humid with highs in the lower 90s. Southwest winds 5 to 10 miles per hour. Chance of rain 60%. Heat index values up to 105. Monday night, partly cloudy with a chance of showers and thunderstorms in the evening, then mostly clear after midnight. Humid with lows in the upper 70s. Southwest winds 5 to 10 miles per hour. Chance of rain 50%. Tuesday, mostly sunny with a chance of showers and thunderstorms. Humid with highs in the lower 90s. Southwest winds 5 to 10 miles per hour. Chance of rain 50%. Heat index values up to 105. Tuesday night, partly cloudy. A chance of showers and thunderstorms in the evening. Humid with lows in the upper 70s. Southwest winds 5 to 10 miles per hour. Chance of rain 50%. Wednesday and Wednesday night, partly cloudy. A chance of showers and thunderstorms. Highs in the mid-90s. Lows in the mid-70s. Chance of rain 50%. Heat index values up to 105. Thursday, sunny. A chance of showers and thunderstorms in the afternoon. Highs in the mid-90s. Chance of rain 30%. Heat index values up to 105. Thursday night, partly cloudy with a chance of showers and thunderstorms in the evening, then mostly clear after midnight. Lows in the mid-70s. Chance of rain 30%. Heat index values up to 105 early in the evening. Friday, sunny. A slight chance of showers and thunderstorms in the afternoon. Highs in the mid-90s. Chance of rain 20%. Heat index values up to 105. Friday night, partly cloudy. A slight chance of showers and thunderstorms in the evening. Lows in the upper 70s. Chance of rain 20%. Heat index values up to 105 early in the evening. Saturday and Saturday night, partly cloudy. A chance of showers and thunderstorms. Highs in the mid-90s. Lows in the mid-70s. Chance of rain 40%. Heat index values up to 105. Sunday, mostly sunny with a chance of showers and thunderstorms. Highs in the lower 90s. Chance of rain 50%. Heat index values up to 105. The coastal waters forecast for the following. Coastal waters from Okaloosa-Walton County line to Mexico Beach out to 20 nautical miles, and coastal waters from Mexico Beach to Apalachicola out to 20 nautical miles. Tonight, southwest winds around 10 knots. Seas around 2 feet. Wave detail, southwest 1 foot at 3 seconds and south 1 foot at 8 seconds. Protected waters a light chop. A slight chance of showers and thunderstorms after midnight. A chance of showers and thunderstorms late. Monday, southwest winds 10 to 15 knots. Seas around 2 feet. Wave detail, southwest 2 feet at 3 seconds and south 1 foot at 8 seconds. Protected waters a moderate chop. A chance of showers and thunderstorms. Monday night, southwest winds 10 to 15 knots. Seas around 2 feet. Wave detail,
southwest 2 feet at 4 seconds and south 1 foot at 8 seconds. Protected waters a moderate chop. A slight chance of showers and thunderstorms in the evening, then a chance of showers and thunderstorms after midnight. Tuesday, southwest winds 10 to 15 knots. Seas around 2 feet. Wave detail, southwest 2 feet at 4 seconds and south 1 foot at 8 seconds. Protected waters a moderate chop. A chance of showers and thunderstorms. Tuesday night, southwest winds 10 to 15 knots. Seas around 2 feet. Wave detail, southwest 2 feet at 4 seconds. Protected waters a moderate chop. A slight chance of showers and thunderstorms. Wednesday, west winds 5 to 10 knots, becoming southwest 10 to 15 knots with gusts up to 20 knots in the afternoon. Seas around 2 feet. Wave detail, southwest 2 feet at 4 seconds. Protected waters a moderate chop. A slight chance of showers and thunderstorms. Wednesday night, southwest winds 10 to 15 knots with gusts up to 20 knots, diminishing to 5 to 10 knots after midnight. Seas around 2 feet. Protected waters a moderate chop. Thursday, southwest winds 5 to 10 knots. Seas around 2 feet. Protected waters a light chop. Thursday night, southwest winds 5 to 10 knots. Seas around 2 feet. Protected waters a light chop. Friday, southwest winds 5 to 10 knots. Seas around 2 feet. Protected waters a light chop. Friday night, southwest winds 5 to 10 knots. Seas around 2 feet in the evening, then 1 foot or less. Protected waters a light chop. Winds and waves higher and near thunderstorms. The coastal waters forecast for the following waters from Suwannee River to Apalachicola, Florida, extending from 20 to 60 nautical miles, waters from Okaloosa-Walton County line to Mexico Beach 20 to 60 nautical miles, and waters from Mexico Beach to Apalachicola 20 to 60 nautical miles. Tonight, southwest winds around 10 knots. Seas around 2 feet. Wave detail, southwest 1 foot at 3 seconds and south 1 foot at 8 seconds. A slight chance of showers and thunderstorms after midnight. A chance of showers and thunderstorms late. Monday, southwest winds around 10 knots. Seas around 2 feet. Wave detail, southwest 2 feet at 3 seconds and south 1 foot at 8 seconds. A chance of showers and thunderstorms. Monday night, southwest winds around 10 knots. Seas around 2 feet. Wave detail, southwest 2 feet at 4 seconds and south 1 foot at 8 seconds. A slight chance of showers and thunderstorms. Tuesday, southwest winds 10 to 15 knots. Seas around 2 feet. Wave detail, southwest 2 feet at 4 seconds and south 1 foot at 8 seconds. A chance of showers and thunderstorms, mainly in the morning. Tuesday night, southwest winds around 10 knots. Seas around 2 feet. Wave detail, west 2 feet at 4 seconds and south 1 foot at 8 seconds. A slight chance of showers and thunderstorms after midnight. Wednesday, west winds 5 to 10 knots. Seas around 2 feet. Wave detail, west 2 feet at 4 seconds and south 1 foot at 8 seconds. A slight chance of showers and thunderstorms in the morning. Wednesday night, southwest winds 5 to 10 knots. Seas around 2 feet. Thursday, southwest winds 5 to 10 knots. Seas around 2 feet. Thursday night, southwest winds 5 to 10 knots. Seas around 2 feet. Friday, south winds around 5 knots. Seas around 2 feet. Friday night, southwest winds around 5 knots. Seas around 2 feet. Winds and seas higher and near thunderstorms. The coastal waters forecast for the following St. Andrews Bay waterways. Tonight, southwest winds 5 to 10 knots. Protected waters a light chop. A chance of showers and thunderstorms late. Monday, southwest winds 5 to 10 knots. Protected waters a light chop. Showers and thunderstorms likely, mainly in the morning. Monday night, southwest winds 5 to 10 knots. Protected waters a light chop. Showers and thunderstorms likely after midnight. Tuesday, southwest winds 5 to 10 knots. Protected waters a light chop. A chance of showers and thunderstorms. Tuesday night, southwest winds 5 to 10 knots. Protected waters a light chop. A slight chance of thunderstorms. A slight chance of showers in the evening, then a

chance of showers after midnight. Wednesday, west winds 5 to 10 knots. Protected waters, a light chop. A chance of showers and thunderstorms, mainly in the morning. Wednesday night, southwest winds 5 to 10 knots. Protected waters, a light chop. Thursday, west winds around 5 knots, becoming southwest in the afternoon. Protected waters, a light chop. A slight chance of showers and thunderstorms. Thursday night, southwest winds 5 to 10 knots. Protected waters, a light chop. A slight chance of showers and thunderstorms in the evening. Friday, west winds around 5 knots, becoming southwest in the afternoon. Protected waters, a light chop. Friday night, southwest winds 5 to 10 knots, diminishing to around 5 knots after midnight. Protected waters, a light chop. Winds and waves higher and near thunderstorms. The Tropical Weather Outlook. For the North Atlantic, Caribbean Sea, and the Gulf of America, tropical cyclone formation is not expected during the next 7 days. The Surf Zone Forecast General Outlook. Scattered showers and thunderstorms may be possible during the morning hours for the next few days. A moderate risk of rip currents continues at all local beaches through today. A daily afternoon sea breeze increases the onshore flow. Surf heights building up to 2 feet aims to heighten the risk at St. Joseph St. Park as soon as Monday. Based on communication with area beach officials, the following flags are flying at area beaches: Walton, Yellow Bay, Yellow St. Park Gulf Beaches, Yellow West Facing Gulf Beaches, Yellow South Facing Gulf Beaches, Yellow Franklin, Yellow. Tide information for Sunday, July 5, 2026. St. Mark's River entrance. Low midnight, high 6:26 a.m., low 12:12 p.m., high 6:01 p.m. Apalachicola. Low 1:58 a.m., high 8:49 a.m., low 2:28 p.m., high 7:32 p.m. St. Andrews Bay at Panama City. High 1:15 p.m., low 10:03 p.m. Note that the times of high and low tide are 3 minutes earlier at Channel Point than at the St. Mark's River entrance. The average water temperature at Apalachicola was 86.0 degrees. Sunrise and sunset in Tallahassee. July 5, 2026, sunrise 6:41 a.m. Eastern Daylight Time, sunset 8:43 p.m. Eastern Daylight Time. 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The latest weather and forecast information can also be accessed by calling our automated forecast line at 850-942-8851. The current time is 7:19 p.m. Eastern Daylight Time. These are the 7 p.m. Eastern Daylight Time conditions. At the Tallahassee Airport, it was mostly sunny. The temperature was 87 degrees. The wind was southwest at 8 miles an hour. At Florida State University, the temperature was 86 degrees. The wind was west at 6 miles an hour. At Apalachicola, it was mostly sunny. The temperature was 87 degrees. The wind was west at 10 miles an hour. At Panama City Northwest, it was sunny. The temperature was 88 degrees. The wind was south at 14 miles an hour. At Dothan, it was mostly sunny. The temperature was 91 degrees. The wind was south at 9 miles an hour. At Albany, it was mostly sunny. The temperature was 93 degrees. The wind was southwest at 10 miles an hour. At Valdosta, it was mostly sunny. The temperature was 87 degrees. The wind was south at 7 miles an hour. Over the marine area, at the buoys south of Apalachicola, winds were southwest at 10 knots and seas were 2 feet. At the buoys south of Panama City, winds were west at 12 knots and seas were 2 feet. At the buoys south of Pensacola, winds were southwest at 16 knots and seas were 1 foot. The forecast for the local area. Tonight, mostly clear. Lows in the mid-70s. South winds 5 to 10 miles per hour. Monday, sunny with a chance of showers and thunderstorms in the morning, then partly sunny with showers and thunderstorms likely in the afternoon. Humid with highs in the lower 90s. Southwest winds 5 to 10 miles per hour. Chance of rain 60%. Heat index values up to 105. Monday night, partly cloudy with a chance of showers and thunderstorms in the evening, then mostly clear after midnight. Humid with lows in the upper 70s. Southwest winds 5 to 10.

miles per hour. Chance of rain 50%. Tuesday, mostly sunny with a chance of showers and thunderstorms. Humid with highs in the lower 90s. Southwest winds 5 to 10 miles per hour. Chance of rain 50%. Heat index values up to 105. Tuesday night, partly cloudy. A chance of showers and thunderstorms in the evening. Humid with lows in the upper 70s. Southwest winds 5 to 10 miles per hour. Chance of rain 50%. Wednesday and Wednesday night, partly cloudy. A chance of showers and thunderstorms. Highs in the mid-90s. Lows in the mid-70s. Chance of rain 50%. Heat index values up to 105. Thursday, sunny. A chance of showers and thunderstorms in the afternoon. Highs in the mid-90s. Chance of rain 30%. Heat index values up to 105. Thursday night, partly cloudy with a chance of showers and thunderstorms in the evening, then mostly clear after midnight. Lows in the mid-70s. Chance of rain 30%. Heat index values up to 105 early in the evening. Friday, sunny. A slight chance of showers and thunderstorms in the afternoon. Highs in the mid-90s. Chance of rain 20%. Heat index values up to 105. Friday night, partly cloudy. A slight chance of showers and thunderstorms in the evening. Lows in the upper 70s. Chance of rain 20%. Heat index values up to 105 early in the evening. Saturday and Saturday night, partly cloudy. A chance of showers and thunderstorms. Highs in the mid-90s. Lows in the mid-70s. Chance of rain 40%. Heat index values up to 105. Sunday, mostly sunny with a chance of showers and thunderstorms. Highs in the lower 90s. Chance of rain 50%. Heat index values up to 105. The coastal waters forecast for the following. Coastal waters from Okaloosa, Walton County line to Mexico Beach out to 20 nautical miles, and coastal waters from Mexico Beach to Apalachicola out to 20 nautical miles. Tonight, southwest winds around 10 knots. Seas around 2 feet. Wave detail, southwest 1 foot at 3 seconds and south 1 foot at 8 seconds. Protected waters a light chop. A slight chance of showers and thunderstorms after midnight. A chance of showers and thunderstorms late. Monday, southwest winds 10 to 15 knots. Seas around 2 feet. Wave detail, southwest 2 feet at 3 seconds and south 1 foot at 8 seconds. Protected waters a moderate chop. A chance of showers and thunderstorms. Monday night, southwest winds 10 to 15 knots. Seas around 2 feet. Wave detail, southwest 2 feet at 4 seconds and south 1 foot at 8 seconds. Protected waters a moderate chop. A slight chance of showers and thunderstorms in the evening, then a chance of showers and thunderstorms after midnight. Tuesday, southwest winds 10 to 15 knots. Seas around 2 feet. Wave detail, southwest 2 feet at 4 seconds and south 1 foot at 8 seconds. Protected waters a moderate chop. A chance of showers and thunderstorms. Tuesday night, southwest winds 10 to 15 knots. Seas around 2 feet. Wave detail, southwest 2 feet at 4 seconds. Protected waters a moderate chop. A slight chance of showers and thunderstorms. Wednesday, west winds 5 to 10 knots, becoming southwest 10 to 15 knots with gusts up to 20 knots in the afternoon. Seas around 2 feet. Wave detail, southwest 2 feet at 4 seconds. Protected waters a moderate chop. A slight chance of showers and thunderstorms. Wednesday night, southwest winds 10 to 15 knots with gusts up to 20 knots, diminishing to 5 to 10 knots after midnight. Seas around 2 feet. Protected waters a moderate chop. Thursday, southwest winds 5 to 10 knots. Seas around 2 feet. Protected waters a light chop. Thursday night, southwest winds 5 to 10 knots. Seas around 2 feet. Protected waters a light chop. Friday, southwest winds 5 to 10 knots. Seas around 2 feet. Protected waters a light chop. Friday night, southwest winds 5 to 10 knots. Seas around 2 feet in the evening, then 1 foot or less. Protected waters a light chop. Winds and waves higher and near thunderstorms. The coastal waters forecast for the following waters from Suwannee River to Apalachicola.

Florida, extending from 20 to 60 nautical miles, waters from Okaloosa-Walton County line to Mexico Beach 20 to 60 nautical miles, and waters from Mexico Beach to Apalachicola 20 to 60 nautical miles. Tonight, southwest winds around 10 knots. Seas around 2 feet. Wave detail, southwest 1 foot at 3 seconds and south 1 foot at 8 seconds. A slight chance of showers and thunderstorms after midnight. A chance of showers and thunderstorms late. Monday, southwest winds around 10 knots. Seas around 2 feet. Wave detail, southwest 2 feet at 3 seconds and south 1 foot at 8 seconds. A chance of showers and thunderstorms. Monday night, southwest winds around 10 knots. Seas around 2 feet. Wave detail, southwest 2 feet at 4 seconds and south 1 foot at 8 seconds. A slight chance of showers and thunderstorms. Tuesday, southwest winds 10 to 15 knots. Seas around 2 feet. Wave detail, southwest 2 feet at 4 seconds and south 1 foot at 8 seconds. A chance of showers and thunderstorms, mainly in the morning. Tuesday night, southwest winds around 10 knots. Seas around 2 feet. Wave detail, west 2 feet at 4 seconds and south 1 foot at 8 seconds. A slight chance of showers and thunderstorms after midnight. Wednesday, west winds 5 to 10 knots. Seas around 2 feet. Wave detail, west 2 feet at 4 seconds and south 1 foot at 8 seconds. A slight chance of showers and thunderstorms in the morning. Wednesday night, southwest winds 5 to 10 knots. Seas around 2 feet. Thursday, southwest winds 5 to 10 knots. Seas around 2 feet. Thursday night, southwest winds 5 to 10 knots. Seas around 2 feet. Friday, south winds around 5 knots. Seas around 2 feet. Friday night, southwest winds around 5 knots. Seas around 2 feet. Winds and seas higher and near thunderstorms. The coastal waters forecast for the following St. Andrews Bay waterways. Tonight, southwest winds 5 to 10 knots. Protected waters a light chop. A chance of showers and thunderstorms late. Monday, southwest winds 5 to 10 knots. Protected waters a light chop. Showers and thunderstorms likely, mainly in the morning. Monday night, southwest winds 5 to 10 knots. Protected waters a light chop. Showers and thunderstorms likely after midnight. Tuesday, southwest winds 5 to 10 knots. Protected waters a light chop. A chance of showers and thunderstorms. Tuesday night, southwest winds 5 to 10 knots. Protected waters a light chop. A slight chance of thunderstorms. A slight chance of showers in the evening, then a chance of showers after midnight. Wednesday, west winds 5 to 10 knots. Protected waters a light chop. A chance of showers and thunderstorms, mainly in the morning. Wednesday night, southwest winds 5 to 10 knots. Protected waters a light chop. Thursday, west winds around 5 knots, becoming southwest in the afternoon. Protected waters a light chop. A slight chance of showers and thunderstorms. Thursday night, southwest winds 5 to 10 knots. Protected waters a light chop. A slight chance of showers and thunderstorms in the evening. Friday, west winds around 5 knots, becoming southwest in the afternoon. Protected waters a light chop. Friday night, southwest winds 5 to 10 knots, diminishing to around 5 knots after midnight. Protected waters a light chop. Winds and waves higher and near thunderstorms. The Tallahassee climate summary for this evening, as of 5 p.m., July 5, 2026. Today's high temperature of 95 degrees occurred at 12:50 p.m. This high was 3 degrees above the normal high of 92. Today's low temperature of 74 degrees occurred at 6:20 a.m. This low was 1 degree above the normal low of 73. 0.51 inches of precipitation fell today, which brings the monthly total to 0.51 inches. This is 0.62 inches below the normal amount of 1.13 inches for July. The total precipitation for the year now stands at 17.90 inches, which is 11.81 inches below normal. The normal high temperature for tomorrow is 92 degrees, and the normal low is 73. The record high for tomorrow is 101, which occurred in 1931, and the record low is 62, which occurred in 1947. Sunset tonight is at 8:43 p.m.

Ice tomorrow is at 6:41 a.m. The tropical weather outlook. For the North Atlantic, Caribbean Sea, and the Gulf of America, tropical cyclone formation is not expected during the next 7 days. The surf zone forecasts general outlook. Scattered showers and thunderstorms may be possible during the morning hours for the next few days. A moderate risk of rip currents continues at all local beaches through today. A daily afternoon sea breeze increases the onshore flow. Surf heights building up to 2 feet aims to heighten the risk at St. Joseph St. Park as soon as Monday. Based on communication with area beach officials, the following flags are flying at area beaches: Walton, Yellow Bay, Yellow St. Park Gulf Beaches, Yellow West Facing Gulf Beaches, Yellow South Facing Gulf Beaches, Yellow Franklin, Yellow. Tide information for Sunday, July 5, 2026. St. Mark's River entrance. Low midnight, high 6:26 a.m., low 12:12 p.m., high 6:01 p.m. Apalachicola. Low 1:58 a.m., high 8:49 a.m., low 2:28 p.m., high 7:32 p.m. St. Andrews Bay at Panama City. High 1:15 p.m., low 10:03 p.m. Note that the times of high and low tide are 3 minutes earlier at Shell Point than at the St. Mark's River entrance. St. Andrews Bay at Panama City. High 1:15 p.m., low 10:03 p.m. Note that the times of high and low tide are 3 minutes earlier at Shell Point than at the St. Mark's River entrance. The average water temperature at Apalachicola was 86.0 degrees. Sunrise and sunset in Tallahassee. July 5, 2026, sunrise 6:41 a.m. Eastern Daylight Time, sunset 8:43 p.m. Eastern Daylight Time. 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The latest weather and forecast information can also be accessed by calling our automated forecast line at 850-942-8851. The current time is 7:33 p.m. Eastern Daylight Time. These are the 7 p.m. Eastern Daylight Time conditions. At the Tallahassee Airport, it was mostly sunny. The temperature was 87 degrees. The wind was southwest at 8 miles an hour. At Florida State University, the temperature was 86 degrees. The wind was west at 6 miles an hour. At Apalachicola, it was mostly sunny. The temperature was 87 degrees. The wind was west at 10 miles an hour. At Panama City Northwest, it was sunny. The temperature was 88 degrees. The wind was south at 14 miles an hour. At Dothan, it was mostly sunny. The temperature was 91 degrees. The wind was south at 9 miles an hour. At Albany, it was mostly sunny. The temperature was 93 degrees. The wind was southwest at 10 miles an hour. At Valdosta, it was mostly sunny. The temperature was 87 degrees. The wind was south at 7 miles an hour. Over the marine area, at the buoy south of Apalachicola, winds were southwest at 10 knots and seas were 2 feet. At the buoy south of Panama City, winds were west at 12 knots and seas were 2 feet. At the buoy south of Pensacola, winds were southwest at 60 knots and seas were 1 foot. The forecast for the local area. Tonight, mostly clear. Lows in the mid-70s. South winds 5 to 10 miles per hour. Monday, sunny with a chance of showers and thunderstorms in the morning, then partly sunny with showers and thunderstorms likely in the afternoon. Humid with highs in the lower 90s. Southwest winds 5 to 10 miles per hour. Chance of rain 60%. Heat index values up to 105. Monday night, partly cloudy with a chance of showers and thunderstorms in the evening, then mostly clear after midnight. Humid with lows in the upper 70s. Southwest winds 5 to 10 miles per hour. Chance of rain 50%. Tuesday, mostly sunny with a chance of showers and thunderstorms. Humid with highs in the lower 90s. Southwest winds 5 to 10 miles per hour. Chance of rain 50%. Heat index values up to 105. Tuesday night, partly cloudy. A chance of showers and thunderstorms in the evening. Humid with lows in the upper 70s. Southwest winds 5 to 10 miles per hour. Chance of rain 50%. Wednesday and Wednesday night, partly cloudy. A chance of showers and thunderstorms. Highs in the mid-90s. Lows in the mid-70s.

Rain 50%. Heat index values up to 105. Thursday, sunny. A chance of showers and thunderstorms in the afternoon. Highs in the mid-90s. Chance of rain 30%. Heat index values up to 105. Thursday night, partly cloudy with a chance of showers and thunderstorms in the evening, then mostly clear after midnight. Lows in the mid-70s. Chance of rain 30%. Heat index values up to 105 early in the evening. Friday, sunny. A slight chance of showers and thunderstorms in the afternoon. Highs in the mid-90s. Chance of rain 20%. Heat index values up to 105. Friday night, partly cloudy. A slight chance of showers and thunderstorms in the evening. Lows in the upper 70s. Chance of rain 20%. Heat index values up to 105 early in the evening. Saturday and Saturday night, partly cloudy. A chance of showers and thunderstorms. Highs in the mid-90s. Lows in the mid-70s. Chance of rain 40%. Heat index values up to 105. Sunday, mostly sunny with a chance of showers and thunderstorms. Highs in the lower 90s. Chance of rain 50%. Heat index values up to 105. The coastal waters forecast for the following. Coastal waters from Okaloosa, Walton County line to Mexico Beach out to 20 nautical miles, and coastal waters from Mexico Beach to Apalachicola out to 20 nautical miles. Tonight, southwest winds around 10 knots. Seas around 2 feet. Wave detail, southwest 1 foot at 3 seconds and south 1 foot at 8 seconds. Protected waters, a light chop. A slight chance of showers and thunderstorms after midnight. A chance of showers and thunderstorms late. Monday, southwest winds 10 to 15 knots. Seas around 2 feet. Wave detail, southwest 2 feet at 3 seconds and south 1 foot at 8 seconds. Protected waters, a moderate chop. A chance of showers and thunderstorms. Monday night, southwest winds 10 to 15 knots. Seas around 2 feet. Wave detail, southwest 2 feet at 4 seconds and south 1 foot at 8 seconds. Protected waters, a moderate chop. A slight chance of showers and thunderstorms in the evening, then a chance of showers and thunderstorms after midnight. Tuesday, southwest winds 10 to 15 knots. Seas around 2 feet. Wave detail, southwest 2 feet at 4 seconds and south 1 foot at 8 seconds. Protected waters, a moderate chop. A chance of showers and thunderstorms. Tuesday night, southwest winds 10 to 15 knots. Seas around 2 feet. Wave detail, southwest 2 feet at 4 seconds. Protected waters, a moderate chop. A slight chance of showers and thunderstorms. Wednesday, west winds 5 to 10 knots, becoming southwest 10 to 15 knots with gusts up to 20 knots in the afternoon. Seas around 2 feet. Wave detail, southwest 2 feet at 4 seconds. Protected waters, a moderate chop. A slight chance of showers and thunderstorms. Wednesday night, southwest winds 10 to 15 knots with gusts up to 20 knots, diminishing to 5 to 10 knots after midnight. Seas around 2 feet. Protected waters, a moderate chop. Thursday, southwest winds 5 to 10 knots. Seas around 2 feet. Protected waters, a light chop. Thursday night, southwest winds 5 to 10 knots. Seas around 2 feet. Protected waters, a light chop. Friday, southwest winds 5 to 10 knots. Seas around 2 feet. Protected waters, a light chop. Friday night, southwest winds 5 to 10 knots. Seas around 2 feet in the evening, then 1 foot or less. Protected waters, a light chop. Winds and waves higher in and near thunderstorms. The coastal waters forecast for the following. Waters from Suwannee River to Apalachicola, Florida, extending from 20 to 60 nautical miles. Waters from Okaloosa, Walton County line to Mexico Beach, 20 to 60 nautical miles. And waters from Mexico Beach to Apalachicola, 20 to 60 nautical miles. Tonight, southwest winds around 10 knots. Seas around 2 feet. Wave detail, southwest 1 foot at 3 seconds and south 1 foot at 8 seconds. A slight chance of showers and thunderstorms after midnight. A chance of showers and thunderstorms late. Monday, southwest winds around 10 knots. Seas around 2 feet. Wave detail, southwest 2 feet at 3 seconds and south 1 foot at 8 seconds. A chance of showers and thunderstorms.

Monday night, southwest winds around 10 knots. Seas around 2 feet. Wave detail, southwest 2 feet at 4 seconds and south 1 foot at 8 seconds. A slight chance of showers and thunderstorms. Tuesday, southwest winds 10 to 15 knots. Seas around 2 feet. Wave detail, southwest 2 feet at 4 seconds and south 1 foot at 8 seconds. A chance of showers and thunderstorms, mainly in the morning. Tuesday night, southwest winds around 10 knots. Seas around 2 feet. Wave detail, west 2 feet at 4 seconds and south 1 foot at 8 seconds. A slight chance of showers and thunderstorms after midnight. Wednesday, west winds 5 to 10 knots. Seas around 2 feet. Wave detail, west 2 feet at 4 seconds and south 1 foot at 8 seconds. A slight chance of showers and thunderstorms in the morning. Wednesday night, southwest winds 5 to 10 knots. Seas around 2 feet. Thursday, southwest winds 5 to 10 knots. Seas around 2 feet. Thursday night, southwest winds 5 to 10 knots. Seas around 2 feet. Friday, south winds around 5 knots. Seas around 2 feet. Friday night, southwest winds around 5 knots. Seas around 2 feet. Winds and seas higher and near thunderstorms. The coastal waters forecast for the following St. Andrews Bay waterways. Tonight, southwest winds 5 to 10 knots. Protected waters a light chop. A chance of showers and thunderstorms late. Monday, southwest winds 5 to 10 knots. Protected waters a light chop. Showers and thunderstorms likely, mainly in the morning. Monday night, southwest winds 5 to 10 knots. Protected waters a light chop. Showers and thunderstorms likely after midnight. Tuesday, southwest winds 5 to 10 knots. Protected waters a light chop. A chance of showers and thunderstorms. Tuesday night, southwest winds 5 to 10 knots. Protected waters a light chop. A slight chance of thunderstorms. A slight chance of showers in the evening, then a chance of showers after midnight. Wednesday, west winds 5 to 10 knots. Protected waters a light chop. A chance of showers and thunderstorms, mainly in the morning. Wednesday night, southwest winds 5 to 10 knots. Protected waters a light chop. Thursday, west winds around 5 knots, becoming southwest in the afternoon. Protected waters a light chop. A slight chance of showers and thunderstorms. Thursday night, southwest winds 5 to 10 knots. Protected waters a light chop. A slight chance of showers and thunderstorms in the evening. Friday, west winds around 5 knots, becoming southwest in the afternoon. Protected waters a light chop. Friday night, southwest winds 5 to 10 knots, diminishing to around 5 knots after midnight. Protected waters a light chop. Winds and waves higher and near thunderstorms. The Tropical Weather Outlook. For the North Atlantic, Caribbean Sea, and the Gulf of America, tropical cyclone formation is not expected during the next 7 days. The Surf Zone Forecast General Outlook, scattered showers and thunderstorms may be possible during the morning hours for the next few days. A moderate risk of rip currents continues at all local beaches through today. A daily afternoon sea breeze increases the onshore flow. Surf heights building up to 2 feet aims to heighten the risk at St. Joseph St. Park as soon as Monday. Based on communication with area beach officials, the following flags are flying at area beaches: Walton, Yellow Bay, Yellow State Park Gulf Beaches, Yellow West Facing Gulf Beaches, Yellow South Facing Gulf Beaches, Yellow Franklin, Yellow. Tide information for Sunday, July 5, 2026. St. Mark's River entrance. Low midnight, high 6:26 a.m., low 12:12 p.m., high 6:01 p.m. Apalachicola. Low 1:58 a.m., high 8:49 a.m., low 2:28 p.m., high 7:32 p.m. St. Andrews Bay at Panama City. High 1:15 p.m., low 10:03 p.m. Note that the times of high and low tide are 3 minutes earlier at Shell Point than at the St. Mark's River entrance. The average water temperature at Apalachicola was 86.0 degrees. Sunrise and sunset in Tallahassee. July 5, 2026, sunrise 6:41 a.m. Eastern Daylight Time, sunset 8:43 p.m. Eastern Daylight Time. 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

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The latest weather and forecast information can also be accessed by calling our automated forecast line at 850-942-8851. The current time is 7:46 p.m. Eastern Daylight Time. These are the 7 p.m. Eastern Daylight Time conditions. At the Tallahassee Airport, it was mostly sunny. The temperature was 87 degrees. The wind was southwest at 8 miles an hour. At Florida State University, the temperature was 86 degrees. The wind was west at 6 miles an hour. At Apalachicola, it was mostly sunny. The temperature was 87 degrees. The wind was west at 10 miles an hour. At Panama City Northwest, it was sunny. The temperature was 88 degrees. The wind was south at 14 miles an hour. At Dothan, it was mostly sunny. The temperature was 91 degrees. The wind was south at 9 miles an hour. At Albany, it was mostly sunny. The temperature was 93 degrees. The wind was southwest at 10 miles an hour. At Valdosta, it was mostly sunny. The temperature was 87 degrees. The wind was south at 7 miles an hour. Over the marine area, at the buoy south of Apalachicola, winds were southwest at 10 knots and seas were 2 feet. At the buoy south of Panama City, winds were west at 12 knots and seas were 2 feet. At the buoy south of Pensacola, winds were southwest at 60 knots and seas were 1 foot. The forecast for the local area. Tonight, mostly clear. Lows in the mid-70s. South winds 5 to 10 miles per hour. Monday, sunny with a chance of showers and thunderstorms in the morning, then partly sunny with showers and thunderstorms likely in the afternoon. Humid with highs in the lower 90s. Southwest winds 5 to 10 miles per hour. Chance of rain 60%. Heat index values up to 105. Monday night, partly cloudy with a chance of showers and thunderstorms in the evening, then mostly clear after midnight. Humid with lows in the upper 70s. Southwest winds 5 to 10 miles per hour. Chance of rain 50%. Tuesday, mostly sunny with a chance of showers and thunderstorms. Humid with highs in the lower 90s. Southwest winds 5 to 10 miles per hour. Chance of rain 50%. Heat index values up to 105. Tuesday night, partly cloudy. A chance of showers and thunderstorms in the evening. Humid with lows in the upper 70s. Southwest winds 5 to 10 miles per hour. Chance of rain 50%. Wednesday and Wednesday night, partly cloudy. A chance of showers and thunderstorms. Highs in the mid-90s. Lows in the mid-70s. Chance of rain 50%. Heat index values up to 105. Thursday, sunny. A chance of showers and thunderstorms in the afternoon. Highs in the mid-90s. Chance of rain 30%. Heat index values up to 105. Thursday night, partly cloudy with a chance of showers and thunderstorms in the evening, then mostly clear after midnight. Lows in the mid-70s. Chance of rain 30%. Heat index values up to 105 early in the evening. Friday, sunny. A slight chance of showers and thunderstorms in the afternoon. Highs in the mid-90s. Chance of rain 20%. Heat index values up to 105. Friday night, partly cloudy. A slight chance of showers and thunderstorms in the evening. Lows in the upper 70s. Chance of rain 20%. Heat index values up to 105 early in the evening. Saturday and Saturday night, partly cloudy. A chance of showers and thunderstorms. Highs in the mid-90s. Lows in the mid-70s. Chance of rain 40%. Heat index values up to 105. Sunday, mostly sunny with a chance of showers and thunderstorms. Highs in the lower 90s. Chance of rain 50%. Heat index values up to 105. The coastal waters forecast for the following: coastal waters from Okaloosa Walton County line to Mexico Beach out to 20 nautical miles, and coastal waters from Mexico Beach to Apalachicola out to 20 nautical miles. Tonight, southwest winds around 10 knots. Seas around 2 feet. Wave detail, southwest 1 foot at 3 seconds and south 1 foot at 8 seconds. Protected waters a light chop. A slight chance of showers and thunderstorms after

Thunderstorms. Tuesday night, southwest winds 10 to 15 knots. Seas around 2 feet. Wave detail, southwest 2 feet at 4 seconds. Protected waters a moderate chop. A slight chance of showers and thunderstorms. Wednesday, west winds 5 to 10 knots, becoming southwest 10 to 15 knots with gusts up to 20 knots in the afternoon. Seas around 2 feet. Wave detail, southwest 2 feet at 4 seconds. Protected waters a moderate chop. A slight chance of showers and thunderstorms. Wednesday night, southwest winds 10 to 15 knots with gusts up to 20 knots, diminishing to 5 to 10 knots after midnight. Seas around 2 feet. Protected waters a moderate chop. Thursday, southwest winds 5 to 10 knots. Seas around 2 feet. Protected waters a light chop. Thursday night, southwest winds 5 to 10 knots. Seas around 2 feet. Protected waters a light chop. Friday, southwest winds 5 to 10 knots. Seas around 2 feet. Protected waters a light chop. Friday night, southwest winds 5 to 10 knots. Seas around 2 feet in the evening, then 1 foot or less. Protected waters a light chop. Winds and waves higher and near thunderstorms. The coastal waters forecast for the following waters from Suwannee River to Apalachicola, Florida, extending from 20 to 60 nautical miles, waters from Okaloosa-Walton County line to Mexico Beach 20 to 60 nautical miles, and waters from Mexico Beach to Apalachicola 20 to 60 nautical miles. Tonight, southwest winds around 10 knots. Seas around 2 feet. Wave detail, southwest 1 foot at 3 seconds and south 1 foot at 8 seconds. A slight chance of showers and thunderstorms after midnight. A chance of showers and thunderstorms late. Monday, southwest winds around 10 knots. Seas around 2 feet. Wave detail, southwest 2 feet at 3 seconds and south 1 foot at 8 seconds. A chance of showers and thunderstorms. Monday night, southwest winds around 10 knots. Seas around 2 feet. Wave detail, southwest 2 feet at 4 seconds and south 1 foot at 8 seconds. A slight chance of showers and thunderstorms. Tuesday, southwest winds 10 to 15 knots. Seas around 2 feet. Wave detail, southwest 2 feet at 4 seconds and south 1 foot at 8 seconds. A chance of showers and thunderstorms, mainly in the morning. Tuesday night, southwest winds around 10 knots. Seas around 2 feet. Wave detail, west 2 feet at 4 seconds and south 1 foot at 8 seconds. A slight chance of showers and thunderstorms after midnight. Wednesday, west winds 5 to 10 knots. Seas around 2 feet. Wave detail, west 2 feet at 4 seconds and south 1 foot at 8 seconds. A slight chance of showers and thunderstorms in the morning. Wednesday night, southwest winds 5 to 10 knots. Seas around 2 feet. Thursday, southwest winds 5 to 10 knots. Seas around 2 feet. Thursday night, southwest winds 5 to 10 knots. Seas around 2 feet. Friday, south winds around 5 knots. Seas around 2 feet. Friday night, southwest winds around 5 knots. Seas around 2 feet. Winds and seas higher and near thunderstorms. The coastal waters forecast for the following St. Andrews Bay waterways. Tonight, southwest winds 5 to 10 knots. Protected waters a light chop. A chance of showers and thunderstorms late. Monday, southwest winds 5 to 10 knots. Protected waters a light chop. Showers and thunderstorms likely, mainly in the morning. Monday night, southwest winds 5 to 10 knots. Protected waters a light chop. Showers and thunderstorms likely after midnight. Tuesday, southwest winds 5 to 10 knots. Protected waters a light chop. A chance of showers and thunderstorms. Tuesday night, southwest winds 5 to 10 knots. Protected waters a light chop. A slight chance of thunderstorms. A slight chance of showers in the evening, then a chance of showers after midnight. Wednesday, west winds 5 to 10 knots. Protected waters a light chop. A chance of showers and thunderstorms, mainly in the morning. Wednesday night, southwest winds 5 to 10 knots. Protected waters a light chop. Thursday, west winds around 5 knots, becoming southwest in the afternoon. Protected waters a light chop. A slight chance of showers and thunderstorms.

Thursday night, southwest winds 5 to 10 knots. Protected waters, a light shop. A slight chance of showers and thunderstorms in the evening. Friday, west winds around 5 knots, becoming southwest in the afternoon. Protected waters, a light shop. Friday night, southwest winds 5 to 10 knots, diminishing to around 5 knots after midnight. Protected waters, a light shop. Winds and waves higher and near thunderstorms. The Tropical Weather Outlook. For the North Atlantic, Caribbean Sea, and the Gulf of America, tropical cyclone formation is not expected during the next 7 days. The Surf Zone Forecast General Outlook. Scattered showers and thunderstorms may be possible during the morning hours for the next few days. A moderate risk of rip currents continues at all local beaches through today. A daily afternoon sea breeze increases the onshore flow. Surf heights building up to 2 feet aims to heighten the risk at St. Joseph St. Park as soon as Monday. Based on communication with area beach officials, the following flags are flying at area beaches: Walton, Yellow Bay, Yellow State Park Gulf Beaches, Yellow West Facing Gulf Beaches, Yellow South Facing Gulf Beaches, Yellow Franklin, Yellow. Tide information for Sunday, July 5, 2026. St. Mark's River entrance. Low midnight, high 6:26 a.m., low 12:12 p.m., high 6:01 p.m. Apalachicola. Low 1:58 a.m., high 8:49 a.m., low 2:28 p.m., high 7:32 p.m. St. Andrews Bay at Panama City. High 1:15 p.m., low 10:03 p.m. Note that the times of high and low tide are 3 minutes earlier at Shell Point than at the St. Mark's River entrance. The average water temperature at Apalachicola was 86.0 degrees. Sunrise and sunset in Tallahassee. July 5, 2026. Sunrise 6:41 a.m. Eastern Daylight Time, sunset 8:43 p.m. Eastern Daylight Time. You are listening to NOAA Weather Radio Station KIH24 in Tallahassee, Florida, operating 24 hours a day on a frequency of 162.40 MHz. This broadcast originates from your National Weather Service office in Tallahassee, Florida. The latest weather and forecast information can also be accessed by calling our automated forecast line at 850-942-8851. The Tallahassee Climate Summary for this evening, as of 5 p.m., July 5, 2026. Today's high temperature of 95 degrees occurred at 12:50 p.m. This high was 3 degrees above the normal high of 92. Today's low temperature of 74 degrees occurred at 6:20 a.m. This low was 1 degree above the normal low of 73. 0.51 inches of precipitation fell today, which brings the monthly total to 0.51 inches. This is 0.62 inches below the normal amount of 1.13 inches for July. The total precipitation for the year now stands at 17.90 inches, which is 11.81 inches below normal. The normal high temperature for tomorrow is 92 degrees, and the normal low is 73. The record high for tomorrow is 101, which occurred in 1931, and the record low is 62, which occurred in 1947. Sunset tonight is at 8:43 p.m. Sunrise tomorrow is at 6:41 a.m. The current time is 8:01 p.m. Eastern Daylight Time. These are the 7 p.m. Eastern Daylight Time conditions. At the Tallahassee Airport, it was mostly sunny. The temperature was 87 degrees. The wind was southwest at 8 miles an hour. At Florida State University, the temperature was 86 degrees. The wind was west at 6 miles an hour. At Apalachicola, it was mostly sunny. The temperature was 87 degrees. The wind was west at 10 miles an hour. At Panama City Northwest, it was sunny. The temperature was 88 degrees. The wind was south at 14 miles an hour. At Dothan, it was mostly sunny. The temperature was 91 degrees. The wind was south at 9 miles an hour. At Albany, it was mostly sunny. The temperature was 93 degrees. The wind was southwest at 10 miles an hour. At Valdosta, it was mostly sunny. The temperature was 87 degrees. The wind was south at 7 miles an hour. Over the marine area, at the buoy south of Apalachicola, winds were southwest at 10 knots and seas were 2 feet. At the buoy south of Panama City, winds were west at 12 knots and seas were 2 feet. At the buoy south of Pensacola, winds were southwest at 60 knots and seas were 1 foot. The forecast for the local area. Tonight, mostly clear,